The pressure was 29.95 inches and falling. At Bowman Field, it was mostly cloudy. The temperature was 76 degrees, the dew point 56, and the relative humidity 49%. The wind was calm. The pressure was 29.95 inches and falling. Once again, at Louisville International, it was 78 degrees under mostly cloudy skies. Elsewhere around the region, it was mostly sunny, with a temperature of 78 at Evansville and 78 at Bloomington. It was partly sunny, with a temperature of 75 at Covington, 74 at Jackson, and 78 at Bowling Green. Under partly sunny skies, Nashville reported 78, Paducah reported 72, and Indianapolis reported 74. At Lexington, it was cloudy, with a temperature of 74. At Frankfort, the weather conditions were not available. And now here is the 8 to 14 day outlook for the region. This forecast is valid for the period from June 8 to 14, 2026. For Kentucky, temperatures and precipitation are forecast to be above normal. For Indiana, temperatures and precipitation are forecast to be above normal. For Tennessee, temperatures and precipitation are forecast to be above normal. This long-term outlook is updated on NOAA Weather Radio around 5 p.m. Eastern Time each day. Now for the official National Weather Service forecast for North Central Kentucky and South Central Indiana, including the Louisville metro area. Tonight, mostly cloudy early in the evening, then becoming partly cloudy. Lows around 60. Northeast winds up to 5 miles an hour. Monday, partly sunny. A 20% chance of showers in the afternoon. Highs around 80. Northeast winds up to 10 miles an hour. Monday night, mostly clear. Lows in the upper 50s. Northeast winds up to 10 miles an hour. Tuesday, sunny. Highs in the upper 70s. Northeast winds 5 to 15 miles an hour. Tuesday night, clear. Lows in the mid 50s. Northeast winds 5 to 15 miles an hour. And now the extended forecast for the radio listening area. Wednesday and Wednesday night, clear. Highs in the lower 80s. Lows in the upper 50s. Thursday and Thursday night, mostly clear. Highs in the mid 80s. Lows in the mid 60s. Friday and Friday night, partly cloudy. Highs in the mid 80s. Lows in the upper 60s. Saturday and Saturday night, mostly cloudy. A 40% chance of thunderstorms. Highs in the mid-80s. Lows around 70. Sunday and Sunday night, mostly cloudy. A 50% chance of thunderstorms. Highs in the upper 80s. Lows in the lower 70s. 8 p.m. Eastern Daylight Time weather conditions across North Central Kentucky and South Central Indiana. At Louisville International, it was mostly cloudy. The temperature was 78 degrees, the dew point 52, and the relative humidity 40%. The wind was north at 3 miles an hour. The pressure was 29.95 inches and falling. At Bowman Field, it was mostly cloudy. The temperature was 76 degrees, the dew point 56, and the relative humidity 49%. The wind was calm. The pressure was 29.95 inches and falling. Once again, at Louisville International, it was 78 degrees under mostly cloudy skies. Elsewhere around the region, it was mostly sunny, with a temperature of 78 at Evansville and 78 at Bloomington. It was partly sunny, with a temperature of 75 at Covington, 74 at Jackson, and 78 at Bowling Green. Under partly sunny skies, Nashville reported 78. Paducah reported 72, and Indianapolis reported 74. At Lexington, it was cloudy, with a temperature of 74. At Frankfort, the weather conditions were not available. The current time is 8:08 p.m. Eastern Daylight Time. And now here is the 8 to 14 day outlook for the region. This forecast is valid for the period from June 8 to 14, 2026. For Kentucky, temperatures and precipitation are forecast to be above normal. For Indiana,
temperatures and precipitation are forecast to be above normal. For Tennessee, temperatures and precipitation are forecast to be above normal. This long-term outlook is updated on NOAA Weather Radio around 5 p.m. Eastern Time each day. Now for the official National Weather Service forecast for North Central Kentucky and South Central Indiana, including the Louisville metro area. Tonight, mostly cloudy early in the evening, then becoming partly cloudy. Lows around 60. Northeast winds up to 5 miles an hour. Monday, partly sunny. A 20% chance of showers in the afternoon. Highs around 80. Northeast winds up to 10 miles an hour. Monday night, mostly clear. Lows in the upper 50s. Northeast winds up to 10 miles an hour. Tuesday, sunny. Highs in the upper 70s. Northeast winds 5 to 15 miles an hour. Tuesday night, clear. Lows in the mid 50s. Northeast winds 5 to 15 miles an hour. And now the extended forecast for the radio listening area. Wednesday and Wednesday night, clear. Highs in the lower 80s. Lows in the upper 50s. Thursday and Thursday night, mostly clear. Highs in the mid 80s. Lows in the mid 60s. Friday and Friday night, partly cloudy. Highs in the mid 80s. Lows in the upper 60s. Saturday and Saturday night, mostly cloudy. A 40% chance of thunderstorms. Highs in the mid-80s. Lows around 70. Sunday and Sunday night, mostly cloudy. A 50% chance of thunderstorms. Highs in the upper 80s. Lows in the lower 70s. 8 p.m. Eastern Daylight Time weather conditions across North Central Kentucky and South Central Indiana. At Louisville International, it was mostly cloudy. The temperature was 78 degrees, the dew point 52, and the relative humidity 40%. The wind was north at 3 miles an hour. The pressure was 29.95 inches and falling. At Bowman Field, it was mostly cloudy. The temperature was 76 degrees, the dew point 56, and the relative humidity 49%. The wind was calm. The pressure was 29.95 inches and falling. Once again, at Louisville International, it was 78 degrees under mostly cloudy skies. Elsewhere around the region, it was mostly sunny, with a temperature of 74 at Jackson, 78 at Bowling Green, 78 at Evansville, and 78 at Bloomington. It was partly sunny, with a temperature of 74 at Lexington, 75 at Covington, 78 at Nashville, 72 at Paducah, and 74 at Indianapolis. At Frankfort, the weather conditions were not available. And now here is the 8 to 14 day outlook for the region. This forecast is valid for the period from June 8 to 14, 2026. For Kentucky, temperatures and precipitation are forecast to be above normal. For Indiana, temperatures and precipitation are forecast to be above normal. For Tennessee, temperatures and precipitation are forecast to be above normal. This long-term outlook is updated on NOAA Weather Radio around 5 p.m. Eastern Time each day. 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The current time is 8:12 p.m. Eastern Daylight Time. Now for the official National Weather Service forecast for North Central Kentucky and South Central Indiana, including the Louisville metro area. Tonight, mostly cloudy early in the evening, then becoming partly cloudy. Lows around 60. Northeast winds up to 5 miles an hour. Monday, partly sunny. A 20% chance of showers in the afternoon. Highs around 80. Northeast winds up to 10 miles an hour. Monday night, mostly clear. Lows in the upper 50s. Northeast winds up to 10 miles an hour. Tuesday, sunny. Highs in the upper 70s. Northeast winds 5 to 15 miles an hour. Tuesday night,
clear. Lows in the mid-50s. Northeast winds 5 to 15 miles an hour. And now the extended forecast for the radio listening area. Wednesday and Wednesday night, clear. Highs in the lower 80s. Lows in the upper 50s. Thursday and Thursday night,

A 40% chance of thunderstorms. Highs in the mid-80s. Lows around 70. Sunday and Sunday night, mostly cloudy. A 50% chance of thunderstorms. Highs in the upper 80s. Lows in the lower 70s. 8 p.m. Eastern Daylight Time weather conditions across north central Kentucky and south central Indiana. At Louisville International, it was mostly cloudy. The temperature was 78 degrees, the dew point 52, and the relative humidity 40%. The wind was north at 3 miles an hour. The pressure was 29.95 inches and falling. At Bowman Field, it was mostly cloudy. The temperature was 76 degrees, the dew point 56, and the relative humidity 49%. The wind was calm. The pressure was 29.95 inches and falling. Once again, at Louisville International, it was 78 degrees under mostly cloudy skies. Elsewhere around the region, it was mostly sunny, with a temperature of 74 at Jackson, 78 at Bowling Green, 78 at Evansville, and 78 at Bloomington. It was partly sunny, with a temperature of 74 at Lexington, 75 at Covington, 78 at Nashville, 72 at Paducah, and 74 at Indianapolis. At Frankfort, the weather conditions were not available. And now here is the 8 to 14 day outlook for the region. This forecast is valid for the period from June 8th to 14, 2026. For Kentucky, temperatures and precipitation are forecast to be above normal. For Indiana, temperatures and precipitation are forecast to be above normal. For Tennessee, temperatures and precipitation are forecast to be above normal. This long-term outlook is updated on NOAA Weather Radio around 5 p.m. Eastern Time each day. Now for the official National Weather Service forecast for North Central Kentucky and South Central Indiana, including the Louisville metro area. Tonight, mostly cloudy early in the evening, then becoming partly cloudy. Lows around 60. Northeast winds up to 5 miles an hour. Monday, partly sunny. A 20% chance of showers in the afternoon. Highs around 80. Northeast winds up to 10 miles an hour. Monday night, mostly clear. Lows in the upper 50s. Northeast winds up to 10 miles an hour. Tuesday, sunny. Highs in the upper 70s. Northeast winds 5 to 15 miles an hour. Tuesday night, clear. Lows in the mid-50s. Northeast winds 5 to 15 miles an hour. And now the extended forecast for the radio listening area. Wednesday and Wednesday night, clear. Highs in the lower 80s. Lows in the upper 50s. Thursday and Thursday night, mostly clear. Highs in the mid-80s. Lows in the mid-60s. Friday and Friday night, partly cloudy. Highs in the mid-80s. Lows in the upper 60s. Saturday and Saturday night, mostly cloudy. A 40% chance of thunderstorms. Highs in the mid-80s. Lows around 70. Sunday and Sunday night, mostly cloudy. A 50% chance of thunderstorms. Highs in the upper 80s. Lows in the lower 70s. The current time is 8:18 p.m. Eastern Daylight Time. 8 p.m. Eastern Daylight Time weather conditions across north central Kentucky and south central Indiana. At Louisville International, it was mostly cloudy. The temperature was 78 degrees, the dew point 52, and the relative humidity 40%. The wind was north at 3 miles an hour. The pressure was 29.95 inches and falling. At Bowman Field, it was mostly cloudy. The temperature was 76 degrees, the dew point 56, and the relative humidity 49%. The wind was calm. The pressure was 29.95 inches and falling. Once again, at Louisville International, it was 78 degrees under mostly cloudy skies. Elsewhere around the region, it was mostly sunny, with a temperature of 74 at Jackson, 78 at Bowling Green, 78 at Evansville, and 78 at Bloomington. It was partly sunny, with a temperature of 74 at Lexington, 75 at Covington, 78 at Nashville, 72 at Paducah, and

74 at Indianapolis. At Frankfurt, the weather conditions were not available. And now here is the 8 to 14 day outlook for the region. This forecast is valid for the period from June 8th to 14, 2026. For Kentucky, temperatures and precipitation are forecast to be above normal. For Indiana, temperatures and precipitation are forecast to be above normal. For Tennessee, temperatures and precipitation are forecast to be above normal. This long-term outlook is updated on NOAA Weather Radio around 5 p.m. Eastern Time each day. Now for the official National Weather Service forecast for North Central Kentucky and South Central Indiana, including the Louisville metro area. Tonight, mostly cloudy early in the evening, then becoming partly cloudy. Lows around 60. Northeast winds up to 5 miles an hour. Monday, partly sunny. A 20% chance of showers in the afternoon. Highs around 80. Northeast winds up to 10 miles an hour. Monday night, mostly clear. Lows in the upper 50s. Northeast winds up to 10 miles an hour. Tuesday, sunny. Highs in the upper 70s. Northeast winds 5 to 15 miles an hour. Tuesday night, clear. Lows in the mid-50s. Northeast winds 5 to 15 miles an hour. And now the extended forecast for the radio listening area. Wednesday and Wednesday night, clear. Highs in the lower 80s. Lows in the upper 50s. Thursday and Thursday night, mostly clear. Highs in the mid-80s. Lows in the mid-60s. Friday and Friday night, partly cloudy. Highs in the mid-80s. Lows in the upper 60s. Saturday and Saturday night, mostly cloudy. A 40% chance of thunderstorms. Highs in the mid-80s. Lows around 70. Sunday and Sunday night, mostly cloudy. A 50% chance of thunderstorms. Highs in the upper 80s. Lows in the lower 70s. 8 p.m. Eastern Daylight Time weather conditions across North Central Kentucky and South Central Indiana. At Louisville International, it was mostly cloudy. The temperature was 78 degrees, the dew point 52, and the relative humidity 40%. The wind was north at 3 miles an hour. The pressure was 29.95 inches and falling. At Bowman Field, it was mostly cloudy. The temperature was 76 degrees, the dew point 56, and the relative humidity 49%. The wind was calm. The pressure was 29.95 inches and falling. Once again, at Louisville International, it was 78 degrees under mostly cloudy skies. Elsewhere around the region, it was mostly sunny, with a temperature of 74 at Jackson, 78 at Bowling Green, 78 at Evansville, and 78 at Bloomington. It was partly sunny, with a temperature of 74 at Lexington, 75 at Covington, 78 at Nashville, 72 at Paducah, and 74 at Indianapolis. At Frankfurt, the weather conditions were not available. The current time is 8:22 p.m. Eastern Daylight Time. And now here is the 8 to 14 day outlook for the region. This forecast is valid for the period from June 8th to 14, 2026. For Kentucky, temperatures and precipitation are forecast to be above normal. For Indiana, temperatures and precipitation are forecast to be above normal. For Tennessee, temperatures and precipitation are forecast to be above normal. This long-term outlook is updated on NOAA Weather Radio around 5 p.m. Eastern Time each day. Now for the official National Weather Service forecast for North Central Kentucky and South Central Indiana, including the Louisville metro area. Tonight, mostly cloudy early in the evening, then becoming partly cloudy. Lows around 60. Northeast winds up to 5 miles an hour. Monday, partly sunny. A 20% chance of showers in the afternoon. Highs around 80. Northeast winds up to 10 miles an hour. Monday night, mostly clear. Lows in the upper 50s. Northeast winds up to 10 miles an hour. Tuesday, sunny. Highs in the upper 70s. Northeast winds 5 to 15 miles an hour.
Tuesday night, clear. Lows in the mid-50s. Northeast winds 5 to 15 miles an hour. And now the extended forecast for the radio listening area. Wednesday and Wednesday night, clear. Highs in the lower 80s. Lows in the upper 50s. Thursday and Thursday night, mostly clear. Highs in the mid-80s. Lows in the mid-60s. Friday and Friday night, partly cloudy. Highs in the mid-80s. Lows in the upper 60s. Saturday and Saturday night, mostly cloudy. A 40% chance of thunderstorms. Highs in the mid-80s. Lows around 70. Sunday and Sunday night, mostly cloudy. A 50% chance of thunderstorms. Highs in the upper 80s. Lows in the lower 70s. 8 p.m. Eastern Daylight Time weather conditions across north central Kentucky and south central Indiana. At Louisville International, it was mostly cloudy. The temperature was 78 degrees, the dew point 52, and the relative humidity 40%. The wind was north at 3 miles an hour. The pressure was 29.95 inches and falling. At Bowman Field, it was mostly cloudy. The temperature was 76 degrees, the dew point 56, and the relative humidity 49%. The wind was calm. The pressure was 29.95 inches and falling. Once again, at Louisville International, it was 78 degrees under mostly cloudy skies. Elsewhere around the region, it was mostly sunny, with a temperature of 74 at Jackson, 78 at Bowling Green, 78 at Evansville, and 78 at Bloomington. It was partly sunny, with a temperature of 74 at Lexington, 75 at Covington, 78 at Nashville, 72 at Paducah, and 74 at Indianapolis. At Frankfort, the weather conditions were not available. And now here is the 8 to 14 day outlook for the region. This forecast is valid for the period from June 8 to 14, 2026. For Kentucky, temperatures and precipitation are forecast to be above normal. For Indiana, temperatures and precipitation are forecast to be above normal. For Tennessee, temperatures and precipitation are forecast to be above normal. This long-term outlook is updated on NOAA Weather Radio around 5 p.m. Eastern Time each day. Now for the official National Weather Service forecast for North Central Kentucky and South Central Indiana, including the Louisville metro area. Tonight, mostly cloudy early in the evening, then becoming partly cloudy. Lows around 60. Northeast winds up to 5 miles an hour. Monday, partly sunny. A 20% chance of showers in the afternoon. Highs around 80. Northeast winds up to 10 miles an hour. Monday night, mostly clear. Lows in the upper 50s. Northeast winds up to 10 miles an hour. Tuesday, sunny. Highs in the upper 70s. Northeast winds 5 to 15 miles an hour. Tuesday night, clear. Lows in the mid-50s. Northeast winds 5 to 15 miles an hour. And now the extended forecast for the radio listening area. Wednesday and Wednesday night, clear. Highs in the lower 80s. Lows in the upper 50s. Thursday and Thursday night, mostly clear. Highs in the mid-80s. Lows in the mid-60s. Friday and Friday night, partly cloudy. Highs in the mid-80s. Lows in the upper 60s. Saturday and Saturday night, mostly cloudy. A 40% chance of thunderstorms. Highs in the mid-80s. Lows around 70. Sunday and Sunday night, mostly cloudy. A 50% chance of thunderstorms. Highs in the upper 80s. Lows in the lower 70s. The current time is 8:28 p.m. Eastern Daylight Time. 8 p.m. Eastern Daylight Time weather conditions across north central Kentucky and south central Indiana. At Louisville International, it was mostly cloudy. The temperature was 78 degrees, the dew point 52, and the relative humidity 40%. The wind was north at 3 miles an hour. The pressure was 29.95 inches and falling. At Bowman Field, it was mostly cloudy.
The temperature was 76 degrees, the dew point 56, and the relative humidity 49%. The wind was calm. The pressure was 29.95 inches and falling. Once again, at Louisville International, it was 78 degrees under mostly cloudy skies. Elsewhere around the region, it was mostly sunny, with a temperature of 74 at Jackson, 78 at Bowling Green, 78 at Evansville, and 78 at Bloomington. It was partly sunny, with a temperature of 74 at Lexington, 75 at Covington, 78 at Nashville, 72 at Paducah, and 74 at Indianapolis. At Frankfort, the weather conditions were not available. 8 p.m. Eastern Daylight Time weather conditions across north-central Kentucky and south-central Indiana. At Louisville International, it was mostly cloudy. The temperature was 78 degrees, the dew point 52, and the relative humidity 40%. The wind was north at 3 miles an hour. The pressure was 29.95 inches and falling. At Bowman Field, it was mostly cloudy. The temperature was 76 degrees, the dew point 56, and the relative humidity 49%. The wind was calm. The pressure was 29.95 inches and falling. Once again, at Louisville International, it was 78 degrees under mostly cloudy skies. Elsewhere around the region, it was mostly sunny, with a temperature of 74 at Jackson, 78 at Bowling Green, 78 at Evansville, and 78 at Bloomington. It was partly sunny, with a temperature of 74 at Lexington, 75 at Covington, 78 at Nashville, 72 at Paducah, and 74 at Indianapolis. At Frankfort, the weather conditions were not available. And now here is the 8 to 14 day outlook for the region. This forecast is valid for the period from June 8 to 14, 2026. For Kentucky, temperatures and precipitation are forecast to be above normal. For Indiana, temperatures and precipitation are forecast to be above normal. For Tennessee, temperatures and precipitation are forecast to be above normal. This long-term outlook is updated on NOAA Weather Radio around 5 p.m. Eastern Time each day. Now for the official National Weather Service forecast for north-central Kentucky and south-central Indiana, including the Louisville metro area. Tonight, mostly cloudy early in the evening, then becoming partly cloudy. Lows around 60. Northeast winds up to 5 miles an hour. Monday, partly sunny. A 20% chance of showers in the afternoon. Highs around 80. Northeast winds up to 10 miles an hour. Monday night, mostly clear. Lows in the upper 50s. Northeast winds up to 10 miles an hour. Tuesday, sunny. Highs in the upper 70s. Northeast winds 5 to 15 miles an hour. Tuesday night, clear. Lows in the mid 50s. Northeast winds 5 to 10 miles an hour. And now the extended forecast for the radio listening area. Wednesday and Wednesday night, clear. Highs in the lower 80s. Lows in the upper 50s. Thursday and Thursday night, mostly clear. Highs in the mid-80s. Lows in the mid-60s. Friday and Friday night, partly cloudy. Highs in the mid-80s. Lows in the upper 60s. Saturday and Saturday night, mostly cloudy. A 40% chance of thunderstorms. Highs in the mid-80s. Lows around 70. Sunday and Sunday night, mostly cloudy. A 50% chance of thunderstorms. Highs in the upper 80s. Lows in the lower 70s. The current time is 8:33 p.m. Eastern Daylight Time. 8 p.m. Eastern Daylight Time weather conditions across north-central Kentucky and south-central Indiana. At Louisville International, it was mostly cloudy. The temperature was 78 degrees, the dew point 52, and the relative humidity 40%. The wind was north at 3 miles an hour. The pressure was 29.95 inches and falling. At Bowman Field, it was mostly cloudy. The temperature was 76 degrees, the dew point 56, and the relative humidity 49%. The wind was calm.
the pressure was 29.95 inches and falling. Once again, at Louisville International, it was 78 degrees under mostly cloudy skies. Elsewhere around the region, it was mostly sunny, with a temperature of 74 at Jackson, 78 at Bowling Green, 78 at Evansville, and 78 at Bloomington. It was partly sunny, with a temperature of 74 at Lexington, 75 at Covington, 78 at Nashville, 72 at Paducah, and 74 at Indianapolis. At Frankfort, the weather conditions were not available. And now here is the 8 to 14 day outlook for the region. This forecast is valid for the period from June 8 to 14, 2026. For Kentucky, temperatures and precipitation are forecast to be above normal. For Indiana, temperatures and precipitation are forecast to be above normal. For Tennessee, temperatures and precipitation are forecast to be above normal. This long-term outlook is updated on NOAA Weather Radio around 5 p.m. Eastern Time each day. Now for the official National Weather Service forecast for North Central Kentucky and South Central Indiana, including the Louisville metro area. Tonight, mostly cloudy early in the evening, then becoming partly cloudy. Lows around 60. Northeast winds up to 5 miles an hour. Monday, partly sunny. A 20% chance of showers in the afternoon. Highs around 80. Northeast winds up to 10 miles an hour. Monday night, mostly clear. Lows in the upper 50s. Northeast winds up to 10 miles an hour. Tuesday, sunny. Highs in the upper 70s. Northeast winds 5 to 15 miles an hour. Tuesday night, clear. Lows in the mid-50s. Northeast winds 5 to 10 miles an hour. And now the extended forecast for the radio listening area. Wednesday and Wednesday night, clear. Highs in the lower 80s. Lows in the upper 50s. Thursday and Thursday night, mostly clear. Highs in the mid-80s. Lows in the mid-60s. Friday and Friday night, partly cloudy. Highs in the mid-80s. Lows in the upper 60s. Saturday and Saturday night, mostly cloudy. A 40% chance of thunderstorms. Highs in the mid-80s. Lows around 70. Sunday and Sunday night, mostly cloudy. A 50% chance of thunderstorms. Highs in the upper 80s. Lows in the lower 70s. The current time is 8:37 p.m. Eastern Daylight Time. 8 p.m. Eastern Daylight Time weather conditions across North Central Kentucky and South Central Indiana. At Louisville International, it was mostly cloudy. The temperature was 78 degrees, the dew point 52, and the relative humidity 40%. The wind was north at 3 miles an hour. The pressure was 29.95 inches and falling. At Bowman Field, it was mostly cloudy. The temperature was 76 degrees, the dew point 56, and the relative humidity 49%. The wind was calm. The pressure was 29.95 inches and falling. Once again, at Louisville International, it was 78 degrees under mostly cloudy skies. Elsewhere around the region, it was mostly sunny, with a temperature of 74 at Jackson, 78 at Bowling Green, 78 at Evansville, and 78 at Bloomington. It was partly sunny, with a temperature of 74 at Lexington, 75 at Covington, 78 at Nashville, 72 at Paducah, and 74 at Indianapolis. At Frankfort, the weather conditions were not available. And now here is the 8 to 14 day outlook for the region. This forecast is valid for the period from June 8 to 14, 2026. For Kentucky, temperatures and precipitation are forecast to be above normal. For Indiana, temperatures and precipitation are forecast to be above normal. For Tennessee, temperatures and precipitation are forecast to be above normal. This long-term outlook is updated on NOAA Weather Radio around 5 p.m. Eastern Time each day. Now for the official National Weather Service forecast for North Central Kentucky and South Central Indiana, including the Louisville metro area. Tonight, mostly cloudy early in the evening, then becoming partly cloudy. Lows around 60.
northeast winds up to 5 miles an hour. Monday, partly sunny. A 20% chance of showers in the afternoon. Highs around 80. Northeast winds up to 10 miles an hour. Monday night, mostly clear. Lows in the upper 50s. Northeast winds up to 10 miles an hour. Tuesday, sunny. Highs in the upper 70s. Northeast winds 5 to 15 miles an hour. Tuesday night, clear. Lows in the mid 50s. Northeast winds 5 to 10 miles an hour. And now the extended forecast for the radio listening area. Wednesday and Wednesday night, clear. Highs in the lower 80s. Lows in the upper 50s. Thursday and Thursday night, mostly clear. Highs in the mid 80s. Lows in the mid 60s. Friday and Friday night, partly cloudy. Highs in the mid 80s. Lows in the upper 60s. Saturday and Saturday night, mostly cloudy. A 40% chance of thunderstorms. Highs in the mid 80s. Lows around 70. Sunday and Sunday night, mostly cloudy. A 50% chance of thunderstorms. Highs in the upper 80s. Lows in the lower 70s. 8 p.m. Eastern Daylight Time weather conditions across north central Kentucky and south central Indiana. At Louisville International, it was mostly cloudy. The temperature was 78 degrees, the dew point 52, and the relative humidity 40%. The wind was north at 3 miles an hour. The pressure was 29.95 inches and falling. At Bowman Field, it was mostly cloudy. The temperature was 76 degrees, the dew point 56, and the relative humidity 49%. The wind was calm. The pressure was 29.95 inches and falling. Once again, at Louisville International, it was 78 degrees under mostly cloudy skies. Elsewhere around the region, it was mostly sunny, with a temperature of 74 at Jackson, 78 at Bowling Green, 78 at Evansville, and 78 at Bloomington. It was partly sunny, with a temperature of 74 at Lexington, 75 at Covington, 78 at Nashville, 72 at Paducah, and 74 at Indianapolis. At Frankfort, the weather conditions were not available. And now here is the 8 to 14 day outlook for the region. This forecast is valid for the period from June 8 to 14, 2026. For Kentucky, temperatures and precipitation are forecast to be above normal. For Indiana, temperatures and precipitation are forecast to be above normal. For Tennessee, temperatures and precipitation are forecast to be above normal. This long-term outlook is updated on NOAA Weather Radio around 5 p.m. Eastern Time each day. 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The current time is 8:42 p.m. Eastern Daylight Time. This is the climate data for Louisville for today. Since midnight, the high temperature was 80. The low was 61. No precipitation fell. Sunrise tomorrow 6:22 a.m. Sunset tomorrow 9 o'clock p.m. Now for the official National Weather Service forecast for North Central Kentucky and South Central Indiana, including the Louisville metro area. Tonight, mostly cloudy early in the evening, then becoming partly cloudy. Lows around 60. Northeast winds up to 5 miles an hour. Monday, partly sunny. A 20% chance of showers in the afternoon. Highs around 80. Northeast winds up to 10 miles an hour. Monday night, mostly clear. Lows in the upper 50s. Northeast winds up to 10 miles an hour. Tuesday, sunny. Highs in the upper 70s. Northeast winds 5 to 15 miles an hour. Tuesday night, clear. Lows in the mid 50s. Northeast winds 5 to 10 miles an hour. And now the extended forecast for the radio listening area. Wednesday and Wednesday night, clear.
Highs in the lower 80s. Lows in the upper 50s. Thursday and Thursday night, mostly clear. Highs in the mid 80s. Lows in the mid 60s. Friday and Friday night, partly cloudy. Highs in the mid 80s. Lows in the upper 60s. Saturday and Saturday night, mostly cloudy. A 40% chance of thunderstorms. Highs in the mid 80s. Lows around 70. Sunday and Sunday night, mostly cloudy. A 50% chance of thunderstorms. Highs in the upper 80s. Lows in the lower 70s. 8 p.m. Eastern Daylight Time weather conditions across north central Kentucky and south central Indiana. At Louisville International, it was mostly cloudy. The temperature was 78 degrees, the dew point 52, and the relative humidity 40%. The wind was north at 3 miles an hour. The pressure was 29.95 inches and falling. At Bowman Field, it was mostly cloudy. The temperature was 76 degrees, the dew point 56, and the relative humidity 49%. The wind was calm. The pressure was 29.95 inches and falling. Once again, at Louisville International, it was 78 degrees under mostly cloudy skies. Elsewhere around the region, it was mostly sunny, with a temperature of 74 at Jackson, 78 at Bowling Green, 78 at Evansville, and 78 at Bloomington. It was partly sunny, with a temperature of 74 at Lexington, 75 at Covington, 78 at Nashville, 72 at Paducah, and 74 at Indianapolis. At Frankfort, the weather conditions were not available. And now here is the 8 to 14 day outlook for the region. This forecast is valid for the period from June 8 to 14, 2026. For Kentucky, temperatures and precipitation are forecast to be above normal. For Indiana, temperatures and precipitation are forecast to be above normal. For Tennessee, temperatures and precipitation are forecast to be above normal. This long-term outlook is updated on NOAA Weather Radio around 5 p.m. Eastern Time each day. This is the climate data for Louisville for today. Since midnight, the high temperature was 80. The low was 61. No precipitation fell. Sunrise tomorrow 6:22 a.m. Sunset tomorrow 9 o'clock p.m. Now for the official National Weather Service forecast for North Central Kentucky and South Central Indiana, including the Louisville metro area. Tonight, mostly cloudy early in the evening, then becoming partly cloudy. Lows around 60. Northeast winds up to 5 miles an hour. Monday, partly sunny. A 20% chance of showers in the afternoon. Highs around 80. Northeast winds up to 10 miles an hour. Monday night, mostly clear. Lows in the upper 50s. Northeast winds up to 10 miles an hour. Tuesday, sunny. Highs in the upper 70s. Northeast winds 5 to 15 miles an hour. Tuesday night, clear. Lows in the mid 50s. Northeast winds 5 to 10 miles an hour. And now the extended forecast for the radio listening area. Wednesday and Wednesday night, clear. Highs in the lower 80s. Lows in the upper 50s. Thursday and Thursday night, mostly clear. Highs in the mid 80s. Lows in the mid 60s. Friday and Friday night, partly cloudy. Highs in the mid 80s. Lows in the upper 60s. Saturday and Saturday night, mostly cloudy. A 40% chance of thunderstorms. Highs in the mid-80s. Lows around 70. Sunday and Sunday night, mostly cloudy. A 50% chance of thunderstorms. Highs in the upper 80s. Lows in the lower 70s. The current time is 8:48 p.m. Eastern Daylight Time. 8 p.m. Eastern Daylight Time weather conditions across north central Kentucky and south central Indiana. At Louisville International, it was mostly cloudy. The temperature was 78 degrees, the dew point 52, and the relative humidity 40%. The wind was north at 3 miles an hour. The pressure was 29.95 inches and falling.
Ed Bowman Field, it was mostly cloudy. The temperature was 76 degrees, the dew point 56, and the relative humidity 49%. The wind was calm. The pressure was 29.95 inches and falling. Once again, at Louisville International, it was 78 degrees under mostly cloudy skies. Elsewhere around the region, it was mostly sunny, with a temperature of 74 at Jackson, 78 at Bowling Green, 78 at Evansville, and 78 at Bloomington. It was partly sunny, with a temperature of 74 at Lexington, 75 at Covington, 78 at Nashville, 72 at Paducah, and 74 at Indianapolis. At Frankfort, the weather conditions were not available. And now here is the 8 to 14 day outlook for the region. This forecast is valid for the period from June 8 to 14, 2026. For Kentucky, temperatures and precipitation are forecast to be above normal. For Indiana, temperatures and precipitation are forecast to be above normal. For Tennessee, temperatures and precipitation are forecast to be above normal. This long-term outlook is updated on NOAA Weather Radio around 5 p.m. Eastern Time each day. This is the climate data for Louisville for today. Since midnight, the high temperature was 80. The low was 61. No precipitation fell. Sunrise tomorrow 6:22 a.m. Sunset tomorrow 9 o'clock p.m. Now for the official National Weather Service forecast for North Central Kentucky and South Central Indiana, including the Louisville metro area. Tonight, mostly cloudy early in the evening, then becoming partly cloudy. Lows around 60. Northeast winds up to 5 miles an hour. Monday, partly sunny. A 20% chance of showers in the afternoon. Highs around 80. Northeast winds up to 10 miles an hour. Monday night, mostly clear. Lows in the upper 50s. Northeast winds up to 10 miles an hour. Tuesday, sunny. Highs in the upper 70s. Northeast winds 5 to 15 miles an hour. Tuesday night, clear. Lows in the mid-50s. Northeast winds 5 to 10 miles an hour. And now the extended forecast for the radio listening area. Wednesday and Wednesday night, clear. Highs in the lower 80s. Lows in the upper 50s. Thursday and Thursday night, mostly clear. Highs in the mid-80s. Lows in the mid-60s. Friday and Friday night, partly cloudy. Highs in the mid-80s. Lows in the upper 60s. Saturday and Saturday night, mostly cloudy. A 40% chance of thunderstorms. Highs in the mid-80s. Lows around 70. Sunday and Sunday night, mostly cloudy. A 50% chance of thunderstorms. Highs in the upper 80s. Lows in the lower 70s. The current time is 8:52 p.m. Eastern Daylight Time. 8 p.m. Eastern Daylight Time weather conditions across North Central Kentucky and South Central Indiana. At Louisville International, it was mostly cloudy. The temperature was 78 degrees, the dew point 52, and the relative humidity 40%. The wind was north at 3 miles an hour. The pressure was 29.95 inches and falling. At Bowman Field, it was mostly cloudy. The temperature was 76 degrees, the dew point 56, and the relative humidity 49%. The wind was calm. The pressure was 29.95 inches and falling. Once again, at Louisville International, it was 78 degrees under mostly cloudy skies. Elsewhere around the region, it was mostly sunny, with a temperature of 74 at Jackson, 78 at Bowling Green, 78 at Evansville, and 78 at Bloomington. It was partly sunny, with a temperature of 74 at Lexington, 75 at Covington, 78 at Nashville, 72 at Paducah, and 74 at Indianapolis. At Frankfort, the weather conditions were not available. And now here is the 8 to 14 day outlook for the region. This forecast is valid for the period from June 8 to 14, 2026. For Kentucky, temperatures and precipitation are forecast to be above normal. For Indiana,
temperatures and precipitation are forecast to be above normal. For Tennessee, temperatures and precipitation are forecast to be above normal. This long-term outlook is updated on NOAA Weather Radio around 5 p.m. Eastern Time each day. This is the climate data for Louisville for today. Since midnight, the high temperature was 80. The low was 61. No precipitation fell. Sunrise tomorrow 6:22 a.m. Sunset tomorrow 9 o'clock p.m. Now for the official National Weather Service forecast for North Central Kentucky and South Central Indiana, including the Louisville metro area. Tonight, mostly cloudy early in the evening, then becoming partly cloudy. Lows around 60. Northeast winds up to 5 miles an hour. Monday, partly sunny. A 20% chance of showers in the afternoon. Highs around 80. Northeast winds up to 10 miles an hour. Monday night, mostly clear. Lows in the upper 50s. Northeast winds up to 10 miles an hour. Tuesday, sunny. Highs in the upper 70s. Northeast winds 5 to 15 miles an hour. Tuesday night, clear. Lows in the mid 50s. Northeast winds 5 to 10 miles an hour. And now the extended forecast for the radio listening area. Wednesday and Wednesday night, clear. Highs in the lower 80s. Lows in the upper 50s. Thursday and Thursday night, mostly clear. Highs in the mid 80s. Lows in the mid 60s. Friday and Friday night, partly cloudy. Highs in the mid 80s. Lows in the upper 60s. Saturday and Saturday night, mostly cloudy. A 40% chance of thunderstorms. Highs in the mid 80s. Lows around 70. Sunday and Sunday night, mostly cloudy. A 50% chance of thunderstorms. Highs in the upper 80s. Lows in the lower 70s. 8 p.m. Eastern Daylight Time weather conditions across north central Kentucky and south central Indiana. At Louisville International, it was mostly cloudy. The temperature was 78 degrees, the dew point 52, and the relative humidity 40%. The wind was north at 3 miles an hour. The pressure was 29.95 inches and falling. At Bowman Field, it was mostly cloudy. The temperature was 76 degrees, the dew point 56, and the relative humidity 49%. The wind was calm. The pressure was 29.95 inches and falling. Once again, at Louisville International, it was 78 degrees under mostly cloudy skies. Elsewhere around the region, it was mostly sunny, with a temperature of 74 at Jackson, 78 at Bowling Green, 78 at Evansville, and 78 at Bloomington. It was partly sunny, with a temperature of 74 at Lexington, 75 at Covington, 78 at Nashville, 72 at Paducah, and 74 at Indianapolis. At Frankfort, the weather conditions were not available. The current time is 8:57 p.m. Eastern Daylight Time. And now here is the 8 to 14 day outlook for the region. This forecast is valid for the period from June 8 to 14, 2026. For Kentucky, temperatures and precipitation are forecast to be above normal. For Indiana, temperatures and precipitation are forecast to be above normal. For Tennessee, temperatures and precipitation are forecast to be above normal. This long-term outlook is updated on NOAA Weather Radio around 5 p.m. Eastern Time each day. This is the climate data for Louisville for today. Since midnight, the high temperature was 80. The low was 61. No precipitation fell. Sunrise tomorrow 6:22 a.m. Sunset tomorrow 9 o'clock p.m. Now for the official National Weather Service forecast for North Central Kentucky and South Central Indiana, including the Louisville metro area. Tonight, mostly cloudy early in the evening, then becoming partly cloudy. Lows around 60. Northeast winds up to 5 miles an hour. Monday, partly sunny. A 20% chance of showers in the afternoon. Highs around 80. Northeast winds up to 10 miles an hour. Monday night, mostly clear.
lows in the upper 50s. Northeast winds up to 10 miles an hour. Tuesday, sunny. Highs in the upper 70s. Northeast winds 5 to 15 miles an hour. Tuesday night, clear. Lows in the mid 50s. Northeast winds 5 to 10 miles an hour. And now the extended forecast for the radio listening area. Wednesday and Wednesday night, clear. Highs in the lower 80s. Lows in the upper 50s. Thursday and Thursday night, mostly clear. Highs in the mid 80s. Lows in the mid 60s. Friday and Friday night, partly cloudy. Highs in the mid 80s. Lows in the upper 60s. Saturday and Saturday night, mostly cloudy. A 40% chance of thunderstorms. Highs in the mid 80s. Lows around 70. Sunday and Sunday night, mostly cloudy. A 50% chance of thunderstorms. Highs in the upper 80s. Lows in the lower 70s. 8 p.m. Eastern Daylight Time weather conditions across north central Kentucky and south central Indiana. At Louisville International, it was mostly cloudy. The temperature was 78 degrees, the dew point 52, and the relative humidity 40%. The wind was north at 3 miles an hour. The pressure was 29.95 inches and falling. At Bowman Field, it was mostly cloudy. The temperature was 76 degrees, the dew point 56, and the relative humidity 49%. The wind was calm. The pressure was 29.95 inches and falling. Once again, at Louisville International, it was 78 degrees under mostly cloudy skies. Elsewhere around the region, it was mostly sunny, with a temperature of 74 at Jackson, 78 at Bowling Green, 78 at Evansville, and 78 at Bloomington. It was partly sunny, with a temperature of 74 at Lexington, 75 at Covington, 78 at Nashville, 72 at Paducah, and 74 at Indianapolis. At Frankfort, the weather conditions were not available. This is the climate data for Louisville for today. Since midnight, the high temperature was 80. The low was 61. No precipitation fell. Sunrise tomorrow 6:22 a.m. Sunset tomorrow 9 o'clock p.m. Now for the official National Weather Service forecast for north central Kentucky and south central Indiana, including the Louisville metro area. Tonight, mostly cloudy early in the evening, then becoming partly cloudy. Lows around 60. Northeast winds up to 5 miles an hour. Monday, partly sunny. A 20% chance of showers in the afternoon. Highs around 80. Northeast winds up to 10 miles an hour. Monday night, mostly clear. Lows in the upper 50s. Northeast winds up to 10 miles an hour. Tuesday, sunny. Highs in the upper 70s. Northeast winds 5 to 15 miles an hour. Tuesday night, clear. Lows in the mid 50s. Northeast winds 5 to 10 miles an hour. And now the extended forecast for the radio listening area. Wednesday and Wednesday night, clear. Highs in the lower 80s. Lows in the upper 50s. Thursday and Thursday night, mostly clear. Highs in the mid 80s. Lows in the mid 60s. Friday and Friday night, partly cloudy. Highs in the mid 80s. Lows in the upper 60s. Saturday and Saturday night, mostly cloudy. A 40% chance of thunderstorms. Highs in the mid 80s. Lows around 70. Sunday and Sunday night, mostly cloudy. A 50% chance of thunderstorms. Highs in the upper 80s. Lows in the lower 70s. The current time is 9:03 p.m. Eastern Daylight Time. 9 p.m. Eastern Daylight Time weather conditions across north central Kentucky and south central Indiana. At Louisville International, it was mostly cloudy. The temperature was 77 degrees, the dew point 54, and the relative humidity 44%. The wind was east at 5 miles an hour. The pressure was 29.93 inches and falling. At Bowman Field, it was mostly cloudy.
The temperature was 75 degrees, the dew point 58, and the relative humidity 55%. The wind was east at 5 miles an hour. The pressure was 29.94 inches and falling. Once again, at Louisville International, it was 77 degrees under mostly cloudy skies. Elsewhere around the region, it was partly cloudy, with a temperature of 72 at Jackson, 77 at Bowling Green, 75 at Evansville, and 74 at Bloomington. It was mostly cloudy, with a temperature of 72 at Lexington, 72 at Covington, 77 at Nashville, 71 at Paducah, and 73 at Indianapolis. At Frankfort, the weather conditions were not available. This is the climate data for Louisville for today. Since midnight, the high temperature was 80. The low was 61. No precipitation fell. Sunrise tomorrow 6:22 a.m. Sunset tomorrow 9 o'clock p.m. Now for the official National Weather Service forecast for North Central Kentucky and South Central Indiana, including the Louisville metro area. Tonight, mostly cloudy early in the evening, then becoming partly cloudy. Lows around 60. Northeast winds up to 5 miles an hour. Monday, partly sunny. A 20% chance of showers in the afternoon. Highs around 80. Northeast winds up to 10 miles an hour. Monday night, mostly clear. Lows in the upper 50s. Northeast winds up to 10 miles an hour. Tuesday, sunny. Highs in the upper 70s. Northeast winds 5 to 15 miles an hour. Tuesday night, clear. Lows in the mid-50s. Northeast winds 5 to 10 miles an hour. And now the extended forecast for the radio listening area. Wednesday and Wednesday night, clear. Highs in the lower 80s. Lows in the upper 50s. Thursday and Thursday night, mostly clear. Highs in the mid-80s. Lows in the mid-60s. Friday and Friday night, partly cloudy. Highs in the mid-80s. Lows in the upper 60s. Saturday and Saturday night, mostly cloudy. A 40% chance of thunderstorms. Highs in the mid-80s. Lows around 70. Sunday and Sunday night, mostly cloudy. A 50% chance of thunderstorms. Highs in the upper 80s. Lows in the lower 70s. 9 p.m. Eastern Daylight Time weather conditions across North Central Kentucky and South Central Indiana. At Louisville International, it was mostly cloudy. The temperature was 77 degrees, the dew point 54, and the relative humidity 44%. The wind was east at 5 miles an hour. The pressure was 29.93 inches and falling. At Bowman Field, it was mostly cloudy. The temperature was 75 degrees, the dew point 58, and the relative humidity 55%. The wind was east at 5 miles an hour. The pressure was 29.94 inches and falling. Once again, at Louisville International, it was 77 degrees under mostly cloudy skies. Elsewhere around the region, it was partly cloudy, with a temperature of 72 at Jackson, 77 at Bowling Green, 75 at Evansville, and 74 at Bloomington. It was mostly cloudy, with a temperature of 72 at Lexington, 72 at Covington, 77 at Nashville, 71 at Paducah, and 73 at Indianapolis. At Frankfort, the weather conditions were not available. The current time is 9:08 p.m. Eastern Daylight Time. This is the climate data for Louisville for today. Since midnight, the high temperature was 80. The low was 61. No precipitation fell. Sunrise tomorrow 6:22 a.m. Sunset tomorrow 9 o'clock p.m. Now for the official National Weather Service forecast for North Central Kentucky and South Central Indiana, including the Louisville metro area. Tonight, mostly cloudy early in the evening, then becoming partly cloudy. Lows around 60. Northeast winds up to 5 miles an hour. Monday, partly sunny. A 20% chance of showers in the afternoon. Highs around 80. Northeast winds up to 10 miles an hour. Monday night, mostly clear.
lows in the upper 50s. Northeast winds up to 10 miles an hour. Tuesday, sunny. Highs in the upper 70s. Northeast winds 5 to 15 miles an hour. Tuesday night, clear. Lows in the mid 50s. Northeast winds 5 to 10 miles an hour. And now the extended forecast for the radio listening area. Wednesday and Wednesday night, clear. Highs in the lower 80s. Lows in the upper 50s. Thursday and Thursday night, mostly clear. Highs in the mid 80s. Lows in the mid 60s. Friday and Friday night, partly cloudy. Highs in the mid 80s. Lows in the upper 60s. Saturday and Saturday night, mostly cloudy. A 40% chance of thunderstorms. Highs in the mid 80s. Lows around 70. Sunday and Sunday night, mostly cloudy. A 50% chance of thunderstorms. Highs in the upper 80s. Lows in the lower 70s. 9 p.m. Eastern Daylight Time weather conditions across north central Kentucky and south central Indiana. At Louisville International, it was mostly cloudy. The temperature was 77 degrees, the dew point 54, and the relative humidity 44%. The wind was east at 5 miles an hour. The pressure was 29.93 inches and falling. At Bowman Field, it was mostly cloudy. The temperature was 75 degrees, the dew point 58, and the relative humidity 55%. The wind was east at 5 miles an hour. The pressure was 29.94 inches and falling. Once again, at Louisville International, it was 77 degrees under mostly cloudy skies. Elsewhere around the region, it was partly cloudy, with a temperature of 72 at Jackson, 77 at Bowling Green, 75 at Evansville, and 74 at Bloomington. It was mostly cloudy, with a temperature of 72 at Lexington, 72 at Covington, 77 at Nashville, 71 at Paducah, and 73 at Indianapolis. At Frankfort, the weather conditions were not available. 9 p.m. Eastern Daylight Time weather conditions across north central Kentucky and south central Indiana. At Louisville International, it was mostly cloudy. The temperature was 77 degrees, the dew point 54, and the relative humidity 44%. The wind was east at 5 miles an hour. The pressure was 29.93 inches and falling. At Bowman Field, it was fair. The temperature was 75 degrees, the dew point 58, and the relative humidity 55%. The wind was east at 5 miles an hour. The pressure was 29.94 inches and falling. Once again, at Louisville International, it was 77 degrees under mostly cloudy skies. Elsewhere around the region, it was mostly cloudy, with a temperature of 72 at Covington, 77 at Nashville, and 73 at Indianapolis. It was fair, with a temperature of 72 at Lexington, 72 at Jackson, and 77 at Bowling Green. Under fair skies, Paducah reported 71, Evansville reported 75, and Bloomington reported 74. At Frankfort, the weather conditions were not available. This is the climate data for Louisville for today. Since midnight, the high temperature was 80. The low was 61. No precipitation fell. Sunrise tomorrow 6:22 a.m. Sunset tomorrow 9 o'clock p.m. Now for the official National Weather Service forecast for north central Kentucky and south central Indiana, including the Louisville metro area. Tonight, mostly cloudy early in the evening, then becoming partly cloudy. Lows around 60. Northeast winds up to 5 miles an hour. Monday, partly sunny. A 20% chance of showers in the afternoon. Highs around 80. Northeast winds up to 10 miles an hour. Monday night, mostly clear. Lows in the upper 50s. Northeast winds up to 10 miles an hour. Tuesday, sunny. Highs in the upper 70s. Northeast winds 5 to 15 miles an hour. Tuesday night, clear. Lows in the mid 50s. Northeast winds 5 to 10 miles an hour. And now the extended forecast for the radio listening area.
Wednesday and Wednesday night, clear. Highs in the lower 80s. Lows in the upper 50s. Thursday and Thursday night, mostly clear. Highs in the mid 80s. Lows in the mid 60s. Friday and Friday night, partly cloudy. Highs in the mid 80s. Lows in the upper 60s. Saturday and Saturday night, mostly cloudy. A 40% chance of thunderstorms. Highs in the mid 80s.

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The current time is 9:15 p.m. Eastern Daylight Time. 9 p.m. Eastern Daylight Time weather conditions across north-central Kentucky and south-central Indiana. At Louisville International, it was mostly cloudy. The temperature was 77 degrees, the dew point 54, and the relative humidity 44%. The wind was east at 5 miles an hour. The pressure was 29.93 inches and falling. At Bowman Field, it was fair. The temperature was 75 degrees, the dew point 58, and the relative humidity 55%. The wind was east at 5 miles an hour. The pressure was 29.94 inches and falling. Once again, at Louisville International, it was 77 degrees under mostly cloudy skies. Elsewhere around the region, it was mostly cloudy, with a temperature of 72 at Covington, 77 at Nashville, and 73 at Indianapolis. It was fair, with a temperature of 72 at Lexington, 72 at Jackson, and 77 at Bowling Green. Under fair skies, Paducah reported 71, Evansville reported 75, and Bloomington reported 74. At Frankfort, the weather conditions were not available. This is the climate data for Louisville for today. Since midnight, the high temperature was 80. The low was 61. No precipitation fell. Sunrise tomorrow 6:22 a.m. Sunset tomorrow 9 o'clock p.m. Now for the official National Weather Service forecast for north-central Kentucky and south-central Indiana, including the Louisville metro area. Tonight, mostly cloudy early in the evening, then becoming partly cloudy. Lows around 60. Northeast winds up to 5 miles an hour. Monday, partly sunny. A 20% chance of showers in the afternoon. Highs around 80. Northeast winds up to 10 miles an hour. Monday night, mostly clear. Lows in the upper 50s. Northeast winds up to 10 miles an hour. Tuesday, sunny. Highs in the upper 70s. Northeast winds 5 to 15 miles an hour. Tuesday night, clear. Lows in the mid 50s. Northeast winds 5 to 10 miles an hour. And now the extended forecast for the radio listening area. Wednesday and Wednesday night, clear. Highs in the lower 80s. Lows in the upper 50s. Thursday and Thursday night, mostly clear. Highs in the mid 80s. Lows in the mid 60s. Friday and Friday night, partly cloudy. Highs in the mid 80s. Lows in the upper 60s. Saturday and Saturday night, mostly cloudy. A 40% chance of thunderstorms. Highs in the mid 80s. Lows around 70. Sunday and Sunday night, mostly cloudy. A 50% chance of thunderstorms. Highs in the upper 80s. Lows in the lower 70s. The current time is 9:18 p.m. Eastern Daylight Time. 9 p.m. Eastern Daylight Time weather conditions across north-central Kentucky and south-central Indiana. At Louisville International, it was mostly cloudy. The temperature was 77 degrees, the dew point 54, and the relative humidity 44%. The wind was east at 5 miles an hour. The pressure was 29.93 inches and falling. At Bowman Field, it was fair. The temperature was 75 degrees, the dew point 58, and the relative humidity 55%. The wind was east at 5 miles an hour. The pressure was 29.94 inches and falling. Once again, at Louisville International, it was 77 degrees under mostly cloudy skies. Elsewhere around the region, it was mostly cloudy, with a temperature of 72 at Covington, 77 at Nashville, and 73 at Indianapolis. It was fair, with a temperature of 72 at Lexington, 72 at Jackson, and 77 at Bowling Green. Under fair skies, Paducah reported 71, Evansville reported 75, and Bloomington reported 74.

at Frankfurt, the weather conditions were not available. This is the climate data for Louisville for today. Since midnight, the high temperature was 80. The low was 61. No precipitation fell. Sunrise tomorrow 6:22 a.m. Sunset tomorrow 9 o'clock p.m. Now for the official National Weather Service forecast for North Central Kentucky and South Central Indiana, including the Louisville metro area. Tonight, mostly cloudy early in the evening, then becoming partly cloudy. Lows around 60. Northeast winds up to 5 miles an hour. Monday, partly sunny. A 20% chance of showers in the afternoon. Highs around 80. Northeast winds up to 10 miles an hour. Monday night, mostly clear. Lows in the upper 50s. Northeast winds up to 10 miles an hour. Tuesday, sunny. Highs in the upper 70s. Northeast winds 5 to 15 miles an hour. Tuesday night, clear. Lows in the mid 50s. Northeast winds 5 to 10 miles an hour. And now the extended forecast for the radio listening area. Wednesday and Wednesday night, clear. Highs in the lower 80s. Lows in the upper 50s. Thursday and Thursday night, mostly clear. Highs in the mid 80s. Lows in the mid 60s. Friday and Friday night, partly cloudy. Highs in the mid 80s. Lows in the upper 60s. Saturday and Saturday night, mostly cloudy. A 40% chance of thunderstorms. Highs in the mid 80s. Lows around 70. Sunday and Sunday night, mostly cloudy. A 50% chance of thunderstorms. Highs in the upper 80s. Lows in the lower 70s. 9 p.m. Eastern Daylight Time weather conditions across north central Kentucky and south central Indiana. At Louisville International, it was mostly cloudy. The temperature was 77 degrees, the dew point 54, and the relative humidity 44%. The wind was east at 5 miles an hour. The pressure was 29.93 inches and falling. At Bowman Field, it was fair. The temperature was 75 degrees, the dew point 58, and the relative humidity 55%. The wind was east at 5 miles an hour. The pressure was 29.94 inches and falling. Once again, at Louisville International, it was 77 degrees under mostly cloudy skies. Elsewhere around the region, it was mostly cloudy, with a temperature of 72 at Covington, 77 at Nashville, and 73 at Indianapolis. It was fair, with a temperature of 72 at Lexington, 72 at Jackson, and 77 at Bowling Green. Under fair skies, Paducah reported 71, Evansville reported 75, and Bloomington reported 74. At Frankfort, the weather conditions were not available. The current time is 9:23 p.m. Eastern Daylight Time. This is the climate data for Louisville for today. Since midnight, the high temperature was 80. The low was 61. No precipitation fell. Sunrise tomorrow 6:22 a.m. Sunset tomorrow 9 o'clock p.m. Now for the official National Weather Service forecast for North Central Kentucky and South Central Indiana, including the Louisville metro area. Tonight, mostly cloudy early in the evening, then becoming partly cloudy. Lows around 60. Northeast winds up to 5 miles an hour. Monday, partly sunny. A 20% chance of showers in the afternoon. Highs around 80. Northeast winds up to 10 miles an hour. Monday night, mostly clear. Lows in the upper 50s. Northeast winds up to 10 miles an hour. Tuesday, sunny. Highs in the upper 70s. Northeast winds 5 to 15 miles an hour. Tuesday night, clear. Lows in the mid 50s. Northeast winds 5 to 10 miles an hour. And now the extended forecast for the radio listening area. Wednesday and Wednesday night, clear. Highs in the lower 80s. Lows in the upper 50s. Thursday and Thursday night, mostly clear. Highs in the mid 80s. Lows in the mid 60s.
Friday and Friday night, partly cloudy. Highs in the mid-80s. Lows in the upper 60s. Saturday and Saturday night, mostly cloudy. A 40% chance of thunderstorms. Highs in the mid-80s. Lows around 70. Sunday and Sunday night, mostly cloudy. A 50% chance of thunderstorms. Highs in the upper 80s. Lows in the lower 70s. 9 p.m. Eastern Daylight Time weather conditions across north central Kentucky and south central Indiana. At Louisville International, it was mostly cloudy. The temperature was 77 degrees, the dew point 54, and the relative humidity 44%. The wind was east at 5 miles an hour. The pressure was 29.93 inches and falling. At Bowman Field, it was fair. The temperature was 75 degrees, the dew point 58, and the relative humidity 55%. The wind was east at 5 miles an hour. The pressure was 29.94 inches and falling. Once again, at Louisville International, it was 77 degrees under mostly cloudy skies. Elsewhere around the region, it was mostly cloudy, with a temperature of 72 at Covington, 77 at Nashville, and 73 at Indianapolis. It was fair, with a temperature of 72 at Lexington, 72 at Jackson, and 77 at Bowling Green. Under fair skies, Paducah reported 71, Evansville reported 75, and Bloomington reported 74. At Frankfort, the weather conditions were not available. This is the climate data for Louisville for today. Since midnight, the high temperature was 80. The low was 61. No precipitation fell. Sunrise tomorrow 6:22 a.m. Sunset tomorrow 9 o'clock p.m. Now for the official National Weather Service forecast for North Central Kentucky and South Central Indiana, including the Louisville metro area. Tonight, mostly cloudy early in the evening, then becoming partly cloudy. Lows around 60. Northeast winds up to 5 miles an hour. Monday, partly sunny. A 20% chance of showers in the afternoon. Highs around 80. Northeast winds up to 10 miles an hour. Monday night, mostly clear. Lows in the upper 50s. Northeast winds up to 10 miles an hour. Tuesday, sunny. Highs in the upper 70s. Northeast winds 5 to 15 miles an hour. Tuesday night, clear. Lows in the mid 50s. Northeast winds 5 to 10 miles an hour. And now the extended forecast for the radio listening area. Wednesday and Wednesday night, clear. Highs in the lower 80s. Lows in the upper 50s. Thursday and Thursday night, mostly clear. Highs in the mid 80s. Lows in the mid 60s. Friday and Friday night, partly cloudy. Highs in the mid 80s. Lows in the upper 60s. Saturday and Saturday night, mostly cloudy. A 40% chance of thunderstorms. Highs in the mid-80s. Lows around 70. Sunday and Sunday night, mostly cloudy. A 50% chance of thunderstorms. Highs in the upper 80s. Lows in the lower 70s. The current time is 9:28 p.m. Eastern Daylight Time. 9 p.m. Eastern Daylight Time weather conditions across north central Kentucky and south central Indiana. At Louisville International, it was mostly cloudy. The temperature was 77 degrees, the dew point 54, and the relative humidity 44%. The wind was east at 5 miles an hour. The pressure was 29.93 inches and falling. At Bowman Field, it was fair. The temperature was 75 degrees. The dew point 58, and the relative humidity 55%. The wind was east at 5 miles an hour. The pressure was 29.94 inches and falling. Once again, at Louisville International, it was 77 degrees under mostly cloudy skies. Elsewhere around the region, it was mostly cloudy, with a temperature of 72 at Covington, 77 at Nashville, and 73 at Indianapolis. It was fair, with a temperature of 72 at Lexington, 72 at Jackson, and 77 at Bowling Green.
Under fair skies, Paducah reported 71, Evansville reported 75, and Bloomington reported 74. At Frankfort, the weather conditions were not available. This is the climate data for Louisville for today. Since midnight, the high temperature was 80. The low was 61. No precipitation fell. Sunrise tomorrow 6:22 a.m. Sunset tomorrow 9 o'clock p.m. Now for the official National Weather Service forecast for North Central Kentucky and South Central Indiana, including the Louisville metro area. Tonight, mostly cloudy early in the evening, then becoming partly cloudy. Lows around 60. Northeast winds up to 5 miles an hour. Monday, partly sunny. A 20% chance of showers in the afternoon. Highs around 80. Northeast winds up to 10 miles an hour. Monday night, mostly clear. Lows in the upper 50s. Northeast winds up to 10 miles an hour. Tuesday, sunny. Highs in the upper 70s. Northeast winds 5 to 15 miles an hour. Tuesday night, clear. Lows in the mid-50s. Northeast winds 5 to 10 miles an hour. And now the extended forecast for the radio listening area. Wednesday and Wednesday night, clear. Highs in the lower 80s. Lows in the upper 50s. Thursday and Thursday night, mostly clear. Highs in the mid-80s. Lows in the mid-60s. Friday and Friday night, partly cloudy. Highs in the mid-80s. Lows in the upper 60s. Saturday and Saturday night, mostly cloudy. A 40% chance of thunderstorms. Highs in the mid-80s. Lows around 70. Sunday and Sunday night, mostly cloudy. A 50% chance of thunderstorms. Highs in the upper 80s. Lows in the lower 70s. The current time is 9:32 p.m. Eastern Daylight Time. 9 p.m. Eastern Daylight Time weather conditions across north central Kentucky and south central Indiana. At Louisville International, it was mostly cloudy. The temperature was 77 degrees, the dew point 54, and the relative humidity 44%. The wind was east at 5 miles an hour. The pressure was 29.93 inches and falling. At Bowman Field, it was fair. The temperature was 75 degrees, the dew point 58, and the relative humidity 55%. The wind was east at 5 miles an hour. The pressure was 29.94 inches and falling. Once again, at Louisville International, it was 77 degrees under mostly cloudy skies. Elsewhere around the region, it was mostly cloudy, with a temperature of 72 at Covington, 77 at Nashville, and 73 at Indianapolis. It was fair, with a temperature of 72 at Lexington, 72 at Jackson, and 77 at Bowling Green. Under fair skies, Paducah reported 71, Evansville reported 75, and Bloomington reported 74. At Frankfort, the weather conditions were not available. This is the climate data for Louisville for today. Since midnight, the high temperature was 80. The low was 61. No precipitation fell. Sunrise tomorrow 6:22 a.m. Sunset tomorrow 9 o'clock p.m. Now for the official National Weather Service forecast for North Central Kentucky and South Central Indiana, including the Louisville metro area. Tonight, mostly cloudy early in the evening, then becoming partly cloudy. Lows around 60. Northeast winds up to 5 miles an hour. Monday, partly sunny. A 20% chance of showers in the afternoon. Highs around 80. Northeast winds up to 10 miles an hour. Monday night, mostly clear. Lows in the upper 50s. Northeast winds up to 10 miles an hour. Tuesday, sunny. Highs in the upper 70s. Northeast winds 5 to 15 miles an hour. Tuesday night, clear. Lows in the mid-50s. Northeast winds 5 to 10 miles an hour. And now the extended forecast for the radio listening area. Wednesday and Wednesday night, clear. Highs in the lower 80s. Lows in the upper 50s.
Thursday and Thursday night, mostly clear. Highs in the mid-80s. Lows in the mid-60s. Friday and Friday night, partly cloudy. Highs in the mid-80s. Lows in the upper 60s. Saturday and Saturday night, mostly cloudy. A 40% chance of thunderstorms. Highs in the mid-80s. Lows around 70. Sunday and Sunday night, mostly cloudy. A 50% chance of thunderstorms. Highs in the upper 80s. Lows in the lower 70s. 9 p.m. Eastern Daylight Time weather conditions across north-central Kentucky and south-central Indiana. At Louisville International, it was mostly cloudy. The temperature was 77 degrees, the dew point 54, and the relative humidity 44%. The wind was east at 5 miles an hour. The pressure was 29.93 inches and falling. At Bowman Field, it was fair. The temperature was 75 degrees, the dew point 58, and the relative humidity 55%. The wind was east at 5 miles an hour. The pressure was 29.94 inches and falling. Once again, at Louisville International, it was 77 degrees under mostly cloudy skies. Elsewhere around the region, it was mostly cloudy, with a temperature of 72 at Covington, 77 at Nashville, and 73 at Indianapolis. It was fair, with a temperature of 72 at Lexington, 72 at Jackson, and 77 at Bowling Green. Under fair skies, Paducah reported 71, Evansville reported 75, and Bloomington reported 74. At Frankfort, the weather conditions were not available. This is the climate data for Louisville for today. Since midnight, the high temperature was 80. The low was 61. No precipitation fell. Sunrise tomorrow 6:22 a.m. Sunset tomorrow 9 o'clock p.m. The current time is 9:37 p.m. Eastern Daylight Time. Now for the official National Weather Service forecast for North Central Kentucky and South Central Indiana, including the Louisville metro area. Tonight, mostly cloudy early in the evening, then becoming partly cloudy. Lows around 60. Northeast winds up to 5 miles an hour. Monday, partly sunny. A 20% chance of showers in the afternoon. Highs around 80. Northeast winds up to 10 miles an hour. Monday night, mostly clear. Lows in the upper 50s. Northeast winds up to 10 miles an hour. Tuesday, sunny. Highs in the upper 70s. Northeast winds 5 to 15 miles an hour. Tuesday night, clear. Lows in the mid 50s. Northeast winds 5 to 10 miles an hour. And now the extended forecast for the radio listening area. Wednesday and Wednesday night, clear. Highs in the lower 80s. Lows in the upper 50s. Thursday and Thursday night, mostly clear. Highs in the mid-80s. Lows in the mid-60s. Friday and Friday night, partly cloudy. Highs in the mid-80s. Lows in the upper 60s. Saturday and Saturday night, mostly cloudy. A 40% chance of thunderstorms. Highs in the mid-80s. Lows around 70. Sunday and Sunday night, mostly cloudy. A 50% chance of thunderstorms. Highs in the upper 80s. Lows in the lower 70s. 9 p.m. Eastern Daylight Time weather conditions across north-central Kentucky and south-central Indiana. At Louisville International, it was mostly cloudy. The temperature was 77 degrees, the dew point 54, and the relative humidity 44%. The wind was east at 5 miles an hour. The pressure was 29.93 inches and falling. At Bowman Field, it was fair. The temperature was 75 degrees, the dew point 58, and the relative humidity 55%. The wind was east at 5 miles an hour. The pressure was 29.94 inches and falling. Once again, at Louisville International, it was 77 degrees under mostly cloudy skies. Elsewhere around the region, it was mostly cloudy, with a temperature of 72 at Covington, 77 at Nashville, and 73 at Indianapolis.
It was fair, with a temperature of 72 at Lexington, 72 at Jackson, and 77 at Bowling Green. Under fair skies, Paducah reported 71, Evansville reported 75, and Bloomington reported 74. At Frankfort, the weather conditions were not available. This is the climate data for Louisville for today. Since midnight, the high temperature was 80. The low was 61. No precipitation fell. Sunrise tomorrow 6:22 a.m. Sunset tomorrow 9 o'clock p.m. Now for the official National Weather Service forecast for North Central Kentucky and South Central Indiana, including the Louisville metro area. Tonight, mostly cloudy early in the evening, then becoming partly cloudy. Lows around 60. Northeast winds up to 5 miles an hour. Monday, partly sunny. A 20% chance of showers in the afternoon. Highs around 80. Northeast winds up to 10 miles an hour. Monday night, mostly clear. Lows in the upper 50s. Northeast winds up to 10 miles an hour. Tuesday, sunny. Highs in the upper 70s. Northeast winds 5 to 15 miles an hour. Tuesday night, clear. Lows in the mid-50s. Northeast winds 5 to 10 miles an hour. And now the extended forecast for the radio listening area. Wednesday and Wednesday night, clear. Highs in the lower 80s. Lows in the upper 50s. Thursday and Thursday night, mostly clear. Highs in the mid-80s. Lows in the mid-60s. Friday and Friday night, partly cloudy. Highs in the mid-80s. Lows in the upper 60s. Saturday and Saturday night, mostly cloudy. A 40% chance of thunderstorms. Highs in the mid-80s. Lows around 70. Sunday and Sunday night, mostly cloudy. A 50% chance of thunderstorms. Highs in the upper 80s. Lows in the lower 70s. 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The current time is 9:42 p.m. Eastern Daylight Time. 9 p.m. Eastern Daylight Time weather conditions across North Central Kentucky and South Central Indiana. At Louisville International, it was mostly cloudy. The temperature was 77 degrees, the dew point 54, and the relative humidity 44%. The wind was east at 5 miles an hour. The pressure was 29.93 inches and falling. At Bowman Field, it was fair. The temperature was 75 degrees, the dew point 58, and the relative humidity 55%. The wind was east at 5 miles an hour. The pressure was 29.94 inches and falling. Once again, at Louisville International, it was 77 degrees under mostly cloudy skies. Elsewhere around the region, it was mostly cloudy, with a temperature of 72 at Covington, 77 at Nashville, and 73 at Indianapolis. It was fair, with a temperature of 72 at Lexington, 72 at Jackson, and 77 at Bowling Green. Under fair skies, Paducah reported 71, Evansville reported 75, and Bloomington reported 74. At Frankfort, the weather conditions were not available. This is the climate data for Louisville for today. Since midnight, the high temperature was 80. The low was 61. No precipitation fell. Sunrise tomorrow 6:22 a.m. Sunset tomorrow 9 o'clock p.m. Now for the official National Weather Service forecast for North Central Kentucky and South Central Indiana, including the Louisville metro area. Tonight, mostly cloudy early in the evening, then becoming partly cloudy. Lows around 60. Northeast winds up to 5 miles an hour. Monday, partly sunny. A 20% chance of showers in the afternoon. Highs around 80. Northeast winds up to 10 miles an hour. Monday night, mostly clear. Lows in the upper 50s.
northeast winds up to 10 miles an hour. Tuesday, sunny. Highs in the upper 70s. Northeast winds 5 to 15 miles an hour. Tuesday night, clear. Lows in the mid 50s. Northeast winds 5 to 10 miles an hour. And now the extended forecast for the radio listening area. Wednesday and Wednesday night, clear. Highs in the lower 80s. Lows in the upper 50s. Thursday and Thursday night, mostly clear. Highs in the mid 80s. Lows in the mid 60s. Friday and Friday night, partly cloudy. Highs in the mid 80s. Lows in the upper 60s. Saturday and Saturday night, mostly cloudy. A 40% chance of thunderstorms. Highs in the mid 80s. Lows around 70. Sunday and Sunday night, mostly cloudy. A 50% chance of thunderstorms. Highs in the upper 80s. Lows in the lower 70s. 9 p.m. Eastern Daylight Time weather conditions across north central Kentucky and south central Indiana. At Louisville International, it was mostly cloudy. The temperature was 77 degrees, the dew point 54, and the relative humidity 44%. The wind was east at 5 miles an hour. The pressure was 29.93 inches and falling. At Bowman Field, it was fair. The temperature was 75 degrees, the dew point 58, and the relative humidity 55%. The wind was east at 5 miles an hour. The pressure was 29.94 inches and falling. Once again, at Louisville International, it was 77 degrees under mostly cloudy skies. Elsewhere around the region, it was mostly cloudy, with a temperature of 72 at Covington, 77 at Nashville, and 73 at Indianapolis. It was fair, with a temperature of 72 at Lexington, 72 at Jackson, and 77 at Bowling Green. Under fair skies, Paducah reported 71, Evansville reported 75, and Bloomington reported 74. At Frankfort, the weather conditions were not available. The current time is 9:47 p.m. Eastern Daylight Time. This is the climate data for Louisville for today. Since midnight, the high temperature was 80. The low was 61. No precipitation fell. Sunrise tomorrow 6:22 a.m. Sunset tomorrow 9 o'clock p.m. Now for the official National Weather Service forecast for north central Kentucky and south central Indiana, including the Louisville metro area. Tonight, mostly cloudy early in the evening, then becoming partly cloudy. Lows around 60. Northeast winds up to 5 miles an hour. Monday, partly sunny. A 20% chance of showers in the afternoon. Highs around 80. Northeast winds up to 10 miles an hour. Monday night, mostly clear. Lows in the upper 50s. Northeast winds up to 10 miles an hour. Tuesday, sunny. Highs in the upper 70s. Northeast winds 5 to 15 miles an hour. Tuesday night, clear. Lows in the mid 50s. Northeast winds 5 to 10 miles an hour. And now the extended forecast for the radio listening area. Wednesday and Wednesday night, clear. Highs in the lower 80s. Lows in the upper 50s. Thursday and Thursday night, mostly clear. Highs in the mid 80s. Lows in the mid 60s. Friday and Friday night, partly cloudy. Highs in the mid 80s. Lows in the upper 60s. Saturday and Saturday night, mostly cloudy. A 40% chance of thunderstorms. Highs in the mid 80s. Lows around 70. Sunday and Sunday night, mostly cloudy. A 50% chance of thunderstorms. Highs in the upper 80s. Lows in the lower 70s. 9 p.m. Eastern Daylight Time weather conditions across north central Kentucky and south central Indiana. At Louisville International, it was mostly cloudy. The temperature was 77 degrees, the dew point 54, and the relative humidity 44%. The wind was east at 5 miles an hour. The pressure was 29.93 inches and falling. At Bowman Field, it was fair.
the temperature was 75 degrees, the dew point 58, and the relative humidity 55%. The wind was east at 5 miles an hour. The pressure was 29.94 inches and falling. Once again, at Louisville International, it was 77 degrees under mostly cloudy skies. Elsewhere around the region, it was mostly cloudy, with a temperature of 72 at Covington, 77 at Nashville, and 73 at Indianapolis. It was fair, with a temperature of 72 at Lexington, 72 at Jackson, and 77 at Bowling Green. Under fair skies, Paducah reported 71, Evansville reported 75, and Bloomington reported 74. At Frankfort, the weather conditions were not available. This is the climate data for Louisville for today. Since midnight, the high temperature was 80. The low was 61. No precipitation fell. Sunrise tomorrow 6:22 a.m. Sunset tomorrow 9 o'clock p.m. Now for the official National Weather Service forecast for North Central Kentucky and South Central Indiana, including the Louisville metro area. Tonight, mostly cloudy early in the evening, then becoming partly cloudy. Lows around 60. Northeast winds up to 5 miles an hour. Monday, partly sunny. A 20% chance of showers in the afternoon. Highs around 80. Northeast winds up to 10 miles an hour. Monday night, mostly clear. Lows in the upper 50s. Northeast winds up to 10 miles an hour. Tuesday, sunny. Highs in the upper 70s. Northeast winds 5 to 15 miles an hour. Tuesday night, clear. Lows in the mid 50s. Northeast winds 5 to 10 miles an hour. And now the extended forecast for the radio listening area. Wednesday and Wednesday night, clear. Highs in the lower 80s. Lows in the upper 50s. Thursday and Thursday night, mostly clear. Highs in the mid-80s. Lows in the mid-60s. Friday and Friday night, partly cloudy. Highs in the mid-80s. Lows in the upper 60s. Saturday and Saturday night, mostly cloudy. A 40% chance of thunderstorms. Highs in the mid-80s. Lows around 70. Sunday and Sunday night, mostly cloudy. A 50% chance of thunderstorms. Highs in the upper 80s. Lows in the lower 70s. The current time is 9:52 p.m. Eastern Daylight Time. 9 p.m. Eastern Daylight Time weather conditions across North Central Kentucky and South Central Indiana. At Louisville International, it was mostly cloudy. The temperature was 77 degrees, the dew point 54, and the relative humidity 44%. The wind was east at 5 miles an hour. The pressure was 29.93 inches and falling. At Bowman Field, it was fair. The temperature was 75 degrees, the dew point 58, and the relative humidity 55%. The wind was east at 5 miles an hour. The pressure was 29.94 inches and falling. Once again, at Louisville International, it was 77 degrees under mostly cloudy skies. Elsewhere around the region, it was mostly cloudy, with a temperature of 72 at Covington, 77 at Nashville, and 73 at Indianapolis. It was fair, with a temperature of 72 at Lexington, 72 at Jackson, and 77 at Bowling Green. Under fair skies, Paducah reported 71, Evansville reported 75, and Bloomington reported 74. At Frankfort, the weather conditions were not available. This is the climate data for Louisville for today. Since midnight, the high temperature was 80. The low was 61. No precipitation fell. Sunrise tomorrow 6:22 a.m. Sunset tomorrow 9 o'clock p.m. Now for the official National Weather Service forecast for North Central Kentucky and South Central Indiana, including the Louisville metro area. Tonight, mostly cloudy early in the evening, then becoming partly cloudy. Lows around 60. Northeast winds up to 5 miles an hour. Monday, partly sunny. A 20% chance of showers in the afternoon. Highs around 80.
northeast winds up to 10 miles an hour. Monday night, mostly clear. Lows in the upper 50s. Northeast winds up to 10 miles an hour. Tuesday, sunny. Highs in the upper 70s. Northeast winds 5 to 15 miles an hour. Tuesday night, clear. Lows in the mid 50s. Northeast winds 5 to 10 miles an hour. And now the extended forecast for the radio listening area. Wednesday and Wednesday night, clear. Highs in the lower 80s. Lows in the upper 50s. Thursday and Thursday night, mostly clear. Highs in the mid 80s. Lows in the mid 60s. Friday and Friday night, partly cloudy. Highs in the mid 80s. Lows in the upper 60s. Saturday and Saturday night, mostly cloudy. A 40% chance of thunderstorms. Highs in the mid 80s. Lows around 70. Sunday and Sunday night, mostly cloudy. A 50% chance of thunderstorms. Highs in the upper 80s. Lows in the lower 70s. 9 p.m. Eastern Daylight Time weather conditions across north-central Kentucky and south-central Indiana. At Louisville International, it was mostly cloudy. The temperature was 77 degrees, the dew point 54, and the relative humidity 44%. The wind was east at 5 miles an hour. The pressure was 29.93 inches and falling. At Bowman Field, it was fair. The temperature was 75 degrees, the dew point 58, and the relative humidity 55%. The wind was east at 5 miles an hour. The pressure was 29.94 inches and falling. Once again, at Louisville International, it was 77 degrees under mostly cloudy skies. Elsewhere around the region, it was mostly cloudy, with a temperature of 72 at Covington, 77 at Nashville, and 73 at Indianapolis. It was fair, with a temperature of 72 at Lexington, 72 at Jackson, and 77 at Bowling Green. Under fair skies, Paducah reported 71, Evansville reported 75, and Bloomington reported 74. At Frankfort, the weather conditions were not available. The current time is 9:57 p.m. Eastern Daylight Time. This is the climate data for Louisville for today. Since midnight, the high temperature was 80. The low was 61. No precipitation fell. Sunrise tomorrow 6:22 a.m. Sunset tomorrow 9 o'clock p.m. Now for the official National Weather Service forecast for north-central Kentucky and south-central Indiana, including the Louisville metro area. Tonight, mostly cloudy early in the evening, then becoming partly cloudy. Lows around 60. Northeast winds up to 5 miles an hour. Monday, partly sunny. A 20% chance of showers in the afternoon. Highs around 80. Northeast winds up to 10 miles an hour. Monday night, mostly clear. Lows in the upper 50s. Northeast winds up to 10 miles an hour. Tuesday, sunny. Highs in the upper 70s. Northeast winds 5 to 15 miles an hour. Tuesday night, clear. Lows in the mid 50s. Northeast winds 5 to 10 miles an hour. And now the extended forecast for the radio listening area. Wednesday and Wednesday night, clear. Highs in the lower 80s. Lows in the upper 50s. Thursday and Thursday night, mostly clear. Highs in the mid 80s. Lows in the mid 60s. Friday and Friday night, partly cloudy. Highs in the mid 80s. Lows in the upper 60s. Saturday and Saturday night, mostly cloudy. A 40% chance of thunderstorms. Highs in the mid 80s. Lows around 70. Sunday and Sunday night, mostly cloudy. A 50% chance of thunderstorms. Highs in the upper 80s. Lows in the lower 70s. 9 p.m. Eastern Daylight Time weather conditions across north-central Kentucky and south-central Indiana. At Louisville International, it was mostly cloudy. The temperature was 77 degrees, the dew point 54, and the relative humidity 44%.
The wind was east at 5 miles an hour. The pressure was 29.93 inches and falling. At Bowman Field, it was fair. The temperature was 75 degrees, the dew point 58, and the relative humidity 55%. The wind was east at 5 miles an hour. The pressure was 29.94 inches and falling. Once again, at Louisville International it was 77 degrees under mostly cloudy skies. Elsewhere around the region, it was mostly cloudy, with a temperature of 72 at Covington, 77 at Nashville, and 73 at Indianapolis. It was fair, with a temperature of 72 at Lexington, 72 at Jackson, and 77 at Bowling Green. Under fair skies, Paducah reported 71, Evansville reported 75, and Bloomington reported 74. At Frankfort, the weather conditions were not available. This is the climate data for Louisville for today. Since midnight, the high temperature was 80. The low was 61. No precipitation fell. Sunrise tomorrow 6:22 a.m. Sunset tomorrow 9 o'clock p.m. Now for the official National Weather Service forecast for North Central Kentucky and South Central Indiana, including the Louisville metro area. Tonight, mostly cloudy early in the evening, then becoming partly cloudy. Lows around 60. Northeast winds up to 5 miles an hour. Monday, partly sunny. A 20% chance of showers in the afternoon. Highs around 80. Northeast winds up to 10 miles an hour. Monday night, mostly clear. Lows in the upper 50s. Northeast winds up to 10 miles an hour. Tuesday, sunny. Highs in the upper 70s. Northeast winds 5 to 15 miles an hour. Tuesday night, clear. Lows in the mid 50s. Northeast winds 5 to 10 miles an hour. And now the extended forecast for the radio listening area. Wednesday and Wednesday night, clear. Highs in the lower 80s. Lows in the upper 50s. Thursday and Thursday night, mostly clear. Highs in the mid 80s. Lows in the mid 60s. Friday and Friday night, partly cloudy. Highs in the mid 80s. Lows in the upper 60s. Saturday and Saturday night, mostly cloudy. A 40% chance of thunderstorms. Highs in the mid 80s. Lows around 70. Sunday and Sunday night, mostly cloudy. A 50% chance of thunderstorms. Highs in the upper 80s. Lows in the lower 70s. The current time is 10:02 p.m. Eastern Daylight Time. 10 p.m. Eastern Daylight Time weather conditions across north central Kentucky and south central Indiana. At Louisville International, it was mostly cloudy. The temperature was 75 degrees, the dew point 59, and the relative humidity 57%. The wind was calm. The pressure was 29.95 inches and rising. At Bowman Field, it was mostly cloudy. The temperature was 71 degrees, the dew point 59, and the relative humidity 65%. The wind was calm. The pressure was 29.96 inches and rising. Once again, at Louisville International it was 75 degrees under mostly cloudy skies. Elsewhere around the region, at Bloomington, it was clear, with a temperature of 68. It was partly cloudy, with a temperature of 72 at Bowling Green, and 69 at Evansville. It was mostly cloudy, with a temperature of 67 at Lexington, 70 at Covington, 72 at Jackson, 74 at Nashville, and 72 at Indianapolis. At Paducah, it was cloudy, with a temperature of 70. At Frankfort, the weather conditions were not available. This is the climate data for Louisville for today. Since midnight, the high temperature was 80. The low was 61. No precipitation fell. Sunrise tomorrow 6:22 a.m. Sunset tomorrow 9 o'clock p.m. Now for the official National Weather Service forecast for North Central Kentucky and South Central Indiana, including the Louisville metro area. Tonight, mostly cloudy early in the evening, then becoming partly cloudy. Lows around 60.
northeast winds up to 5 miles an hour. Monday, partly sunny. A 20% chance of showers in the afternoon. Highs around 80. Northeast winds up to 10 miles an hour. Monday night, mostly clear. Lows in the upper 50s. Northeast winds up to 10 miles an hour. Tuesday, sunny. Highs in the upper 70s. Northeast winds 5 to 15 miles an hour. Tuesday night, clear. Lows in the mid 50s. Northeast winds 5 to 10 miles an hour. And now the extended forecast for the radio listening area. Wednesday and Wednesday night, clear. Highs in the lower 80s. Lows in the upper 50s. Thursday and Thursday night, mostly clear. Highs in the mid 80s. Lows in the mid 60s. Friday and Friday night, partly cloudy. Highs in the mid 80s. Lows in the upper 60s. Saturday and Saturday night, mostly cloudy. A 40% chance of thunderstorms. Highs in the mid 80s. Lows around 70. Sunday and Sunday night, mostly cloudy. A 50% chance of thunderstorms. Highs in the upper 80s. Lows in the lower 70s. 10 p.m. Eastern Daylight Time weather conditions across north central Kentucky and south central Indiana. At Louisville International, it was mostly cloudy. The temperature was 75 degrees, the dew point 59, and the relative humidity 57%. The wind was calm. The pressure was 29.95 inches and rising. At Bowman Field, it was mostly cloudy. The temperature was 71 degrees, the dew point 59, and the relative humidity 65%. The wind was calm. The pressure was 29.96 inches and rising. Once again, at Louisville International, it was 75 degrees under mostly cloudy skies. Elsewhere around the region, at Bloomington, it was clear, with a temperature of 68. It was partly cloudy, with a temperature of 72 at Bowling Green and 69 at Evansville. It was mostly cloudy, with a temperature of 67 at Lexington, 70 at Covington, 72 at Jackson, 74 at Nashville, and 72 at Indianapolis. At Paducah, it was cloudy, with a temperature of 70. At Frankfort, the weather conditions were not available. The current time is 10:07 p.m. Eastern Daylight Time. This is the climate data for Louisville for today. Since midnight, the high temperature was 80. The low was 61. No precipitation fell. Sunrise tomorrow 6:22 a.m. Sunset tomorrow 9 o'clock p.m. Now for the official National Weather Service forecast for north central Kentucky and south central Indiana, including the Louisville metro area. Tonight, mostly cloudy early in the evening, then becoming partly cloudy. Lows around 60. Northeast winds up to 5 miles an hour. Monday, partly sunny. A 20% chance of showers in the afternoon. Highs around 80. Northeast winds up to 10 miles an hour. Monday night, mostly clear. Lows in the upper 50s. Northeast winds up to 10 miles an hour. Tuesday, sunny. Highs in the upper 70s. Northeast winds 5 to 15 miles an hour. Tuesday night, clear. Lows in the mid 50s. Northeast winds 5 to 10 miles an hour. And now the extended forecast for the radio listening area. Wednesday and Wednesday night, clear. Highs in the lower 80s. Lows in the upper 50s. Thursday and Thursday night, mostly clear. Highs in the mid 80s. Lows in the mid 60s. Friday and Friday night, partly cloudy. Highs in the mid 80s. Lows in the upper 60s. Saturday and Saturday night, mostly cloudy. A 40% chance of thunderstorms. Highs in the mid 80s. Lows around 70. Sunday and Sunday night, mostly cloudy. A 50% chance of thunderstorms. Highs in the upper 80s. Lows in the lower 70s. 10 p.m. Eastern Daylight Time weather conditions across north central Kentucky and south central Indiana.
at Louisville International, it was mostly cloudy. The temperature was 75 degrees, the dew point 59, and the relative humidity 57%. The wind was calm. The pressure was 29.95 inches and rising. At Bowman Field, it was mostly cloudy. The temperature was 71 degrees, the dew point 59, and the relative humidity 65%. The wind was calm. The pressure was 29.96 inches and rising. Once again, at Louisville International, it was 75 degrees under mostly cloudy skies. Elsewhere around the region, at Bloomington, it was clear, with a temperature of 68. It was partly cloudy, with a temperature of 72 at Bowling Green and 69 at Evansville. It was mostly cloudy, with a temperature of 67 at Lexington, 70 at Covington, 72 at Jackson, 74 at Nashville, and 72 at Indianapolis. At Paducah, it was cloudy, with a temperature of 70. At Frankfort, the weather conditions were not available. 10 p.m. Eastern Daylight Time weather conditions across north-central Kentucky and south-central Indiana. At Louisville International, it was mostly cloudy. The temperature was 75 degrees, the dew point 59, and the relative humidity 57%. The wind was calm. The pressure was 29.95 inches and rising. At Bowman Field, it was mostly cloudy. The temperature was 71 degrees, the dew point 59, and the relative humidity 65%. The wind was calm. The pressure was 29.96 inches and rising. Once again, at Louisville International, it was 75 degrees under mostly cloudy skies. Elsewhere around the region, at Bloomington, it was clear, with a temperature of 68. It was partly cloudy, with a temperature of 72 at Bowling Green and 69 at Evansville. It was mostly cloudy, with a temperature of 67 at Lexington, 70 at Covington, 72 at Jackson, 74 at Nashville, and 72 at Indianapolis. At Paducah, it was cloudy, with a temperature of 70. At Frankfort, the weather conditions were not available. This is the climate data for Louisville for today. Since midnight, the high temperature was 80. The low was 61. No precipitation fell. Sunrise tomorrow 6:22 a.m. Sunset tomorrow 9 o'clock p.m. Now for the official National Weather Service forecast for North Central Kentucky and South Central Indiana, including the Louisville metro area. Tonight, mostly cloudy early in the evening, then becoming partly cloudy. Lows around 60. Northeast winds up to 5 miles an hour. Monday, partly sunny. A 20% chance of showers in the afternoon. Highs around 80. Northeast winds up to 10 miles an hour. Monday night, mostly clear. Lows in the upper 50s. Northeast winds up to 10 miles an hour. Tuesday, sunny. Highs in the upper 70s. Northeast winds 5 to 15 miles an hour. Tuesday night, clear. Lows in the mid 50s. Northeast winds 5 to 10 miles an hour. And now the extended forecast for the radio listening area. Wednesday and Wednesday night, clear. Highs in the lower 80s. Lows in the upper 50s. Thursday and Thursday night, mostly clear. Highs in the mid 80s. Lows in the mid 60s. Friday and Friday night, partly cloudy. Highs in the mid 80s. Lows in the upper 60s. Saturday and Saturday night, mostly cloudy. A 40% chance of thunderstorms. Highs in the mid 80s. Lows around 70. Sunday and Sunday night, mostly cloudy. A 50% chance of thunderstorms. Highs in the upper 80s. Lows in the lower 70s. 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
10 p.m. Eastern Daylight Time weather conditions across north-central Kentucky and south-central Indiana. At Louisville International, it was mostly cloudy. The temperature was 75 degrees, the dew point 59, and the relative humidity 57%. The wind was calm. The pressure was 29.95 inches and rising. At Bowman Field, it was mostly cloudy. The temperature was 71 degrees, the dew point 59, and the

It was partly cloudy, with a temperature of 72 at Bowling Green and 69 at Evansville. It was mostly cloudy, with a temperature of 67 at Lexington, 70 at Covington, 72 at Jackson, 74 at Nashville, and 72 at Indianapolis. At Paducah, it was cloudy, with a temperature of 70. At Frankfurt, the weather conditions were not available. This is the climate data for Louisville for today. Since midnight, the high temperature was 80. The low was 61. No precipitation fell. Sunrise tomorrow 6:22 a.m. Sunset tomorrow 9 o'clock p.m. Now for the official National Weather Service forecast for North Central Kentucky and South Central Indiana, including the Louisville metro area. Tonight, mostly cloudy early in the evening, then becoming partly cloudy. Lows around 60. Northeast winds up to 5 miles an hour. Monday, partly sunny. A 20% chance of showers in the afternoon. Highs around 80. Northeast winds up to 10 miles an hour. Monday night, mostly clear. Lows in the upper 50s. Northeast winds up to 10 miles an hour. Tuesday, sunny. Highs in the upper 70s. Northeast winds 5 to 15 miles an hour. Tuesday night, clear. Lows in the mid 50s. Northeast winds 5 to 10 miles an hour. And now the extended forecast for the radio listening area. Wednesday and Wednesday night, clear. Highs in the lower 80s. Lows in the upper 50s. Thursday and Thursday night, mostly clear. Highs in the mid 80s. Lows in the mid 60s. Friday and Friday night, partly cloudy. Highs in the mid 80s. Lows in the upper 60s. Saturday and Saturday night, mostly cloudy. A 40% chance of thunderstorms. Highs in the mid 80s. Lows around 70. Sunday and Sunday night, mostly cloudy. A 50% chance of thunderstorms. Highs in the upper 80s. Lows in the lower 70s. The current time is 10:17 p.m. Eastern Daylight Time. 10 p.m. Eastern Daylight Time weather conditions across North Central Kentucky and South Central Indiana. At Louisville International, it was mostly cloudy. The temperature was 75 degrees, the dew point 59, and the relative humidity 57%. The wind was calm. The pressure was 29.95 inches and rising. At Bowman Field, it was mostly cloudy. The temperature was 71 degrees, the dew point 59, and the relative humidity 65%. The wind was calm. The pressure was 29.96 inches and rising. Once again, at Louisville International, it was 75 degrees under mostly cloudy skies. Elsewhere around the region, at Bloomington, it was clear, with a temperature of 68. It was partly cloudy, with a temperature of 72 at Bowling Green and 69 at Evansville. It was mostly cloudy, with a temperature of 67 at Lexington, 70 at Covington, 72 at Jackson, 74 at Nashville, and 72 at Indianapolis. At Paducah, it was cloudy, with a temperature of 70. At Frankfurt, the weather conditions were not available. This is the climate data for Louisville for today. Since midnight, the high temperature was 80. The low was 61. No precipitation fell. Sunrise tomorrow 6:22 a.m. Sunset tomorrow 9 o'clock p.m. Now for the official National Weather Service forecast for North Central Kentucky and South Central Indiana, including the Louisville metro area. Tonight, mostly cloudy early in the evening, then becoming partly cloudy. Lows around 60. Northeast winds up to 5 miles an hour. Monday, partly sunny. A 20% chance of showers in the afternoon. Highs around 80. Northeast winds up to 10 miles an hour. Monday night, mostly clear. Lows in the upper 50s. Northeast winds up to 10 miles an hour. Tuesday, sunny. Highs in the upper 70s. Northeast winds 5 to 15 miles an hour. Tuesday night, clear. Lows in the mid 50s. Northeast winds 5

The temperature was 75 degrees, the dew point 59, and the relative humidity 57%. The wind was calm. The pressure was 29.95 inches and rising. At Bowman Field, it was mostly cloudy. The temperature was 71 degrees, the dew point 59, and the relative humidity 65%. The wind was calm. The pressure was 29.96 inches and rising. Once again, at Louisville International, it was 75 degrees under mostly cloudy skies. Elsewhere around the region, at Bloomington, it was clear, with a temperature of 68. It was partly cloudy, with a temperature of 72 at Bowling Green and 69 at Evansville. It was mostly cloudy, with a temperature of 67 at Lexington, 70 at Covington, 72 at Jackson, 74 at Nashville, and 72 at Indianapolis. At Paducah, it was cloudy, with a temperature of 70. At Frankfort, the weather conditions were not available. The current time is 10:32 p.m. Eastern Daylight Time. This is the climate data for Louisville for today. Since midnight, the high temperature was 80. The low was 61. No precipitation fell. Sunrise tomorrow 6:22 a.m. Sunset tomorrow 9 o'clock p.m. Now for the official National Weather Service forecast for North Central Kentucky and South Central Indiana, including the Louisville metro area. Tonight, mostly cloudy early in the evening, then becoming partly cloudy. Lows around 60. Northeast winds up to 5 miles an hour. Monday, partly sunny. A 20% chance of showers in the afternoon. Highs around 80. Northeast winds up to 10 miles an hour. Monday night, mostly clear. Lows in the upper 50s. Northeast winds up to 10 miles an hour. Tuesday, sunny. Highs in the upper 70s. Northeast winds 5 to 15 miles an hour. Tuesday night, clear. Lows in the mid 50s. Northeast winds 5 to 10 miles an hour. And now the extended forecast for the radio listening area. Wednesday and Wednesday night, clear. Highs in the lower 80s. Lows in the upper 50s. Thursday and Thursday night, mostly clear. Highs in the mid 80s. Lows in the mid 60s. Friday and Friday night, partly cloudy. Highs in the mid 80s. Lows in the upper 60s. Saturday and Saturday night, mostly cloudy. A 40% chance of thunderstorms. Highs in the mid-80s. Lows around 70. Sunday and Sunday night, mostly cloudy. A 50% chance of thunderstorms. Highs in the upper 80s. Lows in the lower 70s. 10 p.m. Eastern Daylight Time weather conditions across North Central Kentucky and South Central Indiana. At Louisville International, it was mostly cloudy. The temperature was 75 degrees, the dew point 59, and the relative humidity 57%. The wind was calm. The pressure was 29.95 inches and rising. At Bowman Field, it was mostly cloudy. The temperature was 71 degrees, the dew point 59, and the relative humidity 65%. The wind was calm. The pressure was 29.96 inches and rising. Once again, at Louisville International, it was 75 degrees under mostly cloudy skies. Elsewhere around the region, at Bloomington, it was clear, with a temperature of 68. It was partly cloudy, with a temperature of 72 at Bowling Green and 69 at Evansville. It was mostly cloudy, with a temperature of 67 at Lexington, 70 at Covington, 72 at Jackson, 74 at Nashville, and 72 at Indianapolis. At Paducah, it was cloudy, with a temperature of 70. At Frankfort, the weather conditions were not available. This is the climate data for Louisville for today. Since midnight, the high temperature was 80. The low was 61. No precipitation fell. Sunrise tomorrow 6:22 a.m. Sunset tomorrow 9 o'clock p.m. Now for the official National Weather Service forecast for North Central Kentucky and South Central Indiana, including the Louisville metro area. Tonight, mostly cloudy early

evening then becoming partly cloudy. Lows around 60. Northeast winds up to 5 miles an hour. Monday, partly sunny. A 20% chance of showers in the afternoon. Highs around 80. Northeast winds up to 10 miles an hour. Monday night, mostly clear. Lows in the upper 50s. Northeast winds up to 10 miles an hour. Tuesday, sunny. Highs in the upper 70s. Northeast winds 5 to 15 miles an hour. Tuesday night, clear. Lows in the mid 50s. Northeast winds 5 to 10 miles an hour. And now the extended forecast for the radio listening area. Wednesday and Wednesday night, clear. Highs in the lower 80s. Lows in the upper 50s. Thursday and Thursday night, mostly clear. Highs in the mid 80s. Lows in the mid 60s. Friday and Friday night, partly cloudy. Highs in the mid 80s. Lows in the upper 60s. Saturday and Saturday night, mostly cloudy. A 40% chance of thunderstorms. Highs in the mid 80s. Lows around 70. Sunday and Sunday night, mostly cloudy. A 50% chance of thunderstorms. Highs in the upper 80s. Lows in the lower 70s. The current time is 10:38 p.m. Eastern Daylight Time. 10 p.m. Eastern Daylight Time weather conditions across north central Kentucky and south central Indiana. At Louisville International, it was mostly cloudy. The temperature was 75 degrees, the dew point 59, and the relative humidity 57%. The wind was calm. The pressure was 29.95 inches and rising. At Bowman Field, it was mostly cloudy. The temperature was 71 degrees, the dew point 59, and the relative humidity 65%. The wind was calm. The pressure was 29.96 inches and rising. Once again, at Louisville International, it was 75 degrees under mostly cloudy skies. Elsewhere around the region, at Bloomington, it was clear, with a temperature of 68. It was partly cloudy, with a temperature of 72 at Bowling Green and 69 at Evansville. It was mostly cloudy, with a temperature of 67 at Lexington, 70 at Covington, 72 at Jackson, 74 at Nashville, and 72 at Indianapolis. At Paducah, it was cloudy, with a temperature of 70. At Frankfort, the weather conditions were not available. This is the climate data for Louisville for today. Since midnight, the high temperature was 80. The low was 61. No precipitation fell. Sunrise tomorrow 6:22 a.m. Sunset tomorrow 9 o'clock p.m. Now for the official National Weather Service forecast for north central Kentucky and south central Indiana, including the Louisville metro area. Tonight, mostly cloudy early in the evening then becoming partly cloudy. Lows around 60. Northeast winds up to 5 miles an hour. Monday, partly sunny. A 20% chance of showers in the afternoon. Highs around 80. Northeast winds up to 10 miles an hour. Monday night, mostly clear. Lows in the upper 50s. Northeast winds up to 10 miles an hour. Tuesday, sunny. Highs in the upper 70s. Northeast winds 5 to 15 miles an hour. Tuesday night, clear. Lows in the mid 50s. Northeast winds 5 to 10 miles an hour. And now the extended forecast for the radio listening area. Wednesday and Wednesday night, clear. Highs in the lower 80s. Lows in the upper 50s. Thursday and Thursday night, mostly clear. Highs in the mid 80s. Lows in the mid 60s. Friday and Friday night, partly cloudy. Highs in the mid 80s. Lows in the upper 60s. Saturday and Saturday night, mostly cloudy. A 40% chance of thunderstorms. Highs in the mid 80s. Lows around 70. Sunday and Sunday night, mostly cloudy. A 50% chance of thunderstorms. Highs in the upper 80s. Lows in the lower 70s.
10 p.m. Eastern Daylight Time weather conditions across north-central Kentucky and south-central Indiana. At Louisville International, it was mostly cloudy. The temperature was 75 degrees, the dew point 59, and the relative humidity 57%. The wind was calm. The pressure was 29.95 inches and rising. At Bowman Field, it was mostly cloudy. The temperature was 71 degrees, the dew point 59, and the relative humidity 65%. The wind was calm. The pressure was 29.96 inches and rising. Once again, at Louisville International, it was 75 degrees under mostly cloudy skies. Elsewhere around the region, at Bloomington, it was clear, with a temperature of 68. It was partly cloudy, with a temperature of 72 at Bowling Green and 69 at Evansville. It was mostly cloudy, with a temperature of 67 at Lexington, 70 at Covington, 72 at Jackson, 74 at Nashville, and 72 at Indianapolis. At Paducah, it was cloudy, with a temperature of 70. At Frankfort, the weather conditions were not available. 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The station is KIH-43, broadcast from the National Weather Service Forecast Office in Louisville, on a transmitter located in Floyd County, Indiana, on a frequency of 162.475 MHz. The current time is 10:43 p.m. Eastern Daylight Time. This is the climate data for Louisville for today. Since midnight, the high temperature was 80. The low was 61. No precipitation fell. Sunrise tomorrow 6:22 a.m. Sunset tomorrow 9 o'clock p.m. Now for the official National Weather Service forecast for North Central Kentucky and South Central Indiana, including the Louisville metro area. Tonight, mostly cloudy early in the evening, then becoming partly cloudy. Lows around 60. Northeast winds up to 5 miles an hour. Monday, partly sunny. A 20% chance of showers in the afternoon. Highs around 80. Northeast winds up to 10 miles an hour. Monday night, mostly clear. Lows in the upper 50s. Northeast winds up to 10 miles an hour. Tuesday, sunny. Highs in the upper 70s. Northeast winds 5 to 15 miles an hour. Tuesday night, clear. Lows in the mid 50s. Northeast winds 5 to 10 miles an hour. And now the extended forecast for the radio listening area. Wednesday and Wednesday night, clear. Highs in the lower 80s. Lows in the upper 50s. Thursday and Thursday night, mostly clear. Highs in the mid-80s. Lows in the mid-60s. Friday and Friday night, partly cloudy. Highs in the mid-80s. Lows in the upper 60s. Saturday and Saturday night, mostly cloudy. A 40% chance of thunderstorms. Highs in the mid-80s. Lows around 70. Sunday and Sunday night, mostly cloudy. A 50% chance of thunderstorms. Highs in the upper 80s. Lows in the lower 70s. 10 p.m. Eastern Daylight Time weather conditions across north-central Kentucky and south-central Indiana. At Louisville International, it was mostly cloudy. The temperature was 75 degrees, the dew point 59, and the relative humidity 57%. The wind was calm. The pressure was 29.95 inches and rising. At Bowman Field, it was mostly cloudy. The temperature was 71 degrees, the dew point 59, and the relative humidity 65%. The wind was calm. The pressure was 29.96 inches and rising. Once again, at Louisville International, it was 75 degrees under mostly cloudy skies. Elsewhere around the region, at Bloomington, it was clear, with a temperature of 68. It was partly cloudy, with a temperature of 72 at Bowling Green and 69 at Evansville. It was mostly cloudy, with a temperature of 67 at Lexington, 70 at Covington, 72 at Jackson, 74 at Nashville, and 72 at Indianapolis. At Paducah, it was cloudy, with a temperature of 70. At Frankfort,
The weather conditions were not available. This is the climate data for Louisville for today. Since midnight, the high temperature was 80. The low was 61. No precipitation fell. Sunrise tomorrow 6:22 a.m. Sunset tomorrow 9 o'clock p.m. Now for the official National Weather Service forecast for North Central Kentucky and South Central Indiana, including the Louisville metro area. Tonight, mostly cloudy early in the evening, then becoming partly cloudy. Lows around 60. Northeast winds up to 5 miles an hour. Monday, partly sunny. A 20% chance of showers in the afternoon. Highs around 80. Northeast winds up to 10 miles an hour. Monday night, mostly clear. Lows in the upper 50s. Northeast winds up to 10 miles an hour. Tuesday, sunny. Highs in the upper 70s. Northeast winds 5 to 15 miles an hour. Tuesday night, clear. Lows in the mid 50s. Northeast winds 5 to 10 miles an hour. And now the extended forecast for the radio listening area. Wednesday and Wednesday night, clear. Highs in the lower 80s. Lows in the upper 50s. Thursday and Thursday night, mostly clear. Highs in the mid 80s. Lows in the mid 60s. Friday and Friday night, partly cloudy. Highs in the mid 80s. Lows in the upper 60s. Saturday and Saturday night, mostly cloudy. A 40% chance of thunderstorms. Highs in the mid 80s. Lows around 70. Sunday and Sunday night, mostly cloudy. A 50% chance of thunderstorms. Highs in the upper 80s. Lows in the lower 70s. The current time is 10:48 p.m. Eastern Daylight Time. 10 p.m. Eastern Daylight Time weather conditions across north central Kentucky and south central Indiana. At Louisville International, it was mostly cloudy. The temperature was 75 degrees, the dew point 59, and the relative humidity 57%. The wind was calm. The pressure was 29.95 inches and rising. At Bowman Field, it was mostly cloudy. The temperature was 71 degrees, the dew point 59, and the relative humidity 65%. The wind was calm. The pressure was 29.96 inches and rising. Once again, at Louisville International, it was 75 degrees under mostly cloudy skies. Elsewhere around the region, at Bloomington, it was clear, with a temperature of 68. It was partly cloudy, with a temperature of 72 at Bowling Green, and 69 at Evansville. It was mostly cloudy, with a temperature of 67 at Lexington, 70 at Covington, 72 at Jackson, 74 at Nashville, and 72 at Indianapolis. At Paducah, it was cloudy, with a temperature of 70. At Frankfort, the weather conditions were not available. This is the climate data for Louisville for today. Since midnight, the high temperature was 80. The low was 61. No precipitation fell. Sunrise tomorrow 6:22 a.m. Sunset tomorrow 9 o'clock p.m. Now for the official National Weather Service forecast for North Central Kentucky and South Central Indiana, including the Louisville metro area. Tonight, mostly cloudy early in the evening, then becoming partly cloudy. Lows around 60. Northeast winds up to 5 miles an hour. Monday, partly sunny. A 20% chance of showers in the afternoon. Highs around 80. Northeast winds up to 10 miles an hour. Monday night, mostly clear. Lows in the upper 50s. Northeast winds up to 10 miles an hour. Tuesday, sunny. Highs in the upper 70s. Northeast winds 5 to 15 miles an hour. Tuesday night, clear. Lows in the mid 50s. Northeast winds 5 to 10 miles an hour. And now the extended forecast for the radio listening area. Wednesday and Wednesday night, clear. Highs in the lower 80s. Lows in the upper 50s. Thursday and Thursday night, mostly clear. Highs in the mid 80s. Lows in the mid 60s.
Friday and Friday night, partly cloudy. Highs in the mid-80s. Lows in the upper 60s. Saturday and Saturday night, mostly cloudy. A 40% chance of thunderstorms. Highs in the mid-80s. Lows around 70. Sunday and Sunday night, mostly cloudy. A 50% chance of thunderstorms. Highs in the upper 80s. Lows in the lower 70s. The current time is 10:52 p.m. Eastern Daylight Time. 10 p.m. Eastern Daylight Time weather conditions across north central Kentucky and south central Indiana. At Louisville International, it was mostly cloudy. The temperature was 75 degrees, the dew point 59, and the relative humidity 57%. The wind was calm. The pressure was 29.95 inches and rising. At Bowman Field, it was mostly cloudy. The temperature was 71 degrees, the dew point 59, and the relative humidity 65%. The wind was calm. The pressure was 29.96 inches and rising. Once again, at Louisville International, it was 75 degrees under mostly cloudy skies. Elsewhere around the region, at Bloomington, it was clear, with a temperature of 68. It was partly cloudy, with a temperature of 72 at Bowling Green and 69 at Evansville. It was mostly cloudy, with a temperature of 67 at Lexington, 70 at Covington, 72 at Jackson, 74 at Nashville, and 72 at Indianapolis. At Paducah, it was cloudy, with a temperature of 70. At Frankfort, the weather conditions were not available. This is the climate data for Louisville for today. Since midnight, the high temperature was 80. The low was 61. No precipitation fell. Sunrise tomorrow 6:22 a.m. Sunset tomorrow 9 o'clock p.m. Now for the official National Weather Service forecast for north central Kentucky and south central Indiana, including the Louisville metro area. Tonight, mostly cloudy early in the evening, then becoming partly cloudy. Lows around 60. Northeast winds up to 5 miles an hour. Monday, partly sunny. A 20% chance of showers in the afternoon. Highs around 80. Northeast winds up to 10 miles an hour. Monday night, mostly clear. Lows in the upper 50s. Northeast winds up to 10 miles an hour. Tuesday, sunny. Highs in the upper 70s. Northeast winds 5 to 15 miles an hour. Tuesday night, clear. Lows in the mid 50s. Northeast winds 5 to 10 miles an hour. And now the extended forecast for the radio listening area. Wednesday and Wednesday night, clear. Highs in the lower 80s. Lows in the upper 50s. Thursday and Thursday night, mostly clear. Highs in the mid 80s. Lows in the mid 60s. Friday and Friday night, partly cloudy. Highs in the mid 80s. Lows in the upper 60s. Saturday and Saturday night, mostly cloudy. A 40% chance of thunderstorms. Highs in the mid 80s. Lows around 70. Sunday and Sunday night, mostly cloudy. A 50% chance of thunderstorms. Highs in the upper 80s. Lows in the lower 70s. 10 p.m. Eastern Daylight Time weather conditions across north central Kentucky and south central Indiana. At Louisville International, it was mostly cloudy. The temperature was 75 degrees. The dew point 59, and the relative humidity 57%. The wind was calm. The pressure was 29.95 inches and rising. At Bowman Field, it was mostly cloudy. The temperature was 71 degrees, the dew point 59, and the relative humidity 65%. The wind was calm. The pressure was 29.96 inches and rising. Once again, at Louisville International, it was 75 degrees under mostly cloudy skies. Elsewhere around the region, at Bloomington, it was clear, with a temperature of 68. It was partly cloudy, with a temperature of 72 at Bowling Green and 69 at Evansville. It was mostly cloudy, with a temperature of 67 at Lexington, 70 at Covington, 72 at Jackson,
74 at Nashville, and 72 at Indianapolis. At Paducah, it was cloudy with a temperature of 70. At Frankfurt, the weather conditions were not available. This is the climate data for Louisville for today. Since midnight, the high temperature was 80. The low was 61. No precipitation fell. Sunrise tomorrow 6:22 a.m. Sunset tomorrow 9 o'clock p.m. The current time is 10:57 p.m. Eastern Daylight Time. Now for the official National Weather Service forecast for North Central Kentucky and South Central Indiana, including the Louisville metro area. Tonight, mostly cloudy early in the evening, then becoming partly cloudy. Lows around 60. Northeast winds up to 5 miles an hour. Monday, partly sunny. A 20% chance of showers in the afternoon. Highs around 80. Northeast winds up to 10 miles an hour. Monday night, mostly clear. Lows in the upper 50s. Northeast winds up to 10 miles an hour. Tuesday, sunny. Highs in the upper 70s. Northeast winds 5 to 15 miles an hour. Tuesday night, clear. Lows in the mid-50s. Northeast winds 5 to 10 miles an hour. And now the extended forecast for the radio listening area. Wednesday and Wednesday night, clear. Highs in the lower 80s. Lows in the upper 50s. Thursday and Thursday night, mostly clear. Highs in the mid-80s. Lows in the mid-60s. Friday and Friday night, partly cloudy. Highs in the mid-80s. Lows in the upper 60s. Saturday and Saturday night, mostly cloudy. A 40% chance of thunderstorms. Highs in the mid-80s. Lows around 70. Sunday and Sunday night, mostly cloudy. A 50% chance of thunderstorms. Highs in the upper 80s. Lows in the lower 70s. 10 p.m. Eastern Daylight Time weather conditions across north central Kentucky and south central Indiana. At Louisville International, it was mostly cloudy. The temperature was 75 degrees, the dew point 59, and the relative humidity 57%. The wind was calm. The pressure was 29.95 inches and rising. At Bowman Field, it was mostly cloudy. The temperature was 71 degrees, the dew point 59, and the relative humidity 65%. The wind was calm. The pressure was 29.96 inches and rising. Once again, at Louisville International, it was 75 degrees under mostly cloudy skies. Elsewhere around the region, at Bloomington, it was clear, with a temperature of 68. It was partly cloudy, with a temperature of 72 at Bowling Green and 69 at Evansville. It was mostly cloudy, with a temperature of 67 at Lexington, 70 at Covington, 72 at Jackson, 74 at Nashville, and 72 at Indianapolis. At Paducah, it was cloudy, with a temperature of 70. At Frankfurt, the weather conditions were not available. This is the climate data for Louisville for today. Since midnight, the high temperature was 80. The low was 61. No precipitation fell. Sunrise tomorrow 6:22 a.m. Sunset tomorrow 9 o'clock p.m. Now for the official National Weather Service forecast for North Central Kentucky and South Central Indiana, including the Louisville metro area. Tonight, mostly cloudy early in the evening, then becoming partly cloudy. Lows around 60. Northeast winds up to 5 miles an hour. Monday, partly sunny. A 20% chance of showers in the afternoon. Highs around 80. Northeast winds up to 10 miles an hour. Monday night, mostly clear. Lows in the upper 50s. Northeast winds up to 10 miles an hour. Tuesday, sunny. Highs in the upper 70s. Northeast winds 5 to 15 miles an hour. Tuesday night, clear. Lows in the mid-50s. Northeast winds 5 to 10 miles an hour. And now the extended forecast for the radio listening area. Wednesday and Wednesday night, clear. Highs in the lower 80s. Lows in the upper 50s.
Thursday and Thursday night, mostly clear. Highs in the mid-80s. Lows in the mid-60s. Friday and Friday night, partly cloudy. Highs in the mid-80s. Lows in the upper 60s. Saturday and Saturday night, mostly cloudy. A 40% chance of thunderstorms. Highs in the mid-80s. Lows around 70. Sunday and Sunday night, mostly cloudy. A 50% chance of thunderstorms. Highs in the upper 80s. Lows in the lower 70s. The current time is 11:02 p.m. Eastern Daylight Time. 10 p.m. Eastern Daylight Time weather conditions across north central Kentucky and south central Indiana. At Louisville International, it was mostly cloudy. The temperature was 75 degrees, the dew point 59, and the relative humidity 57%. The wind was calm. The pressure was 29.95 inches and rising. At Bowman Field, it was mostly cloudy. The temperature was 71 degrees, the dew point 59, and the relative humidity 65%. The wind was calm. The pressure was 29.96 inches and rising. Once again, at Louisville International, it was 75 degrees under mostly cloudy skies. Elsewhere around the region, at Bloomington, it was clear, with a temperature of 68. It was partly cloudy, with a temperature of 72 at Bowling Green and 69 at Evansville. It was mostly cloudy, with a temperature of 67 at Lexington, 70 at Covington, 72 at Jackson, 74 at Nashville, and 72 at Indianapolis. At Paducah, it was cloudy, with a temperature of 70. At Frankfort, the weather conditions were not available. 11 p.m. Eastern Daylight Time weather conditions across north central Kentucky and south central Indiana. At Louisville International, it was cloudy. The temperature was 75 degrees, the dew point 60, and the relative humidity 59%. The wind was calm. The pressure was 29.97 inches and rising. At Bowman Field, it was partly cloudy. The temperature was 70 degrees, the dew point 60, and the relative humidity 70%. The wind was calm. The pressure was 29.97 inches and rising. Once again, at Louisville International, it was 75 degrees under cloudy skies. Elsewhere around the region, at Lexington, it was clear, with a temperature of 65. It was partly cloudy, with a temperature of 71 at Bowling Green, 69 at Evansville, and 64 at Bloomington. It was mostly cloudy, with a temperature of 71 at Covington, 70 at Jackson, 74 at Nashville, and 69 at Paducah. At Indianapolis, it was cloudy, with a temperature of 71. At Frankfort, the weather conditions were not available. This is the climate data for Louisville for today. Since midnight, the high temperature was 80. The low was 61. No precipitation fell. Sunrise tomorrow 6:22 a.m. Sunset tomorrow 9 o'clock p.m. Now for the official National Weather Service forecast for north central Kentucky and south central Indiana, including the Louisville metro area. Tonight, mostly cloudy early in the evening, then becoming partly cloudy. Lows around 60. Northeast winds up to 5 miles an hour. Monday, partly sunny. A 20% chance of showers in the afternoon. Highs around 80. Northeast winds up to 10 miles an hour. Monday night, mostly clear. Lows in the upper 50s. Northeast winds up to 10 miles an hour. Tuesday, sunny. Highs in the upper 70s. Northeast winds 5 to 15 miles an hour. Tuesday night, clear. Lows in the mid-50s. Northeast winds 5 to 10 miles an hour. And now the extended forecast for the radio listening area. Wednesday and Wednesday night, clear. Highs in the lower 80s. Lows in the upper 50s. Thursday and Thursday night, mostly clear. Highs in the mid-80s. Lows in the mid-60s. Friday and Friday night, partly cloudy. Highs in the mid-80s. Lows in the upper 60s. Saturday and Saturday night, mostly cloudy.
a 40% chance of thunderstorms. Highs in the mid-80s. Lows around 70. Sunday and Sunday night, mostly cloudy. A 50% chance of thunderstorms. Highs in the upper 80s. Lows in the lower 70s. 11 p.m. Eastern Daylight Time weather conditions across north-central Kentucky and south-central Indiana. At Louisville International, it was cloudy. The temperature was 75 degrees, the dew point 60, and the relative humidity 59%. The wind was calm. The pressure was 29.97 inches and rising. At Bowman Field, it was partly cloudy. The temperature was 70 degrees, the dew point 60, and the relative humidity 70%. The wind was calm. The pressure was 29.97 inches and rising. Once again, at Louisville International, it was 75 degrees under cloudy skies. Elsewhere around the region, at Lexington, it was clear, with a temperature of 65. It was partly cloudy, with a temperature of 71 at Bowling Green, 69 at Evansville, and 64 at Bloomington. It was mostly cloudy, with a temperature of 71 at Covington, 70 at Jackson, 74 at Nashville, and 69 at Paducah. At Indianapolis, it was cloudy, with a temperature of 71. At Frankfort, the weather conditions were not available. The current time is 11:08 p.m. Eastern Daylight Time. This is the climate data for Louisville for today. Since midnight, the high temperature was 80. The low was 61. No precipitation fell. Sunrise tomorrow 6:22 a.m. Sunset tomorrow 9 o'clock p.m. Now for the official National Weather Service forecast for North Central Kentucky and South Central Indiana, including the Louisville metro area. Tonight, mostly cloudy early in the evening, then becoming partly cloudy. Lows around 60. Northeast winds up to 5 miles an hour. Monday, partly sunny. A 20% chance of showers in the afternoon. Highs around 80. Northeast winds up to 10 miles an hour. Monday night, mostly clear. Lows in the upper 50s. Northeast winds up to 10 miles an hour. Tuesday, sunny. Highs in the upper 70s. Northeast winds 5 to 15 miles an hour. Tuesday night, clear. Lows in the mid-50s. Northeast winds 5 to 10 miles an hour. And now the extended forecast for the radio listening area. Wednesday and Wednesday night, clear. Highs in the lower 80s. Lows in the upper 50s. Thursday and Thursday night, mostly clear. Highs in the mid-80s. Lows in the mid-60s. Friday and Friday night, partly cloudy. Highs in the mid-80s. Lows in the upper 60s. Saturday and Saturday night, mostly cloudy. A 40% chance of thunderstorms. Highs in the mid-80s. Lows around 70. Sunday and Sunday night, mostly cloudy. A 50% chance of thunderstorms. Highs in the upper 80s. Lows in the lower 70s. 11 p.m. Eastern Daylight Time weather conditions across north-central Kentucky and south-central Indiana. At Louisville International, it was cloudy. The temperature was 75 degrees, the dew point 60, and the relative humidity 59%. The wind was calm. The pressure was 29.97 inches and rising. At Bowman Field, it was partly cloudy. The temperature was 70 degrees, the dew point 60, and the relative humidity 70%. The wind was calm. The pressure was 29.97 inches and rising. Once again, at Louisville International, it was 75 degrees under cloudy skies. Elsewhere around the region, at Lexington, it was clear, with a temperature of 65. It was partly cloudy, with a temperature of 71 at Bowling Green, 69 at Evansville, and 64 at Bloomington. It was mostly cloudy, with a temperature of 71 at Covington, 70 at Jackson, 74 at Nashville, and 69 at Paducah. At Indianapolis, it was cloudy, with a temperature of 71. At Frankfort, the weather conditions were not available.
11 p.m. Eastern Daylight Time weather conditions across north-central Kentucky and south-central Indiana. At Louisville International, it was cloudy. The temperature was 75 degrees, the dew point 60, and the relative humidity 59%. The wind was calm. The pressure was 29.97 inches and rising. At Bowman Field, it was mostly cloudy. The temperature was 70 degrees, the dew point 60, and the relative humidity 70%. The wind was calm. The pressure was 29.97 inches and rising. Once again, at Louisville International, it was 75 degrees under cloudy skies. Elsewhere around the region, at Evansville, it was clear, with a temperature of 69. It was partly cloudy, with a temperature of 65 at Lexington, 71 at Bowling Green, and 64 at Bloomington. It was mostly cloudy, with a temperature of 71 at Covington, 70 at Jackson, 74 at Nashville, and 69 at Paducah. At Indianapolis, it was cloudy, with a temperature of 71. At Frankfort, the weather conditions were not available. This is the climate data for Louisville for today. Since midnight, the high temperature was 80. The low was 61. No precipitation fell. Sunrise tomorrow 6:22 a.m. Sunset tomorrow 9 o'clock p.m. Now for the official National Weather Service forecast for north-central Kentucky and south-central Indiana, including the Louisville metro area. Tonight, mostly cloudy early in the evening, then becoming partly cloudy. Lows around 60. Northeast winds up to 5 miles an hour. Monday, partly sunny. A 20% chance of showers in the afternoon. Highs around 80. Northeast winds up to 10 miles an hour. Monday night, mostly clear. Lows in the upper 50s. Northeast winds up to 10 miles an hour. Tuesday, sunny. Highs in the upper 70s. Northeast winds 5 to 15 miles an hour. Tuesday night, clear. Lows in the mid-50s. Northeast winds 5 to 10 miles an hour. And now the extended forecast for the radio listening area. Wednesday and Wednesday night, clear. Highs in the lower 80s. Lows in the upper 50s. Thursday and Thursday night, mostly clear. Highs in the mid-80s. Lows in the mid-60s. Friday and Friday night, partly cloudy. Highs in the mid-80s. Lows in the upper 60s. Saturday and Saturday night, mostly cloudy. A 40% chance of thunderstorms. Highs in the mid-80s. Lows around 70. Sunday and Sunday night, mostly cloudy. A 50% chance of thunderstorms. Highs in the upper 80s. Lows in the lower 70s. 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The current time is 11:15 p.m. Eastern Daylight Time. 11 p.m. Eastern Daylight Time weather conditions across north-central Kentucky and south-central Indiana. At Louisville International, it was cloudy. The temperature was 75 degrees, the dew point 60, and the relative humidity 59%. The wind was calm. The pressure was 29.97 inches and rising. At Bowman Field, it was mostly cloudy. The temperature was 70 degrees, the dew point 60, and the relative humidity 70%. The wind was calm. The pressure was 29.97 inches and rising. Once again, at Louisville International, it was 75 degrees under cloudy skies. Elsewhere around the region, at Evansville, it was clear, with a temperature of 69. It was partly cloudy, with a temperature of 65 at Lexington, 71 at Bowling Green, and 64 at Bloomington. It was mostly cloudy, with a temperature of 71 at Covington, 70 at Jackson, 74 at Nashville, and 69 at Paducah. At Indianapolis, it was cloudy, with a temperature of 71. At Frankfort, the weather conditions were not available.
This is the climate data for Louisville for today. Since midnight, the high temperature was 80. The low was 61. No precipitation fell. Sunrise tomorrow 6:22 a.m. Sunset tomorrow 9 o'clock p.m. Now for the official National Weather Service forecast for North Central Kentucky and South Central Indiana, including the Louisville metro area. Tonight, mostly cloudy early in the evening, then becoming partly cloudy. Lows around 60. Northeast winds up to 5 miles an hour. Monday, partly sunny. A 20% chance of showers in the afternoon. Highs around 80. Northeast winds up to 10 miles an hour. Monday night, mostly clear. Lows in the upper 50s. Northeast winds up to 10 miles an hour. Tuesday, sunny. Highs in the upper 70s. Northeast winds 5 to 15 miles an hour. Tuesday night, clear. Lows in the mid 50s. Northeast winds 5 to 10 miles an hour. And now the extended forecast for the radio listening area. Wednesday and Wednesday night, clear. Highs in the lower 80s. Lows in the upper 50s. Thursday and Thursday night, mostly clear. Highs in the mid 80s. Lows in the mid 60s. Friday and Friday night, partly cloudy. Highs in the mid 80s. Lows in the upper 60s. Saturday and Saturday night, mostly cloudy. A 40% chance of thunderstorms. Highs in the mid 80s. Lows around 70. Sunday and Sunday night, mostly cloudy. A 50% chance of thunderstorms. Highs in the upper 80s. Lows in the lower 70s. The current time is 11:18 p.m. Eastern Daylight Time. 11 p.m. Eastern Daylight Time weather conditions across North Central Kentucky and South Central Indiana. At Louisville International, it was cloudy. The temperature was 75 degrees, the dew point 60, and the relative humidity 59%. The wind was calm. The pressure was 29.97 inches and rising. At Bowman Field, it was mostly cloudy. The temperature was 70 degrees, the dew point 60, and the relative humidity 70%. The wind was calm. The pressure was 29.97 inches and rising. Once again, at Louisville International, it was 75 degrees under cloudy skies. Elsewhere around the region, at Evansville, it was clear, with a temperature of 69. It was partly cloudy, with a temperature of 65 at Lexington, 71 at Bowling Green, and 64 at Bloomington. It was mostly cloudy, with a temperature of 71 at Covington, 70 at Jackson, 74 at Nashville, and 69 at Paducah. At Indianapolis, it was cloudy, with a temperature of 71. At Frankfort, the weather conditions were not available. This is the climate data for Louisville for today. Since midnight, the high temperature was 80. The low was 61. No precipitation fell. Sunrise tomorrow 6:22 a.m. Sunset tomorrow 9 o'clock p.m. Now for the official National Weather Service forecast for North Central Kentucky and South Central Indiana, including the Louisville metro area. Tonight, mostly cloudy early in the evening, then becoming partly cloudy. Lows around 60. Northeast winds up to 5 miles an hour. Monday, partly sunny. A 20% chance of showers in the afternoon. Highs around 80. Northeast winds up to 10 miles an hour. Monday night, mostly clear. Lows in the upper 50s. Northeast winds up to 10 miles an hour. Tuesday, sunny. Highs in the upper 70s. Northeast winds 5 to 15 miles an hour. Tuesday night, clear. Lows in the mid 50s. Northeast winds 5 to 10 miles an hour. And now the extended forecast for the radio listening area. Wednesday and Wednesday night, clear. Highs in the lower 80s. Lows in the upper 50s. Thursday and Thursday night, mostly clear. Highs in the mid 80s. Lows in the mid 60s. Friday and Friday night, partly cloudy. Highs in the mid 80s.
lows in the upper 60s. Saturday and Saturday night, mostly cloudy. A 40% chance of thunderstorms. Highs in the mid-80s. Lows around 70. Sunday and Sunday night, mostly cloudy. A 50% chance of thunderstorms. Highs in the upper 80s. Lows in the lower 70s. 11 p.m. Eastern Daylight Time weather conditions across north-central Kentucky and south-central Indiana. At Louisville International, it was cloudy. The temperature was 75 degrees, the dew point 60, and the relative humidity 59%. The wind was calm. The pressure was 29.97 inches and rising. At Bowman Field, it was mostly cloudy. The temperature was 70 degrees, the dew point 60, and the relative humidity 70%. The wind was calm. The pressure was 29.97 inches and rising. Once again, at Louisville International, it was 75 degrees under cloudy skies. Elsewhere around the region, at Evansville, it was clear, with a temperature of 69. It was partly cloudy, with a temperature of 65 at Lexington, 71 at Bowling Green, and 64 at Bloomington. It was mostly cloudy, with a temperature of 71 at Covington, 70 at Jackson, 74 at Nashville, and 69 at Paducah. At Indianapolis, it was cloudy, with a temperature of 71. At Frankfort, the weather conditions were not available. The current time is 11:23 p.m. Eastern Daylight Time. This is the climate data for Louisville for today. Since midnight, the high temperature was 80. The low was 61. No precipitation fell. Sunrise tomorrow 6:22 a.m. Sunset tomorrow 9 o'clock p.m. Now for the official National Weather Service forecast for North Central Kentucky and South Central Indiana, including the Louisville metro area. Tonight, mostly cloudy early in the evening, then becoming partly cloudy. Lows around 60. Northeast winds up to 5 miles an hour. Monday, partly sunny. A 20% chance of showers in the afternoon. Highs around 80. Northeast winds up to 10 miles an hour. Monday night, mostly clear. Lows in the upper 50s. Northeast winds up to 10 miles an hour. Tuesday, sunny. Highs in the upper 70s. Northeast winds 5 to 15 miles an hour. Tuesday night, clear. Lows in the mid-50s. Northeast winds 5 to 10 miles an hour. And now the extended forecast for the radio listening area. Wednesday and Wednesday night, clear. Highs in the lower 80s. Lows in the upper 50s. Thursday and Thursday night, mostly clear. Highs in the mid-80s. Lows in the mid-60s. Friday and Friday night, partly cloudy. Highs in the mid-80s. Lows in the upper 60s. Saturday and Saturday night, mostly cloudy. A 40% chance of thunderstorms. Highs in the mid-80s. Lows around 70. Sunday and Sunday night, mostly cloudy. A 50% chance of thunderstorms. Highs in the upper 80s. Lows in the lower 70s. 11 p.m. Eastern Daylight Time weather conditions across north-central Kentucky and south-central Indiana. At Louisville International, it was cloudy. The temperature was 75 degrees, the dew point 60, and the relative humidity 59%. The wind was calm. The pressure was 29.97 inches and rising. At Bowman Field, it was mostly cloudy. The temperature was 70 degrees, the dew point 60, and the relative humidity 70%. The wind was calm. The pressure was 29.97 inches and rising. Once again, at Louisville International, it was 75 degrees under cloudy skies. Elsewhere around the region, at Evansville, it was clear, with a temperature of 69. It was partly cloudy, with a temperature of 65 at Lexington, 71 at Bowling Green, and 64 at Bloomington. It was mostly cloudy, with a temperature of 71 at Covington, 70 at Jackson, 74 at Nashville, and 69 at Paducah. At Indianapolis, it was cloudy, with a temperature of 71.
at Frankfurt, the weather conditions were not available. This is the climate data for Louisville for today. Since midnight, the high temperature was 80. The low was 61. No precipitation fell. Sunrise tomorrow 6:22 a.m. Sunset tomorrow 9 o'clock p.m. Now for the official National Weather Service forecast for North Central Kentucky and South Central Indiana, including the Louisville metro area. Tonight, mostly cloudy early in the evening, then becoming partly cloudy. Lows around 60. Northeast winds up to 5 miles an hour. Monday, partly sunny. A 20% chance of showers in the afternoon. Highs around 80. Northeast winds up to 10 miles an hour. Monday night, mostly clear. Lows in the upper 50s. Northeast winds up to 10 miles an hour. Tuesday, sunny. Highs in the upper 70s. Northeast winds 5 to 15 miles an hour. Tuesday night, clear. Lows in the mid 50s. Northeast winds 5 to 10 miles an hour. And now the extended forecast for the radio listening area. Wednesday and Wednesday night, clear. Highs in the lower 80s. Lows in the upper 50s. Thursday and Thursday night, mostly clear. Highs in the mid 80s. Lows in the mid 60s. Friday and Friday night, partly cloudy. Highs in the mid 80s. Lows in the upper 60s. Saturday and Saturday night, mostly cloudy. A 40% chance of thunderstorms. Highs in the mid 80s. Lows around 70. Sunday and Sunday night, mostly cloudy. A 50% chance of thunderstorms. Highs in the upper 80s. Lows in the lower 70s. The current time is 11:28 p.m. Eastern Daylight Time. 11 p.m. Eastern Daylight Time weather conditions across North Central Kentucky and South Central Indiana. At Louisville International, it was cloudy. The temperature was 75 degrees, the dew point 60, and the relative humidity 59%. The wind was calm. The pressure was 29.97 inches and rising. At Bowman Field, it was mostly cloudy. The temperature was 70 degrees, the dew point 60, and the relative humidity 70%. The wind was calm. The pressure was 29.97 inches and rising. Once again, at Louisville International, it was 75 degrees under cloudy skies. Elsewhere around the region, at Evansville, it was clear, with a temperature of 69. It was partly cloudy, with a temperature of 65 at Lexington, 71 at Bowling Green, and 64 at Bloomington. It was mostly cloudy, with a temperature of 71 at Covington, 70 at Jackson, 74 at Nashville, and 69 at Paducah. At Indianapolis, it was cloudy, with a temperature of 71. At Frankfurt, the weather conditions were not available. This is the climate data for Louisville for today. Since midnight, the high temperature was 80. The low was 61. No precipitation fell. Sunrise tomorrow 6:22 a.m. Sunset tomorrow 9 o'clock p.m. Now for the official National Weather Service forecast for North Central Kentucky and South Central Indiana, including the Louisville metro area. Tonight, mostly cloudy early in the evening, then becoming partly cloudy. Lows around 60. Northeast winds up to 5 miles an hour. Monday, partly sunny. A 20% chance of showers in the afternoon. Highs around 80. Northeast winds up to 10 miles an hour. Monday night, mostly clear. Lows in the upper 50s. Northeast winds up to 10 miles an hour. Tuesday, sunny. Highs in the upper 70s. Northeast winds 5 to 15 miles an hour. Tuesday night, clear. Lows in the mid 50s. Northeast winds 5 to 10 miles an hour. And now the extended forecast for the radio listening area. Wednesday and Wednesday night, clear. Highs in the lower 80s. Lows in the upper 50s. Thursday and Thursday night, mostly clear. Highs in the mid 80s. Lows in the mid 60s.
Friday and Friday night, partly cloudy. Highs in the mid-80s. Lows in the upper 60s. Saturday and Saturday night, mostly

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1: It was partly cloudy, with a temperature of 65 at Lexington, 71 at Bowling Green, and 64 at Bloomington. It was mostly cloudy, with a temperature of 71 at Covington, 70 at Jackson, 74 at Nashville, and 69 at Paducah. At Indianapolis, it was cloudy, with a temperature of 71. At Frankfort, the weather conditions were not available. The current time is 11:33 p.m. Eastern Daylight Time. This is the climate data for Louisville for today. Since midnight, the high temperature was 80. The low was 61. No precipitation fell. Sunrise tomorrow 6:22 a.m. Sunset tomorrow 9 o'clock p.m. Now for the official National Weather Service forecast for North Central Kentucky and South Central Indiana, including the Louisville metro area. Tonight, mostly cloudy early in the evening, then becoming partly cloudy. Lows around 60. Northeast winds up to 5 miles an hour. Monday, partly sunny. A 20% chance of showers in the afternoon. Highs around 80. Northeast winds up to 10 miles an hour. Monday night, mostly clear. Lows in the upper 50s. Northeast winds up to 10 miles an hour. Tuesday, sunny. Highs in the upper 70s. Northeast winds 5 to 15 miles an hour. Tuesday night, clear. Lows in the mid 50s. Northeast winds 5 to 10 miles an hour. And now the extended forecast for the radio listening area. Wednesday and Wednesday night, clear. Highs in the lower 80s. Lows in the upper 50s. Thursday and Thursday night, mostly clear. Highs in the mid 80s. Lows in the mid 60s. Friday and Friday night, partly cloudy. Highs in the mid 80s. Lows in the upper 60s. Saturday and Saturday night, mostly cloudy. A 40% chance of thunderstorms. Highs in the mid 80s. Lows around 70. Sunday and Sunday night, mostly cloudy. A 50% chance of thunderstorms. Highs in the upper 80s. Lows in the lower 70s. 11 p.m. Eastern Daylight Time weather conditions across north central Kentucky and south central Indiana. At Louisville International, it was cloudy. The temperature was 75 degrees, the dew point 60, and the relative humidity 59%. The wind was calm. The pressure was 29.97 inches and rising. At Bowman Field, it was mostly cloudy. The temperature was 70 degrees, the dew point 60, and the relative humidity 70%. The wind was calm. The pressure was 29.97 inches and rising. Once again, at Louisville International, it was 75 degrees under cloudy skies. Elsewhere around the region, at Evansville, it was clear, with a temperature of 69. It was partly cloudy, with a temperature of 65 at Lexington, 71 at Bowling Green, and 64 at Bloomington. It was mostly cloudy, with a temperature of 71 at Covington, 70 at Jackson, 74 at Nashville, and 69 at Paducah. At Indianapolis, it was cloudy, with a temperature of 71. At Frankfort, the weather conditions were not available. This is the climate data for Louisville for today. Since midnight, the high temperature was 80. The low was 61. No precipitation fell. Sunrise tomorrow 6:22 a.m. Sunset tomorrow 9 o'clock p.m. Now for the official National Weather Service forecast for North Central Kentucky and South Central Indiana, including the Louisville metro area. Tonight, mostly cloudy early in the evening, then becoming partly cloudy. Lows around 60. Northeast winds up to 5 miles an hour. Monday, partly sunny.

a 20% chance of showers in the afternoon. Highs around 80. Northeast winds up to 10 miles an hour. Monday night, mostly clear. Lows in the upper 50s. Northeast winds up to 10 miles an hour. Tuesday, sunny. Highs in the upper 70s. Northeast winds 5 to 15 miles an hour. Tuesday night, clear. Lows in the mid 50s. Northeast winds 5 to 10 miles an hour. And now the extended forecast for the radio listening area. Wednesday and Wednesday night, clear. Highs in the lower 80s. Lows in the upper 50s. Thursday and Thursday night, mostly clear. Highs in the mid 80s. Lows in the mid 60s. Friday and Friday night, partly cloudy. Highs in the mid 80s. Lows in the upper 60s. Saturday and Saturday night, mostly cloudy. A 40% chance of thunderstorms. Highs in the mid 80s. Lows around 70. Sunday and Sunday night, mostly cloudy. A 50% chance of thunderstorms. Highs in the upper 80s. Lows in the lower 70s. The current time is 11:38 p.m. Eastern Daylight Time. 11 p.m. Eastern Daylight Time weather conditions across north central Kentucky and south central Indiana. At Louisville International, it was cloudy. The temperature was 75 degrees, the dew point 60, and the relative humidity 59%. The wind was calm. The pressure was 29.97 inches and rising. At Bowman Field, it was mostly cloudy. The temperature was 70 degrees, the dew point 60, and the relative humidity 70%. The wind was calm. The pressure was 29.97 inches and rising. Once again, at Louisville International, it was 75 degrees under cloudy skies. Elsewhere around the region, at Evansville, it was clear, with a temperature of 69. It was partly cloudy, with a temperature of 65 at Lexington, 71 at Bowling Green, and 64 at Bloomington. It was mostly cloudy, with a temperature of 71 at Covington, 70 at Jackson, 74 at Nashville, and 69 at Paducah. At Indianapolis, it was cloudy, with a temperature of 71. At Frankfort, the weather conditions were not available. Now for the official National Weather Service forecast for north central Kentucky and south central Indiana, including the Louisville metro area. Tonight, mostly cloudy early in the evening, then becoming partly cloudy. Lows around 60. Northeast winds up to 5 miles an hour. Monday, partly sunny. A 20% chance of showers in the afternoon. Highs around 80. Northeast winds up to 10 miles an hour. Monday night, mostly clear. Lows in the upper 50s. Northeast winds up to 10 miles an hour. Tuesday, sunny. Highs in the upper 70s. Northeast winds 5 to 15 miles an hour. Tuesday night, clear. Lows in the mid 50s. Northeast winds 5 to 10 miles an hour. And now the extended forecast for the radio listening area. Wednesday and Wednesday night, clear. Highs in the lower 80s. Lows in the upper 50s. Thursday and Thursday night, mostly clear. Highs in the mid 80s. Lows in the mid 60s. Friday and Friday night, partly cloudy. Highs in the mid 80s. Lows in the upper 60s. Saturday and Saturday night, mostly cloudy. A 40% chance of thunderstorms. Highs in the mid 80s. Lows around 70. Sunday and Sunday night, mostly cloudy. A 50% chance of thunderstorms. Highs in the upper 80s. Lows in the lower 70s. 11 p.m. Eastern Daylight Time weather conditions across north central Kentucky and south central Indiana. At Louisville International, it was cloudy. The temperature was 75 degrees, the dew point 60, and the relative humidity 59%. The wind was calm. The pressure was 29.97 inches and rising. At Bowman Field, it was mostly cloudy. The temperature was 70 degrees, the dew point 60, and the relative humidity 70%.
The wind was calm. The pressure was 29.97 inches and rising. Once again, at Louisville International, it was 75 degrees under cloudy skies. Elsewhere around the region, at Evansville, it was clear, with a temperature of 69. It was partly cloudy, with a temperature of 65 at Lexington, 71 at Bowling Green, and 64 at Bloomington. It was mostly cloudy, with a temperature of 71 at Covington, 70 at Jackson, 74 at Nashville, and 69 at Paducah. At Indianapolis, it was cloudy, with a temperature of 71. At Frankfort, the weather conditions were not available. 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The current time is 11:43 p.m. Eastern Daylight Time. Now for the official National Weather Service forecast for North Central Kentucky and South Central Indiana, including the Louisville metro area. Tonight, mostly cloudy early in the evening, then becoming partly cloudy. Lows around 60. Northeast winds up to 5 miles an hour. Monday, partly sunny. A 20% chance of showers in the afternoon. Highs around 80. Northeast winds up to 10 miles an hour. Monday night, mostly clear. Lows in the upper 50s. Northeast winds up to 10 miles an hour. Tuesday, sunny. Highs in the upper 70s. Northeast winds 5 to 15 miles an hour. Tuesday night, clear. Lows in the mid 50s. Northeast winds 5 to 10 miles an hour. And now the extended forecast for the radio listening area. Wednesday and Wednesday night, clear. Highs in the lower 80s. Lows in the upper 50s. Thursday and Thursday night, mostly clear. Highs in the mid 80s. Lows in the mid 60s. Friday and Friday night, partly cloudy. Highs in the mid 80s. Lows in the upper 60s. Saturday and Saturday night, mostly cloudy. A 40% chance of thunderstorms. Highs in the mid-80s. Lows around 70. Sunday and Sunday night, mostly cloudy. A 50% chance of thunderstorms. Highs in the upper 80s. Lows in the lower 70s. 11 p.m. Eastern Daylight Time weather conditions across North Central Kentucky and South Central Indiana. At Louisville International, it was cloudy. The temperature was 75 degrees, the dew point 60, and the relative humidity 59%. The wind was calm. The pressure was 29.97 inches and rising. At Bowman Field, it was mostly cloudy. The temperature was 70 degrees, the dew point 60, and the relative humidity 70%. The wind was calm. The pressure was 29.97 inches and rising. Once again, at Louisville International, it was 75 degrees under cloudy skies. Elsewhere around the region, at Evansville, it was clear, with a temperature of 69. It was partly cloudy, with a temperature of 65 at Lexington, 71 at Bowling Green, and 64 at Bloomington. It was mostly cloudy, with a temperature of 71 at Covington, 70 at Jackson, 74 at Nashville, and 69 at Paducah. At Indianapolis, it was cloudy, with a temperature of 71. At Frankfort, the weather conditions were not available. Now for the official National Weather Service forecast for North Central Kentucky and South Central Indiana, including the Louisville metro area. Tonight, mostly cloudy early in the evening, then becoming partly cloudy. Lows around 60. Northeast winds up to 5 miles an hour. Monday, partly sunny. A 20% chance of showers in the afternoon. Highs around 80. Northeast winds up to 10 miles an hour. Monday night, mostly clear. Lows in the upper 50s. Northeast winds up to 10 miles an hour. Tuesday, sunny. Highs in the upper 70s. Northeast winds 5 to 15 miles an hour. Tuesday night, clear. Lows in the mid 50s.
50s. Northeast winds 5 to 10 miles an hour. And now the extended forecast for the radio listening area. Wednesday and Wednesday night, clear. Highs in the lower 80s. Lows in the upper 50s. Thursday and Thursday night, mostly clear. Highs in the mid 80s. Lows in the mid 60s. Friday and Friday night, partly cloudy. Highs in the mid 80s. Lows in the upper 60s. Saturday and Saturday night, mostly cloudy. A 40% chance of thunderstorms. Highs in the mid 80s. Lows around 70. Sunday and Sunday night, mostly cloudy. A 50% chance of thunderstorms. Highs in the upper 80s. Lows in the lower 70s. The current time is 11:48 p.m. Eastern Daylight Time. 11 p.m. Eastern Daylight Time weather conditions across north central Kentucky and south central Indiana. At Louisville International, it was cloudy. The temperature was 75 degrees, the dew point 60, and the relative humidity 59%. The wind was calm. The pressure was 29.97 inches and rising. At Bowman Field, it was mostly cloudy. The temperature was 70 degrees, the dew point 60, and the relative humidity 70%. The wind was calm. The pressure was 29.97 inches and rising. Once again, at Louisville International, it was 75 degrees under cloudy skies. Elsewhere around the region, at Evansville, it was clear, with a temperature of 69. It was partly cloudy, with a temperature of 65 at Lexington, 71 at Bowling Green, and 64 at Bloomington. It was mostly cloudy, with a temperature of 71 at Covington, 70 at Jackson, 74 at Nashville, and 69 at Paducah. At Indianapolis, it was cloudy, with a temperature of 71. At Frankfort, the weather conditions were not available. Now for the official National Weather Service forecast for north central Kentucky and south central Indiana, including the Louisville metro area. Tonight, mostly cloudy early in the evening, then becoming partly cloudy. Lows around 60. Northeast winds up to 5 miles an hour. Monday, partly sunny. A 20% chance of showers in the afternoon. Highs around 80. Northeast winds up to 10 miles an hour. Monday night, mostly clear. Lows in the upper 50s. Northeast winds up to 10 miles an hour. Tuesday, sunny. Highs in the upper 70s. Northeast winds 5 to 15 miles an hour. Tuesday night, clear. Lows in the mid 50s. Northeast winds 5 to 10 miles an hour. And now the extended forecast for the radio listening area. Wednesday and Wednesday night, clear. Highs in the lower 80s. Lows in the upper 50s. Thursday and Thursday night, mostly clear. Highs in the mid 80s. Lows in the mid 60s. Friday and Friday night, partly cloudy. Highs in the mid 80s. Lows in the upper 60s. Saturday and Saturday night, mostly cloudy. A 40% chance of thunderstorms. Highs in the mid 80s. Lows around 70. Sunday and Sunday night, mostly cloudy. A 50% chance of thunderstorms. Highs in the upper 80s. Lows in the lower 70s. 11 p.m. Eastern Daylight Time weather conditions across north central Kentucky and south central Indiana. At Louisville International, it was cloudy. The temperature was 75 degrees, the dew point 60, and the relative humidity 59%. The wind was calm. The pressure was 29.97 inches and rising. At Bowman Field, it was mostly cloudy. The temperature was 70 degrees, the dew point 60, and the relative humidity 70%. The wind was calm. The pressure was 29.97 inches and rising. Once again, at Louisville International, it was 75 degrees under cloudy skies. Elsewhere around the region, at Evansville, it was clear, with a temperature of 69. It was partly cloudy, with a temperature of 65 at Lexington, 71 at Bowling Green, and 64 at Bloomington.
It was mostly cloudy, with a temperature of 71 at Covington, 70 at Jackson, 74 at Nashville, and 69 at Paducah. At Indianapolis, it was cloudy, with a temperature of 71. At Frankfurt, the weather conditions were not available. The current time is 11:52 p.m. Eastern Daylight Time. Now for the official National Weather Service forecast for North Central Kentucky and South Central Indiana, including the Louisville metro area. Tonight, mostly cloudy early in the evening, then becoming partly cloudy. Lows around 60. Northeast winds up to 5 miles an hour. Monday, partly sunny. A 20% chance of showers in the afternoon. Highs around 80. Northeast winds up to 10 miles an hour. Monday night, mostly clear. Lows in the upper 50s. Northeast winds up to 10 miles an hour. Tuesday, sunny. Highs in the upper 70s. Northeast winds 5 to 15 miles an hour. Tuesday night, clear. Lows in the mid-50s. Northeast winds 5 to 10 miles an hour. And now the extended forecast for the radio listening area. Wednesday and Wednesday night, clear. Highs in the lower 80s. Lows in the upper 50s. Thursday and Thursday night, mostly clear. Highs in the mid-80s. Lows in the mid-60s. Friday and Friday night, partly cloudy. Highs in the mid-80s. Lows in the upper 60s. Saturday and Saturday night, mostly cloudy. A 40% chance of thunderstorms. Highs in the mid-80s. Lows around 70. Sunday and Sunday night, mostly cloudy. A 50% chance of thunderstorms. Highs in the upper 80s. Lows in the lower 70s. 11 p.m. Eastern Daylight Time weather conditions across North Central Kentucky and South Central Indiana. At Louisville International, it was cloudy. The temperature was 75 degrees, the dew point 60, and the relative humidity 59%. The wind was calm. The pressure was 29.97 inches and rising. At Bowman Field, it was mostly cloudy. The temperature was 70 degrees, the dew point 60, and the relative humidity 70%. The wind was calm. The pressure was 29.97 inches and rising. Once again, at Louisville International, it was 75 degrees under cloudy skies. Elsewhere around the region, at Evansville, it was clear, with a temperature of 69. It was partly cloudy, with a temperature of 65 at Lexington, 71 at Bowling Green, and 64 at Bloomington. It was mostly cloudy, with a temperature of 71 at Covington, 70 at Jackson, 74 at Nashville, and 69 at Paducah. At Indianapolis, it was cloudy, with a temperature of 71. At Frankfurt, the weather conditions were not available. Now for the official National Weather Service forecast for North Central Kentucky and South Central Indiana, including the Louisville metro area. Tonight, mostly cloudy early in the evening, then becoming partly cloudy. Lows around 60. Northeast winds up to 5 miles an hour. Monday, partly sunny. A 20% chance of showers in the afternoon. Highs around 80. Northeast winds up to 10 miles an hour. Monday night, mostly clear. Lows in the upper 50s. Northeast winds up to 10 miles an hour. Tuesday, sunny. Highs in the upper 70s. Northeast winds 5 to 15 miles an hour. Tuesday night, clear. Lows in the mid-50s. Northeast winds 5 to 10 miles an hour. And now the extended forecast for the radio listening area. Wednesday and Wednesday night, clear. Highs in the lower 80s. Lows in the upper 50s. Thursday and Thursday night, mostly clear. Highs in the mid-80s. Lows in the mid-60s. Friday and Friday night, partly cloudy. Highs in the mid-80s. Lows in the upper 60s. Saturday and Saturday night, mostly cloudy. A 40% chance of thunderstorms. Highs in the mid-80s. Lows around 70. Sunday and Sunday night, mostly cloudy.
a 50% chance of thunderstorms. Highs in the upper 80s. Lows in the lower 70s. The current time is 11:57 p.m. Eastern Daylight Time. 11 p.m. Eastern Daylight Time weather conditions across north-central Kentucky and south-central Indiana. At Louisville International, it was cloudy. The temperature was 75 degrees, the dew point 60, and the relative humidity 59%. The wind was calm. The pressure was 29.97 inches and rising. At Bowman Field, it was mostly cloudy. The temperature was 70 degrees, the dew point 60, and the relative humidity 70%. The wind was calm. The pressure was 29.97 inches and rising. Once again, at Louisville International, it was 75 degrees under cloudy skies. Elsewhere around the region, at Evansville, it was clear, with a temperature of 69. It was partly cloudy, with a temperature of 65 at Lexington, 71 at Bowling Green, and 64 at Bloomington. It was mostly cloudy, with a temperature of 71 at Covington, 70 at Jackson, 74 at Nashville, and 69 at Paducah. At Indianapolis, it was cloudy, with a temperature of 71. At Frankfort, the weather conditions were not available. Now for the official National Weather Service forecast for north-central Kentucky and south-central Indiana, including the Louisville metro area. Tonight, mostly cloudy early in the evening, then becoming partly cloudy. Lows around 60. Northeast winds up to 5 miles an hour. Monday, partly sunny. A 20% chance of showers in the afternoon. Highs around 80. Northeast winds up to 10 miles an hour. Monday night, mostly clear. Lows in the upper 50s. Northeast winds up to 10 miles an hour. Tuesday, sunny. Highs in the upper 70s. Northeast winds 5 to 15 miles an hour. Tuesday night, clear. Lows in the mid 50s. Northeast winds 5 to 10 miles an hour. And now the extended forecast for the radio listening area. Wednesday and Wednesday night, clear. Highs in the lower 80s. Lows in the upper 50s. Thursday and Thursday night, mostly clear. Highs in the mid 80s. Lows in the mid 60s. Friday and Friday night, partly cloudy. Highs in the mid 80s. Lows in the upper 60s. Saturday and Saturday night, mostly cloudy. A 40% chance of thunderstorms. Highs in the mid 80s. Lows around 70. Sunday and Sunday night, mostly cloudy. A 50% chance of thunderstorms. Highs in the upper 80s. Lows in the lower 70s. 11 p.m. Eastern Daylight Time weather conditions across north-central Kentucky and south-central Indiana. At Louisville International, it was cloudy. The temperature was 75 degrees, the dew point 60, and the relative humidity 59%. The wind was calm. The pressure was 29.97 inches and rising. At Bowman Field, it was mostly cloudy. The temperature was 70 degrees, the dew point 60, and the relative humidity 70%. The wind was calm. The pressure was 29.97 inches and rising. Once again, at Louisville International, it was 75 degrees under cloudy skies. Elsewhere around the region, at Evansville, it was clear, with a temperature of 69. It was partly cloudy, with a temperature of 65 at Lexington, 71 at Bowling Green, and 64 at Bloomington. It was mostly cloudy, with a temperature of 71 at Covington, 70 at Jackson, 74 at Nashville, and 69 at Paducah. At Indianapolis, it was cloudy, with a temperature of 71. At Frankfort, the weather conditions were not available. Now for the official National Weather Service forecast for north-central Kentucky and south-central Indiana, including the Louisville metro area. Tonight, mostly cloudy early in the evening, then becoming partly cloudy. Lows around 60. Northeast winds up to 5 miles an hour. Monday, partly sunny. A 20% chance of showers in the afternoon. Highs around 80. Northeast winds up to 10 miles an hour.
Monday night, mostly clear. Lows in the upper 50s. Northeast winds up to 10 miles an hour. Tuesday, sunny. Highs in the upper 70s. Northeast winds 5 to 15 miles an hour. Tuesday night, clear. Lows in the mid-50s. Northeast winds 5 to 10 miles an hour. And now the extended forecast for the radio listening area. Wednesday and Wednesday night, clear. Highs in the lower 80s. Lows in the upper 50s. Thursday and Thursday night, mostly clear. Highs in the mid-80s. Lows in the mid-60s. Friday and Friday night, partly cloudy. Highs in the mid-80s. Lows in the upper 60s. Saturday and Saturday night, mostly cloudy. A 40% chance of thunderstorms. Highs in the mid-80s. Lows around 70. Sunday and Sunday night, mostly cloudy. A 50% chance of thunderstorms. Highs in the upper 80s. Lows in the lower 70s. The current time is 12:03 a.m. Eastern Daylight Time. Midnight Eastern Daylight Time weather conditions across north central Kentucky and south central Indiana. At Louisville International, it was cloudy. The temperature was 74 degrees, the dew point 62, and the relative humidity 66%. The wind was calm. The pressure was 29.97 inches and steady. At Bowman Field, it was mostly cloudy. The temperature was 70 degrees, the dew point 60, and the relative humidity 70%. The wind was calm. The pressure was 29.97 inches and steady. Once again, at Louisville International, it was 74 degrees under cloudy skies. Elsewhere around the region, it was partly cloudy, with a temperature of 63 at Lexington, 70 at Bowling Green, and 64 at Bloomington. It was mostly cloudy, with a temperature of 69 at Covington, 69 at Jackson, 74 at Nashville, and 67 at Paducah. At Indianapolis, it was cloudy, with a temperature of 71. At Frankfort, the weather conditions were not available. Now for the official National Weather Service forecast for north central Kentucky and south central Indiana, including the Louisville metro area. Tonight, mostly cloudy early in the evening, then becoming partly cloudy. Lows around 60. Northeast winds up to 5 miles an hour. Monday, partly sunny. A 20% chance of showers in the afternoon. Highs around 80. Northeast winds up to 10 miles an hour. Monday night, mostly clear. Lows in the upper 50s. Northeast winds up to 10 miles an hour. Tuesday, sunny. Highs in the upper 70s. Northeast winds 5 to 15 miles an hour. Tuesday night, clear. Lows in the mid-50s. Northeast winds 5 to 10 miles an hour. And now the extended forecast for the radio listening area. Wednesday and Wednesday night, clear. Highs in the lower 80s. Lows in the upper 50s. Thursday and Thursday night, mostly clear. Highs in the mid-80s. Lows in the mid-60s. Friday and Friday night, partly cloudy. Highs in the mid-80s. Lows in the upper 60s. Saturday and Saturday night, mostly cloudy. A 40% chance of thunderstorms. Highs in the mid-80s. Lows around 70. Sunday and Sunday night, mostly cloudy. A 50% chance of thunderstorms. Highs in the upper 80s. Lows in the lower 70s. Midnight Eastern Daylight Time weather conditions across north central Kentucky and south central Indiana. At Louisville International, it was cloudy. The temperature was 74 degrees, the dew point 62, and the relative humidity 66%. The wind was calm. The pressure was 29.97 inches and steady. At Bowman Field, it was mostly cloudy. The temperature was 70 degrees, the dew point 60, and the relative humidity 70%. The wind was calm. The pressure was 29.97 inches and steady. Once again, at Louisville International, it was 74 degrees under cloudy skies.
Elsewhere around the region, it was partly cloudy, with a temperature of 63 at Lexington, 70 at Bowling Green, and 64 at Bloomington. It was mostly cloudy, with a temperature of 69 at Covington, 69 at Jackson, 74 at Nashville, and 67 at Paducah. At Indianapolis, it was cloudy, with a temperature of 71. At Frankfort, the weather conditions were not available. The current time is 12:07 a.m. Eastern Daylight Time. Now for the official National Weather Service forecast for North Central Kentucky and South Central Indiana, including the Louisville metro area. Tonight, mostly cloudy early in the evening, then becoming partly cloudy. Lows around 60. Northeast winds up to 5 miles an hour. Monday, partly sunny. A 20% chance of showers in the afternoon. Highs around 80. Northeast winds up to 10 miles an hour. Monday night, mostly clear. Lows in the upper 50s. Northeast winds up to 10 miles an hour. Tuesday, sunny. Highs in the upper 70s. Northeast winds 5 to 15 miles an hour. Tuesday night, clear. Lows in the mid-50s. Northeast winds 5 to 10 miles an hour. And now the extended forecast for the radio listening area. Wednesday and Wednesday night, clear. Highs in the lower 80s. Lows in the upper 50s. Thursday and Thursday night, mostly clear. Highs in the mid-80s. Lows in the mid-60s. Friday and Friday night, partly cloudy. Highs in the mid-80s. Lows in the upper 60s. Saturday and Saturday night, mostly cloudy. A 40% chance of thunderstorms. Highs in the mid-80s. Lows around 70. Sunday and Sunday night, mostly cloudy. A 50% chance of thunderstorms. Highs in the upper 80s. Lows in the lower 70s. Midnight Eastern Daylight Time weather conditions across North Central Kentucky and South Central Indiana. At Louisville International, it was cloudy. The temperature was 74 degrees, the dew point 62, and the relative humidity 66%. The wind was calm. The pressure was 29.97 inches and steady. At Bowman Field, it was mostly cloudy. The temperature was 70 degrees, the dew point 60, and the relative humidity 70%. The wind was calm. The pressure was 29.97 inches and steady. Once again, at Louisville International, it was 74 degrees under cloudy skies. Elsewhere around the region, it was partly cloudy, with a temperature of 63 at Lexington, 70 at Bowling Green, and 64 at Bloomington. It was mostly cloudy, with a temperature of 69 at Covington, 69 at Jackson, 74 at Nashville, and 67 at Paducah. At Indianapolis, it was cloudy, with a temperature of 71. At Frankfort, the weather conditions were not available. Midnight Eastern Daylight Time weather conditions across North Central Kentucky and South Central Indiana. At Louisville International, it was cloudy. The temperature was 74 degrees, the dew point 62, and the relative humidity 66%. The wind was calm. The pressure was 29.97 inches and steady. At Bowman Field, it was partly cloudy. The temperature was 70 degrees, the dew point 60, and the relative humidity 70%. The wind was calm. The pressure was 29.97 inches and steady. Once again, at Louisville International, it was 74 degrees under cloudy skies. Elsewhere around the region, at Paducah, it was clear, with a temperature of 67. It was partly cloudy, with a temperature of 63 at Lexington, 69 at Jackson, 70 at Bowling Green, and 64 at Bloomington. It was mostly cloudy, with a temperature of 69 at Covington, and 73 at Nashville. At Indianapolis, it was cloudy, with a temperature of 71. At Frankfort, the weather conditions were not available. Now for the official National Weather Service forecast for North Central Kentucky and South Central Indiana, including the Louisville metro area. Tonight, mostly cloudy early in the evening, then becoming partly cloudy. Lows around 60.
northeast winds up to 5 miles an hour. Monday, partly sunny. A 20% chance of showers in the afternoon. Highs around 80. Northeast winds up to 10 miles an hour. Monday night, mostly clear. Lows in the upper 50s. Northeast winds up to 10 miles an hour. Tuesday, sunny. Highs in the upper 70s. Northeast winds 5 to 15 miles an hour. Tuesday night, clear. Lows in the mid-50s. Northeast winds 5 to 10 miles an hour. And now the extended forecast for the radio listening area. Wednesday and Wednesday night, clear. Highs in the lower 80s. Lows in the upper 50s. Thursday and Thursday night, mostly clear. Highs in the mid-80s. Lows in the mid-60s. Friday and Friday night, partly cloudy. Highs in the mid-80s. Lows in the upper 60s. Saturday and Saturday night, mostly cloudy. A 40% chance of thunderstorms. Highs in the mid-80s. Lows around 70. Sunday and Sunday night, mostly cloudy. A 50% chance of thunderstorms. Highs in the upper 80s. Lows in the lower 70s. 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The current time is 12:13 a.m. Eastern Daylight Time. Midnight Eastern Daylight Time weather conditions across north-central Kentucky and south-central Indiana. At Louisville International, it was cloudy. The temperature was 74 degrees, the dew point 62, and the relative humidity 66%. The wind was calm. The pressure was 29.97 inches and steady. At Bowman Field, it was partly cloudy. The temperature was 70 degrees, the dew point 60, and the relative humidity 70%. The wind was calm. The pressure was 29.97 inches and steady. Once again, at Louisville International, it was 74 degrees under cloudy skies. Elsewhere around the region, at Paducah, it was clear, with a temperature of 67. It was partly cloudy, with a temperature of 63 at Lexington, 69 at Jackson, 70 at Bowling Green, and 64 at Bloomington. It was mostly cloudy, with a temperature of 69 at Covington, and 73 at Nashville. At Indianapolis, it was cloudy, with a temperature of 71. At Frankfort, the weather conditions were not available. Now for the official National Weather Service forecast for north-central Kentucky and south-central Indiana, including the Louisville metro area. Tonight, mostly cloudy early in the evening, then becoming partly cloudy. Lows around 60. Northeast winds up to 5 miles an hour. Monday, partly sunny. A 20% chance of showers in the afternoon. Highs around 80. Northeast winds up to 10 miles an hour. Monday night, mostly clear. Lows in the upper 50s. Northeast winds up to 10 miles an hour. Tuesday, sunny. Highs in the upper 70s. Northeast winds 5 to 15 miles an hour. Tuesday night, clear. Lows in the mid-50s. Northeast winds 5 to 10 miles an hour. And now the extended forecast for the radio listening area. Wednesday and Wednesday night, clear. Highs in the lower 80s. Lows in the upper 50s. Thursday and Thursday night, mostly clear. Highs in the mid-80s. Lows in the mid-60s. Friday and Friday night, partly cloudy. Highs in the mid-80s. Lows in the upper 60s. Saturday and Saturday night, mostly cloudy. A 40% chance of thunderstorms. Highs in the mid-80s. Lows around 70. Sunday and Sunday night, mostly cloudy. A 50% chance of thunderstorms. Highs in the upper 80s. Lows in the lower 70s. The current time is 12:17 a.m. Eastern Daylight Time.
midnight Eastern Daylight Time weather conditions across north-central Kentucky and south-central Indiana. At Louisville International, it was cloudy. The temperature was 74 degrees, the dew point 62, and the relative humidity 66%. The wind was calm. The pressure was 29.97 inches and steady. At Bowman Field, it was partly cloudy. The temperature was 70 degrees, the dew point 60, and the relative humidity 70%. The wind was calm. The pressure was 29.97 inches and steady. Once again, at Louisville International, it was 74 degrees under cloudy skies. Elsewhere around the region, at Paducah, it was clear, with a temperature of 67. It was partly cloudy, with a temperature of 63 at Lexington, 69 at Jackson, 70 at Bowling Green, and 64 at Bloomington. It was mostly cloudy, with a temperature of 69 at Covington, and 73 at Nashville. At Indianapolis, it was cloudy, with a temperature of 71. At Frankfort, the weather conditions were not available. Now for the official National Weather Service forecast for north-central Kentucky and south-central Indiana, including the Louisville metro area. Tonight, mostly cloudy early in the evening, then becoming partly cloudy. Lows around 60. Northeast winds up to 5 miles an hour. Monday, partly sunny. A 20% chance of showers in the afternoon. Highs around 80. Northeast winds up to 10 miles an hour. Monday night, mostly clear. Lows in the upper 50s. Northeast winds up to 10 miles an hour. Tuesday, sunny. Highs in the upper 70s. Northeast winds 5 to 15 miles an hour. Tuesday night, clear. Lows in the mid 50s. Northeast winds 5 to 10 miles an hour. And now the extended forecast for the radio listening area. Wednesday and Wednesday night, clear. Highs in the lower 80s. Lows in the upper 50s. Thursday and Thursday night, mostly clear. Highs in the mid 80s. Lows in the mid 60s. Friday and Friday night, partly cloudy. Highs in the mid 80s. Lows in the upper 60s. Saturday and Saturday night, mostly cloudy. A 40% chance of thunderstorms. Highs in the mid 80s. Lows around 70. Sunday and Sunday night, mostly cloudy. A 50% chance of thunderstorms. Highs in the upper 80s. Lows in the lower 70s. Midnight Eastern Daylight Time weather conditions across north-central Kentucky and south-central Indiana. At Louisville International, it was cloudy. The temperature was 74 degrees, the dew point 62, and the relative humidity 66%. The wind was calm. The pressure was 29.97 inches and steady. At Bowman Field, it was partly cloudy. The temperature was 70 degrees, the dew point 60, and the relative humidity 70%. The wind was calm. The pressure was 29.97 inches and steady. Once again, at Louisville International, it was 74 degrees under cloudy skies. Elsewhere around the region, at Paducah, it was clear, with a temperature of 67. It was partly cloudy, with a temperature of 63 at Lexington, 69 at Jackson, 70 at Bowling Green, and 64 at Bloomington. It was mostly cloudy, with a temperature of 69 at Covington, and 73 at Nashville. At Indianapolis, it was cloudy, with a temperature of 71. At Frankfort, the weather conditions were not available. Now for the official National Weather Service forecast for north-central Kentucky and south-central Indiana, including the Louisville metro area. Tonight, mostly cloudy early in the evening, then becoming partly cloudy. Lows around 60. Northeast winds up to 5 miles an hour. Monday, partly sunny. A 20% chance of showers in the afternoon. Highs around 80. Northeast winds up to 10 miles an hour. Monday night, mostly clear. Lows in the upper 50s. Northeast winds up to 10 miles an hour. Tuesday, sunny. Highs in the upper 70s. Northeast winds 5 to 15 miles an hour.
Tuesday night, clear. Lows in the mid-50s. Northeast winds 5 to 10 miles an hour. And now the extended forecast for the radio listening area. Wednesday and Wednesday night, clear. Highs in the lower 80s. Lows in the upper 50s. Thursday and Thursday night, mostly clear. Highs in the mid-80s. Lows in the mid-60s. Friday and Friday night, partly cloudy. Highs in the mid-80s. Lows in the upper 60s. Saturday and Saturday night, mostly cloudy. A 40% chance of thunderstorms. Highs in the mid-80s. Lows around 70. Sunday and Sunday night, mostly cloudy. A 50% chance of thunderstorms. Highs in the upper 80s. Lows in the lower 70s. The current time is 12:23 a.m. Eastern Daylight Time. Midnight Eastern Daylight Time weather conditions across north central Kentucky and south central Indiana. At Louisville International, it was cloudy. The temperature was 74 degrees, the dew point 62, and the relative humidity 66%. The wind was calm. The pressure was 29.97 inches and steady. At Bowman Field, it was partly cloudy. The temperature was 70 degrees, the dew point 60, and the relative humidity 70%. The wind was calm. The pressure was 29.97 inches and steady. Once again, at Louisville International, it was 74 degrees under cloudy skies. Elsewhere around the region, at Paducah, it was clear, with a temperature of 67. It was partly cloudy, with a temperature of 63 at Lexington, 69 at Jackson, 70 at Bowling Green, and 64 at Bloomington. It was mostly cloudy, with a temperature of 69 at Covington, and 73 at Nashville. At Indianapolis, it was cloudy, with a temperature of 71. At Frankfort, the weather conditions were not available. Now for the official National Weather Service forecast for north central Kentucky and south central Indiana, including the Louisville metro area. Tonight, mostly cloudy early in the evening, then becoming partly cloudy. Lows around 60. Northeast winds up to 5 miles an hour. Monday, partly sunny. A 20% chance of showers in the afternoon. Highs around 80. Northeast winds up to 10 miles an hour. Monday night, mostly clear. Lows in the upper 50s. Northeast winds up to 10 miles an hour. Tuesday, sunny. Highs in the upper 70s. Northeast winds 5 to 15 miles an hour. Tuesday night, clear. Lows in the mid-50s. Northeast winds 5 to 10 miles an hour. And now the extended forecast for the radio listening area. Wednesday and Wednesday night, clear. Highs in the lower 80s. Lows in the upper 50s. Thursday and Thursday night, mostly clear. Highs in the mid-80s. Lows in the mid-60s. Friday and Friday night, partly cloudy. Highs in the mid-80s. Lows in the upper 60s. Saturday and Saturday night, mostly cloudy. A 40% chance of thunderstorms. Highs in the mid-80s. Lows around 70. Sunday and Sunday night, mostly cloudy. A 50% chance of thunderstorms. Highs in the upper 80s. Lows in the lower 70s. Midnight Eastern Daylight Time weather conditions across north central Kentucky and south central Indiana. At Louisville International, it was cloudy. The temperature was 74 degrees, the dew point 62, and the relative humidity 66%. The wind was calm. The pressure was 29.97 inches and steady. At Bowman Field, it was partly cloudy. The temperature was 70 degrees, the dew point 60, and the relative humidity 70%. The wind was calm. The pressure was 29.97 inches and steady. Once again, at Louisville International, it was 74 degrees under cloudy skies. Elsewhere around the region, at Paducah, it was clear, with a temperature of 67. It was partly cloudy, with a temperature of 63 at Lexington, 69 at Jackson, 70 at Bowling Green, and 64 at Bloomington.
It was mostly cloudy, with a temperature of 69 at Covington and 73 at Nashville. At Indianapolis, it was cloudy, with a temperature of 71. At Frankfurt, the weather conditions were not available. The current time is 12:27 a.m. Eastern Daylight Time. Now for the official National Weather Service forecast for North Central Kentucky and South Central Indiana, including the Louisville metro area. Tonight, mostly cloudy early in the evening, then becoming partly cloudy. Lows around 60. Northeast winds up to 5 miles an hour. Monday, partly sunny. A 20% chance of showers in the afternoon. Highs around 80. Northeast winds up to 10 miles an hour. Monday night, mostly clear. Lows in the upper 50s. Northeast winds up to 10 miles an hour. Tuesday, sunny. Highs in the upper 70s. Northeast winds 5 to 15 miles an hour. Tuesday night, clear. Lows in the mid-50s. Northeast winds 5 to 10 miles an hour. And now the extended forecast for the radio listening area. Wednesday and Wednesday night, clear. Highs in the lower 80s. Lows in the upper 50s. Thursday and Thursday night, mostly clear. Highs in the mid-80s. Lows in the mid-60s. Friday and Friday night, partly cloudy. Highs in the mid-80s. Lows in the upper 60s. Saturday and Saturday night, mostly cloudy. A 40% chance of thunderstorms. Highs in the mid-80s. Lows around 70. Sunday and Sunday night, mostly cloudy. A 50% chance of thunderstorms. Highs in the upper 80s. Lows in the lower 70s. Midnight Eastern Daylight Time weather conditions across North Central Kentucky and South Central Indiana. At Louisville International, it was cloudy. The temperature was 74 degrees, the dew point 62, and the relative humidity 66%. The wind was calm. The pressure was 29.97 inches and steady. At Bowman Field, it was partly cloudy. The temperature was 70 degrees, the dew point 60, and the relative humidity 70%. The wind was calm. The pressure was 29.97 inches and steady. Once again, at Louisville International, it was 74 degrees under cloudy skies. Elsewhere around the region, at Paducah, it was clear, with a temperature of 67. It was partly cloudy, with a temperature of 63 at Lexington, 69 at Jackson, 70 at Bowling Green, and 64 at Bloomington. It was mostly cloudy, with a temperature of 69 at Covington and 73 at Nashville. At Indianapolis, it was cloudy, with a temperature of 71. At Frankfurt, the weather conditions were not available. Now for the official National Weather Service forecast for North Central Kentucky and South Central Indiana, including the Louisville metro area. Tonight, mostly cloudy early in the evening, then becoming partly cloudy. Lows around 60. Northeast winds up to 5 miles an hour. Monday, partly sunny. A 20% chance of showers in the afternoon. Highs around 80. Northeast winds up to 10 miles an hour. Monday night, mostly clear. Lows in the upper 50s. Northeast winds up to 10 miles an hour. Tuesday, sunny. Highs in the upper 70s. Northeast winds 5 to 15 miles an hour. Tuesday night, clear. Lows in the mid-50s. Northeast winds 5 to 10 miles an hour. And now the extended forecast for the radio listening area. Wednesday and Wednesday night, clear. Highs in the lower 80s. Lows in the upper 50s. Thursday and Thursday night, mostly clear. Highs in the mid-80s. Lows in the mid-60s. Friday and Friday night, partly cloudy. Highs in the mid-80s. Lows in the upper 60s. Saturday and Saturday night, mostly cloudy. A 40% chance of thunderstorms. Highs in the mid-80s. Lows around 70. Sunday and Sunday night, mostly cloudy. A 50% chance of thunderstorms. Highs in the upper 80s.
lows in the lower 70s. The current time is 12:32 a.m. Eastern Daylight Time.

The pressure was 29.97 inches and steady. Once again, at Louisville International, it was 74 degrees under cloudy skies. Elsewhere around the region, at Paducah, it was clear, with a temperature of 67. It was partly cloudy, with a temperature of 63 at Lexington, 69 at Jackson, 70 at Bowling Green, and 64 at Bloomington. It was mostly cloudy, with a temperature of 69 at Covington, and 73 at Nashville. At Indianapolis, it was cloudy, with a temperature of 71. At Frankfort, the weather conditions were not available. Now for the official National Weather Service forecast for North Central Kentucky and South Central Indiana, including the Louisville metro area. Tonight, mostly cloudy early in the evening, then becoming partly cloudy. Lows around 60. Northeast winds up to 5 miles an hour. Monday, partly sunny. A 20% chance of showers in the afternoon. Highs around 80. Northeast winds up to 10 miles an hour. Monday night, mostly clear. Lows in the upper 50s. Northeast winds up to 10 miles an hour. Tuesday, sunny. Highs in the upper 70s. Northeast winds 5 to 15 miles an hour. Tuesday night, clear. Lows in the mid 50s. Northeast winds 5 to 10 miles an hour. And now the extended forecast for the radio listening area. Wednesday and Wednesday night, clear. Highs in the lower 80s. Lows in the upper 50s. Thursday and Thursday night, mostly clear. Highs in the mid 80s. Lows in the mid 60s. Friday and Friday night, partly cloudy. Highs in the mid 80s. Lows in the upper 60s. Saturday and Saturday night, mostly cloudy. A 40% chance of thunderstorms. Highs in the mid 80s. Lows around 70. Sunday and Sunday night, mostly cloudy. A 50% chance of thunderstorms. Highs in the upper 80s. Lows in the lower 70s. Midnight Eastern Daylight Time weather conditions across North Central Kentucky and South Central Indiana. At Louisville International, it was cloudy. The temperature was 74 degrees, the dew point 62, and the relative humidity 66%. The wind was calm. The pressure was 29.97 inches and steady. At Bowman Field, it was partly cloudy. The temperature was 70 degrees, the dew point 60, and the relative humidity 70%. The wind was calm. The pressure was 29.97 inches and steady. Once again, at Louisville International, it was 74 degrees under cloudy skies. Elsewhere around the region, at Paducah, it was clear, with a temperature of 67. It was partly cloudy, with a temperature of 63 at Lexington, 69 at Jackson, 70 at Bowling Green, and 64 at Bloomington. It was mostly cloudy, with a temperature of 69 at Covington, and 73 at Nashville. At Indianapolis, it was cloudy, with a temperature of 71. At Frankfort, the weather conditions were not available. Now for the official National Weather Service forecast for North Central Kentucky and South Central Indiana, including the Louisville metro area. Tonight, mostly cloudy early in the evening, then becoming partly cloudy. Lows around 60. Northeast winds up to 5 miles an hour. Monday, partly sunny. A 20% chance of showers in the afternoon. Highs around 80. Northeast winds up to 10 miles an hour. Monday night, mostly clear. Lows in the upper 50s. Northeast winds up to 10 miles an hour. Tuesday, sunny. Highs in the upper 70s. Northeast winds 5 to 15 miles an hour. Tuesday night, clear. Lows in the mid 50s. Northeast winds 5 to 10 miles an hour. And now the extended forecast for the radio listening area. Wednesday and Wednesday night, clear. Highs in the lower 80s. Lows in the upper 50s. Thursday and Thursday night, mostly clear. Highs in the mid 80s. Lows in the mid 60s. Friday and Friday night, partly cloudy. Highs in the mid 80s. Lows in the upper 60s.

breeze. Saturday and Saturday night, mostly cloudy. A 40% chance of thunderstorms. Highs in the mid-80s. Lows around 70. Sunday and Sunday night, mostly the thunderstorms. Highs in the upper 80s. Lows in the lower 70s. The current time is 12:38 a.m. Eastern Daylight Time. Midnight Eastern Daylight Time weather conditions across north central Kentucky and south central Indiana. At Louisville International, it was cloudy. The temperature was 74 degrees, the dew point 62, and the relative humidity 66%. The wind was calm. The pressure was 29.97 inches and steady. At Bowman Field, it was partly cloudy. The temperature was 70 degrees, the dew point 60, and the relative humidity 70%. The wind was calm. The pressure was 29.97 inches and steady. Once again, at Louisville International, it was 74 degrees under cloudy skies. Elsewhere around the region, at Paducah, it was clear, with a temperature of 67. It was partly cloudy, with a temperature of 63 at Lexington, 69 at Jackson, 70 at Bowling Green, and 64 at Bloomington. It was mostly cloudy, with a temperature of 69 at Covington, and 73 at Nashville. At Indianapolis, it was cloudy, with a temperature of 71. At Frankfort, the weather conditions were not available. Now for the official National Weather Service forecast for north central Kentucky and south central Indiana, including the Louisville metro area. Tonight, mostly cloudy early in the evening, then becoming partly cloudy. Lows around 60. Northeast winds up to 5 miles an hour. Monday, partly sunny. A 20% chance of showers in the afternoon. Highs around 80. Northeast winds up to 10 miles an hour. Monday night, mostly clear. Lows in the upper 50s. Northeast winds up to 10 miles an hour. Tuesday, sunny. Highs in the upper 70s. Northeast winds 5 to 15 miles an hour. Tuesday night, clear. Lows in the mid 50s. Northeast winds 5 to 10 miles an hour. And now the extended forecast for the radio listening area. Wednesday and Wednesday night, clear. Highs in the lower 80s. Lows in the upper 50s. Thursday and Thursday night, mostly clear. Highs in the mid 80s. Lows in the mid 60s. Friday and Friday night, partly cloudy. Highs in the mid 80s. Lows in the upper 60s. Saturday and Saturday night, mostly cloudy. A 40% chance of thunderstorms. Highs in the mid 80s. Lows around 70. Sunday and Sunday night, mostly cloudy. A 50% chance of thunderstorms. Highs in the upper 80s. Lows in the lower 70s. Midnight Eastern Daylight Time weather conditions across north central Kentucky and south central Indiana. At Louisville International, it was cloudy. The temperature was 74 degrees, the dew point 62, and the relative humidity 66%. The wind was calm. The pressure was 29.97 inches and steady. At Bowman Field, it was partly cloudy. The temperature was 70 degrees, the dew point 60, and the relative humidity 70%. The wind was calm. The pressure was 29.97 inches and steady. Once again, at Louisville International, it was 74 degrees under cloudy skies. Elsewhere around the region, at Paducah, it was clear, with a temperature of 67. It was partly cloudy, with a temperature of 63 at Lexington, 69 at Jackson, 70 at Bowling Green, and 64 at Bloomington. It was mostly cloudy, with a temperature of 69 at Covington, and 73 at Nashville. At Indianapolis, it was cloudy, with a temperature of 71. At Frankfort, the weather conditions were not available. 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
The current time is 12:42 a.m. Eastern Daylight Time. Now for the official National Weather Service forecast for North Central Kentucky and South Central Indiana, including the Louisville metro area. Tonight, mostly cloudy early in the evening, then becoming partly cloudy. Lows around 60. Northeast winds up to 5 miles an hour. Monday, partly sunny. A 20% chance of showers in the afternoon. Highs around 80. Northeast winds up to 10 miles an hour. Monday night, mostly clear. Lows in the upper 50s. Northeast winds up to 10 miles an hour. Tuesday, sunny. Highs in the upper 70s. Northeast winds 5 to 15 miles an hour. Tuesday night, clear. Lows in the mid 50s. Northeast winds 5 to 10 miles an hour. And now the extended forecast for the radio listening area. Wednesday and Wednesday night, clear. Highs in the lower 80s. Lows in the upper 50s. Thursday and Thursday night, mostly clear. Highs in the mid 80s. Lows in the mid 60s. Friday and Friday night, partly cloudy. Highs in the mid 80s. Lows in the upper 60s. Saturday and Saturday night, mostly cloudy. A 40% chance of thunderstorms. Highs in the mid 80s. Lows around 70. Sunday and Sunday night, mostly cloudy. A 50% chance of thunderstorms. Highs in the upper 80s. Lows in the lower 70s. Midnight Eastern Daylight Time weather conditions across North Central Kentucky and South Central Indiana. At Louisville International, it was cloudy. The temperature was 74 degrees, the dew point 62, and the relative humidity 66%. The wind was calm. The pressure was 29.97 inches and steady. At Bowman Field, it was partly cloudy. The temperature was 70 degrees, the dew point 60, and the relative humidity 70%. The wind was calm. The pressure was 29.97 inches and steady. Once again, at Louisville International, it was 74 degrees under cloudy skies. Elsewhere around the region, at Paducah, it was clear, with a temperature of 67. It was partly cloudy, with a temperature of 63 at Lexington, 69 at Jackson, 70 at Bowling Green, and 64 at Bloomington. It was mostly cloudy, with a temperature of 69 at Covington, and 73 at Nashville. At Indianapolis, it was cloudy, with a temperature of 71. At Frankfort, the weather conditions were not available. Now for the official National Weather Service forecast for North Central Kentucky and South Central Indiana, including the Louisville metro area. Tonight, mostly cloudy early in the evening, then becoming partly cloudy. Lows around 60. Northeast winds up to 5 miles an hour. Monday, partly sunny. A 20% chance of showers in the afternoon. Highs around 80. Northeast winds up to 10 miles an hour. Monday night, mostly clear. Lows in the upper 50s. Northeast winds up to 10 miles an hour. Tuesday, sunny. Highs in the upper 70s. Northeast winds 5 to 15 miles an hour. Tuesday night, clear. Lows in the mid 50s. Northeast winds 5 to 10 miles an hour. And now the extended forecast for the radio listening area. Wednesday and Wednesday night, clear. Highs in the lower 80s. Lows in the upper 50s. Thursday and Thursday night, mostly clear. Highs in the mid 80s. Lows in the mid 60s. Friday and Friday night, partly cloudy. Highs in the mid 80s. Lows in the upper 60s. Saturday and Saturday night, mostly cloudy. A 40% chance of thunderstorms. Highs in the mid 80s. Lows around 70. Sunday and Sunday night, mostly cloudy. A 50% chance of thunderstorms. Highs in the upper 80s. Lows in the lower 70s. The current time is 12:47 a.m. Eastern Daylight Time. Midnight Eastern Daylight Time weather conditions across North Central Kentucky and South Central Indiana.
At Louisville International, it was cloudy. The temperature was 74 degrees, the dew point 62, and the relative humidity 66%. The wind was calm. The pressure was 29.97 inches and steady. At Bowman Field, it was partly cloudy. The temperature was 70 degrees, the dew point 60, and the relative humidity 70%. The wind was calm. The pressure was 29.97 inches and steady. Once again, at Louisville International, it was 74 degrees under cloudy skies. Elsewhere around the region, at Paducah, it was clear, with a temperature of 67. It was partly cloudy, with a temperature of 63 at Lexington, 69 at Jackson, 70 at Bowling Green, and 64 at Bloomington. It was mostly cloudy, with a temperature of 69 at Covington, and 73 at Nashville. At Indianapolis, it was cloudy, with a temperature of 71. At Frankfort, the weather conditions were not available. Now for the official National Weather Service forecast for North Central Kentucky and South Central Indiana, including the Louisville metro area. Tonight, mostly cloudy early in the evening, then becoming partly cloudy. Lows around 60. Northeast winds up to 5 miles an hour. Monday, partly sunny. A 20% chance of showers in the afternoon. Highs around 80. Northeast winds up to 10 miles an hour. Monday night, mostly clear. Lows in the upper 50s. Northeast winds up to 10 miles an hour. Tuesday, sunny. Highs in the upper 70s. Northeast winds 5 to 15 miles an hour. Tuesday night, clear. Lows in the mid 50s. Northeast winds 5 to 10 miles an hour. And now the extended forecast for the radio listening area. Wednesday and Wednesday night, clear. Highs in the lower 80s. Lows in the upper 50s. Thursday and Thursday night, mostly clear. Highs in the mid 80s. Lows in the mid 60s. Friday and Friday night, partly cloudy. Highs in the mid 80s. Lows in the upper 60s. Saturday and Saturday night, mostly cloudy. A 40% chance of thunderstorms. Highs in the mid 80s. Lows around 70. Sunday and Sunday night, mostly cloudy. A 50% chance of thunderstorms. Highs in the upper 80s. Lows in the lower 70s. Midnight Eastern Daylight Time weather conditions across North Central Kentucky and South Central Indiana. At Louisville International, it was cloudy. The temperature was 74 degrees, the dew point 62, and the relative humidity 66%. The wind was calm. The pressure was 29.97 inches and steady. At Bowman Field, it was partly cloudy. The temperature was 70 degrees, the dew point 60, and the relative humidity 70%. The wind was calm. The pressure was 29.97 inches and steady. Once again, at Louisville International, it was 74 degrees under cloudy skies. Elsewhere around the region, at Paducah, it was clear, with a temperature of 67. It was partly cloudy, with a temperature of 63 at Lexington, 69 at Jackson, 70 at Bowling Green, and 64 at Bloomington. It was mostly cloudy, with a temperature of 69 at Covington, and 73 at Nashville. At Indianapolis, it was cloudy, with a temperature of 71. At Frankfort, the weather conditions were not available. Now for the official National Weather Service forecast for North Central Kentucky and South Central Indiana, including the Louisville metro area. Tonight, mostly cloudy early in the evening, then becoming partly cloudy. Lows around 60. Northeast winds up to 5 miles an hour. Monday, partly sunny. A 20% chance of showers in the afternoon. Highs around 80. Northeast winds up to 10 miles an hour. Monday night, mostly clear. Lows in the upper 50s. Northeast winds up to 10 miles an hour. Tuesday, sunny. Highs in the upper 70s. Northeast winds 5 to 15 miles an hour. Tuesday night, clear. Lows in the mid 50s.
northeast winds 5 to 10 miles an hour. And now the extended forecast for the radio listening area. Wednesday and Wednesday night, clear. Highs in the lower 80s. Lows in the upper 50s. Thursday and Thursday night, mostly clear. Highs in the mid 80s. Lows in the mid 60s. Friday and Friday night, partly cloudy. Highs in the mid 80s. Lows in the upper 60s. Saturday and Saturday night, mostly cloudy. A 40% chance of thunderstorms. Highs in the mid 80s. Lows around 70. Sunday and Sunday night, mostly cloudy. A 50% chance of thunderstorms. Highs in the upper 80s. Lows in the lower 70s. The current time is 12:53 a.m. Eastern Daylight Time. Midnight Eastern Daylight Time weather conditions across north central Kentucky and south central Indiana. At Louisville International, it was cloudy. The temperature was 74 degrees, the dew point 62, and the relative humidity 66%. The wind was calm. The pressure was 29.97 inches and steady. At Bowman Field, it was partly cloudy. The temperature was 70 degrees, the dew point 60, and the relative humidity 70%. The wind was calm. The pressure was 29.97 inches and steady. Once again, at Louisville International, it was 74 degrees under cloudy skies. Elsewhere around the region, at Paducah, it was clear, with a temperature of 67. It was partly cloudy, with a temperature of 63 at Lexington, 69 at Jackson, 70 at Bowling Green, and 64 at Bloomington. It was mostly cloudy, with a temperature of 69 at Covington, and 73 at Nashville. At Indianapolis, it was cloudy, with a temperature of 71. At Frankfort, the weather conditions were not available. Now for the official National Weather Service forecast for north central Kentucky and south central Indiana, including the Louisville metro area. Tonight, mostly cloudy early in the evening, then becoming partly cloudy. Lows around 60. Northeast winds up to 5 miles an hour. Monday, partly sunny. A 20% chance of showers in the afternoon. Highs around 80. Northeast winds up to 10 miles an hour. Monday night, mostly clear. Lows in the upper 50s. Northeast winds up to 10 miles an hour. Tuesday, sunny. Highs in the upper 70s. Northeast winds 5 to 15 miles an hour. Tuesday night, clear. Lows in the mid-50s. Northeast winds 5 to 10 miles an hour. And now the extended forecast for the radio listening area. Wednesday and Wednesday night, clear. Highs in the lower 80s. Lows in the upper 50s. Thursday and Thursday night, mostly clear. Highs in the mid-80s. Lows in the mid-60s. Friday and Friday night, partly cloudy. Highs in the mid-80s. Lows in the upper 60s. Saturday and Saturday night, mostly cloudy. A 40% chance of thunderstorms. Highs in the mid-80s. Lows around 70. Sunday and Sunday night, mostly cloudy. A 50% chance of thunderstorms. Highs in the upper 80s. Lows in the lower 70s. Midnight Eastern Daylight Time weather conditions across north central Kentucky and south central Indiana. At Louisville International, it was cloudy. The temperature was 74 degrees, the dew point 62, and the relative humidity 66%. The wind was calm. The pressure was 29.97 inches and steady. At Bowman Field, it was partly cloudy. The temperature was 70 degrees, the dew point 60, and the relative humidity 70%. The wind was calm. The pressure was 29.97 inches and steady. Once again, at Louisville International, it was 74 degrees under cloudy skies. Elsewhere around the region, at Paducah, it was clear, with a temperature of 67. It was partly cloudy, with a temperature of 63 at Lexington, 69 at Jackson, 70 at Bowling Green, and 64 at Bloomington. It was mostly cloudy, with a temperature of 69 at Covington,
and 73 at Nashville. At Indianapolis, it was cloudy with a temperature of 71. At Frankfurt, the weather conditions were not available. The current time is 12:57 a.m. Eastern Daylight Time. Now for the official National Weather Service forecast for North Central Kentucky and South Central Indiana, including the Louisville metro area. Tonight, mostly cloudy early in the evening, then becoming partly cloudy. Lows around 60. Northeast winds up to 5 miles an hour. Monday, partly sunny. A 20% chance of showers in the afternoon. Highs around 80. Northeast winds up to 10 miles an hour. Monday night, mostly clear. Lows in the upper 50s. Northeast winds up to 10 miles an hour. Tuesday, sunny. Highs in the upper 70s. Northeast winds 5 to 15 miles an hour. Tuesday night, clear. Lows in the mid 50s. Northeast winds 5 to 10 miles an hour. And now the extended forecast for the radio listening area. Wednesday and Wednesday night, clear. Highs in the lower 80s. Lows in the upper 50s. Thursday and Thursday night, mostly clear. Highs in the mid 80s. Lows in the mid 60s. Friday and Friday night, partly cloudy. Highs in the mid 80s. Lows in the upper 60s. Saturday and Saturday night, mostly cloudy. A 40% chance of thunderstorms. Highs in the mid 80s. Lows around 70. Sunday and Sunday night, mostly cloudy. A 50% chance of thunderstorms. Highs in the upper 80s. Lows in the lower 70s. Midnight Eastern Daylight Time weather conditions across North Central Kentucky and South Central Indiana. At Louisville International, it was cloudy. The temperature was 74 degrees, the dew point 62, and the relative humidity 66%. The wind was calm. The pressure was 29.97 inches and steady. At Bowman Field, it was partly cloudy. The temperature was 70 degrees, the dew point 60, and the relative humidity 70%. The wind was calm. The pressure was 29.97 inches and steady. Once again, at Louisville International, it was 74 degrees under cloudy skies. Elsewhere around the region, at Paducah, it was clear, with a temperature of 67. It was partly cloudy, with a temperature of 63 at Lexington, 69 at Jackson, 70 at Bowling Green, and 64 at Bloomington. It was mostly cloudy, with a temperature of 69 at Covington, and 73 at Nashville. At Indianapolis, it was cloudy, with a temperature of 71. At Frankfurt, the weather conditions were not available. Now for the official National Weather Service forecast for North Central Kentucky and South Central Indiana, including the Louisville metro area. Tonight, mostly cloudy early in the evening, then becoming partly cloudy. Lows around 60. Northeast winds up to 5 miles an hour. Monday, partly sunny. A 20% chance of showers in the afternoon. Highs around 80. Northeast winds up to 10 miles an hour. Monday night, mostly clear. Lows in the upper 50s. Northeast winds up to 10 miles an hour. Tuesday, sunny. Highs in the upper 70s. Northeast winds 5 to 15 miles an hour. Tuesday night, clear. Lows in the mid 50s. Northeast winds 5 to 10 miles an hour. And now the extended forecast for the radio listening area. Wednesday and Wednesday night, clear. Highs in the lower 80s. Lows in the upper 50s. Thursday and Thursday night, mostly clear. Highs in the mid 80s. Lows in the mid 60s. Friday and Friday night, partly cloudy. Highs in the mid 80s. Lows in the upper 60s. Saturday and Saturday night, mostly cloudy. A 40% chance of thunderstorms. Highs in the mid 80s. Lows around 70. Sunday and Sunday night, mostly cloudy. A 50% chance of thunderstorms. Highs in the upper 80s. Lows in the lower 70s.
The current time is 1:02 a.m. Eastern Daylight Time. 1 a.m. Eastern Daylight Time weather conditions across north-central Kentucky and south-central Indiana. At Louisville International, it was cloudy. The temperature was 72 degrees, the dew point 63, and the relative humidity 73%. The wind was calm. The pressure was 29.97 inches and steady. At Bowman Field, it was mostly cloudy. The temperature was 69 degrees, the dew point 60, and the relative humidity 73%. The wind was calm. The pressure was 29.97 inches and steady. Once again, at Louisville International, it was 72 degrees under cloudy skies. Elsewhere around the region, at Paducah, it was clear, with a temperature of 67. It was partly cloudy, with a temperature of 67 at Jackson, 69 at Bowling Green, and 62 at Bloomington. It was mostly cloudy, with a temperature of 64 at Lexington, 69 at Covington, and 72 at Nashville. At Indianapolis, it was cloudy, with a temperature of 68. At Frankfort, the weather conditions were not available. Now for the official National Weather Service forecast for north-central Kentucky and south-central Indiana, including the Louisville metro area. Tonight, mostly cloudy early in the evening, then becoming partly cloudy. Lows around 60. Northeast winds up to 5 miles an hour. Monday, partly sunny. A 20% chance of showers in the afternoon. Highs around 80. Northeast winds up to 10 miles an hour. Monday night, mostly clear. Lows in the upper 50s. Northeast winds up to 10 miles an hour. Tuesday, sunny. Highs in the upper 70s. Northeast winds 5 to 15 miles an hour. Tuesday night, clear. Lows in the mid 50s. Northeast winds 5 to 10 miles an hour. And now the extended forecast for the radio listening area. Wednesday and Wednesday night, clear. Highs in the lower 80s. Lows in the upper 50s. Thursday and Thursday night, mostly clear. Highs in the mid 80s. Lows in the mid 60s. Friday and Friday night, partly cloudy. Highs in the mid 80s. Lows in the upper 60s. Saturday and Saturday night, mostly cloudy. A 40% chance of thunderstorms. Highs in the mid 80s. Lows around 70. Sunday and Sunday night, mostly cloudy. A 50% chance of thunderstorms. Highs in the upper 80s. Lows in the lower 70s. 1 a.m. Eastern Daylight Time weather conditions across north-central Kentucky and south-central Indiana. At Louisville International, it was cloudy. The temperature was 72 degrees, the dew point 63, and the relative humidity 73%. The wind was calm. The pressure was 29.97 inches and steady. At Bowman Field, it was mostly cloudy. The temperature was 69 degrees, the dew point 60, and the relative humidity 73%. The wind was calm. The pressure was 29.97 inches and steady. Once again, at Louisville International, it was 72 degrees under cloudy skies. Elsewhere around the region, at Paducah, it was clear, with a temperature of 67. It was partly cloudy, with a temperature of 67 at Jackson, 69 at Bowling Green, and 62 at Bloomington. It was mostly cloudy, with a temperature of 64 at Lexington, 69 at Covington, and 72 at Nashville. At Indianapolis, it was cloudy, with a temperature of 68. At Frankfort, the weather conditions were not available. The current time is 1:07 a.m. Eastern Daylight Time. Now for the official National Weather Service forecast for north-central Kentucky and south-central Indiana, including the Louisville metro area. Tonight, mostly cloudy early in the evening, then becoming partly cloudy. Lows around 60. Northeast winds up to 5 miles an hour. Monday, partly sunny. A 20% chance of showers in the afternoon. Highs around 80. Northeast winds up to 10 miles an hour. Monday night, mostly clear.
lows in the upper 50s. Northeast winds up to 10 miles an hour. Tuesday, sunny. Highs in the upper 70s. Northeast winds 5 to 15 miles an hour. Tuesday night, clear. Lows in the mid 50s. Northeast winds 5 to 10 miles an hour. And now the extended forecast for the radio listening area. Wednesday and Wednesday night, clear. Highs in the lower 80s. Lows in the upper 50s. Thursday and Thursday night, mostly clear. Highs in the mid 80s. Lows in the mid 60s. Friday and Friday night, partly cloudy. Highs in the mid 80s. Lows in the upper 60s. Saturday and Saturday night, mostly cloudy. A 40% chance of thunderstorms. Highs in the mid 80s. Lows around 70. Sunday and Sunday night, mostly cloudy. A 50% chance of thunderstorms. Highs in the upper 80s. Lows in the lower 70s. 1 a.m. Eastern Daylight Time weather conditions across north central Kentucky and south central Indiana. At Louisville International, it was cloudy. The temperature was 72 degrees, the dew point 63, and the relative humidity 73%. The wind was calm. The pressure was 29.97 inches and steady. At Bowman Field, it was mostly cloudy. The temperature was 69 degrees, the dew point 60, and the relative humidity 73%. The wind was calm. The pressure was 29.97 inches and steady. Once again, at Louisville International, it was 72 degrees under cloudy skies. Elsewhere around the region, at Paducah, it was clear, with a temperature of 67. It was partly cloudy, with a temperature of 67 at Jackson, 69 at Bowling Green, and 62 at Bloomington. It was mostly cloudy, with a temperature of 64 at Lexington, 69 at Covington, and 72 at Nashville. At Indianapolis, it was cloudy, with a temperature of 68. At Frankfort, the weather conditions were not available. Now for the official National Weather Service forecast for north central Kentucky and south central Indiana, including the Louisville metro area. Tonight, mostly cloudy early in the evening, then becoming partly cloudy. Lows around 60. Northeast winds up to 5 miles an hour. Monday, partly sunny. A 20% chance of showers in the afternoon. Highs around 80. Northeast winds up to 10 miles an hour. Monday night, mostly clear. Lows in the upper 50s. Northeast winds up to 10 miles an hour. Tuesday, sunny. Highs in the upper 70s. Northeast winds 5 to 15 miles an hour. Tuesday night, clear. Lows in the mid 50s. Northeast winds 5 to 10 miles an hour. And now the extended forecast for the radio listening area. Wednesday and Wednesday night, clear. Highs in the lower 80s. Lows in the upper 50s. Thursday and Thursday night, mostly clear. Highs in the mid 80s. Lows in the mid 60s. Friday and Friday night, partly cloudy. Highs in the mid 80s. Lows in the upper 60s. Saturday and Saturday night, mostly cloudy. A 40% chance of thunderstorms. Highs in the mid 80s. Lows around 70. Sunday and Sunday night, mostly cloudy. A 50% chance of thunderstorms. Highs in the upper 80s. Lows in the lower 70s. 1 a.m. Eastern Daylight Time weather conditions across north central Kentucky and south central Indiana. At Louisville International, it was cloudy. The temperature was 72 degrees, the dew point 63, and the relative humidity 73%. The wind was calm. The pressure was 29.97 inches and steady. At Bowman Field, it was mostly cloudy. The temperature was 69 degrees, the dew point 60, and the relative humidity 73%. The wind was calm. The pressure was 29.97 inches and steady. Once again, at Louisville International, it was 72 degrees under cloudy skies. Elsewhere around the region, it was clear,
with a temperature of 67 at Jackson, 69 at Bowling Green, and 67 at Paducah. It was mostly cloudy, with a temperature of 64 at Lexington, 69 at Covington, 72 at Nashville, and 62 at Bloomington. At Indianapolis, it was cloudy, with a temperature of 68. At Frankfort, the weather conditions were not available. 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The current time is 1:13 a.m. Eastern Daylight Time. Now for the official National Weather Service forecast for North Central Kentucky and South Central Indiana, including the Louisville metro area. Tonight, mostly cloudy early in the evening, then becoming partly cloudy. Lows around 60. Northeast winds up to 5 miles an hour. Monday, partly sunny. A 20% chance of showers in the afternoon. Highs around 80. Northeast winds up to 10 miles an hour. Monday night, mostly clear. Lows in the upper 50s. Northeast winds up to 10 miles an hour. Tuesday, sunny. Highs in the upper 70s. Northeast winds 5 to 15 miles an hour. Tuesday night, clear. Lows in the mid 50s. Northeast winds 5 to 10 miles an hour. And now the extended forecast for the radio listening area. Wednesday and Wednesday night, clear. Highs in the lower 80s. Lows in the upper 50s. Thursday and Thursday night, mostly clear. Highs in the mid 80s. Lows in the mid 60s. Friday and Friday night, partly cloudy. Highs in the mid 80s. Lows in the upper 60s. Saturday and Saturday night, mostly cloudy. A 40% chance of thunderstorms. Highs in the mid 80s. Lows around 70. Sunday and Sunday night, mostly cloudy. A 50% chance of thunderstorms. Highs in the upper 80s. Lows in the lower 70s. 1 a.m. Eastern Daylight Time weather conditions across north central Kentucky and south central Indiana. At Louisville International, it was cloudy. The temperature was 72 degrees, the dew point 63, and the relative humidity 73%. The wind was calm. The pressure was 29.97 inches and steady. At Bowman Field, it was mostly cloudy. The temperature was 69 degrees, the dew point 60, and the relative humidity 73%. The wind was calm. The pressure was 29.97 inches and steady. Once again, at Louisville International, it was 72 degrees under cloudy skies. Elsewhere around the region, it was clear, with a temperature of 67 at Jackson, 69 at Bowling Green, and 67 at Paducah. It was mostly cloudy, with a temperature of 64 at Lexington, 69 at Covington, 72 at Nashville, and 62 at Bloomington. At Indianapolis, it was cloudy, with a temperature of 68. At Frankfort, the weather conditions were not available. Now for the official National Weather Service forecast for North Central Kentucky and South Central Indiana, including the Louisville metro area. Tonight, mostly cloudy early in the evening, then becoming partly cloudy. Lows around 60. Northeast winds up to 5 miles an hour. Monday, partly sunny. A 20% chance of showers in the afternoon. Highs around 80. Northeast winds up to 10 miles an hour. Monday night, mostly clear. Lows in the upper 50s. Northeast winds up to 10 miles an hour. Tuesday, sunny. Highs in the upper 70s. Northeast winds 5 to 15 miles an hour. Tuesday night, clear. Lows in the mid 50s. Northeast winds 5 to 10 miles an hour. And now the extended forecast for the radio listening area. Wednesday and Wednesday night, clear. Highs in the lower 80s. Lows in the upper 50s. Thursday and Thursday night, mostly clear. Highs in the mid 80s.
lows in the mid-60s. Friday and Friday night, partly cloudy. Highs in the mid-80s. Lows in the upper 60s. Saturday and Saturday night, mostly cloudy. A 40% chance of thunderstorms. Highs in the mid-80s. Lows around 70. Sunday and Sunday night, mostly cloudy. A 50% chance of thunderstorms. Highs in the upper 80s. Lows in the lower 70s. The current time is 1:18 a.m. Eastern Daylight Time. 1 a.m. Eastern Daylight Time weather conditions across north central Kentucky and south central Indiana. At Louisville International, it was cloudy. The temperature was 72 degrees, the dew point 63, and the relative humidity 73%. The wind was calm. The pressure was 29.97 inches and steady. At Bowman Field, it was mostly cloudy. The temperature was 69 degrees, the dew point 60, and the relative humidity 73%. The wind was calm. The pressure was 29.97 inches and steady. Once again, at Louisville International, it was 72 degrees under cloudy skies. Elsewhere around the region, it was clear, with a temperature of 67 at Jackson, 69 at Bowling Green, and 67 at Paducah. It was mostly cloudy, with a temperature of 64 at Lexington, 69 at Covington, 72 at Nashville, and 62 at Bloomington. At Indianapolis, it was cloudy, with a temperature of 68. At Frankfort, the weather conditions were not available. Now for the official National Weather Service forecast for north central Kentucky and south central Indiana, including the Louisville metro area. Tonight, mostly cloudy early in the evening, then becoming partly cloudy. Lows around 60. Northeast winds up to 5 miles an hour. Monday, partly sunny. A 20% chance of showers in the afternoon. Highs around 80. Northeast winds up to 10 miles an hour. Monday night, mostly clear. Lows in the upper 50s. Northeast winds up to 10 miles an hour. Tuesday, sunny. Highs in the upper 70s. Northeast winds 5 to 15 miles an hour. Tuesday night, clear. Lows in the mid-50s. Northeast winds 5 to 10 miles an hour. And now the extended forecast for the radio listening area. Wednesday and Wednesday night, clear. Highs in the lower 80s. Lows in the upper 50s. Thursday and Thursday night, mostly clear. Highs in the mid-80s. Lows in the mid-60s. Friday and Friday night, partly cloudy. Highs in the mid-80s. Lows in the upper 60s. Saturday and Saturday night, mostly cloudy. A 40% chance of thunderstorms. Highs in the mid-80s. Lows around 70. Sunday and Sunday night, mostly cloudy. A 50% chance of thunderstorms. Highs in the upper 80s. Lows in the lower 70s. 1 a.m. Eastern Daylight Time weather conditions across north central Kentucky and south central Indiana. At Louisville International, it was cloudy. The temperature was 72 degrees, the dew point 63, and the relative humidity 73%. The wind was calm. The pressure was 29.97 inches and steady. At Bowman Field, it was mostly cloudy. The temperature was 69 degrees, the dew point 60, and the relative humidity 73%. The wind was calm. The pressure was 29.97 inches and steady. Once again, at Louisville International, it was 72 degrees under cloudy skies. Elsewhere around the region, it was clear, with a temperature of 67 at Jackson, 69 at Bowling Green, and 67 at Paducah. It was mostly cloudy, with a temperature of 64 at Lexington, 69 at Covington, 72 at Nashville, and 62 at Bloomington. At Indianapolis, it was cloudy, with a temperature of 68. At Frankfort, the weather conditions were not available. The current time is 1:22 a.m. Eastern Daylight Time. Now for the official National Weather Service forecast for north central Kentucky and south central Indiana, including the Louisville metro area.
Tonight, mostly cloudy early in the evening, then becoming partly cloudy. Lows around 60. Northeast winds up to 5 miles an hour. Monday, partly sunny. A 20% chance of showers in the afternoon. Highs around 80. Northeast winds up to 10 miles an hour. Monday night, mostly clear. Lows in the upper 50s. Northeast winds up to 10 miles an hour. Tuesday, sunny. Highs in the upper 70s. Northeast winds 5 to 15 miles an hour. Tuesday night, clear. Lows in the mid 50s. Northeast winds 5 to 10 miles an hour. And now the extended forecast for the radio listening area. Wednesday and Wednesday night, clear. Highs in the lower 80s. Lows in the upper 50s. Thursday and Thursday night, mostly clear. Highs in the mid 80s. Lows in the mid 60s. Friday and Friday night, partly cloudy. Highs in the mid 80s. Lows in the upper 60s. Saturday and Saturday night, mostly cloudy. A 40% chance of thunderstorms. Highs in the mid 80s. Lows around 70. Sunday and Sunday night, mostly cloudy. A 50% chance of thunderstorms. Highs in the upper 80s. Lows in the lower 70s. 1 a.m. Eastern Daylight Time weather conditions across north central Kentucky and south central Indiana. At Louisville International, it was cloudy. The temperature was 72 degrees, the dew point 63, and the relative humidity 73%. The wind was calm. The pressure was 29.97 inches and steady. At Bowman Field, it was mostly cloudy. The temperature was 69 degrees, the dew point 60, and the relative humidity 73%. The wind was calm. The pressure was 29.97 inches and steady. Once again, at Louisville International, it was 72 degrees under cloudy skies. Elsewhere around the region, it was clear, with a temperature of 67 at Jackson, 69 at Bowling Green, and 67 at Paducah. It was mostly cloudy, with a temperature of 64 at Lexington, 69 at Covington, 72 at Nashville, and 62 at Bloomington. At Indianapolis, it was cloudy, with a temperature of 68. At Frankfort, the weather conditions were not available. Now for the official National Weather Service forecast for north central Kentucky and south central Indiana, including the Louisville metro area. Tonight, mostly cloudy early in the evening, then becoming partly cloudy. Lows around 60. Northeast winds up to 5 miles an hour. Monday, partly sunny. A 20% chance of showers in the afternoon. Highs around 80. Northeast winds up to 10 miles an hour. Monday night, mostly clear. Lows in the upper 50s. Northeast winds up to 10 miles an hour. Tuesday, sunny. Highs in the upper 70s. Northeast winds 5 to 15 miles an hour. Tuesday night, clear. Lows in the mid 50s. Northeast winds 5 to 10 miles an hour. And now the extended forecast for the radio listening area. Wednesday and Wednesday night, clear. Highs in the lower 80s. Lows in the upper 50s. Thursday and Thursday night, mostly clear. Highs in the mid 80s. Lows in the mid 60s. Friday and Friday night, partly cloudy. Highs in the mid 80s. Lows in the upper 60s. Saturday and Saturday night, mostly cloudy. A 40% chance of thunderstorms. Highs in the mid 80s. Lows around 70. Sunday and Sunday night, mostly cloudy. A 50% chance of thunderstorms. Highs in the upper 80s. Lows in the lower 70s. The current time is 1:27 a.m. Eastern Daylight Time. 1 a.m. Eastern Daylight Time weather conditions across north central Kentucky and south central Indiana. At Louisville International, it was cloudy. The temperature was 72 degrees, the dew point 63, and the relative humidity 73%. The wind was calm. The pressure was 29.97 inches and steady.
Ed Bowman Field, it was mostly cloudy. The temperature was 69 degrees, the dew point 60, and the relative humidity 73%. The wind was calm. The pressure was 29.97 inches and steady. Once again, at Louisville International, it was 72 degrees under cloudy skies. Elsewhere around the region, it was clear, with a temperature of 67 at Jackson, 69 at Bowling Green, and 67 at Paducah. It was mostly cloudy, with a temperature of 64 at Lexington, 69 at Covington, 72 at Nashville, and 62 at Bloomington. At Indianapolis, it was cloudy, with a temperature of 68. At Frankfort, the weather conditions were not available. Now for the official National Weather Service forecast for North Central Kentucky and South Central Indiana, including the Louisville metro area. Tonight, mostly cloudy early in the evening, then becoming partly cloudy. Lows around 60. Northeast winds up to 5 miles an hour. Monday, partly sunny. A 20% chance of showers in the afternoon. Highs around 80. Northeast winds up to 10 miles an hour. Monday night, mostly clear. Lows in the upper 50s. Northeast winds up to 10 miles an hour. Tuesday, sunny. Highs in the upper 70s. Northeast winds 5 to 15 miles an hour. Tuesday night, clear. Lows in the mid 50s. Northeast winds 5 to 10 miles an hour. And now the extended forecast for the radio listening area. Wednesday and Wednesday night, clear. Highs in the lower 80s. Lows in the upper 50s. Thursday and Thursday night, mostly clear. Highs in the mid 80s. Lows in the mid 60s. Friday and Friday night, partly cloudy. Highs in the mid 80s. Lows in the upper 60s. Saturday and Saturday night, mostly cloudy. A 40% chance of thunderstorms. Highs in the mid 80s. Lows around 70. Sunday and Sunday night, mostly cloudy. A 50% chance of thunderstorms. Highs in the upper 80s. Lows in the lower 70s. 1 a.m. Eastern Daylight Time weather conditions across North Central Kentucky and South Central Indiana. At Louisville International, it was cloudy. The temperature was 72 degrees, the dew point 63, and the relative humidity 73%. The wind was calm. The pressure was 29.97 inches and steady. At Bowman Field, it was mostly cloudy. The temperature was 69 degrees, the dew point 60, and the relative humidity 73%. The wind was calm. The pressure was 29.97 inches and steady. Once again, at Louisville International, it was 72 degrees under cloudy skies. Elsewhere around the region, it was clear, with a temperature of 67 at Jackson, 69 at Bowling Green, and 67 at Paducah. It was mostly cloudy, with a temperature of 64 at Lexington, 69 at Covington, 72 at Nashville, and 62 at Bloomington. At Indianapolis, it was cloudy, with a temperature of 68. At Frankfort, the weather conditions were not available. Now for the official National Weather Service forecast for North Central Kentucky and South Central Indiana, including the Louisville metro area. Tonight, mostly cloudy early in the evening, then becoming partly cloudy. Lows around 60. Northeast winds up to 5 miles an hour. Monday, partly sunny. A 20% chance of showers in the afternoon. Highs around 80. Northeast winds up to 10 miles an hour. Monday night, mostly clear. Lows in the upper 50s. Northeast winds up to 10 miles an hour. Tuesday, sunny. Highs in the upper 70s. Northeast winds 5 to 15 miles an hour. Tuesday night, clear. Lows in the mid 50s. Northeast winds 5 to 10 miles an hour. And now the extended forecast for the radio listening area. Wednesday and Wednesday night, clear. Highs in the lower 80s. Lows in the upper 50s. Thursday and Thursday night, mostly clear. Highs in the mid 80s. Lows in the mid 60s.
Friday and Friday night, partly cloudy. Highs in the mid-80s. Lows in the upper 60s. Saturday.

Vienna. At Louisville International, it was cloudy. The temperature was 72 degrees, the dew point 63, and the relative humidity 73%. The wind was calm. The pressure was 29.97 inches and steady. At Bowman Field, it was mostly cloudy. The temperature was 69 degrees, the dew point 60, and the relative humidity 73%. The wind was calm. The pressure was 29.97 inches and steady. Once again, at Louisville International, it was 72 degrees under cloudy skies. Elsewhere around the region, it was clear, with a temperature of 67 at Jackson, 69 at Bowling Green, and 67 at Paducah. It was mostly cloudy, with a temperature of 64 at Lexington, 69 at Covington, 72 at Nashville, and 62 at Bloomington. At Indianapolis, it was cloudy, with a temperature of 68. At Frankfort, the weather conditions were not available. Now for the official National Weather Service forecast for North Central Kentucky and South Central Indiana, including the Louisville metro area. Tonight, mostly cloudy early in the evening, then becoming partly cloudy. Lows around 60. Northeast winds up to 5 miles an hour. Monday, partly sunny. A 20% chance of showers in the afternoon. Highs around 80. Northeast winds up to 10 miles an hour. Monday night, mostly clear. Lows in the upper 50s. Northeast winds up to 10 miles an hour. Tuesday, sunny. Highs in the upper 70s. Northeast winds 5 to 15 miles an hour. Tuesday night, clear. Lows in the mid 50s. Northeast winds 5 to 10 miles an hour. And now the extended forecast for the radio listening area. Wednesday and Wednesday night, clear. Highs in the lower 80s. Lows in the upper 50s. Thursday and Thursday night, mostly clear. Highs in the mid 80s. Lows in the mid 60s. Friday and Friday night, partly cloudy. Highs in the mid 80s. Lows in the upper 60s. Saturday and Saturday night, mostly cloudy. A 40% chance of thunderstorms. Highs in the mid 80s. Lows around 70. Sunday and Sunday night, mostly cloudy. A 50% chance of thunderstorms. Highs in the upper 80s. Lows in the lower 70s. 1 a.m. Eastern Daylight Time weather conditions across North Central Kentucky and South Central Indiana. At Louisville International, it was cloudy. The temperature was 72 degrees, the dew point 63, and the relative humidity 73%. The wind was calm. The pressure was 29.97 inches and steady. At Bowman Field, it was mostly cloudy. The temperature was 69 degrees, the dew point 60, and the relative humidity 73%. The wind was calm. The pressure was 29.97 inches and steady. Once again, at Louisville International, it was 72 degrees under cloudy skies. Elsewhere around the region, it was clear, with a temperature of 67 at Jackson, 69 at Bowling Green, and 67 at Paducah. It was mostly cloudy, with a temperature of 64 at Lexington, 69 at Covington, 72 at Nashville, and 62 at Bloomington. At Indianapolis, it was cloudy, with a temperature of 68. At Frankfort, the weather conditions were not available. The current time is 1:37 a.m. Eastern Daylight Time. Now for the official National Weather Service forecast for North Central Kentucky and South Central Indiana, including the Louisville metro area. Tonight, mostly cloudy early in the evening, then becoming partly cloudy. Lows around 60. Northeast winds up to 5 miles an hour. Monday, partly sunny. A 20% chance of showers in the afternoon. Highs around 80. Northeast winds up to 10 miles an hour. Monday night, mostly clear. Lows in the upper 50s. Northeast winds up to 10 miles an hour. Tuesday, sunny. Highs in the upper 70s. Northeast winds 5 to 15 miles an hour. Tuesday night, clear. Lows in the mid 50s.

northeast winds 5 to 10 miles an hour. And now the extended forecast for the radio listening area. Wednesday and Wednesday night, clear. Highs in the lower 80s. Lows in the upper 50s. Thursday and Thursday night, mostly clear. Highs in the mid 80s. Lows in the mid 60s. Friday and Friday night, partly cloudy. Highs in the mid 80s. Lows in the upper 60s. Saturday and Saturday night, mostly cloudy. A 40% chance of thunderstorms. Highs in the mid 80s. Lows around 70. Sunday and Sunday night, mostly cloudy. A 50% chance of thunderstorms. Highs in the upper 80s. Lows in the lower 70s. 1 a.m. Eastern Daylight Time weather conditions across north-central Kentucky and south-central Indiana. At Louisville International, it was cloudy. The temperature was 72 degrees, the dew point 63, and the relative humidity 73%. The wind was calm. The pressure was 29.97 inches and steady. At Bowman Field, it was mostly cloudy. The temperature was 69 degrees, the dew point 60, and the relative humidity 73%. The wind was calm. The pressure was 29.97 inches and steady. Once again, at Louisville International, it was 72 degrees under cloudy skies. Elsewhere around the region, it was clear, with a temperature of 67 at Jackson, 69 at Bowling Green, and 67 at Paducah. It was mostly cloudy, with a temperature of 64 at Lexington, 69 at Covington, 72 at Nashville, and 62 at Bloomington. At Indianapolis, it was cloudy, with a temperature of 68. At Frankfort, the weather conditions were not available. Now for the official National Weather Service forecast for north-central Kentucky and south-central Indiana, including the Louisville metro area. Tonight, mostly cloudy early in the evening, then becoming partly cloudy. Lows around 60. Northeast winds up to 5 miles an hour. Monday, partly sunny. A 20% chance of showers in the afternoon. Highs around 80. Northeast winds up to 10 miles an hour. Monday night, mostly clear. Lows in the upper 50s. Northeast winds up to 10 miles an hour. Tuesday, sunny. Highs in the upper 70s. Northeast winds 5 to 15 miles an hour. Tuesday night, clear. Lows in the mid 50s. Northeast winds 5 to 10 miles an hour. And now the extended forecast for the radio listening area. Wednesday and Wednesday night, clear. Highs in the lower 80s. Lows in the upper 50s. Thursday and Thursday night, mostly clear. Highs in the mid 80s. Lows in the mid 60s. Friday and Friday night, partly cloudy. Highs in the mid 80s. Lows in the upper 60s. Saturday and Saturday night, mostly cloudy. A 40% chance of thunderstorms. Highs in the mid 80s. Lows around 70. Sunday and Sunday night, mostly cloudy. A 50% chance of thunderstorms. Highs in the upper 80s. Lows in the lower 70s. 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The current time is 1:42 a.m. Eastern Daylight Time. 1 a.m. Eastern Daylight Time weather conditions across north-central Kentucky and south-central Indiana. At Louisville International, it was cloudy. The temperature was 72 degrees, the dew point 63, and the relative humidity 73%. The wind was calm. The pressure was 29.97 inches and steady. At Bowman Field, it was mostly cloudy. The temperature was 69 degrees, the dew point 60, and the relative humidity 73%. The wind was calm. The pressure was 29.97 inches and steady. Once again, at Louisville International, it was 72 degrees under cloudy skies.
Elsewhere around the region, it was clear, with a temperature of 67 at Jackson, 69 at Bowling Green, and 67 at Paducah. It was mostly cloudy, with a temperature of 64 at Lexington, 69 at Covington, 72 at Nashville, and 62 at Bloomington. At Indianapolis, it was cloudy, with a temperature of 68. At Frankfort, the weather conditions were not available. Now for the official National Weather Service forecast for North Central Kentucky and South Central Indiana, including the Louisville metro area. Tonight, mostly cloudy early in the evening, then becoming partly cloudy. Lows around 60. Northeast winds up to 5 miles an hour. Monday, partly sunny. A 20% chance of showers in the afternoon. Highs around 80. Northeast winds up to 10 miles an hour. Monday night, mostly clear. Lows in the upper 50s. Northeast winds up to 10 miles an hour. Tuesday, sunny. Highs in the upper 70s. Northeast winds 5 to 15 miles an hour. Tuesday night, clear. Lows in the mid 50s. Northeast winds 5 to 10 miles an hour. And now the extended forecast for the radio listening area. Wednesday and Wednesday night, clear. Highs in the lower 80s. Lows in the upper 50s. Thursday and Thursday night, mostly clear. Highs in the mid 80s. Lows in the mid 60s. Friday and Friday night, partly cloudy. Highs in the mid 80s. Lows in the upper 60s. Saturday and Saturday night, mostly cloudy. A 40% chance of thunderstorms. Highs in the mid 80s. Lows around 70. Sunday and Sunday night, mostly cloudy. A 50% chance of thunderstorms. Highs in the upper 80s. Lows in the lower 70s. 1 a.m. Eastern Daylight Time weather conditions across north central Kentucky and south central Indiana. At Louisville International, it was cloudy. The temperature was 72 degrees, the dew point 63, and the relative humidity 73%. The wind was calm. The pressure was 29.97 inches and steady. At Bowman Field, it was mostly cloudy. The temperature was 69 degrees, the dew point 60, and the relative humidity 73%. The wind was calm. The pressure was 29.97 inches and steady. Once again, at Louisville International, it was 72 degrees under cloudy skies. Elsewhere around the region, it was clear, with a temperature of 67 at Jackson, 69 at Bowling Green, and 67 at Paducah. It was mostly cloudy, with a temperature of 64 at Lexington, 69 at Covington, 72 at Nashville, and 62 at Bloomington. At Indianapolis, it was cloudy, with a temperature of 68. At Frankfort, the weather conditions were not available. Now for the official National Weather Service forecast for North Central Kentucky and South Central Indiana, including the Louisville metro area. Tonight, mostly cloudy early in the evening, then becoming partly cloudy. Lows around 60. Northeast winds up to 5 miles an hour. Monday, partly sunny. A 20% chance of showers in the afternoon. Highs around 80. Northeast winds up to 10 miles an hour. Monday night, mostly clear. Lows in the upper 50s. Northeast winds up to 10 miles an hour. Tuesday, sunny. Highs in the upper 70s. Northeast winds 5 to 15 miles an hour. Tuesday night, clear. Lows in the mid 50s. Northeast winds 5 to 10 miles an hour. And now the extended forecast for the radio listening area. Wednesday and Wednesday night, clear. Highs in the lower 80s. Lows in the upper 50s. Thursday and Thursday night, mostly clear. Highs in the mid 80s. Lows in the mid 60s. Friday and Friday night, partly cloudy. Highs in the mid 80s. Lows in the upper 60s. Saturday and Saturday night, mostly cloudy. A 40% chance of thunderstorms. Highs in the mid 80s. Lows around 70. Sunday and Sunday night, mostly cloudy. A

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1: The pressure was 29.97 inches and steady. Once again, at Louisville International, it was 72 degrees under cloudy skies. Elsewhere around the region, it was clear, with a temperature of 67 at Jackson, 69 at Bowling Green, and 67 at Paducah. It was mostly cloudy, with a temperature of 64 at Lexington, 69 at Covington, 72 at Nashville, and 62 at Bloomington. At Indianapolis, it was cloudy, with a temperature of 68. At Frankfort, the weather conditions were not available. Now for the official National Weather Service forecast for North Central Kentucky and South Central Indiana, including the Louisville metro area. Tonight, mostly cloudy early in the evening, then becoming partly cloudy. Lows around 60. Northeast winds up to 5 miles an hour. Monday, partly sunny. A 20% chance of showers in the afternoon. Highs around 80. Northeast winds up to 10 miles an hour. Monday night, mostly clear. Lows in the upper 50s. Northeast winds up to 10 miles an hour. Tuesday, sunny. Highs in the upper 70s. Northeast winds 5 to 15 miles an hour. Tuesday night, clear. Lows in the mid-50s. Northeast winds 5 to 10 miles an hour. And now the extended forecast for the radio listening area. Wednesday and Wednesday night, clear. Highs in the lower 80s. Lows in the upper 50s. Thursday and Thursday night, mostly clear. Highs in the mid-80s. Lows in the mid-60s. Friday and Friday night, partly cloudy. Highs in the mid-80s. Lows in the upper 60s. Saturday and Saturday night, mostly cloudy. A 40% chance of thunderstorms. Highs in the mid-80s. Lows around 70. Sunday and Sunday night, mostly cloudy. A 50% chance of thunderstorms. Highs in the upper 80s. Lows in the lower 70s. The current time is 1:57 a.m. Eastern Daylight Time. 1 a.m. Eastern Daylight Time weather conditions across north central Kentucky and south central Indiana. At Louisville International, it was cloudy. The temperature was 72 degrees, the dew point 63, and the relative humidity 73%. The wind was calm. The pressure was 29.97 inches and steady. At Bowman Field, it was mostly cloudy. The temperature was 69 degrees, the dew point 60, and the relative humidity 73%. The wind was calm. The pressure was 29.97 inches and steady. Once again, at Louisville International, it was 72 degrees under cloudy skies. Elsewhere around the region, it was clear, with a temperature of 67 at Jackson, 69 at Bowling Green, and 67 at Paducah. It was mostly cloudy, with a temperature of 64 at Lexington, 69 at Covington, 72 at Nashville, and 62 at Bloomington. At Indianapolis, it was cloudy, with a temperature of 68. At Frankfort, the weather conditions were not available. Now for the official National Weather Service forecast for North Central Kentucky and South Central Indiana, including the Louisville metro area. Tonight, mostly cloudy early in the evening, then becoming partly cloudy. Lows around 60. Northeast winds up to 5 miles an hour. Monday, partly sunny. A 20% chance of showers in the afternoon. Highs around 80. Northeast winds up to 10 miles an hour. Monday night, mostly clear. Lows in the upper 50s. Northeast winds up to 10 miles an hour. Tuesday, sunny. Highs in the upper 70s. Northeast winds 5 to 15 miles an hour. Tuesday night, clear. Lows in the mid 50s.

northeast winds 5 to 10 miles an hour. And now the extended forecast for the radio listening area. Wednesday and Wednesday night, clear. Highs in the lower 80s. Lows in the upper 50s. Thursday and Thursday night, mostly clear. Highs in the mid 80s. Lows in the mid 60s. Friday and Friday night, partly cloudy. Highs in the mid 80s. Lows in the upper 60s. Saturday and Saturday night, mostly cloudy. A 40% chance of thunderstorms. Highs in the mid 80s. Lows around 70. Sunday and Sunday night, mostly cloudy. A 50% chance of thunderstorms. Highs in the upper 80s. Lows in the lower 70s. 1 a.m. Eastern Daylight Time weather conditions across north central Kentucky and south central Indiana. At Louisville International, it was cloudy. The temperature was 72 degrees, the dew point 63, and the relative humidity 73%. The wind was calm. The pressure was 29.97 inches and steady. At Bowman Field, it was mostly cloudy. The temperature was 69 degrees, the dew point 60, and the relative humidity 73%. The wind was calm. The pressure was 29.97 inches and steady. Once again, at Louisville International, it was 72 degrees under cloudy skies. Elsewhere around the region, it was clear, with a temperature of 67 at Jackson, 69 at Bowling Green, and 67 at Paducah. It was mostly cloudy, with a temperature of 64 at Lexington, 69 at Covington, 72 at Nashville, and 62 at Bloomington. At Indianapolis, it was cloudy, with a temperature of 68. At Frankfort, the weather conditions were not available. Now for the official National Weather Service forecast for north central Kentucky and south central Indiana, including the Louisville metro area. Tonight, mostly cloudy early in the evening, then becoming partly cloudy. Lows around 60. Northeast winds up to 5 miles an hour. Monday, partly sunny. A 20% chance of showers in the afternoon. Highs around 80. Northeast winds up to 10 miles an hour. Monday night, mostly clear. Lows in the upper 50s. Northeast winds up to 10 miles an hour. Tuesday, sunny. Highs in the upper 70s. Northeast winds 5 to 15 miles an hour. Tuesday night, clear. Lows in the mid 50s. Northeast winds 5 to 10 miles an hour. And now the extended forecast for the radio listening area. Wednesday and Wednesday night, clear. Highs in the lower 80s. Lows in the upper 50s. Thursday and Thursday night, mostly clear. Highs in the mid 80s. Lows in the mid 60s. Friday and Friday night, partly cloudy. Highs in the mid 80s. Lows in the upper 60s. Saturday and Saturday night, mostly cloudy. A 40% chance of thunderstorms. Highs in the mid 80s. Lows around 70. Sunday and Sunday night, mostly cloudy. A 50% chance of thunderstorms. Highs in the upper 80s. Lows in the lower 70s. The current time is 2:03 a.m. Eastern Daylight Time. 2 a.m. Eastern Daylight Time weather conditions across north central Kentucky and south central Indiana. At Louisville International, it was cloudy. The temperature was 70 degrees, the dew point 62, and the relative humidity 76%. The wind was west at 5 miles an hour. The pressure was 29.97 inches and steady. At Bowman Field, it was mostly cloudy. The temperature was 67 degrees, the dew point 60, and the relative humidity 78%. The wind was calm. The pressure was 29.97 inches and steady. Once again, at Louisville International, it was 70 degrees under cloudy skies. Elsewhere around the region, it was clear, with a temperature of 67 at Jackson, 68 at Bowling Green, and 66 at Paducah. At Nashville, it was partly cloudy, with a temperature of 72. It was mostly cloudy, with a temperature of 64 at Lexington,
69 at Covington and 62 at Bloomington. At Indianapolis, it was cloudy with a temperature of 69. At Frankfurt, the weather conditions were not available. Now for the official National Weather Service forecast for North Central Kentucky and South Central Indiana, including the Louisville metro area. Tonight, mostly cloudy early in the evening, then becoming partly cloudy. Lows around 60. Northeast winds up to 5 miles an hour. Monday, partly sunny. A 20% chance of showers in the afternoon. Highs around 80. Northeast winds up to 10 miles an hour. Monday night, mostly clear. Lows in the upper 50s. Northeast winds up to 10 miles an hour. Tuesday, sunny. Highs in the upper 70s. Northeast winds 5 to 15 miles an hour. Tuesday night, clear. Lows in the mid 50s. Northeast winds 5 to 10 miles an hour. And now the extended forecast for the radio listening area. Wednesday and Wednesday night, clear. Highs in the lower 80s. Lows in the upper 50s. Thursday and Thursday night, mostly clear. Highs in the mid 80s. Lows in the mid 60s. Friday and Friday night, partly cloudy. Highs in the mid 80s. Lows in the upper 60s. Saturday and Saturday night, mostly cloudy. A 40% chance of thunderstorms. Highs in the mid 80s. Lows around 70. Sunday and Sunday night, mostly cloudy. A 50% chance of thunderstorms. Highs in the upper 80s. Lows in the lower 70s. 2 a.m. Eastern Daylight Time weather conditions across north central Kentucky and south central Indiana. At Louisville International, it was cloudy. The temperature was 70 degrees, the dew point 62, and the relative humidity 76%. The wind was west at 5 miles an hour. The pressure was 29.97 inches and steady. At Bowman Field, it was mostly cloudy. The temperature was 67 degrees, the dew point 60, and the relative humidity 78%. The wind was calm. The pressure was 29.97 inches and steady. Once again, at Louisville International, it was 70 degrees under cloudy skies. Elsewhere around the region, it was clear, with a temperature of 67 at Jackson, 68 at Bowling Green, and 66 at Paducah. At Nashville, it was partly cloudy, with a temperature of 72. It was mostly cloudy, with a temperature of 64 at Lexington, 69 at Covington, and 62 at Bloomington. At Indianapolis, it was cloudy, with a temperature of 69. At Frankfurt, the weather conditions were not available. The current time is 2:07 a.m. Eastern Daylight Time. Now for the official National Weather Service forecast for North Central Kentucky and South Central Indiana, including the Louisville metro area. Tonight, mostly cloudy early in the evening, then becoming partly cloudy. Lows around 60. Northeast winds up to 5 miles an hour. Monday, partly sunny. A 20% chance of showers in the afternoon. Highs around 80. Northeast winds up to 10 miles an hour. Monday night, mostly clear. Lows in the upper 50s. Northeast winds up to 10 miles an hour. Tuesday, sunny. Highs in the upper 70s. Northeast winds 5 to 15 miles an hour. Tuesday night, clear. Lows in the mid 50s. Northeast winds 5 to 10 miles an hour. And now the extended forecast for the radio listening area. Wednesday and Wednesday night, clear. Highs in the lower 80s. Lows in the upper 50s. Thursday and Thursday night, mostly clear. Highs in the mid 80s. Lows in the mid 60s. Friday and Friday night, partly cloudy. Highs in the mid 80s. Lows in the upper 60s. Saturday and Saturday night, mostly cloudy. A 40% chance of thunderstorms. Highs in the mid 80s. Lows around 70. Sunday and Sunday night, mostly cloudy. A 50% chance of thunderstorms. Highs in the upper 80s.
lows in the lower 70s. 2 a.m. Eastern Daylight Time weather conditions across north-central Kentucky and south-central Indiana. At Louisville International, it was cloudy. The temperature was 70 degrees, the dew point 62, and the relative humidity 76%. The wind was west at 5 miles an hour. The pressure was 29.97 inches and steady. At Bowman Field, it was mostly cloudy. The temperature was 67 degrees, the dew point 60, and the relative humidity 78%. The wind was calm. The pressure was 29.97 inches and steady. Once again, at Louisville International, it was 70 degrees under cloudy skies. Elsewhere around the region, it was clear, with a temperature of 67 at Jackson, 68 at Bowling Green, and 66 at Paducah. At Nashville, it was partly cloudy, with a temperature of 72. It was mostly cloudy, with a temperature of 64 at Lexington, 69 at Covington, and 62 at Bloomington. At Indianapolis, it was cloudy, with a temperature of 69. At Frankfort, the weather conditions were not available. 2 a.m. Eastern Daylight Time weather conditions across north-central Kentucky and south-central Indiana. At Louisville International, it was cloudy. The temperature was 70 degrees, the dew point 62, and the relative humidity 76%. The wind was west at 5 miles an hour. The pressure was 29.97 inches and steady. At Bowman Field, it was mostly cloudy. The temperature was 67 degrees, the dew point 60, and the relative humidity 78%. The wind was calm. The pressure was 29.97 inches and steady. Once again, at Louisville International, it was 70 degrees under cloudy skies. Elsewhere around the region, at Paducah, it was clear, with a temperature of 66. It was partly cloudy, with a temperature of 64 at Lexington, 67 at Jackson, 68 at Bowling Green, 72 at Nashville, and 62 at Bloomington. At Covington, it was mostly cloudy, with a temperature of 69. At Indianapolis, it was cloudy, with a temperature of 69. At Frankfort, the weather conditions were not available. Now for the official National Weather Service forecast for north-central Kentucky and south-central Indiana, including the Louisville metro area. Tonight, mostly cloudy early in the evening, then becoming partly cloudy. Lows around 60. Northeast winds up to 5 miles an hour. Monday, partly sunny. A 20% chance of showers in the afternoon. Highs around 80. Northeast winds up to 10 miles an hour. Monday night, mostly clear. Lows in the upper 50s. Northeast winds up to 10 miles an hour. Tuesday, sunny. Highs in the upper 70s. Northeast winds 5 to 15 miles an hour. Tuesday night, clear. Lows in the mid-50s. Northeast winds 5 to 10 miles an hour. And now the extended forecast for the radio listening area. Wednesday and Wednesday night, clear. Highs in the lower 80s. Lows in the upper 50s. Thursday and Thursday night, mostly clear. Highs in the mid-80s. Lows in the mid-60s. Friday and Friday night, partly cloudy. Highs in the mid-80s. Lows in the upper 60s. Saturday and Saturday night, mostly cloudy. A 40% chance of thunderstorms. Highs in the mid-80s. Lows around 70. Sunday and Sunday night, mostly cloudy. A 50% chance of thunderstorms. Highs in the upper 80s. Lows in the lower 70s. 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The current time is 2:14 a.m. Eastern Daylight Time. 2 a.m. Eastern Daylight Time weather conditions across north-central Kentucky and south-central Indiana. At Louisville International, it was cloudy.
The temperature was 70 degrees, the dew point 62, and the relative humidity 76%. The wind was west at 5 miles an hour. The pressure was 29.97 inches and steady. At Bowman Field, it was mostly cloudy. The temperature was 67 degrees, the dew point 60, and the relative humidity 78%. The wind was calm. The pressure was 29.97 inches and steady. Once again, at Louisville International, it was 70 degrees under cloudy skies. Elsewhere around the region, at Paducah, it was clear, with a temperature of 66. It was partly cloudy, with a temperature of 64 at Lexington, 67 at Jackson, 68 at Bowling Green, 72 at Nashville, and 62 at Bloomington. At Covington, it was mostly cloudy, with a temperature of 69. At Indianapolis, it was cloudy, with a temperature of 69. At Frankfort, the weather conditions were not available. Now for the official National Weather Service forecast for North Central Kentucky and South Central Indiana, including the Louisville metro area. Tonight, mostly cloudy early in the evening, then becoming partly cloudy. Lows around 60. Northeast winds up to 5 miles an hour. Monday, partly sunny. A 20% chance of showers in the afternoon. Highs around 80. Northeast winds up to 10 miles an hour. Monday night, mostly clear. Lows in the upper 50s. Northeast winds up to 10 miles an hour. Tuesday, sunny. Highs in the upper 70s. Northeast winds 5 to 15 miles an hour. Tuesday night, clear. Lows in the mid 50s. Northeast winds 5 to 10 miles an hour. And now the extended forecast for the radio listening area. Wednesday and Wednesday night, clear. Highs in the lower 80s. Lows in the upper 50s. Thursday and Thursday night, mostly clear. Highs in the mid 80s. Lows in the mid 60s. Friday and Friday night, partly cloudy. Highs in the mid 80s. Lows in the upper 60s. Saturday and Saturday night, mostly cloudy. A 40% chance of thunderstorms. Highs in the mid 80s. Lows around 70. Sunday and Sunday night, mostly cloudy. A 50% chance of thunderstorms. Highs in the upper 80s. Lows in the lower 70s. The current time is 2:17 a.m. Eastern Daylight Time. 2 a.m. Eastern Daylight Time weather conditions across North Central Kentucky and South Central Indiana. At Louisville International, it was cloudy. The temperature was 70 degrees, the dew point 62, and the relative humidity 76%. The wind was west at 5 miles an hour. The pressure was 29.97 inches and steady. At Bowman Field, it was mostly cloudy. The temperature was 67 degrees, the dew point 60, and the relative humidity 78%. The wind was calm. The pressure was 29.97 inches and steady. Once again, at Louisville International, it was 70 degrees under cloudy skies. Elsewhere around the region, at Paducah, it was clear, with a temperature of 66. It was partly cloudy, with a temperature of 64 at Lexington, 67 at Jackson, 68 at Bowling Green, 72 at Nashville, and 62 at Bloomington. At Covington, it was mostly cloudy, with a temperature of 69. At Indianapolis, it was cloudy, with a temperature of 69. At Frankfort, the weather conditions were not available. Now for the official National Weather Service forecast for North Central Kentucky and South Central Indiana, including the Louisville metro area. Tonight, mostly cloudy early in the evening, then becoming partly cloudy. Lows around 60. Northeast winds up to 5 miles an hour. Monday, partly sunny. A 20% chance of showers in the afternoon. Highs around 80. Northeast winds up to 10 miles an hour. Monday night, mostly clear. Lows in the upper 50s. Northeast winds up to 10 miles an hour. Tuesday, sunny. Highs in the upper 70s. Northeast winds 5 to 15 miles an hour. Tuesday night, clear.
lows in the mid-50s. Northeast winds 5 to 10 miles an hour. And now the extended forecast for the radio listening area. Wednesday and Wednesday night, clear. Highs in the lower 80s. Lows in the upper 50s. Thursday and Thursday night, mostly clear. Highs in the mid-80s. Lows in the mid-60s. Friday and Friday night, partly cloudy. Highs in the mid-80s. Lows in the upper 60s. Saturday and Saturday night, mostly cloudy. A 40% chance of thunderstorms. Highs in the mid-80s. Lows around 70. Sunday and Sunday night, mostly cloudy. A 50% chance of thunderstorms. Highs in the upper 80s. Lows in the lower 70s. 2 a.m. Eastern Daylight Time weather conditions across north-central Kentucky and south-central Indiana. At Louisville International, it was cloudy. The temperature was 70 degrees, the dew point 62, and the relative humidity 76%. The wind was west at 5 miles an hour. The pressure was 29.97 inches and steady. At Bowman Field, it was mostly cloudy. The temperature was 67 degrees, the dew point 60, and the relative humidity 78%. The wind was calm. The pressure was 29.97 inches and steady. Once again, at Louisville International, it was 70 degrees under cloudy skies. Elsewhere around the region, at Paducah, it was clear, with a temperature of 66. It was partly cloudy, with a temperature of 64 at Lexington, 67 at Jackson, 68 at Bowling Green, 72 at Nashville, and 62 at Bloomington. At Covington, it was mostly cloudy, with a temperature of 69. At Indianapolis, it was cloudy, with a temperature of 69. At Frankfort, the weather conditions were not available. Now for the official National Weather Service forecast for north-central Kentucky and south-central Indiana, including the Louisville metro area. Tonight, mostly cloudy early in the evening, then becoming partly cloudy. Lows around 60. Northeast winds up to 5 miles an hour. Monday, partly sunny. A 20% chance of showers in the afternoon. Highs around 80. Northeast winds up to 10 miles an hour. Monday night, mostly clear. Lows in the upper 50s. Northeast winds up to 10 miles an hour. Tuesday, sunny. Highs in the upper 70s. Northeast winds 5 to 15 miles an hour. Tuesday night, clear. Lows in the mid-50s. Northeast winds 5 to 10 miles an hour. And now the extended forecast for the radio listening area. Wednesday and Wednesday night, clear. Highs in the lower 80s. Lows in the upper 50s. Thursday and Thursday night, mostly clear. Highs in the mid-80s. Lows in the mid-60s. Friday and Friday night, partly cloudy. Highs in the mid-80s. Lows in the upper 60s. Saturday and Saturday night, mostly cloudy. A 40% chance of thunderstorms. Highs in the mid-80s. Lows around 70. Sunday and Sunday night, mostly cloudy. A 50% chance of thunderstorms. Highs in the upper 80s. Lows in the lower 70s. The current time is 2:23 a.m. Eastern Daylight Time. 2 a.m. Eastern Daylight Time weather conditions across north-central Kentucky and south-central Indiana. At Louisville International, it was cloudy. The temperature was 70 degrees, the dew point 62, and the relative humidity 76%. The wind was west at 5 miles an hour. The pressure was 29.97 inches and steady. At Bowman Field, it was mostly cloudy. The temperature was 67 degrees, the dew point 60, and the relative humidity 78%. The wind was calm. The pressure was 29.97 inches and steady. Once again, at Louisville International, it was 70 degrees under cloudy skies. Elsewhere around the region, at Paducah, it was clear, with a temperature of 66. It was partly cloudy, with a temperature of 64 at Lexington, 67 at Jackson,
68 at Bowling Green, 72 at Nashville, and 62 at Bloomington. At Covington, it was mostly cloudy, with a temperature of 69. At Indianapolis, it was cloudy, with a temperature of 69. At Frankfurt, the weather conditions were not available. Now for the official National Weather Service forecast for North Central Kentucky and South Central Indiana, including the Louisville metro area. Tonight, mostly cloudy early in the evening, then becoming partly cloudy. Lows around 60. Northeast winds up to 5 miles an hour. Monday, partly sunny. A 20% chance of showers in the afternoon. Highs around 80. Northeast winds up to 10 miles an hour. Monday night, mostly clear. Lows in the upper 50s. Northeast winds up to 10 miles an hour. Tuesday, sunny. Highs in the upper 70s. Northeast winds 5 to 15 miles an hour. Tuesday night, clear. Lows in the mid 50s. Northeast winds 5 to 10 miles an hour. And now the extended forecast for the radio listening area. Wednesday and Wednesday night, clear. Highs in the lower 80s. Lows in the upper 50s. Thursday and Thursday night, mostly clear. Highs in the mid 80s. Lows in the mid 60s. Friday and Friday night, partly cloudy. Highs in the mid 80s. Lows in the upper 60s. Saturday and Saturday night, mostly cloudy. A 40% chance of thunderstorms. Highs in the mid 80s. Lows around 70. Sunday and Sunday night, mostly cloudy. A 50% chance of thunderstorms. Highs in the upper 80s. Lows in the lower 70s. 2 a.m. Eastern Daylight Time weather conditions across North Central Kentucky and South Central Indiana. At Louisville International, it was cloudy. The temperature was 70 degrees, the dew point 62, and the relative humidity 76%. The wind was west at 5 miles an hour. The pressure was 29.97 inches and steady. At Bowman Field, it was mostly cloudy. The temperature was 67 degrees, the dew point 60, and the relative humidity 78%. The wind was calm. The pressure was 29.97 inches and steady. Once again, at Louisville International, it was 70 degrees under cloudy skies. Elsewhere around the region, at Paducah, it was clear, with a temperature of 66. It was partly cloudy, with a temperature of 64 at Lexington, 67 at Jackson, 68 at Bowling Green, 72 at Nashville, and 62 at Bloomington. At Covington, it was mostly cloudy, with a temperature of 69. At Indianapolis, it was cloudy, with a temperature of 69. At Frankfurt, the weather conditions were not available. The current time is 2:27 a.m. Eastern Daylight Time. Now for the official National Weather Service forecast for North Central Kentucky and South Central Indiana, including the Louisville metro area. Tonight, mostly cloudy early in the evening, then becoming partly cloudy. Lows around 60. Northeast winds up to 5 miles an hour. Monday, partly sunny. A 20% chance of showers in the afternoon. Highs around 80. Northeast winds up to 10 miles an hour. Monday night, mostly clear. Lows in the upper 50s. Northeast winds up to 10 miles an hour. Tuesday, sunny. Highs in the upper 70s. Northeast winds 5 to 15 miles an hour. Tuesday night, clear. Lows in the mid 50s. Northeast winds 5 to 10 miles an hour. And now the extended forecast for the radio listening area. Wednesday and Wednesday night, clear. Highs in the lower 80s. Lows in the upper 50s. Thursday and Thursday night, mostly clear. Highs in the mid 80s. Lows in the mid 60s. Friday and Friday night, partly cloudy. Highs in the mid 80s. Lows in the upper 60s. Saturday and Saturday night, mostly cloudy. A 40% chance of thunderstorms. Highs in the mid 80s. Lows around 70. Sunday and Sunday night, mostly cloudy.
a 50% chance of thunderstorms. Highs in the upper 80s. Lows in the lower 70s. 2 a.m. Eastern Daylight Time weather conditions across north-central Kentucky and south-central Indiana. At Louisville International, it was cloudy. The temperature was 70 degrees, the dew point 62, and the relative humidity 76%. The wind was west at 5 miles an hour. The pressure was 29.97 inches and steady. At Bowman Field, it was mostly cloudy. The temperature was 67 degrees, the dew point 60, and the relative humidity 78%. The wind was calm. The pressure was 29.97 inches and steady. Once again, at Louisville International, it was 70 degrees under cloudy skies. Elsewhere around the region, at Paducah, it was clear, with a temperature of 66. It was partly cloudy, with a temperature of 64 at Lexington, 67 at Jackson, 68 at Bowling Green, 72 at Nashville, and 62 at Bloomington. At Covington, it was mostly cloudy, with a temperature of 69. At Indianapolis, it was cloudy, with a temperature of 69. At Frankfort, the weather conditions were not available. Now for the official National Weather Service forecast for north-central Kentucky and south-central Indiana, including the Louisville metro area. Tonight, mostly cloudy early in the evening, then becoming partly cloudy. Lows around 60. Northeast winds up to 5 miles an hour. Monday, partly sunny. A 20% chance of showers in the afternoon. Highs around 80. Northeast winds up to 10 miles an hour. Monday night, mostly clear. Lows in the upper 50s. Northeast winds up to 10 miles an hour. Tuesday, sunny. Highs in the upper 70s. Northeast winds 5 to 15 miles an hour. Tuesday night, clear. Lows in the mid 50s. Northeast winds 5 to 10 miles an hour. And now the extended forecast for the radio listening area. Wednesday and Wednesday night, clear. Highs in the lower 80s. Lows in the upper 50s. Thursday and Thursday night, mostly clear. Highs in the mid 80s. Lows in the mid 60s. Friday and Friday night, partly cloudy. Highs in the mid 80s. Lows in the upper 60s. Saturday and Saturday night, mostly cloudy. A 40% chance of thunderstorms. Highs in the mid 80s. Lows around 70. Sunday and Sunday night, mostly cloudy. A 50% chance of thunderstorms. Highs in the upper 80s. Lows in the lower 70s. The current time is 2:32 a.m. Eastern Daylight Time. 2 a.m. Eastern Daylight Time weather conditions across north-central Kentucky and south-central Indiana. At Louisville International, it was cloudy. The temperature was 70 degrees, the dew point 62, and the relative humidity 76%. The wind was west at 5 miles an hour. The pressure was 29.97 inches and steady. At Bowman Field, it was mostly cloudy. The temperature was 67 degrees, the dew point 60, and the relative humidity 78%. The wind was calm. The pressure was 29.97 inches and steady. Once again, at Louisville International, it was 70 degrees under cloudy skies. Elsewhere around the region, at Paducah, it was clear, with a temperature of 66. It was partly cloudy, with a temperature of 64 at Lexington, 67 at Jackson, 68 at Bowling Green, 72 at Nashville, and 62 at Bloomington. At Covington, it was mostly cloudy, with a temperature of 69. At Indianapolis, it was cloudy, with a temperature of 69. At Frankfort, the weather conditions were not available. Now for the official National Weather Service forecast for north-central Kentucky and south-central Indiana, including the Louisville metro area. Tonight, mostly cloudy early in the evening, then becoming partly cloudy. Lows around 60. Northeast winds up to 5 miles an hour. Monday, partly sunny. A 20% chance of showers in the afternoon. Highs around 80. Northeast winds up to 10 miles an hour.
Monday night, mostly clear. Lows in the upper 50s. Northeast winds up to 10 miles an hour. Tuesday, sunny. Highs in the upper 70s. Northeast winds 5 to 15 miles an hour. Tuesday night, clear. Lows in the mid-50s. Northeast winds 5 to 10 miles an hour. And now the extended forecast for the radio listening area. Wednesday and Wednesday night, clear. Highs in the lower 80s. Lows in the upper 50s. Thursday and Thursday night, mostly clear. Highs in the mid-80s. Lows in the mid-60s. Friday and Friday night, partly cloudy. Highs in the mid-80s. Lows in the upper 60s. Saturday and Saturday night, mostly cloudy. A 40% chance of thunderstorms. Highs in the mid-80s. Lows around 70. Sunday and Sunday night, mostly cloudy. A 50% chance of thunderstorms. Highs in the upper 80s. Lows in the lower 70s. 2 a.m. Eastern Daylight Time weather conditions across north central Kentucky and south central Indiana. At Louisville International, it was cloudy. The temperature was 70 degrees, the dew point 62, and the relative humidity 76%. The wind was west at 5 miles an hour. The pressure was 29.97 inches and steady. At Bowman Field, it was mostly cloudy. The temperature was 67 degrees, the dew point 60, and the relative humidity 78%. The wind was calm. The pressure was 29.97 inches and steady. Once again, at Louisville International, it was 70 degrees under cloudy skies. Elsewhere around the region, at Paducah, it was clear, with a temperature of 66. It was partly cloudy, with a temperature of 64 at Lexington, 67 at Jackson, 68 at Bowling Green, 72 at Nashville, and 62 at Bloomington. At Covington, it was mostly cloudy, with a temperature of 69. At Indianapolis, it was cloudy, with a temperature of 69. At Frankfort, the weather conditions were not available. Now for the official National Weather Service forecast for north central Kentucky and south central Indiana, including the Louisville metro area. Tonight, mostly cloudy early in the evening, then becoming partly cloudy. Lows around 60. Northeast winds up to 5 miles an hour. Monday, partly sunny. A 20% chance of showers in the afternoon. Highs around 80. Northeast winds up to 10 miles an hour. Monday night, mostly clear. Lows in the upper 50s. Northeast winds up to 10 miles an hour. Tuesday, sunny. Highs in the upper 70s. Northeast winds 5 to 15 miles an hour. Tuesday night, clear. Lows in the mid-50s. Northeast winds 5 to 10 miles an hour. And now the extended forecast for the radio listening area. Wednesday and Wednesday night, clear. Highs in the lower 80s. Lows in the upper 50s. Thursday and Thursday night, mostly clear. Highs in the mid-80s. Lows in the mid-60s. Friday and Friday night, partly cloudy. Highs in the mid-80s. Lows in the upper 60s. Saturday and Saturday night, mostly cloudy. A 40% chance of thunderstorms. Highs in the mid-80s. Lows around 70. Sunday and Sunday night, mostly cloudy. A 50% chance of thunderstorms. Highs in the upper 80s. Lows in the lower 70s. The current time is 2:38 a.m. Eastern Daylight Time. 2 a.m. Eastern Daylight Time weather conditions across north central Kentucky and south central Indiana. At Louisville International, it was cloudy. The temperature was 70 degrees, the dew point 62, and the relative humidity 76%. The wind was west at 5 miles an hour. The pressure was 29.97 inches and steady. At Bowman Field, it was mostly cloudy. The temperature was 67 degrees, the dew point 60, and the relative humidity 78%. The wind was calm. The pressure was 29.97 inches and steady. Once again,
At Louisville International, it was 70 degrees under cloudy skies. Elsewhere around the region, at Paducah, it was clear, with a temperature of 66. It was partly cloudy, with a temperature of 64 at Lexington, 67 at Jackson, 68 at Bowling Green, 72 at Nashville, and 62 at Bloomington. At Covington, it was mostly cloudy, with a temperature of 69. At Indianapolis, it was cloudy, with a temperature of 69. At Frankfort, the weather conditions were not available. Now for the official National Weather Service forecast for North Central Kentucky and South Central Indiana, including the Louisville metro area. Tonight, mostly cloudy early in the evening, then becoming partly cloudy. Lows around 60. Northeast winds up to 5 miles an hour. Monday, partly sunny. A 20% chance of showers in the afternoon. Highs around 80. Northeast winds up to 10 miles an hour. Monday night, mostly clear. Lows in the upper 50s. Northeast winds up to 10 miles an hour. Tuesday, sunny. Highs in the upper 70s. Northeast winds 5 to 15 miles an hour. Tuesday night, clear. Lows in the mid 50s. Northeast winds 5 to 10 miles an hour. And now the extended forecast for the radio listening area. Wednesday and Wednesday night, clear. Highs in the lower 80s. Lows in the upper 50s. Thursday and Thursday night, mostly clear. Highs in the mid 80s. Lows in the mid 60s. Friday and Friday night, partly cloudy. Highs in the mid 80s. Lows in the upper 60s. Saturday and Saturday night, mostly cloudy. A 40% chance of thunderstorms. Highs in the mid 80s. Lows around 70. Sunday and Sunday night, mostly cloudy. A 50% chance of thunderstorms. Highs in the upper 80s. Lows in the lower 70s. 2 a.m. Eastern Daylight Time weather conditions across north central Kentucky and south central Indiana. At Louisville International, it was cloudy. The temperature was 70 degrees, the dew point 62, and the relative humidity 76%. The wind was west at 5 miles an hour. The pressure was 29.97 inches and steady. At Bowman Field, it was mostly cloudy. The temperature was 67 degrees, the dew point 60, and the relative humidity 78%. The wind was calm. The pressure was 29.97 inches and steady. Once again, at Louisville International, it was 70 degrees under cloudy skies. Elsewhere around the region, at Paducah, it was clear, with a temperature of 66. It was partly cloudy, with a temperature of 64 at Lexington, 67 at Jackson, 68 at Bowling Green, 72 at Nashville, and 62 at Bloomington. At Covington, it was mostly cloudy, with a temperature of 69. At Indianapolis, it was cloudy, with a temperature of 69. At Frankfort, the weather conditions were not available. 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The current time is 2:43 a.m. Eastern Daylight Time. Now for the official National Weather Service forecast for North Central Kentucky and South Central Indiana, including the Louisville metro area. Tonight, mostly cloudy early in the evening, then becoming partly cloudy. Lows around 60. Northeast winds up to 5 miles an hour. Monday, partly sunny. A 20% chance of showers in the afternoon. Highs around 80. Northeast winds up to 10 miles an hour. Monday night, mostly clear. Lows in the upper 50s. Northeast winds up to 10 miles an hour. Tuesday, sunny. Highs in the upper 70s. Northeast winds 5 to 15 miles an hour. Tuesday night, clear. Lows in the mid 50s. Northeast winds 5 to 10 miles an hour. And now the extended forecast for the radio listening area.
Wednesday and Wednesday night, clear. Highs in the lower 80s. Lows in the upper 50s. Thursday and Thursday night, mostly clear. Highs in the mid 80s. Lows in the mid 60s. Friday and Friday night, partly cloudy. Highs in the mid 80s. Lows in the upper 60s. Saturday and Saturday night, mostly cloudy. A 40% chance of thunderstorms. Highs in the mid 80s. Lows around 70. Sunday and Sunday night, mostly cloudy. A 50% chance of thunderstorms. Highs in the upper 80s. Lows in the lower 70s. 2 a.m. Eastern Daylight Time weather conditions across north central Kentucky and south central Indiana. At Louisville International, it was cloudy. The temperature was 70 degrees, the dew point 62, and the relative humidity 76%. The wind was west at 5 miles an hour. The pressure was 29.97 inches and steady. At Bowman Field, it was mostly cloudy. The temperature was 67 degrees, the dew point 60, and the relative humidity 78%. The wind was calm. The pressure was 29.97 inches and steady. Once again, at Louisville International, it was 70 degrees under cloudy skies. Elsewhere around the region, at Paducah, it was clear, with a temperature of 66. It was partly cloudy, with a temperature of 64 at Lexington, 67 at Jackson, 68 at Bowling Green, 72 at Nashville, and 62 at Bloomington. At Covington, it was mostly cloudy, with a temperature of 69. At Indianapolis, it was cloudy, with a temperature of 69. At Frankfort, the weather conditions were not available. Now for the official National Weather Service forecast for north central Kentucky and south central Indiana, including the Louisville metro area. Tonight, mostly cloudy early in the evening, then becoming partly cloudy. Lows around 60. Northeast winds up to 5 miles an hour. Monday, partly sunny. A 20% chance of showers in the afternoon. Highs around 80. Northeast winds up to 10 miles an hour. Monday night, mostly clear. Lows in the upper 50s. Northeast winds up to 10 miles an hour. Tuesday, sunny. Highs in the upper 70s. Northeast winds 5 to 15 miles an hour. Tuesday night, clear. Lows in the mid 50s. Northeast winds 5 to 10 miles an hour. And now the extended forecast for the radio listening area. Wednesday and Wednesday night, clear. Highs in the lower 80s. Lows in the upper 50s. Thursday and Thursday night, mostly clear. Highs in the mid 80s. Lows in the mid 60s. Friday and Friday night, partly cloudy. Highs in the mid 80s. Lows in the upper 60s. Saturday and Saturday night, mostly cloudy. A 40% chance of thunderstorms. Highs in the mid 80s. Lows around 70. Sunday and Sunday night, mostly cloudy. A 50% chance of thunderstorms. Highs in the upper 80s. Lows in the lower 70s. The current time is 2:48 a.m. Eastern Daylight Time. 2 a.m. Eastern Daylight Time weather conditions across north central Kentucky and south central Indiana. At Louisville International, it was cloudy. The temperature was 70 degrees, the dew point 62, and the relative humidity 76%. The wind was west at 5 miles an hour. The pressure was 29.97 inches and steady. At Bowman Field, it was mostly cloudy. The temperature was 67 degrees, the dew point 60, and the relative humidity 78%. The wind was calm. The pressure was 29.97 inches and steady. Once again, at Louisville International, it was 70 degrees under cloudy skies. Elsewhere around the region, at Paducah, it was clear, with a temperature of 66. It was partly cloudy, with a temperature of 64 at Lexington, 67 at Jackson, 68 at Bowling Green, 72 at Nashville, and 62 at Bloomington. At Covington, it was mostly cloudy, with a temperature of 69. At Indianapolis,
It was cloudy, with a temperature of 69. At Frankfurt, the weather conditions were not available. Now for the official National Weather Service forecast for North Central Kentucky and South Central Indiana, including the Louisville metro area. Tonight, mostly cloudy early in the evening, then becoming partly cloudy. Lows around 60. Northeast winds up to 5 miles an hour. Monday, partly sunny. A 20% chance of showers in the afternoon. Highs around 80. Northeast winds up to 10 miles an hour. Monday night, mostly clear. Lows in the upper 50s. Northeast winds up to 10 miles an hour. Tuesday, sunny. Highs in the upper 70s. Northeast winds 5 to 15 miles an hour. Tuesday night, clear. Lows in the mid-50s. Northeast winds 5 to 10 miles an hour. And now the extended forecast for the radio listening area. Wednesday and Wednesday night, clear. Highs in the lower 80s. Lows in the upper 50s. Thursday and Thursday night, mostly clear. Highs in the mid-80s. Lows in the mid-60s. Friday and Friday night, partly cloudy. Highs in the mid-80s. Lows in the upper 60s. Saturday and Saturday night, mostly cloudy. A 40% chance of thunderstorms. Highs in the mid-80s. Lows around 70. Sunday and Sunday night, mostly cloudy. A 50% chance of thunderstorms. Highs in the upper 80s. Lows in the lower 70s. 2 a.m. Eastern Daylight Time weather conditions across North Central Kentucky and South Central Indiana. At Louisville International, it was cloudy. The temperature was 70 degrees, the dew point 62, and the relative humidity 76%. The wind was west at 5 miles an hour. The pressure was 29.97 inches and steady. At Bowman Field, it was mostly cloudy. The temperature was 67 degrees, the dew point 60, and the relative humidity 78%. The wind was calm. The pressure was 29.97 inches and steady. Once again, at Louisville International, it was 70 degrees under cloudy skies. Elsewhere around the region, at Paducah, it was clear, with a temperature of 66. It was partly cloudy, with a temperature of 64 at Lexington, 67 at Jackson, 68 at Bowling Green, 72 at Nashville, and 62 at Bloomington. At Covington, it was mostly cloudy, with a temperature of 69. At Indianapolis, it was cloudy, with a temperature of 69. At Frankfurt, the weather conditions were not available. The current time is 2:52 a.m. Eastern Daylight Time. Now for the official National Weather Service forecast for North Central Kentucky and South Central Indiana, including the Louisville metro area. Tonight, mostly cloudy early in the evening, then becoming partly cloudy. Lows around 60. Northeast winds up to 5 miles an hour. Monday, partly sunny. A 20% chance of showers in the afternoon. Highs around 80. Northeast winds up to 10 miles an hour. Monday night, mostly clear. Lows in the upper 50s. Northeast winds up to 10 miles an hour. Tuesday, sunny. Highs in the upper 70s. Northeast winds 5 to 15 miles an hour. Tuesday night, clear. Lows in the mid-50s. Northeast winds 5 to 10 miles an hour. And now the extended forecast for the radio listening area. Wednesday and Wednesday night, clear. Highs in the lower 80s. Lows in the upper 50s. Thursday and Thursday night, mostly clear. Highs in the mid-80s. Lows in the mid-60s. Friday and Friday night, partly cloudy. Highs in the mid-80s. Lows in the upper 60s. Saturday and Saturday night, mostly cloudy. A 40% chance of thunderstorms. Highs in the mid-80s. Lows around 70. Sunday and Sunday night, mostly cloudy. A 50% chance of thunderstorms. Highs in the upper 80s. Lows in the lower 70s.
2 a.m. Eastern Daylight Time weather conditions across north-central Kentucky and south-central Indiana. At Louisville International, it was cloudy. The temperature was 70 degrees, the dew point 62, and the relative humidity 70.

72 at Nashville, and 62 at Bloomington. At Covington, it was mostly cloudy, with a temperature of 69. At Indianapolis, it was cloudy, with a temperature of 69. At Frankfurt, the weather conditions were not available. Now for the official National Weather Service forecast for North Central Kentucky and South Central Indiana, including the Louisville metro area. Tonight, mostly cloudy early in the evening, then becoming partly cloudy. Lows around 60. Northeast winds up to 5 miles an hour. Monday, partly sunny. A 20% chance of showers in the afternoon. Highs around 80. Northeast winds up to 10 miles an hour. Monday night, mostly clear. Lows in the upper 50s. Northeast winds up to 10 miles an hour. Tuesday, sunny. Highs in the upper 70s. Northeast winds 5 to 15 miles an hour. Tuesday night, clear. Lows in the mid 50s. Northeast winds 5 to 10 miles an hour. And now the extended forecast for the radio listening area. Wednesday and Wednesday night, clear. Highs in the lower 80s. Lows in the upper 50s. Thursday and Thursday night, mostly clear. Highs in the mid 80s. Lows in the mid 60s. Friday and Friday night, partly cloudy. Highs in the mid 80s. Lows in the upper 60s. Saturday and Saturday night, mostly cloudy. A 40% chance of thunderstorms. Highs in the mid 80s. Lows around 70. Sunday and Sunday night, mostly cloudy. A 50% chance of thunderstorms. Highs in the upper 80s. Lows in the lower 70s. The current time is 2:57 a.m. Eastern Daylight Time. 2 a.m. Eastern Daylight Time weather conditions across north central Kentucky and south central Indiana. At Louisville International, it was cloudy. The temperature was 70 degrees, the dew point 62, and the relative humidity 76%. The wind was west at 5 miles an hour. The pressure was 29.97 inches and steady. At Bowman Field, it was mostly cloudy. The temperature was 67 degrees, the dew point 60, and the relative humidity 78%. The wind was calm. The pressure was 29.97 inches and steady. Once again, at Louisville International, it was 70 degrees under cloudy skies. Elsewhere around the region, at Paducah, it was clear, with a temperature of 66. It was partly cloudy, with a temperature of 64 at Lexington, 67 at Jackson, 68 at Bowling Green, 72 at Nashville, and 62 at Bloomington. At Covington, it was mostly cloudy, with a temperature of 69. At Indianapolis, it was cloudy, with a temperature of 69. At Frankfurt, the weather conditions were not available. Now for the official National Weather Service forecast for North Central Kentucky and South Central Indiana, including the Louisville metro area. Tonight, mostly cloudy early in the evening, then becoming partly cloudy. Lows around 60. Northeast winds up to 5 miles an hour. Monday, partly sunny. A 20% chance of showers in the afternoon. Highs around 80. Northeast winds up to 10 miles an hour. Monday night, mostly clear. Lows in the upper 50s. Northeast winds up to 10 miles an hour. Tuesday, sunny. Highs in the upper 70s. Northeast winds 5 to 15 miles an hour. Tuesday night, clear. Lows in the mid 50s. Northeast winds 5 to 10 miles an hour. And now the extended forecast for the radio listening area. Wednesday and Wednesday night, clear. Highs in the lower 80s. Lows in the upper 50s. Thursday and Thursday night, mostly clear. Highs in the mid 80s. Lows in the mid 60s. Friday and Friday night, partly cloudy. Highs in the mid 80s. Lows in the upper 60s. Saturday and Saturday night, mostly cloudy. A 40% chance of thunderstorms. Highs in the mid 80s. Lows around 70. Sunday and Sunday night, mostly cloudy. A 50% chance of thunderstorms.

highs in the upper 80s, lows in the lower 70s. 2 a.m. Eastern Daylight Time weather conditions across north-central Kentucky and south-central Indiana. At Louisville International, it was cloudy. The temperature was 70 degrees, the dew point 62, and the relative humidity 76%. The wind was west at 5 miles an hour. The pressure was 29.97 inches and steady. At Bowman Field, it was mostly cloudy. The temperature was 67 degrees, the dew point 60, and the relative humidity 78%. The wind was calm. The pressure was 29.97 inches and steady. Once again, at Louisville International, it was 70 degrees under cloudy skies. Elsewhere around the region, at Paducah, it was clear, with a temperature of 66. It was partly cloudy, with a temperature of 64 at Lexington, 67 at Jackson, 68 at Bowling Green, 72 at Nashville, and 62 at Bloomington. At Covington, it was mostly cloudy, with a temperature of 69. At Indianapolis, it was cloudy, with a temperature of 69. At Frankfort, the weather conditions were not available. Now for the official National Weather Service forecast for north-central Kentucky and south-central Indiana, including the Louisville metro area. Tonight, mostly cloudy early in the evening, then becoming partly cloudy. Lows around 60. Northeast winds up to 5 miles an hour. Monday, partly sunny. A 20% chance of showers in the afternoon. Highs around 80. Northeast winds up to 10 miles an hour. Monday night, mostly clear. Lows in the upper 50s. Northeast winds up to 10 miles an hour. Tuesday, sunny. Highs in the upper 70s. Northeast winds 5 to 15 miles an hour. Tuesday night, clear. Lows in the mid 50s. Northeast winds 5 to 10 miles an hour. And now the extended forecast for the radio listening area. Wednesday and Wednesday night, clear. Highs in the lower 80s. Lows in the upper 50s. Thursday and Thursday night, mostly clear. Highs in the mid 80s. Lows in the mid 60s. Friday and Friday night, partly cloudy. Highs in the mid 80s. Lows in the upper 60s. Saturday and Saturday night, mostly cloudy. A 40% chance of thunderstorms. Highs in the mid 80s. Lows around 70. Sunday and Sunday night, mostly cloudy. A 50% chance of thunderstorms. Highs in the upper 80s. Lows in the lower 70s. The current time is 3:03 a.m. Eastern Daylight Time. 3 a.m. Eastern Daylight Time weather conditions across north-central Kentucky and south-central Indiana. At Louisville International, it was mostly cloudy. The temperature was 71 degrees, the dew point 60, and the relative humidity 68%. The wind was calm. The pressure was 29.96 inches and falling. At Bowman Field, it was partly cloudy. The temperature was 67 degrees, the dew point 62, and the relative humidity 84%. The wind was calm. The pressure was 29.96 inches and falling. Once again, at Louisville International, it was 71 degrees under mostly cloudy skies. Elsewhere around the region, it was 65 at Jackson. It was clear, with a temperature of 70 at Nashville, and 65 at Paducah. It was partly cloudy, with a temperature of 63 at Lexington, 69 at Bowling Green, and 63 at Bloomington. At Covington, it was mostly cloudy, with a temperature of 69. At Indianapolis, it was cloudy, with a temperature of 68. At Frankfort, the weather conditions were not available. Now for the official National Weather Service forecast for north-central Kentucky and south-central Indiana, including the Louisville metro area. Tonight, mostly cloudy early in the evening, then becoming partly cloudy. Lows around 60. Northeast winds up to 5 miles an hour. Monday, partly sunny. A 20% chance of showers in the afternoon. Highs around 80. Northeast winds up to 10 miles an hour. Monday night, mostly clear.
lows in the upper 50s. Northeast winds up to 10 miles an hour. Tuesday, sunny. Highs in the upper 70s. Northeast winds 5 to 15 miles an hour. Tuesday night, clear. Lows in the mid 50s. Northeast winds 5 to 10 miles an hour. And now the extended forecast for the radio listening area. Wednesday and Wednesday night, clear. Highs in the lower 80s. Lows in the upper 50s. Thursday and Thursday night, mostly clear. Highs in the mid 80s. Lows in the mid 60s. Friday and Friday night, partly cloudy. Highs in the mid 80s. Lows in the upper 60s. Saturday and Saturday night, mostly cloudy. A 40% chance of thunderstorms. Highs in the mid 80s. Lows around 70. Sunday and Sunday night, mostly cloudy. A 50% chance of thunderstorms. Highs in the upper 80s. Lows in the lower 70s. 3 a.m. Eastern Daylight Time weather conditions across north central Kentucky and south central Indiana. At Louisville International, it was mostly cloudy. The temperature was 71 degrees, the dew point 60, and the relative humidity 68%. The wind was calm. The pressure was 29.96 inches and falling. At Bowman Field, it was partly cloudy. The temperature was 67 degrees, the dew point 62, and the relative humidity 84%. The wind was calm. The pressure was 29.96 inches and falling. Once again, at Louisville International, it was 71 degrees under mostly cloudy skies. Elsewhere around the region, it was 65 at Jackson. It was clear, with a temperature of 70 at Nashville, and 65 at Paducah. It was partly cloudy, with a temperature of 63 at Lexington, 69 at Bowling Green, and 63 at Bloomington. At Covington, it was mostly cloudy, with a temperature of 69. At Indianapolis, it was cloudy, with a temperature of 68. At Frankfort, the weather conditions were not available. The current time is 3:07 a.m. Eastern Daylight Time. Now for the official National Weather Service forecast for north central Kentucky and south central Indiana, including the Louisville metro area. Tonight, mostly cloudy early in the evening, then becoming partly cloudy. Lows around 60. Northeast winds up to 5 miles an hour. Monday, partly sunny. A 20% chance of showers in the afternoon. Highs around 80. Northeast winds up to 10 miles an hour. Monday night, mostly clear. Lows in the upper 50s. Northeast winds up to 10 miles an hour. Tuesday, sunny. Highs in the upper 70s. Northeast winds 5 to 15 miles an hour. Tuesday night, clear. Lows in the mid 50s. Northeast winds 5 to 10 miles an hour. And now the extended forecast for the radio listening area. Wednesday and Wednesday night, clear. Highs in the lower 80s. Lows in the upper 50s. Thursday and Thursday night, mostly clear. Highs in the mid 80s. Lows in the mid 60s. Friday and Friday night, partly cloudy. Highs in the mid 80s. Lows in the upper 60s. Saturday and Saturday night, mostly cloudy. A 40% chance of thunderstorms. Highs in the mid 80s. Lows around 70. Sunday and Sunday night, mostly cloudy. A 50% chance of thunderstorms. Highs in the upper 80s. Lows in the lower 70s. 3 a.m. Eastern Daylight Time weather conditions across north central Kentucky and south central Indiana. At Louisville International, it was mostly cloudy. The temperature was 71 degrees, the dew point 60, and the relative humidity 68%. The wind was calm. The pressure was 29.96 inches and falling. At Bowman Field, it was partly cloudy. The temperature was 67 degrees, the dew point 62, and the relative humidity 84%. The wind was calm. The pressure was 29.96 inches and falling. Once again,
At Louisville International, it was 71 degrees under mostly cloudy skies. Elsewhere around the region, it was 65 at Jackson. It was clear, with a temperature of 70 at Nashville, and 65 at Paducah. It was partly cloudy, with a temperature of 63 at Lexington, 69 at Bowling Green, and 63 at Bloomington. At Covington, it was mostly cloudy, with a temperature of 69. At Indianapolis, it was cloudy, with a temperature of 68. At Frankfort, the weather conditions were not available. 3 a.m. Eastern Daylight Time weather conditions across north-central Kentucky and south-central Indiana. At Louisville International, it was mostly cloudy. The temperature was 71 degrees, the dew point 60, and the relative humidity 68%. The wind was calm. The pressure was 29.96 inches and falling. At Bowman Field, it was partly cloudy. The temperature was 67 degrees, the dew point 62, and the relative humidity 84%. The wind was calm. The pressure was 29.96 inches and falling. Once again, at Louisville International, it was 71 degrees under mostly cloudy skies. Elsewhere around the region, it was 65 at Jackson. It was clear, with a temperature of 70 at Nashville, and 65 at Paducah. It was partly cloudy, with a temperature of 63 at Lexington, 69 at Bowling Green, and 63 at Bloomington. At Covington, it was mostly cloudy, with a temperature of 69. At Indianapolis, it was cloudy, with a temperature of 68. At Frankfort, the weather conditions were not available. Now for the official National Weather Service forecast for north-central Kentucky and south-central Indiana, including the Louisville metro area. Tonight, mostly cloudy early in the evening, then becoming partly cloudy. Lows around 60. Northeast winds up to 5 miles an hour. Monday, partly sunny. A 20% chance of showers in the afternoon. Highs around 80. Northeast winds up to 10 miles an hour. Monday night, mostly clear. Lows in the upper 50s. Northeast winds up to 10 miles an hour. Tuesday, sunny. Highs in the upper 70s. Northeast winds 5 to 15 miles an hour. Tuesday night, clear. Lows in the mid-50s. Northeast winds 5 to 10 miles an hour. And now the extended forecast for the radio listening area. Wednesday and Wednesday night, clear. Highs in the lower 80s. Lows in the upper 50s. Thursday and Thursday night, mostly clear. Highs in the mid-80s. Lows in the mid-60s. Friday and Friday night, partly cloudy. Highs in the mid-80s. Lows in the upper 60s. Saturday and Saturday night, mostly cloudy. A 40% chance of thunderstorms. Highs in the mid-80s. Lows around 70. Sunday and Sunday night, mostly cloudy. A 50% chance of thunderstorms. Highs in the upper 80s. Lows in the lower 70s. 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The current time is 3:14 a.m. Eastern Daylight Time. 3 a.m. Eastern Daylight Time weather conditions across north-central Kentucky and south-central Indiana. At Louisville International, it was mostly cloudy. The temperature was 71 degrees, the dew point 60, and the relative humidity 68%. The wind was calm. The pressure was 29.96 inches and falling. At Bowman Field, it was partly cloudy. The temperature was 67 degrees, the dew point 62, and the relative humidity 84%. The wind was calm. The pressure was 29.96 inches and falling. Once again, at Louisville International, it was 71 degrees under mostly cloudy skies. Elsewhere around the region, it was 65 at Jackson. It was clear, with a temperature of 70 at Nashville, and 65 at Paducah.
It was partly cloudy, with a temperature of 63 at Lexington, 69 at Bowling Green, and 63 at Bloomington. At Covington, it was mostly cloudy, with a temperature of 69. At Indianapolis, it was cloudy, with a temperature of 68. At Frankfort, the weather conditions were not available. Now for the official National Weather Service forecast for North Central Kentucky and South Central Indiana, including the Louisville metro area. Tonight, mostly cloudy early in the evening, then becoming partly cloudy. Lows around 60. Northeast winds up to 5 miles an hour. Monday, partly sunny. A 20% chance of showers in the afternoon. Highs around 80. Northeast winds up to 10 miles an hour. Monday night, mostly clear. Lows in the upper 50s. Northeast winds up to 10 miles an hour. Tuesday, sunny. Highs in the upper 70s. Northeast winds 5 to 15 miles an hour. Tuesday night, clear. Lows in the mid 50s. Northeast winds 5 to 10 miles an hour. And now the extended forecast for the radio listening area. Wednesday and Wednesday night, clear. Highs in the lower 80s. Lows in the upper 50s. Thursday and Thursday night, mostly clear. Highs in the mid 80s. Lows in the mid 60s. Friday and Friday night, partly cloudy. Highs in the mid 80s. Lows in the upper 60s. Saturday and Saturday night, mostly cloudy. A 40% chance of thunderstorms. Highs in the mid 80s. Lows around 70. Sunday and Sunday night, mostly cloudy. A 50% chance of thunderstorms. Highs in the upper 80s. Lows in the lower 70s. The current time is 3:17 a.m. Eastern Daylight Time. 3 a.m. Eastern Daylight Time weather conditions across North Central Kentucky and South Central Indiana. At Louisville International, it was mostly cloudy. The temperature was 71 degrees, the dew point 60, and the relative humidity 68%. The wind was calm. The pressure was 29.96 inches and falling. At Bowman Field, it was partly cloudy. The temperature was 67 degrees, the dew point 62, and the relative humidity 84%. The wind was calm. The pressure was 29.96 inches and falling. Once again, at Louisville International, it was 71 degrees under mostly cloudy skies. Elsewhere around the region, it was 65 at Jackson. It was clear, with a temperature of 70 at Nashville, and 65 at Paducah. It was partly cloudy, with a temperature of 63 at Lexington, 69 at Bowling Green, and 63 at Bloomington. At Covington, it was mostly cloudy, with a temperature of 69. At Indianapolis, it was cloudy, with a temperature of 68. At Frankfort, the weather conditions were not available. Now for the official National Weather Service forecast for North Central Kentucky and South Central Indiana, including the Louisville metro area. Tonight, mostly cloudy early in the evening, then becoming partly cloudy. Lows around 60. Northeast winds up to 5 miles an hour. Monday, partly sunny. A 20% chance of showers in the afternoon. Highs around 80. Northeast winds up to 10 miles an hour. Monday night, mostly clear. Lows in the upper 50s. Northeast winds up to 10 miles an hour. Tuesday, sunny. Highs in the upper 70s. Northeast winds 5 to 15 miles an hour. Tuesday night, clear. Lows in the mid 50s. Northeast winds 5 to 10 miles an hour. And now the extended forecast for the radio listening area. Wednesday and Wednesday night, clear. Highs in the lower 80s. Lows in the upper 50s. Thursday and Thursday night, mostly clear. Highs in the mid 80s. Lows in the mid 60s. Friday and Friday night, partly cloudy. Highs in the mid 80s. Lows in the upper 60s. Saturday and Saturday night, mostly cloudy. A 40% chance of thunderstorms. Highs in the mid 80s. Lows around 70.
Sunday and Sunday night, mostly cloudy. A 50% chance of thunderstorms. Highs in the upper 80s. Lows in the lower 70s. 3 a.m. Eastern Daylight Time weather conditions across north-central Kentucky and south-central Indiana. At Louisville International, it was mostly cloudy. The temperature was 71 degrees, the dew point 60, and the relative humidity 68%. The wind was calm. The pressure was 29.96 inches and falling. At Bowman Field, it was partly cloudy. The temperature was 67 degrees, the dew point 62, and the relative humidity 84%. The wind was calm. The pressure was 29.96 inches and falling. Once again, at Louisville International, it was 71 degrees under mostly cloudy skies. Elsewhere around the region, it was 65 at Jackson. It was clear, with a temperature of 70 at Nashville and 65 at Paducah. It was partly cloudy, with a temperature of 63 at Lexington, 69 at Bowling Green, and 63 at Bloomington. At Covington, it was mostly cloudy, with a temperature of 69. At Indianapolis, it was cloudy, with a temperature of 68. At Frankfort, the weather conditions were not available. Now for the official National Weather Service forecast for north-central Kentucky and south-central Indiana, including the Louisville metro area. Tonight, mostly cloudy early in the evening, then becoming partly cloudy. Lows around 60. Northeast winds up to 5 miles an hour. Monday, partly sunny. A 20% chance of showers in the afternoon. Highs around 80. Northeast winds up to 10 miles an hour. Monday night, mostly clear. Lows in the upper 50s. Northeast winds up to 10 miles an hour. Tuesday, sunny. Highs in the upper 70s. Northeast winds 5 to 15 miles an hour. Tuesday night, clear. Lows in the mid-50s. Northeast winds 5 to 10 miles an hour. And now the extended forecast for the radio listening area. Wednesday and Wednesday night, clear. Highs in the lower 80s. Lows in the upper 50s. Thursday and Thursday night, mostly clear. Highs in the mid-80s. Lows in the mid-60s. Friday and Friday night, partly cloudy. Highs in the mid-80s. Lows in the upper 60s. Saturday and Saturday night, mostly cloudy. A 40% chance of thunderstorms. Highs in the mid-80s. Lows around 70. Sunday and Sunday night, mostly cloudy. A 50% chance of thunderstorms. Highs in the upper 80s. Lows in the lower 70s. The current time is 3:23 a.m. Eastern Daylight Time. 3 a.m. Eastern Daylight Time weather conditions across north-central Kentucky and south-central Indiana. At Louisville International, it was mostly cloudy. The temperature was 71 degrees, the dew point 60, and the relative humidity 68%. The wind was calm. The pressure was 29.96 inches and falling. At Bowman Field, it was partly cloudy. The temperature was 67 degrees, the dew point 62, and the relative humidity 84%. The wind was calm. The pressure was 29.96 inches and falling. Once again, at Louisville International, it was 71 degrees under mostly cloudy skies. Elsewhere around the region, it was 65 at Jackson. It was clear, with a temperature of 70 at Nashville and 65 at Paducah. It was partly cloudy, with a temperature of 63 at Lexington, 69 at Bowling Green, and 63 at Bloomington. At Covington, it was mostly cloudy, with a temperature of 69. At Indianapolis, it was cloudy, with a temperature of 68. At Frankfort, the weather conditions were not available. Now for the official National Weather Service forecast for north-central Kentucky and south-central Indiana, including the Louisville metro area. Tonight, mostly cloudy early in the evening, then becoming partly cloudy. Lows around 60. Northeast winds up to 5 miles an hour. Monday, partly sunny. A 20% chance of showers in the afternoon.
highs around 80. Northeast winds up to 10 miles an hour. Monday night, mostly clear. Lows in the upper 50s. Northeast winds up to 10 miles an hour. Tuesday, sunny. Highs in the upper 70s. Northeast winds 5 to 15 miles an hour. Tuesday night, clear. Lows in the mid 50s. Northeast winds 5 to 10 miles an hour. And now the extended forecast for the radio listening area. Wednesday and Wednesday night, clear. Highs in the lower 80s. Lows in the upper 50s. Thursday and Thursday night, mostly clear. Highs in the mid 80s. Lows in the mid 60s. Friday and Friday night, partly cloudy. Highs in the mid 80s. Lows in the upper 60s. Saturday and Saturday night, mostly cloudy. A 40% chance of thunderstorms. Highs in the mid 80s. Lows around 70. Sunday and Sunday night, mostly cloudy. A 50% chance of thunderstorms. Highs in the upper 80s. Lows in the lower 70s. 3 a.m. Eastern Daylight Time weather conditions across north central Kentucky and south central Indiana. At Louisville International, it was mostly cloudy. The temperature was 71 degrees, the dew point 60, and the relative humidity 68%. The wind was calm. The pressure was 29.96 inches and falling. At Bowman Field, it was partly cloudy. The temperature was 67 degrees, the dew point 62, and the relative humidity 84%. The wind was calm. The pressure was 29.96 inches and falling. Once again, at Louisville International, it was 71 degrees under mostly cloudy skies. Elsewhere around the region, it was 65 at Jackson. It was clear, with a temperature of 70 at Nashville, and 65 at Paducah. It was partly cloudy, with a temperature of 63 at Lexington, 69 at Bowling Green, and 63 at Bloomington. At Covington, it was mostly cloudy, with a temperature of 69. At Indianapolis, it was cloudy, with a temperature of 68. At Frankfort, the weather conditions were not available. The current time is 3:27 a.m. Eastern Daylight Time. Now for the official National Weather Service forecast for north central Kentucky and south central Indiana, including the Louisville metro area. Tonight, mostly cloudy early in the evening, then becoming partly cloudy. Lows around 60. Northeast winds up to 5 miles an hour. Monday, partly sunny. A 20% chance of showers in the afternoon. Highs around 80. Northeast winds up to 10 miles an hour. Monday night, mostly clear. Lows in the upper 50s. Northeast winds up to 10 miles an hour. Tuesday, sunny. Highs in the upper 70s. Northeast winds 5 to 15 miles an hour. Tuesday night, clear. Lows in the mid 50s. Northeast winds 5 to 10 miles an hour. And now the extended forecast for the radio listening area. Wednesday and Wednesday night, clear. Highs in the lower 80s. Lows in the upper 50s. Thursday and Thursday night, mostly clear. Highs in the mid 80s. Lows in the mid 60s. Friday and Friday night, partly cloudy. Highs in the mid 80s. Lows in the upper 60s. Saturday and Saturday night, mostly cloudy. A 40% chance of thunderstorms. Highs in the mid 80s. Lows around 70. Sunday and Sunday night, mostly cloudy. A 50% chance of thunderstorms. Highs in the upper 80s. Lows in the lower 70s. 3 a.m. Eastern Daylight Time weather conditions across north central Kentucky and south central Indiana. At Louisville International, it was mostly cloudy. The temperature was 71 degrees, the dew point 60, and the relative humidity 68%. The wind was calm. The pressure was 29.96 inches and falling. At Bowman Field, it was partly cloudy. The temperature was 67 degrees, the dew point 62, and the relative humidity 84%. The wind was calm.
The pressure was 29.96 inches and falling. Once again, at Louisville International, it was 71 degrees under mostly cloudy skies. Elsewhere around the region, it was 65 at Jackson. It was clear, with a temperature of 70 at Nashville and 65 at Paducah. It was partly cloudy, with a temperature of 63 at Lexington, 69 at Bowling Green, and 63 at Bloomington. At Covington, it was mostly cloudy, with a temperature of 69. At Indianapolis, it was cloudy, with a temperature of 68. At Frankfort, the weather conditions were not available. Now for the official National Weather Service forecast for North Central Kentucky and South Central Indiana, including the Louisville metro area. Tonight, mostly cloudy early in the evening, then becoming partly cloudy. Lows around 60. Northeast winds up to 5 miles an hour. Monday, partly sunny. A 20% chance of showers in the afternoon. Highs around 80. Northeast winds up to 10 miles an hour. Monday night, mostly clear. Lows in the upper 50s. Northeast winds up to 10 miles an hour. Tuesday, sunny. Highs in the upper 70s. Northeast winds 5 to 15 miles an hour. Tuesday night, clear. Lows in the mid 50s. Northeast winds 5 to 10 miles an hour. And now the extended forecast for the radio listening area. Wednesday and Wednesday night, clear. Highs in the lower 80s. Lows in the upper 50s. Thursday and Thursday night, mostly clear. Highs in the mid 80s. Lows in the mid 60s. Friday and Friday night, partly cloudy. Highs in the mid 80s. Lows in the upper 60s. Saturday and Saturday night, mostly cloudy. A 40% chance of thunderstorms. Highs in the mid 80s. Lows around 70. Sunday and Sunday night, mostly cloudy. A 50% chance of thunderstorms. Highs in the upper 80s. Lows in the lower 70s. The current time is 3:32 a.m. Eastern Daylight Time. 3 a.m. Eastern Daylight Time weather conditions across north central Kentucky and south central Indiana. At Louisville International, it was mostly cloudy. The temperature was 71 degrees, the dew point 60, and the relative humidity 68%. The wind was calm. The pressure was 29.96 inches and falling. At Bowman Field, it was partly cloudy. The temperature was 67 degrees, the dew point 62, and the relative humidity 84%. The wind was calm. The pressure was 29.96 inches and falling. Once again, at Louisville International, it was 71 degrees under mostly cloudy skies. Elsewhere around the region, it was 65 at Jackson. It was clear, with a temperature of 70 at Nashville and 65 at Paducah. It was partly cloudy, with a temperature of 63 at Lexington, 69 at Bowling Green, and 63 at Bloomington. At Covington, it was mostly cloudy, with a temperature of 69. At Indianapolis, it was cloudy, with a temperature of 68. At Frankfort, the weather conditions were not available. Now for the official National Weather Service forecast for North Central Kentucky and South Central Indiana, including the Louisville metro area. Tonight, mostly cloudy early in the evening, then becoming partly cloudy. Lows around 60. Northeast winds up to 5 miles an hour. Monday, partly sunny. A 20% chance of showers in the afternoon. Highs around 80. Northeast winds up to 10 miles an hour. Monday night, mostly clear. Lows in the upper 50s. Northeast winds up to 10 miles an hour. Tuesday, sunny. Highs in the upper 70s. Northeast winds 5 to 15 miles an hour. Tuesday night, clear. Lows in the mid 50s. Northeast winds 5 to 10 miles an hour. And now the extended forecast for the radio listening area. Wednesday and Wednesday night, clear. Highs in the lower 80s. Lows in the upper 50s. Thursday and Thursday night, mostly clear. Highs in the mid 80s.
lows in the mid-60s. Friday and Friday night, partly cloudy. Highs in the mid-80s. Lows in the upper 60s. Saturday and Saturday night, mostly cloudy. A 40% chance of thunderstorms. Highs in the mid-80s. Lows around 70. Sunday and Sunday night, mostly cloudy. A 50% chance of thunderstorms. Highs in the upper 80s. Lows in the lower 70s. 3 a.m. Eastern Daylight Time weather conditions across north-central Kentucky and south-central Indiana. At Louisville International, it was mostly cloudy. The temperature was 71 degrees, the dew point 60, and the relative humidity 68%. The wind was calm. The pressure was 29.96 inches and falling. At Bowman Field, it was partly cloudy. The temperature was 67 degrees, the dew point 62, and the relative humidity 84%. The wind was calm. The pressure was 29.96 inches and falling. Once again, at Louisville International, it was 71 degrees under mostly cloudy skies. Elsewhere around the region, it was 65 at Jackson. It was clear, with a temperature of 70 at Nashville, and 65 at Paducah. It was partly cloudy, with a temperature of 63 at Lexington, 69 at Bowling Green, and 63 at Bloomington. At Covington, it was mostly cloudy, with a temperature of 69. At Indianapolis, it was cloudy, with a temperature of 68. At Frankfort, the weather conditions were not available. The current time is 3:37 a.m. Eastern Daylight Time. Now for the official National Weather Service forecast for north-central Kentucky and south-central Indiana, including the Louisville metro area. Tonight, mostly cloudy early in the evening, then becoming partly cloudy. Lows around 60. Northeast winds up to 5 miles an hour. Monday, partly sunny. A 20% chance of showers in the afternoon. Highs around 80. Northeast winds up to 10 miles an hour. Monday night, mostly clear. Lows in the upper 50s. Northeast winds up to 10 miles an hour. Tuesday, sunny. Highs in the upper 70s. Northeast winds 5 to 15 miles an hour. Tuesday night, clear. Lows in the mid 50s. Northeast winds 5 to 10 miles an hour. And now the extended forecast for the radio listening area. Wednesday and Wednesday night, clear. Highs in the lower 80s. Lows in the upper 50s. Thursday and Thursday night, mostly clear. Highs in the mid 80s. Lows in the mid 60s. Friday and Friday night, partly cloudy. Highs in the mid 80s. Lows in the upper 60s. Saturday and Saturday night, mostly cloudy. A 40% chance of thunderstorms. Highs in the mid-80s. Lows around 70. Sunday and Sunday night, mostly cloudy. A 50% chance of thunderstorms. Highs in the upper 80s. Lows in the lower 70s. 3 a.m. Eastern Daylight Time weather conditions across north-central Kentucky and south-central Indiana. At Louisville International, it was mostly cloudy. The temperature was 71 degrees, the dew point 60, and the relative humidity 68%. The wind was calm. The pressure was 29.96 inches and falling. At Bowman Field, it was partly cloudy. The temperature was 67 degrees, the dew point 62, and the relative humidity 84%. The wind was calm. The pressure was 29.96 inches and falling. Once again, at Louisville International, it was 71 degrees under mostly cloudy skies. Elsewhere around the region, it was 65 at Jackson. It was clear, with a temperature of 70 at Nashville, and 65 at Paducah. It was partly cloudy, with a temperature of 63 at Lexington, 69 at Bowling Green, and 63 at Bloomington. At Covington, it was mostly cloudy, with a temperature of 69. At Indianapolis, it was cloudy, with a temperature of 68. At Frankfort, the weather conditions were not available.
Now for the official National Weather Service forecast for north central Kentucky and south central Indiana, including the Louisville metro area. Tonight, mostly cloudy early in the evening, then becoming partly cloudy. Lows around 60. Northeast winds up to 5 miles an hour. Monday, partly sunny. A 20% chance of showers in the afternoon. Highs around 80. Northeast winds up to 10 miles an hour. Monday night, mostly clear. Lows in the upper 50s. Northeast winds up to 10 miles an hour. Tuesday, sunny. Highs in the upper 70s. Northeast winds 5 to 15 miles an hour. Tuesday night, clear. Lows in the mid 50s. Northeast winds 5 to 10 miles an hour. And now the extended forecast for the radio listening area. Wednesday and Wednesday night, clear. Highs in the lower 80s. Lows in the upper 50s. Thursday and Thursday night, mostly clear. Highs in the mid 80s. Lows in the mid 60s. Friday and Friday night, partly cloudy. Highs in the mid 80s. Lows in the upper 60s. Saturday and Saturday night, mostly cloudy. A 40% chance of thunderstorms. Highs in the mid 80s. Lows around 70. Sunday and Sunday night, mostly cloudy. A 50% chance of thunderstorms. Highs in the upper 80s. Lows in the lower 70s. 3 a.m. Eastern Daylight Time weather conditions across north central Kentucky and south central Indiana. At Louisville International, it was mostly cloudy. The temperature was 71 degrees, the dew point 60, and the relative humidity 68%. The wind was calm. The pressure was 29.96 inches and falling. At Bowman Field, it was partly cloudy. The temperature was 67 degrees, the dew point 62, and the relative humidity 84%. The wind was calm. The pressure was 29.96 inches and falling. Once again, at Louisville International, it was 71 degrees under mostly cloudy skies. Elsewhere around the region, it was 65 at Jackson. It was clear, with a temperature of 70 at Nashville, and 65 at Paducah. It was partly cloudy, with a temperature of 63 at Lexington, 69 at Bowling Green, and 63 at Bloomington. At Covington, it was mostly cloudy, with a temperature of 69. At Indianapolis, it was cloudy, with a temperature of 68. At Frankfort, the weather conditions were not available. 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The current time is 3:43 a.m. Eastern Daylight Time. Now for the official National Weather Service forecast for north central Kentucky and south central Indiana, including the Louisville metro area. Tonight, mostly cloudy early in the evening, then becoming partly cloudy. Lows around 60. Northeast winds up to 5 miles an hour. Monday, partly sunny. A 20% chance of showers in the afternoon. Highs around 80. Northeast winds up to 10 miles an hour. Monday night, mostly clear. Lows in the upper 50s. Northeast winds up to 10 miles an hour. Tuesday, sunny. Highs in the upper 70s. Northeast winds 5 to 15 miles an hour. Tuesday night, clear. Lows in the mid 50s. Northeast winds 5 to 10 miles an hour. And now the extended forecast for the radio listening area. Wednesday and Wednesday night, clear. Highs in the lower 80s. Lows in the upper 50s. Thursday and Thursday night, mostly clear. Highs in the mid 80s. Lows in the mid 60s. Friday and Friday night, partly cloudy. Highs in the mid 80s. Lows in the upper 60s. Saturday and Saturday night, mostly cloudy. A 40% chance of thunderstorms. Highs in the mid-80s. Lows around 70.
Sunday and Sunday night, mostly cloudy. A 50% chance of thunderstorms. Highs in the upper 80s. Lows in the lower 70s. 3 a.m. Eastern Daylight Time weather conditions across north-central Kentucky and south-central Indiana. At Louisville International, it was mostly cloudy. The temperature was 71 degrees, the dew point 60, and the relative humidity 68%. The wind was calm. The pressure was 29.96 inches and falling. At Bowman Field, it was partly cloudy. The temperature was 67 degrees, the dew point 62, and the relative humidity 84%. The wind was calm. The pressure was 29.96 inches and falling. Once again, at Louisville International, it was 71 degrees under mostly cloudy skies. Elsewhere around the region, it was 65 at Jackson. It was clear, with a temperature of 70 at Nashville, and 65 at Paducah. It was partly cloudy, with a temperature of 63 at Lexington, 69 at Bowling Green, and 63 at Bloomington. At Covington, it was mostly cloudy, with a temperature of 69. At Indianapolis, it was cloudy, with a temperature of 68. At Frankfort, the weather conditions were not available. Now for the official National Weather Service forecast for north-central Kentucky and south-central Indiana, including the Louisville metro area. Tonight, mostly cloudy early in the evening, then becoming partly cloudy. Lows around 60. Northeast winds up to 5 miles an hour. Monday, partly sunny. A 20% chance of showers in the afternoon. Highs around 80. Northeast winds up to 10 miles an hour. Monday night, mostly clear. Lows in the upper 50s. Northeast winds up to 10 miles an hour. Tuesday, sunny. Highs in the upper 70s. Northeast winds 5 to 15 miles an hour. Tuesday night, clear. Lows in the mid 50s. Northeast winds 5 to 10 miles an hour. And now the extended forecast for the radio listening area. Wednesday and Wednesday night, clear. Highs in the lower 80s. Lows in the upper 50s. Thursday and Thursday night, mostly clear. Highs in the mid 80s. Lows in the mid 60s. Friday and Friday night, partly cloudy. Highs in the mid 80s. Lows in the upper 60s. Saturday and Saturday night, mostly cloudy. A 40% chance of thunderstorms. Highs in the mid 80s. Lows around 70. Sunday and Sunday night, mostly cloudy. A 50% chance of thunderstorms. Highs in the upper 80s. Lows in the lower 70s. The current time is 3:48 a.m. Eastern Daylight Time. 3 a.m. Eastern Daylight Time weather conditions across north-central Kentucky and south-central Indiana. At Louisville International, it was mostly cloudy. The temperature was 71 degrees, the dew point 60, and the relative humidity 68%. The wind was calm. The pressure was 29.96 inches and falling. At Bowman Field, it was partly cloudy. The temperature was 67 degrees, the dew point 62, and the relative humidity 84%. The wind was calm. The pressure was 29.96 inches and falling. Once again, at Louisville International, it was 71 degrees under mostly cloudy skies. Elsewhere around the region, it was 65 at Jackson. It was clear, with a temperature of 70 at Nashville, and 65 at Paducah. It was partly cloudy, with a temperature of 63 at Lexington, 69 at Bowling Green, and 63 at Bloomington. At Covington, it was mostly cloudy, with a temperature of 69. At Indianapolis, it was cloudy, with a temperature of 68. At Frankfort, the weather conditions were not available. Now for the official National Weather Service forecast for north-central Kentucky and south-central Indiana, including the Louisville metro area. Tonight, mostly cloudy early in the evening, then becoming partly cloudy. Lows around 60. Northeast winds up to 5 miles an hour. Monday, partly sunny. A 20% chance of showers in the afternoon. Highs around 80.
northeast winds up to 10 miles an hour. Monday night, mostly clear. Lows in the upper 50s. Northeast winds up to 10 miles an hour. Tuesday, sunny. Highs in the upper 70s. Northeast winds 5 to 15 miles an hour. Tuesday night, clear. Lows in the mid 50s. Northeast winds 5 to 10 miles an hour. And now the extended forecast for the radio listening area. Wednesday and Wednesday night, clear. Highs in the lower 80s. Lows in the upper 50s. Thursday and Thursday night, mostly clear. Highs in the mid 80s. Lows in the mid 60s. Friday and Friday night, partly cloudy. Highs in the mid 80s. Lows in the upper 60s. Saturday and Saturday night, mostly cloudy. A 40% chance of thunderstorms. Highs in the mid 80s. Lows around 70. Sunday and Sunday night, mostly cloudy. A 50% chance of thunderstorms. Highs in the upper 80s. Lows in the lower 70s. 3 a.m. Eastern Daylight Time weather conditions across north central Kentucky and south central Indiana. At Louisville International, it was mostly cloudy. The temperature was 71 degrees, the dew point 60, and the relative humidity 68%. The wind was calm. The pressure was 29.96 inches and falling. At Bowman Field, it was partly cloudy. The temperature was 67 degrees, the dew point 62, and the relative humidity 84%. The wind was calm. The pressure was 29.96 inches and falling. Once again, at Louisville International, it was 71 degrees under mostly cloudy skies. Elsewhere around the region, it was 65 at Jackson. It was clear, with a temperature of 70 at Nashville, and 65 at Paducah. It was partly cloudy, with a temperature of 63 at Lexington, 69 at Bowling Green, and 63 at Bloomington. At Covington, it was mostly cloudy, with a temperature of 69. At Indianapolis, it was cloudy, with a temperature of 68. At Frankfort, the weather conditions were not available. The current time is 3:52 a.m. Eastern Daylight Time. Now for the official National Weather Service forecast for north central Kentucky and south central Indiana, including the Louisville metro area. Tonight, mostly cloudy early in the evening, then becoming partly cloudy. Lows around 60. Northeast winds up to 5 miles an hour. Monday, partly sunny. A 20% chance of showers in the afternoon. Highs around 80. Northeast winds up to 10 miles an hour. Monday night, mostly clear. Lows in the upper 50s. Northeast winds up to 10 miles an hour. Tuesday, sunny. Highs in the upper 70s. Northeast winds 5 to 15 miles an hour. Tuesday night, clear. Lows in the mid 50s. Northeast winds 5 to 10 miles an hour. And now the extended forecast for the radio listening area. Wednesday and Wednesday night, clear. Highs in the lower 80s. Lows in the upper 50s. Thursday and Thursday night, mostly clear. Highs in the mid 80s. Lows in the mid 60s. Friday and Friday night, partly cloudy. Highs in the mid 80s. Lows in the upper 60s. Saturday and Saturday night, mostly cloudy. A 40% chance of thunderstorms. Highs in the mid 80s. Lows around 70. Sunday and Sunday night, mostly cloudy. A 50% chance of thunderstorms. Highs in the upper 80s. Lows in the lower 70s. 3 a.m. Eastern Daylight Time weather conditions across north central Kentucky and south central Indiana. At Louisville International, it was mostly cloudy. The temperature was 71 degrees, the dew point 60, and the relative humidity 68%. The wind was calm. The pressure was 29.96 inches and falling. At Bowman Field, it was partly cloudy. The temperature was 67 degrees, the dew point 62, and the relative humidity 84%. The wind was calm.
The pressure was 29.96 inches and falling. Once again, at Louisville International, it was 71 degrees under mostly cloudy skies. Elsewhere around the region, it was 65 at Jackson.

central Indiana, including the Louisville metro area. Tonight, mostly cloudy early in the evening, then becoming partly cloudy. Lows around 60. Northeast winds up to 5 miles an hour. Monday, partly sunny. A 20% chance of showers in the afternoon. Highs around 80. Northeast winds up to 10 miles an hour. Monday night, mostly clear. Lows in the upper 50s. Northeast winds up to 10 miles an hour. Tuesday, sunny. Highs in the upper 70s. Northeast winds 5 to 15 miles an hour. Tuesday night, clear. Lows in the mid 50s. Northeast winds 5 to 10 miles an hour. And now the extended forecast for the radio listening area. Wednesday and Wednesday night, clear. Highs in the lower 80s. Lows in the upper 50s. Thursday and Thursday night, mostly clear. Highs in the mid 80s. Lows in the mid 60s. Friday and Friday night, partly cloudy. Highs in the mid 80s. Lows in the upper 60s. Saturday and Saturday night, mostly cloudy. A 40% chance of thunderstorms. Highs in the mid 80s. Lows around 70. Sunday and Sunday night, mostly cloudy. A 50% chance of thunderstorms. Highs in the upper 80s. Lows in the lower 70s. The current time is 3:57 a.m. Eastern Daylight Time. 3 a.m. Eastern Daylight Time weather conditions across north central Kentucky and south central Indiana. At Louisville International, it was mostly cloudy. The temperature was 71 degrees, the dew point 60, and the relative humidity 68%. The wind was calm. The pressure was 29.96 inches and falling. At Bowman Field, it was partly cloudy. The temperature was 67 degrees, the dew point 62, and the relative humidity 84%. The wind was calm. The pressure was 29.96 inches and falling. Once again, at Louisville International, it was 71 degrees under mostly cloudy skies. Elsewhere around the region, it was 65 at Jackson. It was clear, with a temperature of 70 at Nashville, and 65 at Paducah. It was partly cloudy, with a temperature of 63 at Lexington, 69 at Bowling Green, and 63 at Bloomington. At Covington, it was mostly cloudy, with a temperature of 69. At Indianapolis, it was cloudy, with a temperature of 68. At Frankfort, the weather conditions were not available. Now for the official National Weather Service forecast for north central Kentucky and south central Indiana, including the Louisville metro area. Tonight, mostly cloudy early in the evening, then becoming partly cloudy. Lows around 60. Northeast winds up to 5 miles an hour. Monday, partly sunny. A 20% chance of showers in the afternoon. Highs around 80. Northeast winds up to 10 miles an hour. Monday night, mostly clear. Lows in the upper 50s. Northeast winds up to 10 miles an hour. Tuesday, sunny. Highs in the upper 70s. Northeast winds 5 to 15 miles an hour. Tuesday night, clear. Lows in the mid 50s. Northeast winds 5 to 10 miles an hour. And now the extended forecast for the radio listening area. Wednesday and Wednesday night, clear. Highs in the lower 80s. Lows in the upper 50s. Thursday and Thursday night, mostly clear. Highs in the mid 80s. Lows in the mid 60s. Friday and Friday night, partly cloudy. Highs in the mid 80s. Lows in the upper 60s. Saturday and Saturday night, mostly cloudy. A 40% chance of thunderstorms. Highs in the mid 80s. Lows around 70. Sunday and Sunday night, mostly cloudy. A 50% chance of thunderstorms. Highs in the upper 80s. Lows in the lower 70s. 3 a.m. Eastern Daylight Time weather conditions across north central Kentucky and south central Indiana. At Louisville International, it was mostly cloudy. The temperature was 71 degrees, the dew point 60, and the relative humidity 68.

2%. The wind was calm. The pressure was 29.96 inches and falling. At Bowman Field, it was partly cloudy. The temperature was 67 degrees, the dew point 62, and the relative humidity 84%. The wind was calm. The pressure was 29.96 inches and falling. Once again, at Louisville International, it was 71 degrees under mostly cloudy skies. Elsewhere around the region, it was 65 at Jackson. It was clear, with a temperature of 70 at Nashville, and 65 at Paducah. It was partly cloudy, with a temperature of 63 at Lexington, 69 at Bowling Green, and 63 at Bloomington. At Covington, it was mostly cloudy, with a temperature of 69. At Indianapolis, it was cloudy, with a temperature of 68. At Frankfort, the weather conditions were not available. Now for the official National Weather Service forecast for North Central Kentucky and South Central Indiana, including the Louisville metro area. Tonight, mostly cloudy early in the evening, then becoming partly cloudy. Lows around 60. Northeast winds up to 5 miles an hour. Monday, partly sunny. A 20% chance of showers in the afternoon. Highs around 80. Northeast winds up to 10 miles an hour. Monday night, mostly clear. Lows in the upper 50s. Northeast winds up to 10 miles an hour. Tuesday, sunny. Highs in the upper 70s. Northeast winds 5 to 15 miles an hour. Tuesday night, clear. Lows in the mid 50s. Northeast winds 5 to 10 miles an hour. And now the extended forecast for the radio listening area. Wednesday and Wednesday night, clear. Highs in the lower 80s. Lows in the upper 50s. Thursday and Thursday night, mostly clear. Highs in the mid 80s. Lows in the mid 60s. Friday and Friday night, partly cloudy. Highs in the mid 80s. Lows in the upper 60s. Saturday and Saturday night, mostly cloudy. A 40% chance of thunderstorms. Highs in the mid 80s. Lows around 70. Sunday and Sunday night, mostly cloudy. A 50% chance of thunderstorms. Highs in the upper 80s. Lows in the lower 70s. The current time is 4:03 a.m. Eastern Daylight Time. 4 a.m. Eastern Daylight Time weather conditions across North Central Kentucky and South Central Indiana. At Louisville International, it was mostly cloudy. The temperature was 69 degrees, the dew point 60, and the relative humidity 73%. The wind was north at 3 miles an hour. The pressure was 29.96 inches and steady. At Bowman Field, it was mostly cloudy. The temperature was 64 degrees, the dew point 61, and the relative humidity 90%. The wind was calm. The pressure was 29.97 inches and rising. Once again, at Louisville International, it was 69 degrees under mostly cloudy skies. Elsewhere around the region, at Nashville, it was clear, with a temperature of 70. At Bowling Green, it was partly cloudy, with a temperature of 67. It was mostly cloudy, with a temperature of 63 at Lexington, 67 at Covington, 66 at Paducah, and 63 at Bloomington. At Indianapolis, it was cloudy, with a temperature of 68. At Frankfort and Jackson, the weather conditions were not available. Now for the official National Weather Service forecast for North Central Kentucky and South Central Indiana, including the Louisville metro area. Tonight, mostly cloudy early in the evening, then becoming partly cloudy. Lows around 60. Northeast winds up to 5 miles an hour. Monday, partly sunny. A 20% chance of showers in the afternoon. Highs around 80. Northeast winds up to 10 miles an hour. Monday night, mostly clear. Lows in the upper 50s. Northeast winds up to 10 miles an hour. Tuesday, sunny. Highs in the upper 70s. Northeast winds 5 to 15 miles an hour. Tuesday night, clear. Lows in the mid 50s.
Northeast winds 5 to 10 miles an hour. And now the extended forecast for the radio listening area. Wednesday and Wednesday night, clear. Highs in the lower 80s. Lows in the upper 50s. Thursday and Thursday night, mostly clear. Highs in the mid 80s. Lows in the mid 60s. Friday and Friday night, partly cloudy. Highs in the mid 80s. Lows in the upper 60s. Saturday and Saturday night, mostly cloudy. A 40% chance of thunderstorms. Highs in the mid 80s. Lows around 70. Sunday and Sunday night, mostly cloudy. A 50% chance of thunderstorms. Highs in the upper 80s. Lows in the lower 70s. 4 a.m. Eastern Daylight Time weather conditions across north central Kentucky and south central Indiana. At Louisville International, it was mostly cloudy. The temperature was 69 degrees, the dew point 60, and the relative humidity 73%. The wind was north at 3 miles an hour. The pressure was 29.96 inches and steady. At Bowman Field, it was mostly cloudy. The temperature was 64 degrees, the dew point 61, and the relative humidity 90%. The wind was calm. The pressure was 29.97 inches and rising. Once again, at Louisville International, it was 69 degrees under mostly cloudy skies. Elsewhere around the region, at Nashville, it was clear, with a temperature of 70. At Bowling Green, it was partly cloudy, with a temperature of 67. It was mostly cloudy, with a temperature of 63 at Lexington, 67 at Covington, 66 at Paducah, and 63 at Bloomington. At Indianapolis, it was cloudy, with a temperature of 68. At Frankfort and Jackson, the weather conditions were not available. The current time is 4:08 a.m. Eastern Daylight Time. Now for the official National Weather Service forecast for north central Kentucky and south central Indiana, including the Louisville metro area. Tonight, mostly cloudy early in the evening, then becoming partly cloudy. Lows around 60. Northeast winds up to 5 miles an hour. Monday, partly sunny. A 20% chance of showers in the afternoon. Highs around 80. Northeast winds up to 10 miles an hour. Monday night, mostly clear. Lows in the upper 50s. Northeast winds up to 10 miles an hour. Tuesday, sunny. Highs in the upper 70s. Northeast winds 5 to 15 miles an hour. Tuesday night, clear. Lows in the mid 50s. Northeast winds 5 to 10 miles an hour. And now the extended forecast for the radio listening area. Wednesday and Wednesday night, clear. Highs in the lower 80s. Lows in the upper 50s. Thursday and Thursday night, mostly clear. Highs in the mid 80s. Lows in the mid 60s. Friday and Friday night, partly cloudy. Highs in the mid 80s. Lows in the upper 60s. Saturday and Saturday night, mostly cloudy. A 40% chance of thunderstorms. Highs in the mid 80s. Lows around 70. Sunday and Sunday night, mostly cloudy. A 50% chance of thunderstorms. Highs in the upper 80s. Lows in the lower 70s. 4 a.m. Eastern Daylight Time weather conditions across north central Kentucky and south central Indiana. At Louisville International, it was mostly cloudy. The temperature was 69 degrees, the dew point 60, and the relative humidity 73%. The wind was north at 3 miles an hour. The pressure was 29.96 inches and steady. At Bowman Field, it was mostly cloudy. The temperature was 64 degrees, the dew point 61, and the relative humidity 90%. The wind was calm. The pressure was 29.97 inches and rising. Once again, at Louisville International, it was 69 degrees under mostly cloudy skies. Elsewhere around the region, at Nashville, it was clear, with a temperature of 70. At Bowling Green, it was partly cloudy, with a temperature of 67.
It was mostly cloudy, with a temperature of 63 at Lexington, 67 at Covington, 66 at Paducah, and

now the extended forecast for the radio listening area. Wednesday and Wednesday night, clear. Highs in the lower 80s. Lows in the upper 50s. Thursday and Thursday night, mostly clear. Highs in the mid 80s. Lows in the lower 60s. Friday and Friday night, partly cloudy. Highs in the mid 80s. Lows in the upper 60s. Saturday and Saturday night, mostly cloudy. A 40% chance of thunderstorms. Highs in the mid 80s. Lows in the upper 60s. Sunday and Sunday night, mostly cloudy with a 50% chance of thunderstorms. Highs in the mid 80s. Lows around 70. 4 a.m. Eastern Daylight Time weather conditions across north central Kentucky and south central Indiana. At Louisville International, it was mostly cloudy. The temperature was 69 degrees, the dew point 60, and the relative humidity 73%. The wind was north at 3 miles an hour. The pressure was 29.96 inches and steady. At Bowman Field, it was mostly cloudy. The temperature was 64 degrees, the dew point 61, and the relative humidity 90%. The wind was calm. The pressure was 29.97 inches and rising. Once again, at Louisville International, it was 69 degrees under mostly cloudy skies. Elsewhere around the region, at Nashville, it was clear, with a temperature of 70. At Bowling Green, it was partly cloudy, with a temperature of 67. It was mostly cloudy, with a temperature of 63 at Lexington, 67 at Covington, 66 at Paducah, and 63 at Bloomington. At Indianapolis, it was cloudy, with a temperature of 68. At Frankfort and Jackson, the weather conditions were not available. Now for the official National Weather Service forecast for north central Kentucky and south central Indiana, including the Louisville metro area. Today, mostly sunny. Highs in the lower 80s. Northeast winds up to 5 miles an hour. Tonight, partly cloudy. Lows in the upper 50s. Northeast winds 5 to 10 miles an hour. Tuesday, sunny. Highs in the upper 70s. Northeast winds 5 to 15 miles an hour. Tuesday night, clear. Lows in the mid-50s. Northeast winds 5 to 15 miles an hour. And now the extended forecast for the radio listening area. Wednesday and Wednesday night, clear. Highs in the lower 80s. Lows in the upper 50s. Thursday and Thursday night, mostly clear. Highs in the mid-80s. Lows in the lower 60s. Friday and Friday night, partly cloudy. Highs in the mid-80s. Lows in the upper 60s. Saturday and Saturday night, mostly cloudy. A 40% chance of thunderstorms. Highs in the mid-80s. Lows in the upper 60s. Sunday and Sunday night, mostly cloudy with a 50% chance of thunderstorms. Highs in the mid-80s. Lows around 70. The current time is 4:22 a.m. Eastern Daylight Time. 4 a.m. Eastern Daylight Time weather conditions across north central Kentucky and south central Indiana. At Louisville International, it was mostly cloudy. The temperature was 69 degrees, the dew point 60, and the relative humidity 73%. The wind was north at 3 miles an hour. The pressure was 29.96 inches and steady. At Bowman Field, it was mostly cloudy. The temperature was 64 degrees, the dew point 61, and the relative humidity 90%. The wind was calm. The pressure was 29.97 inches and rising. Once again, at Louisville International, it was 69 degrees under mostly cloudy skies. Elsewhere around the region, at Nashville, it was clear, with a temperature of 70. At Bowling Green, it was partly cloudy, with a temperature of 67. It was mostly cloudy, with a temperature of 63 at Lexington, 67 at Covington, 66 at Paducah, and 63 at Bloomington. At Indianapolis, it was cloudy, with a temperature of 68. At Frankfort and Jackson, the weather conditions were not available. Now for the official National Weather Service forecast for north central

Kentucky and South Central Indiana, including the Louisville metro area. Today, mostly sunny. Highs in the lower 80s. Northeast winds up to 5 miles an hour. Tonight, partly cloudy. Lows in the upper 50s. Northeast winds 5 to 10 miles an hour. Tuesday, sunny. Highs in the upper 70s. Northeast winds 5 to 15 miles an hour. Tuesday night, clear. Lows in the mid-50s. Northeast winds 5 to 15 miles an hour. And now the extended forecast for the radio listening area. Wednesday and Wednesday night, clear. Highs in the lower 80s. Lows in the upper 50s. Thursday and Thursday night, mostly clear. Highs in the mid-80s. Lows in the lower 60s. Friday and Friday night, partly cloudy. Highs in the mid-80s. Lows in the upper 60s. Saturday and Saturday night, mostly cloudy. A 40% chance of thunderstorms. Highs in the mid-80s. Lows in the upper 60s. Sunday and Sunday night, mostly cloudy with a 50% chance of thunderstorms. Highs in the mid-80s. Lows around 70. 4 a.m. Eastern Daylight Time weather conditions across north central Kentucky and south central Indiana. At Louisville International, it was mostly cloudy. The temperature was 69 degrees, the dew point 60, and the relative humidity 73%. The wind was north at 3 miles an hour. The pressure was 29.96 inches and steady. At Bowman Field, it was mostly cloudy. The temperature was 64 degrees, the dew point 61, and the relative humidity 90%. The wind was calm. The pressure was 29.97 inches and rising. Once again, at Louisville International, it was 69 degrees under mostly cloudy skies. Elsewhere around the region, at Nashville, it was clear, with a temperature of 70. At Bowling Green, it was partly cloudy, with a temperature of 67. It was mostly cloudy, with a temperature of 63 at Lexington, 67 at Covington, 66 at Paducah, and 63 at Bloomington. At Indianapolis, it was cloudy, with a temperature of 68. At Frankfort and Jackson, the weather conditions were not available. Now for the official National Weather Service forecast for North Central Kentucky and South Central Indiana, including the Louisville metro area. Today, mostly sunny. Highs in the lower 80s. Northeast winds up to 5 miles an hour. Tonight, partly cloudy. Lows in the upper 50s. Northeast winds 5 to 10 miles an hour. Tuesday, sunny. Highs in the upper 70s. Northeast winds 5 to 15 miles an hour. Tuesday night, clear. Lows in the mid-50s. Northeast winds 5 to 15 miles an hour. And now the extended forecast for the radio listening area. Wednesday and Wednesday night, clear. Highs in the lower 80s. Lows in the upper 50s. Thursday and Thursday night, mostly clear. Highs in the mid-80s. Lows in the lower 60s. Friday and Friday night, partly cloudy. Highs in the mid-80s. Lows in the upper 60s. Saturday and Saturday night, mostly cloudy. A 40% chance of thunderstorms. Highs in the mid-80s. Lows in the upper 60s. Sunday and Sunday night, mostly cloudy with a 50% chance of thunderstorms. Highs in the mid-80s. Lows around 70. The current time is 4:28 a.m. Eastern Daylight Time. 4 a.m. Eastern Daylight Time weather conditions across north central Kentucky and south central Indiana. At Louisville International, it was mostly cloudy. The temperature was 69 degrees, the dew point 60, and the relative humidity 73%. The wind was north at 3 miles an hour. The pressure was 29.96 inches and steady. At Bowman Field, it was mostly cloudy. The temperature was 64 degrees, the dew point 61, and the relative humidity 90%. The wind was calm. The pressure was 29.97 inches and rising.
Once again, at Louisville International, it was 69 degrees under mostly cloudy skies. Elsewhere around the region, at Nashville, it was clear, with a temperature of 70. At Bowling Green, it was partly cloudy, with a temperature of 67. It was mostly cloudy, with a temperature of 63 at Lexington, 67 at Covington, 66 at Paducah, and 63 at Bloomington. At Indianapolis, it was cloudy, with a temperature of 68. At Frankfort and Jackson, the weather conditions were not available. Now for the official National Weather Service forecast for North Central Kentucky and South Central Indiana, including the Louisville metro area. Today, mostly sunny. Highs in the lower 80s. Northeast winds up to 5 miles an hour. Tonight, partly cloudy. Lows in the upper 50s. Northeast winds 5 to 10 miles an hour. Tuesday, sunny. Highs in the upper 70s. Northeast winds 5 to 15 miles an hour. Tuesday night, clear. Lows in the mid-50s. Northeast winds 5 to 15 miles an hour. And now the extended forecast for the radio listening area. Wednesday and Wednesday night, clear. Highs in the lower 80s. Lows in the upper 50s. Thursday and Thursday night, mostly clear. Highs in the mid-80s. Lows in the lower 60s. Friday and Friday night, partly cloudy. Highs in the mid-80s. Lows in the upper 60s. Saturday and Saturday night, mostly cloudy. A 40% chance of thunderstorms. Highs in the mid-80s. Lows in the upper 60s. Sunday and Sunday night, mostly cloudy with a 50% chance of thunderstorms. Highs in the mid-80s. Lows around 70. 4 a.m. Eastern Daylight Time weather conditions across North Central Kentucky and South Central Indiana. At Louisville International, it was mostly cloudy. The temperature was 69 degrees, the dew point 60, and the relative humidity 73%. The wind was north at 3 miles an hour. The pressure was 29.96 inches and steady. At Bowman Field, it was mostly cloudy. The temperature was 64 degrees, the dew point 61, and the relative humidity 90%. The wind was calm. The pressure was 29.97 inches and rising. Once again, at Louisville International, it was 69 degrees under mostly cloudy skies. Elsewhere around the region, at Nashville, it was clear, with a temperature of 70. At Bowling Green, it was partly cloudy, with a temperature of 67. It was mostly cloudy, with a temperature of 63 at Lexington, 67 at Covington, 66 at Paducah, and 63 at Bloomington. At Indianapolis, it was cloudy, with a temperature of 68. At Frankfort and Jackson, the weather conditions were not available. The current time is 4:32 a.m. Eastern Daylight Time. Now for the official National Weather Service forecast for North Central Kentucky and South Central Indiana, including the Louisville metro area. Today, mostly sunny. Highs in the lower 80s. Northeast winds up to 5 miles an hour. Tonight, partly cloudy. Lows in the upper 50s. Northeast winds 5 to 10 miles an hour. Tuesday, sunny. Highs in the upper 70s. Northeast winds 5 to 15 miles an hour. Tuesday night, clear. Lows in the mid-50s. Northeast winds 5 to 15 miles an hour. And now the extended forecast for the radio listening area. Wednesday and Wednesday night, clear. Highs in the lower 80s. Lows in the upper 50s. Thursday and Thursday night, mostly clear. Highs in the mid-80s. Lows in the lower 60s. Friday and Friday night, partly cloudy. Highs in the mid-80s. Lows in the upper 60s. Saturday and Saturday night, mostly cloudy. A 40% chance of thunderstorms. Highs in the mid-80s. Lows in the upper 60s. Sunday and Sunday night, mostly cloudy with a 50% chance of thunderstorms. Highs in the mid-80s. Lows around 70.
4 a.m. Eastern Daylight Time weather conditions across north-central Kentucky and south-central Indiana. At Louisville International, it was mostly cloudy. The temperature was 69 degrees, the dew point 60, and the relative humidity 73%. The wind was north at 3 miles an hour. The pressure was 29.96 inches and steady. At Bowman Field, it was mostly cloudy. The temperature was 64 degrees, the dew point 61, and the relative humidity 90%. The wind was calm. The pressure was 29.97 inches and rising. Once again, at Louisville International, it was 69 degrees under mostly cloudy skies. Elsewhere around the region, at Nashville, it was clear, with a temperature of 70. At Bowling Green, it was partly cloudy, with a temperature of 67. It was mostly cloudy, with a temperature of 63 at Lexington, 67 at Covington, 66 at Paducah, and 63 at Bloomington. At Indianapolis, it was cloudy, with a temperature of 68. At Frankfort and Jackson, the weather conditions were not available. Now for the official National Weather Service forecast for north-central Kentucky and south-central Indiana, including the Louisville metro area. Today, mostly sunny. Highs in the lower 80s. Northeast winds up to 5 miles an hour. Tonight, partly cloudy. Lows in the upper 50s. Northeast winds 5 to 10 miles an hour. Tuesday, sunny. Highs in the upper 70s. Northeast winds 5 to 15 miles an hour. Tuesday night, clear. Lows in the mid-50s. Northeast winds 5 to 15 miles an hour. And now the extended forecast for the radio listening area. Wednesday and Wednesday night, clear. Highs in the lower 80s. Lows in the upper 50s. Thursday and Thursday night, mostly clear. Highs in the mid-80s. Lows in the lower 60s. Friday and Friday night, partly cloudy. Highs in the mid-80s. Lows in the upper 60s. Saturday and Saturday night, mostly cloudy. A 40% chance of thunderstorms. Highs in the mid-80s. Lows in the upper 60s. Sunday and Sunday night, mostly cloudy with a 50% chance of thunderstorms. Highs in the mid-80s. Lows around 70. 4 a.m. Eastern Daylight Time weather conditions across north-central Kentucky and south-central Indiana. At Louisville International, it was mostly cloudy. The temperature was 69 degrees, the dew point 60, and the relative humidity 73%. The wind was north at 3 miles an hour. The pressure was 29.96 inches and steady. At Bowman Field, it was mostly cloudy. The temperature was 64 degrees, the dew point 61, and the relative humidity 90%. The wind was calm. The pressure was 29.97 inches and rising. Once again, at Louisville International, it was 69 degrees under mostly cloudy skies. Elsewhere around the region, at Nashville, it was clear, with a temperature of 70. At Bowling Green, it was partly cloudy, with a temperature of 67. It was mostly cloudy, with a temperature of 63 at Lexington, 67 at Covington, 66 at Paducah, and 63 at Bloomington. At Indianapolis, it was cloudy, with a temperature of 68. At Frankfort and Jackson, the weather conditions were not available. The current time is 4:38 a.m. Eastern Daylight Time. Now for the official National Weather Service forecast for north-central Kentucky and south-central Indiana, including the Louisville metro area. Today, mostly sunny. Highs in the lower 80s. Northeast winds up to 5 miles an hour. Tonight, partly cloudy. Lows in the upper 50s. Northeast winds 5 to 10 miles an hour. Tuesday, sunny. Highs in the upper 70s. Northeast winds 5 to 15 miles an hour. Tuesday night, clear. Lows in the mid-50s. Northeast winds 5 to 15 miles an hour. And now the extended forecast for the radio listening area. Wednesday and Wednesday night, clear. Highs in the lower 80s. Lows in the upper 50s.
Thursday and Thursday night, mostly clear. Highs in the mid-80s. Lows in the lower 60s. Friday and Friday night, partly cloudy. Highs in the mid-80s. Lows in the upper 60s. Saturday and Saturday night, mostly cloudy. A 40% chance of thunderstorms. Highs in the mid-80s. Lows in the upper 60s. Sunday and Sunday night, mostly cloudy with a 50% chance of thunderstorms. Highs in the mid-80s. Lows around 70. 4 a.m. Eastern Daylight Time weather conditions across north central Kentucky and south central Indiana. At Louisville International, it was mostly cloudy. The temperature was 69 degrees, the dew point 60, and the relative humidity 73%. The wind was north at 3 miles an hour. The pressure was 29.96 inches and steady. At Bowman Field, it was mostly cloudy. The temperature was 64 degrees, the dew point 61, and the relative humidity 90%. The wind was calm. The pressure was 29.97 inches and rising. Once again, at Louisville International, it was 69 degrees under mostly cloudy skies. Elsewhere around the region, at Nashville, it was clear, with a temperature of 70. At Bowling Green, it was partly cloudy, with a temperature of 67. It was mostly cloudy, with a temperature of 63 at Lexington, 67 at Covington, 66 at Paducah, and 63 at Bloomington. At Indianapolis, it was cloudy, with a temperature of 68. At Frankfort and Jackson, the weather conditions were not available. Now for the official National Weather Service forecast for north central Kentucky and south central Indiana, including the Louisville metro area. Today, mostly sunny. Highs in the lower 80s. Northeast winds up to 5 miles an hour. Tonight, partly cloudy. Lows in the upper 50s. Northeast winds 5 to 10 miles an hour. Tuesday, sunny. Highs in the upper 70s. Northeast winds 5 to 15 miles an hour. Tuesday night, clear. Lows in the mid-50s. Northeast winds 5 to 15 miles an hour. And now the extended forecast for the radio listening area. Wednesday and Wednesday night, clear. Highs in the lower 80s. Lows in the upper 50s. Thursday and Thursday night, mostly clear. Highs in the mid-80s. Lows in the lower 60s. Friday and Friday night, partly cloudy. Highs in the mid-80s. Lows in the upper 60s. Saturday and Saturday night, mostly cloudy. A 40% chance of thunderstorms. Highs in the mid-80s. Lows in the upper 60s. Sunday and Sunday night, mostly cloudy with a 50% chance of thunderstorms. Highs in the mid-80s. Lows around 70. 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The current time is 4:42 a.m. Eastern Daylight Time. 4 a.m. Eastern Daylight Time weather conditions across north central Kentucky and south central Indiana. At Louisville International, it was mostly cloudy. The temperature was 69 degrees, the dew point 60, and the relative humidity 73%. The wind was north at 3 miles an hour. The pressure was 29.96 inches and steady. At Bowman Field, it was mostly cloudy. The temperature was 64 degrees, the dew point 61, and the relative humidity 90%. The wind was calm. The pressure was 29.97 inches and rising. Once again, at Louisville International, it was 69 degrees under mostly cloudy skies. Elsewhere around the region, at Nashville, it was clear, with a temperature of 70. At Bowling Green, it was partly cloudy, with a temperature of 67. It was mostly cloudy, with a temperature of 63 at Lexington, 67 at Covington, 66 at Paducah, and 63 at Bloomington. At Indianapolis, it was cloudy, with a temperature of 68.
at Frankfurt and Jackson, the weather conditions were not available. Now for the official National Weather Service forecast for North Central Kentucky and South Central Indiana, including the Louisville metro area. Today, mostly sunny. Highs in the lower 80s. Northeast winds up to 5 miles an hour. Tonight, partly cloudy. Lows in the upper 50s. Northeast winds 5 to 10 miles an hour. Tuesday, sunny. Highs in the upper 70s. Northeast winds 5 to 15 miles an hour. Tuesday night, clear. Lows in the mid-50s. Northeast winds 5 to 15 miles an hour. And now the extended forecast for the radio listening area. Wednesday and Wednesday night, clear. Highs in the lower 80s. Lows in the upper 50s. Thursday and Thursday night, mostly clear. Highs in the mid-80s. Lows in the lower 60s. Friday and Friday night, partly cloudy. Highs in the mid-80s. Lows in the upper 60s. Saturday and Saturday night, mostly cloudy. A 40% chance of thunderstorms. Highs in the mid-80s. Lows in the upper 60s. Sunday and Sunday night, mostly cloudy with a 50% chance of thunderstorms. Highs in the mid-80s. Lows around 70. 4 a.m. Eastern Daylight Time weather conditions across North Central Kentucky and South Central Indiana. At Louisville International, it was mostly cloudy. The temperature was 69 degrees, the dew point 60, and the relative humidity 73%. The wind was north at 3 miles an hour. The pressure was 29.96 inches and steady. At Bowman Field, it was mostly cloudy. The temperature was 64 degrees, the dew point 61, and the relative humidity 90%. The wind was calm. The pressure was 29.97 inches and rising. Once again, at Louisville International, it was 69 degrees under mostly cloudy skies. Elsewhere around the region, at Nashville, it was clear, with a temperature of 70. At Bowling Green, it was partly cloudy, with a temperature of 67. It was mostly cloudy, with a temperature of 63 at Lexington, 67 at Covington, 66 at Paducah, and 63 at Bloomington. At Indianapolis, it was cloudy, with a temperature of 68. At Frankfort and Jackson, the weather conditions were not available. Now for the official National Weather Service forecast for North Central Kentucky and South Central Indiana, including the Louisville metro area. Today, mostly sunny. Highs in the lower 80s. Northeast winds up to 5 miles an hour. Tonight, partly cloudy. Lows in the upper 50s. Northeast winds 5 to 10 miles an hour. Tuesday, sunny. Highs in the upper 70s. Northeast winds 5 to 15 miles an hour. Tuesday night, clear. Lows in the mid-50s. Northeast winds 5 to 15 miles an hour. And now the extended forecast for the radio listening area. Wednesday and Wednesday night, clear. Highs in the lower 80s. Lows in the upper 50s. Thursday and Thursday night, mostly clear. Highs in the mid-80s. Lows in the lower 60s. Friday and Friday night, partly cloudy. Highs in the mid-80s. Lows in the upper 60s. Saturday and Saturday night, mostly cloudy. A 40% chance of thunderstorms. Highs in the mid-80s. Lows in the upper 60s. Sunday and Sunday night, mostly cloudy with a 50% chance of thunderstorms. Highs in the mid-80s. Lows around 70. The current time is 4:48 a.m. Eastern Daylight Time. 4 a.m. Eastern Daylight Time weather conditions across North Central Kentucky and South Central Indiana. At Louisville International, it was mostly cloudy. The temperature was 69 degrees, the dew point 60, and the relative humidity 73%. The wind was north at 3 miles an hour. The pressure was 29.96 inches and steady. At Bowman Field, it was mostly cloudy. The temperature was 64 degrees, the dew point 61, and the relative humidity 90%.
The wind was calm. The pressure was 29.97 inches and rising. Once again, at Louisville International, it was 69 degrees under mostly cloudy skies. Elsewhere around the region, at Nashville, it was clear, with a temperature of 70. At Bowling Green, it was partly cloudy, with a temperature of 67. It was mostly cloudy, with a temperature of 63 at Lexington, 67 at Covington, 66 at Paducah, and 63 at Bloomington. At Indianapolis, it was cloudy, with a temperature of 68. At Frankfort and Jackson, the weather conditions were not available. Now for the official National Weather Service forecast for North Central Kentucky and South Central Indiana, including the Louisville metro area. Today, mostly sunny. Highs in the lower 80s. Northeast winds up to 5 miles an hour. Tonight, partly cloudy. Lows in the upper 50s. Northeast winds 5 to 10 miles an hour. Tuesday, sunny. Highs in the upper 70s. Northeast winds 5 to 15 miles an hour. Tuesday night, clear. Lows in the mid-50s. Northeast winds 5 to 15 miles an hour. And now the extended forecast for the radio listening area. Wednesday and Wednesday night, clear. Highs in the lower 80s. Lows in the upper 50s. Thursday and Thursday night, mostly clear. Highs in the mid-80s. Lows in the lower 60s. Friday and Friday night, partly cloudy. Highs in the mid-80s. Lows in the upper 60s. Saturday and Saturday night, mostly cloudy. A 40% chance of thunderstorms. Highs in the mid-80s. Lows in the upper 60s. Sunday and Sunday night, mostly cloudy with a 50% chance of thunderstorms. Highs in the mid-80s. Lows around 70. 4 a.m. Eastern Daylight Time weather conditions across North Central Kentucky and South Central Indiana. At Louisville International, it was mostly cloudy. The temperature was 69 degrees, the dew point 60, and the relative humidity 73%. The wind was north at 3 miles an hour. The pressure was 29.96 inches and steady. At Bowman Field, it was mostly cloudy. The temperature was 64 degrees, the dew point 61, and the relative humidity 90%. The wind was calm. The pressure was 29.97 inches and rising. Once again, at Louisville International, it was 69 degrees under mostly cloudy skies. Elsewhere around the region, at Nashville, it was clear, with a temperature of 70. At Bowling Green, it was partly cloudy, with a temperature of 67. It was mostly cloudy, with a temperature of 63 at Lexington, 67 at Covington, 66 at Paducah, and 63 at Bloomington. At Indianapolis, it was cloudy, with a temperature of 68. At Frankfort and Jackson, the weather conditions were not available. The current time is 4:52 a.m. Eastern Daylight Time. Now for the official National Weather Service forecast for North Central Kentucky and South Central Indiana, including the Louisville metro area. Today, mostly sunny. Highs in the lower 80s. Northeast winds up to 5 miles an hour. Tonight, partly cloudy. Lows in the upper 50s. Northeast winds 5 to 10 miles an hour. Tuesday, sunny. Highs in the upper 70s. Northeast winds 5 to 15 miles an hour. Tuesday night, clear. Lows in the mid-50s. Northeast winds 5 to 15 miles an hour. And now the extended forecast for the radio listening area. Wednesday and Wednesday night, clear. Highs in the lower 80s. Lows in the upper 50s. Thursday and Thursday night, mostly clear. Highs in the mid-80s. Lows in the lower 60s. Friday and Friday night, partly cloudy. Highs in the mid-80s. Lows in the upper 60s. Saturday and Saturday night, mostly cloudy. A 40% chance of thunderstorms. Highs in the mid-80s. Lows in the upper 60s. Sunday and Sunday night, mostly cloudy with a 50% chance of thunderstorms. Highs in the mid-80s.
lows around 70. 4 a.m. Eastern Daylight Time weather conditions across north central Kentucky and south central Indiana. At Louisville International, it was mostly cloudy. The temperature was 69 degrees, the dew point 60, and the relative humidity 73%. The wind was north at 3 miles an hour. The pressure was 29.96 inches and steady. At Bowman Field, it was mostly cloudy. The temperature was 64 degrees, the dew point 61, and the relative humidity 90%. The wind was calm. The pressure was 29.97 inches and rising. Once again, at Louisville International, it was 69 degrees under mostly cloudy skies. Elsewhere around the region, at Nashville, it was clear, with a temperature of 70. At Bowling Green, it was partly cloudy, with a temperature of 67. It was mostly cloudy, with a temperature of 63 at Lexington, 67 at Covington, 66 at Paducah, and 63 at Bloomington. At Indianapolis, it was cloudy, with a temperature of 68. At Frankfort and Jackson, the weather conditions were not available. Now for the official National Weather Service forecast for north central Kentucky and south central Indiana, including the Louisville metro area. Today, mostly sunny. Highs in the lower 80s. Northeast winds up to 5 miles an hour. Tonight, partly cloudy. Lows in the upper 50s. Northeast winds 5 to 10 miles an hour. Tuesday, sunny. Highs in the upper 70s. Northeast winds 5 to 15 miles an hour. Tuesday night, clear. Lows in the mid-50s. Northeast winds 5 to 15 miles an hour. And now the extended forecast for the radio listening area. Wednesday and Wednesday night, clear. Highs in the lower 80s. Lows in the upper 50s. Thursday and Thursday night, mostly clear. Highs in the mid-80s. Lows in the lower 60s. Friday and Friday night, partly cloudy. Highs in the mid-80s. Lows in the upper 60s. Saturday and Saturday night, mostly cloudy. A 40% chance of thunderstorms. Highs in the mid-80s. Lows in the upper 60s. Sunday and Sunday night, mostly cloudy with a 50% chance of thunderstorms. Highs in the mid-80s. Lows around 70. 4 a.m. Eastern Daylight Time weather conditions across north central Kentucky and south central Indiana. At Louisville International, it was mostly cloudy. The temperature was 69 degrees, the dew point 60, and the relative humidity 73%. The wind was north at 3 miles an hour. The pressure was 29.96 inches and steady. At Bowman Field, it was mostly cloudy. The temperature was 64 degrees, the dew point 61, and the relative humidity 90%. The wind was calm. The pressure was 29.97 inches and rising. Once again, at Louisville International, it was 69 degrees under mostly cloudy skies. Elsewhere around the region, at Nashville, it was clear, with a temperature of 70. At Bowling Green, it was partly cloudy, with a temperature of 67. It was mostly cloudy, with a temperature of 63 at Lexington, 67 at Covington, 66 at Paducah, and 63 at Bloomington. At Indianapolis, it was cloudy, with a temperature of 68. At Frankfort and Jackson, the weather conditions were not available. The current time is 4:58 a.m. Eastern Daylight Time. Now for the official National Weather Service forecast for north central Kentucky and south central Indiana, including the Louisville metro area. Today, mostly sunny. Highs in the lower 80s. Northeast winds up to 5 miles an hour. Tonight, partly cloudy. Lows in the upper 50s. Northeast winds 5 to 10 miles an hour. Tuesday, sunny. Highs in the upper 70s. Northeast winds 5 to 15 miles an hour. Tuesday night, clear. Lows in the mid-50s. Northeast winds 5 to 15 miles an hour. And now the extended forecast for the radio listening area. Wednesday and Wednesday night, clear. Highs in the lower 80s.
lows in the upper 50s. Thursday and Thursday night, mostly clear. Highs in the mid-80s. Lows in the lower 60s. Friday and Friday night, partly cloudy. Highs in the mid-80s. Lows in the upper 60s. Saturday and Saturday night, mostly cloudy. A 40% chance of thunderstorms. Highs in the mid-80s. Lows in the upper 60s. Sunday and Sunday night, mostly cloudy with a 50% chance of thunderstorms. Highs in the mid-80s. Lows around 70. 4 a.m. Eastern Daylight Time weather conditions across north central Kentucky and south central Indiana. At Louisville International, it was mostly cloudy. The temperature was 69 degrees, the dew point 60, and the relative humidity 73%. The wind was north at 3 miles an hour. The pressure was 29.96 inches and steady. At Bowman Field, it was mostly cloudy. The temperature was 64 degrees, the dew point 61, and the relative humidity 90%. The wind was calm. The pressure was 29.97 inches and rising. Once again, at Louisville International, it was 69 degrees under mostly cloudy skies. Elsewhere around the region, at Nashville, it was clear, with a temperature of 70. At Bowling Green, it was partly cloudy, with a temperature of 67. It was mostly cloudy, with a temperature of 63 at Lexington, 67 at Covington, 66 at Paducah, and 63 at Bloomington. At Indianapolis, it was cloudy, with a temperature of 68. At Frankfort and Jackson, the weather conditions were not available. Now for the official National Weather Service forecast for north central Kentucky and south central Indiana, including the Louisville metro area. Today, mostly sunny. Highs in the lower 80s. Northeast winds up to 5 miles an hour. Tonight, partly cloudy. Lows in the upper 50s. Northeast winds 5 to 10 miles an hour. Tuesday, sunny. Highs in the upper 70s. Northeast winds 5 to 15 miles an hour. Tuesday night, clear. Lows in the mid-50s. Northeast winds 5 to 15 miles an hour. And now the extended forecast for the radio listening area. Wednesday and Wednesday night, clear. Highs in the lower 80s. Lows in the upper 50s. Thursday and Thursday night, mostly clear. Highs in the mid-80s. Lows in the lower 60s. Friday and Friday night, partly cloudy. Highs in the mid-80s. Lows in the upper 60s. Saturday and Saturday night, mostly cloudy. A 40% chance of thunderstorms. Highs in the mid-80s. Lows in the upper 60s. Sunday and Sunday night, mostly cloudy with a 50% chance of thunderstorms. Highs in the mid-80s. Lows around 70. The current time is 5:02 a.m. Eastern Daylight Time. 5 a.m. Eastern Daylight Time weather conditions across north central Kentucky and south central Indiana. At Louisville International, it was mostly cloudy. The temperature was 70 degrees, the dew point 61, and the relative humidity 73%. The wind was calm. The pressure was 29.96 inches and steady. At Bowman Field, it was partly cloudy. The temperature was 64 degrees, the dew point 61, and the relative humidity 90%. The wind was calm. The pressure was 29.96 inches and falling. Once again, at Louisville International, it was 70 degrees under mostly cloudy skies. Elsewhere around the region, at Nashville, it was clear, with a temperature of 70. It was partly cloudy, with a temperature of 62 at Lexington, 67 at Bowling Green, and 62 at Bloomington. It was mostly cloudy, with a temperature of 62 at Jackson, 67 at Paducah, and 67 at Indianapolis. At Covington, it was cloudy, with a temperature of 64. At Frankfort, the weather conditions were not available. Now for the official National Weather Service forecast for north central Kentucky and south central Indiana, including the Louisville metro area. Today, mostly sunny. Highs in the lower 80s.
northeast winds up to 5 miles an hour. Tonight, partly cloudy. Lows in the upper 50s. Northeast winds 5 to 10 miles an hour. Tuesday, sunny. Highs in the upper 70s. Northeast winds 5 to 15 miles an hour. Tuesday night, clear. Lows in the mid 50s. Northeast winds 5 to 15 miles an hour. And now the extended forecast for the radio listening area. Wednesday and Wednesday night, clear. Highs in the lower 80s. Lows in the upper 50s. Thursday and Thursday night, mostly clear. Highs in the mid 80s. Lows in the lower 60s. Friday and Friday night, partly cloudy. Highs in the mid 80s. Lows in the upper 60s. Saturday and Saturday night, mostly cloudy. A 40% chance of thunderstorms. Highs in the mid 80s. Lows in the upper 60s. Sunday and Sunday night, mostly cloudy with a 50% chance of thunderstorms. Highs in the mid 80s. Lows around 70. 5 a.m. Eastern Daylight Time weather conditions across north central Kentucky and south central Indiana. At Louisville International, it was mostly cloudy. The temperature was 70 degrees, the dew point 61, and the relative humidity 73%. The wind was calm. The pressure was 29.96 inches and steady. At Bowman Field, it was partly cloudy. The temperature was 64 degrees, the dew point 61, and the relative humidity 90%. The wind was calm. The pressure was 29.96 inches and falling. Once again, at Louisville International, it was 70 degrees under mostly cloudy skies. Elsewhere around the region, at Nashville, it was clear, with a temperature of 70. It was partly cloudy, with a temperature of 62 at Lexington, 67 at Bowling Green, and 62 at Bloomington. It was mostly cloudy, with a temperature of 62 at Jackson, 67 at Paducah, and 67 at Indianapolis. At Covington, it was cloudy, with a temperature of 64. At Frankfort, the weather conditions were not available. Now for the official National Weather Service forecast for north central Kentucky and south central Indiana, including the Louisville metro area. Today, mostly sunny. Highs in the lower 80s. Northeast winds up to 5 miles an hour. Tonight, partly cloudy. Lows in the upper 50s. Northeast winds 5 to 10 miles an hour. Tuesday, sunny. Highs in the upper 70s. Northeast winds 5 to 15 miles an hour. Tuesday night, clear. Lows in the mid 50s. Northeast winds 5 to 15 miles an hour. And now the extended forecast for the radio listening area. Wednesday and Wednesday night, clear. Highs in the lower 80s. Lows in the upper 50s. Thursday and Thursday night, mostly clear. Highs in the mid 80s. Lows in the lower 60s. Friday and Friday night, partly cloudy. Highs in the mid 80s. Lows in the upper 60s. Saturday and Saturday night, mostly cloudy. A 40% chance of thunderstorms. Highs in the mid 80s. Lows in the upper 60s. Sunday and Sunday night, mostly cloudy with a 50% chance of thunderstorms. Highs in the mid 80s. Lows around 70. The current time is 5:08 a.m. Eastern Daylight Time. 5 a.m. Eastern Daylight Time weather conditions across north central Kentucky and south central Indiana. At Louisville International, it was mostly cloudy. The temperature was 70 degrees, the dew point 61, and the relative humidity 73%. The wind was calm. The pressure was 29.96 inches and steady. At Bowman Field, it was partly cloudy. The temperature was 64 degrees, the dew point 61, and the relative humidity 90%. The wind was calm. The pressure was 29.96 inches and falling. Once again, at Louisville International, it was 70 degrees under mostly cloudy skies. Elsewhere around the region, at Nashville, it was clear, with a temperature of 70. It was partly cloudy, with a temperature of 62 at Lexington,
67 at Bowling Green, and 62 at Bloomington. It was mostly cloudy, with a temperature of 62 at Jackson, 67 at Paducah, and 67 at Indianapolis. At Covington, it was cloudy, with a temperature of 64. At Frankfort, the weather conditions were not available. Now for the official National Weather Service forecast for North Central Kentucky and South Central Indiana, including the Louisville metro area. Today, mostly sunny. Highs in the lower 80s. Northeast winds up to 5 miles an hour. Tonight, partly cloudy. Lows in the upper 50s. Northeast winds 5 to 10 miles an hour. Tuesday, sunny. Highs in the upper 70s. Northeast winds 5 to 15 miles an hour. Tuesday night, clear. Lows in the mid-50s. Northeast winds 5 to 15 miles an hour. And now the extended forecast for the radio listening area. Wednesday and Wednesday night, clear. Highs in the lower 80s. Lows in the upper 50s. Thursday and Thursday night, mostly clear. Highs in the mid-80s. Lows in the lower 60s. Friday and Friday night, partly cloudy. Highs in the mid-80s. Lows in the upper 60s. Saturday and Saturday night, mostly cloudy. A 40% chance of thunderstorms. Highs in the mid-80s. Lows in the upper 60s. Sunday and Sunday night, mostly cloudy with a 50% chance of thunderstorms. Highs in the mid-80s. Lows around 70. 5 a.m. Eastern Daylight Time weather conditions across North Central Kentucky and South Central Indiana. At Louisville International, it was mostly cloudy. The temperature was 70 degrees, the dew point 61, and the relative humidity 73%. The wind was calm. The pressure was 29.96 inches and steady. At Bowman Field, it was mostly cloudy. The temperature was 64 degrees, the dew point 61, and the relative humidity 90%. The wind was calm. The pressure was 29.96 inches and falling. Once again, at Louisville International, it was 70 degrees under mostly cloudy skies. Elsewhere around the region, it was clear, with a temperature of 67 at Bowling Green and 70 at Nashville. It was partly cloudy, with a temperature of 62 at Lexington, 62 at Jackson, and 62 at Bloomington. It was mostly cloudy, with a temperature of 67 at Paducah and 67 at Indianapolis. At Covington, it was cloudy, with a temperature of 64. At Frankfort, the weather conditions were not available. 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The current time is 5:12 a.m. Eastern Daylight Time. Now for the official National Weather Service forecast for North Central Kentucky and South Central Indiana, including the Louisville metro area. Today, mostly sunny. Highs in the lower 80s. Northeast winds up to 5 miles an hour. Tonight, partly cloudy. Lows in the upper 50s. Northeast winds 5 to 10 miles an hour. Tuesday, sunny. Highs in the upper 70s. Northeast winds 5 to 15 miles an hour. Tuesday night, clear. Lows in the mid-50s. Northeast winds 5 to 15 miles an hour. And now the extended forecast for the radio listening area. Wednesday and Wednesday night, clear. Highs in the lower 80s. Lows in the upper 50s. Thursday and Thursday night, mostly clear. Highs in the mid-80s. Lows in the lower 60s. Friday and Friday night, partly cloudy. Highs in the mid-80s. Lows in the upper 60s. Saturday and Saturday night, mostly cloudy. A 40% chance of thunderstorms. Highs in the mid-80s. Lows in the upper 60s. Sunday and Sunday night, mostly cloudy with a 50% chance of thunderstorms. Highs in the mid-80s. Lows around 70.
5 a.m. Eastern Daylight Time weather conditions across north-central Kentucky and south-central Indiana. At Louisville International, it was mostly cloudy. The temperature was 70 degrees, the dew point 61, and the relative humidity 73%. The wind was calm. The pressure was 29.96 inches and steady. At Bowman Field, it was mostly cloudy. The temperature was 64 degrees, the dew point 61, and the relative humidity 90%. The wind was calm. The pressure was 29.96 inches and falling. Once again, at Louisville International, it was 70 degrees under mostly cloudy skies. Elsewhere around the region, it was clear, with a temperature of 67 at Bowling Green and 70 at Nashville. It was partly cloudy, with a temperature of 62 at Lexington, 62 at Jackson, and 62 at Bloomington. It was mostly cloudy, with a temperature of 67 at Paducah and 67 at Indianapolis. At Covington, it was cloudy, with a temperature of 64. At Frankfort, the weather conditions were not available. Now for the official National Weather Service forecast for north-central Kentucky and south-central Indiana, including the Louisville metro area. Today, mostly sunny. Highs in the lower 80s. Northeast winds up to 5 miles an hour. Tonight, partly cloudy. Lows in the upper 50s. Northeast winds 5 to 10 miles an hour. Tuesday, sunny. Highs in the upper 70s. Northeast winds 5 to 15 miles an hour. Tuesday night, clear. Lows in the mid-50s. Northeast winds 5 to 15 miles an hour. And now the extended forecast for the radio listening area. Wednesday and Wednesday night, clear. Highs in the lower 80s. Lows in the upper 50s. Thursday and Thursday night, mostly clear. Highs in the mid-80s. Lows in the lower 60s. Friday and Friday night, partly cloudy. Highs in the mid-80s. Lows in the upper 60s. Saturday and Saturday night, mostly cloudy. A 40% chance of thunderstorms. Highs in the mid-80s. Lows in the upper 60s. Sunday and Sunday night, mostly cloudy with a 50% chance of thunderstorms. Highs in the mid-80s. Lows around 70. 5 a.m. Eastern Daylight Time weather conditions across north-central Kentucky and south-central Indiana. At Louisville International, it was mostly cloudy. The temperature was 70 degrees, the dew point 61, and the relative humidity 73%. The wind was calm. The pressure was 29.96 inches and steady. At Bowman Field, it was mostly cloudy. The temperature was 64 degrees, the dew point 61, and the relative humidity 90%. The wind was calm. The pressure was 29.96 inches and falling. Once again, at Louisville International, it was 70 degrees under mostly cloudy skies. Elsewhere around the region, it was clear, with a temperature of 67 at Bowling Green and 70 at Nashville. It was partly cloudy, with a temperature of 62 at Lexington, 62 at Jackson, and 62 at Bloomington. It was mostly cloudy, with a temperature of 67 at Paducah and 67 at Indianapolis. At Covington, it was cloudy, with a temperature of 64. At Frankfort, the weather conditions were not available. The current time is 5:18 a.m. Eastern Daylight Time. Now for the official National Weather Service forecast for north-central Kentucky and south-central Indiana, including the Louisville metro area. Today, mostly sunny. Highs in the lower 80s. Northeast winds up to 5 miles an hour. Tonight, partly cloudy. Lows in the upper 50s. Northeast winds 5 to 10 miles an hour. Tuesday, sunny. Highs in the upper 70s. Northeast winds 5 to 15 miles an hour. Tuesday night, clear. Lows in the mid-50s. Northeast winds 5 to 15 miles an hour. And now the extended forecast for the radio listening area. Wednesday and Wednesday night, clear. Highs in the lower 80s. Lows in the upper 50s. Thursday and Thursday night,
mostly clear. Highs in the mid-80s. Lows in the lower 60s. Friday and

the upper 60s. Saturday and Saturday night, mostly cloudy. A 40% chance of thunderstorms. Highs in the mid-80s. Lows in the upper 60s. There was 70 degrees, the dew point 61, and the relative humidity 73%. The wind was calm. The pressure was 29.96 inches and steady. At Bowman Field, it was mostly cloudy. The temperature was 64 degrees, the dew point 61, and the relative humidity 90%. The wind was calm. The pressure was 29.96 inches and falling. Once again, at Louisville International, it was 70 degrees under mostly cloudy skies. Elsewhere around the region, it was clear, with a temperature of 67 at Bowling Green and 70 at Nashville. It was partly cloudy, with a temperature of 62 at Lexington, 62 at Jackson, and 62 at Bloomington. It was mostly cloudy, with a temperature of 67 at Paducah, and 67 at Indianapolis. At Covington, it was cloudy, with a temperature of 64. At Frankfort, the weather conditions were not available. Now for the official National Weather Service forecast for North Central Kentucky and South Central Indiana, including the Louisville metro area. Today, mostly sunny. Highs in the lower 80s. Northeast winds up to 5 miles an hour. Tonight, partly cloudy. Lows in the upper 50s. Northeast winds 5 to 10 miles an hour. Tuesday, sunny. Highs in the upper 70s. Northeast winds 5 to 15 miles an hour. Tuesday night, clear. Lows in the mid-50s. Northeast winds 5 to 15 miles an hour. And now the extended forecast for the radio listening area. Wednesday and Wednesday night, clear. Highs in the lower 80s. Lows in the upper 50s. Thursday and Thursday night, mostly clear. Highs in the mid-80s. Lows in the lower 60s. Friday and Friday night, partly cloudy. Highs in the mid-80s. Lows in the upper 60s. Saturday and Saturday night, mostly cloudy. A 40% chance of thunderstorms. Highs in the mid-80s. Lows in the upper 60s. Sunday and Sunday night, mostly cloudy with a 50% chance of thunderstorms. Highs in the mid-80s. Lows around 70. The current time is 5:22 a.m. Eastern Daylight Time. 5 a.m. Eastern Daylight Time weather conditions across North Central Kentucky and South Central Indiana. At Louisville International, it was mostly cloudy. The temperature was 70 degrees, the dew point 61, and the relative humidity 73%. The wind was calm. The pressure was 29.96 inches and steady. At Bowman Field, it was mostly cloudy. The temperature was 64 degrees, the dew point 61, and the relative humidity 90%. The wind was calm. The pressure was 29.96 inches and falling. Once again, at Louisville International, it was 70 degrees under mostly cloudy skies. Elsewhere around the region, it was clear, with a temperature of 67 at Bowling Green and 70 at Nashville. It was partly cloudy, with a temperature of 62 at Lexington, 62 at Jackson, and 62 at Bloomington. It was mostly cloudy, with a temperature of 67 at Paducah, and 67 at Indianapolis. At Covington, it was cloudy, with a temperature of 64. At Frankfort, the weather conditions were not available. Now for the official National Weather Service forecast for North Central Kentucky and South Central Indiana, including the Louisville metro area. Today, mostly sunny. Highs in the lower 80s. Northeast winds up to 5 miles an hour. Tonight, partly cloudy. Lows in the upper 50s. Northeast winds 5 to 10 miles an hour. Tuesday, sunny. Highs in the upper 70s. Northeast winds 5 to 15 miles an hour. Tuesday night, clear. Lows in the mid-50s. Northeast winds 5 to 15 miles an hour. And now the extended forecast for the radio listening area. Wednesday and Wednesday night, clear. Highs in the lower 80s. Lows in the upper 50s.
Thursday and Thursday.

Wednesday night, mostly clear. Highs in the mid-80s. Lows in the lower 60s. Friday and Friday night, partly cloudy. Highs in the mid-80s. Lows in the upper 60s. Saturday and Saturday night, mostly cloudy. A 40% chance of thunderstorms. Highs in the mid-80s. Lows in the upper 60s. Sunday and Sunday night, mostly cloudy with a 50% chance of thunderstorms. Highs in the mid-80s. Lows around 70. 5 a.m. Eastern Daylight Time weather conditions across north-central Kentucky and south-central Indiana. At Louisville International, it was mostly cloudy. The temperature was 70 degrees, the dew point 61, and the relative humidity 73%. The wind was calm. The pressure was 29.96 inches and steady. At Bowman Field, it was mostly cloudy. The temperature was 64 degrees, the dew point 61, and the relative humidity 90%. The wind was calm. The pressure was 29.96 inches and falling. Once again, at Louisville International, it was 70 degrees under mostly cloudy skies. Elsewhere around the region, it was clear, with a temperature of 67 at Bowling Green and 70 at Nashville. It was partly cloudy, with a temperature of 62 at Lexington, 62 at Jackson, and 62 at Bloomington. It was mostly cloudy, with a temperature of 67 at Paducah and 67 at Indianapolis. At Covington, it was cloudy, with a temperature of 64. At Frankfort, the weather conditions were not available. Now for the official National Weather Service forecast for north-central Kentucky and south-central Indiana, including the Louisville metro area. Today, mostly sunny. Highs in the lower 80s. Northeast winds up to 5 miles an hour. Tonight, partly cloudy. Lows in the upper 50s. Northeast winds 5 to 10 miles an hour. Tuesday, sunny. Highs in the upper 70s. Northeast winds 5 to 15 miles an hour. Tuesday night, clear. Lows in the mid-50s. Northeast winds 5 to 15 miles an hour. And now the extended forecast for the radio listening area. Wednesday and Wednesday night, clear. Highs in the lower 80s. Lows in the upper 50s. Thursday and Thursday night, mostly clear. Highs in the mid-80s. Lows in the lower 60s. Friday and Friday night, partly cloudy. Highs in the mid-80s. Lows in the upper 60s. Saturday and Saturday night, mostly cloudy. A 40% chance of thunderstorms. Highs in the mid-80s. Lows in the upper 60s. Sunday and Sunday night, mostly cloudy with a 50% chance of thunderstorms. Highs in the mid-80s. Lows around 70. The current time is 5:27 a.m. Eastern Daylight Time. 5 a.m. Eastern Daylight Time weather conditions across north-central Kentucky and south-central Indiana. At Louisville International, it was mostly cloudy. The temperature was 70 degrees, the dew point 61, and the relative humidity 73%. The wind was calm. The pressure was 29.96 inches and steady. At Bowman Field, it was mostly cloudy. The temperature was 64 degrees, the dew point 61, and the relative humidity 90%. The wind was calm. The pressure was 29.96 inches and falling. Once again, at Louisville International, it was 70 degrees under mostly cloudy skies. Elsewhere around the region, it was clear, with a temperature of 67 at Bowling Green and 70 at Nashville. It was partly cloudy, with a temperature of 62 at Lexington, 62 at Jackson, and 62 at Bloomington. It was mostly cloudy, with a temperature of 67 at Paducah and 67 at Indianapolis. At Covington, it was cloudy, with a temperature of 64. At Frankfort, the weather conditions were not available. Now for the official National Weather Service forecast for north-central Kentucky and south-central Indiana, including the Louisville metro area. Today, mostly sunny. Highs in the lower 80s. Northeast winds up to 5 miles an hour. Tonight, partly cloudy.
lows in the upper 50s. Northeast winds 5 to 10 miles an hour. Tuesday, sunny. Highs in the upper 70s. Northeast winds 5 to 15 miles an hour. Tuesday night, clear. Lows in the mid 50s. Northeast winds 5 to 15 miles an hour. And now the extended forecast for the radio listening area. Wednesday and Wednesday night, clear. Highs in the lower 80s. Lows in the upper 50s. Thursday and Thursday night, mostly clear. Highs in the mid 80s. Lows in the lower 60s. Friday and Friday night, partly cloudy. Highs in the mid 80s. Lows in the upper 60s. Saturday and Saturday night, mostly cloudy. A 40% chance of thunderstorms. Highs in the mid 80s. Lows in the upper 60s. Sunday and Sunday night, mostly cloudy with a 50% chance of thunderstorms. Highs in the mid 80s. Lows around 70. 5 a.m. Eastern Daylight Time weather conditions across north central Kentucky and south central Indiana. At Louisville International, it was mostly cloudy. The temperature was 70 degrees, the dew point 61, and the relative humidity 73%. The wind was calm. The pressure was 29.96 inches and steady. At Bowman Field, it was mostly cloudy. The temperature was 64 degrees, the dew point 61, and the relative humidity 90%. The wind was calm. The pressure was 29.96 inches and falling. Once again, at Louisville International, it was 70 degrees under mostly cloudy skies. Elsewhere around the region, it was clear, with a temperature of 67 at Bowling Green and 70 at Nashville. It was partly cloudy, with a temperature of 62 at Lexington, 62 at Jackson, and 62 at Bloomington. It was mostly cloudy, with a temperature of 67 at Paducah and 67 at Indianapolis. At Covington, it was cloudy, with a temperature of 64. At Frankfort, the weather conditions were not available. The current time is 5:32 a.m. Eastern Daylight Time. Now for the official National Weather Service forecast for north central Kentucky and south central Indiana, including the Louisville metro area. Today, mostly sunny. Highs in the lower 80s. Northeast winds up to 5 miles an hour. Tonight, partly cloudy. Lows in the upper 50s. Northeast winds 5 to 10 miles an hour. Tuesday, sunny. Highs in the upper 70s. Northeast winds 5 to 15 miles an hour. Tuesday night, clear. Lows in the mid 50s. Northeast winds 5 to 15 miles an hour. And now the extended forecast for the radio listening area. Wednesday and Wednesday night, clear. Highs in the lower 80s. Lows in the upper 50s. Thursday and Thursday night, mostly clear. Highs in the mid 80s. Lows in the lower 60s. Friday and Friday night, partly cloudy. Highs in the mid 80s. Lows in the upper 60s. Saturday and Saturday night, mostly cloudy. A 40% chance of thunderstorms. Highs in the mid 80s. Lows in the upper 60s. Sunday and Sunday night, mostly cloudy with a 50% chance of thunderstorms. Highs in the mid 80s. Lows around 70. 5 a.m. Eastern Daylight Time weather conditions across north central Kentucky and south central Indiana. At Louisville International, it was mostly cloudy. The temperature was 70 degrees, the dew point 61, and the relative humidity 73%. The wind was calm. The pressure was 29.96 inches and steady. At Bowman Field, it was mostly cloudy. The temperature was 64 degrees, the dew point 61, and the relative humidity 90%. The wind was calm. The pressure was 29.96 inches and falling. Once again, at Louisville International, it was 70 degrees under mostly cloudy skies. Elsewhere around the region, it was clear, with a temperature of 67 at Bowling Green and 70 at Nashville. It was partly cloudy, with a temperature of 62 at Lexington, 62 at Jackson, and 62 at Bloomington.
It was mostly cloudy with a temperature of 67 at Paducah and 67 at Indianapolis. At Covington, it was cloudy with a temperature of 64. At Frankfurt, the weather conditions were not available. Now for the official National Weather Service forecast for North Central Kentucky and South Central Indiana, including the Louisville metro area. Today, mostly sunny. Highs in the lower 80s. Northeast winds up to 5 miles an hour. Tonight, partly cloudy. Lows in the upper 50s. Northeast winds 5 to 10 miles an hour. Tuesday, sunny. Highs in the upper 70s. Northeast winds 5 to 15 miles an hour. Tuesday night, clear. Lows in the mid-50s. Northeast winds 5 to 15 miles an hour. And now the extended forecast for the radio listening area. Wednesday and Wednesday night, clear. Highs in the lower 80s. Lows in the upper 50s. Thursday and Thursday night, mostly clear. Highs in the mid-80s. Lows in the lower 60s. Friday and Friday night, partly cloudy. Highs in the mid-80s. Lows in the upper 60s. Saturday and Saturday night, mostly cloudy. A 40% chance of thunderstorms. Highs in the mid-80s. Lows in the upper 60s. Sunday and Sunday night, mostly cloudy with a 50% chance of thunderstorms. Highs in the mid-80s. Lows around 70. 5 a.m. Eastern Daylight Time weather conditions across North Central Kentucky and South Central Indiana. At Louisville International, it was mostly cloudy. The temperature was 70 degrees, the dew point 61, and the relative humidity 73%. The wind was calm. The pressure was 29.96 inches and steady. At Bowman Field, it was mostly cloudy. The temperature was 64 degrees, the dew point 61, and the relative humidity 90%. The wind was calm. The pressure was 29.96 inches and falling. Once again, at Louisville International, it was 70 degrees under mostly cloudy skies. Elsewhere around the region, it was clear, with a temperature of 67 at Bowling Green and 70 at Nashville. It was partly cloudy, with a temperature of 62 at Lexington, 62 at Jackson, and 62 at Bloomington. It was mostly cloudy, with a temperature of 67 at Paducah and 67 at Indianapolis. At Covington, it was cloudy, with a temperature of 64. At Frankfurt, the weather conditions were not available. The current time is 5:37 a.m. Eastern Daylight Time. Now for the official National Weather Service forecast for North Central Kentucky and South Central Indiana, including the Louisville metro area. Today, mostly sunny. Highs in the lower 80s. Northeast winds up to 5 miles an hour. Tonight, partly cloudy. Lows in the upper 50s. Northeast winds 5 to 10 miles an hour. Tuesday, sunny. Highs in the upper 70s. Northeast winds 5 to 15 miles an hour. Tuesday night, clear. Lows in the mid-50s. Northeast winds 5 to 15 miles an hour. And now the extended forecast for the radio listening area. Wednesday and Wednesday night, clear. Highs in the lower 80s. Lows in the upper 50s. Thursday and Thursday night, mostly clear. Highs in the mid-80s. Lows in the lower 60s. Friday and Friday night, partly cloudy. Highs in the mid-80s. Lows in the upper 60s. Saturday and Saturday night, mostly cloudy. A 40% chance of thunderstorms. Highs in the mid-80s. Lows in the upper 60s. Sunday and Sunday night, mostly cloudy with a 50% chance of thunderstorms. Highs in the mid-80s. Lows around 70. 5 a.m. Eastern Daylight Time weather conditions across North Central Kentucky and South Central Indiana. At Louisville International, it was mostly cloudy. The temperature was 70 degrees, the dew point 61, and the relative humidity 73%. The wind was calm. The pressure was 29.96 inches and steady.
Ed Bowman Field, it was mostly cloudy. The temperature was 64 degrees, the dew point 61, and the relative humidity 90%. The wind was calm. The pressure was 29.96 inches and falling. Once again, at Louisville International, it was 70 degrees under mostly cloudy skies. Elsewhere around the region, it was clear, with a temperature of 67 at Bowling Green and 70 at Nashville. It was partly cloudy, with a temperature of 62 at Lexington, 62 at Jackson, and 62 at Bloomington. It was mostly cloudy, with a temperature of 67 at Paducah and 67 at Indianapolis. At Covington, it was cloudy, with a temperature of 64. At Frankfort, the weather conditions were not available. Now for the official National Weather Service forecast for North Central Kentucky and South Central Indiana, including the Louisville metro area. Today, mostly sunny. Highs in the lower 80s. Northeast winds up to 5 miles an hour. Tonight, partly cloudy. Lows in the upper 50s. Northeast winds 5 to 10 miles an hour. Tuesday, sunny. Highs in the upper 70s. Northeast winds 5 to 15 miles an hour. Tuesday night, clear. Lows in the mid-50s. Northeast winds 5 to 15 miles an hour. And now the extended forecast for the radio listening area. Wednesday and Wednesday night, clear. Highs in the lower 80s. Lows in the upper 50s. Thursday and Thursday night, mostly clear. Highs in the mid-80s. Lows in the lower 60s. Friday and Friday night, partly cloudy. Highs in the mid-80s. Lows in the upper 60s. Saturday and Saturday night, mostly cloudy. A 40% chance of thunderstorms. Highs in the mid-80s. Lows in the upper 60s. Sunday and Sunday night, mostly cloudy with a 50% chance of thunderstorms. Highs in the mid-80s. Lows around 70. 5 a.m. Eastern Daylight Time weather conditions across North Central Kentucky and South Central Indiana. At Louisville International, it was mostly cloudy. The temperature was 70 degrees, the dew point 61, and the relative humidity 73%. The wind was calm. The pressure was 29.96 inches and steady. At Bowman Field, it was mostly cloudy. The temperature was 64 degrees, the dew point 61, and the relative humidity 90%. The wind was calm. The pressure was 29.96 inches and falling. Once again, at Louisville International, it was 70 degrees under mostly cloudy skies. Elsewhere around the region, it was clear, with a temperature of 67 at Bowling Green and 70 at Nashville. It was partly cloudy, with a temperature of 62 at Lexington, 62 at Jackson, and 62 at Bloomington. It was mostly cloudy, with a temperature of 67 at Paducah and 67 at Indianapolis. At Covington, it was cloudy, with a temperature of 64. At Frankfort, the weather conditions were not available. 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Broadcast from the National Weather Service Forecast Office in Louisville, on a transmitter located in Floyd County, Indiana, on a frequency of 162.475 MHz. The current time is 5:43 a.m. Eastern Daylight Time. Now for the official National Weather Service forecast for North Central Kentucky and South Central Indiana, including the Louisville metro area. Today, mostly sunny. Highs in the lower 80s. Northeast winds up to 5 miles an hour. Tonight, partly cloudy. Lows in the upper 50s. Northeast winds 5 to 10 miles an hour. Tuesday, sunny. Highs in the upper 70s. Northeast winds 5 to 15 miles an hour. Tuesday night, clear. Lows in the mid-50s. Northeast winds 5 to 15 miles an hour. And now the extended forecast for the radio listening area. Wednesday and Wednesday night, clear. Highs in the lower 80s. Lows in the upper 50s. Thursday and Thursday night, mostly clear.
Highs in the mid-80s. Lows in the lower 60s. Friday and Friday night, partly cloudy. Highs in the mid-80s. Lows in the upper 60s. Saturday and Saturday night, mostly cloudy. A 40% chance of thunderstorms. Highs in the mid-80s. Lows in the upper 60s. Sunday and Sunday night, mostly cloudy with a 50% chance of thunderstorms. Highs in the mid-80s. Lows around 70. 5 a.m. Eastern Daylight Time weather conditions across north-central Kentucky and south-central Indiana. At Louisville International, it was mostly cloudy. The temperature was 70 degrees, the dew point 61, and the relative humidity 73%. The wind was calm. The pressure was 29.96 inches and steady. At Bowman Field, it was mostly cloudy. The temperature was 64 degrees, the dew point 61, and the relative humidity 90%. The wind was calm. The pressure was 29.96 inches and falling. Once again, at Louisville International, it was 70 degrees under mostly cloudy skies. Elsewhere around the region, it was clear, with a temperature of 67 at Bowling Green and 70 at Nashville. It was partly cloudy, with a temperature of 62 at Lexington, 62 at Jackson, and 62 at Bloomington. It was mostly cloudy, with a temperature of 67 at Paducah and 67 at Indianapolis. At Covington, it was cloudy, with a temperature of 64. At Frankfort, the weather conditions were not available. Now for the official National Weather Service forecast for north-central Kentucky and south-central Indiana, including the Louisville metro area. Today, mostly sunny. Highs in the lower 80s. Northeast winds up to 5 miles an hour. Tonight, partly cloudy. Lows in the upper 50s. Northeast winds 5 to 10 miles an hour. Tuesday, sunny. Highs in the upper 70s. Northeast winds 5 to 15 miles an hour. Tuesday night, clear. Lows in the mid-50s. Northeast winds 5 to 15 miles an hour. And now the extended forecast for the radio listening area. Wednesday and Wednesday night, clear. Highs in the lower 80s. Lows in the upper 50s. Thursday and Thursday night, mostly clear. Highs in the mid-80s. Lows in the lower 60s. Friday and Friday night, partly cloudy. Highs in the mid-80s. Lows in the upper 60s. Saturday and Saturday night, mostly cloudy. A 40% chance of thunderstorms. Highs in the mid-80s. Lows in the upper 60s. Sunday and Sunday night, mostly cloudy with a 50% chance of thunderstorms. Highs in the mid-80s. Lows around 70. The current time is 5:47 a.m. Eastern Daylight Time. 5 a.m. Eastern Daylight Time weather conditions across north-central Kentucky and south-central Indiana. At Louisville International, it was mostly cloudy. The temperature was 70 degrees, the dew point 61, and the relative humidity 73%. The wind was calm. The pressure was 29.96 inches and steady. At Bowman Field, it was mostly cloudy. The temperature was 64 degrees, the dew point 61, and the relative humidity 90%. The wind was calm. The pressure was 29.96 inches and falling. Once again, at Louisville International, it was 70 degrees under mostly cloudy skies. Elsewhere around the region, it was clear, with a temperature of 67 at Bowling Green and 70 at Nashville. It was partly cloudy, with a temperature of 62 at Lexington, 62 at Jackson, and 62 at Bloomington. It was mostly cloudy, with a temperature of 67 at Paducah and 67 at Indianapolis. At Covington, it was cloudy, with a temperature of 64. At Frankfort, the weather conditions were not available. Now for the official National Weather Service forecast for north-central Kentucky and south-central Indiana, including the Louisville metro area. Today, mostly sunny. Highs in the lower 80s. Northeast winds up to 5 miles an hour. Tonight, partly cloudy. Lows in the upper 50s.
Northeast winds 5 to 10 miles an hour. Tuesday, sunny. Highs in the upper 70s. Northeast winds 5 to 15 miles an hour. Tuesday night, clear. Lows in the mid-50s. Northeast winds 5 to 15 miles an hour. And now the extended forecast for the radio listening area. Wednesday and Wednesday night, clear. Highs in the lower 80s. Lows in the upper 50s. Thursday and Thursday night, mostly clear. Highs in the mid-80s. Lows in the lower 60s. Friday and Friday night, partly cloudy. Highs in the mid-80s. Lows in the upper 60s. Saturday and Saturday night, mostly cloudy. A 40% chance of thunderstorms. Highs in the mid-80s. Lows in the upper 60s. Sunday and Sunday night, mostly cloudy with a 50% chance of thunderstorms. Highs in the mid-80s. Lows around 70. 5 a.m. Eastern Daylight Time weather conditions across north-central Kentucky and south-central Indiana. At Louisville International, it was mostly cloudy. The temperature was 70 degrees, the dew point 61, and the relative humidity 73%. The wind was calm. The pressure was 29.96 inches and steady. At Bowman Field, it was mostly cloudy. The temperature was 64 degrees, the dew point 61, and the relative humidity 90%. The wind was calm. The pressure was 29.96 inches and falling. Once again, at Louisville International, it was 70 degrees under mostly cloudy skies. Elsewhere around the region, it was clear, with a temperature of 67 at Bowling Green and 70 at Nashville. It was partly cloudy, with a temperature of 62 at Lexington, 62 at Jackson, and 62 at Bloomington. It was mostly cloudy, with a temperature of 67 at Paducah and 67 at Indianapolis. At Covington, it was cloudy, with a temperature of 64. At Frankfort, the weather conditions were not available. Now for the official National Weather Service forecast for north-central Kentucky and south-central Indiana, including the Louisville metro area. Today, mostly sunny. Highs in the lower 80s. Northeast winds up to 5 miles an hour. Tonight, partly cloudy. Lows in the upper 50s. Northeast winds 5 to 10 miles an hour. Tuesday, sunny. Highs in the upper 70s. Northeast winds 5 to 15 miles an hour. Tuesday night, clear. Lows in the mid-50s. Northeast winds 5 to 15 miles an hour. And now the extended forecast for the radio listening area. Wednesday and Wednesday night, clear. Highs in the lower 80s. Lows in the upper 50s. Thursday and Thursday night, mostly clear. Highs in the mid-80s. Lows in the lower 60s. Friday and Friday night, partly cloudy. Highs in the mid-80s. Lows in the upper 60s. Saturday and Saturday night, mostly cloudy. A 40% chance of thunderstorms. Highs in the mid-80s. Lows in the upper 60s. Sunday and Sunday night, mostly cloudy with a 50% chance of thunderstorms. Highs in the mid-80s. Lows around 70. The current time is 5:53 a.m. Eastern Daylight Time. 5 a.m. Eastern Daylight Time weather conditions across north-central Kentucky and south-central Indiana. At Louisville International, it was mostly cloudy. The temperature was 70 degrees, the dew point 61, and the relative humidity 73%. The wind was calm. The pressure was 29.96 inches and steady. At Bowman Field, it was mostly cloudy. The temperature was 64 degrees, the dew point 61, and the relative humidity 90%. The wind was calm. The pressure was 29.96 inches and falling. Once again, at Louisville International, it was 70 degrees under mostly cloudy skies. Elsewhere around the region, it was clear, with a temperature of 67 at Bowling Green and 70 at Nashville. It was partly cloudy, with a temperature of 62 at Lexington, 62 at Jackson, and 62 at Bloomington.
It was mostly cloudy, with a temperature of 67 at Paducah and 67 at Indianapolis. At Covington, it was cloudy, with a temperature of 64. At Frankfurt, the weather conditions were not available. Now for the official National Weather Service forecast for North Central Kentucky and South Central Indiana, including the Louisville metro area. Today, mostly sunny. Highs in the lower 80s. Northeast winds up to 5 miles an hour. Tonight, partly cloudy. Lows in the upper 50s. Northeast winds 5 to 10 miles an hour. Tuesday, sunny. Highs in the upper 70s. Northeast winds 5 to 15 miles an hour. Tuesday night, clear. Lows in the mid-50s. Northeast winds 5 to 15 miles an hour. And now the extended forecast for the radio listening area. Wednesday and Wednesday night, clear. Highs in the lower 80s. Lows in the upper 50s. Thursday and Thursday night, mostly clear. Highs in the mid-80s. Lows in the lower 60s. Friday and Friday night, partly cloudy. Highs in the mid-80s. Lows in the upper 60s. Saturday and Saturday night, mostly cloudy. A 40% chance of thunderstorms. Highs in the mid-80s. Lows in the upper 60s. Sunday and Sunday night, mostly cloudy with a 50% chance of thunderstorms. Highs in the mid-80s. Lows around 70. 5 a.m. Eastern Daylight Time weather conditions across North Central Kentucky and South Central Indiana. At Louisville International, it was mostly cloudy. The temperature was 70 degrees, the dew point 61, and the relative humidity 73%. The wind was calm. The pressure was 29.96 inches and steady. At Bowman Field, it was mostly cloudy. The temperature was 64 degrees, the dew point 61, and the relative humidity 90%. The wind was calm. The pressure was 29.96 inches and falling. Once again, at Louisville International, it was 70 degrees under mostly cloudy skies. Elsewhere around the region, it was clear, with a temperature of 67 at Bowling Green and 70 at Nashville. It was partly cloudy, with a temperature of 62 at Lexington, 62 at Jackson, and 62 at Bloomington. It was mostly cloudy, with a temperature of 67 at Paducah and 67 at Indianapolis. At Covington, it was cloudy, with a temperature of 64. At Frankfurt, the weather conditions were not available. The current time is 5:57 a.m. Eastern Daylight Time. Now for the official National Weather Service forecast for North Central Kentucky and South Central Indiana, including the Louisville metro area. Today, mostly sunny. Highs in the lower 80s. Northeast winds up to 5 miles an hour. Tonight, partly cloudy. Lows in the upper 50s. Northeast winds 5 to 10 miles an hour. Tuesday, sunny. Highs in the upper 70s. Northeast winds 5 to 15 miles an hour. Tuesday night, clear. Lows in the mid-50s. Northeast winds 5 to 15 miles an hour. And now the extended forecast for the radio listening area. Wednesday and Wednesday night, clear. Highs in the lower 80s. Lows in the upper 50s. Thursday and Thursday night, mostly clear. Highs in the mid-80s. Lows in the lower 60s. Friday and Friday night, partly cloudy. Highs in the mid-80s. Lows in the upper 60s. Saturday and Saturday night, mostly cloudy. A 40% chance of thunderstorms. Highs in the mid-80s. Lows in the upper 60s. Sunday and Sunday night, mostly cloudy with a 50% chance of thunderstorms. Highs in the mid-80s. Lows around 70. 5 a.m. Eastern Daylight Time weather conditions across North Central Kentucky and South Central Indiana. At Louisville International, it was mostly cloudy. The temperature was 70 degrees, the dew point 61, and the relative humidity 73%. The wind was calm. The pressure was 29.96 inches and steady. At Bowman Field,
It was mostly cloudy. The temperature was 64 degrees, the dew point 61, and the relative humidity 90%. The wind was calm. The pressure was 29.96 inches and falling. Once again, at Louisville International, it was 70 degrees under mostly cloudy skies. Elsewhere around the region, it was clear, with a temperature of 67 at Bowling Green and 70 at Nashville. It was partly cloudy, with a temperature of 62 at Lexington, 62 at Jackson, and 62 at Bloomington. It was mostly cloudy, with a temperature of 67 at Paducah and 67 at Indianapolis. At Covington, it was cloudy, with a temperature of 64. At Frankfort, the weather conditions were not available. Now for the official National Weather Service forecast for North Central Kentucky and South Central Indiana, including the Louisville metro area. Today, mostly sunny. Highs in the lower 80s. Northeast winds up to 5 miles an hour. Tonight, partly cloudy. Lows in the upper 50s. Northeast winds 5 to 10 miles an hour. Tuesday, sunny. Highs in the upper 70s. Northeast winds 5 to 15 miles an hour. Tuesday night, clear. Lows in the mid-50s. Northeast winds 5 to 15 miles an hour. And now the extended forecast for the radio listening area. Wednesday and Wednesday night, clear. Highs in the lower 80s. Lows in the upper 50s. Thursday and Thursday night, mostly clear. Highs in the mid-80s. Lows in the lower 60s. Friday and Friday night, partly cloudy. Highs in the mid-80s. Lows in the upper 60s. Saturday and Saturday night, mostly cloudy. A 40% chance of thunderstorms. Highs in the mid-80s. Lows in the upper 60s. Sunday and Sunday night, mostly cloudy with a 50% chance of thunderstorms. Highs in the mid-80s. Lows around 70. 5 a.m. Eastern Daylight Time weather conditions across North Central Kentucky and South Central Indiana. At Louisville International, it was mostly cloudy. The temperature was 70 degrees, the dew point 61, and the relative humidity 73%. The wind was calm. The pressure was 29.96 inches and steady. At Bowman Field, it was mostly cloudy. The temperature was 64 degrees, the dew point 61, and the relative humidity 90%. The wind was calm. The pressure was 29.96 inches and falling. Once again, at Louisville International, it was 70 degrees under mostly cloudy skies. Elsewhere around the region, it was clear, with a temperature of 67 at Bowling Green and 70 at Nashville. It was partly cloudy, with a temperature of 62 at Lexington, 62 at Jackson, and 62 at Bloomington. It was mostly cloudy, with a temperature of 67 at Paducah and 67 at Indianapolis. At Covington, it was cloudy, with a temperature of 64. At Frankfort, the weather conditions were not available. The current time is 6:03 a.m. Eastern Daylight Time. 6 a.m. Eastern Daylight Time weather conditions across North Central Kentucky and South Central Indiana. At Louisville International, it was mostly cloudy. The temperature was 69 degrees, the dew point 61, and the relative humidity 75%. The wind was calm. The pressure was 29.97 inches and rising. At Bowman Field, it was mostly cloudy. The temperature was 64 degrees, the dew point 61, and the relative humidity 90%. The wind was calm. The pressure was 29.97 inches and rising. Once again, at Louisville International, it was 69 degrees under mostly cloudy skies. Elsewhere around the region, at Covington, rain was falling, with a temperature of 62. It was clear, with a temperature of 62 at Lexington, and 65 at Bowling Green. It was partly cloudy, with a temperature of 67 at Paducah, 61 at Evansville, and 60 at Bloomington. It was mostly cloudy, with a temperature of 70 at Nashville, and 68 at Indianapolis. At Frankfort and Jackson, the weather conditions were not available.
Now for the official National Weather Service forecast for north central Kentucky and south central Indiana, including the Louisville metro area. Today, mostly sunny. Highs in the lower 80s. Northeast winds up to 5 miles an hour. Tonight, partly cloudy. Lows in the upper 50s. Northeast winds 5 to 10 miles an hour. Tuesday, sunny. Highs in the upper 70s. Northeast winds 5 to 15 miles an hour. Tuesday night, clear. Lows in the mid-50s. Northeast winds 5 to 15 miles an hour. And now the extended forecast for the radio listening area. Wednesday and Wednesday night, clear. Highs in the lower 80s. Lows in the upper 50s. Thursday and Thursday night, mostly clear. Highs in the mid-80s. Lows in the lower 60s. Friday and Friday night, partly cloudy. Highs in the mid-80s. Lows in the upper 60s. Saturday and Saturday night, mostly cloudy. A 40% chance of thunderstorms. Highs in the mid-80s. Lows in the upper 60s. Sunday and Sunday night, mostly cloudy with a 50% chance of thunderstorms. Highs in the mid-80s. Lows around 70. 6 a.m. Eastern Daylight Time weather conditions across north central Kentucky and south central Indiana. At Louisville International, it was mostly cloudy. The temperature was 69 degrees, the dew point 61, and the relative humidity 75%. The wind was calm. The pressure was 29.97 inches and rising. At Bowman Field, it was mostly cloudy. The temperature was 64 degrees, the dew point 61, and the relative humidity 90%. The wind was calm. The pressure was 29.97 inches and rising. Once again, at Louisville International, it was 69 degrees under mostly cloudy skies. Elsewhere around the region, at Covington, rain was falling, with a temperature of 62. It was clear, with a temperature of 62 at Lexington, and 65 at Bowling Green. It was partly cloudy, with a temperature of 67 at Paducah, 61 at Evansville, and 60 at Bloomington. It was mostly cloudy, with a temperature of 70 at Nashville, and 68 at Indianapolis. At Frankfort and Jackson, the weather conditions were not available. The current time is 6:07 a.m. Eastern Daylight Time. Now for the official National Weather Service forecast for north central Kentucky and south central Indiana, including the Louisville metro area. Today, mostly sunny. Highs in the lower 80s. Northeast winds up to 5 miles an hour. Tonight, partly cloudy. Lows in the upper 50s. Northeast winds 5 to 10 miles an hour. Tuesday, sunny. Highs in the upper 70s. Northeast winds 5 to 15 miles an hour. Tuesday night, clear. Lows in the mid-50s. Northeast winds 5 to 15 miles an hour. And now the extended forecast for the radio listening area. Wednesday and Wednesday night, clear. Highs in the lower 80s. Lows in the upper 50s. Thursday and Thursday night, mostly clear. Highs in the mid-80s. Lows in the lower 60s. Friday and Friday night, partly cloudy. Highs in the mid-80s. Lows in the upper 60s. Saturday and Saturday night, mostly cloudy. A 40% chance of thunderstorms. Highs in the mid-80s. Lows in the upper 60s. Sunday and Sunday night, mostly cloudy with a 50% chance of thunderstorms. Highs in the mid-80s. Lows around 70. 6 a.m. Eastern Daylight Time weather conditions across north central Kentucky and south central Indiana. At Louisville International, it was mostly cloudy. The temperature was 69 degrees, the dew point 61, and the relative humidity 75%. The wind was calm. The pressure was 29.97 inches and rising. At Bowman Field, it was mostly cloudy. The temperature was 64 degrees, the dew point 61, and the relative humidity 90%. The wind was calm. The pressure was 29.97 inches and rising.
Once again, at Louisville International, it was 69 degrees under mostly cloudy skies. Elsewhere around the region, at Covington, rain was falling, with a temperature of 62. It was clear, with a temperature of 62 at Lexington, and 65 at Bowling Green. It was partly cloudy, with a temperature of 67 at Paducah, 61 at Evansville, and 60 at Bloomington. It was mostly cloudy, with a temperature of 70 at Nashville, and 68 at Indianapolis. At Frankfort and Jackson, the weather conditions were not available. Now for the official National Weather Service forecast for North Central Kentucky and South Central Indiana, including the Louisville metro area. Today, mostly sunny. Highs in the lower 80s. Northeast winds up to 5 miles an hour. Tonight, partly cloudy. Lows in the upper 50s. Northeast winds 5 to 10 miles an hour. Tuesday, sunny. Highs in the upper 70s. Northeast winds 5 to 15 miles an hour. Tuesday night, clear. Lows in the mid 50s. Northeast winds 5 to 15 miles an hour. And now the extended forecast for the radio listening area. Wednesday and Wednesday night, clear. Highs in the lower 80s. Lows in the upper 50s. Thursday and Thursday night, mostly clear. Highs in the mid 80s. Lows in the lower 60s. Friday and Friday night, partly cloudy. Highs in the mid 80s. Lows in the upper 60s. Saturday and Saturday night, mostly cloudy. A 40% chance of thunderstorms. Highs in the mid 80s. Lows in the upper 60s. Sunday and Sunday night, mostly cloudy with a 50% chance of thunderstorms. Highs in the mid 80s. Lows around 70. 6 a.m. Eastern Daylight Time weather conditions across North Central Kentucky and South Central Indiana. At Louisville International, it was mostly cloudy. The temperature was 69 degrees, the dew point 61, and the relative humidity 75%. The wind was calm. The pressure was 29.97 inches and rising. At Bowman Field, it was partly cloudy. The temperature was 64 degrees, the dew point 61, and the relative humidity 90%. The wind was calm. The pressure was 29.97 inches and rising. Once again, at Louisville International, it was 69 degrees under mostly cloudy skies. Elsewhere around the region, at Covington, rain was falling, with a temperature of 62. It was clear, with a temperature of 65 at Bowling Green, and 60 at Bloomington. At Evansville, it was partly cloudy, with a temperature of 61. It was mostly cloudy, with a temperature of 62 at Lexington, 70 at Nashville, 67 at Paducah, and 68 at Indianapolis. At Frankfort and Jackson, the weather conditions were not available. 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The current time is 6:13 a.m. Eastern Daylight Time. Now for the official National Weather Service forecast for North Central Kentucky and South Central Indiana, including the Louisville metro area. Today, mostly sunny. Highs in the lower 80s. Northeast winds up to 5 miles an hour. Tonight, partly cloudy. Lows in the upper 50s. Northeast winds 5 to 10 miles an hour. Tuesday, sunny. Highs in the upper 70s. Northeast winds 5 to 15 miles an hour. Tuesday night, clear. Lows in the mid-50s. Northeast winds 5 to 15 miles an hour. And now the extended forecast for the radio listening area. Wednesday and Wednesday night, clear. Highs in the lower 80s. Lows in the upper 50s. Thursday and Thursday night, mostly clear. Highs in the mid-80s. Lows in the lower 60s. Friday and Friday night, partly cloudy. Highs in the mid-80s. Lows in the upper 60s. Saturday and Saturday night,
mostly cloudy. A 40% chance of thunderstorms. Highs in the mid-80s. Lows in the upper 60s. Sunday and Sunday night, mostly cloudy with a 50% chance of thunderstorms. Highs in the mid-80s. Lows around 70. 6 a.m. Eastern Daylight Time weather conditions across north-central Kentucky and south-central Indiana. At Louisville International, it was mostly cloudy. The temperature was 69 degrees, the dew point 61, and the relative humidity 75%. The wind was calm. The pressure was 29.97 inches and rising. At Bowman Field, it was partly cloudy. The temperature was 64 degrees, the dew point 61, and the relative humidity 90%. The wind was calm. The pressure was 29.97 inches and rising. Once again, at Louisville International, it was 69 degrees under mostly cloudy skies. Elsewhere around the region, at Covington, rain was falling, with a temperature of 62. It was clear, with a temperature of 65 at Bowling Green and 60 at Bloomington. At Evansville, it was partly cloudy, with a temperature of 61. It was mostly cloudy, with a temperature of 62 at Lexington, 70 at Nashville, 67 at Paducah, and 68 at Indianapolis. At Frankfort and Jackson, the weather conditions were not available. Now for the official National Weather Service forecast for north-central Kentucky and south-central Indiana, including the Louisville metro area. Today, mostly sunny. Highs in the lower 80s. Northeast winds up to 5 miles an hour. Tonight, partly cloudy. Lows in the upper 50s. Northeast winds 5 to 10 miles an hour. Tuesday, sunny. Highs in the upper 70s. Northeast winds 5 to 15 miles an hour. Tuesday night, clear. Lows in the mid-50s. Northeast winds 5 to 15 miles an hour. And now the extended forecast for the radio listening area. Wednesday and Wednesday night, clear. Highs in the lower 80s. Lows in the upper 50s. Thursday and Thursday night, mostly clear. Highs in the mid-80s. Lows in the lower 60s. Friday and Friday night, partly cloudy. Highs in the mid-80s. Lows in the upper 60s. Saturday and Saturday night, mostly cloudy. A 40% chance of thunderstorms. Highs in the mid-80s. Lows in the upper 60s. Sunday and Sunday night, mostly cloudy with a 50% chance of thunderstorms. Highs in the mid-80s. Lows around 70. The current time is 6:17 a.m. Eastern Daylight Time. 6 a.m. Eastern Daylight Time weather conditions across north-central Kentucky and south-central Indiana. At Louisville International, it was mostly cloudy. The temperature was 69 degrees, the dew point 61, and the relative humidity 75%. The wind was calm. The pressure was 29.97 inches and rising. At Bowman Field, it was partly cloudy. The temperature was 64 degrees, the dew point 61, and the relative humidity 90%. The wind was calm. The pressure was 29.97 inches and rising. Once again, at Louisville International, it was 69 degrees under mostly cloudy skies. Elsewhere around the region, at Covington, rain was falling, with a temperature of 62. It was clear, with a temperature of 65 at Bowling Green and 60 at Bloomington. At Evansville, it was partly cloudy, with a temperature of 61. It was mostly cloudy, with a temperature of 62 at Lexington, 70 at Nashville, 67 at Paducah, and 68 at Indianapolis. At Frankfort and Jackson, the weather conditions were not available. Now for the official National Weather Service forecast for north-central Kentucky and south-central Indiana, including the Louisville metro area. Today, mostly sunny. Highs in the lower 80s. Northeast winds up to 5 miles an hour. Tonight, partly cloudy. Lows in the upper 50s. Northeast winds 5 to 10 miles an hour. Tuesday, sunny. Highs in the upper 70s. Northeast winds 5 to 15 miles an hour.
Tuesday night, clear. Lows in the mid-50s. Northeast winds 5 to 15 miles an hour. And now the extended forecast.

chance of thunderstorms. Highs in the mid-80s. Lows around 70. 6 a.m. Eastern Daylight Time weather conditions across north-central Kentucky and south-central Indiana. At Louisville International, it was mostly cloudy. The temperature was 69 degrees, the dew point 61, and the relative humidity 75%. The wind was calm. The pressure was 29.97 inches and rising. At Bowman Field, it was partly cloudy. The temperature was 64 degrees, the dew point 61, and the relative humidity 90%. The wind was calm. The pressure was 29.97 inches and rising. Once again, at Louisville International, it was 69 degrees under mostly cloudy skies. Elsewhere around the region, at Covington, rain was falling, with a temperature of 62. It was clear, with a temperature of 65 at Bowling Green, and 60 at Bloomington. At Evansville, it was partly cloudy, with a temperature of 61. It was mostly cloudy, with a temperature of 62 at Lexington, 70 at Nashville, 67 at Paducah, and 68 at Indianapolis. At Frankfort and Jackson, the weather conditions were not available. Now for the official National Weather Service forecast for north-central Kentucky and south-central Indiana, including the Louisville metro area. Today, mostly sunny. Highs in the lower 80s. Northeast winds up to 5 miles an hour. Tonight, partly cloudy. Lows in the upper 50s. Northeast winds 5 to 10 miles an hour. Tuesday, sunny. Highs in the upper 70s. Northeast winds 5 to 15 miles an hour. Tuesday night, clear. Lows in the mid-50s. Northeast winds 5 to 15 miles an hour. And now the extended forecast for the radio listening area. Wednesday and Wednesday night, clear. Highs in the lower 80s. Lows in the upper 50s. Thursday and Thursday night, mostly clear. Highs in the mid-80s. Lows in the lower 60s. Friday and Friday night, partly cloudy. Highs in the mid-80s. Lows in the upper 60s. Saturday and Saturday night, mostly cloudy. A 40% chance of thunderstorms. Highs in the mid-80s. Lows in the upper 60s. Sunday and Sunday night, mostly cloudy with a 50% chance of thunderstorms. Highs in the mid-80s. Lows around 70. The current time is 6:23 a.m. Eastern Daylight Time. 6 a.m. Eastern Daylight Time weather conditions across north-central Kentucky and south-central Indiana. At Louisville International, it was mostly cloudy. The temperature was 69 degrees, the dew point 61, and the relative humidity 75%. The wind was calm. The pressure was 29.97 inches and rising. At Bowman Field, it was partly cloudy. The temperature was 64 degrees, the dew point 61, and the relative humidity 90%. The wind was calm. The pressure was 29.97 inches and rising. Once again, at Louisville International, it was 69 degrees under mostly cloudy skies. Elsewhere around the region, at Covington, rain was falling, with a temperature of 62. It was clear, with a temperature of 65 at Bowling Green, and 60 at Bloomington. At Evansville, it was partly cloudy, with a temperature of 61. It was mostly cloudy, with a temperature of 62 at Lexington, 70 at Nashville, 67 at Paducah, and 68 at Indianapolis. At Frankfort and Jackson, the weather conditions were not available. Now for the official National Weather Service forecast for north-central Kentucky and south-central Indiana, including the Louisville metro area. Today, mostly sunny. Highs in the lower 80s. Northeast winds up to 5 miles an hour. Tonight, partly cloudy. Lows in the upper 50s. Northeast winds 5 to 10 miles an hour. Tuesday, sunny. Highs in the upper 70s. Northeast winds 5 to 15 miles an hour. Tuesday night, clear. Lows in the mid-50s. Northeast winds 5 to 15 miles an hour. And now the extended forecast for the radio listening area. Wednesday and

Wednesday night, clear. Highs in the lower 80s. Lows in the upper 50s. Thursday and Thursday night, mostly clear. Highs in the mid 80s. Lows in the lower 60s. Friday and Friday night, partly cloudy. Highs in the mid 80s. Lows in the upper 60s. Saturday and Saturday night, mostly cloudy. A 40% chance of thunderstorms. Highs in the mid 80s. Lows in the upper 60s. Sunday and Sunday night, mostly cloudy with a 50% chance of thunderstorms. Highs in the mid 80s. Lows around 70. 6 a.m. Eastern Daylight Time weather conditions across north central Kentucky and south central Indiana. At Louisville International, it was mostly cloudy. The temperature was 69 degrees, the dew point 61, and the relative humidity 75%. The wind was calm. The pressure was 29.97 inches and rising. At Bowman Field, it was partly cloudy. The temperature was 64 degrees, the dew point 61, and the relative humidity 90%. The wind was calm. The pressure was 29.97 inches and rising. Once again, at Louisville International, it was 69 degrees under mostly cloudy skies. Elsewhere around the region, at Covington, rain was falling, with a temperature of 62. It was clear, with a temperature of 65 at Bowling Green and 60 at Bloomington. At Evansville, it was partly cloudy, with a temperature of 61. It was mostly cloudy, with a temperature of 62 at Lexington, 70 at Nashville, 67 at Paducah, and 68 at Indianapolis. At Frankfort and Jackson, the weather conditions were not available. The current time is 6:27 a.m. Eastern Daylight Time. Now for the official National Weather Service forecast for north central Kentucky and south central Indiana, including the Louisville metro area. Today, mostly sunny. Highs in the lower 80s. Northeast winds up to 5 miles an hour. Tonight, partly cloudy. Lows in the upper 50s. Northeast winds 5 to 10 miles an hour. Tuesday, sunny. Highs in the upper 70s. Northeast winds 5 to 15 miles an hour. Tuesday night, clear. Lows in the mid 50s. Northeast winds 5 to 15 miles an hour. And now the extended forecast for the radio listening area. Wednesday and Wednesday night, clear. Highs in the lower 80s. Lows in the upper 50s. Thursday and Thursday night, mostly clear. Highs in the mid 80s. Lows in the lower 60s. Friday and Friday night, partly cloudy. Highs in the mid 80s. Lows in the upper 60s. Saturday and Saturday night, mostly cloudy. A 40% chance of thunderstorms. Highs in the mid 80s. Lows in the upper 60s. Sunday and Sunday night, mostly cloudy with a 50% chance of thunderstorms. Highs in the mid 80s. Lows around 70. 6 a.m. Eastern Daylight Time weather conditions across north central Kentucky and south central Indiana. At Louisville International, it was mostly cloudy. The temperature was 69 degrees, the dew point 61, and the relative humidity 75%. The wind was calm. The pressure was 29.97 inches and rising. At Bowman Field, it was partly cloudy. The temperature was 64 degrees, the dew point 61, and the relative humidity 90%. The wind was calm. The pressure was 29.97 inches and rising. Once again, at Louisville International, it was 69 degrees under mostly cloudy skies. Elsewhere around the region, at Covington, rain was falling, with a temperature of 62. It was clear, with a temperature of 65 at Bowling Green and 60 at Bloomington. At Evansville, it was partly cloudy, with a temperature of 61. It was mostly cloudy, with a temperature of 62 at Lexington, 70 at Nashville, 67 at Paducah, and 68 at Indianapolis. At Frankfort and Jackson, the weather conditions were not available. Now for the official National Weather Service forecast for north central Kentucky and south central Indiana, including the Louisville metro area.
Today, mostly sunny. Highs in the lower 80s. Northeast winds up to 5 miles an hour. Tonight, partly cloudy. Lows in the upper 50s. Northeast winds 5 to 10 miles an hour. Tuesday, sunny. Highs in the upper 70s. Northeast winds 5 to 15 miles an hour. Tuesday night, clear. Lows in the mid 50s. Northeast winds 5 to 15 miles an hour. And now the extended forecast for the radio listening area. Wednesday and Wednesday night, clear. Highs in the lower 80s. Lows in the upper 50s. Thursday and Thursday night, mostly clear. Highs in the mid 80s. Lows in the lower 60s. Friday and Friday night, partly cloudy. Highs in the mid 80s. Lows in the upper 60s. Saturday and Saturday night, mostly cloudy. A 40% chance of thunderstorms. Highs in the mid 80s. Lows in the upper 60s. Sunday and Sunday night, mostly cloudy with a 50% chance of thunderstorms. Highs in the mid 80s. Lows around 70. 6 a.m. Eastern Daylight Time weather conditions across North Central Kentucky and South Central Indiana. At Louisville International, it was mostly cloudy. The temperature was 69 degrees, the dew point 61, and the relative humidity 75%. The wind was calm. The pressure was 29.97 inches and rising. At Bowman Field, it was partly cloudy. The temperature was 64 degrees, the dew point 61, and the relative humidity 90%. The wind was calm. The pressure was 29.97 inches and rising. Once again, at Louisville International, it was 69 degrees under mostly cloudy skies. Elsewhere around the region, at Covington, rain was falling, with a temperature of 62. It was clear, with a temperature of 65 at Bowling Green, and 60 at Bloomington. At Evansville, it was partly cloudy, with a temperature of 61. It was mostly cloudy, with a temperature of 62 at Lexington, 70 at Nashville, 67 at Paducah, and 68 at Indianapolis. At Frankfort and Jackson, the weather conditions were not available. The current time is 6:32 a.m. Eastern Daylight Time. Now for the official National Weather Service forecast for North Central Kentucky and South Central Indiana, including the Louisville metro area. Today, mostly sunny. Highs in the lower 80s. Northeast winds up to 5 miles an hour. Tonight, partly cloudy. Lows in the upper 50s. Northeast winds 5 to 10 miles an hour. Tuesday, sunny. Highs in the upper 70s. Northeast winds 5 to 15 miles an hour. Tuesday night, clear. Lows in the mid 50s. Northeast winds 5 to 15 miles an hour. And now the extended forecast for the radio listening area. Wednesday and Wednesday night, clear. Highs in the lower 80s. Lows in the upper 50s. Thursday and Thursday night, mostly clear. Highs in the mid 80s. Lows in the lower 60s. Friday and Friday night, partly cloudy. Highs in the mid 80s. Lows in the upper 60s. Saturday and Saturday night, mostly cloudy. A 40% chance of thunderstorms. Highs in the mid 80s. Lows in the upper 60s. Sunday and Sunday night, mostly cloudy with a 50% chance of thunderstorms. Highs in the mid 80s. Lows around 70. 6 a.m. Eastern Daylight Time weather conditions across North Central Kentucky and South Central Indiana. At Louisville International, it was mostly cloudy. The temperature was 69 degrees, the dew point 61, and the relative humidity 75%. The wind was calm. The pressure was 29.97 inches and rising. At Bowman Field, it was partly cloudy. The temperature was 64 degrees, the dew point 61, and the relative humidity 90%. The wind was calm. The pressure was 29.97 inches and rising. Once again, at Louisville International, it was 69 degrees under mostly cloudy skies. Elsewhere around the region, at Covington,
rain was falling, with a temperature of 62. It was clear, with a temperature of 65 at Bowling Green and 60 at Bloomington. At Evansville, it was partly cloudy, with a temperature of 61. It was mostly cloudy, with a temperature of 62 at Lexington, 70 at Nashville, 67 at Paducah, and 68 at Indianapolis. At Frankfort and Jackson, the weather conditions were not available. Now for the official National Weather Service forecast for North Central Kentucky and South Central Indiana, including the Louisville metro area. Today, mostly sunny. Highs in the lower 80s. Northeast winds up to 5 miles an hour. Tonight, partly cloudy. Lows in the upper 50s. Northeast winds 5 to 10 miles an hour. Tuesday, sunny. Highs in the upper 70s. Northeast winds 5 to 15 miles an hour. Tuesday night, clear. Lows in the mid-50s. Northeast winds 5 to 15 miles an hour. And now the extended forecast for the radio listening area. Wednesday and Wednesday night, clear. Highs in the lower 80s. Lows in the upper 50s. Thursday and Thursday night, mostly clear. Highs in the mid-80s. Lows in the lower 60s. Friday and Friday night, partly cloudy. Highs in the mid-80s. Lows in the upper 60s. Saturday and Saturday night, mostly cloudy. A 40% chance of thunderstorms. Highs in the mid-80s. Lows in the upper 60s. Sunday and Sunday night, mostly cloudy with a 50% chance of thunderstorms. Highs in the mid-80s. Lows around 70. The current time is 6:37 a.m. Eastern Daylight Time. 6 a.m. Eastern Daylight Time weather conditions across North Central Kentucky and South Central Indiana. At Louisville International, it was mostly cloudy. The temperature was 69 degrees, the dew point 61, and the relative humidity 75%. The wind was calm. The pressure was 29.97 inches and rising. At Bowman Field, it was partly cloudy. The temperature was 64 degrees, the dew point 61, and the relative humidity 90%. The wind was calm. The pressure was 29.97 inches and rising. Once again, at Louisville International, it was 69 degrees under mostly cloudy skies. Elsewhere around the region, at Covington, rain was falling, with a temperature of 62. It was clear, with a temperature of 65 at Bowling Green and 60 at Bloomington. At Evansville, it was partly cloudy, with a temperature of 61. It was mostly cloudy, with a temperature of 62 at Lexington, 70 at Nashville, 67 at Paducah, and 68 at Indianapolis. At Frankfort and Jackson, the weather conditions were not available. Now for the official National Weather Service forecast for North Central Kentucky and South Central Indiana, including the Louisville metro area. Today, mostly sunny. Highs in the lower 80s. Northeast winds up to 5 miles an hour. Tonight, partly cloudy. Lows in the upper 50s. Northeast winds 5 to 10 miles an hour. Tuesday, sunny. Highs in the upper 70s. Northeast winds 5 to 15 miles an hour. Tuesday night, clear. Lows in the mid-50s. Northeast winds 5 to 15 miles an hour. And now the extended forecast for the radio listening area. Wednesday and Wednesday night, clear. Highs in the lower 80s. Lows in the upper 50s. Thursday and Thursday night, mostly clear. Highs in the mid-80s. Lows in the lower 60s. Friday and Friday night, partly cloudy. Highs in the mid-80s. Lows in the upper 60s. Saturday and Saturday night, mostly cloudy. A 40% chance of thunderstorms. Highs in the mid-80s. Lows in the upper 60s. Sunday and Sunday night, mostly cloudy with a 50% chance of thunderstorms. Highs in the mid-80s. Lows around 70. 6 a.m. Eastern Daylight Time weather conditions across North Central Kentucky and South Central Indiana. At Louisville International, it was mostly cloudy.
the temperature was 69 degrees, the dew point 61, and the relative humidity 75%. The wind was calm. The pressure was 29.97 inches and rising. At Bowman Field, it was partly cloudy. The temperature was 64 degrees, the dew point 61, and the relative humidity 90%. The wind was calm. The pressure was 29.97 inches and rising. Once again, at Louisville International, it was 69 degrees under mostly cloudy skies. Elsewhere around the region, at Covington, rain was falling, with a temperature of 62. It was clear, with a temperature of 65 at Bowling Green, and 60 at Bloomington. At Evansville, it was partly cloudy, with a temperature of 61. It was mostly cloudy, with a temperature of 62 at Lexington, 70 at Nashville, 67 at Paducah, and 68 at Indianapolis. At Frankfort and Jackson, the weather conditions were not available. Now for the official National Weather Service forecast for North Central Kentucky and South Central Indiana, including the Louisville metro area. Today, mostly sunny. Highs in the lower 80s. Northeast winds up to 5 miles an hour. Tonight, partly cloudy. Lows in the upper 50s. Northeast winds 5 to 10 miles an hour. Tuesday, sunny. Highs in the upper 70s. Northeast winds 5 to 15 miles an hour. Tuesday night, clear. Lows in the mid-50s. Northeast winds 5 to 15 miles an hour. And now the extended forecast for the radio listening area. Wednesday and Wednesday night, clear. Highs in the lower 80s. Lows in the upper 50s. Thursday and Thursday night, mostly clear. Highs in the mid-80s. Lows in the lower 60s. Friday and Friday night, partly cloudy. Highs in the mid-80s. Lows in the upper 60s. Saturday and Saturday night, mostly cloudy. A 40% chance of thunderstorms. Highs in the mid-80s. Lows in the upper 60s. Sunday and Sunday night, mostly cloudy with a 50% chance of thunderstorms. Highs in the mid-80s. Lows around 70. 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The current time is 6:43 a.m. Eastern Daylight Time. 6 a.m. Eastern Daylight Time weather conditions across north central Kentucky and south central Indiana. At Louisville International, it was mostly cloudy. The temperature was 69 degrees, the dew point 61, and the relative humidity 75%. The wind was calm. The pressure was 29.97 inches and rising. At Bowman Field, it was partly cloudy. The temperature was 64 degrees, the dew point 61, and the relative humidity 90%. The wind was calm. The pressure was 29.97 inches and rising. Once again, at Louisville International, it was 69 degrees under mostly cloudy skies. Elsewhere around the region, at Covington, rain was falling, with a temperature of 62. It was clear, with a temperature of 65 at Bowling Green, and 60 at Bloomington. At Evansville, it was partly cloudy, with a temperature of 61. It was mostly cloudy, with a temperature of 62 at Lexington, 70 at Nashville, 67 at Paducah, and 68 at Indianapolis. At Frankfort and Jackson, the weather conditions were not available. Now for the official National Weather Service forecast for North Central Kentucky and South Central Indiana, including the Louisville metro area. Today, mostly sunny. Highs in the lower 80s. Northeast winds up to 5 miles an hour. Tonight, partly cloudy. Lows in the upper 50s. Northeast winds 5 to 10 miles an hour. Tuesday, sunny. Highs in the upper 70s. Northeast winds 5 to 15 miles an hour. Tuesday night, clear. Lows in the mid-50s. Northeast winds 5 to 15 miles an hour.
And now the extended forecast for the radio listening area. Wednesday and Wednesday night, clear. Highs in the lower 80s. Lows in the upper 50s. Thursday and Thursday night, mostly clear. Highs in the mid 80s. Lows in the lower 60s. Friday and Friday night, partly cloudy. Highs in the mid 80s. Lows in the upper 60s. Saturday and Saturday night, mostly cloudy. A 40% chance of thunderstorms. Highs in the mid 80s. Lows in the upper 60s. Sunday and Sunday night, mostly cloudy with a 50% chance of thunderstorms. Highs in the mid 80s. Lows around 70. 6 a.m. Eastern Daylight Time weather conditions across north central Kentucky and south central Indiana. At Louisville International, it was mostly cloudy. The temperature was 69 degrees, the dew point 61, and the relative humidity 75%. The wind was calm. The pressure was 29.97 inches and rising. At Bowman Field, it was partly cloudy. The temperature was 64 degrees, the dew point 61, and the relative humidity 90%. The wind was calm. The pressure was 29.97 inches and rising. Once again, at Louisville International, it was 69 degrees under mostly cloudy skies. Elsewhere around the region, at Covington, rain was falling, with a temperature of 62. It was clear, with a temperature of 65 at Bowling Green, and 60 at Bloomington. At Evansville, it was partly cloudy, with a temperature of 61. It was mostly cloudy, with a temperature of 62 at Lexington, 70 at Nashville, 67 at Paducah, and 68 at Indianapolis. At Frankfort and Jackson, the weather conditions were not available. The current time is 6:47 a.m. Eastern Daylight Time. Now for the official National Weather Service forecast for north central Kentucky and south central Indiana, including the Louisville metro area. Today, mostly sunny. Highs in the lower 80s. Northeast winds up to 5 miles an hour. Tonight, partly cloudy. Lows in the upper 50s. Northeast winds 5 to 10 miles an hour. Tuesday, sunny. Highs in the upper 70s. Northeast winds 5 to 15 miles an hour. Tuesday night, clear. Lows in the mid 50s. Northeast winds 5 to 15 miles an hour. And now the extended forecast for the radio listening area. Wednesday and Wednesday night, clear. Highs in the lower 80s. Lows in the upper 50s. Thursday and Thursday night, mostly clear. Highs in the mid 80s. Lows in the lower 60s. Friday and Friday night, partly cloudy. Highs in the mid 80s. Lows in the upper 60s. Saturday and Saturday night, mostly cloudy. A 40% chance of thunderstorms. Highs in the mid 80s. Lows in the upper 60s. Sunday and Sunday night, mostly cloudy with a 50% chance of thunderstorms. Highs in the mid 80s. Lows around 70. 6 a.m. Eastern Daylight Time weather conditions across north central Kentucky and south central Indiana. At Louisville International, it was mostly cloudy. The temperature was 69 degrees, the dew point 61, and the relative humidity 75%. The wind was calm. The pressure was 29.97 inches and rising. At Bowman Field, it was partly cloudy. The temperature was 64 degrees, the dew point 61, and the relative humidity 90%. The wind was calm. The pressure was 29.97 inches and rising. Once again, at Louisville International, it was 69 degrees under mostly cloudy skies. Elsewhere around the region, at Covington, rain was falling, with a temperature of 62. It was clear, with a temperature of 65 at Bowling Green, and 60 at Bloomington. At Evansville, it was partly cloudy, with a temperature of 61. It was mostly cloudy, with a temperature of 62 at Lexington, 70 at Nashville, 67 at Paducah, and 68 at Indianapolis. At Frankfort and Jackson, the weather conditions were not available.
Now for the official National Weather Service forecast for north central Kentucky and south central Indiana, including the Louisville metro area. Today, mostly sunny. Highs in the lower 80s. Northeast winds up to 5 miles an hour. Tonight, partly cloudy. Lows in the upper 50s. Northeast winds 5 to 10 miles an hour. Tuesday, sunny. Highs in the upper 70s. Northeast winds 5 to 15 miles an hour. Tuesday night, clear. Lows in the mid-50s. Northeast winds 5 to 15 miles an hour. And now the extended forecast for the radio listening area. Wednesday and Wednesday night, clear. Highs in the lower 80s. Lows in the upper 50s. Thursday and Thursday night, mostly clear. Highs in the mid-80s. Lows in the lower 60s. Friday and Friday night, partly cloudy. Highs in the mid-80s. Lows in the upper 60s. Saturday and Saturday night, mostly cloudy. A 40% chance of thunderstorms. Highs in the mid-80s. Lows in the upper 60s. Sunday and Sunday night, mostly cloudy with a 50% chance of thunderstorms. Highs in the mid-80s. Lows around 70. 6 a.m. Eastern Daylight Time weather conditions across north-central Kentucky and south-central Indiana. At Louisville International, it was mostly cloudy. The temperature was 69 degrees, the dew point 61, and the relative humidity 75%. The wind was calm. The pressure was 29.97 inches and rising. At Bowman Field, it was partly cloudy. The temperature was 64 degrees, the dew point 61, and the relative humidity 90%. The wind was calm. The pressure was 29.97 inches and rising. Once again, at Louisville International, it was 69 degrees under mostly cloudy skies. Elsewhere around the region, at Covington, rain was falling, with a temperature of 62. It was clear, with a temperature of 65 at Bowling Green, and 60 at Bloomington. At Evansville, it was partly cloudy, with a temperature of 61. It was mostly cloudy, with a temperature of 62 at Lexington, 70 at Nashville, 67 at Paducah, and 68 at Indianapolis. At Frankfort and Jackson, the weather conditions were not available. The current time is 6:52 a.m. Eastern Daylight Time. Now for the official National Weather Service forecast for north central Kentucky and south central Indiana, including the Louisville metro area. Today, mostly sunny. Highs in the lower 80s. Northeast winds up to 5 miles an hour. Tonight, partly cloudy. Lows in the upper 50s. Northeast winds 5 to 10 miles an hour. Tuesday, sunny. Highs in the upper 70s. Northeast winds 5 to 15 miles an hour. Tuesday night, clear. Lows in the mid-50s. Northeast winds 5 to 15 miles an hour. And now the extended forecast for the radio listening area. Wednesday and Wednesday night, clear. Highs in the lower 80s. Lows in the upper 50s. Thursday and Thursday night, mostly clear. Highs in the mid-80s. Lows in the lower 60s. Friday and Friday night, partly cloudy. Highs in the mid-80s. Lows in the upper 60s. Saturday and Saturday night, mostly cloudy. A 40% chance of thunderstorms. Highs in the mid-80s. Lows in the upper 60s. Sunday and Sunday night, mostly cloudy with a 50% chance of thunderstorms. Highs in the mid-80s. Lows around 70. 6 a.m. Eastern Daylight Time weather conditions across north central Kentucky and south central Indiana. At Louisville International, it was mostly cloudy. The temperature was 69 degrees, the dew point 61, and the relative humidity 75%. The wind was calm. The pressure was 29.97 inches and rising. At Bowman Field, it was partly cloudy. The temperature was 64 degrees, the dew point 61, and the relative humidity 90%. The wind was calm. The pressure was 29.97 inches and rising.
Once again, at Louisville International, it was 69 degrees under mostly cloudy skies. Elsewhere around the region, at Covington, rain was falling, with a temperature of 62. It was clear, with a temperature of 65 at Bowling Green and 60 at Bloomington. At Evansville, it was partly cloudy, with a temperature of 61. It was mostly cloudy, with a temperature of 62 at Lexington, 70 at Nashville, 67 at Paducah, and 68 at Indianapolis. At Frankfort and Jackson, the weather conditions were not available. Now for the official National Weather Service forecast for North Central Kentucky and South Central Indiana, including the Louisville metro area. Today, mostly sunny. Highs in the lower 80s. Northeast winds up to 5 miles an hour. Tonight, partly cloudy. Lows in the upper 50s. Northeast winds 5 to 10 miles an hour. Tuesday, sunny. Highs in the upper 70s. Northeast winds 5 to 15 miles an hour. Tuesday night, clear. Lows in the mid-50s. Northeast winds 5 to 15 miles an hour. And now the extended forecast for the radio listening area. Wednesday and Wednesday night, clear. Highs in the lower 80s. Lows in the upper 50s. Thursday and Thursday night, mostly clear. Highs in the mid-80s. Lows in the lower 60s. Friday and Friday night, partly cloudy. Highs in the mid-80s. Lows in the upper 60s. Saturday and Saturday night, mostly cloudy. A 40% chance of thunderstorms. Highs in the mid-80s. Lows in the upper 60s. Sunday and Sunday night, mostly cloudy with a 50% chance of thunderstorms. Highs in the mid-80s. Lows around 70. The current time is 6:57 a.m. Eastern Daylight Time. 6 a.m. Eastern Daylight Time weather conditions across North Central Kentucky and South Central Indiana. At Louisville International, it was mostly cloudy. The temperature was 69 degrees, the dew point 61, and the relative humidity 75%. The wind was calm. The pressure was 29.97 inches and rising. At Bowman Field, it was partly cloudy. The temperature was 64 degrees, the dew point 61, and the relative humidity 90%. The wind was calm. The pressure was 29.97 inches and rising. Once again, at Louisville International, it was 69 degrees under mostly cloudy skies. Elsewhere around the region, at Covington, rain was falling, with a temperature of 62. It was clear, with a temperature of 65 at Bowling Green and 60 at Bloomington. At Evansville, it was partly cloudy, with a temperature of 61. It was mostly cloudy, with a temperature of 62 at Lexington, 70 at Nashville, 67 at Paducah, and 68 at Indianapolis. At Frankfort and Jackson, the weather conditions were not available. Now for the official National Weather Service forecast for North Central Kentucky and South Central Indiana, including the Louisville metro area. Today, mostly sunny. Highs in the lower 80s. Northeast winds up to 5 miles an hour. Tonight, partly cloudy. Lows in the upper 50s. Northeast winds 5 to 10 miles an hour. Tuesday, sunny. Highs in the upper 70s. Northeast winds 5 to 15 miles an hour. Tuesday night, clear. Lows in the mid-50s. Northeast winds 5 to 15 miles an hour. And now the extended forecast for the radio listening area. Wednesday and Wednesday night, clear. Highs in the lower 80s. Lows in the upper 50s. Thursday and Thursday night, mostly clear. Highs in the mid-80s. Lows in the lower 60s. Friday and Friday night, partly cloudy. Highs in the mid-80s. Lows in the upper 60s. Saturday and Saturday night, mostly cloudy. A 40% chance of thunderstorms. Highs in the mid-80s. Lows in the upper 60s. Sunday and Sunday night, mostly cloudy with a 50% chance of thunderstorms. Highs in the mid-80s. Lows around 70.
6 a.m. Eastern Daylight Time weather conditions across north-central Kentucky and south-central Indiana. At Louisville International, it was mostly cloudy. The temperature was 69 degrees, the dew point 61, and the relative humidity 75%. The wind was calm. The pressure was 29.97 inches and rising. At Bowman Field, it was partly cloudy. The temperature was 64 degrees, the dew point 61, and the relative humidity 90%. The wind was calm. The pressure was 29.97 inches and rising. Once again, at Louisville International, it was 69 degrees under mostly cloudy skies. Elsewhere around the region, at Covington, rain was falling, with a temperature of 62. It was clear, with a temperature of 65 at Bowling Green and 60 at Bloomington. At Evansville, it was partly cloudy, with a temperature of 61. It was mostly cloudy, with a temperature of 62 at Lexington, 70 at Nashville, 67 at Paducah, and 68 at Indianapolis. At Frankfort and Jackson, the weather conditions were not available. Now for the official National Weather Service forecast for north-central Kentucky and south-central Indiana, including the Louisville metro area. Today, mostly sunny. Highs in the lower 80s. Northeast winds up to 5 miles an hour. Tonight, partly cloudy. Lows in the upper 50s. Northeast winds 5 to 10 miles an hour. Tuesday, sunny. Highs in the upper 70s. Northeast winds 5 to 15 miles an hour. Tuesday night, clear. Lows in the mid-50s. Northeast winds 5 to 15 miles an hour. And now the extended forecast for the radio listening area. Wednesday and Wednesday night, clear. Highs in the lower 80s. Lows in the upper 50s. Thursday and Thursday night, mostly clear. Highs in the mid-80s. Lows in the lower 60s. Friday and Friday night, partly cloudy. Highs in the mid-80s. Lows in the upper 60s. Saturday and Saturday night, mostly cloudy. A 40% chance of thunderstorms. Highs in the mid-80s. Lows in the upper 60s. Sunday and Sunday night, mostly cloudy with a 50% chance of thunderstorms. Highs in the mid-80s. Lows around 70. The current time is 7:02 a.m. Eastern Daylight Time. 7 a.m. Eastern Daylight Time weather conditions across north-central Kentucky and south-central Indiana. At Louisville International, it was partly cloudy. The temperature was 67 degrees, the dew point 60, and the relative humidity 78%. The wind was north at 3 miles an hour. The pressure was 29.99 inches and rising. At Bowman Field, it was partly cloudy. The temperature was 62 degrees, the dew point 60, and the relative humidity 93%. The wind was calm. The pressure was 29.99 inches and rising. Once again, at Louisville International, it was 67 degrees under partly cloudy skies. Elsewhere around the region, at Paducah, a thunderstorm was reported with a temperature of 68. It was clear, with a temperature of 65 at Bowling Green and 60 at Bloomington. At Jackson, it was partly cloudy, with a temperature of 63. It was mostly cloudy, with a temperature of 63 at Lexington, 69 at Nashville, and 68 at Indianapolis. At Covington, it was cloudy, with a temperature of 65. At Frankfort, the weather conditions were not available. Now for the official National Weather Service forecast for north-central Kentucky and south-central Indiana, including the Louisville metro area. Today, mostly sunny. Highs in the lower 80s. Northeast winds up to 5 miles an hour. Tonight, partly cloudy. Lows in the upper 50s. Northeast winds 5 to 10 miles an hour. Tuesday, sunny. Highs in the upper 70s. Northeast winds 5 to 15 miles an hour. Tuesday night, clear. Lows in the mid-50s. Northeast winds 5 to 15 miles an hour. And now the extended forecast for the radio listening area. Wednesday and Wednesday night, clear.
Highs in the lower 80s. Lows in the upper 50s. Thursday and Thursday night, mostly clear. Highs in the mid 80s. Lows in the lower 60s. Friday and Friday night, partly cloudy. Highs in the mid 80s. Lows in the upper 60s. Saturday and Saturday night, mostly cloudy. A 40% chance of thunderstorms. Highs in the mid 80s. Lows in the upper 60s. Sunday and Sunday night, mostly cloudy with a 50% chance of thunderstorms. Highs in the mid 80s. Lows around 70. 7 a.m. Eastern Daylight Time weather conditions across north central Kentucky and south central Indiana. At Louisville International, it was partly cloudy. The temperature was 67 degrees, the dew point 60, and the relative humidity 78%. The wind was north at 3 miles an hour. The pressure was 29.99 inches and rising. At Bowman Field, it was partly cloudy. The temperature was 62 degrees, the dew point 60, and the relative humidity 93%. The wind was calm. The pressure was 29.99 inches and rising. Once again, at Louisville International, it was 67 degrees under partly cloudy skies. Elsewhere around the region, at Paducah, a thunderstorm was reported with a temperature of 68. It was clear with a temperature of 65 at Bowling Green and 60 at Bloomington. At Jackson, it was partly cloudy with a temperature of 63. It was mostly cloudy, with a temperature of 63 at Lexington, 69 at Nashville, and 68 at Indianapolis. At Covington, it was cloudy, with a temperature of 65. At Frankfort, the weather conditions were not available. The current time is 7:07 a.m. Eastern Daylight Time. Now for the official National Weather Service forecast for North Central Kentucky and South Central Indiana, including the Louisville metro area. Today, mostly sunny. Highs in the lower 80s. Northeast winds up to 5 miles an hour. Tonight, partly cloudy. Lows in the upper 50s. Northeast winds 5 to 10 miles an hour. Tuesday, sunny. Highs in the upper 70s. Northeast winds 5 to 15 miles an hour. Tuesday night, clear. Lows in the mid-50s. Northeast winds 5 to 15 miles an hour. And now the extended forecast for the radio listening area. Wednesday and Wednesday night, clear. Highs in the lower 80s. Lows in the upper 50s. Thursday and Thursday night, mostly clear. Highs in the mid-80s. Lows in the lower 60s. Friday and Friday night, partly cloudy. Highs in the mid-80s. Lows in the upper 60s. Saturday and Saturday night, mostly cloudy. A 40% chance of thunderstorms. Highs in the mid-80s. Lows in the upper 60s. Sunday and Sunday night, mostly cloudy with a 50% chance of thunderstorms. Highs in the mid-80s. Lows around 70. 7 a.m. Eastern Daylight Time weather conditions across north central Kentucky and south central Indiana. At Louisville International, it was partly cloudy. The temperature was 67 degrees, the dew point 60, and the relative humidity 78%. The wind was north at 3 miles an hour. The pressure was 29.99 inches and rising. At Bowman Field, it was partly cloudy. The temperature was 62 degrees, the dew point 60, and the relative humidity 93%. The wind was calm. The pressure was 29.99 inches and rising. Once again, at Louisville International, it was 67 degrees under partly cloudy skies. Elsewhere around the region, at Paducah, a thunderstorm was reported with a temperature of 68. It was clear with a temperature of 65 at Bowling Green and 60 at Bloomington. At Jackson, it was partly cloudy with a temperature of 63. It was mostly cloudy, with a temperature of 63 at Lexington, 69 at Nashville, and 68 at Indianapolis. At Covington, it was cloudy, with a temperature of 65. At Frankfort, the weather conditions were not available.
Now for the official National Weather Service forecast for north central Kentucky and south central Indiana, including the Louisville metro area. Today, mostly sunny. Highs in the lower 80s. Northeast winds up to 5 miles an hour. Tonight, partly cloudy. Lows in the upper 50s. Northeast winds 5 to 10 miles an hour. Tuesday, sunny. Highs in the upper 70s. Northeast winds 5 to 15 miles an hour. Tuesday night, clear. Lows in the mid-50s. Northeast winds 5 to 15 miles an hour. And now the extended forecast for the radio listening area. Wednesday and Wednesday night, clear. Highs in the lower 80s. Lows in the upper 50s. Thursday and Thursday night, mostly clear. Highs in the mid-80s. Lows in the lower 60s. Friday and Friday night, partly cloudy. Highs in the mid-80s. Lows in the upper 60s. Saturday and Saturday night, mostly cloudy. A 40% chance of thunderstorms. Highs in the mid-80s. Lows in the upper 60s. Sunday and Sunday night, mostly cloudy with a 50% chance of thunderstorms. Highs in the mid-80s. Lows around 70. 7 a.m. Eastern Daylight Time weather conditions across north-central Kentucky and south-central Indiana. At Louisville International, it was partly cloudy. The temperature was 67 degrees, the dew point 60, and the relative humidity 78%. The wind was north at 3 miles an hour. The pressure was 29.99 inches and rising. At Bowman Field, it was partly cloudy. The temperature was 62 degrees, the dew point 60, and the relative humidity 93%. The wind was calm. The pressure was 29.99 inches and rising. Once again, at Louisville International, it was 67 degrees under partly cloudy skies. Elsewhere around the region, at Paducah, a thunderstorm was reported with a temperature of 68. At Jackson, it was partly cloudy with a temperature of 63. It was mostly cloudy, with a temperature of 63 at Lexington, 65 at Bowling Green, 69 at Nashville, 60 at Bloomington, and 68 at Indianapolis. At Covington, it was cloudy, with a temperature of 65. At Frankfort, the weather conditions were not available. 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Broadcast from the National Weather Service Forecast Office in Louisville, on a transmitter located in Floyd County, Indiana, on a frequency of 162.475 MHz. The current time is 7:13 a.m. Eastern Daylight Time. Now for the official National Weather Service forecast for north central Kentucky and south central Indiana, including the Louisville metro area. Today, mostly sunny. Highs in the lower 80s. Northeast winds up to 5 miles an hour. Tonight, partly cloudy. Lows in the upper 50s. Northeast winds 5 to 10 miles an hour. Tuesday, sunny. Highs in the upper 70s. Northeast winds 5 to 15 miles an hour. Tuesday night, clear. Lows in the mid-50s. Northeast winds 5 to 15 miles an hour. And now the extended forecast for the radio listening area. Wednesday and Wednesday night, clear. Highs in the lower 80s. Lows in the upper 50s. Thursday and Thursday night, mostly clear. Highs in the mid-80s. Lows in the lower 60s. Friday and Friday night, partly cloudy. Highs in the mid-80s. Lows in the upper 60s. Saturday and Saturday night, mostly cloudy. A 40% chance of thunderstorms. Highs in the mid-80s. Lows in the upper 60s. Sunday and Sunday night, mostly cloudy with a 50% chance of thunderstorms. Highs in the mid-80s. Lows around 70. 7 a.m. Eastern Daylight Time weather conditions across north-central Kentucky and south-central Indiana. At Louisville International, it was partly cloudy. The temperature was 67 degrees, the dew point 60, and the relative humidity 78%.
The wind was north at 3 miles an hour. The pressure was 29.99 inches and rising. At Bowman Field, it was partly cloudy. The temperature was 62 degrees, the dew point 60, and the relative humidity 93%. The wind was calm. The pressure was 29.99 inches and rising. Once again, at Louisville International, it was 67 degrees under partly cloudy skies. Elsewhere around the region, at Paducah, a thunderstorm was reported, with a temperature of 68. At Jackson, it was partly cloudy, with a temperature of 63. It was mostly cloudy, with a temperature of 63 at Lexington, 65 at Bowling Green, 69 at Nashville, 60 at Bloomington, and 68 at Indianapolis. At Covington, it was cloudy, with a temperature of 65. At Frankfort, the weather conditions were not available. Now for the official National Weather Service forecast for North Central Kentucky and South Central Indiana, including the Louisville metro area. Today, mostly sunny. Highs in the lower 80s. Northeast winds up to 5 miles an hour. Tonight, partly cloudy. Lows in the upper 50s. Northeast winds 5 to 10 miles an hour. Tuesday, sunny. Highs in the upper 70s. Northeast winds 5 to 15 miles an hour. Tuesday night, clear. Lows in the mid 50s. Northeast winds 5 to 15 miles an hour. And now the extended forecast for the radio listening area. Wednesday and Wednesday night, clear. Highs in the lower 80s. Lows in the upper 50s. Thursday and Thursday night, mostly clear. Highs in the mid 80s. Lows in the lower 60s. Friday and Friday night, partly cloudy. Highs in the mid 80s. Lows in the upper 60s. Saturday and Saturday night, mostly cloudy. A 40% chance of thunderstorms. Highs in the mid 80s. Lows in the upper 60s. Sunday and Sunday night, mostly cloudy with a 50% chance of thunderstorms. Highs in the mid 80s. Lows around 70. The current time is 7:17 a.m. Eastern Daylight Time. 7 a.m. Eastern Daylight Time weather conditions across North Central Kentucky and South Central Indiana. At Louisville International, it was partly cloudy. The temperature was 67 degrees, the dew point 60, and the relative humidity 78%. The wind was north at 3 miles an hour. The pressure was 29.99 inches and rising. At Bowman Field, it was partly cloudy. The temperature was 62 degrees, the dew point 60, and the relative humidity 93%. The wind was calm. The pressure was 29.99 inches and rising. Once again, at Louisville International, it was 67 degrees under partly cloudy skies. Elsewhere around the region, at Paducah, a thunderstorm was reported, with a temperature of 68. At Jackson, it was partly cloudy, with a temperature of 63. It was mostly cloudy, with a temperature of 63 at Lexington, 65 at Bowling Green, 69 at Nashville, 60 at Bloomington, and 68 at Indianapolis. At Covington, it was cloudy, with a temperature of 65. At Frankfort, the weather conditions were not available. Now for the official National Weather Service forecast for North Central Kentucky and South Central Indiana, including the Louisville metro area. Today, mostly sunny. Highs in the lower 80s. Northeast winds up to 5 miles an hour. Tonight, partly cloudy. Lows in the upper 50s. Northeast winds 5 to 10 miles an hour. Tuesday, sunny. Highs in the upper 70s. Northeast winds 5 to 15 miles an hour. Tuesday night, clear. Lows in the mid 50s. Northeast winds 5 to 15 miles an hour. And now the extended forecast for the radio listening area. Wednesday and Wednesday night, clear. Highs in the lower 80s. Lows in the upper 50s. Thursday and Thursday night, mostly clear. Highs in the mid 80s. Lows in the lower 60s. Friday and Friday night, partly cloudy. Highs in the mid 80s.
lows in the upper 60s. Saturday and Saturday night, mostly cloudy. A 40% chance of thunderstorms. Highs in the mid-80s. Lows in the upper 60s. Sunday and Sunday night, mostly cloudy with a 50% chance of thunderstorms. Highs in the mid-80s. Lows around 70. 7 a.m. Eastern Daylight Time weather conditions across north-central Kentucky and south-central Indiana. At Louisville International, it was partly cloudy.

Cloudy. The temperature was 62 degrees, the dew point 60, and the relative humidity 93%. The wind was calm. The pressure was 29.99 inches and rising. Once again, at Louisville International, it was 67 degrees under partly cloudy skies. Elsewhere around the region, at Paducah, a thunderstorm was reported, with a temperature of 68. At Jackson, it was partly cloudy, with a temperature of 63. It was mostly cloudy, with a temperature of 63 at Lexington, 65 at Bowling Green, 69 at Nashville, 60 at Bloomington, and 68 at Indianapolis. At Covington, it was cloudy, with a temperature of 65. At Frankfort, the weather conditions were not available. Now for the official National Weather Service forecast for North Central Kentucky and South Central Indiana, including the Louisville metro area. Today, mostly sunny. Highs in the lower 80s. Northeast winds up to 5 miles an hour. Tonight, partly cloudy. Lows in the upper 50s. Northeast winds 5 to 10 miles an hour. Tuesday, sunny. Highs in the upper 70s. Northeast winds 5 to 15 miles an hour. Tuesday night, clear. Lows in the mid-50s. Northeast winds 5 to 15 miles an hour. And now the extended forecast for the radio listening area. Wednesday and Wednesday night, clear. Highs in the lower 80s. Lows in the upper 50s. Thursday and Thursday night, mostly clear. Highs in the mid-80s. Lows in the lower 60s. Friday and Friday night, partly cloudy. Highs in the mid-80s. Lows in the upper 60s. Saturday and Saturday night, mostly cloudy. A 40% chance of thunderstorms. Highs in the mid-80s. Lows in the upper 60s. Sunday and Sunday night, mostly cloudy with a 50% chance of thunderstorms. Highs in the mid-80s. Lows around 70. The current time is 7:23 a.m. Eastern Daylight Time. 7 a.m. Eastern Daylight Time weather conditions across North Central Kentucky and South Central Indiana. At Louisville International, it was partly cloudy. The temperature was 67 degrees, the dew point 60, and the relative humidity 78%. The wind was north at 3 miles an hour. The pressure was 29.99 inches and rising. At Bowman Field, it was partly cloudy. The temperature was 62 degrees, the dew point 60, and the relative humidity 93%. The wind was calm. The pressure was 29.99 inches and rising. Once again, at Louisville International, it was 67 degrees under partly cloudy skies. Elsewhere around the region, at Paducah, a thunderstorm was reported, with a temperature of 68. At Jackson, it was partly cloudy, with a temperature of 63. It was mostly cloudy, with a temperature of 63 at Lexington, 65 at Bowling Green, 69 at Nashville, 60 at Bloomington, and 68 at Indianapolis. At Covington, it was cloudy, with a temperature of 65. At Frankfort, the weather conditions were not available. Now for the official National Weather Service forecast for North Central Kentucky and South Central Indiana, including the Louisville metro area. Today, mostly sunny. Highs in the lower 80s. Northeast winds up to 5 miles an hour. Tonight, partly cloudy. Lows in the upper 50s. Northeast winds 5 to 10 miles an hour. Tuesday, sunny. Highs in the upper 70s. Northeast winds 5 to 15 miles an hour. Tuesday night, clear. Lows in the mid-50s. Northeast winds 5 to 15 miles an hour. And now the extended forecast for the radio listening area. Wednesday and Wednesday night, clear. Highs in the lower 80s. Lows in the upper 50s. Thursday and Thursday night, mostly clear. Highs in the mid-80s. Lows in the lower 60s. Friday and Friday night, partly cloudy. Highs in the mid-80s. Lows in the upper 60s. Saturday and Saturday night, mostly cloudy. A 40% chance of thunderstorms.
Highs in the mid-80s.

lows in the upper 60s. Sunday and Sunday night, mostly cloudy with a 50% chance of thunderstorms. Highs in the mid-80s. Lows around 70. 7 a.m. Eastern Daylight Time weather conditions across north-central Kentucky and south-central Indiana. At Louisville International, it was partly cloudy. The temperature was 67 degrees, the dew point 60, and the relative humidity 78%. The wind was north at 3 miles an hour. The pressure was 29.99 inches and rising. At Bowman Field, it was partly cloudy. The temperature was 62 degrees, the dew point 60, and the relative humidity 93%. The wind was calm. The pressure was 29.99 inches and rising. Once again, at Louisville International, it was 67 degrees under partly cloudy skies. Elsewhere around the region, at Paducah, a thunderstorm was reported, with a temperature of 68. At Jackson, it was partly cloudy, with a temperature of 63. It was mostly cloudy, with a temperature of 63 at Lexington, 65 at Bowling Green, 69 at Nashville, 60 at Bloomington, and 68 at Indianapolis. At Covington, it was cloudy, with a temperature of 65. At Frankfort, the weather conditions were not available. The current time is 7:27 a.m. Eastern Daylight Time. Now for the official National Weather Service forecast for north-central Kentucky and south-central Indiana, including the Louisville metro area. Today, mostly sunny. Highs in the lower 80s. Northeast winds up to 5 miles an hour. Tonight, partly cloudy. Lows in the upper 50s. Northeast winds 5 to 10 miles an hour. Tuesday, sunny. Highs in the upper 70s. Northeast winds 5 to 15 miles an hour. Tuesday night, clear. Lows in the mid-50s. Northeast winds 5 to 15 miles an hour. And now the extended forecast for the radio listening area. Wednesday and Wednesday night, clear. Highs in the lower 80s. Lows in the upper 50s. Thursday and Thursday night, mostly clear. Highs in the mid-80s. Lows in the lower 60s. Friday and Friday night, partly cloudy. Highs in the mid-80s. Lows in the upper 60s. Saturday and Saturday night, mostly cloudy. A 40% chance of thunderstorms. Highs in the mid-80s. Lows in the upper 60s. Sunday and Sunday night, mostly cloudy with a 50% chance of thunderstorms. Highs in the mid-80s. Lows around 70. 7 a.m. Eastern Daylight Time weather conditions across north-central Kentucky and south-central Indiana. At Louisville International, it was partly cloudy. The temperature was 67 degrees, the dew point 60, and the relative humidity 78%. The wind was north at 3 miles an hour. The pressure was 29.99 inches and rising. At Bowman Field, it was partly cloudy. The temperature was 62 degrees, the dew point 60, and the relative humidity 93%. The wind was calm. The pressure was 29.99 inches and rising. Once again, at Louisville International, it was 67 degrees under partly cloudy skies. Elsewhere around the region, at Paducah, a thunderstorm was reported, with a temperature of 68. At Jackson, it was partly cloudy, with a temperature of 63. It was mostly cloudy, with a temperature of 63 at Lexington, 65 at Bowling Green, 69 at Nashville, 60 at Bloomington, and 68 at Indianapolis. At Covington, it was cloudy, with a temperature of 65. At Frankfort, the weather conditions were not available. Now for the official National Weather Service forecast for north-central Kentucky and south-central Indiana, including the Louisville metro area. Today, mostly sunny. Highs in the lower 80s. Northeast winds up to 5 miles an hour. Tonight, partly cloudy. Lows in the upper 50s. Northeast winds 5 to 10 miles an hour. Tuesday, sunny. Highs in the upper 70s. Northeast winds 5 to 15 miles an hour. Tuesday night, clear. Lows in the mid 50s.
50s. Northeast winds 5 to 15 miles an hour. And now the extended forecast for the radio listening area. Wednesday and Wednesday night, clear. Highs in the lower 80s. Lows in the upper 50s. Thursday and Thursday night, mostly clear. Highs in the mid 80s. Lows in the lower 60s. Friday and Friday night, partly cloudy. Highs in the mid 80s. Lows in the upper 60s. Saturday and Saturday night, mostly cloudy. A 40% chance of thunderstorms. Highs in the mid 80s. Lows in the upper 60s. Sunday and Sunday night, mostly cloudy with a 50% chance of thunderstorms. Highs in the mid 80s. Lows around 70. 7 a.m. Eastern Daylight Time weather conditions across north central Kentucky and south central Indiana. At Louisville International, it was partly cloudy. The temperature was 67 degrees, the dew point 60, and the relative humidity 78%. The wind was north at 3 miles an hour. The pressure was 29.99 inches and rising. At Bowman Field, it was partly cloudy. The temperature was 62 degrees, the dew point 60, and the relative humidity 93%. The wind was calm. The pressure was 29.99 inches and rising. Once again, at Louisville International, it was 67 degrees under partly cloudy skies. Elsewhere around the region, at Paducah, a thunderstorm was reported, with a temperature of 68. At Jackson, it was partly cloudy, with a temperature of 63. It was mostly cloudy, with a temperature of 63 at Lexington, 65 at Bowling Green, 69 at Nashville, 60 at Bloomington, and 68 at Indianapolis. At Covington, it was cloudy, with a temperature of 65. At Frankfort, the weather conditions were not available. The current time is 7:33 a.m. Eastern Daylight Time. Now for the official National Weather Service forecast for north central Kentucky and south central Indiana, including the Louisville metro area. Today, mostly sunny. Highs in the lower 80s. Northeast winds up to 5 miles an hour. Tonight, partly cloudy. Lows in the upper 50s. Northeast winds 5 to 10 miles an hour. Tuesday, sunny. Highs in the upper 70s. Northeast winds 5 to 15 miles an hour. Tuesday night, clear. Lows in the mid 50s. Northeast winds 5 to 15 miles an hour. And now the extended forecast for the radio listening area. Wednesday and Wednesday night, clear. Highs in the lower 80s. Lows in the upper 50s. Thursday and Thursday night, mostly clear. Highs in the mid 80s. Lows in the lower 60s. Friday and Friday night, partly cloudy. Highs in the mid 80s. Lows in the upper 60s. Saturday and Saturday night, mostly cloudy. A 40% chance of thunderstorms. Highs in the mid 80s. Lows in the upper 60s. Sunday and Sunday night, mostly cloudy with a 50% chance of thunderstorms. Highs in the mid 80s. Lows around 70. 7 a.m. Eastern Daylight Time weather conditions across north central Kentucky and south central Indiana. At Louisville International, it was partly cloudy. The temperature was 67 degrees, the dew point 60, and the relative humidity 78%. The wind was north at 3 miles an hour. The pressure was 29.99 inches and rising. At Bowman Field, it was partly cloudy. The temperature was 62 degrees, the dew point 60, and the relative humidity 93%. The wind was calm. The pressure was 29.99 inches and rising. Once again, at Louisville International, it was 67 degrees under partly cloudy skies. Elsewhere around the region, at Paducah, a thunderstorm was reported, with a temperature of 68. At Jackson, it was partly cloudy, with a temperature of 63. It was mostly cloudy, with a temperature of 63 at Lexington, 65 at Bowling Green, 69 at Nashville, 60 at Bloomington, and 68 at Indianapolis. At Covington, it was cloudy, with a temperature of 65.
at Frankfurt, the weather conditions were not available. Now for the official National Weather Service forecast for North Central Kentucky and South Central Indiana, including the Louisville metro area. Today, mostly sunny. Highs in the lower 80s. Northeast winds up to 5 miles an hour. Tonight, partly cloudy. Lows in the upper 50s. Northeast winds 5 to 10 miles an hour. Tuesday, sunny. Highs in the upper 70s. Northeast winds 5 to 15 miles an hour. Tuesday night, clear. Lows in the mid 50s. Northeast winds 5 to 15 miles an hour. And now the extended forecast for the radio listening area. Wednesday and Wednesday night, clear. Highs in the lower 80s. Lows in the upper 50s. Thursday and Thursday night, mostly clear. Highs in the mid 80s. Lows in the lower 60s. Friday and Friday night, partly cloudy. Highs in the mid 80s. Lows in the upper 60s. Saturday and Saturday night, mostly cloudy. A 40% chance of thunderstorms. Highs in the mid 80s. Lows in the upper 60s. Sunday and Sunday night, mostly cloudy with a 50% chance of thunderstorms. Highs in the mid 80s. Lows around 70. The current time is 7:37 a.m. Eastern Daylight Time. 7 a.m. Eastern Daylight Time weather conditions across North Central Kentucky and South Central Indiana. At Louisville International, it was partly cloudy. The temperature was 67 degrees, the dew point 60, and the relative humidity 78%. The wind was north at 3 miles an hour. The pressure was 29.99 inches and rising. At Bowman Field, it was partly cloudy. The temperature was 62 degrees, the dew point 60, and the relative humidity 93%. The wind was calm. The pressure was 29.99 inches and rising. Once again, at Louisville International, it was 67 degrees under partly cloudy skies. Elsewhere around the region, at Paducah, a thunderstorm was reported with a temperature of 68. At Jackson, it was partly cloudy with a temperature of 63. It was mostly cloudy with a temperature of 63 at Lexington, 65 at Bowling Green, 69 at Nashville, 60 at Bloomington, and 68 at Indianapolis. At Covington, it was cloudy, with a temperature of 65. At Frankfurt, the weather conditions were not available. Now for the official National Weather Service forecast for North Central Kentucky and South Central Indiana, including the Louisville metro area. Today, mostly sunny. Highs in the lower 80s. Northeast winds up to 5 miles an hour. Tonight, partly cloudy. Lows in the upper 50s. Northeast winds 5 to 10 miles an hour. Tuesday, sunny. Highs in the upper 70s. Northeast winds 5 to 15 miles an hour. Tuesday night, clear. Lows in the mid 50s. Northeast winds 5 to 15 miles an hour. And now the extended forecast for the radio listening area. Wednesday and Wednesday night, clear. Highs in the lower 80s. Lows in the upper 50s. Thursday and Thursday night, mostly clear. Highs in the mid 80s. Lows in the lower 60s. Friday and Friday night, partly cloudy. Highs in the mid 80s. Lows in the upper 60s. Saturday and Saturday night, mostly cloudy. A 40% chance of thunderstorms. Highs in the mid 80s. Lows in the upper 60s. Sunday and Sunday night, mostly cloudy with a 50% chance of thunderstorms. Highs in the mid-80s. Lows around 70. 7 a.m. Eastern Daylight Time weather conditions across North Central Kentucky and South Central Indiana. At Louisville International, it was partly cloudy. The temperature was 67 degrees, the dew point 60, and the relative humidity 78%. The wind was north at 3 miles an hour. The pressure was 29.99 inches and rising. At Bowman Field, it was partly cloudy. The temperature was 62 degrees, the dew point 60, and the relative humidity 93%.
The wind was calm. The pressure was 29.99 inches and rising. Once again, at Louisville International, it was 67 degrees under partly cloudy skies. Elsewhere around the region, at Paducah, a thunderstorm was reported with a temperature of 68. At Jackson, it was partly cloudy with a temperature of 63. It was mostly cloudy with a temperature of 63 at Lexington, 65 at Bowling Green, 69 at Nashville, 60 at Bloomington, and 68 at Indianapolis. At Covington, it was cloudy with a temperature of 65. At Frankfort, the weather conditions were not available. Now for the official National Weather Service forecast for North Central Kentucky and South Central Indiana, including Louisville metro area. Today, mostly sunny. Highs in the lower 80s. Northeast winds up to 5 miles an hour. Tonight, partly cloudy. Lows in the upper 50s. Northeast winds 5 to 10 miles an hour. Tuesday, sunny. Highs in the upper 70s. Northeast winds 5 to 15 miles an hour. Tuesday night, clear. Lows in the mid-50s. Northeast winds 5 to 15 miles an hour. And now the extended forecast for the radio listening area. Wednesday and Wednesday night, clear. Highs in the lower 80s. Lows in the upper 50s. Thursday and Thursday night, mostly clear. Highs in the mid-80s. Lows in the lower 60s. Friday and Friday night, partly cloudy. Highs in the mid-80s. Lows in the upper 60s. Saturday and Saturday night, mostly cloudy. A 40% chance of thunderstorms. Highs in the mid-80s. Lows in the upper 60s. Sunday and Sunday night, mostly cloudy with a 50% chance of thunderstorms. Highs in the mid-80s. Lows around 70. 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The current time is 7:43 a.m. Eastern Daylight Time. 7 a.m. Eastern Daylight Time weather conditions across north central Kentucky and south central Indiana. At Louisville International, it was partly cloudy. The temperature was 67 degrees, the dew point 60, and the relative humidity 78%. The wind was north at 3 miles an hour. The pressure was 29.99 inches and rising. At Bowman Field, it was partly cloudy. The temperature was 62 degrees, the dew point 60, and the relative humidity 93%. The wind was calm. The pressure was 29.99 inches and rising. Once again, at Louisville International, it was 67 degrees under partly cloudy skies. Elsewhere around the region, at Paducah, a thunderstorm was reported with a temperature of 68. At Jackson, it was partly cloudy with a temperature of 63. It was mostly cloudy with a temperature of 63 at Lexington, 65 at Bowling Green, 69 at Nashville, 60 at Bloomington, and 68 at Indianapolis. At Covington, it was cloudy with a temperature of 65. At Frankfort, the weather conditions were not available. Now for the official National Weather Service forecast for North Central Kentucky and South Central Indiana, including the Louisville metro area. Today, mostly sunny. Highs in the lower 80s. Northeast winds up to 5 miles an hour. Tonight, partly cloudy. Lows in the upper 50s. Northeast winds 5 to 10 miles an hour. Tuesday, sunny. Highs in the upper 70s. Northeast winds 5 to 15 miles an hour. Tuesday night, clear. Lows in the mid-50s. Northeast winds 5 to 15 miles an hour. And now the extended forecast for the radio listening area. Wednesday and Wednesday night, clear. Highs in the lower 80s. Lows in the upper 50s. Thursday and Thursday night, mostly clear. Highs in the mid-80s. Lows in the lower 60s. Friday and Friday night,
partly cloudy. Highs in the mid-80s. Lows in the upper 60s. Saturday and Saturday night, mostly cloudy. A 40% chance of thunderstorms. Highs in the mid-80s. Lows in the upper 60s. Sunday and Sunday night, mostly cloudy with a 50% chance of thunderstorms. Highs in the mid-80s. Lows around 70. 7 a.m. Eastern Daylight Time weather conditions across north-central Kentucky and south-central Indiana. At Louisville International, it was partly cloudy. The temperature was 67 degrees, the dew point 60, and the relative humidity 78%. The wind was north at 3 miles an hour. The pressure was 29.99 inches and rising. At Bowman Field, it was partly cloudy. The temperature was 62 degrees, the dew point 60, and the relative humidity 93%. The wind was calm. The pressure was 29.99 inches and rising. Once again, at Louisville International, it was 67 degrees under partly cloudy skies. Elsewhere around the region, at Paducah, a thunderstorm was reported with a temperature of 68. At Jackson, it was partly cloudy with a temperature of 63. It was mostly cloudy with a temperature of 63 at Lexington, 65 at Bowling Green, 69 at Nashville, 60 at Bloomington, and 68 at Indianapolis. At Covington, it was cloudy with a temperature of 65. At Frankfort, the weather conditions were not available. The current time is 7:47 a.m. Eastern Daylight Time. Now for the official National Weather Service forecast for north-central Kentucky and south-central Indiana, including the Louisville metro area. Today, mostly sunny. Highs in the lower 80s. Northeast winds up to 5 miles an hour. Tonight, partly cloudy. Lows in the upper 50s. Northeast winds 5 to 10 miles an hour. Tuesday, sunny. Highs in the upper 70s. Northeast winds 5 to 15 miles an hour. Tuesday night, clear. Lows in the mid-50s. Northeast winds 5 to 15 miles an hour. And now the extended forecast for the radio listening area. Wednesday and Wednesday night, clear. Highs in the lower 80s. Lows in the upper 50s. Thursday and Thursday night, mostly clear. Highs in the mid-80s. Lows in the lower 60s. Friday and Friday night, partly cloudy. Highs in the mid-80s. Lows in the upper 60s. Saturday and Saturday night, mostly cloudy. A 40% chance of thunderstorms. Highs in the mid-80s. Lows in the upper 60s. Sunday and Sunday night, mostly cloudy with a 50% chance of thunderstorms. Highs in the mid-80s. Lows around 70. 7 a.m. Eastern Daylight Time weather conditions across north-central Kentucky and south-central Indiana. At Louisville International, it was partly cloudy. The temperature was 67 degrees, the dew point 60, and the relative humidity 78%. The wind was north at 3 miles an hour. The pressure was 29.99 inches and rising. At Bowman Field, it was partly cloudy. The temperature was 62 degrees, the dew point 60, and the relative humidity 93%. The wind was calm. The pressure was 29.99 inches and rising. Once again, at Louisville International, it was 67 degrees under partly cloudy skies. Elsewhere around the region, at Paducah, a thunderstorm was reported with a temperature of 68. At Jackson, it was partly cloudy with a temperature of 63. It was mostly cloudy with a temperature of 63 at Lexington, 65 at Bowling Green, 69 at Nashville, 60 at Bloomington, and 68 at Indianapolis. At Covington, it was cloudy with a temperature of 65. At Frankfort, the weather conditions were not available. Now for the official National Weather Service forecast for north-central Kentucky and south-central Indiana, including the Louisville metro area. Today, mostly sunny. Highs in the lower 80s. Northeast winds up to 5 miles an hour. Tonight, partly cloudy. Lows in the upper 50s.
northeast winds 5 to 10 miles an hour. Tuesday, sunny. Highs in the upper 70s. Northeast winds 5 to 15 miles an hour. Tuesday night, clear. Lows in the mid-50s. Northeast winds 5 to 15 miles an hour. And now the extended forecast for the radio listening area. Wednesday and Wednesday night, clear. Highs in the lower 80s. Lows in the upper 50s. Thursday and Thursday night, mostly clear. Highs in the mid-80s. Lows in the lower 60s. Friday and Friday night, partly cloudy. Highs in the mid-80s. Lows in the upper 60s. Saturday and Saturday night, mostly cloudy. A 40% chance of thunderstorms. Highs in the mid-80s. Lows in the upper 60s. Sunday and Sunday night, mostly cloudy with a 50% chance of thunderstorms. Highs in the mid-80s. Lows around 70. 7 a.m. Eastern Daylight Time weather conditions across north-central Kentucky and south-central Indiana. At Louisville International, it was partly cloudy. The temperature was 67 degrees, the dew point 60, and the relative humidity 78%. The wind was north at 3 miles an hour. The pressure was 29.99 inches and rising. At Bowman Field, it was partly cloudy. The temperature was 62 degrees, the dew point 60, and the relative humidity 93%. The wind was calm. The pressure was 29.99 inches and rising. Once again, at Louisville International, it was 67 degrees under partly cloudy skies. Elsewhere around the region, at Paducah, a thunderstorm was reported, with a temperature of 68. At Jackson, it was partly cloudy, with a temperature of 63. It was mostly cloudy, with a temperature of 63 at Lexington, 65 at Bowling Green, 69 at Nashville, 60 at Bloomington, and 68 at Indianapolis. At Covington, it was cloudy, with a temperature of 65. At Frankfort, the weather conditions were not available. The current time is 7:53 a.m. Eastern Daylight Time. Now for the official National Weather Service forecast for north-central Kentucky and south-central Indiana, including the Louisville metro area. Today, mostly sunny. Highs in the lower 80s. Northeast winds up to 5 miles an hour. Tonight, partly cloudy. Lows in the upper 50s. Northeast winds 5 to 10 miles an hour. Tuesday, sunny. Highs in the upper 70s. Northeast winds 5 to 15 miles an hour. Tuesday night, clear. Lows in the mid-50s. Northeast winds 5 to 15 miles an hour. And now the extended forecast for the radio listening area. Wednesday and Wednesday night, clear. Highs in the lower 80s. Lows in the upper 50s. Thursday and Thursday night, mostly clear. Highs in the mid-80s. Lows in the lower 60s. Friday and Friday night, partly cloudy. Highs in the mid-80s. Lows in the upper 60s. Saturday and Saturday night, mostly cloudy. A 40% chance of thunderstorms. Highs in the mid-80s. Lows in the upper 60s. Sunday and Sunday night, mostly cloudy with a 50% chance of thunderstorms. Highs in the mid-80s. Lows around 70. 7 a.m. Eastern Daylight Time weather conditions across north-central Kentucky and south-central Indiana. At Louisville International, it was partly cloudy. The temperature was 67 degrees, the dew point 60, and the relative humidity 78%. The wind was north at 3 miles an hour. The pressure was 29.99 inches and rising. At Bowman Field, it was partly cloudy. The temperature was 62 degrees, the dew point 60, and the relative humidity 93%. The wind was calm. The pressure was 29.99 inches and rising. Once again, at Louisville International, it was 67 degrees under partly cloudy skies. Elsewhere around the region, at Paducah, a thunderstorm was reported, with a temperature of 68. At Jackson, it was partly cloudy, with a temperature of 63.
It was mostly cloudy with a

at Frankfurt, the weather conditions were not available. Now for the official National Weather Service forecast for North Central Kentucky and South Central Indiana, including the Louisville metro area. Today, mostly sunny. Highs in the lower 80s. Northeast winds up to 5 miles an hour. Tonight, partly cloudy. Lows in the upper 50s. Northeast winds 5 to 10 miles an hour. Tuesday, sunny. Highs in the upper 70s. Northeast winds 5 to 15 miles an hour. Tuesday night, clear. Lows in the mid-50s. Northeast winds 5 to 15 miles an hour. And now the extended forecast for the radio listening area. Wednesday and Wednesday night, clear. Highs in the lower 80s. Lows in the upper 50s. Thursday and Thursday night, mostly clear. Highs in the mid-80s. Lows in the lower 60s. Friday and Friday night, partly cloudy. Highs in the mid-80s. Lows in the upper 60s. Saturday and Saturday night, mostly cloudy. A 40% chance of thunderstorms. Highs in the mid-80s. Lows in the upper 60s. Sunday and Sunday night, mostly cloudy with a 50% chance of thunderstorms. Highs in the mid-80s. Lows around 70. 8 a.m. Eastern Daylight Time weather conditions across North Central Kentucky and South Central Indiana. At Louisville International, it was mostly sunny. The temperature was 70 degrees, the dew point 58, and the relative humidity 65%. The wind was calm. The pressure was 29.99 inches and steady. At Bowman Field, it was mostly sunny. The temperature was 67 degrees, the dew point 61, and the relative humidity 81%. The wind was calm. The pressure was 30.00 inches and rising. Once again, at Louisville International, it was 70 degrees under mostly sunny skies. Elsewhere around the region, at Covington, rain was falling, with a temperature of 63. It was mostly sunny, with a temperature of 64 at Lexington, and 63 at Jackson. It was partly sunny, with a temperature of 68 at Bowling Green, 71 at Nashville, 64 at Bloomington, and 67 at Indianapolis. At Paducah, it was cloudy, with a temperature of 70. At Frankfurt, the weather conditions were not available. The current time is 8:07 a.m. Eastern Daylight Time. Now for the official National Weather Service forecast for North Central Kentucky and South Central Indiana, including the Louisville metro area. Today, mostly sunny. Highs in the lower 80s. Northeast winds up to 5 miles an hour. Tonight, partly cloudy. Lows in the upper 50s. Northeast winds 5 to 10 miles an hour. Tuesday, sunny. Highs in the upper 70s. Northeast winds 5 to 15 miles an hour. Tuesday night, clear. Lows in the mid-50s. Northeast winds 5 to 15 miles an hour. And now the extended forecast for the radio listening area. Wednesday and Wednesday night, clear. Highs in the lower 80s. Lows in the upper 50s. Thursday and Thursday night, mostly clear. Highs in the mid-80s. Lows in the lower 60s. Friday and Friday night, partly cloudy. Highs in the mid-80s. Lows in the upper 60s. Saturday and Saturday night, mostly cloudy. A 40% chance of thunderstorms. Highs in the mid-80s. Lows in the upper 60s. Sunday and Sunday night, mostly cloudy with a 50% chance of thunderstorms. Highs in the mid-80s. Lows around 70. 8 a.m. Eastern Daylight Time weather conditions across North Central Kentucky and South Central Indiana. At Louisville International, it was mostly sunny. The temperature was 70 degrees, the dew point 58, and the relative humidity 65%. The wind was calm. The pressure was 29.99 inches and steady. At Bowman Field, it was mostly sunny. The temperature was 67 degrees, the dew point 61, and the relative humidity 81%. The wind was calm. The pressure was 30.00.

inches and rising. Once again, at Louisville International, it was 70 degrees under mostly sunny skies. Elsewhere around the region, at Covington, rain was falling, with a temperature of 63. It was mostly sunny, with a temperature of 64 at Lexington, and 63 at Jackson. It was partly sunny, with a temperature of 68 at Bowling Green, 71 at Nashville, 64 at Bloomington, and 67 at Indianapolis. At Paducah, it was cloudy, with a temperature of 70. At Frankfurt, the weather conditions were not available. This is the climate data for Louisville for yesterday. The high temperature was 80. The low was 61. That gave a mean temperature of 71, which was 1 degree below normal. There were 6 cooling degree days for a monthly total of 142 and a seasonal total of 313, which was 100 degree days above normal. Heating degree days remained at 79 for the month and 3691 for the season, which was 243 degree days below normal. No precipitation fell yesterday for a monthly total of 5.83 inches and a yearly total of 17.50 inches, which was 3.88 inches below normal. Since midnight, the low temperature was 66 and no precipitation fell. The record high for today is 96, set in 1895 and previous years. The record low for today is 42, set in 1966. Sunrise today 6:22 a.m. Sunset tonight 9 p.m. Sunrise tomorrow 6:21 a.m. Sunset tomorrow 9:01 p.m. Now for the official National Weather Service forecast for North Central Kentucky and South Central Indiana, including the Louisville metro area. Today, mostly sunny. Highs in the lower 80s. Northeast winds up to 5 miles an hour. Tonight, partly cloudy. Lows in the upper 50s. Northeast winds 5 to 10 miles an hour. Tuesday, sunny. Highs in the upper 70s. Northeast winds 5 to 15 miles an hour. Tuesday night, clear. Lows in the mid 50s. Northeast winds 5 to 15 miles an hour. And now the extended forecast for the radio listening area. Wednesday and Wednesday night, clear. Highs in the lower 80s. Lows in the upper 50s. Thursday and Thursday night, mostly clear. Highs in the mid 80s. Lows in the lower 60s. Friday and Friday night, partly cloudy. Highs in the mid 80s. Lows in the upper 60s. Saturday and Saturday night, mostly cloudy. A 40% chance of thunderstorms. Highs in the mid 80s. Lows in the upper 60s. Sunday and Sunday night, mostly cloudy with a 50% chance of thunderstorms. Highs in the mid 80s. Lows around 70. 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The current time is 8:13 a.m. Eastern Daylight Time. 8 a.m. Eastern Daylight Time weather conditions across North Central Kentucky and South Central Indiana. At Louisville International, it was mostly sunny. The temperature was 70 degrees, the dew point 58, and the relative humidity 65%. The wind was calm. The pressure was 29.99 inches and steady. At Bowman Field, it was mostly sunny. The temperature was 67 degrees, the dew point 61, and the relative humidity 81%. The wind was calm. The pressure was 30.00 inches and rising. Once again, at Louisville International, it was 70 degrees under mostly sunny skies. Elsewhere around the region, at Covington, rain was falling, with a temperature of 63. At Jackson, it was mostly sunny, with a temperature of 63. It was partly sunny, with a temperature of 68 at Bowling Green, 71 at Nashville, 64 at Bloomington, and 67 at Indianapolis. It was cloudy, with a temperature of 64 at Lexington, and 70 at Paducah. At Frankfurt, the weather conditions were not available. This is the climate data for Louisville for yesterday.
The high temperature was 80. The low was 61. That gave a mean temperature of 71, which was 1 degree below normal. There were 6 cooling degree days for a monthly total of 142 and a seasonal total of 313, which was 100 degree days above normal. Heating degree days remained at 79 for the month and 3691 for the season, which was 243 degree days below normal. No precipitation fell yesterday for a monthly total of 5.83 inches and a yearly total of 17.50 inches, which was 3.88 inches below normal. Since midnight, the low temperature was 66 and no precipitation fell. The record high for today is 96, set in 1895 and previous years. The record low for today is 42, set in 1966. Sunrise today 6:22 a.m. Sunset tonight 9 p.m. Sunrise tomorrow 6:21 a.m. Sunset tomorrow 9:01 p.m. Now for the official National Weather Service forecast for North Central Kentucky and South Central Indiana, including the Louisville metro area. Today, mostly sunny. Highs in the lower 80s. Northeast winds up to 5 miles an hour. Tonight, partly cloudy. Lows in the upper 50s. Northeast winds 5 to 10 miles an hour. Tuesday, sunny. Highs in the upper 70s. Northeast winds 5 to 15 miles an hour. Tuesday night, clear. Lows in the mid-50s. Northeast winds 5 to 15 miles an hour. And now the extended forecast for the radio listening area. Wednesday and Wednesday night, clear. Highs in the lower 80s. Lows in the upper 50s. Thursday and Thursday night, mostly clear. Highs in the mid-80s. Lows in the lower 60s. Friday and Friday night, partly cloudy. Highs in the mid-80s. Lows in the upper 60s. Saturday and Saturday night, mostly cloudy. A 40% chance of thunderstorms. Highs in the mid-80s. Lows in the upper 60s. Sunday and Sunday night, mostly cloudy with a 50% chance of thunderstorms. Highs in the mid-80s. Lows around 70. The current time is 8:17 a.m. Eastern Daylight Time. 8 a.m. Eastern Daylight Time weather conditions across North Central Kentucky and South Central Indiana. At Louisville International, it was mostly sunny. The temperature was 70 degrees, the dew point 58, and the relative humidity 65%. The wind was calm. The pressure was 29.99 inches and steady. At Bowman Field, it was mostly sunny. The temperature was 67 degrees, the dew point 61, and the relative humidity 81%. The wind was calm. The pressure was 30.00 inches and rising. Once again, at Louisville International, it was 70 degrees under mostly sunny skies. Elsewhere around the region, at Covington, rain was falling, with a temperature of 63. At Jackson, it was mostly sunny, with a temperature of 63. It was partly sunny, with a temperature of 68 at Bowling Green, 71 at Nashville, 64 at Bloomington, and 67 at Indianapolis. It was cloudy, with a temperature of 64 at Lexington, and 70 at Paducah. At Frankfort, the weather conditions were not available. This is the climate data for Louisville for yesterday. The high temperature was 80. The low was 61. That gave a mean temperature of 71, which was 1 degree below normal. There were 6 cooling degree days for a monthly total of 142 and a seasonal total of 313, which was 100 degree days above normal. Heating degree days remained at 79 for the month and 3691 for the season, which was 243 degree days below normal. No precipitation fell yesterday for a monthly total of 5.83 inches and a yearly total of 17.50 inches, which was 3.88 inches below normal. Since midnight, the low temperature was 66 and no precipitation fell. The record high for today is 96, set in 1895 and previous years. The record low for today is 42, set in 1966. Sunrise today 6:22 a.m. Sunset tonight 9 p.m. Sunrise tomorrow 6:21 a.m.
sunset tomorrow 9:01 p.m. Now for the official National Weather Service forecast for north central Kentucky and south central Indiana, including the Louisville metro area. Today, mostly sunny. Highs in the lower 80s. Northeast winds up to 5 miles an hour. Tonight, partly cloudy. Lows in the upper 50s. Northeast winds 5 to 10 miles an hour. Tuesday, sunny. Highs in the upper 70s. Northeast winds 5 to 15 miles an hour. Tuesday night, clear. Lows in the mid-50s. Northeast winds 5 to 15 miles an hour. And now the extended forecast for the radio listening area. Wednesday and Wednesday night, clear. Highs in the lower 80s. Lows in the upper 50s. Thursday and Thursday night, mostly clear. Highs in the mid-80s. Lows in the lower 60s. Friday and Friday night, partly cloudy. Highs in the mid-80s. Lows in the upper 60s. Saturday and Saturday night, mostly cloudy. A 40% chance of thunderstorms. Highs in the mid-80s. Lows in the upper 60s. Sunday and Sunday night, mostly cloudy with a 50% chance of thunderstorms. Highs in the mid-80s. Lows around 70. 8 a.m. Eastern Daylight Time weather conditions across north central Kentucky and south central Indiana. At Louisville International, it was mostly sunny. The temperature was 70 degrees, the dew point 58, and the relative humidity 65%. The wind was calm. The pressure was 29.99 inches and steady. At Bowman Field, it was mostly sunny. The temperature was 67 degrees, the dew point 61, and the relative humidity 81%. The wind was calm. The pressure was 30.00 inches and rising. Once again, at Louisville International, it was 70 degrees under mostly sunny skies. Elsewhere around the region, at Covington, rain was falling, with a temperature of 63. At Jackson, it was mostly sunny, with a temperature of 63. It was partly sunny, with a temperature of 68 at Bowling Green, 71 at Nashville, 64 at Bloomington, and 67 at Indianapolis. It was cloudy, with a temperature of 64 at Lexington, and 70 at Paducah. At Frankfort, the weather conditions were not available. The current time is 8:22 a.m. Eastern Daylight Time. This is the climate data for Louisville for yesterday. The high temperature was 80. The low was 61. That gave a mean temperature of 71, which was 1 degree below normal. There were 6 cooling degree days for a monthly total of 142 and a seasonal total of 313, which was 100 degree days above normal. Heating degree days remained at 79 for the month and 3691 for the season, which was 243 degree days below normal. No precipitation fell yesterday for a monthly total of 5.83 inches and a yearly total of 17.50 inches, which was 3.88 inches below normal. Since midnight, the low temperature was 66 and no precipitation fell. The record high for today is 96, set in 1895 and previous years. The record low for today is 42, set in 1966. Sunrise today 6:22 a.m. Sunset tonight 9 p.m. Sunrise tomorrow 6:21 a.m. Sunset tomorrow 9:01 p.m. Now for the official National Weather Service forecast for north central Kentucky and south central Indiana, including the Louisville metro area. Today, mostly sunny. Highs in the lower 80s. Northeast winds up to 5 miles an hour. Tonight, partly cloudy. Lows in the upper 50s. Northeast winds 5 to 10 miles an hour. Tuesday, sunny. Highs in the upper 70s. Northeast winds 5 to 15 miles an hour. Tuesday night, clear. Lows in the mid-50s. Northeast winds 5 to 15 miles an hour. And now the extended forecast for the radio listening area. Wednesday and Wednesday night, clear. Highs in the lower 80s. Lows in the upper 50s. Thursday and Thursday night, mostly clear. Highs in the mid-80s.
lows in the lower 60s. Friday and Friday night, partly cloudy. Highs in the mid-80s. Lows in the upper 60s. Saturday and Saturday night, mostly cloudy. A 40% chance of thunderstorms. Highs in the mid-80s. Lows in the upper 60s. Sunday and Sunday night, mostly cloudy with a 50% chance of thunderstorms. Highs in the mid-80s. Lows around 70. 8 a.m. Eastern Daylight Time weather conditions across north-central Kentucky and south-central Indiana. At Louisville International, it was mostly sunny. The temperature was 70 degrees, the dew point 58, and the relative humidity 65%. The wind was calm. The pressure was 29.99 inches and steady. At Bowman Field, it was mostly sunny. The temperature was 67 degrees, the dew point 61, and the relative humidity 81%. The wind was calm. The pressure was 30.00 inches and rising. Once again, at Louisville International, it was 70 degrees under mostly sunny skies. Elsewhere around the region, at Covington, rain was falling, with a temperature of 63. At Jackson, it was mostly sunny, with a temperature of 63. It was partly sunny, with a temperature of 68 at Bowling Green, 71 at Nashville, 64 at Bloomington, and 67 at Indianapolis. It was cloudy, with a temperature of 64 at Lexington, and 70 at Paducah. At Frankfort, the weather conditions were not available. This is the climate data for Louisville for yesterday. The high temperature was 80. The low was 61. That gave a mean temperature of 71, which was 1 degree below normal. There were 6 cooling degree days for a monthly total of 142 and a seasonal total of 313, which was 100 degree days above normal. Heating degree days remained at 79 for the month and 3691 for the season, which was 243 degree days below normal. No precipitation fell yesterday for a monthly total of 5.83 inches and a yearly total of 17.50 inches, which was 3.88 inches below normal. Since midnight, the low temperature was 66 and no precipitation fell. The record high for today is 96, set in 1895 and previous years. The record low for today is 42, set in 1966. Sunrise today, 6:22 a.m. Sunset tonight, 9 p.m. Sunrise tomorrow, 6:21 a.m. Sunset tomorrow, 9:01 p.m. The current time is 8:27 a.m. Eastern Daylight Time. Now for the official National Weather Service forecast for North Central Kentucky and South Central Indiana, including the Louisville metro area. Today, mostly sunny. Highs in the lower 80s. Northeast winds up to 5 miles an hour. Tonight, partly cloudy. Lows in the upper 50s. Northeast winds 5 to 10 miles an hour. Tuesday, sunny. Highs in the upper 70s. Northeast winds 5 to 15 miles an hour. Tuesday night, clear. Lows in the mid 50s. Northeast winds 5 to 15 miles an hour. And now the extended forecast for the radio listening area. Wednesday and Wednesday night, clear. Highs in the lower 80s. Lows in the upper 50s. Thursday and Thursday night, mostly clear. Highs in the mid-80s. Lows in the lower 60s. Friday and Friday night, partly cloudy. Highs in the mid-80s. Lows in the upper 60s. Saturday and Saturday night, mostly cloudy. A 40% chance of thunderstorms. Highs in the mid-80s. Lows in the upper 60s. Sunday and Sunday night, mostly cloudy with a 50% chance of thunderstorms. Highs in the mid-80s. Lows around 70. 8 a.m. Eastern Daylight Time weather conditions across north-central Kentucky and south-central Indiana. At Louisville International, it was mostly sunny. The temperature was 70 degrees, the dew point 58, and the relative humidity 65%. The wind was calm. The pressure was 29.99 inches and steady. At Bowman Field, it was mostly sunny. The temperature was 67 degrees,
the dew point 61, and the relative humidity 81%. The wind was calm. The pressure was 30.00 inches and rising. Once again, at Louisville International, it was 70 degrees under mostly sunny skies. Elsewhere around the region, at Covington, rain was falling, with a temperature of 63. At Jackson, it was mostly sunny, with a temperature of 63. It was partly sunny, with a temperature of 68 at Bowling Green, 71 at Nashville, 64 at Bloomington, and 67 at Indianapolis. It was cloudy, with a temperature of 64 at Lexington, and 70 at Paducah. At Frankfort, the weather conditions were not available. This is the climate data for Louisville for yesterday. The high temperature was 80. The low was 61. That gave a mean temperature of 71, which was 1 degree below normal. There were 6 cooling degree days for a monthly total of 142 and a seasonal total of 313, which was 100 degree days above normal. Heating degree days remained at 79 for the month and 3691 for the season, which was 243 degree days below normal. No precipitation fell yesterday for a monthly total of 5.83 inches and a yearly total of 17.50 inches, which was 3.88 inches below normal. Since midnight, the low temperature was 66 and no precipitation fell. The record high for today is 96, set in 1895 and previous years. The record low for today is 42, set in 1966. Sunrise today 6:22 a.m. Sunset tonight 9 p.m. Sunrise tomorrow 6:21 a.m. Sunset tomorrow 9:01 p.m. Now for the official National Weather Service forecast for North Central Kentucky and South Central Indiana, including the Louisville metro area. Today, mostly sunny. Highs in the lower 80s. Northeast winds up to 5 miles an hour. Tonight, partly cloudy. Lows in the upper 50s. Northeast winds 5 to 10 miles an hour. Tuesday, sunny. Highs in the upper 70s. Northeast winds 5 to 15 miles an hour. Tuesday night, clear. Lows in the mid-50s. Northeast winds 5 to 15 miles an hour. And now the extended forecast for the radio listening area. Wednesday and Wednesday night, clear. Highs in the lower 80s. Lows in the upper 50s. Thursday and Thursday night, mostly clear. Highs in the mid-80s. Lows in the lower 60s. Friday and Friday night, partly cloudy. Highs in the mid-80s. Lows in the upper 60s. Saturday and Saturday night, mostly cloudy. A 40% chance of thunderstorms. Highs in the mid-80s. Lows in the upper 60s. Sunday and Sunday night, mostly cloudy with a 50% chance of thunderstorms. Highs in the mid-80s. Lows around 70. The current time is 8:32 a.m. Eastern Daylight Time. 8 a.m. Eastern Daylight Time weather conditions across North Central Kentucky and South Central Indiana. At Louisville International, it was mostly sunny. The temperature was 70 degrees, the dew point 58, and the relative humidity 65%. The wind was calm. The pressure was 29.99 inches and steady. At Bowman Field, it was mostly sunny. The temperature was 67 degrees, the dew point 61, and the relative humidity 81%. The wind was calm. The pressure was 30.00 inches and rising. Once again, at Louisville International, it was 70 degrees under mostly sunny skies. Elsewhere around the region, at Covington, rain was falling, with a temperature of 63. At Jackson, it was mostly sunny, with a temperature of 63. It was partly sunny, with a temperature of 68 at Bowling Green, 71 at Nashville, 64 at Bloomington, and 67 at Indianapolis. It was cloudy, with a temperature of 64 at Lexington, and 70 at Paducah. At Frankfort, the weather conditions were not available. This is the climate data for Louisville for yesterday. The high temperature was 80. The low was 61. That gave a mean temperature of 71, which was 1 degree below normal.
There were six cooling degree days for a monthly total of 142 and a seasonal total of 313, which was 100 degree days above normal. Heating degree days remained at 79 for the month and 3691 for the season, which was 243 degree days below normal. No precipitation fell yesterday for a monthly total of 5.83 inches and a yearly total of 17.50 inches, which was 3.88 inches below normal. Since midnight, the low temperature was 66 and no precipitation fell. The record high for today is 96, set in 1895 and previous years. The record low for today is 42, set in 1966. Sunrise today, 6:22 a.m. Sunset tonight, 9 p.m. Sunrise tomorrow, 6:21 a.m. Sunset tomorrow, 9:01 p.m. Now for the official National Weather Service forecast for North Central Kentucky and South Central Indiana, including the Louisville metro area. Today, mostly sunny. Highs in the lower 80s. Northeast winds up to 5 miles an hour. Tonight, partly cloudy. Lows in the upper 50s. Northeast winds 5 to 10 miles an hour. Tuesday, sunny. Highs in the upper 70s. Northeast winds 5 to 15 miles an hour. Tuesday night, clear. Lows in the mid-50s. Northeast winds 5 to 15 miles an hour. And now the extended forecast for the radio listening area. Wednesday and Wednesday night, clear. Highs in the lower 80s. Lows in the upper 50s. Thursday and Thursday night, mostly clear. Highs in the mid-80s. Lows in the lower 60s. Friday and Friday night, partly cloudy. Highs in the mid-80s. Lows in the upper 60s. Saturday and Saturday night, mostly cloudy. A 40% chance of thunderstorms. Highs in the mid-80s. Lows in the upper 60s. Sunday and Sunday night, mostly cloudy with a 50% chance of thunderstorms. Highs in the mid-80s. Lows around 70. 8 a.m. Eastern Daylight Time weather conditions across North Central Kentucky and South Central Indiana. At Louisville International, it was mostly sunny. The temperature was 70 degrees, the dew point 58, and the relative humidity 65%. The wind was calm. The pressure was 29.99 inches and steady. At Bowman Field, it was mostly sunny. The temperature was 67 degrees, the dew point 61, and the relative humidity 81%. The wind was calm. The pressure was 30.00 inches and rising. Once again, at Louisville International, it was 70 degrees under mostly sunny skies. Elsewhere around the region, at Covington, rain was falling, with a temperature of 63. At Jackson, it was mostly sunny, with a temperature of 63. It was partly sunny, with a temperature of 68 at Bowling Green, 71 at Nashville, 64 at Bloomington, and 67 at Indianapolis. It was cloudy, with a temperature of 64 at Lexington, and 70 at Paducah. At Frankfort, the weather conditions were not available. The current time is 8:38 a.m. Eastern Daylight Time. This is the climate data for Louisville for yesterday. The high temperature was 80. The low was 61. That gave a mean temperature of 71, which was 1 degree below normal. There were six cooling degree days for a monthly total of 142 and a seasonal total of 313, which was 100 degree days above normal. Heating degree days remained at 79 for the month and 3691 for the season, which was 243 degree days below normal. No precipitation fell yesterday for a monthly total of 5.83 inches and a yearly total of 17.50 inches, which was 3.88 inches below normal. Since midnight, the low temperature was 66 and no precipitation fell. The record high for today is 96, set in 1895 and previous years. The record low for today is 42, set in 1966. Sunrise today, 6:22 a.m. Sunset tonight, 9 p.m. Sunrise tomorrow, 6:21 a.m. Sunset tomorrow, 9:01 p.m.
Now for the official National Weather Service forecast for north central Kentucky and south central Indiana, including the Louisville metro area. Today, mostly sunny. Highs in the lower 80s. Northeast winds up to 5 miles an hour. Tonight, partly cloudy. Lows in the upper 50s. Northeast winds 5 to 10 miles an hour. Tuesday, sunny. Highs in the upper 70s. Northeast winds 5 to 15 miles an hour. Tuesday night, clear. Lows in the mid-50s. Northeast winds 5 to 15 miles an hour. And now the extended forecast for the radio listening area. Wednesday and Wednesday night, clear. Highs in the lower 80s. Lows in the upper 50s. Thursday and Thursday night, mostly clear. Highs in the mid-80s. Lows in the lower 60s. Friday and Friday night, partly cloudy. Highs in the mid-80s. Lows in the upper 60s. Saturday and Saturday night, mostly cloudy. A 40% chance of thunderstorms. Highs in the mid-80s. Lows in the upper 60s. Sunday and Sunday night, mostly cloudy with a 50% chance of thunderstorms. Highs in the mid-80s. Lows around 70. 8 a.m. Eastern Daylight Time weather conditions across north central Kentucky and south central Indiana. At Louisville International, it was mostly sunny. The temperature was 70 degrees, the dew point 58, and the relative humidity 65%. The wind was calm. The pressure was 29.99 inches and steady. At Bowman Field, it was mostly sunny. The temperature was 67 degrees, the dew point 61, and the relative humidity 81%. The wind was calm. The pressure was 30.00 inches and rising. Once again, at Louisville International, it was 70 degrees under mostly sunny skies. Elsewhere around the region, at Covington, rain was falling, with a temperature of 63. At Jackson, it was mostly sunny, with a temperature of 63. It was partly sunny, with a temperature of 68 at Bowling Green, 71 at Nashville, 64 at Bloomington, and 67 at Indianapolis. It was cloudy, with a temperature of 64 at Lexington, and 70 at Paducah. At Frankfort, the weather conditions were not available. 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Broadcast from the National Weather Service Forecast Office in Louisville, on a transmitter located in Floyd County, Indiana, on a frequency of 162.475 MHz. The current time is 8:42 a.m. Eastern Daylight Time. This is the climate data for Louisville for yesterday. The high temperature was 80. The low was 61. That gave a mean temperature of 71, which was 1 degree below normal. There were 6 cooling degree days for a monthly total of 142 and a seasonal total of 313, which was 100 degree days above normal. Heating degree days remained at 79 for the month and 3691 for the season, which was 243 degree days below normal. No precipitation fell yesterday for a monthly total of 5.83 inches and a yearly total of 17.50 inches, which was 3.88 inches below normal. Since midnight, the low temperature was 66 and no precipitation fell. The record high for today is 96, set in 1895 and previous years. The record low for today is 42, set in 1966. Sunrise today 6:22 a.m. Sunset tonight 9 p.m. Sunrise tomorrow 6:21 a.m. Sunset tomorrow 9:01 p.m. Now for the official National Weather Service forecast for north central Kentucky and south central Indiana, including the Louisville metro area. Today, mostly sunny. Highs in the lower 80s. Northeast winds up to 5 miles an hour. Tonight, partly cloudy. Lows in the upper 50s. Northeast winds 5 to 10 miles an hour. Tuesday, sunny. Highs in the upper 70s. Northeast winds 5 to 15 miles an hour. Tuesday night, clear. Lows in the mid-50s. Northeast winds 5 to 15 miles an hour.
And now the extended forecast for the radio listening area. Wednesday and Wednesday night, clear. Highs in the lower 80s. Lows in the upper 50s. Thursday and Thursday night, mostly clear. Highs in the mid 80s. Lows in the lower 60s. Friday and Friday night, partly cloudy. Highs in the mid 80s. Lows in the upper 60s. Saturday and Saturday night, mostly cloudy. A 40% chance of thunderstorms. Highs in the mid 80s. Lows in the upper 60s. Sunday and Sunday night, mostly cloudy with a 50% chance of thunderstorms. Highs in the mid 80s. Lows around 70. 8 a.m. Eastern Daylight Time weather conditions across north central Kentucky and south central Indiana. At Louisville International, it was mostly sunny. The temperature was 70 degrees, the dew point 58, and the relative humidity 65%. The wind was calm. The pressure was 29.99 inches and steady. At Bowman Field, it was mostly sunny. The temperature was 67 degrees, the dew point 61, and the relative humidity 81%. The wind was calm. The pressure was 30.00 inches and rising. Once again, at Louisville International, it was 70 degrees under mostly sunny skies. Elsewhere around the region, at Covington, rain was falling, with a temperature of 63. At Jackson, it was mostly sunny, with a temperature of 63. It was partly sunny, with a temperature of 68 at Bowling Green, 71 at Nashville, 64 at Bloomington, and 67 at Indianapolis. It was cloudy, with a temperature of 64 at Lexington, and 70 at Paducah. At Frankfort, the weather conditions were not available. This is the climate data for Louisville for yesterday. The high temperature was 80. The low was 61. That gave a mean temperature of 71, which was 1 degree below normal. There were 6 cooling degree days for a monthly total of 142 and a seasonal total of 313, which was 100 degree days above normal. Heating degree days remained at 79 for the month and 3691 for the season, which was 243 degree days below normal. No precipitation fell yesterday for a monthly total of 5.83 inches and a yearly total of 17.50 inches, which was 3.88 inches below normal. Since midnight, the low temperature was 66 and no precipitation fell. The record high for today is 96, set in 1895 and previous years. The record low for today is 42, set in 1966. Sunrise today 6:22 a.m. Sunset tonight 9 p.m. Sunrise tomorrow 6:21 a.m. Sunset tomorrow 9:01 p.m. The current time is 8:47 a.m. Eastern Daylight Time. Now for the official National Weather Service forecast for north central Kentucky and south central Indiana, including the Louisville metro area. Today, mostly sunny. Highs in the lower 80s. Northeast winds up to 5 miles an hour. Tonight, partly cloudy. Lows in the upper 50s. Northeast winds 5 to 10 miles an hour. Tuesday, sunny. Highs in the upper 70s. Northeast winds 5 to 15 miles an hour. Tuesday night, clear. Lows in the mid 50s. Northeast winds 5 to 15 miles an hour. And now the extended forecast for the radio listening area. Wednesday and Wednesday night, clear. Highs in the lower 80s. Lows in the upper 50s. Thursday and Thursday night, mostly clear. Highs in the mid 80s. Lows in the lower 60s. Friday and Friday night, partly cloudy. Highs in the mid 80s. Lows in the upper 60s. Saturday and Saturday night, mostly cloudy. A 40% chance of thunderstorms. Highs in the mid 80s. Lows in the upper 60s. Sunday and Sunday night, mostly cloudy with a 50% chance of thunderstorms. Highs in the mid 80s. Lows around 70. 8 a.m. Eastern Daylight Time weather conditions across north central Kentucky and south central Indiana. At Louisville International, it was mostly sunny.
The temperature was 70 degrees, the dew point 58, and the relative humidity 65%. The wind was calm. The pressure was 29.99 inches and steady. At Bowman Field, it was mostly sunny. The temperature was 67 degrees, the dew point 61, and the relative humidity 81%. The wind was calm. The pressure was 30.00 inches and rising. Once again, at Louisville International, it was 70 degrees under mostly sunny skies. Elsewhere around the region, at Covington, rain was falling, with a temperature of 63. At Jackson, it was mostly sunny, with a temperature of 63. It was partly sunny, with a temperature of 68 at Bowling Green, 71 at Nashville, 64 at Bloomington, and 67 at Indianapolis. It was cloudy, with a temperature of 64 at Lexington, and 70 at Paducah. At Frankfort, the weather conditions were not available. This is the climate data for Louisville for yesterday. The high temperature was 80. The low was 61. That gave a mean temperature of 71, which was 1 degree below normal. There were 6 cooling degree days for a monthly total of 142 and a seasonal total of 313, which was 100 degree days above normal. Heating degree days remained at 79 for the month and 3691 for the season, which was 243 degree days below normal. No precipitation fell yesterday for a monthly total of 5.83 inches and a yearly total of 17.50 inches, which was 3.88 inches below normal. Since midnight, the low temperature was 66 and no precipitation fell. The record high for today is 96, set in 1895 and previous years. The record low for today is 42, set in 1966. Sunrise today, 6:22 a.m. Sunset tonight, 9 p.m. Sunrise tomorrow, 6:21 a.m. Sunset tomorrow, 9:01 p.m. Now for the official National Weather Service forecast for North Central Kentucky and South Central Indiana, including the Louisville metro area. Today, mostly sunny. Highs in the lower 80s. Northeast winds up to 5 miles an hour. Tonight, partly cloudy. Lows in the upper 50s. Northeast winds 5 to 10 miles an hour. Tuesday, sunny. Highs in the upper 70s. Northeast winds 5 to 15 miles an hour. Tuesday night, clear. Lows in the mid-50s. Northeast winds 5 to 15 miles an hour. And now the extended forecast for the radio listening area. Wednesday and Wednesday night, clear. Highs in the lower 80s. Lows in the upper 50s. Thursday and Thursday night, mostly clear. Highs in the mid-80s. Lows in the lower 60s. Friday and Friday night, partly cloudy. Highs in the mid-80s. Lows in the upper 60s. Saturday and Saturday night, mostly cloudy. A 40% chance of thunderstorms. Highs in the mid-80s. Lows in the upper 60s. Sunday and Sunday night, mostly cloudy with a 50% chance of thunderstorms. Highs in the mid-80s. Lows around 70. The current time is 8:52 a.m. Eastern Daylight Time. 8 a.m. Eastern Daylight Time weather conditions across North Central Kentucky and South Central Indiana. At Louisville International, it was mostly sunny. The temperature was 70 degrees, the dew point 58, and the relative humidity 65%. The wind was calm. The pressure was 29.99 inches and steady. At Bowman Field, it was mostly sunny. The temperature was 67 degrees, the dew point 61, and the relative humidity 81%. The wind was calm. The pressure was 30.00 inches and rising. Once again, at Louisville International, it was 70 degrees under mostly sunny skies. Elsewhere around the region, at Covington, rain was falling, with a temperature of 63. At Jackson, it was mostly sunny, with a temperature of 63. It was partly sunny, with a temperature of 68 at Bowling Green, 71 at Nashville, 64 at Bloomington, and 67 at Indianapolis. It was cloudy, with a temperature of 64 at Lexington, and 70 at Paducah. At Frankfort,
The weather conditions were not available. This is the climate data for Louisville for yesterday. The high temperature was 80. The low was 61. That gave a mean temperature of 71, which was 1 degree below normal. There were 6 cooling degree days for a monthly total of 142 and a seasonal total of 313, which was 100 degree days above normal. Heating degree days remained at 79 for the month and 3691 for the season, which was 243 degree days below normal. No precipitation fell yesterday for a monthly total of 5.83 inches and a yearly total of 17.50 inches, which was 3.88 inches below normal. Since midnight, the low temperature was 66 and no precipitation fell. The record high for today is 96, set in 1895 and previous years. The record low for today is 42, set in 1966. Sunrise today 6:22 a.m. Sunset tonight 9 p.m. Sunrise tomorrow 6:21 a.m. Sunset tomorrow 9:01 p.m. Now for the official National Weather Service forecast for North Central Kentucky and South Central Indiana, including the Louisville metro area. Today, mostly sunny. Highs in the lower 80s. Northeast winds up to 5 miles an hour. Tonight, partly cloudy. Lows in the upper 50s. Northeast winds 5 to 10 miles an hour. Tuesday, sunny. Highs in the upper 70s. Northeast winds 5 to 15 miles an hour. Tuesday night, clear. Lows in the mid-50s. Northeast winds 5 to 15 miles an hour. And now the extended forecast for the radio listening area. Wednesday and Wednesday night, clear. Highs in the lower 80s. Lows in the upper 50s. Thursday and Thursday night, mostly clear. Highs in the mid-80s. Lows in the lower 60s. Friday and Friday night, partly cloudy. Highs in the mid-80s. Lows in the upper 60s. Saturday and Saturday night, mostly cloudy. A 40% chance of thunderstorms. Highs in the mid-80s. Lows in the upper 60s. Sunday and Sunday night, mostly cloudy with a 50% chance of thunderstorms. Highs in the mid-80s. Lows around 70. 8 a.m. Eastern Daylight Time weather conditions across North Central Kentucky and South Central Indiana. At Louisville International, it was mostly sunny. The temperature was 70 degrees, the dew point 58, and the relative humidity 65%. The wind was calm. The pressure was 29.99 inches and steady. At Bowman Field, it was mostly sunny. The temperature was 67 degrees, the dew point 61, and the relative humidity 81%. The wind was calm. The pressure was 30.00 inches and rising. Once again, at Louisville International, it was 70 degrees under mostly sunny skies. Elsewhere around the region, at Covington, rain was falling, with a temperature of 63. At Jackson, it was mostly sunny, with a temperature of 63. It was partly sunny, with a temperature of 68 at Bowling Green, 71 at Nashville, 64 at Bloomington, and 67 at Indianapolis. It was cloudy, with a temperature of 64 at Lexington, and 70 at Paducah. At Frankfort, the weather conditions were not available. The current time is 8:58 a.m. Eastern Daylight Time. This is the climate data for Louisville for yesterday. The high temperature was 80. The low was 61. That gave a mean temperature of 71, which was 1 degree below normal. There were 6 cooling degree days for a monthly total of 142 and a seasonal total of 313, which was 100 degree days above normal. Heating degree days remained at 79 for the month and 3691 for the season, which was 243 degree days below normal. No precipitation fell yesterday for a monthly total of 5.83 inches and a yearly total of 17.50 inches, which was 3.88 inches below normal. Since midnight, the low temperature was 66 and no precipitation fell. The record high for today is 96, set in 1895 and previous years. The record low for today is 42, set in 1966. Sunrise today 6:22 a.m.
Sunset tonight, 9 p.m. Sunrise tomorrow, 6:21 a.m. Sunset tomorrow, 9:01 p.m. Now for the official National Weather Service forecast for North Central Kentucky and South Central Indiana, including the Louisville metro area. Today, mostly sunny. Highs in the lower 80s. Northeast winds up to 5 miles an hour. Tonight, partly cloudy. Lows in the upper 50s. Northeast winds 5 to 10 miles an hour. Tuesday, sunny. Highs in the upper 70s. Northeast winds 5 to 15 miles an hour. Tuesday night, clear. Lows in the mid-50s. Northeast winds 5 to 15 miles an hour. And now the extended forecast for the radio listening area. Wednesday and Wednesday night, clear. Highs in the lower 80s. Lows in the upper 50s. Thursday and Thursday night, mostly clear. Highs in the mid-80s. Lows in the lower 60s. Friday and Friday night, partly cloudy. Highs in the mid-80s. Lows in the upper 60s. Saturday and Saturday night, mostly cloudy. A 40% chance of thunderstorms. Highs in the mid-80s. Lows in the upper 60s. Sunday and Sunday night, mostly cloudy with a 50% chance of thunderstorms. Highs in the mid-80s. Lows around 70. 8 a.m. Eastern Daylight Time weather conditions across North Central Kentucky and South Central Indiana. At Louisville International, it was mostly sunny. The temperature was 70 degrees, the dew point 58, and the relative humidity 65%. The wind was calm. The pressure was 29.99 inches and steady. At Bowman Field, it was mostly sunny. The temperature was 67 degrees, the dew point 61, and the relative humidity 81%. The wind was calm. The pressure was 30.00 inches and rising. Once again, at Louisville International, it was 70 degrees under mostly sunny skies. Elsewhere around the region, at Covington, rain was falling, with a temperature of 63. At Jackson, it was mostly sunny, with a temperature of 63. It was partly sunny, with a temperature of 68 at Bowling Green, 71 at Nashville, 64 at Bloomington, and 67 at Indianapolis. It was cloudy, with a temperature of 64 at Lexington, and 70 at Paducah. At Frankfort, the weather conditions were not available. The current time is 9:02 a.m. Eastern Daylight Time. This is the climate data for Louisville for yesterday. The high temperature was 80. The low was 61. That gave a mean temperature of 71, which was 1 degree below normal. There were 6 cooling degree days for a monthly total of 142 and a seasonal total of 313, which was 100 degree days above normal. Heating degree days remained at 79 for the month and 3691 for the season, which was 243 degree days below normal. No precipitation fell yesterday for a monthly total of 5.83 inches and a yearly total of 17.50 inches, which was 3.88 inches below normal. Since midnight, the low temperature was 66 and no precipitation fell. The record high for today is 96, set in 1895 and previous years. The record low for today is 42, set in 1966. Sunrise today, 6:22 a.m. Sunset tonight, 9 p.m. Sunrise tomorrow, 6:21 a.m. Sunset tomorrow, 9:01 p.m. 9 a.m. Eastern Daylight Time weather conditions across North Central Kentucky and South Central Indiana. At Louisville International, it was partly sunny. The temperature was 73 degrees. The dew point 55, and the relative humidity 53%. The wind was east at 3 miles an hour. The pressure was 29.99 inches and steady. At Bowman Field, it was mostly sunny. The temperature was 71 degrees, the dew point 56, and the relative humidity 58%. The wind was northeast at 3 miles an hour. The pressure was 29.99 inches and falling. Once again, at Louisville International, it was 73 degrees under partly sunny skies. Elsewhere around the region, it was partly sunny, with a temperature of 67 at Jackson,
71 at Bowling Green, 73 at Nashville, and 70 at Bloomington. It was cloudy, with a temperature of 66 at Lexington, 68 at Covington, 70 at Paducah, and 70 at Indianapolis. At Frankfurt, the weather conditions were not available. This is the climate data for Louisville for yesterday. The high temperature was 80. The low was 61. That gave a mean temperature of 71, which was 1 degree below normal. There were 6 cooling degree days for a monthly total of 142 and a seasonal total of 313, which was 100 degree days above normal.

Since midnight, the low temperature was 66 and no precipitation fell. The record high for today is 96, set in 1895 and previous years. The record low for today is 42, set in 1966. Sunrise today, 6:22 a.m. Sunset tonight, 9 p.m. Sunrise tomorrow, 6:21 a.m. Sunset tomorrow, 9:01 p.m. Now for the official National Weather Service forecast for North Central Kentucky and South Central Indiana, including the Louisville metro area. Today, mostly sunny. Highs in the lower 80s. Northeast winds up to 5 miles an hour. Tonight, partly cloudy. Lows in the upper 50s. Northeast winds 5 to 10 miles an hour. Tuesday, sunny. Highs in the upper 70s. Northeast winds 5 to 15 miles an hour. Tuesday night, clear. Lows in the mid-50s. Northeast winds 5 to 15 miles an hour. And now the extended forecast for the radio listening area. Wednesday and Wednesday night, clear. Highs in the lower 80s. Lows in the upper 50s. Thursday and Thursday night, mostly clear. Highs in the mid-80s. Lows in the lower 60s. Friday and Friday night, partly cloudy. Highs in the mid-80s. Lows in the upper 60s. Saturday and Saturday night, mostly cloudy. A 40% chance of thunderstorms. Highs in the mid-80s. Lows in the upper 60s. Sunday and Sunday night, mostly cloudy with a 50% chance of thunderstorms. Highs in the mid-80s. Lows around 70. The current time is 9:07 a.m. Eastern Daylight Time. 9 a.m. Eastern Daylight Time weather conditions across North Central Kentucky and South Central Indiana. At Louisville International, it was partly sunny. The temperature was 73 degrees, the dew point 55, and the relative humidity 53%. The wind was east at 3 miles an hour. The pressure was 29.99 inches and steady. At Bowman Field, it was mostly sunny. The temperature was 71 degrees, the dew point 56, and the relative humidity 58%. The wind was northeast at 3 miles an hour. The pressure was 29.99 inches and falling. Once again, at Louisville International, it was 73 degrees under partly sunny skies. Elsewhere around the region, it was partly sunny, with a temperature of 67 at Jackson, 71 at Bowling Green, 73 at Nashville, and 70 at Bloomington. It was cloudy, with a temperature of 66 at Lexington, 68 at Covington, 70 at Paducah, and 70 at Indianapolis. At Frankfort, the weather conditions were not available. This is the climate data for Louisville for yesterday. The high temperature was 80. The low was 61. That gave a mean temperature of 71, which was 1 degree below normal. There were 6 cooling degree days for a monthly total of 142 and a seasonal total of 313, which was 100 degree days above normal. Heating degree days remained at 79 for the month and 3691 for the season, which was 243 degree days below normal. No precipitation fell yesterday for a monthly total of 5.83 inches and a yearly total of 17.50 inches, which was 3.88 inches below normal. Since midnight, the low temperature was 66 and no precipitation fell. The record high for today is 96, set in 1895 and previous years. The record low for today is 42, set in 1966. Sunrise today, 6:22 a.m. Sunset tonight, 9 p.m. Sunrise tomorrow, 6:21 a.m. Sunset tomorrow, 9:01 p.m. Now for the official National Weather Service forecast for North Central Kentucky and South Central Indiana, including the Louisville metro area. Today, mostly sunny. Highs in the lower 80s. Northeast winds up to 5 miles an hour. Tonight, partly cloudy. Lows in the upper 50s. Northeast winds 5 to 10 miles an hour. Tuesday, sunny. Highs in the upper 70s. Northeast winds 5 to 15 miles an hour. Tuesday night, clear. Lows in the mid 50s. Northeast

winds 5 to 15 miles an hour. And now the extended forecast for the radio listening area. Wednesday and Wednesday night, clear. Highs in the lower 80s. Lows in the upper 50s. Thursday and Thursday night, mostly clear. Highs in the mid 80s. Lows in the lower 60s. Friday and Friday night, partly cloudy. Highs in the mid 80s. Lows in the upper 60s. Saturday and Saturday night, mostly cloudy. A 40% chance of thunderstorms. Highs in the mid 80s. Lows in the upper 60s. Sunday and Sunday night, mostly cloudy with a 50% chance of thunderstorms. Highs in the mid 80s. Lows around 70. 9 a.m. Eastern Daylight Time weather conditions across north central Kentucky and south central Indiana. At Louisville International, it was partly sunny. The temperature was 73 degrees, the dew point 55, and the relative humidity 53%. The wind was east at 3 miles an hour. The pressure was 29.99 inches and steady. At Bowman Field, it was mostly sunny. The temperature was 71 degrees, the dew point 56, and the relative humidity 58%. The wind was northeast at 3 miles an hour. The pressure was 29.99 inches and falling. Once again, at Louisville International it was 73 degrees under partly sunny skies. Elsewhere around the region, it was partly sunny, with a temperature of 66 at Lexington, 67 at Jackson, 71 at Bowling Green, and 73 at Nashville. It was cloudy, with a temperature of 68 at Covington, 70 at Paducah, 70 at Bloomington, and 70 at Indianapolis. At Frankfort, the weather conditions were not available. 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The current time is 9:12 a.m. Eastern Daylight Time. This is the climate data for Louisville for yesterday. The high temperature was 80. The low was 61. That gave a mean temperature of 71, which was 1 degree below normal. There were 6 cooling degree days for a monthly total of 142 and a seasonal total of 313, which was 100 degree days above normal. Heating degree days remained at 79 for the month and 3691 for the season, which was 243 degree days below normal. No precipitation fell yesterday for a monthly total of 5.83 inches and a yearly total of 17.50 inches, which was 3.88 inches below normal. Since midnight, the low temperature was 66 and no precipitation fell. The record high for today is 96, set in 1895 and previous years. The record low for today is 42, set in 1966. Sunrise today, 6:22 a.m. Sunset tonight, 9 p.m. Sunrise tomorrow, 6:21 a.m. Sunset tomorrow, 9:01 p.m. Now for the official National Weather Service forecast for north central Kentucky and south central Indiana, including the Louisville metro area. Today, mostly sunny. Highs in the lower 80s. Northeast winds up to 5 miles an hour. Tonight, partly cloudy. Lows in the upper 50s. Northeast winds 5 to 10 miles an hour. Tuesday, sunny. Highs in the upper 70s. Northeast winds 5 to 15 miles an hour. Tuesday night, clear. Lows in the mid-50s. Northeast winds 5 to 15 miles an hour. And now the extended forecast for the radio listening area. Wednesday and Wednesday night, clear. Highs in the lower 80s. Lows in the upper 50s. Thursday and Thursday night, mostly clear. Highs in the mid-80s. Lows in the lower 60s. Friday and Friday night, partly cloudy. Highs in the mid-80s. Lows in the upper 60s. Saturday and Saturday night, mostly cloudy. A 40% chance of thunderstorms. Highs in the mid-80s. Lows in the upper 60s.
Sunday and Sunday night, mostly cloudy with a 50% chance of thunderstorms. Highs in the mid-80s. Lows around 70. 9 a.m. Eastern Daylight Time weather conditions across north-central Kentucky and south-central Indiana. At Louisville International, it was partly sunny. The temperature was 73 degrees, the dew point 55, and the relative humidity 53%. The wind was east at 3 miles an hour. The pressure was 29.99 inches and steady. At Bowman Field, it was mostly sunny. The temperature was 71 degrees, the dew point 56, and the relative humidity 58%. The wind was northeast at 3 miles an hour. The pressure was 29.99 inches and falling. Once again, at Louisville International, it was 73 degrees under partly sunny skies. Elsewhere around the region, it was partly sunny, with a temperature of 66 at Lexington, 67 at Jackson, 71 at Bowling Green, and 73 at Nashville. It was cloudy, with a temperature of 68 at Covington, 70 at Paducah, 70 at Bloomington, and 70 at Indianapolis. At Frankfort, the weather conditions were not available. This is the climate data for Louisville for yesterday. The high temperature was 80. The low was 61. That gave a mean temperature of 71, which was 1 degree below normal. There were 6 cooling degree days for a monthly total of 142 and a seasonal total of 313, which was 100 degree days above normal. Heating degree days remained at 79 for the month and 3691 for the season, which was 243 degree days below normal. No precipitation fell yesterday for a monthly total of 5.83 inches and a yearly total of 17.50 inches, which was 3.88 inches below normal. Since midnight, the low temperature was 66 and no precipitation fell. The record high for today is 96, set in 1895 and previous years. The record low for today is 42, set in 1966. Sunrise today 6:22 a.m. Sunset tonight 9 p.m. Sunrise tomorrow 6:21 a.m. Sunset tomorrow 9:01 p.m. The current time is 9:17 a.m. Eastern Daylight Time. Now for the official National Weather Service forecast for North Central Kentucky and South Central Indiana, including the Louisville metro area. Today, mostly sunny. Highs in the lower 80s. Northeast winds up to 5 miles an hour. Tonight, partly cloudy. Lows in the upper 50s. Northeast winds 5 to 10 miles an hour. Tuesday, sunny. Highs in the upper 70s. Northeast winds 5 to 15 miles an hour. Tuesday night, clear. Lows in the mid 50s. Northeast winds 5 to 15 miles an hour. And now the extended forecast for the radio listening area. Wednesday and Wednesday night, clear. Highs in the lower 80s. Lows in the upper 50s. Thursday and Thursday night, mostly clear. Highs in the mid 80s. Lows in the lower 60s. Friday and Friday night, partly cloudy. Highs in the mid 80s. Lows in the upper 60s. Saturday and Saturday night, mostly cloudy. A 40% chance of thunderstorms. Highs in the mid-80s. Lows in the upper 60s. Sunday and Sunday night, mostly cloudy with a 50% chance of thunderstorms. Highs in the mid-80s. Lows around 70. 9 a.m. Eastern Daylight Time weather conditions across north-central Kentucky and south-central Indiana. At Louisville International, it was partly sunny. The temperature was 73 degrees, the dew point 55, and the relative humidity 53%. The wind was east at 3 miles an hour. The pressure was 29.99 inches and steady. At Bowman Field, it was mostly sunny. The temperature was 71 degrees, the dew point 56, and the relative humidity 58%. The wind was northeast at 3 miles an hour. The pressure was 29.99 inches and falling. Once again, at Louisville International, it was 73 degrees under partly sunny skies. Elsewhere around the region, it was partly sunny, with a temperature of 66 at Lexington, 67 at Jackson,
71 at Bowling Green, and 73 at Nashville. It was cloudy, with a temperature of 68 at Covington, 70 at Paducah, 70 at Bloomington, and 70 at Indianapolis. At Frankfurt, the weather conditions were not available. This is the climate data for Louisville for yesterday. The high temperature was 80. The low was 61. That gave a mean temperature of 71, which was 1 degree below normal. There were 6 cooling degree days for a monthly total of 142 and a seasonal total of 313, which was 100 degree days above normal. Heating degree days remained at 79 for the month and 3691 for the season, which was 243 degree days below normal. No precipitation fell yesterday for a monthly total of 5.83 inches and a yearly total of 17.50 inches, which was 3.88 inches below normal. Since midnight, the low temperature was 66 and no precipitation fell. The record high for today is 96, set in 1895 and previous years. The record low for today is 42, set in 1966. Sunrise today 6:22 a.m. Sunset tonight 9 p.m. Sunrise tomorrow 6:21 a.m. Sunset tomorrow 9:01 p.m. Now for the official National Weather Service forecast for North Central Kentucky and South Central Indiana, including the Louisville metro area. Today, mostly sunny. Highs in the lower 80s. Northeast winds up to 5 miles an hour. Tonight, partly cloudy. Lows in the upper 50s. Northeast winds 5 to 10 miles an hour. Tuesday, sunny. Highs in the upper 70s. Northeast winds 5 to 15 miles an hour. Tuesday night, clear. Lows in the mid-50s. Northeast winds 5 to 15 miles an hour. And now the extended forecast for the radio listening area. Wednesday and Wednesday night, clear. Highs in the lower 80s. Lows in the upper 50s. Thursday and Thursday night, mostly clear. Highs in the mid-80s. Lows in the lower 60s. Friday and Friday night, partly cloudy. Highs in the mid-80s. Lows in the upper 60s. Saturday and Saturday night, mostly cloudy. A 40% chance of thunderstorms. Highs in the mid-80s. Lows in the upper 60s. Sunday and Sunday night, mostly cloudy with a 50% chance of thunderstorms. Highs in the mid-80s. Lows around 70. The current time is 9:23 a.m. Eastern Daylight Time. 9 a.m. Eastern Daylight Time weather conditions across North Central Kentucky and South Central Indiana. At Louisville International, it was partly sunny. The temperature was 73 degrees, the dew point 55, and the relative humidity 53%. The wind was east at 3 miles an hour. The pressure was 29.99 inches and steady. At Bowman Field, it was mostly sunny. The temperature was 71 degrees, the dew point 56, and the relative humidity 58%. The wind was northeast at 3 miles an hour. The pressure was 29.99 inches and falling. Once again, at Louisville International, it was 73 degrees under partly sunny skies. Elsewhere around the region, it was partly sunny, with a temperature of 66 at Lexington, 67 at Jackson, 71 at Bowling Green, and 73 at Nashville. It was cloudy, with a temperature of 68 at Covington, 70 at Paducah, 70 at Bloomington, and 70 at Indianapolis. At Frankfurt, the weather conditions were not available. This is the climate data for Louisville for yesterday. The high temperature was 80. The low was 61. That gave a mean temperature of 71, which was 1 degree below normal. There were 6 cooling degree days for a monthly total of 142 and a seasonal total of 313, which was 100 degree days above normal. Heating degree days remained at 79 for the month and 3691 for the season, which was 243 degree days below normal. No precipitation fell yesterday for a monthly total of 5.83 inches and a yearly total of 17.50 inches, which was 3.88 inches below normal. Since midnight, the low temperature was 66 and no precipitation fell.
The record high for today is 96, set in 1895 and previous years. The record low for today is 42, set in 1966. Sunrise today, 6:22 a.m. Sunset tonight, 9 p.m. Sunrise tomorrow, 6:21 a.m. Sunset tomorrow, 9:01 p.m. Now for the official National Weather Service forecast for North Central Kentucky and South Central Indiana, including the Louisville metro area. Today, mostly sunny. Highs in the lower 80s. Northeast winds up to 5 miles an hour. Tonight, partly cloudy. Lows in the upper 50s. Northeast winds 5 to 10 miles an hour. Tuesday, sunny. Highs in the upper 70s. Northeast winds 5 to 15 miles an hour. Tuesday night, clear. Lows in the mid 50s. Northeast winds 5 to 15 miles an hour. And now the extended forecast for the radio listening area. Wednesday and Wednesday night, clear. Highs in the lower 80s. Lows in the upper 50s. Thursday and Thursday night, mostly clear. Highs in the mid 80s. Lows in the lower 60s. Friday and Friday night, partly cloudy. Highs in the mid 80s. Lows in the upper 60s. Saturday and Saturday night, mostly cloudy. A 40% chance of thunderstorms. Highs in the mid 80s. Lows in the upper 60s. Sunday and Sunday night, mostly cloudy with a 50% chance of thunderstorms. Highs in the mid 80s. Lows around 70. 9 a.m. Eastern Daylight Time weather conditions across North Central Kentucky and South Central Indiana. At Louisville International, it was partly sunny. The temperature was 73 degrees, the dew point 55, and the relative humidity 53%. The wind was east at 3 miles an hour. The pressure was 29.99 inches and steady. At Bowman Field, it was mostly sunny. The temperature was 71 degrees, the dew point 56, and the relative humidity 58%. The wind was northeast at 3 miles an hour. The pressure was 29.99 inches and falling. Once again, at Louisville International, it was 73 degrees under partly sunny skies. Elsewhere around the region, it was partly sunny, with a temperature of 66 at Lexington, 67 at Jackson, 71 at Bowling Green, and 73 at Nashville. It was cloudy, with a temperature of 68 at Covington, 70 at Paducah, 70 at Bloomington, and 70 at Indianapolis. At Frankfort, the weather conditions were not available. The current time is 9:28 a.m. Eastern Daylight Time. This is the climate data for Louisville for yesterday. The high temperature was 80. The low was 61. That gave a mean temperature of 71, which was 1 degree below normal. There were 6 cooling degree days for a monthly total of 142 and a seasonal total of 313, which was 100 degree days above normal. Heating degree days remained at 79 for the month and 3691 for the season, which was 243 degree days below normal. No precipitation fell yesterday for a monthly total of 5.83 inches and a yearly total of 17.50 inches, which was 3.88 inches below normal. Since midnight, the low temperature was 66 and no precipitation fell. The record high for today is 96, set in 1895 and previous years. The record low for today is 42, set in 1966. Sunrise today, 6:22 a.m. Sunset tonight, 9 p.m. Sunrise tomorrow, 6:21 a.m. Sunset tomorrow, 9:01 p.m. Now for the official National Weather Service forecast for North Central Kentucky and South Central Indiana, including the Louisville metro area. Today, mostly sunny. Highs in the lower 80s. Northeast winds up to 5 miles an hour. Tonight, partly cloudy. Lows in the upper 50s. Northeast winds 5 to 10 miles an hour. Tuesday, sunny. Highs in the upper 70s. Northeast winds 5 to 15 miles an hour. Tuesday night, clear. Lows in the mid-50s. Northeast winds 5 to 15 miles an hour.
And now the extended forecast for the radio listening area. Wednesday and Wednesday night, clear. Highs in the lower 80s. Lows in the upper 50s. Thursday and Thursday night, mostly clear. Highs in the mid 80s. Lows in the lower 60s. Friday and Friday night, partly cloudy. Highs in the mid 80s. Lows in the upper 60s. Saturday and Saturday night, mostly cloudy. A 40% chance of thunderstorms. Highs in the mid 80s. Lows in the upper 60s. Sunday and Sunday night, mostly cloudy with a 50% chance of thunderstorms. Highs in the mid 80s. Lows around 70. 9 a.m. Eastern Daylight Time weather conditions across north central Kentucky and south central Indiana. At Louisville International, it was partly sunny. The temperature was 73 degrees, the dew point 55, and the relative humidity 53%. The wind was east at 3 miles an hour. The pressure was 29.99 inches and steady. At Bowman Field, it was mostly sunny. The temperature was 71 degrees, the dew point 56, and the relative humidity 58%. The wind was northeast at 3 miles an hour. The pressure was 29.99 inches and falling. Once again, at Louisville International, it was 73 degrees under partly sunny skies. Elsewhere around the region, it was partly sunny, with a temperature of 66 at Lexington, 67 at Jackson, 71 at Bowling Green, and 73 at Nashville. It was cloudy, with a temperature of 68 at Covington, 70 at Paducah, 70 at Bloomington, and 70 at Indianapolis. At Frankfort, the weather conditions were not available. The current time is 9:32 a.m. Eastern Daylight Time. This is the climate data for Louisville for yesterday. The high temperature was 80. The low was 61. That gave a mean temperature of 71, which was 1 degree below normal. There were 6 cooling degree days for a monthly total of 142 and a seasonal total of 313, which was 100 degree days above normal. Heating degree days remained at 79 for the month and 3691 for the season, which was 243 degree days below normal. No precipitation fell yesterday for a monthly total of 5.83 inches and a yearly total of 17.50 inches, which was 3.88 inches below normal. Since midnight, the low temperature was 66 and no precipitation fell. The record high for today is 96, set in 1895 and previous years. The record low for today is 42, set in 1966. Sunrise today, 6:22 a.m. Sunset tonight, 9 p.m. Sunrise tomorrow, 6:21 a.m. Sunset tomorrow, 9:01 p.m. Now for the official National Weather Service forecast for north central Kentucky and south central Indiana, including the Louisville metro area. Today, mostly sunny. Highs in the lower 80s. Northeast winds up to 5 miles an hour. Tonight, partly cloudy. Lows in the upper 50s. Northeast winds 5 to 10 miles an hour. Tuesday, sunny. Highs in the upper 70s. Northeast winds 5 to 15 miles an hour. Tuesday night, clear. Lows in the mid 50s. Northeast winds 5 to 15 miles an hour. And now the extended forecast for the radio listening area. Wednesday and Wednesday night, clear. Highs in the lower 80s. Lows in the upper 50s. Thursday and Thursday night, mostly clear. Highs in the mid 80s. Lows in the lower 60s. Friday and Friday night, partly cloudy. Highs in the mid 80s. Lows in the upper 60s. Saturday and Saturday night, mostly cloudy. A 40% chance of thunderstorms. Highs in the mid 80s. Lows in the upper 60s. Sunday and Sunday night, mostly cloudy with a 50% chance of thunderstorms. Highs in the mid 80s. Lows around 70. 9 a.m. Eastern Daylight Time weather conditions across north central Kentucky and south central Indiana. At Louisville International, it was partly sunny. The temperature was 73 degrees, the dew point 55, and the relative humidity 53%.
The wind was east at 3 miles an hour. The pressure was 29.99 inches and steady. At Bowman Field, it was mostly sunny. The temperature was 71 degrees, the dew point 56, and the relative humidity 58%. The wind was northeast at 3 miles an hour. The pressure was 29.99 inches and falling. Once again, at Louisville International, it was 73 degrees under partly sunny skies. Elsewhere around the region, it was partly sunny, with a temperature of 66 at Lexington, 67 at Jackson, 71 at Bowling Green, and 73 at Nashville. It was cloudy, with a temperature of 68 at Covington, 70 at Paducah, 70 at Bloomington, and 70 at Indianapolis. At Frankfort, the weather conditions were not available. This is the climate data for Louisville for yesterday. The high temperature was 80. The low was 61. That gave a mean temperature of 71, which was 1 degree below normal. There were 6 cooling degree days for a monthly total of 142 and a seasonal total of 313, which was 100 degree days above normal. Heating degree days remained at 79 for the month and 3691 for the season, which was 243 degree days below normal. No precipitation fell yesterday for a monthly total of 5.83 inches and a yearly total of 17.50 inches, which was 3.88 inches below normal. Since midnight, the low temperature was 66 and no precipitation fell. The record high for today is 96, set in 1895 and previous years. The record low for today is 42, set in 1966. Sunrise today 6:22 a.m. Sunset tonight 9 p.m. Sunrise tomorrow 6:21 a.m. Sunset tomorrow 9:01 p.m. The current time is 9:37 a.m. Eastern Daylight Time. Now for the official National Weather Service forecast for North Central Kentucky and South Central Indiana, including the Louisville metro area. Today, mostly sunny. Highs in the lower 80s. Northeast winds up to 5 miles an hour. Tonight, partly cloudy. Lows in the upper 50s. Northeast winds 5 to 10 miles an hour. Tuesday, sunny. Highs in the upper 70s. Northeast winds 5 to 15 miles an hour. Tuesday night, clear. Lows in the mid 50s. Northeast winds 5 to 15 miles an hour. And now the extended forecast for the radio listening area. Wednesday and Wednesday night, clear. Highs in the lower 80s. Lows in the upper 50s. Thursday and Thursday night, mostly clear. Highs in the mid 80s. Lows in the lower 60s. Friday and Friday night, partly cloudy. Highs in the mid 80s. Lows in the upper 60s. Saturday and Saturday night, mostly cloudy. A 40% chance of thunderstorms. Highs in the mid-80s. Lows in the upper 60s. Sunday and Sunday night, mostly cloudy with a 50% chance of thunderstorms. Highs in the mid-80s. Lows around 70. 9 a.m. Eastern Daylight Time weather conditions across North Central Kentucky and South Central Indiana. At Louisville International, it was partly sunny. The temperature was 73 degrees, the dew point 55, and the relative humidity 53%. The wind was east at 3 miles an hour. The pressure was 29.99 inches and steady. At Bowman Field, it was mostly sunny. The temperature was 71 degrees, the dew point 56, and the relative humidity 58%. The wind was northeast at 3 miles an hour. The pressure was 29.99 inches and falling. Once again, at Louisville International, it was 73 degrees under partly sunny skies. Elsewhere around the region, it was partly sunny, with a temperature of 66 at Lexington, 67 at Jackson, 71 at Bowling Green, and 73 at Nashville. It was cloudy, with a temperature of 68 at Covington, 70 at Paducah, 70 at Bloomington, and 70 at Indianapolis. At Frankfort, the weather conditions were not available. This is the climate data for Louisville for yesterday. The high temperature was 80. The low was 61.
that gave a mean temperature of 71, which was 1 degree below normal. There were 6 cooling degree days for a monthly total of 142 and a seasonal total of 313, which was 100 degree days above normal. Heating degree days remained at 79 for the month and 3691 for the season, which was 243 degree days below normal. No precipitation fell yesterday for a monthly total of 5.83 inches and a yearly total of 17.50 inches, which was 3.88 inches below normal. Since midnight, the low temperature was 66 and no precipitation fell. The record high for today is 96, set in 1895 and previous years. The record low for today is 42, set in 1966. Sunrise today 6:22 a.m. Sunset tonight 9 p.m. Sunrise tomorrow 6:21 a.m. Sunset tomorrow 9:01 p.m. Now for the official National Weather Service forecast for North Central Kentucky and South Central Indiana, including the Louisville metro area. Today, mostly sunny. Highs in the lower 80s. Northeast winds up to 5 miles an hour. Tonight, partly cloudy. Lows in the upper 50s. Northeast winds 5 to 10 miles an hour. Tuesday, sunny. Highs in the upper 70s. Northeast winds 5 to 15 miles an hour. Tuesday night, clear. Lows in the mid-50s. Northeast winds 5 to 15 miles an hour. And now the extended forecast for the radio listening area. Wednesday and Wednesday night, clear. Highs in the lower 80s. Lows in the upper 50s. Thursday and Thursday night, mostly clear. Highs in the mid-80s. Lows in the lower 60s. Friday and Friday night, partly cloudy. Highs in the mid-80s. Lows in the upper 60s. Saturday and Saturday night, mostly cloudy. A 40% chance of thunderstorms. Highs in the mid-80s. Lows in the upper 60s. Sunday and Sunday night, mostly cloudy with a 50% chance of thunderstorms. Highs in the mid-80s. Lows around 70. 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The current time is 9:42 a.m. Eastern Daylight Time. 9 a.m. Eastern Daylight Time weather conditions across north central Kentucky and south central Indiana. At Louisville International, it was partly sunny. The temperature was 73 degrees, the dew point 55, and the relative humidity 53%. The wind was east at 3 miles an hour. The pressure was 29.99 inches and steady. At Bowman Field, it was mostly sunny. The temperature was 71 degrees. The dew point 56, and the relative humidity 58%. The wind was northeast at 3 miles an hour. The pressure was 29.99 inches and falling. Once again, at Louisville International, it was 73 degrees under partly sunny skies. Elsewhere around the region, it was partly sunny, with a temperature of 66 at Lexington, 67 at Jackson, 71 at Bowling Green, and 73 at Nashville. It was cloudy, with a temperature of 68 at Covington, 70 at Paducah, 70 at Bloomington, and 70 at Indianapolis. At Frankfort, the weather conditions were not available. This is the climate data for Louisville for yesterday. The high temperature was 80. The low was 61. That gave a mean temperature of 71, which was 1 degree below normal. There were 6 cooling degree days for a monthly total of 142 and a seasonal total of 313, which was 100 degree days above normal. Heating degree days remained at 79 for the month and 3691 for the season, which was 243 degree days below normal. No precipitation fell yesterday for a monthly total of 5.83 inches and a yearly total of 17.50 inches, which was 3.88 inches below normal. Since midnight, the low temperature was 66 and no precipitation fell. The record high for today is 96, set in 1895 and previous years.
The record low for today is 42 set in 1966. Sunrise today, 6:22 a.m. Sunset tonight, 9 p.m. Sunrise tomorrow, 6:21 a.m. Sunset tomorrow, 9:01 p.m. Now for the official National Weather Service forecast for North Central Kentucky and South Central Indiana, including the Louisville metro area. Today, mostly sunny. Highs in the lower 80s. Northeast winds up to 5 miles an hour. Tonight, partly cloudy. Lows in the upper 50s. Northeast winds 5 to 10 miles an hour. Tuesday, sunny. Highs in the upper 70s. Northeast winds 5 to 15 miles an hour. Tuesday night, clear. Lows in the mid 50s. Northeast winds 5 to 15 miles an hour. And now the extended forecast for the radio listening area. Wednesday and Wednesday night, clear. Highs in the lower 80s. Lows in the upper 50s. Thursday and Thursday night, mostly clear. Highs in the mid 80s. Lows in the lower 60s. Friday and Friday night, partly cloudy. Highs in the mid 80s. Lows in the upper 60s. Saturday and Saturday night, mostly cloudy. A 40% chance of thunderstorms. Highs in the mid 80s. Lows in the upper 60s. Sunday and Sunday night, mostly cloudy with a 50% chance of thunderstorms. Highs in the mid 80s. Lows around 70. 9 a.m. Eastern Daylight Time weather conditions across North Central Kentucky and South Central Indiana. At Louisville International, it was partly sunny. The temperature was 73 degrees, the dew point 55, and the relative humidity 53%. The wind was east at 3 miles an hour. The pressure was 29.99 inches and steady. At Bowman Field, it was mostly sunny. The temperature was 71 degrees, the dew point 56, and the relative humidity 58%. The wind was northeast at 3 miles an hour. The pressure was 29.99 inches and falling. Once again, at Louisville International, it was 73 degrees under partly sunny skies. Elsewhere around the region, it was partly sunny, with a temperature of 66 at Lexington, 67 at Jackson, 71 at Bowling Green, and 73 at Nashville. It was cloudy, with a temperature of 68 at Covington, 70 at Paducah, 70 at Bloomington, and 70 at Indianapolis. At Frankfort, the weather conditions were not available. The current time is 9:47 a.m. Eastern Daylight Time. This is the climate data for Louisville for yesterday. The high temperature was 80. The low was 61. That gave a mean temperature of 71, which was 1 degree below normal. There were 6 cooling degree days for a monthly total of 142 and a seasonal total of 313, which was 100 degree days above normal. Heating degree days remained at 79 for the month and 3691 for the season, which was 243 degree days below normal. No precipitation fell yesterday for a monthly total of 5.83 inches and a yearly total of 17.50 inches, which was 3.88 inches below normal. Since midnight, the low temperature was 66 and no precipitation fell. The record high for today is 96 set in 1895 and previous years. The record low for today is 42 set in 1966. Sunrise today 6:22 a.m. Sunset tonight 9 p.m. Sunrise tomorrow 6:21 a.m. Sunset tomorrow 9:01 p.m. Now for the official National Weather Service forecast for North Central Kentucky and South Central Indiana, including the Louisville metro area. Today, mostly sunny. Highs in the lower 80s. Northeast winds up to 5 miles an hour. Tonight, partly cloudy. Lows in the upper 50s. Northeast winds 5 to 10 miles an hour. Tuesday, sunny. Highs in the upper 70s. Northeast winds 5 to 15 miles an hour. Tuesday night, clear. Lows in the mid 50s. Northeast winds 5 to 15 miles an hour. And now the extended forecast for the radio listening area. Wednesday and Wednesday night, clear.
highs in the lower 80s, lows in the upper 50s. Thursday and Thursday night, mostly clear. Highs in the mid 80s, lows in the lower 60s. Friday and Friday night, partly cloudy. Highs in the mid 80s, lows in the upper 60s. Saturday and Saturday night, mostly cloudy. A 40% chance of thunderstorms. Highs in the mid 80s, lows in the upper 60s. Sunday and Sunday night, mostly cloudy with a 50% chance of thunderstorms. Highs in the mid 80s, lows around 70. 9 a.m. Eastern Daylight Time weather conditions across north central Kentucky and south central Indiana. At Louisville International, it was partly sunny. The temperature was 73 degrees, the dew point 55, and the relative humidity 53%. The wind was east at 3 miles an hour. The pressure was 29.99 inches and steady. At Bowman Field, it was mostly sunny. The temperature was 71 degrees, the dew point 56, and the relative humidity 58%. The wind was northeast at 3 miles an hour. The pressure was 29.99 inches and falling. Once again, at Louisville International, it was 73 degrees under partly sunny skies. Elsewhere around the region, it was partly sunny, with a temperature of 66 at Lexington, 67 at Jackson, 71 at Bowling Green, and 73 at Nashville. It was cloudy, with a temperature of 68 at Covington, 70 at Paducah, 70 at Bloomington, and 70 at Indianapolis. At Frankfort, the weather conditions were not available. This is the climate data for Louisville for yesterday. The high temperature was 80. The low was 61. That gave a mean temperature of 71, which was 1 degree below normal. There were 6 cooling degree days for a monthly total of 142 and a seasonal total of 313, which was 100 degree days above normal. Heating degree days remained at 79 for the month and 3691 for the season, which was 243 degree days below normal. No precipitation fell yesterday for a monthly total of 5.83 inches and a yearly total of 17.50 inches, which was 3.88 inches below normal. Since midnight, the low temperature was 66 and no precipitation fell. The record high for today is 96, set in 1895 and previous years. The record low for today is 42, set in 1966. Sunrise today, 6:22 a.m. Sunset tonight, 9 p.m. Sunrise tomorrow, 6:21 a.m. Sunset tomorrow, 9:01 p.m. The current time is 9:52 a.m. Eastern Daylight Time. Now for the official National Weather Service forecast for North Central Kentucky and South Central Indiana, including the Louisville metro area. Today, mostly sunny. Highs in the lower 80s. Northeast winds up to 5 miles an hour. Tonight, partly cloudy. Lows in the upper 50s. Northeast winds 5 to 10 miles an hour. Tuesday, sunny. Highs in the upper 70s. Northeast winds 5 to 15 miles an hour. Tuesday night, clear. Lows in the mid 50s. Northeast winds 5 to 15 miles an hour. And now the extended forecast for the radio listening area. Wednesday and Wednesday night, clear. Highs in the lower 80s. Lows in the upper 50s. Thursday and Thursday night, mostly clear. Highs in the mid 80s. Lows in the lower 60s. Friday and Friday night, partly cloudy. Highs in the mid 80s. Lows in the upper 60s. Saturday and Saturday night, mostly cloudy. A 40% chance of thunderstorms. Highs in the mid 80s. Lows in the upper 60s. Sunday and Sunday night, mostly cloudy with a 50% chance of thunderstorms. Highs in the mid 80s. Lows around 70. Here are some river levels reported this morning. On the Ohio River, Markland Lock Upper was 12.7, Markland Lock Lower was 31.1, McAlpin Upper was 15.5, McAlpin Lower 36.0, Canelton Lock and Dam Upper was 9.5, Canelton Lock and Dam Lower was 31.2, on the Blue River, Fredericksburg 4.0,
White Cloud 3.7 on the Rolling Fork River, Boston 7.4 on the Salt River, Shepherdsville 4.1. Here are some nearby reservoir levels. Dolin River Lake 511.4, Potoka Lake 539.7, Taylorsville Lake 553.1. 9 a.m. Eastern Daylight Time weather conditions across north-central Kentucky and south-central Indiana. At Louisville International, it was partly sunny. The temperature was 73 degrees, the dew point 55, and the relative humidity 53%. The wind was east at 3 miles an hour. The pressure was 29.99 inches and steady. At Bowman Field, it was mostly sunny. The temperature was 71 degrees, the dew point 56, and the relative humidity 58%. The wind was northeast at 3 miles an hour. The pressure was 29.99 inches and falling. Once again, at Louisville International, it was 73 degrees under partly sunny skies. Elsewhere around the region, it was partly sunny, with a temperature of 66 at Lexington, 67 at Jackson, 71 at Bowling Green, and 73 at Nashville. It was cloudy, with a temperature of 68 at Covington, 70 at Paducah, 70 at Bloomington, and 70 at Indianapolis. At Frankfort, the weather conditions were not available. This is the climate data for Louisville for yesterday. The high temperature was 80. The low was 61. That gave a mean temperature of 71, which was 1 degree below normal. There were 6 cooling degree days for a monthly total of 142 and a seasonal total of 313, which was 100 degree days above normal. Heating degree days remained at 79 for the month and 3691 for the season, which was 243 degree days below normal. No precipitation fell yesterday for a monthly total of 5.83 inches and a yearly total of 17.50 inches, which was 3.88 inches below normal. Since midnight, the low temperature was 66 and no precipitation fell. The record high for today is 96, set in 1895 and previous years. The record low for today is 42, set in 1966. Sunrise today 6:22 a.m. Sunset tonight 9 p.m. Sunrise tomorrow 6:21 a.m. Sunset tomorrow 9:01 p.m. The current time is 9:57 a.m. Eastern Daylight Time. Now for the official National Weather Service forecast for North Central Kentucky and South Central Indiana, including the Louisville metro area. Today, mostly sunny. Highs in the lower 80s. Northeast winds up to 5 miles an hour. Tonight, partly cloudy. Lows in the upper 50s. Northeast winds 5 to 10 miles an hour. Tuesday, sunny. Highs in the upper 70s. Northeast winds 5 to 15 miles an hour. Tuesday night, clear. Lows in the mid 50s. Northeast winds 5 to 15 miles an hour. And now the extended forecast for the radio listening area. Wednesday and Wednesday night, clear. Highs in the lower 80s. Lows in the upper 50s. Thursday and Thursday night, mostly clear. Highs in the mid 80s. Lows in the lower 60s. Friday and Friday night, partly cloudy. Highs in the mid 80s. Lows in the upper 60s. Saturday and Saturday night, mostly cloudy. A 40% chance of thunderstorms. Highs in the mid 80s. Lows in the upper 60s. Sunday and Sunday night, mostly cloudy with a 50% chance of thunderstorms. Highs in the mid 80s. Lows around 70. Here are some river levels reported this morning. On the Ohio River, Markland Lock Upper was 12.7, Markland Lock Lower was 31.1, McAlpin Upper was 15.5, McAlpin Lower 36.0, Canelton Lock and Dam Upper was 9.5, Canelton Lock and Dam Lower was 31.2, on the Blue River, Fredericksburg 4.0, White Cloud 3.7, on the Rolling Fork River, Boston 7.4, on the Salt River, Shepherdsville 4.1, here are some nearby reservoir levels. Dolin River Lake 511.4, Potoka Lake 539.7, Taylorsville Lake 553.1.
9 a.m. Eastern Daylight Time weather conditions across north-central Kentucky and south-central Indiana. At Louisville International, it was partly sunny. The temperature was 73 degrees, the dew point 55, and the relative humidity 53%. The wind was east at 3 miles an hour. The pressure was 29.99 inches and steady. At Bowman Field, it was mostly sunny. The temperature was 71 degrees, the dew point 56, and the relative humidity 58%. The wind was northeast at 3 miles an hour. The pressure was 29.99 inches and falling. Once again, at Louisville International, it was 73 degrees under partly sunny skies. Elsewhere around the region, it was partly sunny, with a temperature of 66 at Lexington, 67 at Jackson, 71 at Bowling Green, and 73 at Nashville. It was cloudy, with a temperature of 68 at Covington, 70 at Paducah, 70 at Bloomington, and 70 at Indianapolis. At Frankfort, the weather conditions were not available. This is the climate data for Louisville for yesterday. The high temperature was 80. The low was 61. That gave a mean temperature of 71, which was 1 degree below normal. There were 6 cooling degree days for a monthly total of 142 and a seasonal total of 313, which was 100 degree days above normal. Heating degree days remained at 79 for the month and 3691 for the season, which was 243 degree days below normal. No precipitation fell yesterday for a monthly total of 5.83 inches and a yearly total of 17.50 inches, which was 3.88 inches below normal. Since midnight, the low temperature was 66 and no precipitation fell. The record high for today is 96, set in 1895 and previous years. The record low for today is 42, set in 1966. Sunrise today, 6:22 a.m. Sunset tonight, 9 p.m. Sunrise tomorrow, 6:21 a.m. Sunset tomorrow, 9:01 p.m. The current time is 10:02 a.m. Eastern Daylight Time. Here are some river levels reported this morning. On the Ohio River, Markland Lock Upper was 12.7, Markland Lock Lower was 31.1, McAlpin Upper was 15.5, McAlpin Lower 36.0, Canelton Lock and Dam Upper was 9.5, Canelton Lock and Dam Lower was 31.2, on the Blue River, Fredericksburg 4.0, White Cloud 3.7, on the Rolling Fork River, Boston 7.4, on the Salt River, Shepherdsville 4.1. Here are some nearby reservoir levels. Dolin River Lake 511.4, Potoka Lake 539.7, Taylorsville Lake 553.1. 10 a.m. Eastern Daylight Time weather conditions across north-central Kentucky and south-central Indiana. At Louisville International, it was partly sunny. The temperature was 74 degrees, the dew point 54, and the relative humidity 49%. The wind was southeast at 3 miles an hour. The pressure was 30.01 inches and rising. At Bowman Field, it was mostly sunny. The temperature was 73 degrees, the dew point 53, and the relative humidity 49%. The wind was southeast at 3 miles an hour. The pressure was 30.01 inches and rising. Once again, at Louisville International, it was 74 degrees under partly sunny skies. Elsewhere around the region, at Paducah, a thunderstorm was reported, with a temperature of 68. At Lexington, it was mostly sunny, with a temperature of 73. At Bowling Green, it was partly sunny, with a temperature of 74. It was cloudy, with a temperature of 70 at Covington, 68 at Jackson, 75 at Nashville, 72 at Bloomington, and 71 at Indianapolis. At Frankfort, the weather conditions were not available. This is the climate data for Louisville for yesterday. The high temperature was 80. The low was 61. That gave a mean temperature of 71, which was 1 degree below normal. There were 6 cooling degree days for a monthly total of 142 and a seasonal total of 313, which was 100 degree days above normal. Heating degree days remained at 79 for the month and 3691 for the season, which was 243 degree days below normal.
No precipitation fell yesterday for a monthly total of 5.83 inches and a yearly total of 17.50 inches, which was 3.88 inches below normal. Since midnight, the low temperature was 66 and no precipitation fell. The record high for today is 96, set in 1895 and previous years. The record low for today is 42, set in 1966. Sunrise today, 6:22 a.m. Sunset tonight, 9 p.m. Sunrise tomorrow, 6:21 a.m. Sunset tomorrow, 9:01 p.m. Now for the official National Weather Service.

hour. Tuesday, sunny. Highs in the upper 70s. Northeast winds 5 to 15 miles an hour. Tuesday night, clear. Lows in the mid-50s. Northeast winds 5 to 15 miles an hour. And now the extended forecast for the radio listening area. Wednesday and Wednesday night, clear. Highs in the lower 80s. Lows in the upper 50s. Thursday and Thursday night, mostly clear. Highs in the mid-80s. Lows in the lower 60s. Friday and Friday night, partly cloudy. Highs in the mid-80s. Lows in the upper 60s. Saturday and Saturday night, mostly cloudy. A 40% chance of thunderstorms. Highs in the mid-80s. Lows in the upper 60s. Sunday and Sunday night, mostly cloudy with a 50% chance of thunderstorms. Highs in the mid-80s. Lows around 70. Here are some river levels reported this morning. On the Ohio River, Markland Lock Upper was 12.7, Markland Lock Lower was 31.1, McAlpin Upper was 15.5, McAlpin Lower 36.0, Canelton Lock and Dam Upper was 9.5, Canelton Lock and Dam Lower was 31.2, on the Blue River, Fredericksburg 4.0, White Cloud 3.7, on the Rolling Fork River, Boston 7.4, on the Salt River, Shepherdsville 4.1. Here are some nearby reservoir levels. Dolin River Lake 511.4, Potoka Lake 539.7, Taylorsville Lake 553.1. The current time is 10:07 a.m. Eastern Daylight Time. 10 a.m. Eastern Daylight Time weather conditions across north central Kentucky and south central Indiana. At Louisville International, it was partly sunny. The temperature was 74 degrees, the dew point 54, and the relative humidity 49%. The wind was southeast at 3 miles an hour. The pressure was 30.01 inches and rising. At Bowman Field, it was mostly sunny. The temperature was 73 degrees, the dew point 53, and the relative humidity 49%. The wind was southeast at 3 miles an hour. The pressure was 30.01 inches and rising. Once again, at Louisville International, it was 74 degrees under partly sunny skies. Elsewhere around the region, at Paducah, a thunderstorm was reported with a temperature of 68. At Lexington, it was mostly sunny with a temperature of 73. At Bowling Green, it was partly sunny with a temperature of 74. It was cloudy with a temperature of 70 at Covington, 68 at Jackson, 75 at Nashville, 72 at Bloomington, and 71 at Indianapolis. At Frankfort, the weather conditions were not available. This is the climate data for Louisville for yesterday. The high temperature was 80. The low was 61. That gave a mean temperature of 71, which was 1 degree below normal. There were 6 cooling degree days for a monthly total of 142 and a seasonal total of 313, which was 100 degree days above normal. Heating degree days remained at 79 for the month and 3691 for the season, which was 243 degree days below normal. No precipitation fell yesterday for a monthly total of 5.83 inches and a yearly total of 17.50 inches, which was 3.88 inches below normal. Since midnight, the low temperature was 66 and no precipitation fell. The record high for today is 96, set in 1895 and previous years. The record low for today is 42, set in 1966. Sunrise today 6:22 a.m. Sunset tonight 9 p.m. Sunrise tomorrow 6:21 a.m. Sunset tomorrow 9:01 p.m. Now for the official National Weather Service forecast for north central Kentucky and south central Indiana, including the Louisville metro area. Today, mostly sunny. Highs in the lower 80s. Northeast winds up to 5 miles an hour. Tonight, partly cloudy. Lows in the upper 50s. Northeast winds 5 to 10 miles an hour. Tuesday, sunny. Highs in the upper 70s. Northeast winds 5 to 15 miles an hour. Tuesday night, clear. Lows in the mid-50s.
Northeast winds 5 to 15 miles an hour.

hour. And now the extended forecast for the radio listening area. Wednesday and Wednesday night, clear. Highs in the lower 80s. Lows in the upper 50s. Thursday and Thursday night, mostly clear. Highs in the mid 80s. Lows in the lower 60s. Friday and Friday night, partly cloudy. Highs in the mid 80s. Lows in the upper 60s. Saturday and Saturday night, mostly cloudy. A 40% chance of thunderstorms. Highs in the mid 80s. Lows in the upper 60s. Sunday and Sunday night, mostly cloudy with a 50% chance of thunderstorms. Highs in the mid 80s. Lows around 70. Here are some river levels reported this morning. On the Ohio River, Markland Lock Upper was 12.7, Markland Lock Lower was 31.1, McAlpin Upper was 15.5, McAlpin Lower 36.0, Canelton Lock and Dam Upper was 9.5, Canelton Lock and Dam Lower was 31.2, on the Blue River, Fredericksburg 4.0, White Cloud 3.7, on the Rolling Fork River, Boston 7.4, on the Salt River, Shepherdsville 4.1, here are some nearby reservoir levels. Dolin River Lake 511.4, Potoka Lake 539.7, Taylorsville Lake 553.1. 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The current time is 10:12 a.m. Eastern Daylight Time. 10 a.m. Eastern Daylight Time weather conditions across north-central Kentucky and south-central Indiana. At Louisville International, it was partly sunny. The temperature was 74 degrees, the dew point 54, and the relative humidity 49%. The wind was southeast at 3 miles an hour. The pressure was 30.01 inches and rising. At Bowman Field, it was partly sunny. The temperature was 73 degrees, the dew point 53, and the relative humidity 49%. The wind was southeast at 3 miles an hour. The pressure was 30.01 inches and rising. Once again, at Louisville International, it was 74 degrees under partly sunny skies. Elsewhere around the region, a thunderstorm was reported, with a temperature of 75 at Nashville and 68 at Paducah. It was partly sunny, with a temperature of 73 at Lexington, 74 at Bowling Green, and 71 at Indianapolis. It was cloudy, with a temperature of 70 at Covington, 68 at Jackson, and 72 at Bloomington. At Frankfort, the weather conditions were not available. This is the climate data for Louisville for yesterday. The high temperature was 80. The low was 61. That gave a mean temperature of 71, which was 1 degree below normal. There were 6 cooling degree days for a monthly total of 142 and a seasonal total of 313, which was 100 degree days above normal. Heating degree days remained at 79 for the month and 3691 for the season, which was 243 degree days below normal. No precipitation fell yesterday for a monthly total of 5.83 inches and a yearly total of 17.50 inches, which was 3.88 inches below normal. Since midnight, the low temperature was 66 and no precipitation fell. The record high for today is 96, set in 1895 and previous years. The record low for today is 42, set in 1966. Sunrise today 6:22 a.m. Sunset tonight 9 p.m. Sunrise tomorrow 6:21 a.m. Sunset tomorrow 9:01 p.m. Now for the official National Weather Service forecast for North Central Kentucky and South Central Indiana, including the Louisville metro area. Today, mostly sunny. Highs in the lower 80s. Northeast winds up to 5 miles an hour. Tonight, partly cloudy. Lows in the upper 50s. Northeast winds 5 to 10 miles an hour. Tuesday, sunny. Highs in the upper 70s. Northeast winds 5 to 15 miles an hour. Tuesday night, clear. Lows in the mid 50s.
Northeast winds 5 to 15 miles an hour. And now the extended forecast for the radio listening area. Wednesday and Wednesday night, clear. Highs in the lower 80s. Lows in the upper 50s. Thursday and Thursday night, mostly clear. Highs in the mid 80s. Lows in the lower 60s. Friday and Friday night, partly cloudy. Highs in the mid 80s. Lows in the upper 60s. Saturday and Saturday night, mostly cloudy. A 40% chance of thunderstorms. Highs in the mid 80s. Lows in the upper 60s. Sunday and Sunday night, mostly cloudy with a 50% chance of thunderstorms. Highs in the mid 80s. Lows around 70. Here are some river levels reported this morning. On the Ohio River, Markland Lock Upper was 12.7, Markland Lock Lower was 31.1, McAlpin Upper was 15.5, McAlpin Lower 36.0, Candleton Lock and Dam Upper was 9.5, Candleton Lock and Dam Lower was 31.2, on the Blue River, Fredericksburg 4.0, White Cloud 3.7, on the Rolling Fork River, Boston 7.4, on the Salt River, Shepherdsville 4.1. Here are some nearby reservoir levels. Dolin River Lake 511.4, Potoka Lake 539.7, Taylorsville Lake 553.1. The current time is 10:17 a.m. Eastern Daylight Time. 10 a.m. Eastern Daylight Time weather conditions across north central Kentucky and south central Indiana. At Louisville International, it was partly sunny. The temperature was 74 degrees, the dew point 54, and the relative humidity 49%. The wind was southeast at 3 miles an hour. The pressure was 30.01 inches and rising. At Bowman Field, it was partly sunny. The temperature was 73 degrees, the dew point 53, and the relative humidity 49%. The wind was southeast at 3 miles an hour. The pressure was 30.01 inches and rising. Once again, at Louisville International, it was 74 degrees under partly sunny skies. Elsewhere around the region, a thunderstorm was reported, with a temperature of 75 at Nashville and 68 at Paducah. It was partly sunny, with a temperature of 73 at Lexington, 74 at Bowling Green, and 71 at Indianapolis. It was cloudy, with a temperature of 70 at Covington, 68 at Jackson, and 72 at Bloomington. At Frankfort, the weather conditions were not available. This is the climate data for Louisville for yesterday. The high temperature was 80. The low was 61. That gave a mean temperature of 71, which was 1 degree below normal. There were 6 cooling degree days for a monthly total of 142 and a seasonal total of 313, which was 100 degree days above normal. Heating degree days remained at 79 for the month and 3691 for the season, which was 243 degree days below normal. No precipitation fell yesterday for a monthly total of 5.83 inches and a yearly total of 17.50 inches, which was 3.88 inches below normal. Since midnight, the low temperature was 66 and no precipitation fell. The record high for today is 96, set in 1895 and previous years. The record low for today is 42, set in 1966. Sunrise today 6:22 a.m. Sunset tonight 9 p.m. Sunrise tomorrow 6:21 a.m. Sunset tomorrow 9:01 p.m. Now for the official National Weather Service forecast for north central Kentucky and south central Indiana, including the Louisville metro area. Today, mostly sunny. Highs in the lower 80s. Northeast winds up to 5 miles an hour. Tonight, partly cloudy. Lows in the upper 50s. Northeast winds 5 to 10 miles an hour. Tuesday, sunny. Highs in the upper 70s. Northeast winds 5 to 15 miles an hour. Tuesday night, clear. Lows in the mid 50s. Northeast winds 5 to 15 miles an hour. And now the extended forecast for the radio listening area. Wednesday and Wednesday night, clear. Highs in the lower 80s. Lows in the upper 50s. Thursday and Thursday night, mostly clear.
Highs in the mid-80s. Lows in the lower 60s. Friday and Friday night, partly cloudy. Highs in the mid-80s. Lows in the upper 60s. Saturday and Saturday night, mostly cloudy. A 40% chance of thunderstorms. Highs in the mid-80s. Lows in the upper 60s. Sunday and Sunday night, mostly cloudy with a 50% chance of thunderstorms. Highs in the mid-80s. Lows around 70. Here are some river levels reported this morning. On the Ohio River, Markland Lock Upper was 12.7, Markland Lock Lower was 31.1, McAlpin Upper was 15.5, McAlpin Lower 36.0, Canelton Lock and Dam Upper was 9.5, Canelton Lock and Dam Lower was 31.2, on the Blue River, Fredericksburg 4.0, White Cloud 3.7, on the Rolling Fork River, Boston 7.4, on the Salt River, Shepherdsville 4.1. Here are some nearby reservoir levels. Dolin River Lake 511.4, Potoka Lake 539.7, Taylorsville Lake 553.1. The current time is 10:22 a.m. Eastern Daylight Time. 10 a.m. Eastern Daylight Time weather conditions across north central Kentucky and south central Indiana. At Louisville International, it was partly sunny. The temperature was 74 degrees, the dew point 54, and the relative humidity 49%. The wind was southeast at 3 miles an hour. The pressure was 30.01 inches and rising. At Bowman Field, it was partly sunny. The temperature was 73 degrees, the dew point 53, and the relative humidity 49%. The wind was southeast at 3 miles an hour. The pressure was 30.01 inches and rising. Once again, at Louisville International, it was 74 degrees under partly sunny skies. Elsewhere around the region, a thunderstorm was reported, with a temperature of 75 at Nashville and 68 at Paducah. It was partly sunny, with a temperature of 73 at Lexington, 74 at Bowling Green, and 71 at Indianapolis. It was cloudy, with a temperature of 70 at Covington, 68 at Jackson, and 72 at Bloomington. At Frankfort, the weather conditions were not available. This is the climate data for Louisville for yesterday. The high temperature was 80. The low was 61. That gave a mean temperature of 71, which was 1 degree below normal. There were 6 cooling degree days for a monthly total of 142 and a seasonal total of 313, which was 100 degree days above normal. Heating degree days remained at 79 for the month and 3691 for the season, which was 243 degree days below normal. No precipitation fell yesterday for a monthly total of 5.83 inches and a yearly total of 17.50 inches, which was 3.88 inches below normal. Since midnight, the low temperature was 66 and no precipitation fell. The record high for today is 96, set in 1895 and previous years. The record low for today is 42, set in 1966. Sunrise today 6:22 a.m. Sunset tonight 9 p.m. Sunrise tomorrow 6:21 a.m. Sunset tomorrow 9:01 p.m. Now for the official National Weather Service forecast for north central Kentucky and south central Indiana, including the Louisville metro area. Today, mostly sunny. Highs in the lower 80s. Northeast winds up to 5 miles an hour. Tonight, partly cloudy. Lows in the upper 50s. Northeast winds 5 to 10 miles an hour. Tuesday, sunny. Highs in the upper 70s. Northeast winds 5 to 15 miles an hour. Tuesday night, clear. Lows in the mid 50s. Northeast winds 5 to 15 miles an hour. And now the extended forecast for the radio listening area. Wednesday and Wednesday night, clear. Highs in the lower 80s. Lows in the upper 50s. Thursday and Thursday night, mostly clear. Highs in the mid 80s. Lows in the lower 60s. Friday and Friday night, partly cloudy. Highs in the mid 80s. Lows in the upper 60s. Saturday and Saturday night, mostly cloudy. A 40% chance of thunderstorms.
Highs in the mid-80s. Lows in the upper 60s. Sunday and Sunday night, mostly cloudy with a 50% chance of thunderstorms. Highs in the mid-80s. Lows around 70. Here are some river levels reported this morning. On the Ohio River, Markland Lock Upper was 12.7, Markland Lock Lower was 31.1, McAlpin Upper was 15.5, McAlpin Lower 36.0, Canelton Lock and Dam Upper was 9.5, Canelton Lock and Dam Lower was 31.2, on the Blue River, Fredericksburg 4.0, White Cloud 3.7, on the Rolling Fork River, Boston 7.4, on the Salt River, Shepherdsville 4.1, here are some nearby reservoir levels. Dolin River Lake 511.4, Potoka Lake 539.7, Taylorsville Lake 553.1. 10 a.m. Eastern Daylight Time weather conditions across north central Kentucky and south central Indiana. At Louisville International, it was partly sunny. The temperature was 74 degrees, the dew point 54, and the relative humidity 49%. The wind was southeast at 3 miles an hour. The pressure was 30.01 inches and rising. At Bowman Field, it was partly sunny. The temperature was 73 degrees, the dew point 53, and the relative humidity 49%. The wind was southeast at 3 miles an hour. The pressure was 30.01 inches and rising. Once again, at Louisville International, it was 74 degrees under partly sunny skies. Elsewhere around the region, a thunderstorm was reported, with a temperature of 75 at Nashville and 68 at Paducah. It was partly sunny, with a temperature of 73 at Lexington, 74 at Bowling Green, and 71 at Indianapolis. It was cloudy, with a temperature of 70 at Covington, 68 at Jackson, and 72 at Bloomington. At Frankfort, the weather conditions were not available. The current time is 10:28 a.m. Eastern Daylight Time. This is the climate data for Louisville for yesterday. The high temperature was 80. The low was 61. That gave a mean temperature of 71, which was 1 degree below normal. There were 6 cooling degree days for a monthly total of 142 and a seasonal total of 313, which was 100 degree days above normal. Heating degree days remained at 79 for the month and 3691 for the season, which was 243 degree days below normal. No precipitation fell yesterday for a monthly total of 5.83 inches and a yearly total of 17.50 inches, which was 3.88 inches below normal. Since midnight, the low temperature was 66 and no precipitation fell. The record high for today is 96, set in 1895 and previous years. The record low for today is 42, set in 1966. Sunrise today 6:22 a.m. Sunset tonight 9 p.m. Sunrise tomorrow 6:21 a.m. Sunset tomorrow 9:01 p.m. Now for the official National Weather Service forecast for north central Kentucky and south central Indiana, including the Louisville metro area. Today, mostly sunny. Highs in the lower 80s. Northeast winds up to 5 miles an hour. Tonight, partly cloudy. Lows in the upper 50s. Northeast winds 5 to 10 miles an hour. Tuesday, sunny. Highs in the upper 70s. Northeast winds 5 to 15 miles an hour. Tuesday night, clear. Lows in the mid 50s. Northeast winds 5 to 15 miles an hour. And now the extended forecast for the radio listening area. Wednesday and Wednesday night, clear. Highs in the lower 80s. Lows in the upper 50s. Thursday and Thursday night, mostly clear. Highs in the mid 80s. Lows in the lower 60s. Friday and Friday night, partly cloudy. Highs in the mid 80s. Lows in the upper 60s. Saturday and Saturday night, mostly cloudy. A 40% chance of thunderstorms. Highs in the mid-80s. Lows in the upper 60s. Sunday and Sunday night, mostly cloudy with a 50% chance of thunderstorms. Highs in the mid-80s. Lows around 70. Here are some river levels reported this morning. On the Ohio River,
Markland Lock Upper was 12.7, Markland Lock Lower was 31.1, McAlpin Upper was 15.5, McAlpin Lower 36.0, Canelton Lock and Dam Upper was 9.5, Canelton Lock and Dam Lower was 31.2, on the Blue River, Fredericksburg 4.0, White Cloud 3.7, on the Rolling Fork River, Boston 7.4, on the Salt River, Shepherdsville 4.1. Here are some nearby reservoir levels: Dolin River Lake 511.4, Potoka Lake 539.7, Taylorsville Lake 553.1. 10 a.m. Eastern Daylight Time weather conditions across north central Kentucky and south central Indiana. At Louisville International, it was partly sunny. The temperature was 74 degrees, the dew point 54, and the relative humidity 49%. The wind was southeast at 3 miles an hour. The pressure was 30.01 inches and rising. At Bowman Field, it was partly sunny. The temperature was 73 degrees, the dew point 53, and the relative humidity 49%. The wind was southeast at 3 miles an hour. The pressure was 30.01 inches and rising. Once again, at Louisville International, it was 74 degrees under partly sunny skies. Elsewhere around the region, a thunderstorm was reported, with a temperature of 75 at Nashville and 68 at Paducah. It was partly sunny, with a temperature of 73 at Lexington, 74 at Bowling Green, and 71 at Indianapolis. It was cloudy, with a temperature of 70 at Covington, 68 at Jackson, and 72 at Bloomington. At Frankfort, the weather conditions were not available. The current time is 10:32 a.m. Eastern Daylight Time. This is the climate data for Louisville for yesterday. The high temperature was 80. The low was 61. That gave a mean temperature of 71, which was 1 degree below normal. There were 6 cooling degree days for a monthly total of 142 and a seasonal total of 313, which was 100 degree days above normal. Heating degree days remained at 79 for the month and 3691 for the season, which was 243 degree days below normal. No precipitation fell yesterday for a monthly total of 5.83 inches and a yearly total of 17.50 inches, which was 3.88 inches below normal. Since midnight, the low temperature was 66 and no precipitation fell. The record high for today is 96, set in 1895 and previous years. The record low for today is 42, set in 1966. Sunrise today 6:22 a.m. Sunset tonight 9 p.m. Sunrise tomorrow 6:21 a.m. Sunset tomorrow 9:01 p.m. Now for the official National Weather Service forecast for north central Kentucky and south central Indiana, including the Louisville metro area. Today, mostly sunny. Highs in the lower 80s. Northeast winds up to 5 miles an hour. Tonight, partly cloudy. Lows in the upper 50s. Northeast winds 5 to 10 miles an hour. Tuesday, sunny. Highs in the upper 70s. Northeast winds 5 to 15 miles an hour. Tuesday night, clear. Lows in the mid-50s. Northeast winds 5 to 15 miles an hour. And now the extended forecast for the radio listening area. Wednesday and Wednesday night, clear. Highs in the lower 80s. Lows in the upper 50s. Thursday and Thursday night, mostly clear. Highs in the mid-80s. Lows in the lower 60s. Friday and Friday night, partly cloudy. Highs in the mid-80s. Lows in the upper 60s. Saturday and Saturday night, mostly cloudy. A 40% chance of thunderstorms. Highs in the mid-80s. Lows in the upper 60s. Sunday and Sunday night, mostly cloudy with a 50% chance of thunderstorms. Highs in the mid-80s. Lows around 70. Here are some river levels reported this morning. On the Ohio River, Markland Lock Upper was 12.7, Markland Lock Lower was 31.1, McAlpin Upper was 15.5, McAlpin Lower 36.0, Canelton Lock and Dam Upper was 9.5, Canelton Lock and Dam Lower was 31.2, on the Blue River, Fredericksburg 4.0,
White Cloud 3.7 on the Rolling Fork River, Boston 7.4 on the Salt River, Shepherdsville 4.1. Here are some nearby reservoir levels: Dolin River Lake 511.4, Potoka Lake 539.7, Taylorsville Lake 553.1. 10 a.m. Eastern Daylight Time weather conditions across north-central Kentucky and south-central Indiana. At Louisville International, it was partly sunny. The temperature was 74 degrees, the dew point 54, and the relative humidity 49%. The wind was southeast at 3 miles an hour. The pressure was 30.01 inches and rising. At Bowman Field, it was partly sunny. The temperature was 73 degrees, the dew point 53, and the relative humidity 49%. The wind was southeast at 3 miles an hour. The pressure was 30.01 inches and rising. Once again, at Louisville International, it was 74 degrees under partly sunny skies. Elsewhere around the region, a thunderstorm was reported, with a temperature of 75 at Nashville and 68 at Paducah. It was partly sunny, with a temperature of 73 at Lexington, 74 at Bowling Green, and 71 at Indianapolis. It was cloudy, with a temperature of 70 at Covington, 68 at Jackson, and 72 at Bloomington. At Frankfort, the weather conditions were not available. The current time is 10:37 a.m. Eastern Daylight Time. This is the climate data for Louisville for yesterday. The high temperature was 80. The low was 61. That gave a mean temperature of 71, which was 1 degree below normal. There were 6 cooling degree days for a monthly total of 142 and a seasonal total of 313, which was 100 degree days above normal. Heating degree days remained at 79 for the month and 3691 for the season, which was 243 degree days below normal. No precipitation fell yesterday for a monthly total of 5.83 inches and a yearly total of 17.50 inches, which was 3.88 inches below normal. Since midnight, the low temperature was 66 and no precipitation fell. The record high for today is 96, set in 1895 and previous years. The record low for today is 42, set in 1966. Sunrise today 6:22 a.m. Sunset tonight 9 p.m. Sunrise tomorrow 6:21 a.m. Sunset tomorrow 9:01 p.m. Now for the official National Weather Service forecast for North Central Kentucky and South Central Indiana, including the Louisville metro area. Today, mostly sunny. Highs in the lower 80s. Northeast winds up to 5 miles an hour. Tonight, partly cloudy. Lows in the upper 50s. Northeast winds 5 to 10 miles an hour. Tuesday, sunny. Highs in the upper 70s. Northeast winds 5 to 15 miles an hour. Tuesday night, clear. Lows in the mid 50s. Northeast winds 5 to 15 miles an hour. And now the extended forecast for the radio listening area. Wednesday and Wednesday night, clear. Highs in the lower 80s. Lows in the upper 50s. Thursday and Thursday night, mostly clear. Highs in the mid 80s. Lows in the lower 60s. Friday and Friday night, partly cloudy. Highs in the mid 80s. Lows in the upper 60s. Saturday and Saturday night, mostly cloudy. A 40% chance of thunderstorms. Highs in the mid-80s. Lows in the upper 60s. Sunday and Sunday night, mostly cloudy with a 50% chance of thunderstorms. Highs in the mid-80s. Lows around 70. Here are some river levels reported this morning. On the Ohio River, Markland Lock Upper was 12.7, Markland Lock Lower was 31.1, McAlpin Upper was 15.5, McAlpin Lower 36.0, Canelton Lock and Dam Upper was 9.5, Canelton Lock and Dam Lower was 31.2, on the Blue River, Fredericksburg 4.0, White Cloud 3.7, on the Rolling Fork River, Boston 7.4, on the Salt River, Shepherdsville 4.1, here are some nearby reservoir levels: Dolin River Lake 511.4, Potoka Lake 539.7,
Taylorsville Lake 553.1. 10 a.m. Eastern Daylight Time weather conditions across north-central Kentucky and south-central Indiana. At Louisville International, it was partly sunny. The temperature was 74 degrees, the dew point 54, and the relative humidity 49%. The wind was southeast at 3 miles an hour. The pressure was 30.01 inches and rising. At Bowman Field, it was partly sunny. The temperature was 73 degrees, the dew point 53, and the relative humidity 49%. The wind was southeast at 3 miles an hour. The pressure was 30.01 inches and rising. Once again, at Louisville International, it was 74 degrees under partly sunny skies. Elsewhere around the region, a thunderstorm was reported, with a temperature of 75 at Nashville and 68 at Paducah. It was partly sunny, with a temperature of 73 at Lexington, 74 at Bowling Green, and 71 at Indianapolis. It was cloudy, with a temperature of 70 at Covington, 68 at Jackson, and 72 at Bloomington. At Frankfort, the weather conditions were not available. 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The current time is 10:42 a.m. Eastern Daylight Time. This is the climate data for Louisville for yesterday. The high temperature was 80. The low was 61. That gave a mean temperature of 71, which was 1 degree below normal. There were 6 cooling degree days for a monthly total of 142 and a seasonal total of 313, which was 100 degree days above normal. Heating degree days remained at 79 for the month and 3691 for the season, which was 243 degree days below normal. No precipitation fell yesterday for a monthly total of 5.83 inches and a yearly total of 17.50 inches, which was 3.88 inches below normal. Since midnight, the low temperature was 66 and no precipitation fell. The record high for today is 96, set in 1895 and previous years. The record low for today is 42, set in 1966. Sunrise today, 6:22 a.m. Sunset tonight, 9 p.m. Sunrise tomorrow, 6:21 a.m. Sunset tomorrow, 9:01 p.m. Now for the official National Weather Service forecast for north-central Kentucky and south-central Indiana, including the Louisville metro area. Today, mostly sunny. Highs in the lower 80s. Northeast winds up to 5 miles an hour. Tonight, partly cloudy. Lows in the upper 50s. Northeast winds 5 to 10 miles an hour. Tuesday, sunny. Highs in the upper 70s. Northeast winds 5 to 15 miles an hour. Tuesday night, clear. Lows in the mid-50s. Northeast winds 5 to 15 miles an hour. And now the extended forecast for the radio listening area. Wednesday and Wednesday night, clear. Highs in the lower 80s. Lows in the upper 50s. Thursday and Thursday night, mostly clear. Highs in the mid-80s. Lows in the lower 60s. Friday and Friday night, partly cloudy. Highs in the mid-80s. Lows in the upper 60s. Saturday and Saturday night, mostly cloudy. A 40% chance of thunderstorms. Highs in the mid-80s. Lows in the upper 60s. Sunday and Sunday night, mostly cloudy with a 50% chance of thunderstorms. Highs in the mid-80s. Lows around 70. Here are some river levels reported this morning. On the Ohio River, Markland Lock Upper was 12.7, Markland Lock Lower was 31.1, McAlpin Upper was 15.5, McAlpin Lower 36.0, Canelton Lock and Dam Upper was 9.5, Canelton Lock and Dam Lower was 31.2, on the Blue River, Fredericksburg 4.0, White Cloud 3.7, on the Rolling Fork River, Boston 7.4, on the Salt River, Shepherdsville 4.1. Here are some nearby reservoir levels: Dolin River Lake 511.4, Potoka Lake
539.7, Taylorsville Lake 553.1. 10 a.m. Eastern Daylight Time weather conditions across north-central Kentucky and south-central Indiana. At Louisville International, it was partly sunny. The temperature was 74 degrees, the dew point 54, and the relative humidity 49%. The wind was southeast at 3 miles an hour. The pressure was 30.01 inches and rising. At Bowman Field, it was partly sunny. The temperature was 73 degrees, the dew point 53, and the relative humidity 49%. The wind was southeast at 3 miles an hour. The pressure was 30.01 inches and rising. Once again, at Louisville International, it was 74 degrees under partly sunny skies. Elsewhere around the region, a thunderstorm was reported, with a temperature of 75 at Nashville and 68 at Paducah. It was partly sunny, with a temperature of 73 at Lexington, 74 at Bowling Green, and 71 at Indianapolis. It was cloudy, with a temperature of 70 at Covington, 68 at Jackson, and 72 at Bloomington. At Frankfort, the weather conditions were not available. The current time is 10:47 a.m. Eastern Daylight Time. This is the climate data for Louisville for yesterday. The high temperature was 80. The low was 61. That gave a mean temperature of 71, which was 1 degree below normal. There were 6 cooling degree days for a monthly total of 142 and a seasonal total of 313, which was 100 degree days above normal. Heating degree days remained at 79 for the month and 3691 for the season, which was 243 degree days below normal. No precipitation fell yesterday for a monthly total of 5.83 inches and a yearly total of 17.50 inches, which was 3.88 inches below normal. Since midnight, the low temperature was 66 and no precipitation fell. The record high for today is 96, set in 1895 and previous years. The record low for today is 42, set in 1966. Sunrise today 6:22 a.m. Sunset tonight 9 p.m. Sunrise tomorrow 6:21 a.m. Sunset tomorrow 9:01 p.m. Now for the official National Weather Service forecast for North Central Kentucky and South Central Indiana, including the Louisville metro area. Today, mostly sunny. Highs in the lower 80s. Northeast winds up to 5 miles an hour. Tonight, partly cloudy. Lows in the upper 50s. Northeast winds 5 to 10 miles an hour. Tuesday, sunny. Highs in the upper 70s. Northeast winds 5 to 15 miles an hour. Tuesday night, clear. Lows in the mid-50s. Northeast winds 5 to 15 miles an hour. And now the extended forecast for the radio listening area. Wednesday and Wednesday night, clear. Highs in the lower 80s. Lows in the upper 50s. Thursday and Thursday night, mostly clear. Highs in the mid-80s. Lows in the lower 60s. Friday and Friday night, partly cloudy. Highs in the mid-80s. Lows in the upper 60s. Saturday and Saturday night, mostly cloudy. A 40% chance of thunderstorms. Highs in the mid-80s. Lows in the upper 60s. Sunday and Sunday night, mostly cloudy with a 50% chance of thunderstorms. Highs in the mid-80s. Lows around 70. Here are some river levels reported this morning. On the Ohio River, Markland Lock Upper was 12.7, Markland Lock Lower was 31.1, McAlpin Upper was 15.5, McAlpin Lower 36.0, Canelton Lock and Dam Upper was 9.5, Canelton Lock and Dam Lower was 31.2, on the Blue River, Fredericksburg 4.0, White Cloud 3.7, on the Rolling Fork River, Boston 7.4, on the Salt River, Shepherdsville 4.1. Here are some nearby reservoir levels. Dolin River Lake 511.4, Potoka Lake 539.7, Taylorsville Lake 553.1. 10 a.m. Eastern Daylight Time weather conditions across north-central Kentucky and south-central Indiana. At Louisville International, it was partly sunny. The temperature was 74 degrees,
the dew point 54, and the relative humidity 49%. The wind was southeast at 3 miles an hour. The pressure was 30.01 inches and rising. At Bowman Field, it was partly sunny. The temperature was 73 degrees, the dew point 53, and the relative humidity 49%. The wind was southeast at 3 miles an hour. The pressure was 30.01 inches and rising. Once again, at Louisville International, it was 74 degrees under partly sunny skies. Elsewhere around the region, a thunderstorm was reported, with a temperature of 75 at Nashville and 68 at Paducah. It was partly sunny, with a temperature of 73 at Lexington, 74 at Bowling Green, and 71 at Indianapolis. It was cloudy, with a temperature of 70 at Covington, 68 at Jackson, and 72 at Bloomington. At Frankfort, the weather conditions were not available. This is the climate data for Louisville for yesterday. The high temperature was 80. The low was 61. That gave a mean temperature of 71, which was 1 degree below normal. There were 6 cooling degree days for a monthly total of 142 and a seasonal total of 313, which was 100 degree days above normal. Heating degree days remained at 79 for the month and 3691 for the season, which was 243 degree days below normal. No precipitation fell yesterday for a monthly total of 5.83 inches and a yearly total of 17.50 inches, which was 3.88 inches below normal. Since midnight, the low temperature was 66 and no precipitation fell. The record high for today is 96, set in 1895 and previous years. The record low for today is 42, set in 1966. Sunrise today, 6:22 a.m. Sunset tonight, 9 p.m. Sunrise tomorrow, 6:21 a.m. Sunset tomorrow, 9:01 p.m. The current time is 10:52 a.m. Eastern Daylight Time. Now for the official National Weather Service forecast for North Central Kentucky and South Central Indiana, including the Louisville metro area. Today, mostly sunny. Highs in the lower 80s. Northeast winds up to 5 miles an hour. Tonight, partly cloudy. Lows in the upper 50s. Northeast winds 5 to 10 miles an hour. Tuesday, sunny. Highs in the upper 70s. Northeast winds 5 to 15 miles an hour. Tuesday night, clear. Lows in the mid 50s. Northeast winds 5 to 15 miles an hour. And now the extended forecast for the radio listening area. Wednesday and Wednesday night, clear. Highs in the lower 80s. Lows in the upper 50s. Thursday and Thursday night, mostly clear. Highs in the mid 80s. Lows in the lower 60s. Friday and Friday night, partly cloudy. Highs in the mid 80s. Lows in the upper 60s. Saturday and Saturday night, mostly cloudy. A 40% chance of thunderstorms. Highs in the mid 80s. Lows in the upper 60s. Sunday and Sunday night, mostly cloudy with a 50% chance of thunderstorms. Highs in the mid 80s. Lows around 70. Here are some river levels reported this morning. On the Ohio River, Markland Lock Upper was 12.7, Markland Lock Lower was 31.1, McAlpin Upper was 15.5, McAlpin Lower 36.0, Canelton Lock and Dam Upper was 9.5, Canelton Lock and Dam Lower was 31.2, on the Blue River, Fredericksburg 4.0, White Cloud 3.7, on the Rolling Fork River, Boston 7.4, on the Salt River, Shepherdsville 4.1. Here are some nearby reservoir levels. Dolin River Lake 511.4, Potoka Lake 539.7, Taylorsville Lake 553.1. 10 a.m. Eastern Daylight Time weather conditions across north central Kentucky and south central Indiana. At Louisville International, it was partly sunny. The temperature was 74 degrees, the dew point 54, and the relative humidity 49%. The wind was southeast at 3 miles an hour. The pressure was 30.01 inches and rising. At Bowman Field, it was partly sunny.
The temperature was 73 degrees, the dew point 53, and the relative humidity 49%. The wind was southeast at 3 miles an hour. The pressure was 30.01 inches and rising. Once again, at Louisville International, it was 74 degrees under partly sunny skies. Elsewhere around the region, a thunderstorm was reported, with a temperature of 75 at Nashville and 68 at Paducah. It was partly sunny, with a temperature of 73 at Lexington, 74 at Bowling Green, and 71 at Indianapolis. It was cloudy, with a temperature of 70 at Covington, 68 at Jackson, and 72 at Bloomington. At Frankfort, the weather conditions were not available. This is the climate data for Louisville for yesterday. The high temperature was 80. The low was 61. That gave a mean temperature of 71, which was 1 degree below normal. There were 6 cooling degree days for a monthly total of 142 and a seasonal total of 313, which was 100 degree days above normal. Heating degree days remained at 79 for the month and 3691 for the season, which was 243 degree days below normal. No precipitation fell yesterday for a monthly total of 5.83 inches and a yearly total of 17.50 inches, which was 3.88 inches below normal. Since midnight, the low temperature was 66 and no precipitation fell. The record high for today is 96, set in 1895 and previous years. The record low for today is 42, set in 1966. Sunrise today 6:22 a.m. Sunset tonight 9 p.m. Sunrise tomorrow 6:21 a.m. Sunset tomorrow 9:01 p.m. The current time is 10:57 a.m. Eastern Daylight Time. Now for the official National Weather Service forecast for North Central Kentucky and South Central Indiana, including the Louisville metro area. Today, mostly sunny. Highs in the lower 80s. Northeast winds up to 5 miles an hour. Tonight, partly cloudy. Lows in the upper 50s. Northeast winds 5 to 10 miles an hour. Tuesday, sunny. Highs in the upper 70s. Northeast winds 5 to 15 miles an hour. Tuesday night, clear. Lows in the mid 50s. Northeast winds 5 to 15 miles an hour. And now the extended forecast for the radio listening area. Wednesday and Wednesday night, clear. Highs in the lower 80s. Lows in the upper 50s. Thursday and Thursday night, mostly clear. Highs in the mid 80s. Lows in the lower 60s. Friday and Friday night, partly cloudy. Highs in the mid 80s. Lows in the upper 60s. Saturday and Saturday night, mostly cloudy. A 40% chance of thunderstorms. Highs in the mid-80s. Lows in the upper 60s. Sunday and Sunday night, mostly cloudy with a 50% chance of thunderstorms. Highs in the mid-80s. Lows around 70. Here are some river levels reported this morning. On the Ohio River, Markland Lock Upper was 12.7, Markland Lock Lower was 31.1, McAlpin Upper was 15.5, McAlpin Lower 36.0, Canelton Lock and Dam Upper was 9.5, Canelton Lock and Dam Lower was 31.2, on the Blue River, Fredericksburg 4.0, White Cloud 3.7, on the Rolling Fork River, Boston 7.4, on the Salt River, Shepherdsville 4.1, here are some nearby reservoir levels. Dolin River Lake 511.4, Potoka Lake 539.7, Taylorsville Lake 553.1. 10 a.m. Eastern Daylight Time weather conditions across north central Kentucky and south central Indiana. At Louisville International, it was partly sunny. The temperature was 74 degrees, the dew point 54, and the relative humidity 49%. The wind was southeast at 3 miles an hour. The pressure was 30.01 inches and rising. At Bowman Field, it was partly sunny. The temperature was 73 degrees, the dew point 53, and the relative humidity 49%. The wind was southeast at 3 miles an hour. The pressure was 30.01 inches and rising. Once again, at Louisville International, it was 74 degrees under partly sunny skies.
Elsewhere around the region, a thunderstorm was reported with a temperature of 75 at Nashville and 68 at Paducah. It was partly sunny with a temperature of 73 at Lexington, 74 at Bowling Green, and 71 at Indianapolis. It was cloudy with a temperature of 70 at Covington, 68 at Jackson, and 72 at Bloomington. At Frankfort, the weather conditions were not available. This is the climate data for Louisville for yesterday. The high temperature was 80. The low was 61. That gave a mean temperature of 71, which was 1 degree below normal. There were 6 cooling degree days for a monthly total of 142 and a seasonal total of 313, which was 100 degree days above normal. Heating degree days remained at 79 for the month and 3691 for the season, which was 243 degree days below normal. No precipitation fell yesterday for a monthly total of 5.83 inches and a yearly total of 17.50 inches, which was 3.88 inches below normal. Since midnight, the low temperature was 66 and no precipitation fell. The record high for today is 96, set in 1895 and previous years. The record low for today is 42, set in 1966. Sunrise today 6:22 a.m. Sunset tonight 9 p.m. Sunrise tomorrow 6:21 a.m. Sunset tomorrow 9:01 p.m. The current time is 11:02 a.m. Eastern Daylight Time. Now for the official National Weather Service forecast for North Central Kentucky and South Central Indiana, including the Louisville metro area. Today, mostly sunny. Highs in the lower 80s. Northeast winds up to 5 miles an hour. Tonight, partly cloudy. Lows in the upper 50s. Northeast winds 5 to 10 miles an hour. Tuesday, sunny. Highs in the upper 70s. Northeast winds 5 to 15 miles an hour. Tuesday night, clear. Lows in the mid 50s. Northeast winds 5 to 15 miles an hour. And now the extended forecast for the radio listening area. Wednesday and Wednesday night, clear. Highs in the lower 80s. Lows in the upper 50s. Thursday and Thursday night, mostly clear. Highs in the mid 80s. Lows in the lower 60s. Friday and Friday night, partly cloudy. Highs in the mid 80s. Lows in the upper 60s. Saturday and Saturday night, mostly cloudy. A 40% chance of thunderstorms. Highs in the mid-80s. Lows in the upper 60s. Sunday and Sunday night, mostly cloudy with a 50% chance of thunderstorms. Highs in the mid-80s. Lows around 70. Here are some river levels reported this morning. On the Ohio River, Markland Lock Upper was 12.7, Markland Lock Lower was 31.1, McAlpin Upper was 15.5, McAlpin Lower 36.0, Canelton Lock and Dam Upper was 9.5, Canelton Lock and Dam Lower was 31.2, on the Blue River, Fredericksburg 4.0, White Cloud 3.7, on the Rolling Fork River, Boston 7.4, on the Salt River, Shepherdsville 4.1. Here are some nearby reservoir levels. Dolin River Lake 511.4, Potoka Lake 539.7, Taylorsville Lake 553.1. 11 a.m. Eastern Daylight Time weather conditions across north central Kentucky and south central Indiana. At Louisville International, it was partly sunny. The temperature was 77 degrees, the dew point 52, and the relative humidity 41%. The wind was east at 3 miles an hour. The pressure was 30.01 inches and steady. At Bowman Field, it was partly sunny. The temperature was 75 degrees, the dew point 52, and the relative humidity 44%. The wind was calm. The pressure was 30.01 inches and steady. Once again, at Louisville International, it was 77 degrees under partly sunny skies. Elsewhere around the region, at Nashville, rain was falling, with a temperature of 72. It was partly sunny, with a temperature of 75 at Lexington, 74 at Bowling Green, 68 at Paducah, and 74 at Indianapolis. It was cloudy, with a temperature of 70 at Covington,
69 at Jackson and 72 at Bloomington. At Frankfort, the weather conditions were not available. This is the climate data for Louisville for yesterday. The high temperature was 80. The low was 61. That gave a mean temperature of 71, which was 1 degree below normal. There were 6 cooling degree days for a monthly total of 142 and a seasonal total of 313, which was 100 degree days above normal. Heating degree days remain.

1896, set in 1895 and previous years. The record low for today is 42, set in 1966. Sunrise today, 6:22 a.m. Sunset tonight, 9 p.m. Sunrise tomorrow, 6:21 a.m. Sunset tomorrow, 9:01 p.m. Now for the official National Weather Service forecast for North Central Kentucky and South Central Indiana, including the Louisville metro area. Today, mostly sunny. Highs in the lower 80s. Northeast winds up to 5 miles an hour. Tonight, partly cloudy. Lows in the upper 50s. Northeast winds 5 to 10 miles an hour. Tuesday, sunny. Highs in the upper 70s. Northeast winds 5 to 15 miles an hour. Tuesday night, clear. Lows in the mid-50s. Northeast winds 5 to 15 miles an hour. And now the extended forecast for the radio listening area. Wednesday and Wednesday night, clear. Highs in the lower 80s. Lows in the upper 50s. Thursday and Thursday night, mostly clear. Highs in the mid-80s. Lows in the lower 60s. Friday and Friday night, partly cloudy. Highs in the mid-80s. Lows in the upper 60s. Saturday and Saturday night, mostly cloudy. A 40% chance of thunderstorms. Highs in the mid-80s. Lows in the upper 60s. Sunday and Sunday night, mostly cloudy with a 50% chance of thunderstorms. Highs in the mid-80s. Lows around 70. The current time is 11:08 a.m. Eastern Daylight Time. Here are some river levels reported this morning. On the Ohio River, Markland Lock Upper was 12.7, Markland Lock Lower was 31.1, McAlpin Upper was 15.5, McAlpin Lower 36.0, Canelton Lock and Dam Upper was 9.5, Canelton Lock and Dam Lower was 31.2, on the Blue River, Fredericksburg 4.0, White Cloud 3.7, on the Rolling Fork River, Boston 7.4, on the Salt River, Shepherdsville 4.1. Here are some nearby reservoir levels. Dolin River Lake 511.4, Potoka Lake 539.7, Taylorsville Lake 553.1. 11 a.m. Eastern Daylight Time weather conditions across north central Kentucky and south central Indiana. At Louisville International, it was partly sunny. The temperature was 77 degrees, the dew point 52, and the relative humidity 41%. The wind was east at 3 miles an hour. The pressure was 30.01 inches and steady. At Bowman Field, it was partly sunny. The temperature was 75 degrees, the dew point 52, and the relative humidity 44%. The wind was calm. The pressure was 30.01 inches and steady. Once again, at Louisville International, it was 77 degrees under partly sunny skies. Elsewhere around the region, at Nashville, rain was falling, with a temperature of 72. It was partly sunny, with a temperature of 75 at Lexington, 74 at Bowling Green, 68 at Paducah, and 74 at Indianapolis. It was cloudy, with a temperature of 70 at Covington, 69 at Jackson, and 72 at Bloomington. At Frankfort, the weather conditions were not available. Now for the official National Weather Service forecast for North Central Kentucky and South Central Indiana, including the Louisville metro area. Today, mostly sunny. Highs in the lower 80s. Northeast winds up to 5 miles an hour. Tonight, partly cloudy. Lows in the upper 50s. Northeast winds 5 to 10 miles an hour. Tuesday, sunny. Highs in the upper 70s. Northeast winds 5 to 15 miles an hour. Tuesday night, clear. Lows in the mid-50s. Northeast winds 5 to 15 miles an hour. And now the extended forecast for the radio listening area. Wednesday and Wednesday night, clear. Highs in the lower 80s. Lows in the upper 50s. Thursday and Thursday night, mostly clear. Highs in the mid-80s. Lows in the lower 60s. Friday and Friday night, partly cloudy. Highs in the mid-80s. Lows in the upper 60s.

Saturday and Saturday night, mostly cloudy. A 40% chance of thunderstorms. Highs in the mid-80s. Lows in the upper 60s. Sunday and Sunday night, mostly cloudy with a 50% chance of thunderstorms. Highs in the mid-80s. Lows around 70. Here are some river levels reported this morning. On the Ohio River, Markland Lock Upper was 12.7, Markland Lock Lower was 31.1, McAlpin Upper was 15.5, McAlpin Lower 36.0, Canelton Lock and Dam Upper was 9.5, Canelton Lock and Dam Lower was 31.2, on the Blue River, Fredericksburg 4.0, White Cloud 3.7, on the Rolling Fork River, Boston 7.4, on the Salt River, Shepherdsville 4.1. Here are some nearby reservoir levels. Dolin River Lake 511.4, Potoka Lake 539.7, Taylorsville Lake 553.1. 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The current time is 11:12 a.m. Eastern Daylight Time. 11 a.m. Eastern Daylight Time weather conditions across north-central Kentucky and south-central Indiana. At Louisville International, it was partly sunny. The temperature was 77 degrees, the dew point 52, and the relative humidity 41%. The wind was east at 3 miles an hour. The pressure was 30.01 inches and steady. At Bowman Field, it was partly sunny. The temperature was 75 degrees, the dew point 52, and the relative humidity 44%. The wind was calm. The pressure was 30.01 inches and steady. Once again, at Louisville International, it was 77 degrees under partly sunny skies. Elsewhere around the region, at Nashville, rain was falling, with a temperature of 72. At Lexington, it was mostly sunny, with a temperature of 75. It was partly sunny, with a temperature of 74 at Bowling Green, 68 at Paducah, and 74 at Indianapolis. It was cloudy, with a temperature of 70 at Covington, 69 at Jackson, and 72 at Bloomington. At Frankfort, the weather conditions were not available. Now for the official National Weather Service forecast for north-central Kentucky and south-central Indiana, including the Louisville metro area. Today, mostly sunny. Highs in the lower 80s. Northeast winds up to 5 miles an hour. Tonight, partly cloudy. Lows in the upper 50s. Northeast winds 5 to 10 miles an hour. Tuesday, sunny. Highs in the upper 70s. Northeast winds 5 to 15 miles an hour. Tuesday night, clear. Lows in the mid-50s. Northeast winds 5 to 15 miles an hour. And now the extended forecast for the radio listening area. Wednesday and Wednesday night, clear. Highs in the lower 80s. Lows in the upper 50s. Thursday and Thursday night, mostly clear. Highs in the mid-80s. Lows in the lower 60s. Friday and Friday night, partly cloudy. Highs in the mid-80s. Lows in the upper 60s. Saturday and Saturday night, mostly cloudy. A 40% chance of thunderstorms. Highs in the mid-80s. Lows in the upper 60s. Sunday and Sunday night, mostly cloudy with a 50% chance of thunderstorms. Highs in the mid-80s. Lows around 70. Here are some river levels reported this morning. On the Ohio River, Markland Lock Upper was 12.7, Markland Lock Lower was 31.1, McAlpin Upper was 15.5, McAlpin Lower 36.0, Canelton Lock and Dam Upper was 9.5, Canelton Lock and Dam Lower was 31.2, on the Blue River, Fredericksburg 4.0, White Cloud 3.7, on the Rolling Fork River, Boston 7.4, on the Salt River, Shepherdsville 4.1. Here are some nearby reservoir levels. Dolin River Lake 511.4, Potoka Lake 539.7, Taylorsville Lake 553.1.
11 a.m. Eastern Daylight Time weather conditions across north-central Kentucky and south-central Indiana. At Louisville International, it was partly sunny. The temperature was 77 degrees, the dew point 52, and the relative humidity 41%. The wind was east at 3 miles an hour. The pressure was 30.01 inches and steady. At Bowman Field, it was partly sunny. The temperature was 75 degrees, the dew point 52, and the relative humidity 44%. The wind was calm. The pressure was 30.01 inches and steady. Once again, at Louisville International, it was 77 degrees under partly sunny skies. Elsewhere around the region, at Nashville, rain was falling, with a temperature of 72. At Lexington, it was mostly sunny, with a temperature of 75. It was partly sunny, with a temperature of 74 at Bowling Green, 68 at Paducah, and 74 at Indianapolis. It was cloudy, with a temperature of 70 at Covington, 69 at Jackson, and 72 at Bloomington. At Frankfort, the weather conditions were not available. The current time is 11:17 a.m. Eastern Daylight Time. Now for the official National Weather Service forecast for north-central Kentucky and south-central Indiana, including the Louisville metro area. Today, mostly sunny. Highs in the lower 80s. Northeast winds up to 5 miles an hour. Tonight, partly cloudy. Lows in the upper 50s. Northeast winds 5 to 10 miles an hour. Tuesday, sunny. Highs in the upper 70s. Northeast winds 5 to 15 miles an hour. Tuesday night, clear. Lows in the mid-50s. Northeast winds 5 to 15 miles an hour. And now the extended forecast for the radio listening area. Wednesday and Wednesday night, clear. Highs in the lower 80s. Lows in the upper 50s. Thursday and Thursday night, mostly clear. Highs in the mid-80s. Lows in the lower 60s. Friday and Friday night, partly cloudy. Highs in the mid-80s. Lows in the upper 60s. Saturday and Saturday night, mostly cloudy. A 40% chance of thunderstorms. Highs in the mid-80s. Lows in the upper 60s. Sunday and Sunday night, mostly cloudy with a 50% chance of thunderstorms. Highs in the mid-80s. Lows around 70. Here are some river levels reported this morning. On the Ohio River, Markland Lock Upper was 12.7, Markland Lock Lower was 31.1, McAlpin Upper was 15.5, McAlpin Lower 36.0, Canelton Lock and Dam Upper was 9.5, Canelton Lock and Dam Lower was 31.2, on the Blue River, Fredericksburg 4.0, White Cloud 3.7, on the Rolling Fork River, Boston 7.4, on the Salt River, Shepherdsville 4.1, here are some nearby reservoir levels. Dolin River Lake 511.4, Potoka Lake 539.7, Taylorsville Lake 553.1. 11 a.m. Eastern Daylight Time weather conditions across north-central Kentucky and south-central Indiana. At Louisville International, it was partly sunny. The temperature was 77 degrees, the dew point 52, and the relative humidity 41%. The wind was east at 3 miles an hour. The pressure was 30.01 inches and steady. At Bowman Field, it was partly sunny. The temperature was 75 degrees, the dew point 52, and the relative humidity 44%. The wind was calm. The pressure was 30.01 inches and steady. Once again, at Louisville International, it was 77 degrees under partly sunny skies. Elsewhere around the region, at Nashville, rain was falling, with a temperature of 72. At Lexington, it was mostly sunny, with a temperature of 75. It was partly sunny, with a temperature of 74 at Bowling Green, 68 at Paducah, and 74 at Indianapolis. It was cloudy, with a temperature of 70 at Covington, 69 at Jackson, and 72 at Bloomington. At Frankfort, the weather conditions were not available. Now for the official National Weather Service forecast for north-central Kentucky and south-central Indiana, including the Louisville metro area.
Today, mostly sunny. Highs in the lower 80s. Northeast winds up to 5 miles an hour. Tonight, partly cloudy. Lows in the upper 50s. Northeast winds 5 to 10 miles an hour. Tuesday, sunny. Highs in the upper 70s. Northeast winds 5 to 15 miles an hour. Tuesday night, clear. Lows in the mid 50s. Northeast winds 5 to 15 miles an hour. And now the extended forecast for the radio listening area. Wednesday and Wednesday night, clear. Highs in the lower 80s. Lows in the upper 50s. Thursday and Thursday night, mostly clear. Highs in the mid 80s. Lows in the lower 60s. Friday and Friday night, partly cloudy. Highs in the mid 80s. Lows in the upper 60s. Saturday and Saturday night, mostly cloudy. A 40% chance of thunderstorms. Highs in the mid 80s. Lows in the upper 60s. Sunday and Sunday night, mostly cloudy with a 50% chance of thunderstorms. Highs in the mid 80s. Lows around 70. The current time is 11:22 a.m. Eastern Daylight Time. Here are some river levels reported this morning. On the Ohio River, Markland Lock Upper was 12.7, Markland Lock Lower was 31.1, McAlpin Upper was 15.5, McAlpin Lower 36.0, Canelton Lock and Dam Upper was 9.5, Canelton Lock and Dam Lower was 31.2, on the Blue River, Fredericksburg 4.0, White Cloud 3.7, on the Rolling Fork River, Boston 7.4, on the Salt River, Shepherdsville 4.1. Here are some nearby reservoir levels. Dolin River Lake 511.4, Potoka Lake 539.7, Taylorsville Lake 553.1. 11 a.m. Eastern Daylight Time weather conditions across north central Kentucky and south central Indiana. At Louisville International, it was partly sunny. The temperature was 77 degrees, the dew point 52, and the relative humidity 41%. The wind was east at 3 miles an hour. The pressure was 30.01 inches and steady. At Bowman Field, it was partly sunny. The temperature was 75 degrees, the dew point 52, and the relative humidity 44%. The wind was calm. The pressure was 30.01 inches and steady. Once again, at Louisville International, it was 77 degrees under partly sunny skies. Elsewhere around the region, at Nashville, rain was falling, with a temperature of 72. At Lexington, it was mostly sunny, with a temperature of 75. It was partly sunny, with a temperature of 74 at Bowling Green, 68 at Paducah, and 74 at Indianapolis. It was cloudy, with a temperature of 70 at Covington, 69 at Jackson, and 72 at Bloomington. At Frankfort, the weather conditions were not available. Now for the official National Weather Service forecast for north central Kentucky and south central Indiana, including the Louisville metro area. Today, mostly sunny. Highs in the lower 80s. Northeast winds up to 5 miles an hour. Tonight, partly cloudy. Lows in the upper 50s. Northeast winds 5 to 10 miles an hour. Tuesday, sunny. Highs in the upper 70s. Northeast winds 5 to 15 miles an hour. Tuesday night, clear. Lows in the mid-50s. Northeast winds 5 to 15 miles an hour. And now the extended forecast for the radio listening area. Wednesday and Wednesday night, clear. Highs in the lower 80s. Lows in the upper 50s. Thursday and Thursday night, mostly clear. Highs in the mid-80s. Lows in the lower 60s. Friday and Friday night, partly cloudy. Highs in the mid-80s. Lows in the upper 60s. Saturday and Saturday night, mostly cloudy. A 40% chance of thunderstorms. Highs in the mid-80s. Lows in the upper 60s. Sunday and Sunday night, mostly cloudy with a 50% chance of thunderstorms. Highs in the mid-80s. Lows around 70. Here are some river levels reported this morning.
On the Ohio River, Markland Lock Upper was 12.7, Markland Lock Lower was 31.1, McAlpin Upper was 15.5, McAlpin Lower 36.0, Canelton Lock and Dam Upper was 9.5, Canelton Lock and Dam Lower was 31.2. On the Blue River, Fredericksburg 4.0, White Cloud 3.7, on the Rolling Fork River, Boston 7.4, on the Salt River, Shepherdsville 4.1. Here are some nearby reservoir levels: Dolin River Lake 511.4, Potoka Lake 539.7, Taylorsville Lake 553.1. The current time is 11:27 a.m. Eastern Daylight Time. 11 a.m. Eastern Daylight Time weather conditions across north-central Kentucky and south-central Indiana. At Louisville International, it was partly sunny. The temperature was 77 degrees, the dew point 52, and the relative humidity 41%. The wind was east at 3 miles an hour. The pressure was 30.01 inches and steady. At Bowman Field, it was partly sunny. The temperature was 75 degrees, the dew point 52, and the relative humidity 44%. The wind was calm. The pressure was 30.01 inches and steady. Once again, at Louisville International, it was 77 degrees under partly sunny skies. Elsewhere around the region, at Nashville, rain was falling, with a temperature of 72. At Lexington, it was mostly sunny, with a temperature of 75. It was partly sunny, with a temperature of 74 at Bowling Green, 68 at Paducah, and 74 at Indianapolis. It was cloudy, with a temperature of 70 at Covington, 69 at Jackson, and 72 at Bloomington. At Frankfort, the weather conditions were not available. Now for the official National Weather Service forecast for north-central Kentucky and south-central Indiana, including the Louisville metro area. Today, mostly sunny. Highs in the lower 80s. Northeast winds up to 5 miles an hour. Tonight, partly cloudy. Lows in the upper 50s. Northeast winds 5 to 10 miles an hour. Tuesday, sunny. Highs in the upper 70s. Northeast winds 5 to 15 miles an hour. Tuesday night, clear. Lows in the mid 50s. Northeast winds 5 to 15 miles an hour. And now the extended forecast for the radio listening area. Wednesday and Wednesday night, clear. Highs in the lower 80s. Lows in the upper 50s. Thursday and Thursday night, mostly clear. Highs in the mid 80s. Lows in the lower 60s. Friday and Friday night, partly cloudy. Highs in the mid 80s. Lows in the upper 60s. Saturday and Saturday night, mostly cloudy. A 40% chance of thunderstorms. Highs in the mid 80s. Lows in the upper 60s. Sunday and Sunday night, mostly cloudy with a 50% chance of thunderstorms. Highs in the mid 80s. Lows around 70. Here are some river levels reported this morning. On the Ohio River, Markland Lock Upper was 12.7, Markland Lock Lower was 31.1, McAlpin Upper was 15.5, McAlpin Lower 36.0, Canelton Lock and Dam Upper was 9.5, Canelton Lock and Dam Lower was 31.2, on the Blue River, Fredericksburg 4.0, White Cloud 3.7, on the Rolling Fork River, Boston 7.4, on the Salt River, Shepherdsville 4.1, here are some nearby reservoir levels: Dolin River Lake 511.4, Potoka Lake 539.7, Taylorsville Lake 553.1. 11 a.m. Eastern Daylight Time weather conditions across north-central Kentucky and south-central Indiana. At Louisville International, it was partly sunny. The temperature was 77 degrees, the dew point 52, and the relative humidity 41%. The wind was east at 3 miles an hour. The pressure was 30.01 inches and steady. At Bowman Field, it was partly sunny. The temperature was 75 degrees, the dew point 52, and the relative humidity 44%. The wind was calm. The pressure was 30.01 inches and steady.
Once again, at Louisville International, it was 77 degrees under partly sunny skies. Elsewhere around the region, at Nashville, rain was falling, with a temperature of 72. At Lexington, it was mostly sunny, with a temperature of 75. It was partly sunny, with a temperature of 74 at Bowling Green, 68 at Paducah, and 74 at Indianapolis. It was cloudy, with a temperature of 70 at Covington, 69 at Jackson, and 72 at Bloomington. At Frankfort, the weather conditions were not available. The current time is 11:32 a.m. Eastern Daylight Time. Now for the official National Weather Service forecast for North Central Kentucky and South Central Indiana, including the Louisville metro area. Today, mostly sunny. Highs in the lower 80s. Northeast winds up to 5 miles an hour. Tonight, partly cloudy. Lows in the upper 50s. Northeast winds 5 to 10 miles an hour. Tuesday, sunny. Highs in the upper 70s. Northeast winds 5 to 15 miles an hour. Tuesday night, clear. Lows in the mid 50s. Northeast winds 5 to 15 miles an hour. And now the extended forecast for the radio listening area. Wednesday and Wednesday night, clear. Highs in the lower 80s. Lows in the upper 50s. Thursday and Thursday night, mostly clear. Highs in the mid 80s. Lows in the lower 60s. Friday and Friday night, partly cloudy. Highs in the mid 80s. Lows in the upper 60s. Saturday and Saturday night, mostly cloudy. A 40% chance of thunderstorms. Highs in the mid 80s. Lows in the upper 60s. Sunday and Sunday night, mostly cloudy with a 50% chance of thunderstorms. Highs in the mid 80s. Lows around 70. Here are some river levels reported this morning. On the Ohio River, Markland Lock Upper was 12.7, Markland Lock Lower was 31.1, McAlpin Upper was 15.5, McAlpin Lower 36.0, Canelton Lock and Dam Upper was 9.5, Canelton Lock and Dam Lower was 31.2, on the Blue River, Fredericksburg 4.0, White Cloud 3.7, on the Rolling Fork River, Boston 7.4, on the Salt River, Shepherdsville 4.1. Here are some nearby reservoir levels. Dolin River Lake 511.4, Potoka Lake 539.7, Taylorsville Lake 553.1. 11 a.m. Eastern Daylight Time weather conditions across north central Kentucky and south central Indiana. At Louisville International, it was partly sunny. The temperature was 77 degrees, the dew point 52, and the relative humidity 41%. The wind was east at 3 miles an hour. The pressure was 30.01 inches and steady. At Bowman Field, it was partly sunny. The temperature was 75 degrees, the dew point 52, and the relative humidity 44%. The wind was calm. The pressure was 30.01 inches and steady. Once again, at Louisville International, it was 77 degrees under partly sunny skies. Elsewhere around the region, at Nashville, rain was falling, with a temperature of 72. At Lexington, it was mostly sunny, with a temperature of 75. It was partly sunny, with a temperature of 74 at Bowling Green, 68 at Paducah, and 74 at Indianapolis. It was cloudy, with a temperature of 70 at Covington, 69 at Jackson, and 72 at Bloomington. At Frankfort, the weather conditions were not available. Now for the official National Weather Service forecast for North Central Kentucky and South Central Indiana, including the Louisville metro area. Today, mostly sunny. Highs in the lower 80s. Northeast winds up to 5 miles an hour. Tonight, partly cloudy. Lows in the upper 50s. Northeast winds 5 to 10 miles an hour. Tuesday, sunny. Highs in the upper 70s. Northeast winds 5 to 15 miles an hour. Tuesday night, clear. Lows in the mid-50s. Northeast winds 5 to 15 miles an hour. And now the extended forecast for the radio listening area. Wednesday and Wednesday night, clear.
Highs in the lower 80s. Lows in the upper 50s. Thursday and Thursday night, mostly clear. Highs in the mid 80s. Lows in the lower 60s. Friday and Friday night, partly cloudy. Highs in the mid 80s. Lows in the upper 60s. Saturday and Saturday night, mostly cloudy. A 40% chance of thunderstorms. Highs in the mid 80s. Lows in the upper 60s. Sunday and Sunday night, mostly cloudy with a 50% chance of thunderstorms. Highs in the mid 80s. Lows around 70. The current time is 11:37 a.m. Eastern Daylight Time. Here are some river levels reported this morning. On the Ohio River, Markland Lock Upper was 12.7, Markland Lock Lower was 31.1, McAlpin Upper was 15.5, McAlpin Lower 36.0, Canelton Lock and Dam Upper was 9.5, Canelton Lock and Dam Lower was 31.2, on the Blue River, Fredericksburg 4.0, White Cloud 3.7, on the Rolling Fork River, Boston 7.4, on the Salt River, Shepherdsville 4.1. Here are some nearby reservoir levels. Dolin River Lake 511.4, Potoka Lake 539.7, Taylorsville Lake 553.1. 11 a.m. Eastern Daylight Time weather conditions across north central Kentucky and south central Indiana. At Louisville International, it was partly sunny. The temperature was 77 degrees, the dew point 52, and the relative humidity 41%. The wind was east at 3 miles an hour. The pressure was 30.01 inches and steady. At Bowman Field, it was partly sunny. The temperature was 75 degrees, the dew point 52, and the relative humidity 44%. The wind was calm. The pressure was 30.01 inches and steady. Once again, at Louisville International, it was 77 degrees under partly sunny skies. Elsewhere around the region, at Nashville, rain was falling, with a temperature of 72. At Lexington, it was mostly sunny, with a temperature of 75. It was partly sunny, with a temperature of 74 at Bowling Green, 68 at Paducah, and 74 at Indianapolis. It was cloudy, with a temperature of 70 at Covington, 69 at Jackson, and 72 at Bloomington. At Frankfort, the weather conditions were not available. Now for the official National Weather Service forecast for north central Kentucky and south central Indiana, including the Louisville metro area. Today, mostly sunny. Highs in the lower 80s. Northeast winds up to 5 miles an hour. Tonight, partly cloudy. Lows in the upper 50s. Northeast winds 5 to 10 miles an hour. Tuesday, sunny. Highs in the upper 70s. Northeast winds 5 to 15 miles an hour. Tuesday night, clear. Lows in the mid-50s. Northeast winds 5 to 15 miles an hour. And now the extended forecast for the radio listening area. Wednesday and Wednesday night, clear. Highs in the lower 80s. Lows in the upper 50s. Thursday and Thursday night, mostly clear. Highs in the mid-80s. Lows in the lower 60s. Friday and Friday night, partly cloudy. Highs in the mid-80s. Lows in the upper 60s. Saturday and Saturday night, mostly cloudy. A 40% chance of thunderstorms. Highs in the mid-80s. Lows in the upper 60s. Sunday and Sunday night, mostly cloudy with a 50% chance of thunderstorms. Highs in the mid-80s. Lows around 70. Here are some river levels reported this morning. On the Ohio River, Markland Lock Upper was 12.7, Markland Lock Lower was 31.1, McAlpin Upper was 15.5, McAlpin Lower 36.0, Canelton Lock and Dam Upper was 9.5, Canelton Lock and Dam Lower was 31.2, on the Blue River, Fredericksburg 4.0, White Cloud 3.7, on the Rolling Fork River, Boston 7.4, on the Salt River, Shepherdsville 4.1. Here are some nearby reservoir levels. Dolin River Lake 511.4, Potoka Lake 539.7, Taylorsville Lake 553.1.
11 a.m. Eastern Daylight Time weather conditions across north-central Kentucky and south-central Indiana. At Louisville International, it was partly sunny. The temperature was 77 degrees, the dew point 52, and the relative humidity 41%. The wind was east at 3 miles an hour. The pressure was 30.01 inches and steady. At Bowman Field, it was partly sunny. The temperature was 75 degrees, the dew point 52, and the relative humidity 44%. The wind was calm. The pressure was 30.01 inches and steady. Once again, at Louisville International, it was 77 degrees under partly sunny skies. Elsewhere around the region, at Nashville, rain was falling with a temperature of 72. At Lexington, it was mostly sunny with a temperature of 75. It was partly sunny with a temperature of 74 at Bowling Green, 68 at Paducah, and 74 at Indianapolis. It was cloudy with a temperature of 70 at Covington, 69 at Jackson, and 72 at Bloomington. At Frankfort, the weather conditions were not available. 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The current time is 11:43 a.m. Eastern Daylight Time. Now for the official National Weather Service forecast for north-central Kentucky and south-central Indiana, including the Louisville metro area. Today, mostly sunny. Highs in the lower 80s. Northeast winds up to 5 miles an hour. Tonight, partly cloudy. Lows in the upper 50s. Northeast winds 5 to 10 miles an hour. Tuesday, sunny. Highs in the upper 70s. Northeast winds 5 to 15 miles an hour. Tuesday night, clear. Lows in the mid-50s. Northeast winds 5 to 15 miles an hour. And now the extended forecast for the radio listening area. Wednesday and Wednesday night, clear. Highs in the lower 80s. Lows in the upper 50s. Thursday and Thursday night, mostly clear. Highs in the mid-80s. Lows in the lower 60s. Friday and Friday night, partly cloudy. Highs in the mid-80s. Lows in the upper 60s. Saturday and Saturday night, mostly cloudy. A 40% chance of thunderstorms. Highs in the mid-80s. Lows in the upper 60s. Sunday and Sunday night, mostly cloudy with a 50% chance of thunderstorms. Highs in the mid-80s. Lows around 70. Here are some river levels reported this morning. On the Ohio River, Markland Lock Upper was 12.7, Markland Lock Lower was 31.1, McAlpin Upper was 15.5, McAlpin Lower 36.0, Canelton Lock and Dam Upper was 9.5, Canelton Lock and Dam Lower was 31.2, on the Blue River, Fredericksburg 4.0, White Cloud 3.7, on the Rolling Fork River, Boston 7.4, on the Salt River, Shepherdsville 4.1. Here are some nearby reservoir levels. Dolin River Lake 511.4, Potoka Lake 539.7, Taylorsville Lake 553.1. 11 a.m. Eastern Daylight Time weather conditions across north-central Kentucky and south-central Indiana. At Louisville International, it was partly sunny. The temperature was 77 degrees, the dew point 52, and the relative humidity 41%. The wind was east at 3 miles an hour. The pressure was 30.01 inches and steady. At Bowman Field, it was partly sunny. The temperature was 75 degrees, the dew point 52, and the relative humidity 44%. The wind was calm. The pressure was 30.01 inches and steady. Once again, at Louisville International, it was 77 degrees under partly sunny skies. Elsewhere around the region, at Nashville, rain was falling with a temperature of 72. At Lexington, it was mostly sunny with a temperature of 75. It was partly sunny with a temperature of 74 at Bowling Green, 68 at Paducah,
and 74 at Indianapolis. It was cloudy, with a temperature of 70 at Covington, 69 at Jackson, and 72 at Bloomington. At Frankfort, the weather conditions were not available. Now for the official National Weather Service forecast for North Central Kentucky and South Central Indiana, including the Louisville metro area. Today, mostly sunny. Highs in the lower 80s. Northeast winds up to 5 miles an hour. Tonight, partly cloudy. Lows in the upper 50s. Northeast winds 5 to 10 miles an hour. Tuesday, sunny. Highs in the upper 70s. Northeast winds 5 to 15 miles an hour. Tuesday night, clear. Lows in the mid-50s. Northeast winds 5 to 15 miles an hour. And now the extended forecast for the radio listening area. Wednesday and Wednesday night, clear. Highs in the lower 80s. Lows in the upper 50s. Thursday and Thursday night, mostly clear. Highs in the mid-80s. Lows in the lower 60s. Friday and Friday night, partly cloudy. Highs in the mid-80s. Lows in the upper 60s. Saturday and Saturday night, mostly cloudy. A 40% chance of thunderstorms. Highs in the mid-80s. Lows in the upper 60s. Sunday and Sunday night, mostly cloudy with a 50% chance of thunderstorms. Highs in the mid-80s. Lows around 70. The current time is 11:48 a.m. Eastern Daylight Time. Here are some river levels reported this morning. On the Ohio River, Markland Lock Upper was 12.7, Markland Lock Lower was 31.1, McAlpin Upper was 15.5, McAlpin Lower 36.0, Canelton Lock and Dam Upper was 9.5, Canelton Lock and Dam Lower was 31.2, on the Blue River, Fredericksburg 4.0, White Cloud 3.7, on the Rolling Fork River, Boston 7.4, on the Salt River, Shepherdsville 4.1. Here are some nearby reservoir levels. Dolin River Lake 511.4, Potoka Lake 539.7, Taylorsville Lake 553.1. 11 a.m. Eastern Daylight Time weather conditions across north central Kentucky and south central Indiana. At Louisville International, it was partly sunny. The temperature was 77 degrees, the dew point 52, and the relative humidity 41%. The wind was east at 3 miles an hour. The pressure was 30.01 inches and steady. At Bowman Field, it was partly sunny. The temperature was 75 degrees, the dew point 52, and the relative humidity 44%. The wind was calm. The pressure was 30.01 inches and steady. Once again, at Louisville International, it was 77 degrees under partly sunny skies. Elsewhere around the region, at Nashville, rain was falling, with a temperature of 72. At Lexington, it was mostly sunny, with a temperature of 75. It was partly sunny, with a temperature of 74 at Bowling Green, 68 at Paducah, and 74 at Indianapolis. It was cloudy, with a temperature of 70 at Covington, 69 at Jackson, and 72 at Bloomington. At Frankfort, the weather conditions were not available. Now for the official National Weather Service forecast for North Central Kentucky and South Central Indiana, including the Louisville metro area. Today, mostly sunny. Highs in the lower 80s. Northeast winds up to 5 miles an hour. Tonight, partly cloudy. Lows in the upper 50s. Northeast winds 5 to 10 miles an hour. Tuesday, sunny. Highs in the upper 70s. Northeast winds 5 to 15 miles an hour. Tuesday night, clear. Lows in the mid-50s. Northeast winds 5 to 15 miles an hour. And now the extended forecast for the radio listening area. Wednesday and Wednesday night, clear. Highs in the lower 80s. Lows in the upper 50s. Thursday and Thursday night, mostly clear. Highs in the mid-80s. Lows in the lower 60s. Friday and Friday night, partly cloudy. Highs in the mid-80s. Lows in the upper 60s. Saturday and Saturday night,
mostly cloudy. A 40% chance of thunderstorms. Highs in the mid-80s. Lows in the upper 60s. Sunday and Sunday night, mostly cloudy with a 50% chance of thunderstorms. Highs in the mid-80s. Lows around 70. Here are some river levels reported this morning. On the Ohio River, Markland Lock Upper was 12.7, Markland Lock Lower was 31.1, McAlpin Upper was 15.5, McAlpin Lower 36.0, Canelton Lock and Dam Upper was 9.5, Canelton Lock and Dam Lower was 31.2, on the Blue River, Fredericksburg 4.0, White Cloud 3.7, on the Rolling Fork River, Boston 7.4, on the Salt River, Shepherdsville 4.1, here are some nearby reservoir levels. Dolin River Lake 511.4, Potoka Lake 539.7, Taylorsville Lake 553.1. The current time is 11:52 a.m. Eastern Daylight Time. 11 a.m. Eastern Daylight Time weather conditions across north central Kentucky and south central Indiana. At Louisville International, it was partly sunny. The temperature was 77 degrees, the dew point 52, and the relative humidity 41%. The wind was east at 3 miles an hour. The pressure was 30.01 inches and steady. At Bowman Field, it was partly sunny. The temperature was 75 degrees, the dew point 52, and the relative humidity 44%. The wind was calm. The pressure was 30.01 inches and steady. Once again, at Louisville International, it was 77 degrees under partly sunny skies. Elsewhere around the region, at Nashville, rain was falling, with a temperature of 72. At Lexington, it was mostly sunny, with a temperature of 75. It was partly sunny, with a temperature of 74 at Bowling Green, 68 at Paducah, and 74 at Indianapolis. It was cloudy, with a temperature of 70 at Covington, 69 at Jackson, and 72 at Bloomington. At Frankfort, the weather conditions were not available. Now for the official National Weather Service forecast for north central Kentucky and south central Indiana, including the Louisville metro area. Today, mostly sunny. Highs in the lower 80s. Northeast winds up to 5 miles an hour. Tonight, partly cloudy. Lows in the upper 50s. Northeast winds 5 to 10 miles an hour. Tuesday, sunny. Highs in the upper 70s. Northeast winds 5 to 15 miles an hour. Tuesday night, clear. Lows in the mid-50s. Northeast winds 5 to 15 miles an hour. And now the extended forecast for the radio listening area. Wednesday and Wednesday night, clear. Highs in the lower 80s. Lows in the upper 50s. Thursday and Thursday night, mostly clear. Highs in the mid-80s. Lows in the lower 60s. Friday and Friday night, partly cloudy. Highs in the mid-80s. Lows in the upper 60s. Saturday and Saturday night, mostly cloudy. A 40% chance of thunderstorms. Highs in the mid-80s. Lows in the upper 60s. Sunday and Sunday night, mostly cloudy with a 50% chance of thunderstorms. Highs in the mid-80s. Lows around 70. Here are some river levels reported this morning. On the Ohio River, Markland Lock Upper was 12.7, Markland Lock Lower was 31.1, McAlpin Upper was 15.5, McAlpin Lower 36.0, Canelton Lock and Dam Upper was 9.5, Canelton Lock and Dam Lower was 31.2, on the Blue River, Fredericksburg 4.0, White Cloud 3.7, on the Rolling Fork River, Boston 7.4, on the Salt River, Shepherdsville 4.1, here are some nearby reservoir levels. Dolin River Lake 511.4, Potoka Lake 539.7, Taylorsville Lake 553.1. 11 a.m. Eastern Daylight Time weather conditions across north central Kentucky and south central Indiana. At Louisville International, it was partly sunny. The temperature was 77 degrees, the dew point 52, and the relative humidity 41%. The wind was east at 3 miles an hour.
The pressure was 30.01 inches and steady. At Bowman Field, it was partly sunny. The temperature was 75 degrees, the dew point 52, and the relative humidity 44%. The wind was calm. The pressure was 30.01 inches and steady. Once again, at Louisville International, it was 77 degrees under partly sunny skies. Elsewhere around the region, at Nashville, rain was falling, with a temperature of 72. At Lexington, it was mostly sunny, with a temperature of 75. It was partly sunny, with a temperature of 74 at Bowling Green, 68 at Paducah, and 74 at Indianapolis. It was cloudy, with a temperature of 70 at Covington, 69 at Jackson, and 72 at Bloomington. At Frankfort, the weather conditions were not available. The current time is 11:57 a.m. Eastern Daylight Time. Now for the official National Weather Service forecast for North Central Kentucky and South Central Indiana, including the Louisville metro area. Today, mostly sunny. Highs in the lower 80s. Northeast winds up to 5 miles an hour. Tonight, partly cloudy. Lows in the upper 50s. Northeast winds 5 to 10 miles an hour. Tuesday, sunny. Highs in the upper 70s. Northeast winds 5 to 15 miles an hour. Tuesday night, clear. Lows in the mid-50s. Northeast winds 5 to 15 miles an hour. And now the extended forecast for the radio listening area. Wednesday and Wednesday night, clear. Highs in the lower 80s. Lows in the upper 50s. Thursday and Thursday night, mostly clear. Highs in the mid-80s. Lows in the lower 60s. Friday and Friday night, partly cloudy. Highs in the mid-80s. Lows in the upper 60s. Saturday and Saturday night, mostly cloudy. A 40% chance of thunderstorms. Highs in the mid-80s. Lows in the upper 60s. Sunday and Sunday night, mostly cloudy with a 50% chance of thunderstorms. Highs in the mid-80s. Lows around 70. Here are some river levels reported this morning. On the Ohio River, Markland Lock Upper was 12.7, Markland Lock Lower was 31.1, McAlpin Upper was 15.5, McAlpin Lower 36.0, Canelton Lock and Dam Upper was 9.5, Canelton Lock and Dam Lower was 31.2, on the Blue River, Fredericksburg 4.0, White Cloud 3.7, on the Rolling Fork River, Boston 7.4, on the Salt River, Shepherdsville 4.1. Here are some nearby reservoir levels. Dolin River Lake 511.4, Potoka Lake 539.7, Taylorsville Lake 553.1. 11 a.m. Eastern Daylight Time weather conditions across north central Kentucky and south central Indiana. At Louisville International, it was partly sunny. The temperature was 77 degrees, the dew point 52, and the relative humidity 41%. The wind was east at 3 miles an hour. The pressure was 30.01 inches and steady. At Bowman Field, it was partly sunny. The temperature was 75 degrees, the dew point 52, and the relative humidity 44%. The wind was calm. The pressure was 30.01 inches and steady. Once again, at Louisville International, it was 77 degrees under partly sunny skies. Elsewhere around the region, at Nashville, rain was falling, with a temperature of 72. At Lexington, it was mostly sunny, with a temperature of 75. It was partly sunny, with a temperature of 74 at Bowling Green, 68 at Paducah, and 74 at Indianapolis. It was cloudy, with a temperature of 70 at Covington, 69 at Jackson, and 72 at Bloomington. At Frankfort, the weather conditions were not available. Now for the official National Weather Service forecast for North Central Kentucky and South Central Indiana, including the Louisville metro area. Today, mostly sunny. Highs in the lower 80s. Northeast winds up to 5 miles an hour. Tonight, partly cloudy. Lows in the upper 50s. Northeast winds 5 to 10 miles an hour. Tuesday, sunny. Highs in the upper 70s.
northeast winds 5 to 15 miles an hour. Tuesday night, clear. Lows in the mid-50s. Northeast winds 5 to 15 miles an hour. And now the extended forecast for the radio listening area. Wednesday and Wednesday night, clear. Highs in the lower 80s. Lows in the upper 50s. Thursday and Thursday night, mostly clear. Highs in the mid-80s. Lows in the lower 60s. Friday and Friday night, partly cloudy. Highs in the mid-80s. Lows in the upper 60s. Saturday and Saturday night, mostly cloudy. A 40% chance of thunderstorms. Highs in the mid-80s. Lows in the upper 60s. Sunday and Sunday night, mostly cloudy with a 50% chance of thunderstorms. Highs in the mid-80s. Lows around 70. The current time is 12:02 p.m. Eastern Daylight Time. Here are some river levels reported this morning. On the Ohio River, Markland Lock Upper was 12.7, Markland Lock Lower was 31.1, McAlpin Upper was 15.5, McAlpin Lower 36.0, Canelton Lock and Dam Upper was 9.5, Canelton Lock and Dam Lower was 31.2, on the Blue River, Fredericksburg 4.0, White Cloud 3.7, on the Rolling Fork River, Boston 7.4, on the Salt River, Shepherdsville 4.1. Here are some nearby reservoir levels. Dolin River Lake 511.4, Potoka Lake 539.7, Taylorsville Lake 553.1. Noon Eastern Daylight Time weather conditions across north central Kentucky and south central Indiana. At Louisville International, it was cloudy. The temperature was 78 degrees, the dew point 52, and the relative humidity 40%. The wind was calm. The pressure was 30.02 inches and rising. At Bowman Field, it was partly sunny. The temperature was 77 degrees, the dew point 54, and the relative humidity 44%. The wind was calm. The pressure was 30.02 inches and rising. Once again, at Louisville International, it was 78 degrees under cloudy skies. Elsewhere around the region, at Bowling Green, a thunderstorm was reported, with a temperature of 71. At Nashville, rain was falling, with a temperature of 71. At Lexington, it was mostly sunny, with a temperature of 78. It was partly sunny, with a temperature of 73 at Jackson, and 72 at Paducah. It was cloudy, with a temperature of 71 at Covington, 74 at Bloomington, and 75 at Indianapolis. At Frankfort, the weather conditions were not available. Now for the official National Weather Service forecast for north central Kentucky and south central Indiana, including the Louisville metro area. Today, mostly sunny. Highs in the lower 80s. Northeast winds up to 5 miles an hour. Tonight, partly cloudy. Lows in the upper 50s. Northeast winds 5 to 10 miles an hour. Tuesday, sunny. Highs in the upper 70s. Northeast winds 5 to 15 miles an hour. Tuesday night, clear. Lows in the mid-50s. Northeast winds 5 to 15 miles an hour. And now the extended forecast for the radio listening area. Wednesday and Wednesday night, clear. Highs in the lower 80s. Lows in the upper 50s. Thursday and Thursday night, mostly clear. Highs in the mid-80s. Lows in the lower 60s. Friday and Friday night, partly cloudy. Highs in the mid-80s. Lows in the upper 60s. Saturday and Saturday night, mostly cloudy. A 40% chance of thunderstorms. Highs in the mid-80s. Lows in the upper 60s. Sunday and Sunday night, mostly cloudy with a 50% chance of thunderstorms. Highs in the mid-80s. Lows around 70. Here are some river levels reported this morning. On the Ohio River, Markland Lock Upper was 12.7, Markland Lock Lower was 31.1, McAlpin Upper was 15.5, McAlpin Lower 36.0, Canelton Lock and Dam Upper was 9.5, Canelton Lock and Dam Lower was 31.2, on the Blue River, Fredericksburg 4.0,
White Cloud 3.7 on the Rolling Fork River, Boston 7.4 on the Salt River, Shepherdsville 4.1. Here are some nearby

partly sunny. The temperature was 77 degrees, the dew point 54, and the relative humidity 44%. The wind was calm. The pressure was 30.02 inches and rising. Once again, at Louisville International, it was 78 degrees under cloudy skies. Elsewhere around the region, at Bowling Green, a thunderstorm was reported with a temperature of 71. At Nashville, rain was falling with a temperature of 71. At Lexington, it was mostly sunny with a temperature of 78. It was partly sunny with a temperature of 73 at Jackson and 72 at Paducah. It was cloudy with a temperature of 71 at Covington, 74 at Bloomington, and 75 at Indianapolis. At Frankfort, the weather conditions were not available. The current time is 12:08 p.m. Eastern Daylight Time. Now for the official National Weather Service forecast for North Central Kentucky and South Central Indiana, including the Louisville metro area. Today, mostly sunny. Highs in the lower 80s. Northeast winds up to 5 miles an hour. Tonight, partly cloudy. Lows in the upper 50s. Northeast winds 5 to 10 miles an hour. Tuesday, sunny. Highs in the upper 70s. Northeast winds 5 to 15 miles an hour. Tuesday night, clear. Lows in the mid 50s. Northeast winds 5 to 15 miles an hour. And now the extended forecast for the radio listening area. Wednesday and Wednesday night, clear. Highs in the lower 80s. Lows in the upper 50s. Thursday and Thursday night, mostly clear. Highs in the mid 80s. Lows in the lower 60s. Friday and Friday night, partly cloudy. Highs in the mid 80s. Lows in the upper 60s. Saturday and Saturday night, mostly cloudy. A 40% chance of thunderstorms. Highs in the mid 80s. Lows in the upper 60s. Sunday and Sunday night, mostly cloudy with a 50% chance of thunderstorms. Highs in the mid 80s. Lows around 70. Here are some river levels reported this morning. On the Ohio River, Markland Lock Upper was 12.7, Markland Lock Lower was 31.1, McAlpin Upper was 15.5, McAlpin Lower 36.0, Canelton Lock and Dam Upper was 9.5, Canelton Lock and Dam Lower was 31.2, on the Blue River, Fredericksburg 4.0, White Cloud 3.7, on the Rolling Fork River, Boston 7.4, on the Salt River, Shepherdsville 4.1. Here are some nearby reservoir levels. Dolin River Lake 511.4, Potoka Lake 539.7, Taylorsville Lake 553.1. Noon Eastern Daylight Time weather conditions across North Central Kentucky and South Central Indiana. At Louisville International, it was cloudy. The temperature was 78 degrees, the dew point 52, and the relative humidity 40%. The wind was calm. The pressure was 30.02 inches and rising. At Bowman Field, it was partly sunny. The temperature was 77 degrees, the dew point 54, and the relative humidity 44%. The wind was calm. The pressure was 30.02 inches and rising. Once again, at Louisville International, it was 78 degrees under cloudy skies. Elsewhere around the region, at Bowling Green, a thunderstorm was reported with a temperature of 71. At Nashville, rain was falling with a temperature of 71. It was mostly sunny with a temperature of 78 at Lexington and 73 at Jackson. At Paducah, it was partly sunny with a temperature of 72. It was cloudy with a temperature of 71 at Covington, 74 at Bloomington, and 75 at Indianapolis. At Frankfort, the weather conditions were not available. Now for the official National Weather Service forecast for North Central Kentucky and South Central Indiana, including the Louisville metro area. Today, mostly sunny. Highs in the lower 80s. Northeast winds up to 5 miles an hour. Tonight, partly cloudy. Lows in the upper 50s. Northeast winds 5 to 10 miles an hour. Tuesday, sunny. Highs in the upper 70s. Northeast

Winds 5 to 15 miles an hour. Tuesday night, clear. Lows in the mid-50s. Northeast winds 5 to 15 miles an hour. And now the extended forecast for the radio listening area. Wednesday and Wednesday night, clear. Highs in the lower 80s. Lows in the upper 50s. Thursday and Thursday night, mostly clear. Highs in the mid-80s. Lows in the lower 60s. Friday and Friday night, partly cloudy. Highs in the mid-80s. Lows in the upper 60s. Saturday and Saturday night, mostly cloudy. A 40% chance of thunderstorms. Highs in the mid-80s. Lows in the upper 60s. Sunday and Sunday night, mostly cloudy with a 50% chance of thunderstorms. Highs in the mid-80s. Lows around 70. 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The current time is 12:13 p.m. Eastern Daylight Time. Here are some river levels reported this morning. On the Ohio River, Markland Lock Upper was 12.7, Markland Lock Lower was 31.1, McAlpin Upper was 15.5, McAlpin Lower 36.0, Canelton Lock and Dam Upper was 9.5, Canelton Lock and Dam Lower was 31.2, on the Blue River, Fredericksburg 4.0, White Cloud 3.7, on the Rolling Fork River, Boston 7.4, on the Salt River, Shepherdsville 4.1. Here are some nearby reservoir levels. Dolin River Lake 511.4, Potoka Lake 539.7, Taylorsville Lake 553.1. Noon Eastern Daylight Time weather conditions across north central Kentucky and south central Indiana. At Louisville International, it was cloudy. The temperature was 78 degrees, the dew point 52, and the relative humidity 40%. The wind was calm. The pressure was 30.02 inches and rising. At Bowman Field, it was partly sunny. The temperature was 77 degrees, the dew point 54, and the relative humidity 44%. The wind was calm. The pressure was 30.02 inches and rising. Once again, at Louisville International, it was 78 degrees under cloudy skies. Elsewhere around the region, at Bowling Green, a thunderstorm was reported, with a temperature of 71. At Nashville, rain was falling, with a temperature of 71. It was mostly sunny, with a temperature of 78 at Lexington, and 73 at Jackson. At Paducah, it was partly sunny, with a temperature of 72. It was cloudy, with a temperature of 71 at Covington, 74 at Bloomington, and 75 at Indianapolis. At Frankfort, the weather conditions were not available. Now for the official National Weather Service forecast for north central Kentucky and south central Indiana, including the Louisville metro area. Today, mostly sunny. Highs in the lower 80s. Northeast winds up to 5 miles an hour. Tonight, partly cloudy. Lows in the upper 50s. Northeast winds 5 to 10 miles an hour. Tuesday, sunny. Highs in the upper 70s. Northeast winds 5 to 15 miles an hour. Tuesday night, clear. Lows in the mid-50s. Northeast winds 5 to 15 miles an hour. And now the extended forecast for the radio listening area. Wednesday and Wednesday night, clear. Highs in the lower 80s. Lows in the upper 50s. Thursday and Thursday night, mostly clear. Highs in the mid-80s. Lows in the lower 60s. Friday and Friday night, partly cloudy. Highs in the mid-80s. Lows in the upper 60s. Saturday and Saturday night, mostly cloudy. A 40% chance of thunderstorms. Highs in the mid-80s. Lows in the upper 60s. Sunday and Sunday night, mostly cloudy with a 50% chance of thunderstorms. Highs in the mid-80s. Lows around 70.
The current time is 12:17 p.m. Eastern Daylight Time. Here are some river levels reported this morning. On the Ohio River, Markland Lock Upper was 12.7, Markland Lock Lower was 31.1, McAlpin Upper was 15.5, McAlpin Lower 36.0, Canelton Lock and Dam Upper was 9.5, Canelton Lock and Dam Lower was 31.2, on the Blue River, Fredericksburg 4.0, White Cloud 3.7, on the Rolling Fork River, Boston 7.4, on the Salt River, Shepherdsville 4.1. Here are some nearby reservoir levels. Dolin River Lake 511.4, Potoka Lake 539.7, Taylorsville Lake 553.1. Noon Eastern Daylight Time weather conditions across north central Kentucky and south central Indiana. At Louisville International, it was cloudy. The temperature was 78 degrees, the dew point 52, and the relative humidity 40%. The wind was calm. The pressure was 30.02 inches and rising. At Bowman Field, it was partly sunny. The temperature was 77 degrees, the dew point 54, and the relative humidity 44%. The wind was calm. The pressure was 30.02 inches and rising. Once again, at Louisville International, it was 78 degrees under cloudy skies. Elsewhere around the region, at Bowling Green, a thunderstorm was reported, with a temperature of 71. At Nashville, rain was falling, with a temperature of 71. It was mostly sunny, with a temperature of 78 at Lexington, and 73 at Jackson. At Paducah, it was partly sunny, with a temperature of 72. It was cloudy, with a temperature of 71 at Covington, 74 at Bloomington, and 75 at Indianapolis. At Frankfort, the weather conditions were not available. Now for the official National Weather Service forecast for north central Kentucky and south central Indiana, including the Louisville metro area. Today, mostly sunny. Highs in the lower 80s. Northeast winds up to 5 miles an hour. Tonight, partly cloudy. Lows in the upper 50s. Northeast winds 5 to 10 miles an hour. Tuesday, sunny. Highs in the upper 70s. Northeast winds 5 to 15 miles an hour. Tuesday night, clear. Lows in the mid-50s. Northeast winds 5 to 15 miles an hour. And now the extended forecast for the radio listening area. Wednesday and Wednesday night, clear. Highs in the lower 80s. Lows in the upper 50s. Thursday and Thursday night, mostly clear. Highs in the mid-80s. Lows in the lower 60s. Friday and Friday night, partly cloudy. Highs in the mid-80s. Lows in the upper 60s. Saturday and Saturday night, mostly cloudy. A 40% chance of thunderstorms. Highs in the mid-80s. Lows in the upper 60s. Sunday and Sunday night, mostly cloudy with a 50% chance of thunderstorms. Highs in the mid-80s. Lows around 70. Here are some river levels reported this morning. On the Ohio River, Markland Lock Upper was 12.7, Markland Lock Lower was 31.1, McAlpin Upper was 15.5, McAlpin Lower 36.0, Canelton Lock and Dam Upper was 9.5, Canelton Lock and Dam Lower was 31.2, on the Blue River, Fredericksburg 4.0, White Cloud 3.7, on the Rolling Fork River, Boston 7.4, on the Salt River, Shepherdsville 4.1, here are some nearby reservoir levels, Dolin River Lake 511.4, Potoka Lake 539.7, Taylorsville Lake 553.1. Noon Eastern Daylight Time weather conditions across north central Kentucky and south central Indiana. At Louisville International, it was cloudy. The temperature was 78 degrees. The dew point 52, and the relative humidity 40%. The wind was calm. The pressure was 30.02 inches and rising. At Bowman Field, it was partly sunny. The temperature was 77 degrees, the dew point 54, and the relative humidity 44%. The wind was calm. The pressure was 30.02 inches and rising.
Once again, at Louisville International, it was 78 degrees under cloudy skies. Elsewhere around the region, at Bowling Green, a thunderstorm was reported with a temperature of 71. At Nashville, rain was falling with a temperature of 71. It was mostly sunny with a temperature of 78 at Lexington and 73 at Jackson. At Paducah, it was partly sunny with a temperature of 72. It was cloudy with a temperature of 71 at Covington, 74 at Bloomington, and 75 at Indianapolis. At Frankfort, the weather conditions were not available. The current time is 12:22 p.m. Eastern Daylight Time. Now for the official National Weather Service forecast for North Central Kentucky and South Central Indiana, including the Louisville metro area. Today, mostly sunny. Highs in the lower 80s. Northeast winds up to 5 miles an hour. Tonight, partly cloudy. Lows in the upper 50s. Northeast winds 5 to 10 miles an hour. Tuesday, sunny. Highs in the upper 70s. Northeast winds 5 to 15 miles an hour. Tuesday night, clear. Lows in the mid 50s. Northeast winds 5 to 15 miles an hour. And now the extended forecast for the radio listening area. Wednesday and Wednesday night, clear. Highs in the lower 80s. Lows in the upper 50s. Thursday and Thursday night, mostly clear. Highs in the mid 80s. Lows in the lower 60s. Friday and Friday night, partly cloudy. Highs in the mid 80s. Lows in the upper 60s. Saturday and Saturday night, mostly cloudy. A 40% chance of thunderstorms. Highs in the mid 80s. Lows in the upper 60s. Sunday and Sunday night, mostly cloudy with a 50% chance of thunderstorms. Highs in the mid 80s. Lows around 70. Here are some river levels reported this morning. On the Ohio River, Markland Lock Upper was 12.7, Markland Lock Lower was 31.1, McAlpin Upper was 15.5, McAlpin Lower 36.0, Canelton Lock and Dam Upper was 9.5, Canelton Lock and Dam Lower was 31.2, on the Blue River, Fredericksburg 4.0, White Cloud 3.7, on the Rolling Fork River, Boston 7.4, on the Salt River, Shepherdsville 4.1. Here are some nearby reservoir levels. Dolin River Lake 511.4, Potoka Lake 539.7, Taylorsville Lake 553.1. Noon Eastern Daylight Time weather conditions across North Central Kentucky and South Central Indiana. At Louisville International, it was cloudy. The temperature was 78 degrees, the dew point 52, and the relative humidity 40%. The wind was calm. The pressure was 30.02 inches and rising. At Bowman Field, it was partly sunny. The temperature was 77 degrees, the dew point 54, and the relative humidity 44%. The wind was calm. The pressure was 30.02 inches and rising. Once again, at Louisville International, it was 78 degrees under cloudy skies. Elsewhere around the region, at Bowling Green, a thunderstorm was reported with a temperature of 71. At Nashville, rain was falling with a temperature of 71. It was mostly sunny with a temperature of 78 at Lexington and 73 at Jackson. At Paducah, it was partly sunny with a temperature of 72. It was cloudy with a temperature of 71 at Covington, 74 at Bloomington, and 75 at Indianapolis. At Frankfort, the weather conditions were not available. Now for the official National Weather Service forecast for North Central Kentucky and South Central Indiana, including the Louisville metro area. Today, mostly sunny. Highs in the lower 80s. Northeast winds up to 5 miles an hour. Tonight, partly cloudy. Lows in the upper 50s. Northeast winds 5 to 10 miles an hour. Tuesday, sunny. Highs in the upper 70s. Northeast winds 5 to 15 miles an hour. Tuesday night, clear. Lows in the mid 50s. Northeast winds 5 to 15 miles an hour.
And now the extended forecast for the radio listening area. Wednesday and Wednesday night, clear. Highs in the lower 80s. Lows in the upper 50s. Thursday and Thursday night, mostly clear. Highs in the mid 80s. Lows in the lower 60s. Friday and Friday night, partly cloudy. Highs in the mid 80s. Lows in the upper 60s. Saturday and Saturday night, mostly cloudy. A 40% chance of thunderstorms. Highs in the mid 80s. Lows in the upper 60s. Sunday and Sunday night, mostly cloudy with a 50% chance of thunderstorms. Highs in the mid 80s. Lows around 70. The current time is 12:27 p.m. Eastern Daylight Time. Here are some river levels reported this morning. On the Ohio River, Markland Lock Upper was 12.7, Markland Lock Lower was 31.1, McAlpin Upper was 15.5, McAlpin Lower 36.0, Canelton Lock and Dam Upper was 9.5, Canelton Lock and Dam Lower was 31.2, on the Blue River, Fredericksburg 4.0, White Cloud 3.7, on the Rolling Fork River, Boston 7.4, on the Salt River, Shepherdsville 4.1. Here are some nearby reservoir levels. Dolin River Lake 511.4, Potoka Lake 539.7, Taylorsville Lake 553.1. Noon Eastern Daylight Time weather conditions across north central Kentucky and south central Indiana. At Louisville International, it was cloudy. The temperature was 78 degrees, the dew point 52, and the relative humidity 40%. The wind was calm. The pressure was 30.02 inches and rising. At Bowman Field, it was partly sunny. The temperature was 77 degrees, the dew point 54, and the relative humidity 44%. The wind was calm. The pressure was 30.02 inches and rising. Once again, at Louisville International, it was 78 degrees under cloudy skies. Elsewhere around the region, at Bowling Green, a thunderstorm was reported, with a temperature of 71. At Nashville, rain was falling, with a temperature of 71. It was mostly sunny, with a temperature of 78 at Lexington, and 73 at Jackson. At Paducah, it was partly sunny, with a temperature of 72. It was cloudy, with a temperature of 71 at Covington, 74 at Bloomington, and 75 at Indianapolis. At Frankfort, the weather conditions were not available. Now for the official National Weather Service forecast for north central Kentucky and south central Indiana, including the Louisville metro area. Today, mostly sunny. Highs in the lower 80s. Northeast winds up to 5 miles an hour. Tonight, partly cloudy. Lows in the upper 50s. Northeast winds 5 to 10 miles an hour. Tuesday, sunny. Highs in the upper 70s. Northeast winds 5 to 15 miles an hour. Tuesday night, clear. Lows in the mid 50s. Northeast winds 5 to 15 miles an hour. And now the extended forecast for the radio listening area. Wednesday and Wednesday night, clear. Highs in the lower 80s. Lows in the upper 50s. Thursday and Thursday night, mostly clear. Highs in the mid 80s. Lows in the lower 60s. Friday and Friday night, partly cloudy. Highs in the mid 80s. Lows in the upper 60s. Saturday and Saturday night, mostly cloudy. A 40% chance of thunderstorms. Highs in the mid 80s. Lows in the upper 60s. Sunday and Sunday night, mostly cloudy with a 50% chance of thunderstorms. Highs in the mid 80s. Lows around 70. Here are some river levels reported this morning. On the Ohio River, Markland Lock Upper was 12.7, Markland Lock Lower was 31.1, McAlpin Upper was 15.5, McAlpin Lower 36.0, Canelton Lock and Dam Upper was 9.5, Canelton Lock and Dam Lower was 31.2, on the Blue River, Fredericksburg 4.0, White Cloud 3.7, on the Rolling Fork River, Boston 7.4, on the Salt River,
Shepherdsville 4.1. Here are some nearby reservoir levels. Dolin River Lake 511.4, Potoka Lake 539.7, Taylorsville Lake 553.1. The current time is 12:32 p.m. Eastern Daylight Time. Noon Eastern Daylight Time weather conditions across north central Kentucky and south central Indiana. At Louisville International, it was cloudy. The temperature was 78 degrees, the dew point 52, and the relative humidity 40%. The wind was calm. The pressure was 30.02 inches and rising. At Bowman Field, it was partly sunny. The temperature was 77 degrees, the dew point 54, and the relative humidity 44%. The wind was calm. The pressure was 30.02 inches and rising. Once again, at Louisville International, it was 78 degrees under cloudy skies. Elsewhere around the region, at Bowling Green, a thunderstorm was reported with a temperature of 71. At Nashville, rain was falling with a temperature of 71. It was mostly sunny, with a temperature of 78 at Lexington and 73 at Jackson. At Paducah, it was partly sunny, with a temperature of 72. It was cloudy, with a temperature of 71 at Covington, 74 at Bloomington, and 75 at Indianapolis. At Frankfort, the weather conditions were not available. Now for the official National Weather Service forecast for north central Kentucky and south central Indiana, including the Louisville metro area. Today, mostly sunny. Highs in the lower 80s. Northeast winds up to 5 miles an hour. Tonight, partly cloudy. Lows in the upper 50s. Northeast winds 5 to 10 miles an hour. Tuesday, sunny. Highs in the upper 70s. Northeast winds 5 to 15 miles an hour. Tuesday night, clear. Lows in the mid-50s. Northeast winds 5 to 15 miles an hour. And now the extended forecast for the radio listening area. Wednesday and Wednesday night, clear. Highs in the lower 80s. Lows in the upper 50s. Thursday and Thursday night, mostly clear. Highs in the mid-80s. Lows in the lower 60s. Friday and Friday night, partly cloudy. Highs in the mid-80s. Lows in the upper 60s. Saturday and Saturday night, mostly cloudy. A 40% chance of thunderstorms. Highs in the mid-80s. Lows in the upper 60s. Sunday and Sunday night, mostly cloudy with a 50% chance of thunderstorms. Highs in the mid-80s. Lows around 70. Here are some river levels reported this morning. On the Ohio River, Markland Lock Upper was 12.7, Markland Lock Lower was 31.1, McAlpin Upper was 15.5, McAlpin Lower 36.0, Canelton Lock and Dam Upper was 9.5, Canelton Lock and Dam Lower was 31.2, on the Blue River, Fredericksburg 4.0, White Cloud 3.7, on the Rolling Fork River, Boston 7.4, on the Salt River, Shepherdsville 4.1, here are some nearby reservoir levels. Dolin River Lake 511.4, Potoka Lake 539.7, Taylorsville Lake 553.1. Noon Eastern Daylight Time weather conditions across north central Kentucky and south central Indiana. At Louisville International, it was cloudy. The temperature was 78 degrees, the dew point 52, and the relative humidity 40%. The wind was calm. The pressure was 30.02 inches and rising. At Bowman Field, it was partly sunny. The temperature was 77 degrees, the dew point 54, and the relative humidity 44%. The wind was calm. The pressure was 30.02 inches and rising. Once again, at Louisville International, it was 78 degrees under cloudy skies. Elsewhere around the region, at Bowling Green, a thunderstorm was reported with a temperature of 71. At Nashville, rain was falling with a temperature of 71. It was mostly sunny with a temperature of 78 at Lexington and 73 at Jackson. At Paducah, it was partly sunny with a temperature of 72.
It was cloudy, with a temperature of 71 at Covington, 74 at Bloomington, and 75 at Indianapolis. At Frankfurt, the weather conditions were not available. The current time is 12:37 p.m. Eastern Daylight Time. Now for the official National Weather Service forecast for North Central Kentucky and South Central Indiana, including the Louisville metro area. Today, mostly sunny. Highs in the lower 80s. Northeast winds up to 5 miles an hour. Tonight, partly cloudy. Lows in the upper 50s. Northeast winds 5 to 10 miles an hour. Tuesday, sunny. Highs in the upper 70s. Northeast winds 5 to 15 miles an hour. Tuesday night, clear. Lows in the mid-50s. Northeast winds 5 to 15 miles an hour. And now the extended forecast for the radio listening area. Wednesday and Wednesday night, clear. Highs in the lower 80s. Lows in the upper 50s. Thursday and Thursday night, mostly clear. Highs in the mid-80s. Lows in the lower 60s. Friday and Friday night, partly cloudy. Highs in the mid-80s. Lows in the upper 60s. Saturday and Saturday night, mostly cloudy. A 40% chance of thunderstorms. Highs in the mid-80s. Lows in the upper 60s. Sunday and Sunday night, mostly cloudy with a 50% chance of thunderstorms. Highs in the mid-80s. Lows around 70. Here are some river levels reported this morning. On the Ohio River, Markland Lock Upper was 12.7, Markland Lock Lower was 31.1, McAlpin Upper was 15.5, McAlpin Lower 36.0, Canelton Lock and Dam Upper was 9.5, Canelton Lock and Dam Lower was 31.2, on the Blue River, Fredericksburg 4.0, White Cloud 3.7, on the Rolling Fork River, Boston 7.4, on the Salt River, Shepherdsville 4.1. Here are some nearby reservoir levels. Dolin River Lake 511.4, Potoka Lake 539.7, Taylorsville Lake 553.1. Noon Eastern Daylight Time weather conditions across North Central Kentucky and South Central Indiana. At Louisville International, it was cloudy. The temperature was 78 degrees, the dew point 52, and the relative humidity 40%. The wind was calm. The pressure was 30.02 inches and rising. At Bowman Field, it was partly sunny. The temperature was 77 degrees, the dew point 54, and the relative humidity 44%. The wind was calm. The pressure was 30.02 inches and rising. Once again, at Louisville International, it was 78 degrees under cloudy skies. Elsewhere around the region, at Bowling Green, a thunderstorm was reported, with a temperature of 71. At Nashville, rain was falling, with a temperature of 71. It was mostly sunny, with a temperature of 78 at Lexington, and 73 at Jackson. At Paducah, it was partly sunny, with a temperature of 72. It was cloudy, with a temperature of 71 at Covington, 74 at Bloomington, and 75 at Indianapolis. At Frankfurt, the weather conditions were not available. Now for the official National Weather Service forecast for North Central Kentucky and South Central Indiana, including the Louisville metro area. Today, mostly sunny. Highs in the lower 80s. Northeast winds up to 5 miles an hour. Tonight, partly cloudy. Lows in the upper 50s. Northeast winds 5 to 10 miles an hour. Tuesday, sunny. Highs in the upper 70s. Northeast winds 5 to 15 miles an hour. Tuesday night, clear. Lows in the mid-50s. Northeast winds 5 to 15 miles an hour. And now the extended forecast for the radio listening area. Wednesday and Wednesday night, clear. Highs in the lower 80s. Lows in the upper 50s. Thursday and Thursday night, mostly clear. Highs in the mid-80s. Lows in the lower 60s. Friday and Friday night, partly cloudy. Highs in the mid-80s. Lows in the upper 60s. Saturday and Saturday night, mostly cloudy.
A 40% chance of thunderstorms. Highs in the mid-80s. Lows in the upper 60s. Sunday and Sunday night, mostly cloudy with a 50% chance of thunderstorms. Highs in the mid-80s. Lows around 70. 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The current time is 12:42 p.m. Eastern Daylight Time. Here are some river levels reported this morning. On the Ohio River, Markland Lock Upper was 12.7, Markland Lock Lower was 31.1, McAlpin Upper was 15.5, McAlpin Lower 36.0, Canelton Lock and Dam Upper was 9.5, Canelton Lock and Dam Lower was 31.2, on the Blue River, Fredericksburg 4.0, White Cloud 3.7, on the Rolling Fork River, Boston 7.4, on the Salt River, Shepherdsville 4.1. Here are some nearby reservoir levels. Dolin River Lake 511.4, Potoka Lake 539.7, Taylorsville Lake 553.1. Noon Eastern Daylight Time weather conditions across north central Kentucky and south central Indiana. At Louisville International, it was cloudy. The temperature was 78 degrees, the dew point 52, and the relative humidity 40%. The wind was calm. The pressure was 30.02 inches and rising. At Bowman Field, it was partly sunny. The temperature was 77 degrees, the dew point 54, and the relative humidity 44%. The wind was calm. The pressure was 30.02 inches and rising. Once again, at Louisville International, it was 78 degrees under cloudy skies. Elsewhere around the region, at Bowling Green, a thunderstorm was reported with a temperature of 71. At Nashville, rain was falling with a temperature of 71. It was mostly sunny with a temperature of 78 at Lexington and 73 at Jackson. At Paducah, it was partly sunny with a temperature of 72. It was cloudy with a temperature of 71 at Covington, 74 at Bloomington, and 75 at Indianapolis. At Frankfort, the weather conditions were not available. Now for the official National Weather Service forecast for north central Kentucky and south central Indiana, including the Louisville metro area. Today, mostly sunny. Highs in the lower 80s. Northeast winds up to 5 miles an hour. Tonight, partly cloudy. Lows in the upper 50s. Northeast winds 5 to 10 miles an hour. Tuesday, sunny. Highs in the upper 70s. Northeast winds 5 to 15 miles an hour. Tuesday night, clear. Lows in the mid-50s. Northeast winds 5 to 15 miles an hour. And now the extended forecast for the radio listening area. Wednesday and Wednesday night, clear. Highs in the lower 80s. Lows in the upper 50s. Thursday and Thursday night, mostly clear. Highs in the mid-80s. Lows in the lower 60s. Friday and Friday night, partly cloudy. Highs in the mid-80s. Lows in the upper 60s. Saturday and Saturday night, mostly cloudy. A 40% chance of thunderstorms. Highs in the mid-80s. Lows in the upper 60s. Sunday and Sunday night, mostly cloudy with a 50% chance of thunderstorms. Highs in the mid-80s. Lows around 70. Here are some river levels reported this morning. On the Ohio River, Markland Lock Upper was 12.7, Markland Lock Lower was 31.1, McAlpin Upper was 15.5, McAlpin Lower 36.0, Canelton Lock and Dam Upper was 9.5, Canelton Lock and Dam Lower was 31.2, on the Blue River, Fredericksburg 4.0, White Cloud 3.7, on the Rolling Fork River, Boston 7.4, on the Salt River, Shepherdsville 4.1. Here are some nearby reservoir levels. Dolin River Lake 511.4, Potoka Lake 539.7, Taylorsville Lake 553.1.
Noon Eastern Daylight Time weather conditions across north-central Kentucky and south-central Indiana. At Louisville International, it was cloudy. The temperature was 78 degrees, the dew point 52, and the relative humidity 40%. The wind was calm. The pressure was 30.02 inches and rising. At Bowman Field, it was partly sunny. The temperature was 77 degrees, the dew point 54, and the relative humidity 44%. The wind was calm. The pressure was 30.02 inches and rising. Once again, at Louisville International, it was 78 degrees under cloudy skies. Elsewhere around the region, at Bowling Green, a thunderstorm was reported with a temperature of 71. At Nashville, rain was falling with a temperature of 71. It was mostly sunny, with a temperature of 78 at Lexington and 73 at Jackson. At Paducah, it was partly sunny, with a temperature of 72. It was cloudy, with a temperature of 71 at Covington, 74 at Bloomington, and 75 at Indianapolis. At Frankfort, the weather conditions were not available. The current time is 12:48 p.m. Eastern Daylight Time. Now for the official National Weather Service forecast for north-central Kentucky and south-central Indiana, including the Louisville metro area. Today, mostly sunny. Highs in the lower 80s. Northeast winds up to 5 miles an hour. Tonight, partly cloudy. Lows in the upper 50s. Northeast winds 5 to 10 miles an hour. Tuesday, sunny. Highs in the upper 70s. Northeast winds 5 to 15 miles an hour. Tuesday night, clear. Lows in the mid-50s. Northeast winds 5 to 15 miles an hour. And now the extended forecast for the radio listening area. Wednesday and Wednesday night, clear. Highs in the lower 80s. Lows in the upper 50s. Thursday and Thursday night, mostly clear. Highs in the mid-80s. Lows in the lower 60s. Friday and Friday night, partly cloudy. Highs in the mid-80s. Lows in the upper 60s. Saturday and Saturday night, mostly cloudy. A 40% chance of thunderstorms. Highs in the mid-80s. Lows in the upper 60s. Sunday and Sunday night, mostly cloudy with a 50% chance of thunderstorms. Highs in the mid-80s. Lows around 70. Here are some river levels reported this morning. On the Ohio River, Markland Lock Upper was 12.7, Markland Lock Lower was 31.1, McAlpin Upper was 15.5, McAlpin Lower 36.0, Canelton Lock and Dam Upper was 9.5, Canelton Lock and Dam Lower was 31.2, on the Blue River, Fredericksburg 4.0, White Cloud 3.7, on the Rolling Fork River, Boston 7.4, on the Salt River, Shepherdsville 4.1. Here are some nearby reservoir levels. Dolin River Lake 511.4, Potoka Lake 539.7, Taylorsville Lake 553.1. Noon Eastern Daylight Time weather conditions across north-central Kentucky and south-central Indiana. At Louisville International, it was cloudy. The temperature was 78 degrees, the dew point 52, and the relative humidity 40%. The wind was calm. The pressure was 30.02 inches and rising. At Bowman Field, it was partly sunny. The temperature was 77 degrees, the dew point 54, and the relative humidity 44%. The wind was calm. The pressure was 30.02 inches and rising. Once again, at Louisville International, it was 78 degrees under cloudy skies. Elsewhere around the region, at Bowling Green, a thunderstorm was reported with a temperature of 71. At Nashville, rain was falling with a temperature of 71. It was mostly sunny with a temperature of 78 at Lexington and 73 at Jackson. At Paducah, it was partly sunny with a temperature of 72. It was cloudy with a temperature of 71 at Covington, 74 at Bloomington, and 75 at Indianapolis. At Frankfort, the weather conditions were not available.
Now for the official National Weather Service forecast for north central Kentucky and south central Indiana, including the Louisville metro area. Today, mostly sunny. Highs in the lower 80s. Northeast winds up to 5 miles an hour. Tonight, partly cloudy. Lows in the upper 50s. Northeast winds 5 to 10 miles an hour. Tuesday, sunny. Highs in the upper 70s. Northeast winds 5 to 15 miles an hour. Tuesday night, clear. Lows in the mid-50s. Northeast winds 5 to 15 miles an hour. And now the extended forecast for the radio listening area. Wednesday and Wednesday night, clear. Highs in the lower 80s. Lows in the upper 50s. Thursday and Thursday night, mostly clear. Highs in the mid-80s. Lows in the lower 60s. Friday and Friday night, partly cloudy. Highs in the mid-80s. Lows in the upper 60s. Saturday and Saturday night, mostly cloudy. A 40% chance of thunderstorms. Highs in the mid-80s. Lows in the upper 60s. Sunday and Sunday night, mostly cloudy with a 50% chance of thunderstorms. Highs in the mid-80s. Lows around 70. The current time is 12:53 p.m. Eastern Daylight Time. Here are some river levels reported this morning. On the Ohio River, Markland Lock Upper was 12.7, Markland Lock Lower was 31.1, McAlpin Upper was 15.5, McAlpin Lower 36.0, Canelton Lock and Dam Upper was 9.5, Canelton Lock and Dam Lower was 31.2, on the Blue River, Fredericksburg 4.0, White Cloud 3.7, on the Rolling Fork River, Boston 7.4, on the Salt River, Shepherdsville 4.1. Here are some nearby reservoir levels. Dolin River Lake 511.4, Potoka Lake 539.7, Taylorsville Lake 553.1. Noon Eastern Daylight Time weather conditions across north central Kentucky and south central Indiana. At Louisville International, it was cloudy. The temperature was 78 degrees, the dew point 52, and the relative humidity 40%. The wind was calm. The pressure was 30.02 inches and rising. At Bowman Field, it was partly sunny. The temperature was 77 degrees, the dew point 54, and the relative humidity 44%. The wind was calm. The pressure was 30.02 inches and rising. Once again, at Louisville International, it was 78 degrees under cloudy skies. Elsewhere around the region, at Bowling Green, a thunderstorm was reported, with a temperature of 71. At Nashville, rain was falling, with a temperature of 71. It was mostly sunny, with a temperature of 78 at Lexington, and 73 at Jackson. At Paducah, it was partly sunny, with a temperature of 72. It was cloudy, with a temperature of 71 at Covington, 74 at Bloomington, and 75 at Indianapolis. At Frankfort, the weather conditions were not available. Now for the official National Weather Service forecast for north central Kentucky and south central Indiana, including the Louisville metro area. Today, mostly sunny. Highs in the lower 80s. Northeast winds up to 5 miles an hour. Tonight, partly cloudy. Lows in the upper 50s. Northeast winds 5 to 10 miles an hour. Tuesday, sunny. Highs in the upper 70s. Northeast winds 5 to 15 miles an hour. Tuesday night, clear. Lows in the mid-50s. Northeast winds 5 to 15 miles an hour. And now the extended forecast for the radio listening area. Wednesday and Wednesday night, clear. Highs in the lower 80s. Lows in the upper 50s. Thursday and Thursday night, mostly clear. Highs in the mid-80s. Lows in the lower 60s. Friday and Friday night, partly cloudy. Highs in the mid-80s. Lows in the upper 60s. Saturday and Saturday night, mostly cloudy. A 40% chance of thunderstorms. Highs in the mid-80s. Lows in the upper 60s. Sunday and Sunday night, mostly cloudy with a 50% chance of thunderstorms.
Highs in the mid-80s. Lows around 70. Here are some river levels reported this morning. On the Ohio River, Markland Lock Upper was 12.7, Markland Lock Lower was 31.1, McAlpin Upper was 15.5, McAlpin Lower 36.0, Canelton Lock and Dam Upper was 9.5, Canelton Lock and Dam Lower was 31.2, on the Blue River, Fredericksburg 4.0, White Cloud 3.7, on the Rolling Fork River, Boston 7.4, on the Salt River, Shepherdsville 4.1. Here are some nearby reservoir levels. Dolin River Lake 511.4, Potoka Lake 539.7, Taylorsville Lake 553.1. The current time is 12:57 p.m. Eastern Daylight Time. Noon Eastern Daylight Time weather conditions across north central Kentucky and south central Indiana. At Louisville International, it was cloudy. The temperature was 78 degrees, the dew point 52, and the relative humidity 40%. The wind was calm. The pressure was 30.02 inches and rising. At Bowman Field, it was partly sunny. The temperature was 77 degrees, the dew point 54, and the relative humidity 44%. The wind was calm. The pressure was 30.02 inches and rising. Once again, at Louisville International, it was 78 degrees under cloudy skies. Elsewhere around the region, at Bowling Green, a thunderstorm was reported with a temperature of 71. At Nashville, rain was falling with a temperature of 71. It was mostly sunny with a temperature of 78 at Lexington and 73 at Jackson. At Paducah, it was partly sunny with a temperature of 72. It was cloudy, with a temperature of 71 at Covington, 74 at Bloomington, and 75 at Indianapolis. At Frankfort, the weather conditions were not available. Now for the official National Weather Service forecast for north central Kentucky and south central Indiana, including the Louisville metro area. Today, mostly sunny. Highs in the lower 80s. Northeast winds up to 5 miles an hour. Tonight, partly cloudy. Lows in the upper 50s. Northeast winds 5 to 10 miles an hour. Tuesday, sunny. Highs in the upper 70s. Northeast winds 5 to 15 miles an hour. Tuesday night, clear. Lows in the mid 50s. Northeast winds 5 to 15 miles an hour. And now the extended forecast for the radio listening area. Wednesday and Wednesday night, clear. Highs in the lower 80s. Lows in the upper 50s. Thursday and Thursday night, mostly clear. Highs in the mid 80s. Lows in the lower 60s. Friday and Friday night, partly cloudy. Highs in the mid 80s. Lows in the upper 60s. Saturday and Saturday night, mostly cloudy. A 40% chance of thunderstorms. Highs in the mid 80s. Lows in the upper 60s. Sunday and Sunday night, mostly cloudy with a 50% chance of thunderstorms. Highs in the mid-80s. Lows around 70. Here are some river levels reported this morning. On the Ohio River, Markland Lock Upper was 12.7, Markland Lock Lower was 31.1, McAlpin Upper was 15.5, McAlpin Lower 36.0, Canelton Lock and Dam Upper was 9.5, Canelton Lock and Dam Lower was 31.2, on the Blue River, Fredericksburg 4.0, White Cloud 3.7, on the Rolling Fork River, Boston 7.4, on the Salt River, Shepherdsville 4.1, here are some nearby reservoir levels. Dolin River Lake 511.4, Potoka Lake 539.7, Taylorsville Lake 553.1. Noon Eastern Daylight Time weather conditions across north central Kentucky and south central Indiana. At Louisville International, it was cloudy. The temperature was 78 degrees, the dew point 52, and the relative humidity 40%. The wind was calm. The pressure was 30.02 inches and rising. At Bowman Field, it was partly sunny. The temperature was 77 degrees, the dew point 54, and the relative humidity 44%. The wind was calm.
the pressure was 30.02 inches and rising. Once again, at Louisville International, it was 78 degrees under cloudy skies. Elsewhere around the region, at Bowling Green, a thunderstorm was reported with a temperature of 71. At Nashville, rain was falling with a temperature of 71. It was mostly sunny, with a temperature of 78 at Lexington and 73 at Jackson. At Paducah, it was partly sunny, with a temperature of 72. It was cloudy, with a temperature of 71 at Covington, 74 at Bloomington, and 75 at Indianapolis. At Frankfort, the weather conditions were not available. The current time is 1:02 p.m. Eastern Daylight Time. 1 p.m. Eastern Daylight Time weather conditions across north-central Kentucky and south-central Indiana. At Louisville International, it was cloudy. The temperature was 77 degrees, the dew point 54, and the relative humidity 44%. The wind was west at 7 miles an hour. The pressure was 30.02 inches and steady. At Bowman Field, it was partly sunny. The temperature was 77 degrees, the dew point 54, and the relative humidity 44%. The wind was calm. The pressure was 30.02 inches and steady. Once again, at Louisville International, it was 77 degrees under cloudy skies. Elsewhere around the region, rain was falling, with a temperature of 69 at Bowling Green and 70 at Nashville. At Jackson, it was mostly sunny, with a temperature of 75. At Paducah, it was partly sunny, with a temperature of 74. It was cloudy, with a temperature of 77 at Lexington, 72 at Covington, 75 at Bloomington, and 74 at Indianapolis. At Frankfort, the weather conditions were not available. Now for the official National Weather Service forecast for north-central Kentucky and south-central Indiana, including the Louisville metro area. Today, mostly sunny. Highs in the lower 80s. Northeast winds up to 5 miles an hour. Tonight, partly cloudy. Lows in the upper 50s. Northeast winds 5 to 10 miles an hour. Tuesday, sunny. Highs in the upper 70s. Northeast winds 5 to 15 miles an hour. Tuesday night, clear. Lows in the mid-50s. Northeast winds 5 to 15 miles an hour. And now the extended forecast for the radio listening area. Wednesday and Wednesday night, clear. Highs in the lower 80s. Lows in the upper 50s. Thursday and Thursday night, mostly clear. Highs in the mid-80s. Lows in the lower 60s. Friday and Friday night, partly cloudy. Highs in the mid-80s. Lows in the upper 60s. Saturday and Saturday night, mostly cloudy. A 40% chance of thunderstorms. Highs in the mid-80s. Lows in the upper 60s. Sunday and Sunday night, mostly cloudy with a 50% chance of thunderstorms. Highs in the mid-80s. Lows around 70. Here are some river levels reported this morning. On the Ohio River, Markland Lock Upper was 12.7, Markland Lock Lower was 31.1, McAlpin Upper was 15.5, McAlpin Lower 36.0, Canelton Lock and Dam Upper was 9.5, Canelton Lock and Dam Lower was 31.2, on the Blue River, Fredericksburg 4.0, White Cloud 3.7, on the Rolling Fork River, Boston 7.4, on the Salt River, Shepherdsville 4.1, here are some nearby reservoir levels. Dolin River Lake 511.4, Potoka Lake 539.7, Taylorsville Lake 553.1. 1 p.m. Eastern Daylight Time weather conditions across north-central Kentucky and south-central Indiana. At Louisville International, it was cloudy. The temperature was 77 degrees, the dew point 54, and the relative humidity 44%. The wind was west at 7 miles an hour. The pressure was 30.02 inches and steady. At Bowman Field, it was partly sunny. The temperature was 77 degrees, the dew point 54, and the relative humidity 44%. The wind was calm. The pressure was 30.02 inches and steady.
Once again, at Louisville International, it was 77 degrees under cloudy skies. Elsewhere around the region, rain was falling, with a temperature of 69 at Bowling Green and 70 at Nashville. At Jackson, it was mostly sunny, with a temperature of 75. At Paducah, it was partly sunny, with a temperature of 74. It was cloudy, with a temperature of 77 at Lexington, 72 at Covington, 75 at Bloomington, and 74 at Indianapolis. At Frankfort, the weather conditions were not available. The current time is 1:07 p.m. Eastern Daylight Time. Now for the official National Weather Service forecast for north central Kentucky and south central Indiana.

Tuesday, sunny. Highs in the upper 70s. Northeast winds 5 to 15 miles an hour. Tuesday night, clear. Lows in the mid-50s. Northeast winds 5 to 15 miles an hour. And now the extended forecast for the radio listening area. Wednesday and Wednesday night, clear. Highs in the lower 80s. Lows in the upper 50s. Thursday and Thursday night, mostly clear. Highs in the mid-80s. Lows in the lower 60s. Friday and Friday night, partly cloudy. Highs in the mid-80s. Lows in the upper 60s. Saturday and Saturday night, mostly cloudy. A 40% chance of thunderstorms. Highs in the mid-80s. Lows in the upper 60s. Sunday and Sunday night, mostly cloudy with a 50% chance of thunderstorms. Highs in the mid-80s. Lows around 70. Here are some river levels reported this morning. On the Ohio River, Markland Lock Upper was 12.7, Markland Lock Lower was 31.1, McAlpin Upper was 15.5, McAlpin Lower 36.0, Canelton Lock and Dam Upper was 9.5, Canelton Lock and Dam Lower was 31.2, on the Blue River, Fredericksburg 4.0, White Cloud 3.7, on the Rolling Fork River, Boston 7.4, on the Salt River, Shepherdsville 4.1. Here are some nearby reservoir levels. Dolin River Lake 511.4, Potoka Lake 539.7, Taylorsville Lake 553.1. 1 p.m. Eastern Daylight Time weather conditions across north central Kentucky and south central Indiana. At Louisville International, it was cloudy. The temperature was 77 degrees, the dew point 54, and the relative humidity 44%. The wind was west at 7 miles an hour. The pressure was 30.02 inches and steady. At Bowman Field, it was partly sunny. The temperature was 77 degrees, the dew point 54, and the relative humidity 44%. The wind was calm. The pressure was 30.02 inches and steady. Once again, at Louisville International, it was 77 degrees under cloudy skies. Elsewhere around the region, rain was falling, with a temperature of 69 at Bowling Green and 70 at Nashville. At Jackson, it was mostly sunny, with a temperature of 75. At Paducah, it was partly sunny, with a temperature of 74. It was cloudy, with a temperature of 77 at Lexington, 72 at Covington, 75 at Bloomington, and 74 at Indianapolis. At Frankfort, the weather conditions were not available. 1 p.m. Eastern Daylight Time weather conditions across north central Kentucky and south central Indiana. At Louisville International, it was cloudy. The temperature was 77 degrees, the dew point 54, and the relative humidity 44%. The wind was west at 7 miles an hour. The pressure was 30.02 inches and steady. At Bowman Field, it was cloudy. The temperature was 77 degrees, the dew point 54, and the relative humidity 44%. The wind was calm. The pressure was 30.02 inches and steady. Once again, at Louisville International, it was 77 degrees under cloudy skies. Elsewhere around the region, rain was falling, with a temperature of 69 at Bowling Green and 70 at Nashville. It was mostly sunny, with a temperature of 75 at Jackson and 74 at Paducah. It was cloudy, with a temperature of 77 at Lexington, 72 at Covington, 75 at Bloomington, and 74 at Indianapolis. At Frankfort, the weather conditions were not available. Now for the official National Weather Service forecast for north central Kentucky and south central Indiana, including the Louisville metro area. Today, mostly sunny. Highs in the lower 80s. Northeast winds up to 5 miles an hour. Tonight, partly cloudy. Lows in the upper 50s. Northeast winds 5 to 10 miles an hour. Tuesday, sunny. Highs in the upper 70s. Northeast winds 5 to 15 miles an hour. Tuesday night, clear. Lows in the mid-50s. Northeast winds 5 to 15 miles an hour. And now the extended forecast for

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Wednesday and Wednesday night, clear. Highs in the lower 80s. Lows in the upper 50s. Thursday and Thursday night, mostly clear. Highs in the mid 80s. Lows in the lower 60s. Friday and Friday night, partly cloudy. Highs in the mid 80s. Lows in the upper 60s. Saturday and Saturday night, mostly cloudy. A 40% chance of thunderstorms. Highs in the mid 80s. Lows in the upper 60s. Sunday and Sunday night, mostly cloudy with a 50% chance of thunderstorms. Highs in the mid 80s. Lows around 70. 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The current time is 1:13 p.m. Eastern Daylight Time. Here are some river levels reported this morning. On the Ohio River, Markland Lock Upper was 12.7, Markland Lock Lower was 31.1, McAlpin Upper was 15.5, McAlpin Lower 36.0, Canelton Lock and Dam Upper was 9.5, Canelton Lock and Dam Lower was 31.2, on the Blue River, Fredericksburg 4.0, White Cloud 3.7, on the Rolling Fork River, Boston 7.4, on the Salt River, Shepherdsville 4.1, here are some nearby reservoir levels. Dolin River Lake 511.4, Potoka Lake 539.7, Taylorsville Lake 553.1. 1 p.m. Eastern Daylight Time weather conditions across north central Kentucky and south central Indiana. At Louisville International, it was cloudy. The temperature was 77 degrees, the dew point 54, and the relative humidity 44%. The wind was west at 7 miles an hour. The pressure was 30.02 inches and steady. At Bowman Field, it was cloudy. The temperature was 77 degrees, the dew point 54, and the relative humidity 44%. The wind was calm. The pressure was 30.02 inches and steady. Once again, at Louisville International, it was 77 degrees under cloudy skies. Elsewhere around the region, rain was falling, with a temperature of 69 at Bowling Green and 70 at Nashville. It was mostly sunny, with a temperature of 75 at Jackson and 74 at Paducah. It was cloudy, with a temperature of 77 at Lexington, 72 at Covington, 75 at Bloomington, and 74 at Indianapolis. At Frankfort, the weather conditions were not available. Now for the official National Weather Service forecast for north central Kentucky and south central Indiana, including the Louisville metro area. Today, mostly sunny. Highs in the lower 80s. Northeast winds up to 5 miles an hour. Tonight, partly cloudy. Lows in the upper 50s. Northeast winds 5 to 10 miles an hour. Tuesday, sunny. Highs in the upper 70s. Northeast winds 5 to 15 miles an hour. Tuesday night, clear. Lows in the mid-50s. Northeast winds 5 to 15 miles an hour. And now the extended forecast for the radio listening area. Wednesday and Wednesday night, clear. Highs in the lower 80s. Lows in the upper 50s. Thursday and Thursday night, mostly clear. Highs in the mid-80s. Lows in the lower 60s. Friday and Friday night, partly cloudy. Highs in the mid-80s. Lows in the upper 60s. Saturday and Saturday night, mostly cloudy. A 40% chance of thunderstorms. Highs in the mid-80s. Lows in the upper 60s. Sunday and Sunday night, mostly cloudy with a 50% chance of thunderstorms. Highs in the mid-80s. Lows around 70. The current time is 1:17 p.m. Eastern Daylight Time. Here are some river levels reported this morning. On the Ohio River, Markland Lock Upper was 12.7, Markland Lock Lower was 31.1, McAlpin Upper was 15.5, McAlpin Lower 36.0,
Canelton Lock and Dam upper was 9.5, Canelton Lock and Dam lower was 31.2, on the Blue River, Fredericksburg 4.0, White Cloud 3.7, on the Rolling Fork River, Boston 7.4, on the Salt River, Shepherdsville 4.1. Here are some nearby reservoir levels: Dolin River Lake 511.4, Potoka Lake 539.7, Taylorsville Lake 553.1. 1 p.m. Eastern Daylight Time weather conditions across north central Kentucky and south central Indiana. At Louisville International, it was cloudy. The temperature was 77 degrees, the dew point 54, and the relative humidity 44%. The wind was west at 7 miles an hour. The pressure was 30.02 inches and steady. At Bowman Field, it was cloudy. The temperature was 77 degrees, the dew point 54, and the relative humidity 44%. The wind was calm. The pressure was 30.02 inches and steady. Once again, at Louisville International, it was 77 degrees under cloudy skies. Elsewhere around the region, rain was falling, with a temperature of 69 at Bowling Green and 70 at Nashville. It was mostly sunny, with a temperature of 75 at Jackson and 74 at Paducah. It was cloudy, with a temperature of 77 at Lexington, 72 at Covington, 75 at Bloomington, and 74 at Indianapolis. At Frankfort, the weather conditions were not available. Now for the official National Weather Service forecast for north central Kentucky and south central Indiana, including the Louisville metro area. Today, mostly sunny. Highs in the lower 80s. Northeast winds up to 5 miles an hour. Tonight, partly cloudy. Lows in the upper 50s. Northeast winds 5 to 10 miles an hour. Tuesday, sunny. Highs in the upper 70s. Northeast winds 5 to 15 miles an hour. Tuesday night, clear. Lows in the mid-50s. Northeast winds 5 to 15 miles an hour. And now the extended forecast for the radio listening area. Wednesday and Wednesday night, clear. Highs in the lower 80s. Lows in the upper 50s. Thursday and Thursday night, mostly clear. Highs in the mid-80s. Lows in the lower 60s. Friday and Friday night, partly cloudy. Highs in the mid-80s. Lows in the upper 60s. Saturday and Saturday night, mostly cloudy. A 40% chance of thunderstorms. Highs in the mid-80s. Lows in the upper 60s. Sunday and Sunday night, mostly cloudy with a 50% chance of thunderstorms. Highs in the mid-80s. Lows around 70. Here are some river levels reported this morning. On the Ohio River, Markland Lock upper was 12.7, Markland Lock lower was 31.1, McAlpin upper was 15.5, McAlpin lower 36.0, Canelton Lock and Dam upper was 9.5, Canelton Lock and Dam lower was 31.2, on the Blue River, Fredericksburg 4.0, White Cloud 3.7, on the Rolling Fork River, Boston 7.4, on the Salt River, Shepherdsville 4.1. Here are some nearby reservoir levels: Dolin River Lake 511.4, Potoka Lake 539.7, Taylorsville Lake 553.1. 1 p.m. Eastern Daylight Time weather conditions across north central Kentucky and south central Indiana. At Louisville International, it was cloudy. The temperature was 77 degrees, the dew point 54, and the relative humidity 44%. The wind was west at 7 miles an hour. The pressure was 30.02 inches and steady. At Bowman Field, it was cloudy. The temperature was 77 degrees, the dew point 54, and the relative humidity 44%. The wind was calm. The pressure was 30.02 inches and steady. Once again, at Louisville International, it was 77 degrees under cloudy skies. Elsewhere around the region, rain was falling, with a temperature of 69 at Bowling Green and 70 at Nashville. It was mostly sunny, with a temperature of 75 at Jackson and 74 at Paducah. It was cloudy, with a temperature of 77 at Lexington, 72 at Covington,
75 at Bloomington, and 74 at Indianapolis. At Frankfort, the weather conditions were not available. The current time is 1:22 p.m. Eastern Daylight Time. Now for the official National Weather Service forecast for North Central Kentucky and South Central Indiana, including the Louisville metro area. Today, mostly sunny. Highs in the lower 80s. Northeast winds up to 5 miles an hour. Tonight, partly cloudy. Lows in the upper 50s. Northeast winds 5 to 10 miles an hour. Tuesday, sunny. Highs in the upper 70s. Northeast winds 5 to 15 miles an hour. Tuesday night, clear. Lows in the mid-50s. Northeast winds 5 to 15 miles an hour. And now the extended forecast for the radio listening area. Wednesday and Wednesday night, clear. Highs in the lower 80s. Lows in the upper 50s. Thursday and Thursday night, mostly clear. Highs in the mid-80s. Lows in the lower 60s. Friday and Friday night, partly cloudy. Highs in the mid-80s. Lows in the upper 60s. Saturday and Saturday night, mostly cloudy. A 40% chance of thunderstorms. Highs in the mid-80s. Lows in the upper 60s. Sunday and Sunday night, mostly cloudy with a 50% chance of thunderstorms. Highs in the mid-80s. Lows around 70. Here are some river levels reported this morning. On the Ohio River, Markland Lock Upper was 12.7, Markland Lock Lower was 31.1, McAlpin Upper was 15.5, McAlpin Lower 36.0, Canelton Lock and Dam Upper was 9.5, Canelton Lock and Dam Lower was 31.2, on the Blue River, Fredericksburg 4.0, White Cloud 3.7, on the Rolling Fork River, Boston 7.4, on the Salt River, Shepherdsville 4.1. Here are some nearby reservoir levels. Dolin River Lake 511.4, Potoka Lake 539.7, Taylorsville Lake 553.1. 1 p.m. Eastern Daylight Time weather conditions across north central Kentucky and south central Indiana. At Louisville International, it was cloudy. The temperature was 77 degrees, the dew point 54, and the relative humidity 44%. The wind was west at 7 miles an hour. The pressure was 30.02 inches and steady. At Bowman Field, it was cloudy. The temperature was 77 degrees, the dew point 54, and the relative humidity 44%. The wind was calm. The pressure was 30.02 inches and steady. Once again, at Louisville International, it was 77 degrees under cloudy skies. Elsewhere around the region, rain was falling, with a temperature of 69 at Bowling Green and 70 at Nashville. It was mostly sunny, with a temperature of 75 at Jackson and 74 at Paducah. It was cloudy, with a temperature of 77 at Lexington, 72 at Covington, 75 at Bloomington, and 74 at Indianapolis. At Frankfort, the weather conditions were not available. Now for the official National Weather Service forecast for North Central Kentucky and South Central Indiana, including the Louisville metro area. Today, mostly sunny. Highs in the lower 80s. Northeast winds up to 5 miles an hour. Tonight, partly cloudy. Lows in the upper 50s. Northeast winds 5 to 10 miles an hour. Tuesday, sunny. Highs in the upper 70s. Northeast winds 5 to 15 miles an hour. Tuesday night, clear. Lows in the mid-50s. Northeast winds 5 to 15 miles an hour. And now the extended forecast for the radio listening area. Wednesday and Wednesday night, clear. Highs in the lower 80s. Lows in the upper 50s. Thursday and Thursday night, mostly clear. Highs in the mid-80s. Lows in the lower 60s. Friday and Friday night, partly cloudy. Highs in the mid-80s. Lows in the upper 60s. Saturday and Saturday night, mostly cloudy. A 40% chance of thunderstorms. Highs in the mid-80s. Lows in the upper 60s. Sunday and Sunday night,
mostly cloudy with a 50% chance of thunderstorms. Highs in the mid-80s. Lows around 70. The current time is 1:27 p.m. Eastern Daylight Time. Here are some river levels reported this morning. On the Ohio River, Markland Lock Upper was 12.7, Markland Lock Lower was 31.1, McAlpin Upper was 15.5, McAlpin Lower 36.0, Canelton Lock and Dam Upper was 9.5, Canelton Lock and Dam Lower was 31.2, on the Blue River, Fredericksburg 4.0, White Cloud 3.7, on the Rolling Fork River, Boston 7.4, on the Salt River, Shepherdsville 4.1, here are some nearby reservoir levels. Dolin River Lake 511.4, Potoka Lake 539.7, Taylorsville Lake 553.1. 1 p.m. Eastern Daylight Time weather conditions across north central Kentucky and south central Indiana. At Louisville International, it was cloudy. The temperature was 77 degrees, the dew point 54, and the relative humidity 44%. The wind was west at 7 miles an hour. The pressure was 30.02 inches and steady. At Bowman Field, it was cloudy. The temperature was 77 degrees, the dew point 54, and the relative humidity 44%. The wind was calm. The pressure was 30.02 inches and steady. Once again, at Louisville International, it was 77 degrees under cloudy skies. Elsewhere around the region, rain was falling, with a temperature of 69 at Bowling Green and 70 at Nashville. It was mostly sunny, with a temperature of 75 at Jackson and 74 at Paducah. It was cloudy, with a temperature of 77 at Lexington, 72 at Covington, 75 at Bloomington, and 74 at Indianapolis. At Frankfort, the weather conditions were not available. Now for the official National Weather Service forecast for north central Kentucky and south central Indiana, including the Louisville metro area. Today, mostly sunny. Highs in the lower 80s. Northeast winds up to 5 miles an hour. Tonight, partly cloudy. Lows in the upper 50s. Northeast winds 5 to 10 miles an hour. Tuesday, sunny. Highs in the upper 70s. Northeast winds 5 to 15 miles an hour. Tuesday night, clear. Lows in the mid-50s. Northeast winds 5 to 15 miles an hour. And now the extended forecast for the radio listening area. Wednesday and Wednesday night, clear. Highs in the lower 80s. Lows in the upper 50s. Thursday and Thursday night, mostly clear. Highs in the mid-80s. Lows in the lower 60s. Friday and Friday night, partly cloudy. Highs in the mid-80s. Lows in the upper 60s. Saturday and Saturday night, mostly cloudy. A 40% chance of thunderstorms. Highs in the mid-80s. Lows in the upper 60s. Sunday and Sunday night, mostly cloudy with a 50% chance of thunderstorms. Highs in the mid-80s. Lows around 70. Here are some river levels reported this morning. On the Ohio River, Markland Lock Upper was 12.7, Markland Lock Lower was 31.1, McAlpin Upper was 15.5, McAlpin Lower 36.0, Canelton Lock and Dam Upper was 9.5, Canelton Lock and Dam Lower was 31.2, on the Blue River, Fredericksburg 4.0, White Cloud 3.7, on the Rolling Fork River, Boston 7.4, on the Salt River, Shepherdsville 4.1, here are some nearby reservoir levels, Dolin River Lake 511.4, Potoka Lake 539.7, Taylorsville Lake 553.1. The current time is 1:32 p.m. Eastern Daylight Time. 1 p.m. Eastern Daylight Time weather conditions across north central Kentucky and south central Indiana. At Louisville International, it was cloudy. The temperature was 77 degrees, the dew point 54, and the relative humidity 44%. The wind was west at 7 miles an hour. The pressure was 30.02 inches and steady. At Bowman Field, it was cloudy.
the temperature was 77 degrees, the dew point 54, and the relative humidity 44%. The wind was calm. The pressure was 30.02 inches and steady. Once again, at Louisville International, it was 77 degrees under cloudy skies. Elsewhere around the region, rain was falling, with a temperature of 69 at Bowling Green and 70 at Nashville. It was mostly sunny, with a temperature of 75 at Jackson and 74 at Paducah. It was cloudy, with a temperature of 77 at Lexington, 72 at Covington, 75 at Bloomington, and 74 at Indianapolis. At Frankfort, the weather conditions were not available. Now for the official National Weather Service forecast for North Central Kentucky and South Central Indiana, including the Louisville metro area. Today, mostly sunny. Highs in the lower 80s. Northeast winds up to 5 miles an hour. Tonight, partly cloudy. Lows in the upper 50s. Northeast winds 5 to 10 miles an hour. Tuesday, sunny. Highs in the upper 70s. Northeast winds 5 to 15 miles an hour. Tuesday night, clear. Lows in the mid-50s. Northeast winds 5 to 15 miles an hour. And now the extended forecast for the radio listening area. Wednesday and Wednesday night, clear. Highs in the lower 80s. Lows in the upper 50s. Thursday and Thursday night, mostly clear. Highs in the mid-80s. Lows in the lower 60s. Friday and Friday night, partly cloudy. Highs in the mid-80s. Lows in the upper 60s. Saturday and Saturday night, mostly cloudy. A 40% chance of thunderstorms. Highs in the mid-80s. Lows in the upper 60s. Sunday and Sunday night, mostly cloudy with a 50% chance of thunderstorms. Highs in the mid-80s. Lows around 70. Here are some river levels reported this morning. On the Ohio River, Markland Lock Upper was 12.7, Markland Lock Lower was 31.1, McAlpin Upper was 15.5, McAlpin Lower 36.0, Canelton Lock and Dam Upper was 9.5, Canelton Lock and Dam Lower was 31.2, on the Blue River, Fredericksburg 4.0, White Cloud 3.7, on the Rolling Fork River, Boston 7.4, on the Salt River, Shepherdsville 4.1. Here are some nearby reservoir levels. Dolin River Lake 511.4, Potoka Lake 539.7, Taylorsville Lake 553.1. 1 p.m. Eastern Daylight Time weather conditions across North Central Kentucky and South Central Indiana. At Louisville International, it was cloudy. The temperature was 77 degrees, the dew point 54, and the relative humidity 44%. The wind was west at 7 miles an hour. The pressure was 30.02 inches and steady. At Bowman Field, it was cloudy. The temperature was 77 degrees, the dew point 54, and the relative humidity 44%. The wind was calm. The pressure was 30.02 inches and steady. Once again, at Louisville International, it was 77 degrees under cloudy skies. Elsewhere around the region, rain was falling, with a temperature of 69 at Bowling Green and 70 at Nashville. It was mostly sunny, with a temperature of 75 at Jackson and 74 at Paducah. It was cloudy, with a temperature of 77 at Lexington, 72 at Covington, 75 at Bloomington, and 74 at Indianapolis. At Frankfort, the weather conditions were not available. Now for the official National Weather Service forecast for North Central Kentucky and South Central Indiana, including the Louisville metro area. Today, mostly sunny. Highs in the lower 80s. Northeast winds up to 5 miles an hour. Tonight, partly cloudy. Lows in the upper 50s. Northeast winds 5 to 10 miles an hour. Tuesday, sunny. Highs in the upper 70s. Northeast winds 5 to 15 miles an hour. Tuesday night, clear. Lows in the mid-50s. Northeast winds 5 to 15 miles an hour. And now the extended forecast for the radio listening area. Wednesday and Wednesday night, clear.
Highs in the lower 80s. Lows in the upper 50s. Thursday and Thursday night, mostly clear. Highs in the mid 80s. Lows in the lower 60s. Friday and Friday night, partly cloudy. Highs in the mid 80s. Lows in the upper 60s. Saturday and Saturday night, mostly cloudy. A 40% chance of thunderstorms. Highs in the mid 80s. Lows in the upper 60s. Sunday and Sunday night, mostly cloudy with a 50% chance of thunderstorms. Highs in the mid 80s. Lows around 70. The current time is 1:38 p.m. Eastern Daylight Time. Here are some river levels reported this morning. On the Ohio River, Markland Lock Upper was 12.7, Markland Lock Lower was 31.1, McAlpin Upper was 15.5, McAlpin Lower 36.0, Canelton Lock and Dam Upper was 9.5, Canelton Lock and Dam Lower was 31.2, on the Blue River, Fredericksburg 4.0, White Cloud 3.7, on the Rolling Fork River, Boston 7.4, on the Salt River, Shepherdsville 4.1. Here are some nearby reservoir levels. Dolin River Lake 511.4, Potoka Lake 539.7, Taylorsville Lake 553.1. 1 p.m. Eastern Daylight Time weather conditions across north central Kentucky and south central Indiana. At Louisville International, it was cloudy. The temperature was 77 degrees, the dew point 54, and the relative humidity 44%. The wind was west at 7 miles an hour. The pressure was 30.02 inches and steady. At Bowman Field, it was cloudy. The temperature was 77 degrees, the dew point 54, and the relative humidity 44%. The wind was calm. The pressure was 30.02 inches and steady. Once again, at Louisville International, it was 77 degrees under cloudy skies. Elsewhere around the region, rain was falling, with a temperature of 69 at Bowling Green and 70 at Nashville. It was mostly sunny, with a temperature of 75 at Jackson and 74 at Paducah. It was cloudy, with a temperature of 77 at Lexington, 72 at Covington, 75 at Bloomington, and 74 at Indianapolis. At Frankfort, the weather conditions were not available. Now for the official National Weather Service forecast for north central Kentucky and south central Indiana, including the Louisville metro area. Today, mostly sunny. Highs in the lower 80s. Northeast winds up to 5 miles an hour. Tonight, partly cloudy. Lows in the upper 50s. Northeast winds 5 to 10 miles an hour. Tuesday, sunny. Highs in the upper 70s. Northeast winds 5 to 15 miles an hour. Tuesday night, clear. Lows in the mid-50s. Northeast winds 5 to 15 miles an hour. And now the extended forecast for the radio listening area. Wednesday and Wednesday night, clear. Highs in the lower 80s. Lows in the upper 50s. Thursday and Thursday night, mostly clear. Highs in the mid-80s. Lows in the lower 60s. Friday and Friday night, partly cloudy. Highs in the mid-80s. Lows in the upper 60s. Saturday and Saturday night, mostly cloudy. A 40% chance of thunderstorms. Highs in the mid-80s. Lows in the upper 60s. Sunday and Sunday night, mostly cloudy with a 50% chance of thunderstorms. Highs in the mid-80s. Lows around 70. Here are some river levels reported this morning. On the Ohio River, Markland Lock Upper was 12.7, Markland Lock Lower was 31.1, McAlpin Upper was 15.5, McAlpin Lower 36.0, Canelton Lock and Dam Upper was 9.5, Canelton Lock and Dam Lower was 31.2, on the Blue River, Fredericksburg 4.0, White Cloud 3.7, on the Rolling Fork River, Boston 7.4, on the Salt River, Shepherdsville 4.1. Here are some nearby reservoir levels. Dolin River Lake 511.4, Potoka Lake 539.7, Taylorsville Lake 553.1. 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
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The station is KIH 43, broadcast from the National Weather Service Forecast Office in Louisville, on a transmitter located in Floyd County, Indiana, on a frequency of 162.475 MHz. The current time is 1:42 p.m. Eastern Daylight Time. 1 p.m. Eastern Daylight Time weather conditions across north-central Kentucky and south-central Indiana. At Louisville International, it was cloudy. The temperature was 77 degrees, the dew point 54, and the relative humidity 44%. The wind was west at 7 miles an hour. The pressure was 30.02 inches and steady. At Bowman Field, it was cloudy. The temperature was 77 degrees, the dew point 54, and the relative humidity 44%. The wind was calm. The pressure was 30.02 inches and steady. Once again, at Louisville International, it was 77 degrees under cloudy skies. Elsewhere around the region, rain was falling, with a temperature of 69 at Bowling Green and 70 at Nashville. It was mostly sunny, with a temperature of 75 at Jackson and 74 at Paducah. It was cloudy, with a temperature of 77 at Lexington, 72 at Covington, 75 at Bloomington, and 74 at Indianapolis. At Frankfort, the weather conditions were not available. Now for the official National Weather Service forecast for north-central Kentucky and south-central Indiana, including the Louisville metro area. Today, mostly sunny. Highs in the lower 80s. Northeast winds up to 5 miles an hour. Tonight, partly cloudy. Lows in the upper 50s. Northeast winds 5 to 10 miles an hour. Tuesday, sunny. Highs in the upper 70s. Northeast winds 5 to 15 miles an hour. Tuesday night, clear. Lows in the mid 50s. Northeast winds 5 to 15 miles an hour. And now the extended forecast for the radio listening area. Wednesday and Wednesday night, clear. Highs in the lower 80s. Lows in the upper 50s. Thursday and Thursday night, mostly clear. Highs in the mid 80s. Lows in the lower 60s. Friday and Friday night, partly cloudy. Highs in the mid 80s. Lows in the upper 60s. Saturday and Saturday night, mostly cloudy. A 40% chance of thunderstorms. Highs in the mid 80s. Lows in the upper 60s. Sunday and Sunday night, mostly cloudy with a 50% chance of thunderstorms. Highs in the mid 80s. Lows around 70. Here are some river levels reported this morning. On the Ohio River, Markland Lock Upper was 12.7, Markland Lock Lower was 31.1, McAlpin Upper was 15.5, McAlpin Lower 36.0, Canelton Lock and Dam Upper was 9.5, Canelton Lock and Dam Lower was 31.2, on the Blue River, Fredericksburg 4.0, White Cloud 3.7, on the Rolling Fork River, Boston 7.4, on the Salt River, Shepherdsville 4.1, here are some nearby reservoir levels. Dolin River Lake 511.4, Potoka Lake 539.7, Taylorsville Lake 553.1. 1 p.m. Eastern Daylight Time weather conditions across north-central Kentucky and south-central Indiana. At Louisville International, it was cloudy. The temperature was 77 degrees, the dew point 54, and the relative humidity 44%. The wind was west at 7 miles an hour. The pressure was 30.02 inches and steady. At Bowman Field, it was cloudy. The temperature was 77 degrees, the dew point 54, and the relative humidity 44%. The wind was calm. The pressure was 30.02 inches and steady. Once again, at Louisville International, it was 77 degrees under cloudy skies. Elsewhere around the region, rain was falling, with a temperature of 69 at Bowling Green and 70 at Nashville. It was mostly sunny, with a temperature of 75 at Jackson and 74 at Paducah. It was cloudy, with a temperature of 77 at Lexington, 72 at Covington, 75 at Bloomington, and 74 at Indianapolis. At Frankfort,
The weather conditions were not available. The current time is 1:47 p.m. Eastern Daylight Time. Now for the official National Weather Service forecast for North Central Kentucky and South Central Indiana, including the Louisville metro area. Today, mostly sunny. Highs in the lower 80s. Northeast winds up to 5 miles an hour. Tonight, partly cloudy. Lows in the upper 50s. Northeast winds 5 to 10 miles an hour. Tuesday, sunny. Highs in the upper 70s. Northeast winds 5 to 15 miles an hour. Tuesday night, clear. Lows in the mid 50s. Northeast winds 5 to 15 miles an hour. And now the extended forecast for the radio listening area. Wednesday and Wednesday night, clear. Highs in the lower 80s. Lows in the upper 50s. Thursday and Thursday night, mostly clear. Highs in the mid 80s. Lows in the lower 60s. Friday and Friday night, partly cloudy. Highs in the mid 80s. Lows in the upper 60s. Saturday and Saturday night, mostly cloudy. A 40% chance of thunderstorms. Highs in the mid 80s. Lows in the upper 60s. Sunday and Sunday night, mostly cloudy with a 50% chance of thunderstorms. Highs in the mid 80s. Lows around 70. Here are some river levels reported this morning. On the Ohio River, Markland Lock Upper was 12.7, Markland Lock Lower was 31.1, McAlpin Upper was 15.5, McAlpin Lower 36.0, Canelton Lock and Dam Upper was 9.5, Canelton Lock and Dam Lower was 31.2, on the Blue River, Fredericksburg 4.0, White Cloud 3.7, on the Rolling Fork River, Boston 7.4, on the Salt River, Shepherdsville 4.1. Here are some nearby reservoir levels. Dolin River Lake 511.4, Potoka Lake 539.7, Taylorsville Lake 553.1. 1 p.m. Eastern Daylight Time weather conditions across north central Kentucky and south central Indiana. At Louisville International, it was cloudy. The temperature was 77 degrees, the dew point 54, and the relative humidity 44%. The wind was west at 7 miles an hour. The pressure was 30.02 inches and steady. At Bowman Field, it was cloudy. The temperature was 77 degrees, the dew point 54, and the relative humidity 44%. The wind was calm. The pressure was 30.02 inches and steady. Once again, at Louisville International, it was 77 degrees under cloudy skies. Elsewhere around the region, rain was falling, with a temperature of 69 at Bowling Green and 70 at Nashville. It was mostly sunny, with a temperature of 75 at Jackson and 74 at Paducah. It was cloudy, with a temperature of 77 at Lexington, 72 at Covington, 75 at Bloomington, and 74 at Indianapolis. At Frankfort, the weather conditions were not available. Now for the official National Weather Service forecast for North Central Kentucky and South Central Indiana, including the Louisville metro area. Today, mostly sunny. Highs in the lower 80s. Northeast winds up to 5 miles an hour. Tonight, partly cloudy. Lows in the upper 50s. Northeast winds 5 to 10 miles an hour. Tuesday, sunny. Highs in the upper 70s. Northeast winds 5 to 15 miles an hour. Tuesday night, clear. Lows in the mid-50s. Northeast winds 5 to 15 miles an hour. And now the extended forecast for the radio listening area. Wednesday and Wednesday night, clear. Highs in the lower 80s. Lows in the upper 50s. Thursday and Thursday night, mostly clear. Highs in the mid-80s. Lows in the lower 60s. Friday and Friday night, partly cloudy. Highs in the mid-80s. Lows in the upper 60s. Saturday and Saturday night, mostly cloudy. A 40% chance of thunderstorms. Highs in the mid-80s. Lows in the upper 60s. Sunday and Sunday night, mostly cloudy with a 50% chance of thunderstorms.
highs in the mid-80s, lows around 70. The current time is 1:52 p.m. Eastern Daylight Time. Here are some river levels reported this morning. On the Ohio River, Markland Lock Upper was 12.7, Markland Lock Lower was 31.1, McAlpin Upper was 15.5, McAlpin Lower 36.0, Canelton Lock and Dam Upper was 9.5, Canelton Lock and Dam Lower was 31.2, on the Blue River, Fredericksburg 4.0, White Cloud 3.7, on the Rolling Fork River, Boston 7.4, on the Salt River, Shepherdsville 4.1. Here are some nearby reservoir levels: Dolin River Lake 511.4, Potoka Lake 539.7, Taylorsville Lake 553.1. 1 p.m. Eastern Daylight Time weather conditions across north central Kentucky and south central Indiana. At Louisville International, it was cloudy. The temperature was 77 degrees, the dew point 54, and the relative humidity 44%. The wind was west at 7 miles an hour. The pressure was 30.02 inches and steady. At Bowman Field, it was cloudy. The temperature was 77 degrees, the dew point 54, and the relative humidity 44%. The wind was calm. The pressure was 30.02 inches and steady. Once again, at Louisville International, it was 77 degrees under cloudy skies. Elsewhere around the region, rain was falling, with a temperature of 69 at Bowling Green and 70 at Nashville. It was mostly sunny, with a temperature of 75 at Jackson and 74 at Paducah. It was cloudy, with a temperature of 77 at Lexington, 72 at Covington, 75 at Bloomington, and 74 at Indianapolis. At Frankfort, the weather conditions were not available. Now for the official National Weather Service forecast for north central Kentucky and south central Indiana, including the Louisville metro area. Today, mostly sunny. Highs in the lower 80s. Northeast winds up to 5 miles an hour. Tonight, partly cloudy. Lows in the upper 50s. Northeast winds 5 to 10 miles an hour. Tuesday, sunny. Highs in the upper 70s. Northeast winds 5 to 15 miles an hour. Tuesday night, clear. Lows in the mid-50s. Northeast winds 5 to 15 miles an hour. And now the extended forecast for the radio listening area. Wednesday and Wednesday night, clear. Highs in the lower 80s. Lows in the upper 50s. Thursday and Thursday night, mostly clear. Highs in the mid-80s. Lows in the lower 60s. Friday and Friday night, partly cloudy. Highs in the mid-80s. Lows in the upper 60s. Saturday and Saturday night, mostly cloudy. A 40% chance of thunderstorms. Highs in the mid-80s. Lows in the upper 60s. Sunday and Sunday night, mostly cloudy with a 50% chance of thunderstorms. Highs in the mid-80s. Lows around 70. Here are some river levels reported this morning. On the Ohio River, Markland Lock Upper was 12.7, Markland Lock Lower was 31.1, McAlpin Upper was 15.5, McAlpin Lower 36.0, Canelton Lock and Dam Upper was 9.5, Canelton Lock and Dam Lower was 31.2, on the Blue River, Fredericksburg 4.0, White Cloud 3.7, on the Rolling Fork River, Boston 7.4, on the Salt River, Shepherdsville 4.1. Here are some nearby reservoir levels: Dolin River Lake 511.4, Potoka Lake 539.7, Taylorsville Lake 553.1. 1 p.m. Eastern Daylight Time weather conditions across north central Kentucky and south central Indiana. At Louisville International, it was cloudy. The temperature was 77 degrees, the dew point 54, and the relative humidity 44%. The wind was west at 7 miles an hour. The pressure was 30.02 inches and steady. At Bowman Field, it was cloudy. The temperature was 77 degrees, the dew point 54, and the relative humidity 44%. The wind was calm. The pressure was 30.02 inches and steady. Once again,
At Louisville International, it was 77 degrees under cloudy skies. Elsewhere around the region, rain was falling, with a temperature of 69 at Bowling Green and 70 at Nashville. It was mostly sunny, with a temperature of 75 at Jackson and 74 at Paducah. It was cloudy, with a temperature of 77 at Lexington, 72 at Covington, 75 at Bloomington, and 74 at Indianapolis. At Frankfort, the weather conditions were not available. The current time is 1:58 p.m. Eastern Daylight Time. Now for the official National Weather Service forecast for North Central Kentucky and South Central Indiana, including the Louisville metro area. Today, mostly sunny. Highs in the lower 80s. Northeast winds up to 5 miles an hour. Tonight, partly cloudy. Lows in the upper 50s. Northeast winds 5 to 10 miles an hour. Tuesday, sunny. Highs in the upper 70s. Northeast winds 5 to 15 miles an hour. Tuesday night, clear. Lows in the mid 50s. Northeast winds 5 to 15 miles an hour. And now the extended forecast for the radio listening area. Wednesday and Wednesday night, clear. Highs in the lower 80s. Lows in the upper 50s. Thursday and Thursday night, mostly clear. Highs in the mid 80s. Lows in the lower 60s. Friday and Friday night, partly cloudy. Highs in the mid 80s. Lows in the upper 60s. Saturday and Saturday night, mostly cloudy. A 40% chance of thunderstorms. Highs in the mid 80s. Lows in the upper 60s. Sunday and Sunday night, mostly cloudy with a 50% chance of thunderstorms. Highs in the mid 80s. Lows around 70. Here are some river levels reported this morning. On the Ohio River, Markland Lock Upper was 12.7, Markland Lock Lower was 31.1, McAlpin Upper was 15.5, McAlpin Lower 36.0, Canelton Lock and Dam Upper was 9.5, Canelton Lock and Dam Lower was 31.2, on the Blue River, Fredericksburg 4.0, White Cloud 3.7, on the Rolling Fork River, Boston 7.4, on the Salt River, Shepherdsville 4.1. Here are some nearby reservoir levels. Dolin River Lake 511.4, Potoka Lake 539.7, Taylorsville Lake 553.1. 1 p.m. Eastern Daylight Time weather conditions across north central Kentucky and south central Indiana. At Louisville International, it was cloudy. The temperature was 77 degrees, the dew point 54, and the relative humidity 44%. The wind was west at 7 miles an hour. The pressure was 30.02 inches and steady. At Bowman Field, it was cloudy. The temperature was 77 degrees, the dew point 54, and the relative humidity 44%. The wind was calm. The pressure was 30.02 inches and steady. Once again, at Louisville International, it was 77 degrees under cloudy skies. Elsewhere around the region, rain was falling, with a temperature of 69 at Bowling Green and 70 at Nashville. It was mostly sunny, with a temperature of 75 at Jackson and 74 at Paducah. It was cloudy, with a temperature of 77 at Lexington, 72 at Covington, 75 at Bloomington, and 74 at Indianapolis. At Frankfort, the weather conditions were not available. Now for the official National Weather Service forecast for North Central Kentucky and South Central Indiana, including the Louisville metro area. Today, mostly sunny. Highs in the lower 80s. Northeast winds up to 5 miles an hour. Tonight, partly cloudy. Lows in the upper 50s. Northeast winds 5 to 10 miles an hour. Tuesday, sunny. Highs in the upper 70s. Northeast winds 5 to 15 miles an hour. Tuesday night, clear. Lows in the mid-50s. Northeast winds 5 to 15 miles an hour. And now the extended forecast for the radio listening area. Wednesday and Wednesday night, clear. Highs in the lower 80s. Lows in the upper 50s. Thursday and Thursday night, mostly clear.
Highs in the mid-80s. Lows in the lower 60s. Friday and Friday night, partly cloudy. Highs in the mid-80s. Lows in the upper 60s. Saturday and Saturday night, mostly cloudy. A 40% chance of thunderstorms. Highs in the mid-80s. Lows in the upper 60s. Sunday and Sunday night, mostly cloudy with a 50% chance of thunderstorms. Highs in the mid-80s. Lows around 70. The current time is 2:03 p.m. Eastern Daylight Time. Here are some river levels reported this morning. On the Ohio River, Markland Lock Upper was 12.7, Markland Lock Lower was 31.1, McAlpin Upper was 15.5, McAlpin Lower 36.0, Canelton Lock and Dam Upper was 9.5, Canelton Lock and Dam Lower was 31.2, on the Blue River, Fredericksburg 4.0, White Cloud 3.7, on the Rolling Fork River, Boston 7.4, on the Salt River, Shepherdsville 4.1. Here are some nearby reservoir levels. Dolin River Lake 511.4, Potoka Lake 539.7, Taylorsville Lake 553.1. 2 p.m. Eastern Daylight Time weather conditions across north central Kentucky and south central Indiana. At Louisville International, it was cloudy. The temperature was 78 degrees, the dew point 53, and the relative humidity 41%. The wind was east at 5 miles an hour. The pressure was 29.98 inches and falling. At Bowman Field, it was cloudy. The temperature was 78 degrees, the dew point 56, and the relative humidity 46%. The wind was north at 3 miles an hour. The pressure was 30.00 inches and falling. Once again, at Louisville International, it was 78 degrees under cloudy skies. Elsewhere around the region, at Paducah, it was mostly sunny, with a temperature of 77. It was partly sunny, with a temperature of 75 at Jackson, 72 at Bowling Green, and 77 at Bloomington. It was cloudy, with a temperature of 77 at Lexington, 74 at Covington, 71 at Nashville, and 75 at Indianapolis. At Frankfort, the weather conditions were not available. Now for the official National Weather Service forecast for north central Kentucky and south central Indiana, including the Louisville metro area. Today, mostly sunny. Highs in the lower 80s. Northeast winds up to 5 miles an hour. Tonight, partly cloudy. Lows in the upper 50s. Northeast winds 5 to 10 miles an hour. Tuesday, sunny. Highs in the upper 70s. Northeast winds 5 to 15 miles an hour. Tuesday night, clear. Lows in the mid-50s. Northeast winds 5 to 15 miles an hour. And now the extended forecast for the radio listening area. Wednesday and Wednesday night, clear. Highs in the lower 80s. Lows in the upper 50s. Thursday and Thursday night, mostly clear. Highs in the mid-80s. Lows in the lower 60s. Friday and Friday night, partly cloudy. Highs in the mid-80s. Lows in the upper 60s. Saturday and Saturday night, mostly cloudy. A 40% chance of thunderstorms. Highs in the mid-80s. Lows in the upper 60s. Sunday and Sunday night, mostly cloudy with a 50% chance of thunderstorms. Highs in the mid-80s. Lows around 70. Here are some river levels reported this morning. On the Ohio River, Markland Lock Upper was 12.7, Markland Lock Lower was 31.1, McAlpin Upper was 15.5, McAlpin Lower 36.0, Canelton Lock and Dam Upper was 9.5, Canelton Lock and Dam Lower was 31.2, on the Blue River, Fredericksburg 4.0, White Cloud 3.7, on the Rolling Fork River, Boston 7.4, on the Salt River, Shepherdsville 4.1. Here are some nearby reservoir levels. Dolin River Lake 511.4, Potoka Lake 539.7, Taylorsville Lake 553.1. The current time is 2:07 p.m. Eastern Daylight Time.
2 p.m. Eastern Daylight Time weather conditions across north-central Kentucky and south-central Indiana. At Louisville International, it was cloudy. The temperature was 78 degrees, the dew point 53, and the relative humidity 41%. The wind was east at 5 miles an hour. The pressure was 29.98 inches and falling. At Bowman Field, it was cloudy. The temperature was 78 degrees, the dew point 56, and the relative humidity 46%. The wind was

was partly sunny, with a temperature of 75 at Jackson, 72 at Bowling Green, and 77 at Bloomington. It was cloudy, with a temperature of 77 at Lexington, 74 at Covington, 71 at Nashville, and 75 at Indianapolis. At Frankfort, the weather conditions were not available. Now for the official National Weather Service forecast for North Central Kentucky and South Central Indiana, including the Louisville metro area. Today, mostly sunny. Highs in the lower 80s. Northeast winds up to 5 miles an hour. Tonight, partly cloudy. Lows in the upper 50s. Northeast winds 5 to 10 miles an hour. Tuesday, sunny. Highs in the upper 70s. Northeast winds 5 to 15 miles an hour. Tuesday night, clear. Lows in the mid-50s. Northeast winds 5 to 15 miles an hour. And now the extended forecast for the radio listening area. Wednesday and Wednesday night, clear. Highs in the lower 80s. Lows in the upper 50s. Thursday and Thursday night, mostly clear. Highs in the mid-80s. Lows in the lower 60s. Friday and Friday night, partly cloudy. Highs in the mid-80s. Lows in the upper 60s. Saturday and Saturday night, mostly cloudy. A 40% chance of thunderstorms. Highs in the mid-80s. Lows in the upper 60s. Sunday and Sunday night, mostly cloudy with a 50% chance of thunderstorms. Highs in the mid-80s. Lows around 70. Here are some river levels reported this morning. On the Ohio River, Markland Lock Upper was 12.7, Markland Lock Lower was 31.1, McAlpin Upper was 15.5, McAlpin Lower 36.0, Canelton Lock and Dam Upper was 9.5, Canelton Lock and Dam Lower was 31.2, on the Blue River, Fredericksburg 4.0, White Cloud 3.7, on the Rolling Fork River, Boston 7.4, on the Salt River, Shepherdsville 4.1. Here are some nearby reservoir levels. Dolin River Lake 511.4, Potoka Lake 539.7, Taylorsville Lake 553.1. 2 p.m. Eastern Daylight Time weather conditions across north central Kentucky and south central Indiana. At Louisville International, it was cloudy. The temperature was 78 degrees, the dew point 53, and the relative humidity 41%. The wind was east at 5 miles an hour. The pressure was 29.98 inches and falling. At Bowman Field, it was partly sunny. The temperature was 78 degrees, the dew point 56, and the relative humidity 46%. The wind was north at 3 miles an hour. The pressure was 30.00 inches and falling. Once again, at Louisville International, it was 78 degrees under cloudy skies. Elsewhere around the region, at Paducah, it was mostly sunny, with a temperature of 77. It was partly sunny, with a temperature of 75 at Jackson, and 77 at Bloomington. It was cloudy, with a temperature of 77 at Lexington, 74 at Covington, 72 at Bowling Green, 71 at Nashville, and 75 at Indianapolis. At Frankfort, the weather conditions were not available. 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The current time is 2:12 p.m. Eastern Daylight Time. Now for the official National Weather Service forecast for North Central Kentucky and South Central Indiana, including the Louisville metro area. Today, mostly sunny. Highs in the lower 80s. Northeast winds up to 5 miles an hour. Tonight, partly cloudy. Lows in the upper 50s. Northeast winds 5 to 10 miles an hour. Tuesday, sunny. Highs in the upper 70s. Northeast winds 5 to 15 miles an hour. Tuesday night, clear. Lows in the mid-50s. Northeast winds 5 to 15 miles an hour. And now the extended forecast for the radio listening area.

Wednesday and Wednesday night, clear. Highs in the lower 80s. Lows in the upper 50s. Thursday and Thursday night, mostly clear. Highs in the mid 80s. Lows in the lower 60s. Friday and Friday night, partly cloudy. Highs in the mid 80s. Lows in the upper 60s. Saturday and Saturday night, mostly cloudy. A 40% chance of thunderstorms. Highs in the mid 80s. Lows in the upper 60s. Sunday and Sunday night, mostly cloudy with a 50% chance of thunderstorms. Highs in the mid 80s. Lows around 70. Here are some river levels reported this morning. On the Ohio River, Markland Lock Upper was 12.7, Markland Lock Lower was 31.1, McAlpin Upper was 15.5, McAlpin Lower 36.0, Canelton Lock and Dam Upper was 9.5, Canelton Lock and Dam Lower was 31.2, on the Blue River, Fredericksburg 4.0, White Cloud 3.7, on the Rolling Fork River, Boston 7.4, on the Salt River, Shepherdsville 4.1, here are some nearby reservoir levels. Dolin River Lake 511.4, Potoka Lake 539.7, Taylorsville Lake 553.1. 2 p.m. Eastern Daylight Time weather conditions across north central Kentucky and south central Indiana. At Louisville International, it was cloudy. The temperature was 78 degrees, the dew point 53, and the relative humidity 41%. The wind was east at 5 miles an hour. The pressure was 29.98 inches and falling. At Bowman Field, it was partly sunny. The temperature was 78 degrees, the dew point 56, and the relative humidity 46%. The wind was north at 3 miles an hour. The pressure was 30.00 inches and falling. Once again, at Louisville International, it was 78 degrees under cloudy skies. Elsewhere around the region, at Paducah, it was mostly sunny, with a temperature of 77. It was partly sunny, with a temperature of 75 at Jackson, and 77 at Bloomington. It was cloudy, with a temperature of 77 at Lexington, 74 at Covington, 72 at Bowling Green, 71 at Nashville, and 75 at Indianapolis. At Frankfort, the weather conditions were not available. Now for the official National Weather Service forecast for north central Kentucky and south central Indiana, including the Louisville metro area. Today, mostly sunny. Highs in the lower 80s. Northeast winds up to 5 miles an hour. Tonight, partly cloudy. Lows in the upper 50s. Northeast winds 5 to 10 miles an hour. Tuesday, sunny. Highs in the upper 70s. Northeast winds 5 to 15 miles an hour. Tuesday night, clear. Lows in the mid-50s. Northeast winds 5 to 15 miles an hour. And now the extended forecast for the radio listening area. Wednesday and Wednesday night, clear. Highs in the lower 80s. Lows in the upper 50s. Thursday and Thursday night, mostly clear. Highs in the mid-80s. Lows in the lower 60s. Friday and Friday night, partly cloudy. Highs in the mid-80s. Lows in the upper 60s. Saturday and Saturday night, mostly cloudy. A 40% chance of thunderstorms. Highs in the mid-80s. Lows in the upper 60s. Sunday and Sunday night, mostly cloudy with a 50% chance of thunderstorms. Highs in the mid-80s. Lows around 70. The current time is 2:17 p.m. Eastern Daylight Time. Here are some river levels reported this morning. On the Ohio River, Markland Lock Upper was 12.7, Markland Lock Lower was 31.1, McAlpin Upper was 15.5, McAlpin Lower 36.0, Canelton Lock and Dam Upper was 9.5, Canelton Lock and Dam Lower was 31.2, on the Blue River, Fredericksburg 4.0, White Cloud 3.7, on the Rolling Fork River, Boston 7.4, on the Salt River, Shepherdsville 4.1, here are some nearby reservoir levels, Dolin River Lake 511.4, Potoka Lake 539.7, Taylorsville Lake 553.1.
2 p.m. Eastern Daylight Time weather conditions across north-central Kentucky and south-central Indiana. At Louisville International, it was cloudy. The temperature was 78 degrees, the dew point 53, and the relative humidity 41%. The wind was east at 5 miles an hour. The pressure was 29.98 inches and falling. At Bowman Field, it was partly sunny. The temperature was 78 degrees, the dew point 56, and the relative humidity 46%. The wind was north at 3 miles an hour. The pressure was 30.00 inches and falling. Once again, at Louisville International, it was 78 degrees under cloudy skies. Elsewhere around the region, at Paducah, it was mostly sunny, with a temperature of 77. It was partly sunny, with a temperature of 75 at Jackson, and 77 at Bloomington. It was cloudy, with a temperature of 77 at Lexington, 74 at Covington, 72 at Bowling Green, 71 at Nashville, and 75 at Indianapolis. At Frankfort, the weather conditions were not available. Now for the official National Weather Service forecast for north-central Kentucky and south-central Indiana, including the Louisville metro area. Today, mostly sunny. Highs in the lower 80s. Northeast winds up to 5 miles an hour. Tonight, partly cloudy. Lows in the upper 50s. Northeast winds 5 to 10 miles an hour. Tuesday, sunny. Highs in the upper 70s. Northeast winds 5 to 15 miles an hour. Tuesday night, clear. Lows in the mid-50s. Northeast winds 5 to 15 miles an hour. And now the extended forecast for the radio listening area. Wednesday and Wednesday night, clear. Highs in the lower 80s. Lows in the upper 50s. Thursday and Thursday night, mostly clear. Highs in the mid-80s. Lows in the lower 60s. Friday and Friday night, partly cloudy. Highs in the mid-80s. Lows in the upper 60s. Saturday and Saturday night, mostly cloudy. A 40% chance of thunderstorms. Highs in the mid-80s. Lows in the upper 60s. Sunday and Sunday night, mostly cloudy with a 50% chance of thunderstorms. Highs in the mid-80s. Lows around 70. Here are some river levels reported this morning. On the Ohio River, Markland Lock Upper was 12.7, Markland Lock Lower was 31.1, McAlpin Upper was 15.5, McAlpin Lower 36.0, Canelton Lock and Dam Upper was 9.5, Canelton Lock and Dam Lower was 31.2, on the Blue River, Fredericksburg 4.0, White Cloud 3.7, on the Rolling Fork River, Boston 7.4, on the Salt River, Shepherdsville 4.1. Here are some nearby reservoir levels. Dolin River Lake 511.4, Potoka Lake 539.7, Taylorsville Lake 553.1. 2 p.m. Eastern Daylight Time weather conditions across north-central Kentucky and south-central Indiana. At Louisville International, it was cloudy. The temperature was 78 degrees, the dew point 53, and the relative humidity 41%. The wind was east at 5 miles an hour. The pressure was 29.98 inches and falling. At Bowman Field, it was partly sunny. The temperature was 78 degrees, the dew point 56, and the relative humidity 46%. The wind was north at 3 miles an hour. The pressure was 30.00 inches and falling. Once again, at Louisville International, it was 78 degrees under cloudy skies. Elsewhere around the region, at Paducah, it was mostly sunny, with a temperature of 77. It was partly sunny, with a temperature of 75 at Jackson, and 77 at Bloomington. It was cloudy, with a temperature of 77 at Lexington, 74 at Covington, 72 at Bowling Green, 71 at Nashville, and 75 at Indianapolis. At Frankfort, the weather conditions were not available. The current time is 2:23 p.m. Eastern Daylight Time. Now for the official National Weather Service forecast for north-central Kentucky and south-central Indiana, including the Louisville metro area. Today, mostly sunny.
Highs in the lower 80s. Northeast winds up to 5 miles an hour. Tonight, partly cloudy. Lows in the upper 50s. Northeast winds 5 to 10 miles an hour. Tuesday, sunny. Highs in the upper 70s. Northeast winds 5 to 15 miles an hour. Tuesday night, clear. Lows in the mid 50s. Northeast winds 5 to 15 miles an hour. And now the extended forecast for the radio listening area. Wednesday and Wednesday night, clear. Highs in the lower 80s. Lows in the upper 50s. Thursday and Thursday night, mostly clear. Highs in the mid 80s. Lows in the lower 60s. Friday and Friday night, partly cloudy. Highs in the mid 80s. Lows in the upper 60s. Saturday and Saturday night, mostly cloudy. A 40% chance of thunderstorms. Highs in the mid 80s. Lows in the upper 60s. Sunday and Sunday night, mostly cloudy with a 50% chance of thunderstorms. Highs in the mid 80s. Lows around 70. Here are some river levels reported this morning. On the Ohio River, Markland Lock Upper was 12.7, Markland Lock Lower was 31.1, McAlpin Upper was 15.5, McAlpin Lower 36.0, Canelton Lock and Dam Upper was 9.5, Canelton Lock and Dam Lower was 31.2, on the Blue River, Fredericksburg 4.0, White Cloud 3.7, on the Rolling Fork River, Boston 7.4, on the Salt River, Shepherdsville 4.1. Here are some nearby reservoir levels. Dolin River Lake 511.4, Potoka Lake 539.7, Taylorsville Lake 553.1. 2 p.m. Eastern Daylight Time weather conditions across north central Kentucky and south central Indiana. At Louisville International, it was cloudy. The temperature was 78 degrees, the dew point 53, and the relative humidity 41%. The wind was east at 5 miles an hour. The pressure was 29.98 inches and falling. At Bowman Field, it was partly sunny. The temperature was 78 degrees, the dew point 56, and the relative humidity 46%. The wind was north at 3 miles an hour. The pressure was 30.00 inches and falling. Once again, at Louisville International, it was 78 degrees under cloudy skies. Elsewhere around the region, at Paducah, it was mostly sunny, with a temperature of 77. It was partly sunny, with a temperature of 75 at Jackson, and 77 at Bloomington. It was cloudy, with a temperature of 77 at Lexington, 74 at Covington, 72 at Bowling Green, 71 at Nashville, and 75 at Indianapolis. At Frankfort, the weather conditions were not available. Now for the official National Weather Service forecast for north central Kentucky and south central Indiana, including the Louisville metro area. Today, mostly sunny. Highs in the lower 80s. Northeast winds up to 5 miles an hour. Tonight, partly cloudy. Lows in the upper 50s. Northeast winds 5 to 10 miles an hour. Tuesday, sunny. Highs in the upper 70s. Northeast winds 5 to 15 miles an hour. Tuesday night, clear. Lows in the mid-50s. Northeast winds 5 to 15 miles an hour. And now the extended forecast for the radio listening area. Wednesday and Wednesday night, clear. Highs in the lower 80s. Lows in the upper 50s. Thursday and Thursday night, mostly clear. Highs in the mid-80s. Lows in the lower 60s. Friday and Friday night, partly cloudy. Highs in the mid-80s. Lows in the upper 60s. Saturday and Saturday night, mostly cloudy. A 40% chance of thunderstorms. Highs in the mid-80s. Lows in the upper 60s. Sunday and Sunday night, mostly cloudy with a 50% chance of thunderstorms. Highs in the mid-80s. Lows around 70. The current time is 2:28 p.m. Eastern Daylight Time. Here are some river levels reported this morning. On the Ohio River, Markland Lock Upper was 12.7, Markland Lock Lower was
31.1, McAlpin Upper was 15.5, McAlpin Lower 36.0, Canelton Lock and Dam Upper was 9.5, Canelton Lock and Dam Lower was 31.2, on the Blue River, Fredericksburg 4.0, White Cloud 3.7, on the Rolling Fork River, Boston 7.4, on the Salt River, Shepherdsville 4.1. Here are some nearby reservoir levels: Dolin River Lake 511.4, Potoka Lake 539.7, Taylorsville Lake 553.1. 2 p.m. Eastern Daylight Time weather conditions across north central Kentucky and south central Indiana. At Louisville International, it was cloudy. The temperature was 78 degrees, the dew point 53, and the relative humidity 41%. The wind was east at 5 miles an hour. The pressure was 29.98 inches and falling. At Bowman Field, it was partly sunny. The temperature was 78 degrees, the dew point 56, and the relative humidity 46%. The wind was north at 3 miles an hour. The pressure was 30.00 inches and falling. Once again, at Louisville International, it was 78 degrees under cloudy skies. Elsewhere around the region, at Paducah, it was mostly sunny, with a temperature of 77. It was partly sunny, with a temperature of 75 at Jackson, and 77 at Bloomington. It was cloudy, with a temperature of 77 at Lexington, 74 at Covington, 72 at Bowling Green, 71 at Nashville, and 75 at Indianapolis. At Frankfort, the weather conditions were not available. Now for the official National Weather Service forecast for north central Kentucky and south central Indiana, including the Louisville metro area. Today, mostly sunny. Highs in the lower 80s. Northeast winds up to 5 miles an hour. Tonight, partly cloudy. Lows in the upper 50s. Northeast winds 5 to 10 miles an hour. Tuesday, sunny. Highs in the upper 70s. Northeast winds 5 to 15 miles an hour. Tuesday night, clear. Lows in the mid-50s. Northeast winds 5 to 15 miles an hour. And now the extended forecast for the radio listening area. Wednesday and Wednesday night, clear. Highs in the lower 80s. Lows in the upper 50s. Thursday and Thursday night, mostly clear. Highs in the mid-80s. Lows in the lower 60s. Friday and Friday night, partly cloudy. Highs in the mid-80s. Lows in the upper 60s. Saturday and Saturday night, mostly cloudy. A 40% chance of thunderstorms. Highs in the mid-80s. Lows in the upper 60s. Sunday and Sunday night, mostly cloudy with a 50% chance of thunderstorms. Highs in the mid-80s. Lows around 70. Here are some river levels reported this morning. On the Ohio River, Markland Lock Upper was 12.7, Markland Lock Lower was 31.1, McAlpin Upper was 15.5, McAlpin Lower 36.0, Canelton Lock and Dam Upper was 9.5, Canelton Lock and Dam Lower was 31.2, on the Blue River, Fredericksburg 4.0, White Cloud 3.7, on the Rolling Fork River, Boston 7.4, on the Salt River, Shepherdsville 4.1. Here are some nearby reservoir levels: Dolin River Lake 511.4, Potoka Lake 539.7, Taylorsville Lake 553.1. The current time is 2:32 p.m. Eastern Daylight Time. 2 p.m. Eastern Daylight Time weather conditions across north central Kentucky and south central Indiana. At Louisville International, it was cloudy. The temperature was 78 degrees, the dew point 53, and the relative humidity 41%. The wind was east at 5 miles an hour. The pressure was 29.98 inches and falling. At Bowman Field, it was partly sunny. The temperature was 78 degrees, the dew point 56, and the relative humidity 46%. The wind was north at 3 miles an hour. The pressure was 30.00 inches and falling. Once again, at Louisville International, it was 78 degrees under cloudy skies. Elsewhere around the region, at Paducah, it was mostly sunny,
with a temperature of 77. It was partly sunny, with a temperature of 75 at Jackson and 77 at Bloomington. It was cloudy, with a temperature of 77 at Lexington, 74 at Covington, 72 at Bowling Green, 71 at Nashville, and 75 at Indianapolis. At Frankfort, the weather conditions were not available. Now for the official National Weather Service forecast for North Central Kentucky and South Central Indiana, including the Louisville metro area. Today, mostly sunny. Highs in the lower 80s. Northeast winds up to 5 miles an hour. Tonight, partly cloudy. Lows in the upper 50s. Northeast winds 5 to 10 miles an hour. Tuesday, sunny. Highs in the upper 70s. Northeast winds 5 to 15 miles an hour. Tuesday night, clear. Lows in the mid-50s. Northeast winds 5 to 15 miles an hour. And now the extended forecast for the radio listening area. Wednesday and Wednesday night, clear. Highs in the lower 80s. Lows in the upper 50s. Thursday and Thursday night, mostly clear. Highs in the mid-80s. Lows in the lower 60s. Friday and Friday night, partly cloudy. Highs in the mid-80s. Lows in the upper 60s. Saturday and Saturday night, mostly cloudy. A 40% chance of thunderstorms. Highs in the mid-80s. Lows in the upper 60s. Sunday and Sunday night, mostly cloudy with a 50% chance of thunderstorms. Highs in the mid-80s. Lows around 70. Here are some river levels reported this morning. On the Ohio River, Markland Lock Upper was 12.7, Markland Lock Lower was 31.1, McAlpin Upper was 15.5, McAlpin Lower 36.0, Canelton Lock and Dam Upper was 9.5, Canelton Lock and Dam Lower was 31.2, on the Blue River, Fredericksburg 4.0, White Cloud 3.7, on the Rolling Fork River, Boston 7.4, on the Salt River, Shepherdsville 4.1. Here are some nearby reservoir levels. Dolin River Lake 511.4, Potoka Lake 539.7, Taylorsville Lake 553.1. 2 p.m. Eastern Daylight Time weather conditions across north central Kentucky and south central Indiana. At Louisville International, it was cloudy. The temperature was 78 degrees, the dew point 53, and the relative humidity 41%. The wind was east at 5 miles an hour. The pressure was 29.98 inches and falling. At Bowman Field, it was partly sunny. The temperature was 78 degrees, the dew point 56, and the relative humidity 46%. The wind was north at 3 miles an hour. The pressure was 30.00 inches and falling. Once again, at Louisville International, it was 78 degrees under cloudy skies. Elsewhere around the region, at Paducah, it was mostly sunny, with a temperature of 77. It was partly sunny, with a temperature of 75 at Jackson, and 77 at Bloomington. It was cloudy, with a temperature of 77 at Lexington, 74 at Covington, 72 at Bowling Green, 71 at Nashville, and 75 at Indianapolis. At Frankfort, the weather conditions were not available. The current time is 2:37 p.m. Eastern Daylight Time. Now for the official National Weather Service forecast for North Central Kentucky and South Central Indiana, including the Louisville metro area. Today, mostly sunny. Highs in the lower 80s. Northeast winds up to 5 miles an hour. Tonight, partly cloudy. Lows in the upper 50s. Northeast winds 5 to 10 miles an hour. Tuesday, sunny. Highs in the upper 70s. Northeast winds 5 to 15 miles an hour. Tuesday night, clear. Lows in the mid-50s. Northeast winds 5 to 15 miles an hour. And now the extended forecast for the radio listening area. Wednesday and Wednesday night, clear. Highs in the lower 80s. Lows in the upper 50s. Thursday and Thursday night, mostly clear. Highs in the mid-80s. Lows in the lower 60s. Friday and Friday night,
partly cloudy. Highs in the mid-80s. Lows in the upper 60s. Saturday and Saturday night, mostly cloudy. A 40% chance of thunderstorms. Highs in the mid-80s. Lows in the upper 60s. Sunday and Sunday night, mostly cloudy with a 50% chance of thunderstorms. Highs in the mid-80s. Lows around 70. Here are some river levels reported this morning. On the Ohio River, Markland Lock Upper was 12.7, Markland Lock Lower was 31.1, McAlpin Upper was 15.5, McAlpin Lower 36.0, Canelton Lock and Dam Upper was 9.5, Canelton Lock and Dam Lower was 31.2, on the Blue River, Fredericksburg 4.0, White Cloud 3.7, on the Rolling Fork River, Boston 7.4, on the Salt River, Shepherdsville 4.1. Here are some nearby reservoir levels. Dolin River Lake 511.4, Potoka Lake 539.7, Taylorsville Lake 553.1. 2 p.m. Eastern Daylight Time weather conditions across north central Kentucky and south central Indiana. At Louisville International, it was cloudy. The temperature was 78 degrees, the dew point 53, and the relative humidity 41%. The wind was east at 5 miles an hour. The pressure was 29.98 inches and falling. At Bowman Field, it was partly sunny. The temperature was 78 degrees, the dew point 56, and the relative humidity 46%. The wind was north at 3 miles an hour. The pressure was 30.00 inches and falling. Once again, at Louisville International, it was 78 degrees under cloudy skies. Elsewhere around the region, at Paducah, it was mostly sunny, with a temperature of 77. It was partly sunny, with a temperature of 75 at Jackson, and 77 at Bloomington. It was cloudy, with a temperature of 77 at Lexington, 74 at Covington, 72 at Bowling Green, 71 at Nashville, and 75 at Indianapolis. At Frankfort, the weather conditions were not available. Now for the official National Weather Service forecast for north central Kentucky and south central Indiana, including the Louisville metro area. Today, mostly sunny. Highs in the lower 80s. Northeast winds up to 5 miles an hour. Tonight, partly cloudy. Lows in the upper 50s. Northeast winds 5 to 10 miles an hour. Tuesday, sunny. Highs in the upper 70s. Northeast winds 5 to 15 miles an hour. Tuesday night, clear. Lows in the mid-50s. Northeast winds 5 to 15 miles an hour. And now the extended forecast for the radio listening area. Wednesday and Wednesday night, clear. Highs in the lower 80s. Lows in the upper 50s. Thursday and Thursday night, mostly clear. Highs in the mid-80s. Lows in the lower 60s. Friday and Friday night, partly cloudy. Highs in the mid-80s. Lows in the upper 60s. Saturday and Saturday night, mostly cloudy. A 40% chance of thunderstorms. Highs in the mid-80s. Lows in the upper 60s. Sunday and Sunday night, mostly cloudy with a 50% chance of thunderstorms. Highs in the mid-80s. Lows around 70. 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The current time is 2:42 p.m. Eastern Daylight Time. Here are some river levels reported this morning. On the Ohio River, Markland Lock Upper was 12.7, Markland Lock Lower was 31.1, McAlpin Upper was 15.5, McAlpin Lower 36.0, Canelton Lock and Dam Upper was 9.5, Canelton Lock and Dam Lower was 31.2, on the Blue River, Fredericksburg 4.0, White Cloud 3.7, on the Rolling Fork River, Boston 7.4, on the Salt River, Shepherdsville 4.1, here are some nearby reservoir levels. Dolin River Lake 511.4, Potoka Lake
539.7, Taylorsville Lake 553.1. 2 p.m. Eastern Daylight Time weather conditions across north central Kentucky and south central Indiana. At Louisville International, it was cloudy. The temperature was 78 degrees, the dew point 53, and the relative humidity 41%. The wind was east at 5 miles an hour. The pressure was 29.98 inches and falling. At Bowman Field, it was partly sunny. The temperature was 78 degrees, the dew point 56, and the relative humidity 46%. The wind was north at 3 miles an hour. The pressure was 30.00 inches and falling. Once again, at Louisville International, it was 78 degrees under cloudy skies. Elsewhere around the region, at Paducah, it was mostly sunny, with a temperature of 77. It was partly sunny, with a temperature of 75 at Jackson, and 77 at Bloomington. It was cloudy, with a temperature of 77 at Lexington, 74 at Covington, 72 at Bowling Green, 71 at Nashville, and 75 at Indianapolis. At Frankfort, the weather conditions were not available. Now for the official National Weather Service forecast for north central Kentucky and south central Indiana, including the Louisville metro area. Today, mostly sunny. Highs in the lower 80s. Northeast winds up to 5 miles an hour. Tonight, partly cloudy. Lows in the upper 50s. Northeast winds 5 to 10 miles an hour. Tuesday, sunny. Highs in the upper 70s. Northeast winds 5 to 15 miles an hour. Tuesday night, clear. Lows in the mid-50s. Northeast winds 5 to 15 miles an hour. And now the extended forecast for the radio listening area. Wednesday and Wednesday night, clear. Highs in the lower 80s. Lows in the upper 50s. Thursday and Thursday night, mostly clear. Highs in the mid-80s. Lows in the lower 60s. Friday and Friday night, partly cloudy. Highs in the mid-80s. Lows in the upper 60s. Saturday and Saturday night, mostly cloudy. A 40% chance of thunderstorms. Highs in the mid-80s. Lows in the upper 60s. Sunday and Sunday night, mostly cloudy with a 50% chance of thunderstorms. Highs in the mid-80s. Lows around 70. Here are some river levels reported this morning. On the Ohio River, Markland Lock Upper was 12.7, Markland Lock Lower was 31.1, McAlpin Upper was 15.5, McAlpin Lower 36.0, Canelton Lock and Dam Upper was 9.5, Canelton Lock and Dam Lower was 31.2, on the Blue River, Fredericksburg 4.0, White Cloud 3.7, on the Rolling Fork River, Boston 7.4, on the Salt River, Shepherdsville 4.1. Here are some nearby reservoir levels. Dolin River Lake 511.4, Potoka Lake 539.7, Taylorsville Lake 553.1. 2 p.m. Eastern Daylight Time weather conditions across north central Kentucky and south central Indiana. At Louisville International, it was cloudy. The temperature was 78 degrees, the dew point 53, and the relative humidity 41%. The wind was east at 5 miles an hour. The pressure was 29.98 inches and falling. At Bowman Field, it was partly sunny. The temperature was 78 degrees, the dew point 56, and the relative humidity 46%. The wind was north at 3 miles an hour. The pressure was 30.00 inches and falling. Once again, at Louisville International, it was 78 degrees under cloudy skies. Elsewhere around the region, at Paducah, it was mostly sunny, with a temperature of 77. It was partly sunny, with a temperature of 75 at Jackson, and 77 at Bloomington. It was cloudy, with a temperature of 77 at Lexington, 74 at Covington, 72 at Bowling Green, 71 at Nashville, and 75 at Indianapolis. At Frankfort, the weather conditions were not available. The current time is 2:48 p.m. Eastern Daylight Time. Now for the official National Weather Service forecast for north central Kentucky and south central Indiana,
including the Louisville metro area. Today, mostly sunny. Highs in the lower 80s. Northeast winds up to 5 miles an hour. Tonight, partly cloudy. Lows in the upper 50s. Northeast winds 5 to 10 miles an hour. Tuesday, sunny. Highs in the upper 70s. Northeast winds 5 to 15 miles an hour. Tuesday night, clear. Lows in the mid-50s. Northeast winds 5 to 15 miles an hour. And now the extended forecast for the radio listening area. Wednesday and Wednesday night, clear. Highs in the lower 80s. Lows in the upper 50s. Thursday and Thursday night, mostly clear. Highs in the mid-80s. Lows in the lower 60s. Friday and Friday night, partly cloudy. Highs in the mid-80s. Lows in the upper 60s. Saturday and Saturday night, mostly cloudy. A 40% chance of thunderstorms. Highs in the mid-80s. Lows in the upper 60s. Sunday and Sunday night, mostly cloudy with a 50% chance of thunderstorms. Highs in the mid-80s. Lows around 70. Here are some river levels reported this morning. On the Ohio River, Markland Lock Upper was 12.7, Markland Lock Lower was 31.1, McAlpin Upper was 15.5, McAlpin Lower 36.0, Canelton Lock and Dam Upper was 9.5, Canelton Lock and Dam Lower was 31.2, on the Blue River, Fredericksburg 4.0, White Cloud 3.7, on the Rolling Fork River, Boston 7.4, on the Salt River, Shepherdsville 4.1. Here are some nearby reservoir levels. Dolin River Lake 511.4, Potoka Lake 539.7, Taylorsville Lake 553.1. 2 p.m. Eastern Daylight Time weather conditions across north central Kentucky and south central Indiana. At Louisville International, it was cloudy. The temperature was 78 degrees, the dew point 53, and the relative humidity 41%. The wind was east at 5 miles an hour. The pressure was 29.98 inches and falling. At Bowman Field, it was partly sunny. The temperature was 78 degrees, the dew point 56, and the relative humidity 46%. The wind was north at 3 miles an hour. The pressure was 30.00 inches and falling. Once again, at Louisville International, it was 78 degrees under cloudy skies. Elsewhere around the region, at Paducah, it was mostly sunny, with a temperature of 77. It was partly sunny, with a temperature of 75 at Jackson, and 77 at Bloomington. It was cloudy, with a temperature of 77 at Lexington, 74 at Covington, 72 at Bowling Green, 71 at Nashville, and 75 at Indianapolis. At Frankfort, the weather conditions were not available. Now for the official National Weather Service forecast for north central Kentucky and south central Indiana, including the Louisville metro area. Today, mostly sunny. Highs in the lower 80s. Northeast winds up to 5 miles an hour. Tonight, partly cloudy. Lows in the upper 50s. Northeast winds 5 to 10 miles an hour. Tuesday, sunny. Highs in the upper 70s. Northeast winds 5 to 15 miles an hour. Tuesday night, clear. Lows in the mid-50s. Northeast winds 5 to 15 miles an hour. And now the extended forecast for the radio listening area. Wednesday and Wednesday night, clear. Highs in the lower 80s. Lows in the upper 50s. Thursday and Thursday night, mostly clear. Highs in the mid-80s. Lows in the lower 60s. Friday and Friday night, partly cloudy. Highs in the mid-80s. Lows in the upper 60s. Saturday and Saturday night, mostly cloudy. A 40% chance of thunderstorms. Highs in the mid-80s. Lows in the upper 60s. Sunday and Sunday night, mostly cloudy with a 50% chance of thunderstorms. Highs in the mid-80s. Lows around 70. The current time is 2:53 p.m. Eastern Daylight Time. Here are some river levels reported this morning.
On the Ohio River, Markland Lock Upper was 12.7, Markland Lock Lower was 31.1, McAlpin Upper was 15.5, McAlpin Lower 36.0, Canelton Lock and Dam Upper was 9.5, Canelton Lock and Dam Lower was 31.2. On the Blue River, Fredericksburg 4.0, White Cloud 3.7, on the Rolling Fork River, Boston 7.4, on the Salt River, Shepherdsville 4.1. Here are some nearby reservoir levels: Dolin River Lake 511.4, Potoka Lake 539.7, Taylorsville Lake 553.1. 2 p.m. Eastern Daylight Time weather conditions across north central Kentucky and south central Indiana. At Louisville International, it was cloudy. The temperature was 78 degrees, the dew point 53, and the relative humidity 41%. The wind was east at 5 miles an hour. The pressure was 29.98 inches and falling. At Bowman Field, it was partly sunny. The temperature was 78 degrees, the dew point 56, and the relative humidity 46%. The wind was north at 3 miles an hour. The pressure was 30.00 inches and falling. Once again, at Louisville International, it was 78 degrees under cloudy skies. Elsewhere around the region, at Paducah, it was mostly sunny, with a temperature of 77. It was partly sunny, with a temperature of 75 at Jackson, and 77 at Bloomington. It was cloudy, with a temperature of 77 at Lexington, 74 at Covington, 72 at Bowling Green, 71 at Nashville, and 75 at Indianapolis. At Frankfort, the weather conditions were not available. Now for the official National Weather Service forecast for north central Kentucky and south central Indiana, including the Louisville metro area. Today, mostly sunny. Highs in the lower 80s. Northeast winds up to 5 miles an hour. Tonight, partly cloudy. Lows in the upper 50s. Northeast winds 5 to 10 miles an hour. Tuesday, sunny. Highs in the upper 70s. Northeast winds 5 to 15 miles an hour. Tuesday night, clear. Lows in the mid-50s. Northeast winds 5 to 15 miles an hour. And now the extended forecast for the radio listening area. Wednesday and Wednesday night, clear. Highs in the lower 80s. Lows in the upper 50s. Thursday and Thursday night, mostly clear. Highs in the mid-80s. Lows in the lower 60s. Friday and Friday night, partly cloudy. Highs in the mid-80s. Lows in the upper 60s. Saturday and Saturday night, mostly cloudy. A 40% chance of thunderstorms. Highs in the mid-80s. Lows in the upper 60s. Sunday and Sunday night, mostly cloudy with a 50% chance of thunderstorms. Highs in the mid-80s. Lows around 70. Here are some river levels reported this morning. On the Ohio River, Markland Lock Upper was 12.7, Markland Lock Lower was 31.1, McAlpin Upper was 15.5, McAlpin Lower 36.0, Canelton Lock and Dam Upper was 9.5, Canelton Lock and Dam Lower was 31.2, on the Blue River, Fredericksburg 4.0, White Cloud 3.7, on the Rolling Fork River, Boston 7.4, on the Salt River, Shepherdsville 4.1. Here are some nearby reservoir levels: Dolin River Lake 511.4, Potoka Lake 539.7, Taylorsville Lake 553.1. The current time is 2:57 p.m. Eastern Daylight Time. 2 p.m. Eastern Daylight Time weather conditions across north central Kentucky and south central Indiana. At Louisville International, it was cloudy. The temperature was 78 degrees, the dew point 53, and the relative humidity 41%. The wind was east at 5 miles an hour. The pressure was 29.98 inches and falling. At Bowman Field, it was partly sunny. The temperature was 78 degrees, the dew point 56, and the relative humidity 46%. The wind was north at 3 miles an hour. The pressure was 30.00 inches and falling. Once again, at Louisville International, it was 78 degrees under cloudy skies.
Elsewhere around the region, at Paducah, it was mostly sunny, with a temperature of 77. It was partly sunny, with a temperature of 75 at Jackson, and 77 at Bloomington. It was cloudy, with a temperature of 77 at Lexington, 74 at Covington, 72 at Bowling Green, 71 at Nashville, and 75 at Indianapolis. At Frankfort, the weather conditions were not available. Now for the official National Weather Service forecast for North Central Kentucky and South Central Indiana, including the Louisville metro area. Today, mostly sunny. Highs in the lower 80s. Northeast winds up to 5 miles an hour. Tonight, partly cloudy. Lows in the upper 50s. Northeast winds 5 to 10 miles an hour. Tuesday, sunny. Highs in the upper 70s. Northeast winds 5 to 15 miles an hour. Tuesday night, clear. Lows in the mid 50s. Northeast winds 5 to 15 miles an hour. And now the extended forecast for the radio listening area. Wednesday and Wednesday night, clear. Highs in the lower 80s. Lows in the upper 50s. Thursday and Thursday night, mostly clear. Highs in the mid 80s. Lows in the lower 60s. Friday and Friday night, partly cloudy. Highs in the mid 80s. Lows in the upper 60s. Saturday and Saturday night, mostly cloudy. A 40% chance of thunderstorms. Highs in the mid 80s. Lows in the upper 60s. Sunday and Sunday night, mostly cloudy with a 50% chance of thunderstorms. Highs in the mid 80s. Lows around 70. Here are some river levels reported this morning. On the Ohio River, Markland Lock Upper was 12.7, Markland Lock Lower was 31.1, McAlpin Upper was 15.5, McAlpin Lower 36.0, Canelton Lock and Dam Upper was 9.5, Canelton Lock and Dam Lower was 31.2, on the Blue River, Fredericksburg 4.0, White Cloud 3.7, on the Rolling Fork River, Boston 7.4, on the Salt River, Shepherdsville 4.1. Here are some nearby reservoir levels. Dolin River Lake 511.4, Potoka Lake 539.7, Taylorsville Lake 553.1. 2 p.m. Eastern Daylight Time weather conditions across north central Kentucky and south central Indiana. At Louisville International, it was cloudy. The temperature was 78 degrees, the dew point 53, and the relative humidity 41%. The wind was east at 5 miles an hour. The pressure was 29.98 inches and falling. At Bowman Field, it was partly sunny. The temperature was 78 degrees, the dew point 56, and the relative humidity 46%. The wind was north at 3 miles an hour. The pressure was 30.00 inches and falling. Once again, at Louisville International, it was 78 degrees under cloudy skies. Elsewhere around the region, at Paducah, it was mostly sunny, with a temperature of 77. It was partly sunny, with a temperature of 75 at Jackson, and 77 at Bloomington. It was cloudy, with a temperature of 77 at Lexington, 74 at Covington, 72 at Bowling Green, 71 at Nashville, and 75 at Indianapolis. At Frankfort, the weather conditions were not available. The current time is 3:02 p.m. Eastern Daylight Time. Here are some river levels reported this morning. On the Ohio River, Markland Lock Upper was 12.7, Markland Lock Lower was 31.1, McAlpin Upper was 15.5, McAlpin Lower 36.0, Canelton Lock and Dam Upper was 9.5, Canelton Lock and Dam Lower was 31.2, on the Blue River, Fredericksburg 4.0, White Cloud 3.7, on the Rolling Fork River, Boston 7.4, on the Salt River, Shepherdsville 4.1, here are some nearby reservoir levels, Dolin River Lake 511.4, Potoka Lake 539.7, Taylorsville Lake 553.1. 3 p.m. Eastern Daylight Time weather conditions across north central Kentucky and south central Indiana. At Louisville International, it was cloudy.
The temperature was 80 degrees, the dew point 55, and the relative humidity 42%. The wind was northeast at 7 miles an hour. The pressure was 29.99 inches and rising. The report from Bowman Field was not available. Once again, at Louisville International, it was 80 degrees under cloudy skies. Elsewhere around the region, it was partly sunny, with a temperature of 74 at Jackson, 79 at Paducah, 79 at Bloomington, and 76 at Indianapolis. It was cloudy, with a temperature of 78 at Lexington, 76 at Covington, 75 at Bowling Green, and 75 at Nashville. At Frankfort, the weather conditions were not available. Now for the official National Weather Service forecast for North Central Kentucky and South Central Indiana, including the Louisville metro area. Today, mostly sunny. Highs in the lower 80s. Northeast winds up to 5 miles an hour. Tonight, partly cloudy. Lows in the upper 50s. Northeast winds 5 to 10 miles an hour. Tuesday, sunny. Highs in the upper 70s. Northeast winds 5 to 15 miles an hour. Tuesday night, clear. Lows in the mid-50s. Northeast winds 5 to 15 miles an hour. And now the extended forecast for the radio listening area. Wednesday and Wednesday night, clear. Highs in the lower 80s. Lows in the upper 50s. Thursday and Thursday night, mostly clear. Highs in the mid-80s. Lows in the lower 60s. Friday and Friday night, partly cloudy. Highs in the mid-80s. Lows in the upper 60s. Saturday and Saturday night, mostly cloudy. A 40% chance of thunderstorms. Highs in the mid-80s. Lows in the upper 60s. Sunday and Sunday night, mostly cloudy with a 50% chance of thunderstorms. Highs in the mid-80s. Lows around 70. Here are some river levels reported this morning. On the Ohio River, Markland Lock Upper was 12.7, Markland Lock Lower was 31.1, McAlpin Upper was 15.5, McAlpin Lower 36.0, Canelton Lock and Dam Upper was 9.5, Canelton Lock and Dam Lower was 31.2, on the Blue River, Fredericksburg 4.0, White Cloud 3.7, on the Rolling Fork River, Boston 7.4, on the Salt River, Shepherdsville 4.1. Here are some nearby reservoir levels. Dolin River Lake 511.4, Potoka Lake 539.7, Taylorsville Lake 553.1. 3 p.m. Eastern Daylight Time weather conditions across north central Kentucky and south central Indiana. At Louisville International, it was cloudy. The temperature was 80 degrees, the dew point 55, and the relative humidity 42%. The wind was northeast at 7 miles an hour. The pressure was 29.99 inches and rising. The report from Bowman Field was not available. Once again, at Louisville International, it was 80 degrees under cloudy skies. Elsewhere around the region, it was partly sunny, with a temperature of 74 at Jackson, 79 at Paducah, 79 at Bloomington, and 76 at Indianapolis. It was cloudy, with a temperature of 78 at Lexington, 76 at Covington, 75 at Bowling Green, and 75 at Nashville. At Frankfort, the weather conditions were not available. The current time is 3:07 p.m. Eastern Daylight Time. Now for the official National Weather Service forecast for North Central Kentucky and South Central Indiana, including the Louisville metro area. Today, mostly sunny. Highs in the lower 80s. Northeast winds up to 5 miles an hour. Tonight, partly cloudy. Lows in the upper 50s. Northeast winds 5 to 10 miles an hour. Tuesday, sunny. Highs in the upper 70s. Northeast winds 5 to 15 miles an hour. Tuesday night, clear. Lows in the mid-50s. Northeast winds 5 to 15 miles an hour. And now the extended forecast for the radio listening area. Wednesday and Wednesday night, clear. Highs in the lower 80s. Lows in the upper 50s. Thursday and Thursday night, mostly clear. Highs in the mid-80s.
lows in the lower 60s. Friday and Friday night, partly cloudy. Highs in the mid-80s. Lows in the upper 60s. Saturday and Saturday night, mostly cloudy. A 40% chance of thunderstorms. Highs in the mid-80s. Lows in the upper 60s. Sunday and Sunday night, mostly cloudy with a 50% chance of thunderstorms.

18.5 McAlpin Lower 36.0 Canelton Lock and Dam Upper was 9.5 Canelton Lock and Dam Lower was 31.2 On the Blue River, Fredericksburg 4.0 White Cloud 3.7 On the Rolling Fork River, Boston 7.4 On the Salt River, Shepherdsville 4.1 Here are some nearby reservoir levels. Dolin River Lake 511.4 Potoka Lake 539.7 Taylorsville Lake 553.1 3 p.m. Eastern Daylight Time weather conditions across north-central Kentucky and south-central Indiana. At Louisville International, it was cloudy. The temperature was 80 degrees, the dew point 55, and the relative humidity 42%. The wind was northeast at 7 miles an hour. The pressure was 29.99 inches and rising. The report from Bowman Field was not available. Once again, at Louisville International, it was 80 degrees under cloudy skies. Elsewhere around the region, it was partly sunny, with a temperature of 74 at Jackson, 79 at Paducah, 79 at Bloomington, and 76 at Indianapolis. It was cloudy, with a temperature of 78 at Lexington, 76 at Covington, 75 at Bowling Green, and 75 at Nashville. At Frankfort, the weather conditions were not available. 3 p.m. Eastern Daylight Time weather conditions across north-central Kentucky and south-central Indiana. At Louisville International, it was cloudy. The temperature was 80 degrees, the dew point 55, and the relative humidity 42%. The wind was northeast at 7 miles an hour. The pressure was 29.99 inches and rising. The report from Bowman Field was not available. Once again, at Louisville International, it was 80 degrees under cloudy skies. Elsewhere around the region, at Bloomington, it was mostly sunny, with a temperature of 79. It was partly sunny, with a temperature of 78 at Lexington, 74 at Jackson, and 75 at Bowling Green. Under partly sunny skies, Nashville reported 75, Paducah reported 79, and Indianapolis reported 76. At Covington, it was cloudy, with a temperature of 76. At Frankfort, the weather conditions were not available. Now for the official National Weather Service forecast for north-central Kentucky and south-central Indiana, including the Louisville metro area. Today, mostly sunny. Highs in the lower 80s. Northeast winds up to 5 miles an hour. Tonight, partly cloudy. Lows in the upper 50s. Northeast winds 5 to 10 miles an hour. Tuesday, sunny. Highs in the upper 70s. Northeast winds 5 to 15 miles an hour. Tuesday night, clear. Lows in the mid-50s. Northeast winds 5 to 15 miles an hour. And now the extended forecast for the radio listening area. Wednesday and Wednesday night, clear. Highs in the lower 80s. Lows in the upper 50s. Thursday and Thursday night, mostly clear. Highs in the mid-80s. Lows in the lower 60s. Friday and Friday night, partly cloudy. Highs in the mid-80s. Lows in the upper 60s. Saturday and Saturday night, mostly cloudy. A 40% chance of thunderstorms. Highs in the mid-80s. Lows in the upper 60s. Sunday and Sunday night, mostly cloudy with a 50% chance of thunderstorms. Highs in the mid-80s. Lows around 70. 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The current time is 3:13 p.m. Eastern Daylight Time. Here are some river levels reported this morning. On the Ohio River, Markland Lock Upper was 12.7, Markland Lock Lower was 31.1, McAlpin Upper was 15.5, McAlpin Lower 36.0, Canelton Lock and Dam Upper was 9.5, Canelton Lock and Dam Lower was 31.2, on the Blue River, Fredericksburg 4.0, White Cloud 3.7, on the Rolling Fork River, Boston 7.4, on the Salt River,

Shepherdsville 4.1. Here are some nearby reservoir levels. Dolin River Lake 511.4, Potoka Lake 539.7, Taylorsville Lake 553.1. 3 p.m. Eastern Daylight Time weather conditions across north-central Kentucky and south-central Indiana. At Louisville International, it was cloudy. The temperature was 80 degrees, the dew point 55, and the relative humidity 42%. The wind was northeast at 7 miles an hour. The pressure was 29.99 inches and rising. The report from Bowman Field was not available. Once again, at Louisville International, it was 80 degrees under cloudy skies. Elsewhere around the region, at Bloomington, it was mostly sunny, with a temperature of 79. It was partly sunny, with a temperature of 78 at Lexington, 74 at Jackson, and 75 at Bowling Green. Under partly sunny skies, Nashville reported 75, Paducah reported 79, and Indianapolis reported 76. At Covington, it was cloudy, with a temperature of 76. At Frankfort, the weather conditions were not available. Now for the official National Weather Service forecast for north-central Kentucky and south-central Indiana, including the Louisville metro area. Today, mostly sunny. Highs in the lower 80s. Northeast winds up to 5 miles an hour. Tonight, partly cloudy. Lows in the upper 50s. Northeast winds 5 to 10 miles an hour. Tuesday, sunny. Highs in the upper 70s. Northeast winds 5 to 15 miles an hour. Tuesday night, clear. Lows in the mid-50s. Northeast winds 5 to 15 miles an hour. And now the extended forecast for the radio listening area. Wednesday and Wednesday night, clear. Highs in the lower 80s. Lows in the upper 50s. Thursday and Thursday night, mostly clear. Highs in the mid-80s. Lows in the lower 60s. Friday and Friday night, partly cloudy. Highs in the mid-80s. Lows in the upper 60s. Saturday and Saturday night, mostly cloudy. A 40% chance of thunderstorms. Highs in the mid-80s. Lows in the upper 60s. Sunday and Sunday night, mostly cloudy with a 50% chance of thunderstorms. Highs in the mid-80s. Lows around 70. Here are some river levels reported this morning. On the Ohio River, Markland Lock Upper was 12.7, Markland Lock Lower was 31.1, McAlpin Upper was 15.5, McAlpin Lower 36.0, Canelton Lock and Dam Upper was 9.5, Canelton Lock and Dam Lower was 31.2, on the Blue River, Fredericksburg 4.0, White Cloud 3.7, on the Rolling Fork River, Boston 7.4, on the Salt River, Shepherdsville 4.1, here are some nearby reservoir levels. Dolin River Lake 511.4, Potoka Lake 539.7, Taylorsville Lake 553.1. The current time is 3:17 p.m. Eastern Daylight Time. 3 p.m. Eastern Daylight Time weather conditions across north-central Kentucky and south-central Indiana. At Louisville International, it was cloudy. The temperature was 80 degrees, the dew point 55, and the relative humidity 42%. The wind was northeast at 7 miles an hour. The pressure was 29.99 inches and rising. The report from Bowman Field was not available. Once again, at Louisville International, it was 80 degrees under cloudy skies. Elsewhere around the region, at Bloomington, it was mostly sunny, with a temperature of 79. It was partly sunny, with a temperature of 78 at Lexington, 74 at Jackson, and 75 at Bowling Green. Under partly sunny skies, Nashville reported 75, Paducah reported 79, and Indianapolis reported 76. At Covington, it was cloudy, with a temperature of 76. At Frankfort, the weather conditions were not available. Now for the official National Weather Service forecast for north-central Kentucky and south-central Indiana, including the Louisville metro area. Today, mostly sunny. Highs in the lower 80s. Northeast winds up to 5 miles an hour. Tonight,
partly cloudy. Lows in the upper 50s. Northeast winds 5 to 10 miles an hour. Tuesday, sunny. Highs in the upper 70s. Northeast winds 5 to 15 miles an hour. Tuesday night, clear. Lows in the mid 50s. Northeast winds 5 to 15 miles an hour. And now the extended forecast for the radio listening area. Wednesday and Wednesday night, clear. Highs in the lower 80s. Lows in the upper 50s. Thursday and Thursday night, mostly clear. Highs in the mid 80s. Lows in the lower 60s. Friday and Friday night, partly cloudy. Highs in the mid 80s. Lows in the upper 60s. Saturday and Saturday night, mostly cloudy. A 40% chance of thunderstorms. Highs in the mid 80s. Lows in the upper 60s. Sunday and Sunday night, mostly cloudy with a 50% chance of thunderstorms. Highs in the mid 80s. Lows around 70. Here are some river levels reported this morning. On the Ohio River, Markland Lock Upper was 12.7, Markland Lock Lower was 31.1, McAlpin Upper was 15.5, McAlpin Lower 36.0, Canelton Lock and Dam Upper was 9.5, Canelton Lock and Dam Lower was 31.2, on the Blue River, Fredericksburg 4.0, White Cloud 3.7, on the Rolling Fork River, Boston 7.4, on the Salt River, Shepherdsville 4.1. Here are some nearby reservoir levels. Dolin River Lake 511.4, Potoka Lake 539.7, Taylorsville Lake 553.1. 3 p.m. Eastern Daylight Time weather conditions across north-central Kentucky and south-central Indiana. At Louisville International, it was cloudy. The temperature was 80 degrees, the dew point 55, and the relative humidity 42%. The wind was northeast at 7 miles an hour. The pressure was 29.99 inches and rising. The report from Bowman Field was not available. Once again, at Louisville International, it was 80 degrees under cloudy skies. Elsewhere around the region, at Bloomington, it was mostly sunny, with a temperature of 79. It was partly sunny, with a temperature of 78 at Lexington, 74 at Jackson, and 75 at Bowling Green. Under partly sunny skies, Nashville reported 75, Paducah reported 79, and Indianapolis reported 76. At Covington, it was cloudy, with a temperature of 76. At Frankfort, the weather conditions were not available. Now for the official National Weather Service forecast for north-central Kentucky and south-central Indiana, including the Louisville metro area. Today, mostly sunny. Highs in the lower 80s. Northeast winds up to 5 miles an hour. Tonight, partly cloudy. Lows in the upper 50s. Northeast winds 5 to 10 miles an hour. Tuesday, sunny. Highs in the upper 70s. Northeast winds 5 to 15 miles an hour. Tuesday night, clear. Lows in the mid 50s. Northeast winds 5 to 15 miles an hour. And now the extended forecast for the radio listening area. Wednesday and Wednesday night, clear. Highs in the lower 80s. Lows in the upper 50s. Thursday and Thursday night, mostly clear. Highs in the mid 80s. Lows in the lower 60s. Friday and Friday night, partly cloudy. Highs in the mid 80s. Lows in the upper 60s. Saturday and Saturday night, mostly cloudy. A 40% chance of thunderstorms. Highs in the mid 80s. Lows in the upper 60s. Sunday and Sunday night, mostly cloudy with a 50% chance of thunderstorms. Highs in the mid 80s. Lows around 70. The current time is 3:23 p.m. Eastern Daylight Time. Here are some river levels reported this morning. On the Ohio River, Markland Lock Upper was 12.7, Markland Lock Lower was 31.1, McAlpin Upper was 15.5, McAlpin Lower 36.0, Canelton Lock and Dam Upper was 9.5, Canelton Lock and Dam Lower was 31.2, on the Blue River, Fredericksburg 4.0,
White Cloud 3.7 on the Rolling Fork River, Boston 7.4 on the Salt River, Shepherdsville 4.1. Here are some nearby reservoir levels: Dolin River Lake 511.4, Potoka Lake 539.7, Taylorsville Lake 553.1. 3 p.m. Eastern Daylight Time weather conditions across north-central Kentucky and south-central Indiana. At Louisville International, it was cloudy. The temperature was 80 degrees, the dew point 55, and the relative humidity 42%. The wind was northeast at 7 miles an hour. The pressure was 29.99 inches and rising. The report from Bowman Field was not available. Once again, at Louisville International, it was 80 degrees under cloudy skies. Elsewhere around the region, at Bloomington, it was mostly sunny, with a temperature of 79. It was partly sunny, with a temperature of 78 at Lexington, 74 at Jackson, and 75 at Bowling Green. Under partly sunny skies, Nashville reported 75, Paducah reported 79, and Indianapolis reported 76. At Covington, it was cloudy, with a temperature of 76. At Frankfort, the weather conditions were not available. Now for the official National Weather Service forecast for north-central Kentucky and south-central Indiana, including the Louisville metro area. Today, mostly sunny. Highs in the lower 80s. Northeast winds up to 5 miles an hour. Tonight, partly cloudy. Lows in the upper 50s. Northeast winds 5 to 10 miles an hour. Tuesday, sunny. Highs in the upper 70s. Northeast winds 5 to 15 miles an hour. Tuesday night, clear. Lows in the mid-50s. Northeast winds 5 to 15 miles an hour. And now the extended forecast for the radio listening area. Wednesday and Wednesday night, clear. Highs in the lower 80s. Lows in the upper 50s. Thursday and Thursday night, mostly clear. Highs in the mid-80s. Lows in the lower 60s. Friday and Friday night, partly cloudy. Highs in the mid-80s. Lows in the upper 60s. Saturday and Saturday night, mostly cloudy. A 40% chance of thunderstorms. Highs in the mid-80s. Lows in the upper 60s. Sunday and Sunday night, mostly cloudy with a 50% chance of thunderstorms. Highs in the mid-80s. Lows around 70. Here are some river levels reported this morning. On the Ohio River, Markland Lock Upper was 12.7, Markland Lock Lower was 31.1, McAlpin Upper was 15.5, McAlpin Lower 36.0, Canelton Lock and Dam Upper was 9.5, Canelton Lock and Dam Lower was 31.2, on the Blue River, Fredericksburg 4.0, White Cloud 3.7, on the Rolling Fork River, Boston 7.4, on the Salt River, Shepherdsville 4.1, here are some nearby reservoir levels: Dolin River Lake 511.4, Potoka Lake 539.7, Taylorsville Lake 553.1. The current time is 3:27 p.m. Eastern Daylight Time. 3 p.m. Eastern Daylight Time weather conditions across north-central Kentucky and south-central Indiana. At Louisville International, it was cloudy. The temperature was 80 degrees, the dew point 55, and the relative humidity 42%. The wind was northeast at 7 miles an hour. The pressure was 29.99 inches and rising. The report from Bowman Field was not available. Once again, at Louisville International, it was 80 degrees under cloudy skies. Elsewhere around the region, at Bloomington, it was mostly sunny, with a temperature of 79. It was partly sunny, with a temperature of 78 at Lexington, 74 at Jackson, and 75 at Bowling Green. Under partly sunny skies, Nashville reported 75, Paducah reported 79, and Indianapolis reported 76. At Covington, it was cloudy, with a temperature of 76. At Frankfort, the weather conditions were not available. Now for the official National Weather Service forecast for north-central Kentucky and south-central Indiana, including the Louisville metro area. Today, mostly sunny.
Highs in the lower 80s. Northeast winds up to 5 miles an hour. Tonight, partly cloudy. Lows in the upper 50s. Northeast winds 5 to 10 miles an hour. Tuesday, sunny. Highs in the upper 70s. Northeast winds 5 to 15 miles an hour. Tuesday night, clear. Lows in the mid 50s. Northeast winds 5 to 15 miles an hour. And now the extended forecast for the radio listening area. Wednesday and Wednesday night, clear. Highs in the lower 80s. Lows in the upper 50s. Thursday and Thursday night, mostly clear. Highs in the mid 80s. Lows in the lower 60s. Friday and Friday night, partly cloudy. Highs in the mid 80s. Lows in the upper 60s. Saturday and Saturday night, mostly cloudy. A 40% chance of thunderstorms. Highs in the mid 80s. Lows in the upper 60s. Sunday and Sunday night, mostly cloudy with a 50% chance of thunderstorms. Highs in the mid 80s. Lows around 70. Here are some river levels reported this morning. On the Ohio River, Markland Lock Upper was 12.7, Markland Lock Lower was 31.1, McAlpin Upper was 15.5, McAlpin Lower 36.0, Canelton Lock and Dam Upper was 9.5, Canelton Lock and Dam Lower was 31.2, on the Blue River, Fredericksburg 4.0, White Cloud 3.7, on the Rolling Fork River, Boston 7.4, on the Salt River, Shepherdsville 4.1, here are some nearby reservoir levels. Dolin River Lake 511.4, Potoka Lake 539.7, Taylorsville Lake 553.1. 3 p.m. Eastern Daylight Time weather conditions across north central Kentucky and south central Indiana. At Louisville International, it was cloudy. The temperature was 80 degrees, the dew point 55, and the relative humidity 42%. The wind was northeast at 7 miles an hour. The pressure was 29.99 inches and rising. The report from Bowman Field was not available. Once again, at Louisville International, it was 80 degrees under cloudy skies. Elsewhere around the region, at Bloomington, it was mostly sunny, with a temperature of 79. It was partly sunny, with a temperature of 78 at Lexington, 74 at Jackson, and 75 at Bowling Green. Under partly sunny skies, Nashville reported 75, Paducah reported 79, and Indianapolis reported 76. At Covington, it was cloudy, with a temperature of 76. At Frankfort, the weather conditions were not available. The current time is 3:32 p.m. Eastern Daylight Time. Now for the official National Weather Service forecast for north central Kentucky and south central Indiana, including the Louisville metro area. Today, mostly sunny. Highs in the lower 80s. Northeast winds up to 5 miles an hour. Tonight, partly cloudy. Lows in the upper 50s. Northeast winds 5 to 10 miles an hour. Tuesday, sunny. Highs in the upper 70s. Northeast winds 5 to 15 miles an hour. Tuesday night, clear. Lows in the mid 50s. Northeast winds 5 to 15 miles an hour. And now the extended forecast for the radio listening area. Wednesday and Wednesday night, clear. Highs in the lower 80s. Lows in the upper 50s. Thursday and Thursday night, mostly clear. Highs in the mid 80s. Lows in the lower 60s. Friday and Friday night, partly cloudy. Highs in the mid 80s. Lows in the upper 60s. Saturday and Saturday night, mostly cloudy. A 40% chance of thunderstorms. Highs in the mid 80s. Lows in the upper 60s. Sunday and Sunday night, mostly cloudy with a 50% chance of thunderstorms. Highs in the mid 80s. Lows around 70. Here are some river levels reported this morning. On the Ohio River, Markland Lock Upper was 12.7, Markland Lock Lower was 31.1, McAlpin Upper was 15.5, McAlpin Lower 36.0,
Canelton Lock and Dam upper was 9.5, Canelton Lock and Dam lower was 31.2, on the Blue River, Fredericksburg 4.0, White Cloud 3.7, on the Rolling Fork River, Boston 7.4, on the Salt River, Shepherdsville 4.1. Here are some nearby reservoir levels: Dolin River Lake 511.4, Potoka Lake 539.7, Taylorsville Lake 553.1. 3 p.m. Eastern Daylight Time weather conditions across north-central Kentucky and south-central Indiana. At Louisville International, it was cloudy. The temperature was 80 degrees, the dew point 55, and the relative humidity 42%. The wind was northeast at 7 miles an hour. The pressure was 29.99 inches and rising. The report from Bowman Field was not available. Once again, at Louisville International, it was 80 degrees under cloudy skies. Elsewhere around the region, at Bloomington, it was mostly sunny, with a temperature of 79. It was partly sunny, with a temperature of 78 at Lexington, 74 at Jackson, and 75 at Bowling Green. Under partly sunny skies, Nashville reported 75, Paducah reported 79, and Indianapolis reported 76. At Covington, it was cloudy, with a temperature of 76. At Frankfort, the weather conditions were not available. Now for the official National Weather Service forecast for north-central Kentucky and south-central Indiana, including the Louisville metro area. Today, mostly sunny. Highs in the lower 80s. Northeast winds up to 5 miles an hour. Tonight, partly cloudy. Lows in the upper 50s. Northeast winds 5 to 10 miles an hour. Tuesday, sunny. Highs in the upper 70s. Northeast winds 5 to 15 miles an hour. Tuesday night, clear. Lows in the mid-50s. Northeast winds 5 to 15 miles an hour. And now the extended forecast for the radio listening area. Wednesday and Wednesday night, clear. Highs in the lower 80s. Lows in the upper 50s. Thursday and Thursday night, mostly clear. Highs in the mid-80s. Lows in the lower 60s. Friday and Friday night, partly cloudy. Highs in the mid-80s. Lows in the upper 60s. Saturday and Saturday night, mostly cloudy. A 40% chance of thunderstorms. Highs in the mid-80s. Lows in the upper 60s. Sunday and Sunday night, mostly cloudy with a 50% chance of thunderstorms. Highs in the mid-80s. Lows around 70. Here are some river levels reported this morning. On the Ohio River, Markland Lock upper was 12.7, Markland Lock lower was 31.1, McAlpin upper was 15.5, McAlpin lower 36.0, Canelton Lock and Dam upper was 9.5, Canelton Lock and Dam lower was 31.2, on the Blue River, Fredericksburg 4.0, White Cloud 3.7, on the Rolling Fork River, Boston 7.4, on the Salt River, Shepherdsville 4.1. Here are some nearby reservoir levels: Dolin River Lake 511.4, Potoka Lake 539.7, Taylorsville Lake 553.1. The current time is 3:37 p.m. Eastern Daylight Time. 3 p.m. Eastern Daylight Time weather conditions across north-central Kentucky and south-central Indiana. At Louisville International, it was cloudy. The temperature was 80 degrees, the dew point 55, and the relative humidity 42%. The wind was northeast at 7 miles an hour. The pressure was 29.99 inches and rising. The report from Bowman Field was not available. Once again, at Louisville International, it was 80 degrees under cloudy skies. Elsewhere around the region, at Bloomington, it was mostly sunny, with a temperature of 79. It was partly sunny, with a temperature of 78 at Lexington, 74 at Jackson, and 75 at Bowling Green. Under partly sunny skies, Nashville reported 75, Paducah reported 79, and Indianapolis reported 76. At Covington, it was cloudy, with a temperature of 76. At Frankfort, the weather conditions were not available.
Now for the official National Weather Service forecast for north central Kentucky and south central Indiana, including the Louisville metro area. Today, mostly sunny. Highs in the lower 80s. Northeast winds up to 5 miles an hour. Tonight, partly cloudy. Lows in the upper 50s. Northeast winds 5 to 10 miles an hour. Tuesday, sunny. Highs in the upper 70s. Northeast winds 5 to 15 miles an hour. Tuesday night, clear. Lows in the mid-50s. Northeast winds 5 to 15 miles an hour. And now the extended forecast for the radio listening area. Wednesday and Wednesday night, clear. Highs in the lower 80s. Lows in the upper 50s. Thursday and Thursday night, mostly clear. Highs in the mid-80s. Lows in the lower 60s. Friday and Friday night, partly cloudy. Highs in the mid-80s. Lows in the upper 60s. Saturday and Saturday night, mostly cloudy. A 40% chance of thunderstorms. Highs in the mid-80s. Lows in the upper 60s. Sunday and Sunday night, mostly cloudy with a 50% chance of thunderstorms. Highs in the mid-80s. Lows around 70. Here are some river levels reported this morning. On the Ohio River, Markland Lock Upper was 12.7, Markland Lock Lower was 31.1, McAlpin Upper was 15.5, McAlpin Lower 36.0, Canelton Lock and Dam Upper was 9.5, Canelton Lock and Dam Lower was 31.2, on the Blue River, Fredericksburg 4.0, White Cloud 3.7, on the Rolling Fork River, Boston 7.4, on the Salt River, Shepherdsville 4.1. Here are some nearby reservoir levels. Dolin River Lake 511.4, Potoka Lake 539.7, Taylorsville Lake 553.1. 3 p.m. Eastern Daylight Time weather conditions across north central Kentucky and south central Indiana. At Louisville International, it was cloudy. The temperature was 80 degrees, the dew point 55, and the relative humidity 42%. The wind was northeast at 7 miles an hour. The pressure was 29.99 inches and rising. The report from Bowman Field was not available. Once again, at Louisville International, it was 80 degrees under cloudy skies. Elsewhere around the region, at Bloomington, it was mostly sunny, with a temperature of 79. It was partly sunny, with a temperature of 78 at Lexington, 74 at Jackson, and 75 at Bowling Green. Under partly sunny skies, Nashville reported 75, Paducah reported 79, and Indianapolis reported 76. At Covington, it was cloudy, with a temperature of 76. At Frankfort, the weather conditions were not available. 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The current time is 3:42 p.m. Eastern Daylight Time. Now for the official National Weather Service forecast for north central Kentucky and south central Indiana, including the Louisville metro area. Today, mostly sunny. Highs in the lower 80s. Northeast winds up to 5 miles an hour. Tonight, partly cloudy. Lows in the upper 50s. Northeast winds 5 to 10 miles an hour. Tuesday, sunny. Highs in the upper 70s. Northeast winds 5 to 15 miles an hour. Tuesday night, clear. Lows in the mid-50s. Northeast winds 5 to 15 miles an hour. And now the extended forecast for the radio listening area. Wednesday and Wednesday night, clear. Highs in the lower 80s. Lows in the upper 50s. Thursday and Thursday night, mostly clear. Highs in the mid-80s. Lows in the lower 60s. Friday and Friday night, partly cloudy. Highs in the mid-80s. Lows in the upper 60s. Saturday and Saturday night, mostly cloudy. A 40% chance of thunderstorms.
Highs in the mid-80s. Lows in the upper 60s. Sunday and Sunday night, mostly cloudy with a 50% chance of thunderstorms. Highs in the mid-80s. Lows around 70. Here are some river levels reported this morning. On the Ohio River, Markland Lock Upper was 12.7, Markland Lock Lower was 31.1, McAlpin Upper was 15.5, McAlpin Lower 36.0, Canelton Lock and Dam Upper was 9.5, Canelton Lock and Dam Lower was 31.2, on the Blue River, Fredericksburg 4.0, White Cloud 3.7, on the Rolling Fork River, Boston 7.4, on the Salt River, Shepherdsville 4.1, here are some nearby reservoir levels. Dolin River Lake 511.4, Potoka Lake 539.7, Taylorsville Lake 553.1. 3 p.m. Eastern Daylight Time weather conditions across north central Kentucky and south central Indiana. At Louisville International, it was cloudy. The temperature was 80 degrees, the dew point 55, and the relative humidity 42%. The wind was northeast at 7 miles an hour. The pressure was 29.99 inches and rising. The report from Bowman Field was not available. Once again, at Louisville International, it was 80 degrees under cloudy skies. Elsewhere around the region, at Bloomington, it was mostly sunny, with a temperature of 79. It was partly sunny, with a temperature of 78 at Lexington, 74 at Jackson, and 75 at Bowling Green. Under partly sunny skies, Nashville reported 75, Paducah reported 79, and Indianapolis reported 76. At Covington, it was cloudy, with a temperature of 76. At Frankfort, the weather conditions were not available. Now for the official National Weather Service forecast for north central Kentucky and south central Indiana, including the Louisville metro area. Today, mostly sunny. Highs in the lower 80s. Northeast winds up to 5 miles an hour. Tonight, partly cloudy. Lows in the upper 50s. Northeast winds 5 to 10 miles an hour. Tuesday, sunny. Highs in the upper 70s. Northeast winds 5 to 15 miles an hour. Tuesday night, clear. Lows in the mid 50s. Northeast winds 5 to 15 miles an hour. And now the extended forecast for the radio listening area. Wednesday and Wednesday night, clear. Highs in the lower 80s. Lows in the upper 50s. Thursday and Thursday night, mostly clear. Highs in the mid 80s. Lows in the lower 60s. Friday and Friday night, partly cloudy. Highs in the mid 80s. Lows in the upper 60s. Saturday and Saturday night, mostly cloudy. A 40% chance of thunderstorms. Highs in the mid-80s. Lows in the upper 60s. Sunday and Sunday night, mostly cloudy with a 50% chance of thunderstorms. Highs in the mid-80s. Lows around 70. The current time is 3:47 p.m. Eastern Daylight Time. Here are some river levels reported this morning. On the Ohio River, Markland Lock Upper was 12.7, Markland Lock Lower was 31.1, McAlpin Upper was 15.5, McAlpin Lower 36.0, Canelton Lock and Dam Upper was 9.5, Canelton Lock and Dam Lower was 31.2, on the Blue River, Fredericksburg 4.0, White Cloud 3.7, on the Rolling Fork River, Boston 7.4, on the Salt River, Shepherdsville 4.1, here are some nearby reservoir levels. Dolin River Lake 511.4, Potoka Lake 539.7, Taylorsville Lake 553.1. 3 p.m. Eastern Daylight Time weather conditions across north central Kentucky and south central Indiana. At Louisville International, it was cloudy. The temperature was 80 degrees, the dew point 55, and the relative humidity 42%. The wind was northeast at 7 miles an hour. The pressure was 29.99 inches and rising. The report from Bowman Field was not available. Once again, at Louisville International, it was 80 degrees under cloudy skies. Elsewhere around the region, at Bloomington,
It was mostly sunny, with a temperature of 79. It was partly sunny, with a temperature of 78 at Lexington, 74 at Jackson, and 75 at Bowling Green. Under partly sunny skies, Nashville reported 75, Paducah reported 79, and Indianapolis reported 76. At Covington, it was cloudy, with a temperature of 76. At Frankfort, the weather conditions were not available. Now for the official National Weather Service forecast for North Central Kentucky and South Central Indiana, including the Louisville metro area. Today, mostly sunny. Highs in the lower 80s. Northeast winds up to 5 miles an hour. Tonight, partly cloudy. Lows in the upper 50s. Northeast winds 5 to 10 miles an hour. Tuesday, sunny. Highs in the upper 70s. Northeast winds 5 to 15 miles an hour. Tuesday night, clear. Lows in the mid-50s. Northeast winds 5 to 15 miles an hour. And now the extended forecast for the radio listening area. Wednesday and Wednesday night, clear. Highs in the lower 80s. Lows in the upper 50s. Thursday and Thursday night, mostly clear. Highs in the mid-80s. Lows in the lower 60s. Friday and Friday night, partly cloudy. Highs in the mid-80s. Lows in the upper 60s. Saturday and Saturday night, mostly cloudy. A 40% chance of thunderstorms. Highs in the mid-80s. Lows in the upper 60s. Sunday and Sunday night, mostly cloudy with a 50% chance of thunderstorms. Highs in the mid-80s. Lows around 70. Here are some river levels reported this morning. On the Ohio River, Markland Lock Upper was 12.7, Markland Lock Lower was 31.1, McAlpin Upper was 15.5, McAlpin Lower 36.0, Canelton Lock and Dam Upper was 9.5, Canelton Lock and Dam Lower was 31.2, on the Blue River, Fredericksburg 4.0, White Cloud 3.7, on the Rolling Fork River, Boston 7.4, on the Salt River, Shepherdsville 4.1. Here are some nearby reservoir levels. Dolin River Lake 511.4, Potoka Lake 539.7, Taylorsville Lake 553.1. 3 p.m. Eastern Daylight Time weather conditions across north central Kentucky and south central Indiana. At Louisville International, it was cloudy. The temperature was 80 degrees, the dew point 55, and the relative humidity 42%. The wind was northeast at 7 miles an hour. The pressure was 29.99 inches and rising. The report from Bowman Field was not available. Once again, at Louisville International, it was 80 degrees under cloudy skies. Elsewhere around the region, at Bloomington, it was mostly sunny, with a temperature of 79. It was partly sunny, with a temperature of 78 at Lexington, 74 at Jackson, and 75 at Bowling Green. Under partly sunny skies, Nashville reported 75, Paducah reported 79, and Indianapolis reported 76. At Covington, it was cloudy, with a temperature of 76. At Frankfort, the weather conditions were not available. The current time is 3:52 p.m. Eastern Daylight Time. Now for the official National Weather Service forecast for North Central Kentucky and South Central Indiana, including the Louisville metro area. Today, mostly sunny. Highs in the lower 80s. Northeast winds up to 5 miles an hour. Tonight, partly cloudy. Lows in the upper 50s. Northeast winds 5 to 10 miles an hour. Tuesday, sunny. Highs in the upper 70s. Northeast winds 5 to 15 miles an hour. Tuesday night, clear. Lows in the mid-50s. Northeast winds 5 to 15 miles an hour. And now the extended forecast for the radio listening area. Wednesday and Wednesday night, clear. Highs in the lower 80s. Lows in the upper 50s. Thursday and Thursday night, mostly clear. Highs in the mid-80s. Lows in the lower 60s. Friday and Friday night, partly cloudy. Highs in the mid-80s.
lows in the upper 60s. Saturday and Saturday night, mostly cloudy. A 40% chance of thunderstorms. Highs in the mid-80s. Lows in the upper 60s. Sunday and Sunday night, mostly cloudy with a 50% chance of thunderstorms. Highs in the mid-80s. Lows around 70. 3 p.m. Eastern Daylight Time weather conditions across north-central Kentucky and south-central Indiana. At Louisville International, it was cloudy. The temperature was 80 degrees, the dew point 55, and the relative humidity 42%. The wind was northeast at 7 miles an hour. The pressure was 29.99 inches and rising. The report from Bowman Field was not available. Once again, at Louisville International, it was 80 degrees under cloudy skies. Elsewhere around the region, at Bloomington, it was mostly sunny, with a temperature of 79. It was partly sunny, with a temperature of 78 at Lexington, 74 at Jackson, and 75 at Bowling Green. Under partly sunny skies, Nashville reported 75, Paducah reported 79, and Indianapolis reported 76. At Covington, it was cloudy, with a temperature of 76. At Frankfort, the weather conditions were not available. Now for the official National Weather Service forecast for north-central Kentucky and south-central Indiana, including the Louisville metro area. Today, mostly sunny. Highs in the lower 80s. Northeast winds up to 5 miles an hour. Tonight, partly cloudy. Lows in the upper 50s. Northeast winds 5 to 10 miles an hour. Tuesday, sunny. Highs in the upper 70s. Northeast winds 5 to 15 miles an hour. Tuesday night, clear. Lows in the mid-50s. Northeast winds 5 to 15 miles an hour. And now the extended forecast for the radio listening area. Wednesday and Wednesday night, clear. Highs in the lower 80s. Lows in the upper 50s. Thursday and Thursday night, mostly clear. Highs in the mid-80s. Lows in the lower 60s. Friday and Friday night, partly cloudy. Highs in the mid-80s. Lows in the upper 60s. Saturday and Saturday night, mostly cloudy. A 40% chance of thunderstorms. Highs in the mid-80s. Lows in the upper 60s. Sunday and Sunday night, mostly cloudy with a 50% chance of thunderstorms. Highs in the mid-80s. Lows around 70. 3 p.m. Eastern Daylight Time weather conditions across north-central Kentucky and south-central Indiana. At Louisville International, it was cloudy. The temperature was 80 degrees, the dew point 55, and the relative humidity 42%. The wind was northeast at 7 miles an hour. The pressure was 29.99 inches and rising. The report from Bowman Field was not available. Once again, at Louisville International, it was 80 degrees under cloudy skies. Elsewhere around the region, at Bloomington, it was mostly sunny, with a temperature of 79. It was partly sunny, with a temperature of 78 at Lexington, 74 at Jackson, and 75 at Bowling Green. Under partly sunny skies, Nashville reported 75, Paducah reported 79, and Indianapolis reported 76. At Covington, it was cloudy, with a temperature of 76. At Frankfort, the weather conditions were not available. The current time is 3:57 p.m. Eastern Daylight Time. Now for the official National Weather Service forecast for north-central Kentucky and south-central Indiana, including the Louisville metro area. Today, mostly sunny. Highs in the lower 80s. Northeast winds up to 5 miles an hour. Tonight, partly cloudy. Lows in the upper 50s. Northeast winds 5 to 10 miles an hour. Tuesday, sunny. Highs in the upper 70s. Northeast winds 5 to 15 miles an hour. Tuesday night, clear. Lows in the mid-50s. Northeast winds 5 to 15 miles an hour. And now the extended forecast for the radio listening area. Wednesday and Wednesday night, clear. Highs in the lower 80s. Lows in the upper 50s.
Thursday and Thursday night, mostly clear. Highs in the mid-80s. Lows in the lower 60s. Friday and Friday night, partly cloudy. Highs in the mid-80s. Lows in the upper 60s. Saturday and Saturday night, mostly cloudy. A 40% chance of thunderstorms. Highs in the mid-80s. Lows in the upper 60s. Sunday and Sunday night, mostly cloudy with a 50% chance of thunderstorms. Highs in the mid-80s. Lows around 70. 3 p.m. Eastern Daylight Time weather conditions across north-central Kentucky and south-central Indiana. At Louisville International, it was cloudy. The temperature was 80 degrees, the dew point 55, and the relative humidity 42%. The wind was northeast at 7 miles an hour. The pressure was 29.99 inches and rising. The report from Bowman Field was not available. Once again, at Louisville International, it was 80 degrees under cloudy skies. Elsewhere around the region, at Bloomington, it was mostly sunny, with a temperature of 79. It was partly sunny, with a temperature of 78 at Lexington, 74 at Jackson, and 75 at Bowling Green. Under partly sunny skies, Nashville reported 75, Paducah reported 79, and Indianapolis reported 76. At Covington, it was cloudy, with a temperature of 76. At Frankfort, the weather conditions were not available. Now for the official National Weather Service forecast for north-central Kentucky and south-central Indiana, including the Louisville metro area. Today, mostly sunny. Highs in the lower 80s. Northeast winds up to 5 miles an hour. Tonight, partly cloudy. Lows in the upper 50s. Northeast winds 5 to 10 miles an hour. Tuesday, sunny. Highs in the upper 70s. Northeast winds 5 to 15 miles an hour. Tuesday night, clear. Lows in the mid-50s. Northeast winds 5 to 15 miles an hour. And now the extended forecast for the radio listening area. Wednesday and Wednesday night, clear. Highs in the lower 80s. Lows in the upper 50s. Thursday and Thursday night, mostly clear. Highs in the mid-80s. Lows in the lower 60s. Friday and Friday night, partly cloudy. Highs in the mid-80s. Lows in the upper 60s. Saturday and Saturday night, mostly cloudy. A 40% chance of thunderstorms. Highs in the mid-80s. Lows in the upper 60s. Sunday and Sunday night, mostly cloudy with a 50% chance of thunderstorms. Highs in the mid-80s. Lows around 70. 3 p.m. Eastern Daylight Time weather conditions across north-central Kentucky and south-central Indiana. At Louisville International, it was cloudy. The temperature was 80 degrees, the dew point 55, and the relative humidity 42%. The wind was northeast at 7 miles an hour. The pressure was 29.99 inches and rising. The report from Bowman Field was not available. Once again, at Louisville International, it was 80 degrees under cloudy skies. Elsewhere around the region, at Bloomington, it was mostly sunny, with a temperature of 79. It was partly sunny, with a temperature of 78 at Lexington, 74 at Jackson, and 75 at Bowling Green. Under partly sunny skies, Nashville reported 75, Paducah reported 79, and Indianapolis reported 76. At Covington, it was cloudy, with a temperature of 76. At Frankfort, the weather conditions were not available. The current time is 4:03 p.m. Eastern Daylight Time. 4 p.m. Eastern Daylight Time weather conditions across north-central Kentucky and south-central Indiana. At Louisville International, it was partly sunny. The temperature was 80 degrees, the dew point 55, and the relative humidity 42%. The wind was variable at 6 miles an hour. The pressure was 29.99 inches and steady. The report from Bowman Field was not available. Once again, at Louisville International, it was 80 degrees under partly sunny skies. Elsewhere around the region, at Paducah, it was sunny, with a temperature of 81.
At Bloomington, it was mostly sunny, with a temperature of 81. It was partly sunny, with a temperature of 77 at Lexington, 79 at Nashville, and 77 at Indianapolis. It was cloudy, with a temperature of 74 at Covington, 72 at Jackson, and 75 at Bowling Green. At Frankfort, the weather conditions were not available. Now for the official National Weather Service forecast for North Central Kentucky and South Central Indiana, including the Louisville metro area. Today, mostly sunny. Highs in the lower 80s. Northeast winds up to 5 miles an hour. Tonight, partly cloudy. Lows in the upper 50s. Northeast winds 5 to 10 miles an hour. Tuesday, sunny. Highs in the upper 70s. Northeast winds 5 to 15 miles an hour. Tuesday night, clear. Lows in the mid-50s. Northeast winds 5 to 15 miles an hour. And now the extended forecast for the radio listening area. Wednesday and Wednesday night, clear. Highs in the lower 80s. Lows in the upper 50s. Thursday and Thursday night, mostly clear. Highs in the mid-80s. Lows in the lower 60s. Friday and Friday night, partly cloudy. Highs in the mid-80s. Lows in the upper 60s. Saturday and Saturday night, mostly cloudy. A 40% chance of thunderstorms. Highs in the mid-80s. Lows in the upper 60s. Sunday and Sunday night, mostly cloudy with a 50% chance of thunderstorms. Highs in the mid-80s. Lows around 70. 4 p.m. Eastern Daylight Time weather conditions across North Central Kentucky and South Central Indiana. At Louisville International, it was partly sunny. The temperature was 80 degrees, the dew point 55, and the relative humidity 42%. The wind was variable at 6 miles an hour. The pressure was 29.99 inches and steady. The report from Bowman Field was not available. Once again, at Louisville International, it was 80 degrees under partly sunny skies. Elsewhere around the region, at Paducah, it was sunny, with a temperature of 81. At Bloomington, it was mostly sunny, with a temperature of 81. It was partly sunny, with a temperature of 77 at Lexington, 79 at Nashville, and 77 at Indianapolis. It was cloudy, with a temperature of 74 at Covington, 72 at Jackson, and 75 at Bowling Green. At Frankfort, the weather conditions were not available. Now for the official National Weather Service forecast for North Central Kentucky and South Central Indiana, including the Louisville metro area. Today, mostly sunny. Highs in the lower 80s. Northeast winds up to 5 miles an hour. Tonight, partly cloudy. Lows in the upper 50s. Northeast winds 5 to 10 miles an hour. Tuesday, sunny. Highs in the upper 70s. Northeast winds 5 to 15 miles an hour. Tuesday night, clear. Lows in the mid-50s. Northeast winds 5 to 15 miles an hour. And now the extended forecast for the radio listening area. Wednesday and Wednesday night, clear. Highs in the lower 80s. Lows in the upper 50s. Thursday and Thursday night, mostly clear. Highs in the mid-80s. Lows in the lower 60s. Friday and Friday night, partly cloudy. Highs in the mid-80s. Lows in the upper 60s. Saturday and Saturday night, mostly cloudy. A 40% chance of thunderstorms. Highs in the mid-80s. Lows in the upper 60s. Sunday and Sunday night, mostly cloudy with a 50% chance of thunderstorms. Highs in the mid-80s. Lows around 70. The current time is 4:08 p.m. Eastern Daylight Time. 4 p.m. Eastern Daylight Time weather conditions across North Central Kentucky and South Central Indiana. At Louisville International, it was partly sunny. The temperature was 80 degrees, the dew point 55, and the relative humidity 42%. The wind was variable at 6 miles an hour. The pressure was 29.99 inches and steady. The report from Bowman Field was not available.
Once again, at Louisville International, it was 80 degrees under partly sunny skies. Elsewhere around the region, at Paducah, it was sunny with a temperature of 81. At Bloomington, it was mostly sunny with a temperature of 81. It was partly sunny with a temperature of 77 at Lexington, 79 at Nashville, and 77 at Indianapolis. It was cloudy with a temperature of 74 at Covington, 72 at Jackson, and 75 at Bowling Green.

and the relative humidity 42%. The wind was variable at 6 miles an hour. The pressure was 29.99 inches and steady. The report from Bowman Field was not available. Once again, at Louisville International, it was 80 degrees under partly sunny skies. Elsewhere around the region, at Paducah, it was sunny with a temperature of 81. At Bloomington, it was mostly sunny with a temperature of 81. It was partly sunny with a temperature of 77 at Lexington, 79 at Nashville, and 77 at Indianapolis. It was cloudy with a temperature of 74 at Covington, 72 at Jackson, and 75 at Bowling Green. At Frankfort, the weather conditions were not available. 4 p.m. Eastern Daylight Time weather conditions across north-central Kentucky and south-central Indiana. At Louisville International, it was partly sunny. The temperature was 80 degrees, the dew point 55, and the relative humidity 42%. The wind was variable at 6 miles an hour. The pressure was 29.99 inches and steady. The report from Bowman Field was not available. Once again, at Louisville International, it was 80 degrees under partly sunny skies. Elsewhere around the region, it was sunny with a temperature of 81 at Paducah and 81 at Bloomington. It was partly sunny with a temperature of 79 at Nashville and 77 at Indianapolis. It was cloudy with a temperature of 77 at Lexington, 74 at Covington, 72 at Jackson, and 75 at Bowling Green. At Frankfort, the weather conditions were not available. Now for the official National Weather Service forecast for north-central Kentucky and south-central Indiana, including the Louisville metro area. Tonight, partly cloudy. Lows in the upper 50s. Northeast winds 5 to 10 miles an hour. Tuesday, sunny. Highs in the upper 70s. Northeast winds 5 to 15 miles an hour. Tuesday night, clear. Lows in the mid-50s. Northeast winds 5 to 15 miles an hour. Wednesday, sunny. Highs in the lower 80s. East winds up to 5 miles an hour. Wednesday night, clear. Lows in the upper 50s. East winds up to 5 miles an hour. And now the extended forecast for the radio listening area. Thursday and Thursday night, mostly clear. Highs in the mid-80s. Lows in the lower 60s. Friday and Friday night, partly cloudy. Highs in the mid-80s. Lows in the upper 60s. Saturday and Saturday night, mostly cloudy. A 40% chance of thunderstorms. Highs in the mid-80s. Lows in the upper 60s. Sunday and Sunday night, mostly cloudy with a 40% chance of thunderstorms. Highs in the mid-80s. Lows around 70. Monday and Monday night, mostly cloudy. A 40% chance of thunderstorms. Highs in the upper 80s. Lows in the lower 70s. 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The current time is 4:13 p.m. Eastern Daylight Time. 4 p.m. Eastern Daylight Time weather conditions across north-central Kentucky and south-central Indiana. At Louisville International, it was partly sunny. The temperature was 80 degrees, the dew point 55, and the relative humidity 42%. The wind was variable at 6 miles an hour. The pressure was 29.99 inches and steady. The report from Bowman Field was not available. Once again, at Louisville International, it was 80 degrees under partly sunny skies. Elsewhere around the region, it was sunny with a temperature of 81 at Paducah and 81 at Bloomington. It was partly sunny with a temperature of 79 at Nashville and 77 at Indianapolis. It was cloudy with a temperature of 77 at Lexington, 74 at Covington, 72 at Jackson, and 75 at Bowling Green. At Frankfort, the weather conditions were not available. Now for the official National Weather Service forecast for North Central.

Kentucky and South Central Indiana, including the Louisville metro area. Tonight, partly cloudy. Lows in the upper 50s. Northeast winds 5 to 10 miles an hour. Tuesday, sunny. Highs in the upper 70s. Northeast winds 5 to 15 miles an hour. Tuesday night, clear. Lows in the mid 50s. Northeast winds 5 to 15 miles an hour. Wednesday, sunny. Highs in the lower 80s. East winds up to 5 miles an hour. Wednesday night, clear. Lows in the upper 50s. East winds up to 5 miles an hour. And now the extended forecast for the radio listening area. Thursday and Thursday night, mostly clear. Highs in the mid-80s. Lows in the lower 60s. Friday and Friday night, partly cloudy. Highs in the mid-80s. Lows in the upper 60s. Saturday and Saturday night, mostly cloudy. A 40% chance of thunderstorms. Highs in the mid-80s. Lows in the upper 60s. Sunday and Sunday night, mostly cloudy with a 40% chance of thunderstorms. Highs in the mid-80s. Lows around 70. Monday and Monday night, mostly cloudy. A 40% chance of thunderstorms. Highs in the upper 80s. Lows in the lower 70s. 4 p.m. Eastern Daylight Time weather conditions across north-central Kentucky and south-central Indiana. At Louisville International, it was partly sunny. The temperature was 80 degrees, the dew point 55, and the relative humidity 42%. The wind was variable at 6 miles an hour. The pressure was 29.99 inches and steady. The report from Bowman Field was not available. Once again, at Louisville International, it was 80 degrees under partly sunny skies. Elsewhere around the region, it was sunny, with a temperature of 81 at Paducah and 81 at Bloomington. It was partly sunny, with a temperature of 79 at Nashville and 77 at Indianapolis. It was cloudy, with a temperature of 77 at Lexington, 74 at Covington, 72 at Jackson, and 75 at Bowling Green. At Frankfort, the weather conditions were not available. The current time is 4:17 p.m. Eastern Daylight Time. Now for the official National Weather Service forecast for north-central Kentucky and south-central Indiana, including the Louisville metro area. Tonight, partly cloudy. Lows in the upper 50s. Northeast winds 5 to 10 miles an hour. Tuesday, sunny. Highs in the upper 70s. Northeast winds 5 to 15 miles an hour. Tuesday night, clear. Lows in the mid-50s. Northeast winds 5 to 15 miles an hour. Wednesday, sunny. Highs in the lower 80s. East winds up to 5 miles an hour. Wednesday night, clear. Lows in the upper 50s. East winds up to 5 miles an hour. And now the extended forecast for the radio listening area. Thursday and Thursday night, mostly clear. Highs in the mid-80s. Lows in the lower 60s. Friday and Friday night, partly cloudy. Highs in the mid-80s. Lows in the upper 60s. Saturday and Saturday night, mostly cloudy. A 40% chance of thunderstorms. Highs in the mid-80s. Lows in the upper 60s. Sunday and Sunday night, mostly cloudy with a 40% chance of thunderstorms. Highs in the mid-80s. Lows around 70. Monday and Monday night, mostly cloudy. A 40% chance of thunderstorms. Highs in the upper 80s. Lows in the lower 70s. 4 p.m. Eastern Daylight Time weather conditions across north-central Kentucky and south-central Indiana. At Louisville International, it was partly sunny. The temperature was 80 degrees, the dew point 55, and the relative humidity 42%. The wind was variable at 6 miles an hour. The pressure was 29.99 inches and steady. The report from Bowman Field was not available. Once again, at Louisville International, it was 80 degrees under partly sunny skies. Elsewhere around the region, it was sunny, with a temperature of 81 at Paducah
and 81 at Bloomington. It was partly sunny, with a temperature of 79 at Nashville and 77 at Indianapolis. It was cloudy, with a temperature of 77 at Lexington, 74 at Covington, 72 at Jackson, and 75 at Bowling Green. At Frankfort, the weather conditions were not available. Now for the official National Weather Service forecast for North Central Kentucky and South Central Indiana, including the Louisville metro area. Tonight, partly cloudy. Lows in the upper 50s. Northeast winds 5 to 10 miles an hour. Tuesday, sunny. Highs in the upper 70s. Northeast winds 5 to 15 miles an hour. Tuesday night, clear. Lows in the mid 50s. Northeast winds 5 to 15 miles an hour. Wednesday, sunny. Highs in the lower 80s. East winds up to 5 miles an hour. Wednesday night, clear. Lows in the upper 50s. East winds up to 5 miles an hour. And now the extended forecast for the radio listening area. Thursday and Thursday night, mostly clear. Highs in the mid 80s. Lows in the lower 60s. Friday and Friday night, partly cloudy. Highs in the mid 80s. Lows in the upper 60s. Saturday and Saturday night, mostly cloudy. A 40% chance of thunderstorms. Highs in the mid 80s. Lows in the upper 60s. Sunday and Sunday night, mostly cloudy with a 40% chance of thunderstorms. Highs in the mid 80s. Lows around 70. Monday and Monday night, mostly cloudy. A 40% chance of thunderstorms. Highs in the upper 80s. Lows in the lower 70s. 4 p.m. Eastern Daylight Time weather conditions across north central Kentucky and south central Indiana. At Louisville International, it was partly sunny. The temperature was 80 degrees, the dew point 55, and the relative humidity 42%. The wind was variable at 6 miles an hour. The pressure was 29.99 inches and steady. The report from Bowman Field was not available. Once again, at Louisville International it was 80 degrees under partly sunny skies. Elsewhere around the region, it was sunny, with a temperature of 81 at Paducah and 81 at Bloomington. It was partly sunny, with a temperature of 79 at Nashville and 77 at Indianapolis. It was cloudy, with a temperature of 77 at Lexington, 74 at Covington, 72 at Jackson, and 75 at Bowling Green. At Frankfort, the weather conditions were not available. The current time is 4:22 p.m. Eastern Daylight Time. Now for the official National Weather Service forecast for North Central Kentucky and South Central Indiana, including the Louisville metro area. Tonight, partly cloudy. Lows in the upper 50s. Northeast winds 5 to 10 miles an hour. Tuesday, sunny. Highs in the upper 70s. Northeast winds 5 to 15 miles an hour. Tuesday night, clear. Lows in the mid 50s. Northeast winds 5 to 15 miles an hour. Wednesday, sunny. Highs in the lower 80s. East winds up to 5 miles an hour. Wednesday night, clear. Lows in the upper 50s. East winds up to 5 miles an hour. And now the extended forecast for the radio listening area. Thursday and Thursday night, mostly clear. Highs in the mid 80s. Lows in the lower 60s. Friday and Friday night, partly cloudy. Highs in the mid 80s. Lows in the upper 60s. Saturday and Saturday night, mostly cloudy. A 40% chance of thunderstorms. Highs in the mid 80s. Lows in the upper 60s. Sunday and Sunday night, mostly cloudy with a 40% chance of thunderstorms. Highs in the mid 80s. Lows around 70. Monday and Monday night, mostly cloudy. A 40% chance of thunderstorms. Highs in the upper 80s. Lows in the lower 70s. 4 p.m. Eastern Daylight Time weather conditions across north central Kentucky and south central Indiana. At Louisville International, it was partly sunny.
The temperature was 80 degrees, the dew point 55, and the relative humidity 42%. The wind was variable at 6 miles an hour. The pressure was 29.99 inches and steady. The report from Bowman Field was not available. Once again, at Louisville International, it was 80 degrees under partly sunny skies. Elsewhere around the region, it was sunny, with a temperature of 81 at Paducah and 81 at Bloomington. It was partly sunny, with a temperature of 79 at Nashville and 77 at Indianapolis. It was cloudy, with a temperature of 77 at Lexington, 74 at Covington, 72 at Jackson, and 75 at Bowling Green. At Frankfort, the weather conditions were not available. Now for the official National Weather Service forecast for North Central Kentucky and South Central Indiana, including the Louisville metro area. Tonight, partly cloudy. Lows in the upper 50s. Northeast winds 5 to 10 miles an hour. Tuesday, sunny. Highs in the upper 70s. Northeast winds 5 to 15 miles an hour. Tuesday night, clear. Lows in the mid-50s. Northeast winds 5 to 15 miles an hour. Wednesday, sunny. Highs in the lower 80s. East winds up to 5 miles an hour. Wednesday night, clear. Lows in the upper 50s. East winds up to 5 miles an hour. And now the extended forecast for the radio listening area. Thursday and Thursday night, mostly clear. Highs in the mid-80s. Lows in the lower 60s. Friday and Friday night, partly cloudy. Highs in the mid-80s. Lows in the upper 60s. Saturday and Saturday night, mostly cloudy. A 40% chance of thunderstorms. Highs in the mid-80s. Lows in the upper 60s. Sunday and Sunday night, mostly cloudy with a 40% chance of thunderstorms. Highs in the mid-80s. Lows around 70. Monday and Monday night, mostly cloudy. A 40% chance of thunderstorms. Highs in the upper 80s. Lows in the lower 70s. The current time is 4:27 p.m. Eastern Daylight Time. 4 p.m. Eastern Daylight Time weather conditions across North Central Kentucky and South Central Indiana. At Louisville International, it was partly sunny. The temperature was 80 degrees, the dew point 55, and the relative humidity 42%. The wind was variable at 6 miles an hour. The pressure was 29.99 inches and steady. The report from Bowman Field was not available. Once again, at Louisville International, it was 80 degrees under partly sunny skies. Elsewhere around the region, it was sunny, with a temperature of 81 at Paducah and 81 at Bloomington. It was partly sunny, with a temperature of 79 at Nashville and 77 at Indianapolis. It was cloudy, with a temperature of 77 at Lexington, 74 at Covington, 72 at Jackson, and 75 at Bowling Green. At Frankfort, the weather conditions were not available. Now for the official National Weather Service forecast for North Central Kentucky and South Central Indiana, including the Louisville metro area. Tonight, partly cloudy. Lows in the upper 50s. Northeast winds 5 to 10 miles an hour. Tuesday, sunny. Highs in the upper 70s. Northeast winds 5 to 15 miles an hour. Tuesday night, clear. Lows in the mid-50s. Northeast winds 5 to 15 miles an hour. Wednesday, sunny. Highs in the lower 80s. East winds up to 5 miles an hour. Wednesday night, clear. Lows in the upper 50s. East winds up to 5 miles an hour. And now the extended forecast for the radio listening area. Thursday and Thursday night, mostly clear. Highs in the mid-80s. Lows in the lower 60s. Friday and Friday night, partly cloudy. Highs in the mid-80s. Lows in the upper 60s. Saturday and Saturday night, mostly cloudy. A 40% chance of thunderstorms. Highs in the mid-80s. Lows in the upper 60s. Sunday and Sunday night, mostly cloudy with a 40% chance of thunderstorms.
highs in the mid-80s, lows around 70. Monday and Monday night, mostly cloudy. A 40% chance of thunderstorms. Highs in the upper 80s, lows in the lower 70s. 4 p.m. Eastern Daylight Time weather conditions across north-central Kentucky and south-central Indiana. At Louisville International, it was partly sunny. The temperature was 80 degrees, the dew point 55, and the relative humidity 42%. The wind was variable at 6 miles an hour. The pressure was 29.99 inches and steady. The report from Bowman Field was not available. Once again, at Louisville International, it was 80 degrees under partly sunny skies. Elsewhere around the region, it was sunny, with a temperature of 81 at Paducah and 81 at Bloomington. It was partly sunny, with a temperature of 79 at Nashville and 77 at Indianapolis. It was cloudy, with a temperature of 77 at Lexington, 74 at Covington, 72 at Jackson, and 75 at Bowling Green. At Frankfort, the weather conditions were not available. Now for the official National Weather Service forecast for north-central Kentucky and south-central Indiana, including the Louisville metro area. Tonight, partly cloudy. Lows in the upper 50s. Northeast winds 5 to 10 miles an hour. Tuesday, sunny. Highs in the upper 70s. Northeast winds 5 to 15 miles an hour. Tuesday night, clear. Lows in the mid-50s. Northeast winds 5 to 15 miles an hour. Wednesday, sunny. Highs in the lower 80s. East winds up to 5 miles an hour. Wednesday night, clear. Lows in the upper 50s. East winds up to 5 miles an hour. And now the extended forecast for the radio listening area. Thursday and Thursday night, mostly clear. Highs in the mid-80s. Lows in the lower 60s. Friday and Friday night, partly cloudy. Highs in the mid-80s. Lows in the upper 60s. Saturday and Saturday night, mostly cloudy. A 40% chance of thunderstorms. Highs in the mid-80s. Lows in the upper 60s. Sunday and Sunday night, mostly cloudy with a 40% chance of thunderstorms. Highs in the mid-80s. Lows around 70. Monday and Monday night, mostly cloudy. A 40% chance of thunderstorms. Highs in the upper 80s. Lows in the lower 70s. The current time is 4:32 p.m. Eastern Daylight Time. 4 p.m. Eastern Daylight Time weather conditions across north-central Kentucky and south-central Indiana. At Louisville International, it was partly sunny. The temperature was 80 degrees, the dew point 55, and the relative humidity 42%. The wind was variable at 6 miles an hour. The pressure was 29.99 inches and steady. The report from Bowman Field was not available. Once again, at Louisville International, it was 80 degrees under partly sunny skies. Elsewhere around the region, it was sunny, with a temperature of 81 at Paducah and 81 at Bloomington. It was partly sunny, with a temperature of 79 at Nashville and 77 at Indianapolis. It was cloudy, with a temperature of 77 at Lexington, 74 at Covington, 72 at Jackson, and 75 at Bowling Green. At Frankfort, the weather conditions were not available. Now for the official National Weather Service forecast for north-central Kentucky and south-central Indiana, including the Louisville metro area. Tonight, partly cloudy. Lows in the upper 50s. Northeast winds 5 to 10 miles an hour. Tuesday, sunny. Highs in the upper 70s. Northeast winds 5 to 15 miles an hour. Tuesday night, clear. Lows in the mid-50s. Northeast winds 5 to 15 miles an hour. Wednesday, sunny. Highs in the lower 80s. East winds up to 5 miles an hour. Wednesday night, clear. Lows in the upper 50s. East winds up to 5 miles an hour. And now the extended forecast for the radio listening area. Thursday and Thursday night, mostly clear. Highs in the mid-80s.
lows in the lower 60s. Friday and Friday night, partly cloudy. Highs in the mid-80s. Lows in the upper 60s. Saturday and Saturday night, mostly cloudy. A 40% chance of thunderstorms. Highs in the mid-80s. Lows in the upper 60s. Sunday and Sunday night, mostly cloudy with a 40% chance of thunderstorms. Highs in the mid-80s. Lows around 70. Monday and Monday night, mostly cloudy. A 40% chance of thunderstorms. Highs in the upper 80s. Lows in the lower 70s. 4 p.m. Eastern Daylight Time weather conditions across north-central Kentucky and south-central Indiana. At Louisville International, it was partly sunny. The temperature was 80 degrees, the dew point 55, and the relative humidity 42%. The wind was variable at 6 miles an hour. The pressure was 29.99 inches and steady. The report from Bowman Field was not available. Once again, at Louisville International, it was 80 degrees under partly sunny skies. Elsewhere around the region, it was sunny, with a temperature of 81 at Paducah and 81 at Bloomington. It was partly sunny, with a temperature of 79 at Nashville and 77 at Indianapolis. It was cloudy, with a temperature of 77 at Lexington, 74 at Covington, 72 at Jackson, and 75 at Bowling Green. At Frankfort, the weather conditions were not available. Now for the official National Weather Service forecast for north-central Kentucky and south-central Indiana, including the Louisville metro area. Tonight, partly cloudy. Lows in the upper 50s. Northeast winds 5 to 10 miles an hour. Tuesday, sunny. Highs in the upper 70s. Northeast winds 5 to 15 miles an hour. Tuesday night, clear. Lows in the mid-50s. Northeast winds 5 to 15 miles an hour. Wednesday, sunny. Highs in the lower 80s. East winds up to 5 miles an hour. Wednesday night, clear. Lows in the upper 50s. East winds up to 5 miles an hour. And now the extended forecast for the radio listening area. Thursday and Thursday night, mostly clear. Highs in the mid-80s. Lows in the lower 60s. Friday and Friday night, partly cloudy. Highs in the mid-80s. Lows in the upper 60s. Saturday and Saturday night, mostly cloudy. A 40% chance of thunderstorms. Highs in the mid-80s. Lows in the upper 60s. Sunday and Sunday night, mostly cloudy with a 40% chance of thunderstorms. Highs in the mid-80s. Lows around 70. Monday and Monday night, mostly cloudy. A 40% chance of thunderstorms. Highs in the upper 80s. Lows in the lower 70s. The current time is 4:37 p.m. Eastern Daylight Time. 4 p.m. Eastern Daylight Time weather conditions across north-central Kentucky and south-central Indiana. At Louisville International, it was partly sunny. The temperature was 80 degrees. The dew point 55, and the relative humidity 42%. The wind was variable at 6 miles an hour. The pressure was 29.99 inches and steady. The report from Bowman Field was not available. Once again, at Louisville International, it was 80 degrees under partly sunny skies. Elsewhere around the region, it was sunny, with a temperature of 81 at Paducah and 81 at Bloomington. It was partly sunny, with a temperature of 79 at Nashville and 77 at Indianapolis. It was cloudy, with a temperature of 77 at Lexington, 74 at Covington, 72 at Jackson, and 75 at Bowling Green. At Frankfort, the weather conditions were not available. Now for the official National Weather Service forecast for north-central Kentucky and south-central Indiana, including the Louisville metro area. Tonight, partly cloudy. Lows in the upper 50s. Northeast winds 5 to 10 miles an hour. Tuesday, sunny. Highs in the upper 70s. Northeast winds 5 to 15 miles an hour. Tuesday night, clear. Lows in the mid 50s. Northeast winds 5 to 15 miles an hour.
Wednesday, sunny. Highs in the lower 80s. East winds up to 5 miles an hour. Wednesday night, clear. Lows in the upper 50s. East winds up to 5 miles an hour. And now the extended forecast for the radio listening area. Thursday and Thursday night, mostly clear. Highs in the mid-80s. Lows in the lower 60s. Friday and Friday night, partly cloudy. Highs in the mid-80s. Lows in the upper 60s. Saturday and Saturday night, mostly cloudy. A 40% chance of thunderstorms. Highs in the mid-80s. Lows in the upper 60s. Sunday and Sunday night, mostly cloudy with a 40% chance of thunderstorms. Highs in the mid-80s. Lows around 70. Monday and Monday night, mostly cloudy. A 40% chance of thunderstorms. Highs in the upper 80s. Lows in the lower 70s. 4 p.m. Eastern Daylight Time weather conditions across north-central Kentucky and south-central Indiana. At Louisville International, it was partly sunny. The temperature was 80 degrees, the dew point 55, and the relative humidity 42%. The wind was variable at 6 miles an hour. The pressure was 29.99 inches and steady. The report from Bowman Field was not available. Once again, at Louisville International, it was 80 degrees under partly sunny skies. Elsewhere around the region, it was sunny, with a temperature of 81 at Paducah and 81 at Bloomington. It was partly sunny, with a temperature of 79 at Nashville and 77 at Indianapolis. It was cloudy, with a temperature of 77 at Lexington, 74 at Covington, 72 at Jackson, and 75 at Bowling Green. At Frankfort, the weather conditions were not available. Now for the official National Weather Service forecast for north-central Kentucky and south-central Indiana, including the Louisville metro area. Tonight, partly cloudy. Lows in the upper 50s. Northeast winds 5 to 10 miles an hour. Tuesday, sunny. Highs in the upper 70s. Northeast winds 5 to 15 miles an hour. Tuesday night, clear. Lows in the mid-50s. Northeast winds 5 to 15 miles an hour. Wednesday, sunny. Highs in the lower 80s. East winds up to 5 miles an hour. Wednesday night, clear. Lows in the upper 50s. East winds up to 5 miles an hour. And now the extended forecast for the radio listening area. Thursday and Thursday night, mostly clear. Highs in the mid-80s. Lows in the lower 60s. Friday and Friday night, partly cloudy. Highs in the mid-80s. Lows in the upper 60s. Saturday and Saturday night, mostly cloudy. A 40% chance of thunderstorms. Highs in the mid-80s. Lows in the upper 60s. Sunday and Sunday night, mostly cloudy with a 40% chance of thunderstorms. Highs in the mid-80s. Lows around 70. Monday and Monday night, mostly cloudy. A 40% chance of thunderstorms. Highs in the upper 80s. Lows in the lower 70s. 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The current time is 4:43 p.m. Eastern Daylight Time. 4 p.m. Eastern Daylight Time weather conditions across north-central Kentucky and south-central Indiana. At Louisville International, it was partly sunny. The temperature was 80 degrees, the dew point 55, and the relative humidity 42%. The wind was variable at 6 miles an hour. The pressure was 29.99 inches and steady. The report from Bowman Field was not available. Once again, at Louisville International, it was 80 degrees under partly sunny skies. Elsewhere around the region, it was sunny, with a temperature of 81 at Paducah and 81 at Bloomington. It was partly sunny, with a temperature of 79 at Nashville and 77 at Indianapolis.
It was cloudy, with a temperature of 77 at Lexington, 74 at Covington, 72 at Jackson, and 75 at Bowling Green. At Frankfort, the weather conditions were not available. Now for the official National Weather Service forecast for North Central Kentucky and South Central Indiana, including the Louisville metro area. Tonight, partly cloudy. Lows in the upper 50s. Northeast winds 5 to 10 miles an hour. Tuesday, sunny. Highs in the upper 70s. Northeast winds 5 to 15 miles an hour. Tuesday night, clear. Lows in the mid-50s. Northeast winds 5 to 15 miles an hour. Wednesday, sunny. Highs in the lower 80s. East winds up to 5 miles an hour. Wednesday night, clear. Lows in the upper 50s. East winds up to 5 miles an hour. And now the extended forecast for the radio listening area. Thursday and Thursday night, mostly clear. Highs in the mid-80s. Lows in the lower 60s. Friday and Friday night, partly cloudy. Highs in the mid-80s. Lows in the upper 60s. Saturday and Saturday night, mostly cloudy. A 40% chance of thunderstorms. Highs in the mid-80s. Lows in the upper 60s. Sunday and Sunday night, mostly cloudy with a 40% chance of thunderstorms. Highs in the mid-80s. Lows around 70. Monday and Monday night, mostly cloudy. A 40% chance of thunderstorms. Highs in the upper 80s. Lows in the lower 70s. 4 p.m. Eastern Daylight Time weather conditions across north central Kentucky and south central Indiana. At Louisville International, it was partly sunny. The temperature was 80 degrees, the dew point 55, and the relative humidity 42%. The wind was variable at 6 miles an hour. The pressure was 29.99 inches and steady. The report from Bowman Field was not available. Once again, at Louisville International it was 80 degrees under partly sunny skies. Elsewhere around the region, it was sunny, with a temperature of 81 at Paducah, and 81 at Bloomington. It was partly sunny, with a temperature of 79 at Nashville, and 77 at Indianapolis. It was cloudy, with a temperature of 77 at Lexington, 74 at Covington, 72 at Jackson, and 75 at Bowling Green. At Frankfort, the weather conditions were not available. The current time is 4:47 p.m. Eastern Daylight Time. Now for the official National Weather Service forecast for North Central Kentucky and South Central Indiana, including the Louisville metro area. Tonight, partly cloudy. Lows in the upper 50s. Northeast winds 5 to 10 miles an hour. Tuesday, sunny. Highs in the upper 70s. Northeast winds 5 to 15 miles an hour. Tuesday night, clear. Lows in the mid-50s. Northeast winds 5 to 15 miles an hour. Wednesday, sunny. Highs in the lower 80s. East winds up to 5 miles an hour. Wednesday night, clear. Lows in the upper 50s. East winds up to 5 miles an hour. And now the extended forecast for the radio listening area. Thursday and Thursday night, mostly clear. Highs in the mid-80s. Lows in the lower 60s. Friday and Friday night, partly cloudy. Highs in the mid-80s. Lows in the upper 60s. Saturday and Saturday night, mostly cloudy. A 40% chance of thunderstorms. Highs in the mid-80s. Lows in the upper 60s. Sunday and Sunday night, mostly cloudy with a 40% chance of thunderstorms. Highs in the mid-80s. Lows around 70. Monday and Monday night, mostly cloudy. A 40% chance of thunderstorms. Highs in the upper 80s. Lows in the lower 70s. 4 p.m. Eastern Daylight Time weather conditions across north central Kentucky and south central Indiana. At Louisville International, it was partly sunny. The temperature was 80 degrees, the dew point 55, and the relative humidity 42%. The wind was variable at 6 miles an hour.
The pressure was 29.99 inches and steady. The report from Bowman Field was not available. Once again, at Louisville International, it was 80 degrees under partly sunny skies. Elsewhere around the region, it was sunny, with a temperature of 81 at Paducah and 81 at Bloomington. It was partly sunny, with a temperature of 79 at Nashville and 77 at Indianapolis. It was cloudy, with a temperature of 77 at Lexington, 74 at Covington, 72 at Jackson, and 75 at Bowling Green. At Frankfort, the weather conditions were not available. Now for the official National Weather Service forecast for North Central Kentucky and South Central Indiana, including the Louisville metro area. Tonight, partly cloudy. Lows in the upper 50s. Northeast winds 5 to 10 miles an hour. Tuesday, sunny. Highs in the upper 70s. Northeast winds 5 to 15 miles an hour. Tuesday night, clear. Lows in the mid-50s. Northeast winds 5 to 15 miles an hour. Wednesday, sunny. Highs in the lower 80s. East winds up to 5 miles an hour. Wednesday night, clear. Lows in the upper 50s. East winds up to 5 miles an hour. And now the extended forecast for the radio listening area. Thursday and Thursday night, mostly clear. Highs in the mid-80s. Lows in the lower 60s. Friday and Friday night, partly cloudy. Highs in the mid-80s. Lows in the upper 60s. Saturday and Saturday night, mostly cloudy. A 40% chance of thunderstorms. Highs in the mid-80s. Lows in the upper 60s. Sunday and Sunday night, mostly cloudy with a 40% chance of thunderstorms. Highs in the mid-80s. Lows around 70. Monday and Monday night, mostly cloudy. A 40% chance of thunderstorms. Highs in the upper 80s. Lows in the lower 70s. 4 p.m. Eastern Daylight Time weather conditions across North Central Kentucky and South Central Indiana. At Louisville International, it was partly sunny. The temperature was 80 degrees, the dew point 55, and the relative humidity 42%. The wind was variable at 6 miles an hour. The pressure was 29.99 inches and steady. The report from Bowman Field was not available. Once again, at Louisville International, it was 80 degrees under partly sunny skies. Elsewhere around the region, it was sunny, with a temperature of 81 at Paducah and 81 at Bloomington. It was partly sunny, with a temperature of 79 at Nashville and 77 at Indianapolis. It was cloudy, with a temperature of 77 at Lexington, 74 at Covington, 72 at Jackson, and 75 at Bowling Green. At Frankfort, the weather conditions were not available. The current time is 4:52 p.m. Eastern Daylight Time. Now for the official National Weather Service forecast for North Central Kentucky and South Central Indiana, including the Louisville metro area. Tonight, partly cloudy. Lows in the upper 50s. Northeast winds 5 to 10 miles an hour. Tuesday, sunny. Highs in the upper 70s. Northeast winds 5 to 15 miles an hour. Tuesday night, clear. Lows in the mid-50s. Northeast winds 5 to 15 miles an hour. Wednesday, sunny. Highs in the lower 80s. East winds up to 5 miles an hour. Wednesday night, clear. Lows in the upper 50s. East winds up to 5 miles an hour. And now the extended forecast for the radio listening area. Thursday and Thursday night, mostly clear. Highs in the mid-80s. Lows in the lower 60s. Friday and Friday night, partly cloudy. Highs in the mid-80s. Lows in the upper 60s. Saturday and Saturday night, mostly cloudy. A 40% chance of thunderstorms. Highs in the mid-80s. Lows in the upper 60s. Sunday and Sunday night, mostly cloudy with a 40% chance of thunderstorms. Highs in the mid-80s. Lows around 70. Monday and Monday night, mostly cloudy. A 40% chance of thunderstorms.
Highs in the upper 80s. Lows in the lower 70s. 4 p.m. Eastern Daylight Time weather conditions across north-central Kentucky and south-central Indiana. At Louisville International, it was partly sunny. The temperature was 80 degrees, the dew point 55, and the relative humidity 42%. The wind was variable at 6 miles an hour. The pressure was 29.99 inches and steady. The report from Bowman Field was not available. Once again, at Louisville International, it was 80 degrees under partly sunny skies. Elsewhere around the region, it was sunny, with a temperature of 81 at Paducah and 81 at Bloomington. It was partly sunny, with a temperature of 79 at Nashville and 77 at Indianapolis. It was cloudy, with a temperature of 77 at Lexington, 74 at Covington, 72 at Jackson, and 75 at Bowling Green. At Frankfort, the weather conditions were not available. Now for the official National Weather Service forecast for north-central Kentucky and south-central Indiana, including the Louisville metro area. Tonight, partly cloudy. Lows in the upper 50s. Northeast winds 5 to 10 miles an hour. Tuesday, sunny. Highs in the upper 70s. Northeast winds 5 to 15 miles an hour. Tuesday night, clear. Lows in the mid-50s. Northeast winds 5 to 15 miles an hour. Wednesday, sunny. Highs in the lower 80s. East winds up to 5 miles an hour. Wednesday night, clear. Lows in the upper 50s. East winds up to 5 miles an hour. And now the extended forecast for the radio listening area. Thursday and Thursday night, mostly clear. Highs in the mid-80s. Lows in the lower 60s. Friday and Friday night, partly cloudy. Highs in the mid-80s. Lows in the upper 60s. Saturday and Saturday night, mostly cloudy. A 40% chance of thunderstorms. Highs in the mid-80s. Lows in the upper 60s. Sunday and Sunday night, mostly cloudy with a 40% chance of thunderstorms. Highs in the mid-80s. Lows around 70. Monday and Monday night, mostly cloudy. A 40% chance of thunderstorms. Highs in the upper 80s. Lows in the lower 70s. The current time is 4:57 p.m. Eastern Daylight Time. 4 p.m. Eastern Daylight Time weather conditions across north-central Kentucky and south-central Indiana. At Louisville International, it was partly sunny. The temperature was 80 degrees, the dew point 55, and the relative humidity 42%. The wind was variable at 6 miles an hour. The pressure was 29.99 inches and steady. The report from Bowman Field was not available. Once again, at Louisville International, it was 80 degrees under partly sunny skies. Elsewhere around the region, it was sunny, with a temperature of 81 at Paducah and 81 at Bloomington. It was partly sunny, with a temperature of 79 at Nashville and 77 at Indianapolis. It was cloudy, with a temperature of 77 at Lexington, 74 at Covington, 72 at Jackson, and 75 at Bowling Green. At Frankfort, the weather conditions were not available. Now for the official National Weather Service forecast for north-central Kentucky and south-central Indiana, including the Louisville metro area. Tonight, partly cloudy. Lows in the upper 50s. Northeast winds 5 to 10 miles an hour. Tuesday, sunny. Highs in the upper 70s. Northeast winds 5 to 15 miles an hour. Tuesday night, clear. Lows in the mid-50s. Northeast winds 5 to 15 miles an hour. Wednesday, sunny. Highs in the lower 80s. East winds up to 5 miles an hour. Wednesday night, clear. Lows in the upper 50s. East winds up to 5 miles an hour. And now the extended forecast for the radio listening area. Thursday and Thursday night, mostly clear. Highs in the mid-80s. Lows in the lower 60s. Friday and Friday night, partly cloudy. Highs in the mid-80s. Lows in the upper 60s. Saturday and Saturday night,
mostly cloudy. A 40% chance of thunderstorms. Highs in the mid-80s. Lows in the upper 60s. Sunday and Sunday night, mostly cloudy with a 40% chance of thunderstorms. Highs in the mid-80s. Lows around 70. Monday and Monday night, mostly cloudy. A 40% chance of thunderstorms. Highs in the upper 80s. Lows in the lower 70s. 4 p.m. Eastern Daylight Time weather conditions across north-central Kentucky and south-central Indiana. At Louisville International, it was partly sunny. The temperature was 80 degrees, the dew point 55, and the relative humidity 42%. The wind was variable at 6 miles an hour. The pressure was 29.99 inches and steady. The report from Bowman Field was not available. Once again, at Louisville International, it was 80 degrees under partly sunny skies. Elsewhere around the region, it was sunny, with a temperature of 81 at Paducah and 81 at Bloomington. It was partly sunny, with a temperature of 79 at Nashville and 77 at Indianapolis. It was cloudy, with a temperature of 77 at Lexington, 74 at Covington, 72 at Jackson, and 75 at Bowling Green. At Frankfort, the weather conditions were not available. And now here is the 8 to 14 day outlook for the region. This forecast is valid for the period from June 9th to 15, 2026. For Kentucky, temperatures and precipitation are forecast to be above normal. For Indiana, temperatures are forecast to be above normal, and precipitation is forecast to be normal. For Tennessee, temperatures and precipitation are forecast to be above normal. This long-term outlook is updated on NOAA Weather Radio around 5 p.m. Eastern Time each day. Now for the official National Weather Service forecast for north-central Kentucky and south-central Indiana, including the Louisville metro area. Tonight, partly cloudy. Lows in the upper 50s. Northeast winds 5 to 10 miles an hour. Tuesday, sunny. Highs in the upper 70s. Northeast winds 5 to 15 miles an hour. Tuesday night, clear. Lows in the mid-50s. Northeast winds 5 to 15 miles an hour. Wednesday, sunny. Highs in the lower 80s. East winds up to 5 miles an hour. Wednesday night, clear. Lows in the upper 50s. East winds up to 5 miles an hour. And now the extended forecast for the radio listening area. Thursday and Thursday night, mostly clear. Highs in the mid-80s. Lows in the lower 60s. Friday and Friday night, partly cloudy. Highs in the mid-80s. Lows in the upper 60s. Saturday and Saturday night, mostly cloudy. A 40% chance of thunderstorms. Highs in the mid-80s. Lows in the upper 60s. Sunday and Sunday night, mostly cloudy with a 40% chance of thunderstorms. Highs in the mid-80s. Lows around 70. Monday and Monday night, mostly cloudy. A 40% chance of thunderstorms. Highs in the upper 80s. Lows in the lower 70s. The current time is 5:03 p.m. Eastern Daylight Time. 5 p.m. Eastern Daylight Time weather conditions across north-central Kentucky and south-central Indiana. At Louisville International, it was partly sunny. The temperature was 79 degrees, the dew point 52, and the relative humidity 38%. The wind was northeast at 7 miles an hour. The pressure was 29.99 inches and steady. The report from Bowman Field was not available. Once again, at Louisville International, it was 79 degrees under partly sunny skies. Elsewhere around the region, at Evansville, it was sunny, with a temperature of 81. At Paducah, it was mostly sunny, with a temperature of 80. It was partly sunny, with a temperature of 73 at Covington, 77 at Bowling Green, 79 at Nashville, 82 at Bloomington, and 75 at Indianapolis. It was cloudy, with a temperature of 77 at Lexington and 73 at Jackson. At Frankfort, the weather conditions were not available. And now here is the 8 to 14 day outlook for the region.
This forecast is valid for the period from June 9th to 15th, 2026. For Kentucky, temperature

For Indiana, temperatures are forecast to be above normal, and precipitation is forecast to be normal. For Tennessee, temperatures and precipitation are forecast to be above normal. This long-term outlook is updated on NOAA Weather Radio around 5 p.m. Eastern Time each day. Now for the official National Weather Service forecast for North Central Kentucky and South Central Indiana, including the Louisville metro area. Tonight, partly cloudy. Lows in the upper 50s. Northeast winds 5 to 10 miles an hour. Tuesday, sunny. Highs in the upper 70s. Northeast winds 5 to 15 miles an hour. Tuesday night, clear. Lows in the mid-50s. Northeast winds 5 to 15 miles an hour. Wednesday, sunny. Highs in the lower 80s. East winds up to 5 miles an hour. Wednesday night, clear. Lows in the upper 50s. East winds up to 5 miles an hour. And now the extended forecast for the radio listening area. Thursday and Thursday night, mostly clear. Highs in the mid-80s. Lows in the lower 60s. Friday and Friday night, partly cloudy. Highs in the mid-80s. Lows in the upper 60s. Saturday and Saturday night, mostly cloudy. A 40% chance of thunderstorms. Highs in the mid-80s. Lows in the upper 60s. Sunday and Sunday night, mostly cloudy with a 40% chance of thunderstorms. Highs in the mid-80s. Lows around 70. Monday and Monday night, mostly cloudy. A 40% chance of thunderstorms. Highs in the upper 80s. Lows in the lower 70s. 5 p.m. Eastern Daylight Time weather conditions across north central Kentucky and south central Indiana. At Louisville International, it was partly sunny. The temperature was 79 degrees, the dew point 52, and the relative humidity 38%. The wind was northeast at 7 miles an hour. The pressure was 29.99 inches and steady. The report from Bowman Field was not available. Once again, at Louisville International, it was 79 degrees under partly sunny skies. Elsewhere around the region, at Evansville, it was sunny, with a temperature of 81. It was mostly sunny, with a temperature of 77 at Lexington, 77 at Bowling Green, and 80 at Paducah. It was partly sunny, with a temperature of 73 at Covington, 79 at Nashville, 82 at Bloomington, and 75 at Indianapolis. At Jackson, it was cloudy, with a temperature of 73. At Frankfort, the weather conditions were not available. And now here is the 8 to 14 day outlook for the region. This forecast is valid for the period from June 9th to 15, 2026. For Kentucky, temperatures and precipitation are forecast to be above normal. For Indiana, temperatures are forecast to be above normal, and precipitation is forecast to be normal. For Tennessee, temperatures and precipitation are forecast to be above normal. This long-term outlook is updated on NOAA Weather Radio around 5 p.m. Eastern Time each day. Now for the official National Weather Service forecast for North Central Kentucky and South Central Indiana, including the Louisville metro area. Tonight, partly cloudy. Lows in the upper 50s. Northeast winds 5 to 10 miles an hour. Tuesday, sunny. Highs in the upper 70s. Northeast winds 5 to 15 miles an hour. Tuesday night, clear. Lows in the mid-50s. Northeast winds 5 to 15 miles an hour. Wednesday, sunny. Highs in the lower 80s. East winds up to 5 miles an hour. Wednesday night, clear. Lows in the upper 50s. East winds up to 5 miles an hour. And now the extended forecast for the radio listening area. Thursday and Thursday night, mostly clear. Highs in the mid-80s. Lows in the lower 60s. Friday and Friday night, partly cloudy. Highs in the mid-80s. Lows in the upper 60s. Saturday and Saturday night, mostly cloudy. A 40% chance of thunderstorms. Highs in the mid-80s. Lows in the upper 60s. Sunday and Sunday night,

Temperatures and precipitation are forecast to be above normal. For Indiana, temperatures are forecast to be above normal, and precipitation is forecast to be normal. For Tennessee, temperatures and precipitation are forecast to be above normal. This long-term outlook is updated on NOAA Weather Radio around 5 p.m. Eastern Time each day. Now for the official National Weather Service forecast for North Central Kentucky and South Central Indiana, including the Louisville metro area. Tonight, partly cloudy. Lows in the upper 50s. Northeast winds 5 to 10 miles an hour. Tuesday, sunny. Highs in the upper 70s. Northeast winds 5 to 15 miles an hour. Tuesday night, clear. Lows in the mid-50s. Northeast winds 5 to 15 miles an hour. Wednesday, sunny. Highs in the lower 80s. East winds up to 5 miles an hour. Wednesday night, clear. Lows in the upper 50s. East winds up to 5 miles an hour. And now the extended forecast for the radio listening area. Thursday and Thursday night, mostly clear. Highs in the mid-80s. Lows in the lower 60s. Friday and Friday night, partly cloudy. Highs in the mid-80s. Lows in the upper 60s. Saturday and Saturday night, mostly cloudy. A 40% chance of thunderstorms. Highs in the mid-80s. Lows in the upper 60s. Sunday and Sunday night, mostly cloudy with a 40% chance of thunderstorms. Highs in the mid-80s. Lows around 70. Monday and Monday night, mostly cloudy. A 40% chance of thunderstorms. Highs in the upper 80s. Lows in the lower 70s. The current time is 5:38 p.m. Eastern Daylight Time. 5 p.m. Eastern Daylight Time weather conditions across North Central Kentucky and South Central Indiana. At Louisville International, it was partly sunny. The temperature was 79 degrees, the dew point 52, and the relative humidity 38%. The wind was northeast at 7 miles an hour. The pressure was 29.99 inches and steady. The report from Bowman Field was not available. Once again, at Louisville International, it was 79 degrees under partly sunny skies. Elsewhere around the region, at Evansville, it was sunny, with a temperature of 81. It was mostly sunny, with a temperature of 77 at Lexington, 77 at Bowling Green, and 80 at Paducah. It was partly sunny, with a temperature of 73 at Covington, 79 at Nashville, 82 at Bloomington, and 75 at Indianapolis. At Jackson, it was cloudy, with a temperature of 73. At Frankfort, the weather conditions were not available. And now here is the 8 to 14 day outlook for the region. This forecast is valid for the period from June 9th to 15, 2026. For Kentucky, temperatures and precipitation are forecast to be above normal. For Indiana, temperatures are forecast to be above normal, and precipitation is forecast to be normal. For Tennessee, temperatures and precipitation are forecast to be above normal. This long-term outlook is updated on NOAA Weather Radio around 5 p.m. Eastern Time each day. Now for the official National Weather Service forecast for North Central Kentucky and South Central Indiana, including the Louisville metro area. Tonight, partly cloudy. Lows in the upper 50s. Northeast winds 5 to 10 miles an hour. Tuesday, sunny. Highs in the upper 70s. Northeast winds 5 to 15 miles an hour. Tuesday night, clear. Lows in the mid-50s. Northeast winds 5 to 15 miles an hour. Wednesday, sunny. Highs in the lower 80s. East winds up to 5 miles an hour. Wednesday night, clear. Lows in the upper 50s. East winds up to 5 miles an hour. And now the extended forecast for the radio listening area. Thursday and Thursday night, mostly clear. Highs in the mid-80s. Lows in the lower 60s. Friday and Friday night, partly cloudy. Highs in the mid-80s. Lows in the upper 60s. Saturday and Saturday night, mostly cloudy.
a 40

percent chance of thunderstorms. Highs in the mid-80s. Lows in the upper 60s. Sunday and Sunday night, mostly cloudy with a 40% chance of thunderstorms. Highs in the mid-80s. Lows around 70. Monday and Monday night, mostly cloudy. A 40% chance of thunderstorms. Highs in the upper 80s. Lows in the lower 70s. 5 p.m. Eastern Daylight Time weather conditions across north-central Kentucky and south-central Indiana. At Louisville International, it was partly sunny. The temperature was 79 degrees, the dew point 52, and the relative humidity 38%. The wind was northeast at 7 miles an hour. The pressure was 29.99 inches and steady. The report from Bowman Field was not available. Once again, at Louisville International, it was 79 degrees under partly sunny skies. Elsewhere around the region, at Evansville, it was sunny, with a temperature of 81. It was mostly sunny, with a temperature of 77 at Lexington, 77 at Bowling Green, and 80 at Paducah. It was partly sunny, with a temperature of 73 at Covington, 79 at Nashville, 82 at Bloomington, and 75 at Indianapolis. At Jackson, it was cloudy, with a temperature of 73. At Frankfort, the weather conditions were not available. 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The current time is 5:43 p.m. Eastern Daylight Time. And now here is the 8 to 14 day outlook for the region. This forecast is valid for the period from June 9th to 15, 2026. For Kentucky, temperatures and precipitation are forecast to be above normal. For Indiana, temperatures are forecast to be above normal, and precipitation is forecast to be normal. For Tennessee, temperatures and precipitation are forecast to be above normal. This long-term outlook is updated on NOAA Weather Radio around 5 p.m. Eastern Time each day. Now for the official National Weather Service forecast for north-central Kentucky and south-central Indiana, including the Louisville metro area. Tonight, partly cloudy. Lows in the upper 50s. Northeast winds 5 to 10 miles an hour. Tuesday, sunny. Highs in the upper 70s. Northeast winds 5 to 15 miles an hour. Tuesday night, clear. Lows in the mid-50s. Northeast winds 5 to 15 miles an hour. Wednesday, sunny. Highs in the lower 80s. East winds up to 5 miles an hour. Wednesday night, clear. Lows in the upper 50s. East winds up to 5 miles an hour. And now the extended forecast for the radio listening area. Thursday and Thursday night, mostly clear. Highs in the mid-80s. Lows in the lower 60s. Friday and Friday night, partly cloudy. Highs in the mid-80s. Lows in the upper 60s. Saturday and Saturday night, mostly cloudy. A 40% chance of thunderstorms. Highs in the mid-80s. Lows in the upper 60s. Sunday and Sunday night, mostly cloudy with a 40% chance of thunderstorms. Highs in the mid-80s. Lows around 70. Monday and Monday night, mostly cloudy. A 40% chance of thunderstorms. Highs in the upper 80s. Lows in the lower 70s. 5 p.m. Eastern Daylight Time weather conditions across north-central Kentucky and south-central Indiana. At Louisville International, it was partly sunny. The temperature was 79 degrees, the dew point 52, and the relative humidity 38%. The wind was northeast at 7 miles an hour. The pressure was 29.99 inches and steady. The report from Bowman Field was not available. Once again, at Louisville International, it was 79 degrees under partly sunny skies. Elsewhere around the region, at Evansville, it was sunny, with a temperature of 81. It was mostly sunny, with a temperature of 77 at Lexington,
77 at Bowling Green and 80 at Paducah. It was partly sunny, with a temperature of 73 at Covington, 79 at Nashville, 82 at Bloomington, and 75 at Indianapolis. At Jackson, it was cloudy, with a temperature of 73. At Frankfort, the weather conditions were not available. And now here is the 8 to 14 day outlook for the region. This forecast is valid for the period from June 9th to 15, 2026. For Kentucky, temperatures and precipitation are forecast to be above normal. For Indiana, temperatures are forecast to be above normal, and precipitation is forecast to be normal. For Tennessee, temperatures and precipitation are forecast to be above normal. This long-term outlook is updated on NOAA Weather Radio around 5 p.m. Eastern Time each day. The current time is 5:47 p.m. Eastern Daylight Time. Now for the official National Weather Service forecast for North Central Kentucky and South Central Indiana, including the Louisville metro area. Tonight, partly cloudy. Lows in the upper 50s. Northeast winds 5 to 10 miles an hour. Tuesday, sunny. Highs in the upper 70s. Northeast winds 5 to 15 miles an hour. Tuesday night, clear. Lows in the mid 50s. Northeast winds 5 to 15 miles an hour. Wednesday, sunny. Highs in the lower 80s. East winds up to 5 miles an hour. Wednesday night, clear. Lows in the upper 50s. East winds up to 5 miles an hour. And now the extended forecast for the radio listening area. Thursday and Thursday night, mostly clear. Highs in the mid 80s. Lows in the lower 60s. Friday and Friday night, partly cloudy. Highs in the mid 80s. Lows in the upper 60s. Saturday and Saturday night, mostly cloudy. A 40% chance of thunderstorms. Highs in the mid 80s. Lows in the upper 60s. Sunday and Sunday night, mostly cloudy with a 40% chance of thunderstorms. Highs in the mid 80s. Lows around 70. Monday and Monday night, mostly cloudy. A 40% chance of thunderstorms. Highs in the upper 80s. Lows in the lower 70s. 5 p.m. Eastern Daylight Time weather conditions across North Central Kentucky and South Central Indiana. At Louisville International, it was partly sunny. The temperature was 79 degrees, the dew point 52, and the relative humidity 38%. The wind was northeast at 7 miles an hour. The pressure was 29.99 inches and steady. The report from Bowman Field was not available. Once again, at Louisville International, it was 79 degrees under partly sunny skies. Elsewhere around the region, at Evansville, it was sunny, with a temperature of 81. It was mostly sunny, with a temperature of 77 at Lexington, 77 at Bowling Green, and 80 at Paducah. It was partly sunny, with a temperature of 73 at Covington, 79 at Nashville, 82 at Bloomington, and 75 at Indianapolis. At Jackson, it was cloudy, with a temperature of 73. At Frankfort, the weather conditions were not available. And now here is the 8 to 14 day outlook for the region. This forecast is valid for the period from June 9th to 15, 2026. For Kentucky, temperatures and precipitation are forecast to be above normal. For Indiana, temperatures are forecast to be above normal, and precipitation is forecast to be normal. For Tennessee, temperatures and precipitation are forecast to be above normal. This long-term outlook is updated on NOAA Weather Radio around 5 p.m. Eastern Time each day. Now for the official National Weather Service forecast for North Central Kentucky and South Central Indiana, including the Louisville metro area. Tonight, partly cloudy. Lows in the upper 50s. Northeast winds 5 to 10 miles an hour. Tuesday, sunny. Highs in the upper 70s. Northeast winds 5 to 15 miles an hour. Tuesday night, clear. Lows in the mid 50s. Northeast winds 5 to 15 miles an hour. Wednesday, sunny. Highs in the lower 80s.
east winds up to 5 miles an hour. Wednesday night, clear. Lows in the upper 50s. East winds up to 5 miles an hour. And now the extended forecast for the radio listening area. Thursday and Thursday night, mostly clear. Highs in the mid-80s. Lows in the lower 60s. Friday and Friday night, partly cloudy. Highs in the mid-80s. Lows in the upper 60s. Saturday and Saturday night, mostly cloudy. A 40% chance of thunderstorms. Highs in the mid-80s. Lows in the upper 60s. Sunday and Sunday night, mostly cloudy with a 40% chance of thunderstorms. Highs in the mid-80s. Lows around 70. Monday and Monday night, mostly cloudy. A 40% chance of thunderstorms. Highs in the upper 80s. Lows in the lower 70s. The current time is 5:52 p.m. Eastern Daylight Time. 5 p.m. Eastern Daylight Time weather conditions across north central Kentucky and south central Indiana. At Louisville International, it was partly sunny. The temperature was 79 degrees, the dew point 52, and the relative humidity 38%. The wind was northeast at 7 miles an hour. The pressure was 29.99 inches and steady. The report from Bowman Field was not available. Once again, at Louisville International, it was 79 degrees under partly sunny skies. Elsewhere around the region, at Evansville, it was sunny, with a temperature of 81. It was mostly sunny, with a temperature of 77 at Lexington, 77 at Bowling Green, and 80 at Paducah. It was partly sunny, with a temperature of 73 at Covington, 79 at Nashville, 82 at Bloomington, and 75 at Indianapolis. At Jackson, it was cloudy, with a temperature of 73. At Frankfort, the weather conditions were not available. And now here is the 8 to 14 day outlook for the region. This forecast is valid for the period from June 9th to 15, 2026. For Kentucky, temperatures and precipitation are forecast to be above normal. For Indiana, temperatures are forecast to be above normal, and precipitation is forecast to be normal. For Tennessee, temperatures and precipitation are forecast to be above normal. This long-term outlook is updated on NOAA Weather Radio around 5 p.m. Eastern Time each day. Now for the official National Weather Service forecast for North Central Kentucky and South Central Indiana, including the Louisville metro area. Tonight, partly cloudy. Lows in the upper 50s. Northeast winds 5 to 10 miles an hour. Tuesday, sunny. Highs in the upper 70s. Northeast winds 5 to 15 miles an hour. Tuesday night, clear. Lows in the mid 50s. Northeast winds 5 to 15 miles an hour. Wednesday, sunny. Highs in the lower 80s. East winds up to 5 miles an hour. Wednesday night, clear. Lows in the upper 50s. East winds up to 5 miles an hour. And now the extended forecast for the radio listening area. Thursday and Thursday night, mostly clear. Highs in the mid 80s. Lows in the lower 60s. Friday and Friday night, partly cloudy. Highs in the mid-80s. Lows in the upper 60s. Saturday and Saturday night, mostly cloudy. A 40% chance of thunderstorms. Highs in the mid-80s. Lows in the upper 60s. Sunday and Sunday night, mostly cloudy with a 40% chance of thunderstorms. Highs in the mid-80s. Lows around 70. Monday and Monday night, mostly cloudy. A 40% chance of thunderstorms. Highs in the upper 80s. Lows in the lower 70s. 5 p.m. Eastern Daylight Time weather conditions across north central Kentucky and south central Indiana. At Louisville International, it was partly sunny. The temperature was 79 degrees, the dew point 52, and the relative humidity 38%. The wind was northeast at 7 miles an hour. The pressure was 29.99 inches and steady. The report from Bowman Field was not available. Once again,
At Louisville International, it was 79 degrees under partly sunny skies. Elsewhere around the region, at Evansville, it was sunny with a temperature of 81. It was mostly sunny with a temperature of 77 at Lexington, 77 at Bowling Green, and 80 at Paducah. It was partly sunny with a temperature of 73 at Covington, 79 at Nashville, 82 at Bloomington, and 75 at Indianapolis. At Jackson, it was cloudy with a temperature of 73. At Frankfort, the weather conditions were not available. The current time is 5:57 p.m. Eastern Daylight Time. And now here is the 8 to 14 day outlook for the region. This forecast is valid for the period from June 9th to 15, 2026. For Kentucky, temperatures and precipitation are forecast to be above normal. For Indiana, temperatures are forecast to be above normal, and precipitation is forecast to be normal. For Tennessee, temperatures and precipitation are forecast to be above normal. This long-term outlook is updated on NOAA Weather Radio around 5 p.m. Eastern Time each day. Now for the official National Weather Service forecast for North Central Kentucky and South Central Indiana, including the Louisville metro area. Tonight, partly cloudy. Lows in the upper 50s. Northeast winds 5 to 10 miles an hour. Tuesday, sunny. Highs in the upper 70s. Northeast winds 5 to 15 miles an hour. Tuesday night, clear. Lows in the mid 50s. Northeast winds 5 to 15 miles an hour. Wednesday, sunny. Highs in the lower 80s. East winds up to 5 miles an hour. Wednesday night, clear. Lows in the upper 50s. East winds up to 5 miles an hour. And now the extended forecast for the radio listening area. Thursday and Thursday night, mostly clear. Highs in the mid 80s. Lows in the lower 60s. Friday and Friday night, partly cloudy. Highs in the mid 80s. Lows in the upper 60s. Saturday and Saturday night, mostly cloudy. A 40% chance of thunderstorms. Highs in the mid 80s. Lows in the upper 60s. Sunday and Sunday night, mostly cloudy with a 40% chance of thunderstorms. Highs in the mid 80s. Lows around 70. Monday and Monday night, mostly cloudy. A 40% chance of thunderstorms. Highs in the upper 80s. Lows in the lower 70s. 5 p.m. Eastern Daylight Time weather conditions across North Central Kentucky and South Central Indiana. At Louisville International, it was partly sunny. The temperature was 79 degrees, the dew point 52, and the relative humidity 38%. The wind was northeast at 7 miles an hour. The pressure was 29.99 inches and steady. The report from Bowman Field was not available. Once again, at Louisville International, it was 79 degrees under partly sunny skies. Elsewhere around the region, at Evansville, it was sunny with a temperature of 81. It was mostly sunny with a temperature of 77 at Lexington, 77 at Bowling Green, and 80 at Paducah. It was partly sunny, with a temperature of 73 at Covington, 79 at Nashville, 82 at Bloomington, and 75 at Indianapolis. At Jackson, it was cloudy, with a temperature of 73. At Frankfort, the weather conditions were not available. And now here is the 8 to 14 day outlook for the region. This forecast is valid for the period from June 9th to 15, 2026. For Kentucky, temperatures and precipitation are forecast to be above normal. For Indiana, temperatures are forecast to be above normal, and precipitation is forecast to be normal. For Tennessee, temperatures and precipitation are forecast to be above normal. This long-term outlook is updated on NOAA Weather Radio around 5 p.m. Eastern Time each day. Now for the official National Weather Service forecast for North Central Kentucky and South Central Indiana, including the Louisville metro area. Tonight, partly cloudy. Lows in the upper 50s. Northeast winds 5 to 10 miles an hour. Tuesday, sunny. Highs in the upper 70s.
northeast winds 5 to 15 miles an hour. Tuesday night, clear. Lows in the mid-50s. Northeast winds 5 to 15 miles an hour. Wednesday, sunny. Highs in the lower 80s. East winds up to 5 miles an hour. Wednesday night, clear. Lows in the upper 50s. East winds up to 5 miles an hour. And now the extended forecast for the radio listening area. Thursday and Thursday night, mostly clear. Highs in the mid-80s. Lows in the lower 60s. Friday and Friday night, partly cloudy. Highs in the mid-80s. Lows in the upper 60s. Saturday and Saturday night, mostly cloudy. A 40% chance of thunderstorms. Highs in the mid-80s. Lows in the upper 60s. Sunday and Sunday night, mostly cloudy with a 40% chance of thunderstorms. Highs in the mid-80s. Lows around 70. Monday and Monday night, mostly cloudy. A 40% chance of thunderstorms. Highs in the upper 80s. Lows in the lower 70s. The current time is 6:02 p.m. Eastern Daylight Time. 6 p.m. Eastern Daylight Time weather conditions across north central Kentucky and south central Indiana. At Louisville International, it was mostly sunny. The temperature was 81 degrees, the dew point 51, and the relative humidity 35%. The wind was north at 9 miles an hour. The pressure was 29.99 inches and steady. The report from Bowman Field was not available. Once again, at Louisville International, it was 81 degrees under mostly sunny skies. Elsewhere around the region, it was mostly sunny, with a temperature of 79 at Bowling Green, 82 at Evansville, and 82 at Bloomington. It was partly sunny, with a temperature of 72 at Covington, 81 at Nashville, 82 at Paducah, and 74 at Indianapolis. It was cloudy, with a temperature of 76 at Lexington, and 73 at Jackson. At Frankfort, the weather conditions were not available. And now here is the 8 to 14 day outlook for the region. This forecast is valid for the period from June 9 to 15, 2026. For Kentucky, temperatures and precipitation are forecast to be above normal. For Indiana, temperatures are forecast to be above normal, and precipitation is forecast to be normal. For Tennessee, temperatures and precipitation are forecast to be above normal. This long-term outlook is updated on NOAA Weather Radio around 5 p.m. Eastern Time each day. Now for the official National Weather Service forecast for North Central Kentucky and South Central Indiana, including the Louisville metro area. Tonight, partly cloudy. Lows in the upper 50s. Northeast winds 5 to 10 miles an hour. Tuesday, sunny. Highs in the upper 70s. Northeast winds 5 to 15 miles an hour. Tuesday night, clear. Lows in the mid-50s. Northeast winds 5 to 15 miles an hour. Wednesday, sunny. Highs in the lower 80s. East winds up to 5 miles an hour. Wednesday night, clear. Lows in the upper 50s. East winds up to 5 miles an hour. And now the extended forecast for the radio listening area. Thursday and Thursday night, mostly clear. Highs in the mid-80s. Lows in the lower 60s. Friday and Friday night, partly cloudy. Highs in the mid-80s. Lows in the upper 60s. Saturday and Saturday night, mostly cloudy. A 40% chance of thunderstorms. Highs in the mid-80s. Lows in the upper 60s. Sunday and Sunday night, mostly cloudy with a 40% chance of thunderstorms. Highs in the mid-80s. Lows around 70. Monday and Monday night, mostly cloudy. A 40% chance of thunderstorms. Highs in the upper 80s. Lows in the lower 70s. 6 p.m. Eastern Daylight Time weather conditions across north central Kentucky and south central Indiana. At Louisville International, it was mostly sunny. The temperature was 81 degrees, the dew point 51, and the relative humidity 35%. The wind was north at 9 miles an hour.
the pressure was 29.99 inches and steady. The report from Bowman Field was not available. Once again, at Louisville International, it was 81 degrees under mostly sunny skies. Elsewhere around the region, it was mostly sunny, with a temperature of 79 at Bowling Green, 82 at Evansville, and 82 at Bloomington. It was partly sunny, with a temperature of 72 at Covington, 81 at Nashville, 82 at Paducah, and 74 at Indianapolis. It was cloudy, with a temperature of 76 at Lexington, and 73 at Jackson. At Frankfort, the weather conditions were not available. The current time is 6:07 p.m. Eastern Daylight Time. And now here is the 8 to 14 day outlook for the region. This forecast is valid for the period from June 9 to 15, 2026. For Kentucky, temperatures and precipitation are forecast to be above normal. For Indiana, temperatures are forecast to be above normal, and precipitation is forecast to be normal. For Tennessee, temperatures and precipitation are forecast to be above normal. This long-term outlook is updated on NOAA Weather Radio around 5 p.m. Eastern Time each day. Now for the official National Weather Service forecast for North Central Kentucky and South Central Indiana, including the Louisville metro area. Tonight, partly cloudy. Lows in the upper 50s. Northeast winds 5 to 10 miles an hour. Tuesday, sunny. Highs in the upper 70s. Northeast winds 5 to 15 miles an hour. Tuesday night, clear. Lows in the mid 50s. Northeast winds 5 to 15 miles an hour. Wednesday, sunny. Highs in the lower 80s. East winds up to 5 miles an hour. Wednesday night, clear. Lows in the upper 50s. East winds up to 5 miles an hour. And now the extended forecast for the radio listening area. Thursday and Thursday night, mostly clear. Highs in the mid 80s. Lows in the lower 60s. Friday and Friday night, partly cloudy. Highs in the mid 80s. Lows in the upper 60s. Saturday and Saturday night, mostly cloudy. A 40% chance of thunderstorms. Highs in the mid 80s. Lows in the upper 60s. Sunday and Sunday night, mostly cloudy with a 40% chance of thunderstorms. Highs in the mid 80s. Lows around 70. Monday and Monday night, mostly cloudy. A 40% chance of thunderstorms. Highs in the upper 80s. Lows in the lower 70s. 6 p.m. Eastern Daylight Time weather conditions across North Central Kentucky and South Central Indiana. At Louisville International, it was mostly sunny. The temperature was 81 degrees, the dew point 51, and the relative humidity 35%. The wind was north at 9 miles an hour. The pressure was 29.99 inches and steady. The report from Bowman Field was not available. Once again, at Louisville International, it was 81 degrees under mostly sunny skies. Elsewhere around the region, it was mostly sunny, with a temperature of 79 at Bowling Green, 82 at Evansville, and 82 at Bloomington. It was partly sunny, with a temperature of 72 at Covington, 81 at Nashville, 82 at Paducah, and 74 at Indianapolis. It was cloudy, with a temperature of 76 at Lexington, and 73 at Jackson. At Frankfort, the weather conditions were not available. 6 p.m. Eastern Daylight Time weather conditions across North Central Kentucky and South Central Indiana. At Louisville International, it was mostly sunny. The temperature was 81 degrees, the dew point 51, and the relative humidity 35%. The wind was north at 9 miles an hour. The pressure was 29.99 inches and steady. The report from Bowman Field was not available. Once again, at Louisville International, it was 81 degrees under mostly sunny skies. Elsewhere around the region, at Bowling Green, it was sunny, with a temperature of 79. It was mostly sunny, with a temperature of 73 at Jackson, 82 at Evansville, and 82 at Bloomington. It was partly sunny, with a temperature of 72 at Covington, 81 at Nashville, 82 at Paducah, and 74 at Indianapolis.
At Lexington, it was cloudy with a temperature of 76. At Frankfurt, the weather conditions were not available. And now here is the 8 to 14 day outlook for the region. This forecast is valid for the period from June 9th to 15, 2026. For Kentucky, temperatures and precipitation are forecast to be above normal. For Indiana, temperatures are forecast to be above normal, and precipitation is forecast to be normal. For Tennessee, temperatures and precipitation are forecast to be above normal. This long-term outlook is updated on NOAA Weather Radio around 5 p.m. Eastern Time each day. Now for the official National Weather Service forecast for North Central Kentucky and South Central Indiana, including the Louisville metro area. Tonight, partly cloudy. Lows in the upper 50s. Northeast winds 5 to 10 miles an hour. Tuesday, sunny. Highs in the upper 70s. Northeast winds 5 to 15 miles an hour. Tuesday night, clear. Lows in the mid 50s. Northeast winds 5 to 15 miles an hour. Wednesday, sunny. Highs in the lower 80s. East winds up to 5 miles an hour. Wednesday night, clear. Lows in the upper 50s. East winds up to 5 miles an hour. And now the extended forecast for the radio listening area. Thursday and Thursday night, mostly clear. Highs in the mid 80s. Lows in the lower 60s. Friday and Friday night, partly cloudy. Highs in the mid 80s. Lows in the upper 60s. Saturday and Saturday night, mostly cloudy. A 40% chance of thunderstorms. Highs in the mid 80s. Lows in the upper 60s. Sunday and Sunday night, mostly cloudy with a 40% chance of thunderstorms. Highs in the mid 80s. Lows around 70. Monday and Monday night, mostly cloudy. A 40% chance of thunderstorms. Highs in the upper 80s. Lows in the lower 70s. 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The current time is 6:14 p.m. Eastern Daylight Time. 6 p.m. Eastern Daylight Time weather conditions across North Central Kentucky and South Central Indiana. At Louisville International, it was mostly sunny. The temperature was 81 degrees, the dew point 51, and the relative humidity 35%. The wind was north at 9 miles an hour. The pressure was 29.99 inches and steady. The report from Bowman Field was not available. Once again, at Louisville International, it was 81 degrees under mostly sunny skies. Elsewhere around the region, at Bowling Green, it was sunny, with a temperature of 79. It was mostly sunny, with a temperature of 73 at Jackson, 82 at Evansville, and 82 at Bloomington. It was partly sunny, with a temperature of 72 at Covington, 81 at Nashville, 82 at Paducah, and 74 at Indianapolis. At Lexington, it was cloudy, with a temperature of 76. At Frankfurt, the weather conditions were not available. And now here is the 8 to 14 day outlook for the region. This forecast is valid for the period from June 9th to 15, 2026. For Kentucky, temperatures and precipitation are forecast to be above normal. For Indiana, temperatures are forecast to be above normal, and precipitation is forecast to be normal. For Tennessee, temperatures and precipitation are forecast to be above normal. This long-term outlook is updated on NOAA Weather Radio around 5 p.m. Eastern Time each day. Now for the official National Weather Service forecast for North Central Kentucky and South Central Indiana, including the Louisville metro area. Tonight, partly cloudy. Lows in the upper 50s. Northeast winds 5 to 10 miles an hour. Tuesday, sunny. Highs in the upper 70s. Northeast winds 5 to 15 miles an hour. Tuesday night, clear. Lows in the mid 50s.
Northeast winds 5 to 15 miles an hour. Wednesday, sunny. Highs in the lower 80s. East winds up to 5 miles an hour. Wednesday night, clear. Lows in the upper 50s. East winds up to 5 miles an hour. And now the extended forecast for the radio listening area. Thursday and Thursday night, mostly clear. Highs in the mid 80s. Lows in the lower 60s. Friday and Friday night, partly cloudy. Highs in the mid 80s. Lows in the upper 60s. Saturday and Saturday night, mostly cloudy. A 40% chance of thunderstorms. Highs in the mid 80s. Lows in the upper 60s. Sunday and Sunday night, mostly cloudy with a 40% chance of thunderstorms. Highs in the mid 80s. Lows around 70. Monday and Monday night, mostly cloudy. A 40% chance of thunderstorms. Highs in the upper 80s. Lows in the lower 70s. The current time is 6:17 p.m. Eastern Daylight Time. 6 p.m. Eastern Daylight Time weather conditions across north central Kentucky and south central Indiana. At Louisville International, it was mostly sunny. The temperature was 81 degrees, the dew point 51, and the relative humidity 35%. The wind was north at 9 miles an hour. The pressure was 29.99 inches and steady. The report from Bowman Field was not available. Once again, at Louisville International, it was 81 degrees under mostly sunny skies. Elsewhere around the region, at Bowling Green, it was sunny, with a temperature of 79. It was mostly sunny, with a temperature of 73 at Jackson, 82 at Evansville, and 82 at Bloomington. It was partly sunny, with a temperature of 72 at Covington, 81 at Nashville, 82 at Paducah, and 74 at Indianapolis. At Lexington, it was cloudy, with a temperature of 76. At Frankfort, the weather conditions were not available. And now here is the 8 to 14 day outlook for the region. This forecast is valid for the period from June 9 to 15, 2026. For Kentucky, temperatures and precipitation are forecast to be above normal. For Indiana, temperatures are forecast to be above normal, and precipitation is forecast to be normal. For Tennessee, temperatures and precipitation are forecast to be above normal. This long-term outlook is updated on NOAA Weather Radio around 5 p.m. Eastern Time each day. Now for the official National Weather Service forecast for North Central Kentucky and South Central Indiana, including the Louisville metro area. Tonight, partly cloudy. Lows in the upper 50s. Northeast winds 5 to 10 miles an hour. Tuesday, sunny. Highs in the upper 70s. Northeast winds 5 to 15 miles an hour. Tuesday night, clear. Lows in the mid 50s. Northeast winds 5 to 15 miles an hour. Wednesday, sunny. Highs in the lower 80s. East winds up to 5 miles an hour. Wednesday night, clear. Lows in the upper 50s. East winds up to 5 miles an hour. And now the extended forecast for the radio listening area. Thursday and Thursday night, mostly clear. Highs in the mid 80s. Lows in the lower 60s. Friday and Friday night, partly cloudy. Highs in the mid 80s. Lows in the upper 60s. Saturday and Saturday night, mostly cloudy. A 40% chance of thunderstorms. Highs in the mid 80s. Lows in the upper 60s. Sunday and Sunday night, mostly cloudy with a 40% chance of thunderstorms. Highs in the mid 80s. Lows around 70. Monday and Monday night, mostly cloudy. A 40% chance of thunderstorms. Highs in the upper 80s. Lows in the lower 70s. 6 p.m. Eastern Daylight Time weather conditions across north central Kentucky and south central Indiana. At Louisville International, it was mostly sunny. The temperature was 81 degrees, the dew point 51, and the relative humidity 35%. The wind was north at 9 miles an hour. The pressure was 29.99 inches and steady.
the report from Bowman Field was not available. Once again, at Louisville International, it was 81 degrees under mostly sunny skies. Elsewhere around the region, at Bowling Green, it was sunny with a temperature of 79. It was mostly sunny with a temperature of 73 at Jackson, 82 at Evansville, and 82 at Bloomington. It was partly sunny with a temperature of 72 at Covington, 81 at Nashville, 82 at Paducah, and 74 at Indianapolis. At Lexington, it was cloudy with a temperature of 76. At Frankfort, the weather conditions were not available. And now here is the 8 to 14 day outlook for the region. This forecast is valid for the period from June 9th to 15, 2026. For Kentucky, temperatures and precipitation are forecast to be above normal. For Indiana, temperatures are forecast to be above normal, and precipitation is forecast to be normal. For Tennessee, temperatures and precipitation are forecast to be above normal. This long-term outlook is updated on NOAA Weather Radio around 5 p.m. Eastern Time each day. The current time is 6:22 p.m. Eastern Daylight Time. Now for the official National Weather Service forecast for North Central Kentucky and South Central Indiana, including the Louisville metro area. Tonight, partly cloudy. Lows in the upper 50s. Northeast winds 5 to 10 miles an hour. Tuesday, sunny. Highs in the upper 70s. Northeast winds 5 to 15 miles an hour. Tuesday night, clear. Lows in the mid-50s. Northeast winds 5 to 15 miles an hour. Wednesday, sunny. Highs in the lower 80s. East winds up to 5 miles an hour. Wednesday night, clear. Lows in the upper 50s. East winds up to 5 miles an hour. And now the extended forecast for the radio listening area. Thursday and Thursday night, mostly clear. Highs in the mid-80s. Lows in the lower 60s. Friday and Friday night, partly cloudy. Highs in the mid-80s. Lows in the upper 60s. Saturday and Saturday night, mostly cloudy. A 40% chance of thunderstorms. Highs in the mid-80s. Lows in the upper 60s. Sunday and Sunday night, mostly cloudy with a 40% chance of thunderstorms. Highs in the mid-80s. Lows around 70. Monday and Monday night, mostly cloudy. A 40% chance of thunderstorms. Highs in the upper 80s. Lows in the lower 70s. 6 p.m. Eastern Daylight Time weather conditions across North Central Kentucky and South Central Indiana. At Louisville International, it was mostly sunny. The temperature was 81 degrees, the dew point 51, and the relative humidity 35%. The wind was north at 9 miles an hour. The pressure was 29.99 inches and steady. The report from Bowman Field was not available. Once again, at Louisville International, it was 81 degrees under mostly sunny skies. Elsewhere around the region, at Bowling Green, it was sunny with a temperature of 79. It was mostly sunny with a temperature of 73 at Jackson, 82 at Evansville, and 82 at Bloomington. It was partly sunny with a temperature of 72 at Covington, 81 at Nashville, 82 at Paducah, and 74 at Indianapolis. At Lexington, it was cloudy with a temperature of 76. At Frankfort, the weather conditions were not available. And now here is the 8 to 14 day outlook for the region. This forecast is valid for the period from June 9th to 15, 2026. For Kentucky, temperatures and precipitation are forecast to be above normal. For Indiana, temperatures are forecast to be above normal, and precipitation is forecast to be normal. For Tennessee, temperatures and precipitation are forecast to be above normal. This long-term outlook is updated on NOAA Weather Radio around 5 p.m. Eastern Time each day. Now for the official National Weather Service forecast for North Central Kentucky and South Central Indiana, including the Louisville metro area. Tonight, partly cloudy. Lows in the upper 50s. Northeast winds 5 to 10 miles an hour. Tuesday, sunny.
highs in the upper 70s. Northeast winds 5 to 15 miles an hour. Tuesday night, clear. Lows in the mid-50s. Northeast winds 5 to 15 miles an hour. Wednesday, sunny. Highs in the lower 80s. East winds up to 5 miles an hour. Wednesday night, clear. Lows in the upper 50s. East winds up to 5 miles an hour. And now the extended forecast for the radio listening area. Thursday and Thursday night, mostly clear. Highs in the mid-80s. Lows in the lower 60s. Friday and Friday night, partly cloudy. Highs in the mid-80s. Lows in the upper 60s. Saturday and Saturday night, mostly cloudy. A 40% chance of thunderstorms. Highs in the mid-80s. Lows in the upper 60s. Sunday and Sunday night, mostly cloudy with a 40% chance of thunderstorms. Highs in the mid-80s. Lows around 70. Monday and Monday night, mostly cloudy. A 40% chance of thunderstorms. Highs in the upper 80s. Lows in the lower 70s. The current time is 6:27 p.m. Eastern Daylight Time. 6 p.m. Eastern Daylight Time weather conditions across north central Kentucky and south central Indiana. At Louisville International, it was mostly sunny. The temperature was 81 degrees, the dew point 51, and the relative humidity 35%. The wind was north at 9 miles an hour. The pressure was 29.99 inches and steady. The report from Bowman Field was not available. Once again, at Louisville International, it was 81 degrees under mostly sunny skies. Elsewhere around the region, at Bowling Green, it was sunny, with a temperature of 79. It was mostly sunny, with a temperature of 73 at Jackson, 82 at Evansville, and 82 at Bloomington. It was partly sunny, with a temperature of 72 at Covington, 81 at Nashville, 82 at Paducah, and 74 at Indianapolis. At Lexington, it was cloudy, with a temperature of 76. At Frankfort, the weather conditions were not available. And now here is the 8 to 14 day outlook for the region. This forecast is valid for the period from June 9 to 15, 2026. For Kentucky, temperatures and precipitation are forecast to be above normal. For Indiana, temperatures are forecast to be above normal, and precipitation is forecast to be normal. For Tennessee, temperatures and precipitation are forecast to be above normal. This long-term outlook is updated on NOAA Weather Radio around 5 p.m. Eastern Time each day. Now for the official National Weather Service forecast for North Central Kentucky and South Central Indiana, including the Louisville metro area. Tonight, partly cloudy. Lows in the upper 50s. Northeast winds 5 to 10 miles an hour. Tuesday, sunny. Highs in the upper 70s. Northeast winds 5 to 15 miles an hour. Tuesday night, clear. Lows in the mid-50s. Northeast winds 5 to 15 miles an hour. Wednesday, sunny. Highs in the lower 80s. East winds up to 5 miles an hour. Wednesday night, clear. Lows in the upper 50s. East winds up to 5 miles an hour. And now the extended forecast for the radio listening area. Thursday and Thursday night, mostly clear. Highs in the mid-80s. Lows in the lower 60s. Friday and Friday night, partly cloudy. Highs in the mid-80s. Lows in the upper 60s. Saturday and Saturday night, mostly cloudy. A 40% chance of thunderstorms. Highs in the mid-80s. Lows in the upper 60s. Sunday and Sunday night, mostly cloudy with a 40% chance of thunderstorms. Highs in the mid-80s. Lows around 70. Monday and Monday night, mostly cloudy. A 40% chance of thunderstorms. Highs in the upper 80s. Lows in the lower 70s. 6 p.m. Eastern Daylight Time weather conditions across north central Kentucky and south central Indiana. At Louisville International, it was mostly sunny.
the temperature was 81 degrees, the dew point 51, and the relative humidity 35%. The wind was north at 9 miles an hour. The pressure was 29.99 inches and steady. The report from Bowman Field was not available. Once again, at Louisville International, it was 81 degrees under mostly sunny skies. Elsewhere around the region, at Bowling Green, it was sunny, with a temperature of 79. It was mostly sunny, with a temperature of 73 at Jackson, 82 at Evansville, and 82 at Bloomington. It was partly sunny, with a temperature of 72 at Covington, 81 at Nashville, 82 at Paducah, and 74 at Indianapolis. At Lexington, it was cloudy, with a temperature of 76. At Frankfort, the weather conditions were not available. The current time is 6:32 p.m. Eastern Daylight Time. And now here is the 8 to 14 day outlook for the region. This forecast is valid for the period from June 9 to 15, 2026. For Kentucky, temperatures and precipitation are forecast to be above normal. For Indiana, temperatures are forecast to be above normal, and precipitation is forecast to be normal. For Tennessee, temperatures and precipitation are forecast to be above normal. This long-term outlook is updated on NOAA Weather Radio around 5 p.m. Eastern Time each day. Now for the official National Weather Service forecast for North Central Kentucky and South Central Indiana, including the Louisville metro area. Tonight, partly cloudy. Lows in the upper 50s. Northeast winds 5 to 10 miles an hour. Tuesday, sunny. Highs in the upper 70s. Northeast winds 5 to 15 miles an hour. Tuesday night, clear. Lows in the mid 50s. Northeast winds 5 to 15 miles an hour. Wednesday, sunny. Highs in the lower 80s. East winds up to 5 miles an hour. Wednesday night, clear. Lows in the upper 50s. East winds up to 5 miles an hour. And now the extended forecast for the radio listening area. Thursday and Thursday night, mostly clear. Highs in the mid-80s. Lows in the lower 60s. Friday and Friday night, partly cloudy. Highs in the mid-80s. Lows in the upper 60s. Saturday and Saturday night, mostly cloudy. A 40% chance of thunderstorms. Highs in the mid-80s. Lows in the upper 60s. Sunday and Sunday night, mostly cloudy with a 40% chance of thunderstorms. Highs in the mid-80s. Lows around 70. Monday and Monday night, mostly cloudy. A 40% chance of thunderstorms. Highs in the upper 80s. Lows in the lower 70s. 6 p.m. Eastern Daylight Time weather conditions across North Central Kentucky and South Central Indiana. At Louisville International, it was mostly sunny. The temperature was 81 degrees, the dew point 51, and the relative humidity 35%. The wind was north at 9 miles an hour. The pressure was 29.99 inches and steady. The report from Bowman Field was not available. Once again, at Louisville International, it was 81 degrees under mostly sunny skies. Elsewhere around the region, at Bowling Green, it was sunny, with a temperature of 79. It was mostly sunny, with a temperature of 73 at Jackson, 82 at Evansville, and 82 at Bloomington. It was partly sunny, with a temperature of 72 at Covington, 81 at Nashville, 82 at Paducah, and 74 at Indianapolis. At Lexington, it was cloudy, with a temperature of 76. At Frankfort, the weather conditions were not available. And now here is the 8 to 14 day outlook for the region. This forecast is valid for the period from June 9 to 15, 2026. For Kentucky, temperatures and precipitation are forecast to be above normal. For Indiana, temperatures are forecast to be above normal, and precipitation is forecast to be normal. For Tennessee, temperatures and precipitation are forecast to be above normal. This long-term outlook is updated on NOAA Weather Radio around 5 p.m. Eastern Time each day. Now for the official National Weather Service forecast for North Central Kentucky and South Central Indiana,
including the Louisville metro area. Tonight, partly cloudy. Lows in the upper 50s. Northeast winds 5 to 10 miles an hour. Tuesday, sunny. Highs in the upper 70s. Northeast winds 5 to 15 miles an hour. Tuesday night, clear. Lows in the mid 50s. Northeast winds 5 to 15 miles an hour. Wednesday, sunny. Highs in the lower 80s. East winds up to 5 miles an hour. Wednesday night, clear. Lows in the upper 50s. East

A 40% chance of thunderstorms. Highs in the mid-80s. Lows in the upper 60s. Sunday and Sunday night, mostly cloudy with a 40% chance of thunderstorms. Highs in the mid-80s. Lows around 70. Monday and Monday night, mostly cloudy. A 40% chance of thunderstorms. Highs in the upper 80s. Lows in the lower 70s. The current time is 6:37 p.m. Eastern Daylight Time. 6 p.m. Eastern Daylight Time weather conditions across north central Kentucky and south central Indiana. At Louisville International, it was mostly sunny. The temperature was 81 degrees, the dew point 51, and the relative humidity 35%. The wind was north at 9 miles an hour. The pressure was 29.99 inches and steady. The report from Bowman Field was not available. Once again, at Louisville International, it was 81 degrees under mostly sunny skies. Elsewhere around the region, at Bowling Green, it was sunny, with a temperature of 79. It was mostly sunny, with a temperature of 73 at Jackson, 82 at Evansville, and 82 at Bloomington. It was partly sunny, with a temperature of 72 at Covington, 81 at Nashville, 82 at Paducah, and 74 at Indianapolis. At Lexington, it was cloudy, with a temperature of 76. At Frankfort, the weather conditions were not available. And now here is the 8 to 14 day outlook for the region. This forecast is valid for the period from June 9 to 15, 2026. For Kentucky, temperatures and precipitation are forecast to be above normal. For Indiana, temperatures are forecast to be above normal, and precipitation is forecast to be normal. For Tennessee, temperatures and precipitation are forecast to be above normal. This long-term outlook is updated on NOAA Weather Radio around 5 p.m. Eastern Time each day. Now for the official National Weather Service forecast for North Central Kentucky and South Central Indiana, including the Louisville metro area. Tonight, partly cloudy. Lows in the upper 50s. Northeast winds 5 to 10 miles an hour. Tuesday, sunny. Highs in the upper 70s. Northeast winds 5 to 15 miles an hour. Tuesday night, clear. Lows in the mid 50s. Northeast winds 5 to 15 miles an hour. Wednesday, sunny. Highs in the lower 80s. East winds up to 5 miles an hour. Wednesday night, clear. Lows in the upper 50s. East winds up to 5 miles an hour. And now the extended forecast for the radio listening area. Thursday and Thursday night, mostly clear. Highs in the mid 80s. Lows in the lower 60s. Friday and Friday night, partly cloudy. Highs in the mid 80s. Lows in the upper 60s. Saturday and Saturday night, mostly cloudy. A 40% chance of thunderstorms. Highs in the mid-80s. Lows in the upper 60s. Sunday and Sunday night, mostly cloudy with a 40% chance of thunderstorms. Highs in the mid-80s. Lows around 70. Monday and Monday night, mostly cloudy. A 40% chance of thunderstorms. Highs in the upper 80s. Lows in the lower 70s. 6 p.m. Eastern Daylight Time weather conditions across north central Kentucky and south central Indiana. At Louisville International, it was mostly sunny. The temperature was 81 degrees, the dew point 51, and the relative humidity 35%. The wind was north at 9 miles an hour. The pressure was 29.99 inches and steady. The report from Bowman Field was not available. Once again, at Louisville International, it was 81 degrees under mostly sunny skies. Elsewhere around the region, at Bowling Green, it was sunny, with a temperature of 79. It was mostly sunny, with a temperature of 73 at Jackson, 82 at Evansville, and 82 at Bloomington. It was partly sunny, with a temperature of 72 at Covington, 81 at Nashville, 82 at Paducah, and 74 at Indianapolis. At Lexington, it was cloudy, with a temperature of 76. At Frankfort, the weather conditions were not available.
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The current time is 6:42 p.m. Eastern Daylight Time. And now here is the 8 to 14 day outlook for the region. This forecast is valid for the period from June 9th to 15, 2026. For Kentucky, temperatures and precipitation are forecast to be above normal. For Indiana, temperatures are forecast to be above normal, and precipitation is forecast to be normal. For Tennessee, temperatures and precipitation are forecast to be above normal. This long-term outlook is updated on NOAA Weather Radio around 5 p.m. Eastern Time each day. Now for the official National Weather Service forecast for North Central Kentucky and South Central Indiana, including the Louisville metro area. Tonight, partly cloudy. Lows in the upper 50s. Northeast winds 5 to 10 miles an hour. Tuesday, sunny. Highs in the upper 70s. Northeast winds 5 to 15 miles an hour. Tuesday night, clear. Lows in the mid 50s. Northeast winds 5 to 15 miles an hour. Wednesday, sunny. Highs in the lower 80s. East winds up to 5 miles an hour. Wednesday night, clear. Lows in the upper 50s. East winds up to 5 miles an hour. And now the extended forecast for the radio listening area. Thursday and Thursday night, mostly clear. Highs in the mid 80s. Lows in the lower 60s. Friday and Friday night, partly cloudy. Highs in the mid 80s. Lows in the upper 60s. Saturday and Saturday night, mostly cloudy. A 40% chance of thunderstorms. Highs in the mid 80s. Lows in the upper 60s. Sunday and Sunday night, mostly cloudy with a 40% chance of thunderstorms. Highs in the mid 80s. Lows around 70. Monday and Monday night, mostly cloudy. A 40% chance of thunderstorms. Highs in the upper 80s. Lows in the lower 70s. 6 p.m. Eastern Daylight Time weather conditions across North Central Kentucky and South Central Indiana. At Louisville International, it was mostly sunny. The temperature was 81 degrees, the dew point 51, and the relative humidity 35%. The wind was north at 9 miles an hour. The pressure was 29.99 inches and steady. The report from Bowman Field was not available. Once again, at Louisville International, it was 81 degrees under mostly sunny skies. Elsewhere around the region, at Bowling Green, it was sunny, with a temperature of 79. It was mostly sunny, with a temperature of 73 at Jackson, 82 at Evansville, and 82 at Bloomington. It was partly sunny, with a temperature of 72 at Covington, 81 at Nashville, 82 at Paducah, and 74 at Indianapolis. At Lexington, it was cloudy, with a temperature of 76. At Frankfort, the weather conditions were not available. And now here is the 8 to 14 day outlook for the region. This forecast is valid for the period from June 9th to 15, 2026. For Kentucky, temperatures and precipitation are forecast to be above normal. For Indiana, temperatures are forecast to be above normal, and precipitation is forecast to be normal. For Tennessee, temperatures and precipitation are forecast to be above normal. This long-term outlook is updated on NOAA Weather Radio around 5 p.m. Eastern Time each day. Now for the official National Weather Service forecast for North Central Kentucky and South Central Indiana, including the Louisville metro area. Tonight, partly cloudy. Lows in the upper 50s. Northeast winds 5 to 10 miles an hour. Tuesday, sunny. Highs in the upper 70s. Northeast winds 5 to 15 miles an hour. Tuesday night, clear. Lows in the mid 50s. Northeast winds 5 to 15 miles an hour. Wednesday, sunny. Highs in the lower 80s. East winds up to 5 miles an hour. Wednesday night, clear.
lows in the upper 50s. East winds up to 5 miles an hour. And now the extended forecast for the radio listening area. Thursday and Thursday night, mostly clear. Highs in the mid-80s. Lows in the lower 60s. Friday and Friday night, partly cloudy. Highs in the mid-80s. Lows in the upper 60s. Saturday and Saturday night, mostly cloudy. A 40% chance of thunderstorms. Highs in the mid-80s. Lows in the upper 60s. Sunday and Sunday night, mostly cloudy with a 40% chance of thunderstorms. Highs in the mid-80s. Lows around 70. Monday and Monday night, mostly cloudy. A 40% chance of thunderstorms. Highs in the upper 80s. Lows in the lower 70s. The current time is 6:48 p.m. Eastern Daylight Time. 6 p.m. Eastern Daylight Time weather conditions across north central Kentucky and south central Indiana. At Louisville International, it was mostly sunny. The temperature was 81 degrees, the dew point 51, and the relative humidity 35%. The wind was north at 9 miles an hour. The pressure was 29.99 inches and steady. The report from Bowman Field was not available. Once again, at Louisville International, it was 81 degrees under mostly sunny skies. Elsewhere around the region, at Bowling Green, it was sunny, with a temperature of 79. It was mostly sunny, with a temperature of 73 at Jackson, 82 at Evansville, and 82 at Bloomington. It was partly sunny, with a temperature of 72 at Covington, 81 at Nashville, 82 at Paducah, and 74 at Indianapolis. At Lexington, it was cloudy, with a temperature of 76. At Frankfort, the weather conditions were not available. And now here is the 8 to 14 day outlook for the region. This forecast is valid for the period from June 9 to 15, 2026. For Kentucky, temperatures and precipitation are forecast to be above normal. For Indiana, temperatures are forecast to be above normal, and precipitation is forecast to be normal. For Tennessee, temperatures and precipitation are forecast to be above normal. This long-term outlook is updated on NOAA Weather Radio around 5 p.m. Eastern Time each day. Now for the official National Weather Service forecast for North Central Kentucky and South Central Indiana, including the Louisville metro area. Tonight, partly cloudy. Lows in the upper 50s. Northeast winds 5 to 10 miles an hour. Tuesday, sunny. Highs in the upper 70s. Northeast winds 5 to 15 miles an hour. Tuesday night, clear. Lows in the mid 50s. Northeast winds 5 to 15 miles an hour. Wednesday, sunny. Highs in the lower 80s. East winds up to 5 miles an hour. Wednesday night, clear. Lows in the upper 50s. East winds up to 5 miles an hour. And now the extended forecast for the radio listening area. Thursday and Thursday night, mostly clear. Highs in the mid-80s. Lows in the lower 60s. Friday and Friday night, partly cloudy. Highs in the mid-80s. Lows in the upper 60s. Saturday and Saturday night, mostly cloudy. A 40% chance of thunderstorms. Highs in the mid-80s. Lows in the upper 60s. Sunday and Sunday night, mostly cloudy with a 40% chance of thunderstorms. Highs in the mid-80s. Lows around 70. Monday and Monday night, mostly cloudy. A 40% chance of thunderstorms. Highs in the upper 80s. Lows in the lower 70s. 6 p.m. Eastern Daylight Time weather conditions across north central Kentucky and south central Indiana. At Louisville International, it was mostly sunny. The temperature was 81 degrees, the dew point 51, and the relative humidity 35%. The wind was north at 9 miles an hour. The pressure was 29.99 inches and steady. The report from Bowman Field was not available. Once again, at Louisville International, it was 81 degrees under mostly sunny skies. Elsewhere around the region, at
At Bowling Green, it was sunny with a temperature of 79. It was mostly sunny with a temperature of 73 at Jackson, 82 at Evansville, and 82 at Bloomington. It was partly sunny with a temperature of 72 at Covington, 81 at Nashville, 82 at Paducah, and 74 at Indianapolis. At Lexington, it was cloudy with a temperature of 76. At Frankfort, the weather conditions were not available. The current time is 6:52 p.m. Eastern Daylight Time. And now here is the 8 to 14 day outlook for the region. This forecast is valid for the period from June 9 to 15, 2026. For Kentucky, temperatures and precipitation are forecast to be above normal. For Indiana, temperatures are forecast to be above normal, and precipitation is forecast to be normal. For Tennessee, temperatures and precipitation are forecast to be above normal. This long-term outlook is updated on NOAA Weather Radio around 5 p.m. Eastern Time each day. Now for the official National Weather Service forecast for North Central Kentucky and South Central Indiana, including the Louisville metro area. Tonight, partly cloudy. Lows in the upper 50s. Northeast winds 5 to 10 miles an hour. Tuesday, sunny. Highs in the upper 70s. Northeast winds 5 to 15 miles an hour. Tuesday night, clear. Lows in the mid 50s. Northeast winds 5 to 15 miles an hour. Wednesday, sunny. Highs in the lower 80s. East winds up to 5 miles an hour. Wednesday night, clear. Lows in the upper 50s. East winds up to 5 miles an hour. And now the extended forecast for the radio listening area. Thursday and Thursday night, mostly clear. Highs in the mid 80s. Lows in the lower 60s. Friday and Friday night, partly cloudy. Highs in the mid 80s. Lows in the upper 60s. Saturday and Saturday night, mostly cloudy. A 40% chance of thunderstorms. Highs in the mid 80s. Lows in the upper 60s. Sunday and Sunday night, mostly cloudy with a 40% chance of thunderstorms. Highs in the mid 80s. Lows around 70. Monday and Monday night, mostly cloudy. A 40% chance of thunderstorms. Highs in the upper 80s. Lows in the lower 70s. 6 p.m. Eastern Daylight Time weather conditions across North Central Kentucky and South Central Indiana. At Louisville International, it was mostly sunny. The temperature was 81 degrees, the dew point 51, and the relative humidity 35%. The wind was north at 9 miles an hour. The pressure was 29.99 inches and steady. The report from Bowman Field was not available. Once again, at Louisville International, it was 81 degrees under mostly sunny skies. Elsewhere around the region, at Bowling Green, it was sunny with a temperature of 79. It was mostly sunny with a temperature of 73 at Jackson, 82 at Evansville, and 82 at Bloomington. It was partly sunny with a temperature of 72 at Covington, 81 at Nashville, 82 at Paducah, and 74 at Indianapolis. At Lexington, it was cloudy with a temperature of 76. At Frankfort, the weather conditions were not available. And now here is the 8 to 14 day outlook for the region. This forecast is valid for the period from June 9 to 15, 2026. For Kentucky, temperatures and precipitation are forecast to be above normal. For Indiana, temperatures are forecast to be above normal, and precipitation is forecast to be normal. For Tennessee, temperatures and precipitation are forecast to be above normal. This long-term outlook is updated on NOAA Weather Radio around 5 p.m. Eastern Time each day. Now for the official National Weather Service forecast for North Central Kentucky and South Central Indiana, including the Louisville metro area. Tonight, partly cloudy. Lows in the upper 50s. Northeast winds 5 to 10 miles an hour. Tuesday, sunny. Highs in the upper 70s. Northeast winds 5 to 15 miles an hour. Tuesday night, clear. Lows in the mid 50s.
Northeast winds 5 to 15 miles an hour. Wednesday, sunny. Highs in the lower 80s. East winds up to 5 miles an hour. Wednesday night, clear. Lows in the upper 50s. East winds up to 5 miles an hour. And now the extended forecast for the radio listening area. Thursday and Thursday night, mostly clear. Highs in the mid-80s. Lows in the lower 60s. Friday and Friday night, partly cloudy. Highs in the mid-80s. Lows in the upper 60s. Saturday and Saturday night, mostly cloudy. A 40% chance of thunderstorms. Highs in the mid-80s. Lows in the upper 60s. Sunday and Sunday night, mostly cloudy with a 40% chance of thunderstorms. Highs in the mid-80s. Lows around 70. Monday and Monday night, mostly cloudy. A 40% chance of thunderstorms. Highs in the upper 80s. Lows in the lower 70s. The current time is 6:58 p.m. Eastern Daylight Time. 6 p.m. Eastern Daylight Time weather conditions across north-central Kentucky and south-central Indiana. At Louisville International, it was mostly sunny. The temperature was 81 degrees, the dew point 51, and the relative humidity 35%. The wind was north at 9 miles an hour. The pressure was 29.99 inches and steady. The report from Bowman Field was not available. Once again, at Louisville International, it was 81 degrees under mostly sunny skies. Elsewhere around the region, at Bowling Green, it was sunny, with a temperature of 79. It was mostly sunny, with a temperature of 73 at Jackson, 82 at Evansville, and 82 at Bloomington. It was partly sunny, with a temperature of 72 at Covington, 81 at Nashville, 82 at Paducah, and 74 at Indianapolis. At Lexington, it was cloudy, with a temperature of 76. At Frankfort, the weather conditions were not available. And now here is the 8 to 14 day outlook for the region. This forecast is valid for the period from June 9 to 15, 2026. For Kentucky, temperatures and precipitation are forecast to be above normal. For Indiana, temperatures are forecast to be above normal, and precipitation is forecast to be normal. For Tennessee, temperatures and precipitation are forecast to be above normal. This long-term outlook is updated on NOAA Weather Radio around 5 p.m. Eastern Time each day. Now for the official National Weather Service forecast for north-central Kentucky and south-central Indiana, including the Louisville metro area. Tonight, partly cloudy. Lows in the upper 50s. Northeast winds 5 to 10 miles an hour. Tuesday, sunny. Highs in the upper 70s. Northeast winds 5 to 15 miles an hour. Tuesday night, clear. Lows in the mid-50s. Northeast winds 5 to 15 miles an hour. Wednesday, sunny. Highs in the lower 80s. East winds up to 5 miles an hour. Wednesday night, clear. Lows in the upper 50s. East winds up to 5 miles an hour. And now the extended forecast for the radio listening area. Thursday and Thursday night, mostly clear. Highs in the mid-80s. Lows in the lower 60s. Friday and Friday night, partly cloudy. Highs in the mid-80s. Lows in the upper 60s. Saturday and Saturday night, mostly cloudy. A 40% chance of thunderstorms. Highs in the mid-80s. Lows in the upper 60s. Sunday and Sunday night, mostly cloudy with a 40% chance of thunderstorms. Highs in the mid-80s. Lows around 70. Monday and Monday night, mostly cloudy. A 40% chance of thunderstorms. Highs in the upper 80s. Lows in the lower 70s. 6 p.m. Eastern Daylight Time weather conditions across north-central Kentucky and south-central Indiana. At Louisville International, it was mostly sunny. The temperature was 81 degrees, the dew point 51, and the relative humidity 35%. The wind was north at 9 miles an hour. The pressure was 29.99 inches and steady.
the report from Bowman Field was not available. Once again, at Louisville International, it was 81 degrees under mostly sunny skies. Elsewhere around the region, at Bowling Green, it was sunny with a temperature of 79. It was mostly sunny with a temperature of 73 at Jackson, 82 at Evansville, and 82 at Bloomington. It was partly sunny with a temperature of 72 at Covington, 81 at Nashville, 82 at Paducah, and 74 at Indianapolis. At Lexington, it was cloudy with a temperature of 76. At Frankfort, the weather conditions were not available. The current time is 7:02 p.m. Eastern Daylight Time. 7 p.m. Eastern Daylight Time weather conditions across north central Kentucky and south central Indiana. At Louisville International, it was mostly sunny. The temperature was 81 degrees, the dew point 53, and the relative humidity 37%. The wind was east at 7 miles an hour. The pressure was 29.99 inches and steady. The report from Bowman Field was not available. Once again, at Louisville International, it was 81 degrees under mostly sunny skies. Elsewhere around the region, at Bowling Green, it was sunny with a temperature of 80. It was mostly sunny with a temperature of 73 at Jackson, 79 at Nashville, and 80 at Evansville. It was partly sunny with a temperature of 72 at Covington and 81 at Paducah. It was cloudy with a temperature of 74 at Lexington, 79 at Bloomington, and 72 at Indianapolis. At Frankfort, the weather conditions were not available. And now here is the 8 to 14 day outlook for the region. This forecast is valid for the period from June 9 to 15, 2026. For Kentucky, temperatures and precipitation are forecast to be above normal. For Indiana, temperatures are forecast to be above normal, and precipitation is forecast to be normal. For Tennessee, temperatures and precipitation are forecast to be above normal. This long-term outlook is updated on NOAA Weather Radio around 5 p.m. Eastern Time each day. Now for the official National Weather Service forecast for North Central Kentucky and South Central Indiana, including the Louisville metro area. Tonight, partly cloudy. Lows in the upper 50s. Northeast winds 5 to 10 miles an hour. Tuesday, sunny. Highs in the upper 70s. Northeast winds 5 to 15 miles an hour. Tuesday night, clear. Lows in the mid 50s. Northeast winds 5 to 15 miles an hour. Wednesday, sunny. Highs in the lower 80s. East winds up to 5 miles an hour. Wednesday night, clear. Lows in the upper 50s. East winds up to 5 miles an hour. And now the extended forecast for the radio listening area. Thursday and Thursday night, mostly clear. Highs in the mid 80s. Lows in the lower 60s. Friday and Friday night, partly cloudy. Highs in the mid 80s. Lows in the upper 60s. Saturday and Saturday night, mostly cloudy. A 40% chance of thunderstorms. Highs in the mid 80s. Lows in the upper 60s. Sunday and Sunday night, mostly cloudy with a 40% chance of thunderstorms. Highs in the mid 80s. Lows around 70. Monday and Monday night, mostly cloudy. A 40% chance of thunderstorms. Highs in the upper 80s. Lows in the lower 70s. 7 p.m. Eastern Daylight Time weather conditions across north central Kentucky and south central Indiana. At Louisville International, it was mostly sunny. The temperature was 81 degrees, the dew point 53, and the relative humidity 37%. The wind was east at 7 miles an hour. The pressure was 29.99 inches and steady. The report from Bowman Field was not available. Once again, at Louisville International, it was 81 degrees under mostly sunny skies. Elsewhere around the region, at Bowling Green, it was sunny with a temperature of 80. It was mostly sunny with a temperature of 73 at Jackson, 79 at Nashville, and 80 at Evansville. It was partly sunny with a temperature of 72 at Covington and 81 at Paducah.
It was cloudy, with a temperature of 74 at Lexington, 79 at Bloomington, and 72 at Indianapolis. At Frankfort, the weather conditions were not available. The current time is 7:07 p.m. Eastern Daylight Time. And now here is the 8 to 14 day outlook for the region. This forecast is valid for the period from June 9th to 15, 2026. For Kentucky, temperatures and precipitation are forecast to be above normal. For Indiana, temperatures are forecast to be above normal, and precipitation is forecast to be normal. For Tennessee, temperatures and precipitation are forecast to be above normal. This long-term outlook is updated on NOAA Weather Radio around 5 p.m. Eastern Time each day. Now for the official National Weather Service forecast for North Central Kentucky and South Central Indiana, including the Louisville metro area. Tonight, partly cloudy. Lows in the upper 50s. Northeast winds 5 to 10 miles an hour. Tuesday, sunny. Highs in the upper 70s. Northeast winds 5 to 15 miles an hour. Tuesday night, clear. Lows in the mid 50s. Northeast winds 5 to 15 miles an hour. Wednesday, sunny. Highs in the lower 80s. East winds up to 5 miles an hour. Wednesday night, clear. Lows in the upper 50s. East winds up to 5 miles an hour. And now the extended forecast for the radio listening area. Thursday and Thursday night, mostly clear. Highs in the mid 80s. Lows in the lower 60s. Friday and Friday night, partly cloudy. Highs in the mid 80s. Lows in the upper 60s. Saturday and Saturday night, mostly cloudy. A 40% chance of thunderstorms. Highs in the mid 80s. Lows in the upper 60s. Sunday and Sunday night, mostly cloudy with a 40% chance of thunderstorms. Highs in the mid 80s. Lows around 70. Monday and Monday night, mostly cloudy. A 40% chance of thunderstorms. Highs in the upper 80s. Lows in the lower 70s. 7 p.m. Eastern Daylight Time weather conditions across North Central Kentucky and South Central Indiana. At Louisville International, it was mostly sunny. The temperature was 81 degrees, the dew point 53, and the relative humidity 37%. The wind was east at 7 miles an hour. The pressure was 29.99 inches and steady. The report from Bowman Field was not available. Once again, at Louisville International, it was 81 degrees under mostly sunny skies. Elsewhere around the region, at Bowling Green, it was sunny, with a temperature of 80. It was mostly sunny, with a temperature of 73 at Jackson, 79 at Nashville, and 80 at Evansville. It was partly sunny, with a temperature of 72 at Covington, and 81 at Paducah. It was cloudy, with a temperature of 74 at Lexington, 79 at Bloomington, and 72 at Indianapolis. At Frankfort, the weather conditions were not available. 7 p.m. Eastern Daylight Time weather conditions across North Central Kentucky and South Central Indiana. At Louisville International, it was mostly sunny. The temperature was 81 degrees, the dew point 53, and the relative humidity 37%. The wind was east at 7 miles an hour. The pressure was 29.99 inches and steady. The report from Bowman Field was not available. Once again, at Louisville International, it was 81 degrees under mostly sunny skies. Elsewhere around the region, at Bowling Green, it was sunny, with a temperature of 80. It was mostly sunny, with a temperature of 73 at Jackson, 79 at Nashville, and 80 at Evansville. It was partly sunny, with a temperature of 72 at Covington, and 81 at Paducah. It was cloudy, with a temperature of 74 at Lexington, 79 at Bloomington, and 72 at Indianapolis. At Frankfort, the weather conditions were not available. And now here is the 8 to 14 day outlook for the region. This forecast is valid for the period from June 9th to 15, 2026. For Kentucky, temperatures and precipitation are forecast to be above normal. For Indiana, temperatures are forecast to be above normal,
and precipitation is forecast to be normal. For Tennessee, temperatures and precipitation are forecast to be above normal. This long-term outlook is updated on NOAA Weather Radio around 5 p.m. Eastern Time each day. Now for the official National Weather Service forecast for North Central Kentucky and South Central Indiana, including the Louisville metro area. Tonight, partly cloudy. Lows in the upper 50s. Northeast winds 5 to 10 miles an hour. Tuesday, sunny. Highs in the upper 70s. Northeast winds 5 to 15 miles an hour. Tuesday night, clear. Lows in the mid-50s. Northeast winds 5 to 15 miles an hour. Wednesday, sunny. Highs in the lower 80s. East winds up to 5 miles an hour. Wednesday night, clear. Lows in the upper 50s. East winds up to 5 miles an hour. And now the extended forecast for the radio listening area. Thursday and Thursday night, mostly clear. Highs in the mid-80s. Lows in the lower 60s. Friday and Friday night, partly cloudy. Highs in the mid-80s. Lows in the upper 60s. Saturday and Saturday night, mostly cloudy. A 40% chance of thunderstorms. Highs in the mid-80s. Lows in the upper 60s. Sunday and Sunday night, mostly cloudy with a 40% chance of thunderstorms. Highs in the mid-80s. Lows around 70. Monday and Monday night, mostly cloudy. A 40% chance of thunderstorms. Highs in the upper 80s. Lows in the lower 70s. 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Broadcast from the National Weather Service Forecast Office in Louisville, on a transmitter located in Floyd County, Indiana, on a frequency of 162.475 MHz. The current time is 7:14 p.m. Eastern Daylight Time. 7 p.m. Eastern Daylight Time weather conditions across north central Kentucky and south central Indiana. At Louisville International, it was mostly sunny. The temperature was 81 degrees, the dew point 53, and the relative humidity 37%. The wind was east at 7 miles an hour. The pressure was 29.99 inches and steady. The report from Bowman Field was not available. Once again, at Louisville International it was 81 degrees under mostly sunny skies. Elsewhere around the region, at Bowling Green, it was sunny, with a temperature of 80. It was mostly sunny, with a temperature of 73 at Jackson, 79 at Nashville, and 80 at Evansville. It was partly sunny, with a temperature of 72 at Covington, and 81 at Paducah. It was cloudy, with a temperature of 74 at Lexington, 79 at Bloomington, and 72 at Indianapolis. At Frankfort, the weather conditions were not available. And now here is the 8 to 14 day outlook for the region. This forecast is valid for the period from June 9th to 15, 2026. For Kentucky, temperatures and precipitation are forecast to be above normal. For Indiana, temperatures are forecast to be above normal, and precipitation is forecast to be normal. For Tennessee, temperatures and precipitation are forecast to be above normal. This long-term outlook is updated on NOAA Weather Radio around 5 p.m. Eastern Time each day. Now for the official National Weather Service forecast for North Central Kentucky and South Central Indiana, including the Louisville metro area. Tonight, partly cloudy. Lows in the upper 50s. Northeast winds 5 to 10 miles an hour. Tuesday, sunny. Highs in the upper 70s. Northeast winds 5 to 15 miles an hour. Tuesday night, clear. Lows in the mid-50s. Northeast winds 5 to 15 miles an hour. Wednesday, sunny. Highs in the lower 80s. East winds up to 5 miles an hour. Wednesday night, clear. Lows in the upper 50s. East winds up to 5 miles an hour. And now the extended forecast for the radio listening area. Thursday and Thursday night, mostly clear. Highs in the mid-80s.
lows in the lower 60s. Friday and Friday night, partly cloudy. Highs in the mid-80s. Lows in the upper 60s. Saturday and Saturday night, mostly cloudy. A 40% chance of thunderstorms. Highs in the mid-80s. Lows in the upper 60s. Sunday and Sunday night, mostly cloudy with a 40% chance of thunderstorms. Highs in the mid-80s. Lows around 70. Monday and Monday night, mostly cloudy. A 40% chance of thunderstorms. Highs in the upper 80s. Lows in the lower 70s. The current time is 7:17 p.m. Eastern Daylight Time. 7 p.m. Eastern Daylight Time weather conditions across north central Kentucky and south central Indiana. At Louisville International, it was mostly sunny. The temperature was 81 degrees, the dew point 53, and the relative humidity 37%. The wind was east at 7 miles an hour. The pressure was 29.99 inches and steady. The report from Bowman Field was not available. Once again, at Louisville International, it was 81 degrees under mostly sunny skies. Elsewhere around the region, at Bowling Green, it was sunny, with a temperature of 80. It was mostly sunny, with a temperature of 73 at Jackson, 79 at Nashville, and 80 at Evansville. It was partly sunny, with a temperature of 72 at Covington, and 81 at Paducah. It was cloudy, with a temperature of 74 at Lexington, 79 at Bloomington, and 72 at Indianapolis. At Frankfort, the weather conditions were not available. And now here is the 8 to 14 day outlook for the region. This forecast is valid for the period from June 9th to 15, 2026. For Kentucky, temperatures and precipitation are forecast to be above normal. For Indiana, temperatures are forecast to be above normal, and precipitation is forecast to be normal. For Tennessee, temperatures and precipitation are forecast to be above normal. This long-term outlook is updated on NOAA Weather Radio around 5 p.m. Eastern Time each day. Now for the official National Weather Service forecast for North Central Kentucky and South Central Indiana, including the Louisville metro area. Tonight, partly cloudy. Lows in the upper 50s. Northeast winds 5 to 10 miles an hour. Tuesday, sunny. Highs in the upper 70s. Northeast winds 5 to 15 miles an hour. Tuesday night, clear. Lows in the mid-50s. Northeast winds 5 to 15 miles an hour. Wednesday, sunny. Highs in the lower 80s. East winds up to 5 miles an hour. Wednesday night, clear. Lows in the upper 50s. East winds up to 5 miles an hour. And now the extended forecast for the radio listening area. Thursday and Thursday night, mostly clear. Highs in the mid-80s. Lows in the lower 60s. Friday and Friday night, partly cloudy. Highs in the mid-80s. Lows in the upper 60s. Saturday and Saturday night, mostly cloudy. A 40% chance of thunderstorms. Highs in the mid-80s. Lows in the upper 60s. Sunday and Sunday night, mostly cloudy with a 40% chance of thunderstorms. Highs in the mid-80s. Lows around 70. Monday and Monday night, mostly cloudy. A 40% chance of thunderstorms. Highs in the upper 80s. Lows in the lower 70s. 7 p.m. Eastern Daylight Time weather conditions across north central Kentucky and south central Indiana. At Louisville International, it was mostly sunny. The temperature was 81 degrees, the dew point 53, and the relative humidity 37%. The wind was east at 7 miles an hour. The pressure was 29.99 inches and steady. The report from Bowman Field was not available. Once again, at Louisville International, it was 81 degrees under mostly sunny skies. Elsewhere around the region, at Bowling Green, it was sunny, with a temperature of 80. It was mostly sunny, with a temperature of 73 at Jackson, 79 at Nashville, and 80 at Evansville. It was partly sunny, with a temperature of 72 at Covington, and 81 at Paducah.
It was cloudy, with a temperature of 74 at Lexington, 79 at Bloomington, and 72 at Indianapolis. At Frankfort, the weather conditions were not available. The current time is 7:22 p.m. Eastern Daylight Time. And now here is the 8 to 14 day outlook for the region. This forecast is valid for the period from June 9th to 15, 2026. For Kentucky, temperatures and precipitation are forecast to be above normal. For Indiana, temperatures are forecast to be above normal, and precipitation is forecast to be normal. For Tennessee, temperatures and precipitation are forecast to be above normal. This long-term outlook is updated on NOAA Weather Radio around 5 p.m. Eastern Time each day. Now for the official National Weather Service forecast for North Central Kentucky and South Central Indiana, including the Louisville metro area. Tonight, partly cloudy. Lows in the upper 50s. Northeast winds 5 to 10 miles an hour. Tuesday, sunny. Highs in the upper 70s. Northeast winds 5 to 15 miles an hour. Tuesday night, clear. Lows in the mid 50s. Northeast winds 5 to 15 miles an hour. Wednesday, sunny. Highs in the lower 80s. East winds up to 5 miles an hour. Wednesday night, clear. Lows in the upper 50s. East winds up to 5 miles an hour. And now the extended forecast for the radio listening area. Thursday and Thursday night, mostly clear. Highs in the mid 80s. Lows in the lower 60s. Friday and Friday night, partly cloudy. Highs in the mid 80s. Lows in the upper 60s. Saturday and Saturday night, mostly cloudy. A 40% chance of thunderstorms. Highs in the mid 80s. Lows in the upper 60s. Sunday and Sunday night, mostly cloudy with a 40% chance of thunderstorms. Highs in the mid 80s. Lows around 70. Monday and Monday night, mostly cloudy. A 40% chance of thunderstorms. Highs in the upper 80s. Lows in the lower 70s. 7 p.m. Eastern Daylight Time weather conditions across North Central Kentucky and South Central Indiana. At Louisville International, it was mostly sunny. The temperature was 81 degrees, the dew point 53, and the relative humidity 37%. The wind was east at 7 miles an hour. The pressure was 29.99 inches and steady. The report from Bowman Field was not available. Once again, at Louisville International, it was 81 degrees under mostly sunny skies. Elsewhere around the region, at Bowling Green, it was sunny, with a temperature of 80. It was mostly sunny, with a temperature of 73 at Jackson, 79 at Nashville, and 80 at Evansville. It was partly sunny, with a temperature of 72 at Covington, and 81 at Paducah. It was cloudy, with a temperature of 74 at Lexington, 79 at Bloomington, and 72 at Indianapolis. At Frankfort, the weather conditions were not available. And now here is the 8 to 14 day outlook for the region. This forecast is valid for the period from June 9th to 15, 2026. For Kentucky, temperatures and precipitation are forecast to be above normal. For Indiana, temperatures are forecast to be above normal, and precipitation is forecast to be normal. For Tennessee, temperatures and precipitation are forecast to be above normal. This long-term outlook is updated on NOAA Weather Radio around 5 p.m. Eastern Time each day. Now for the official National Weather Service forecast for North Central Kentucky and South Central Indiana, including the Louisville metro area. Tonight, partly cloudy. Lows in the upper 50s. Northeast winds 5 to 10 miles an hour. Tuesday, sunny. Highs in the upper 70s. Northeast winds 5 to 15 miles an hour. Tuesday night, clear. Lows in the mid 50s. Northeast winds 5 to 15 miles an hour. Wednesday, sunny. Highs in the lower 80s. East winds up to 5 miles an hour. Wednesday night, clear. Lows in the upper 50s. East winds up to 5 miles an hour.
And now the extended forecast for the radio listening area. Thursday and Thursday night, mostly clear. Highs in the mid-80s. Lows in the lower 60s. Friday and Friday night, partly cloudy. Highs in the mid-80s. Lows in the upper 60s. Saturday and Saturday night, mostly cloudy. A 40% chance of thunderstorms. Highs in the mid-80s. Lows in the upper 60s. Sunday and Sunday night, mostly cloudy with a 40% chance of thunderstorms. Highs in the mid-80s. Lows around 70. Monday and Monday night, mostly cloudy. A 40% chance of thunderstorms. Highs in the upper 80s. Lows in the lower 70s. The current time is 7:27 p.m. Eastern Daylight Time. 7 p.m. Eastern Daylight Time weather conditions across north central Kentucky and south central Indiana. At Louisville International, it was mostly sunny. The temperature was 81 degrees, the dew point 53, and the relative humidity 37%. The wind was east at 7 miles an hour. The pressure was 29.99 inches and steady. The report from Bowman Field was not available. Once again, at Louisville International, it was 81 degrees under mostly sunny skies. Elsewhere around the region, at Bowling Green, it was sunny, with a temperature of 80. It was mostly sunny, with a temperature of 73 at Jackson, 79 at Nashville, and 80 at Evansville. It was partly sunny, with a temperature of 72 at Covington, and 81 at Paducah. It was cloudy, with a temperature of 74 at Lexington, 79 at Bloomington, and 72 at Indianapolis. At Frankfort, the weather conditions were not available. And now here is the 8 to 14 day outlook for the region. This forecast is valid for the period from June 9 to 15, 2026. For Kentucky, temperatures and precipitation are forecast to be above normal. For Indiana, temperatures are forecast to be above normal, and precipitation is forecast to be normal. For Tennessee, temperatures and precipitation are forecast to be above normal. This long-term outlook is updated on NOAA Weather Radio around 5 p.m. Eastern Time each day. Now for the official National Weather Service forecast for North Central Kentucky and South Central Indiana, including the Louisville metro area. Tonight, partly cloudy. Lows in the upper 50s. Northeast winds 5 to 10 miles an hour. Tuesday, sunny. Highs in the upper 70s. Northeast winds 5 to 15 miles an hour. Tuesday night, clear. Lows in the mid 50s. Northeast winds 5 to 15 miles an hour. Wednesday, sunny. Highs in the lower 80s. East winds up to 5 miles an hour. Wednesday night, clear. Lows in the upper 50s. East winds up to 5 miles an hour. And now the extended forecast for the radio listening area. Thursday and Thursday night, mostly clear. Highs in the mid-80s. Lows in the lower 60s. Friday and Friday night, partly cloudy. Highs in the mid-80s. Lows in the upper 60s. Saturday and Saturday night, mostly cloudy. A 40% chance of thunderstorms. Highs in the mid-80s. Lows in the upper 60s. Sunday and Sunday night, mostly cloudy with a 40% chance of thunderstorms. Highs in the mid-80s. Lows around 70. Monday and Monday night, mostly cloudy. A 40% chance of thunderstorms. Highs in the upper 80s. Lows in the lower 70s. 7 p.m. Eastern Daylight Time weather conditions across north central Kentucky and south central Indiana. At Louisville International, it was mostly sunny. The temperature was 81 degrees, the dew point 53, and the relative humidity 37%. The wind was east at 7 miles an hour. The pressure was 29.99 inches and steady. The report from Bowman Field was not available. Once again, at Louisville International, it was 81 degrees under mostly sunny skies. Elsewhere around the region, at Bowling Green, it was sunny, with a temperature of 80. It was mostly sunny, with a temperature of 73 at Jackson,
79 at Nashville and 80 at Evansville. It was partly sunny, with a temperature of 72 at Covington and 81 at Paducah. It was cloudy, with a temperature of 74 at Lexington, 79 at Bloomington, and 72 at Indianapolis. At Frankfort, the weather conditions were not available. The current time is 7:32 p.m. Eastern Daylight Time. And now here is the 8 to 14 day outlook for the region. This forecast is valid for the period from June 9 to 15, 2026. For Kentucky, temperatures and precipitation are forecast to be above normal. For Indiana, temperatures are forecast to be above normal, and precipitation is forecast to be normal. For Tennessee, temperatures and precipitation are forecast to be above normal. This long-term outlook is updated on NOAA Weather Radio around 5 p.m. Eastern Time each day. Now for the official National Weather Service forecast for North Central Kentucky and South Central Indiana, including the Louisville metro area. Tonight, partly cloudy. Lows in the upper 50s. Northeast winds 5 to 10 miles an hour. Tuesday, sunny. Highs in the upper 70s. Northeast winds 5 to 15 miles an hour. Tuesday night, clear. Lows in the mid 50s. Northeast winds 5 to 15 miles an hour. Wednesday, sunny. Highs in the lower 80s. East winds up to 5 miles an hour. Wednesday night, clear. Lows in the upper 50s. East winds up to 5 miles an hour. And now the extended forecast for the radio listening area. Thursday and Thursday night, mostly clear. Highs in the mid 80s. Lows in the lower 60s. Friday and Friday night, partly cloudy. Highs in the mid 80s. Lows in the upper 60s. Saturday and Saturday night, mostly cloudy. A 40% chance of thunderstorms. Highs in the mid 80s. Lows in the upper 60s. Sunday and Sunday night, mostly cloudy with a 40% chance of thunderstorms. Highs in the mid 80s. Lows around 70. Monday and Monday night, mostly cloudy. A 40% chance of thunderstorms. Highs in the upper 80s. Lows in the lower 70s. 7 p.m. Eastern Daylight Time weather conditions across North Central Kentucky and South Central Indiana. At Louisville International, it was mostly sunny. The temperature was 81 degrees, the dew point 53, and the relative humidity 37%. The wind was east at 7 miles an hour. The pressure was 29.99 inches and steady. The report from Bowman Field was not available. Once again, at Louisville International it was 81 degrees under mostly sunny skies. Elsewhere around the region, at Bowling Green, it was sunny, with a temperature of 80. It was mostly sunny, with a temperature of 73 at Jackson, 79 at Nashville, and 80 at Evansville. It was partly sunny, with a temperature of 72 at Covington and 81 at Paducah. It was cloudy, with a temperature of 74 at Lexington, 79 at Bloomington, and 72 at Indianapolis. At Frankfort, the weather conditions were not available. And now here is the 8 to 14 day outlook for the region. This forecast is valid for the period from June 9 to 15, 2026. For Kentucky, temperatures and precipitation are forecast to be above normal. For Indiana, temperatures are forecast to be above normal, and precipitation is forecast to be normal. For Tennessee, temperatures and precipitation are forecast to be above normal. This long-term outlook is updated on NOAA Weather Radio around 5 p.m. Eastern Time each day. Now for the official National Weather Service forecast for North Central Kentucky and South Central Indiana, including the Louisville metro area. Tonight, partly cloudy. Lows in the upper 50s. Northeast winds 5 to 10 miles an hour. Tuesday, sunny. Highs in the upper 70s. Northeast winds 5 to 15 miles an hour. Tuesday night, clear. Lows in the mid 50s. Northeast winds 5 to 15 miles an hour. Wednesday, sunny. Highs in the lower 80s. East winds up to 5 miles an hour.
Wednesday night, clear. Lows in the upper 50s. East winds up to 5 miles an hour. And now the extended forecast for the radio listening area. Thursday and Thursday night, mostly clear.

tonight, mostly cloudy. A 40% chance of thunderstorms. Highs in the upper 80s. Lows in the lower 70s. The current time is 7:37 p.m. Eastern Daylight Time. 7 p.m. Eastern Daylight Time weather conditions across north central Kentucky and south central Indiana. At Louisville International, it was mostly sunny. The temperature was 81 degrees, the dew point 53, and the relative humidity 37%. The wind was east at 7 miles an hour. The pressure was 29.99 inches and steady. The report from Bowman Field was not available. Once again, at Louisville International, it was 81 degrees under mostly sunny skies. Elsewhere around the region, at Bowling Green, it was sunny, with a temperature of 80. It was mostly sunny, with a temperature of 73 at Jackson, 79 at Nashville, and 80 at Evansville. It was partly sunny, with a temperature of 72 at Covington, and 81 at Paducah. It was cloudy, with a temperature of 74 at Lexington, 79 at Bloomington, and 72 at Indianapolis. At Frankfort, the weather conditions were not available. And now here is the 8 to 14 day outlook for the region. This forecast is valid for the period from June 9th to 15, 2026. For Kentucky, temperatures and precipitation are forecast to be above normal. For Indiana, temperatures are forecast to be above normal, and precipitation is forecast to be normal. For Tennessee, temperatures and precipitation are forecast to be above normal. This long-term outlook is updated on NOAA Weather Radio around 5 p.m. Eastern Time each day. Now for the official National Weather Service forecast for North Central Kentucky and South Central Indiana, including the Louisville metro area. Tonight, partly cloudy. Lows in the upper 50s. Northeast winds 5 to 10 miles an hour. Tuesday, sunny. Highs in the upper 70s. Northeast winds 5 to 15 miles an hour. Tuesday night, clear. Lows in the mid 50s. Northeast winds 5 to 15 miles an hour. Wednesday, sunny. Highs in the lower 80s. East winds up to 5 miles an hour. Wednesday night, clear. Lows in the upper 50s. East winds up to 5 miles an hour. And now the extended forecast for the radio listening area. Thursday and Thursday night, mostly clear. Highs in the mid-80s. Lows in the lower 60s. Friday and Friday night, partly cloudy. Highs in the mid-80s. Lows in the upper 60s. Saturday and Saturday night, mostly cloudy. A 40% chance of thunderstorms. Highs in the mid-80s. Lows in the upper 60s. Sunday and Sunday night, mostly cloudy with a 40% chance of thunderstorms. Highs in the mid-80s. Lows around 70. Monday and Monday night, mostly cloudy. A 40% chance of thunderstorms. Highs in the upper 80s. Lows in the lower 70s. 7 p.m. Eastern Daylight Time weather conditions across north central Kentucky and south central Indiana. At Louisville International, it was mostly sunny. The temperature was 81 degrees, the dew point 53, and the relative humidity 37%. The wind was east at 7 miles an hour. The pressure was 29.99 inches and steady. The report from Bowman Field was not available. Once again, at Louisville International, it was 81 degrees under mostly sunny skies. Elsewhere around the region, at Bowling Green, it was sunny, with a temperature of 80. It was mostly sunny, with a temperature of 73 at Jackson, 79 at Nashville, and 80 at Evansville. It was partly sunny, with a temperature of 72 at Covington, and 81 at Paducah. It was cloudy, with a temperature of 74 at Lexington, 79 at Bloomington, and 72 at Indianapolis. At Frankfort, the weather conditions were not available. 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

The current time is 7:42 p.m. Eastern Daylight Time. And now here is the 8 to 14 day outlook for the region. This forecast is valid for the period from June 9th to 15, 2026. For Kentucky, temperatures and precipitation are forecast to be above normal. For Indiana, temperatures are forecast to be above normal, and precipitation is forecast to be normal. For Tennessee, temperatures and precipitation are forecast to be above normal. This long-term outlook is updated on NOAA Weather Radio around 5 p.m. Eastern Time each day. Now for the official National Weather Service forecast for North Central Kentucky and South Central Indiana, including the Louisville metro area. Tonight, partly cloudy. Lows in the upper 50s. Northeast winds 5 to 10 miles an hour. Tuesday, sunny. Highs in the upper 70s. Northeast winds 5 to 15 miles an hour. Tuesday night, clear. Lows in the mid 50s. Northeast winds 5 to 15 miles an hour. Wednesday, sunny. Highs in the lower 80s. East winds up to 5 miles an hour. Wednesday night, clear. Lows in the upper 50s. East winds up to 5 miles an hour. And now the extended forecast for the radio listening area. Thursday and Thursday night, mostly clear. Highs in the mid 80s. Lows in the lower 60s. Friday and Friday night, partly cloudy. Highs in the mid 80s. Lows in the upper 60s. Saturday and Saturday night, mostly cloudy. A 40% chance of thunderstorms. Highs in the mid 80s. Lows in the upper 60s. Sunday and Sunday night, mostly cloudy with a 40% chance of thunderstorms. Highs in the mid 80s. Lows around 70. Monday and Monday night, mostly cloudy. A 40% chance of thunderstorms. Highs in the upper 80s. Lows in the lower 70s. 7 p.m. Eastern Daylight Time weather conditions across North Central Kentucky and South Central Indiana. At Louisville International, it was mostly sunny. The temperature was 81 degrees, the dew point 53, and the relative humidity 37%. The wind was east at 7 miles an hour. The pressure was 29.99 inches and steady. The report from Bowman Field was not available. Once again, at Louisville International, it was 81 degrees under mostly sunny skies. Elsewhere around the region, at Bowling Green, it was sunny, with a temperature of 80. It was mostly sunny, with a temperature of 73 at Jackson, 79 at Nashville, and 80 at Evansville. It was partly sunny, with a temperature of 72 at Covington, and 81 at Paducah. It was cloudy, with a temperature of 74 at Lexington, 79 at Bloomington, and 72 at Indianapolis. At Frankfort, the weather conditions were not available. And now here is the 8 to 14 day outlook for the region. This forecast is valid for the period from June 9th to 15, 2026. For Kentucky, temperatures and precipitation are forecast to be above normal. For Indiana, temperatures are forecast to be above normal, and precipitation is forecast to be normal. For Tennessee, temperatures and precipitation are forecast to be above normal. This long-term outlook is updated on NOAA Weather Radio around 5 p.m. Eastern Time each day. Now for the official National Weather Service forecast for North Central Kentucky and South Central Indiana, including the Louisville metro area. Tonight, partly cloudy. Lows in the upper 50s. Northeast winds 5 to 10 miles an hour. Tuesday, sunny. Highs in the upper 70s. Northeast winds 5 to 15 miles an hour. Tuesday night, clear. Lows in the mid 50s. Northeast winds 5 to 15 miles an hour. Wednesday, sunny. Highs in the lower 80s. East winds up to 5 miles an hour. Wednesday night, clear. Lows in the upper 50s. East winds up to 5 miles an hour. And now the extended forecast for the radio listening area. Thursday and Thursday night, mostly clear. Highs in the mid 80s. Lows in the lower 60s.
Friday and Friday night, partly cloudy. Highs in the mid-80s. Lows in the upper 60s. Saturday and Saturday night, mostly cloudy. A 40% chance of thunderstorms. Highs in the mid-80s. Lows in the upper 60s. Sunday and Sunday night, mostly cloudy with a 40% chance of thunderstorms. Highs in the mid-80s. Lows around 70. Monday and Monday night, mostly cloudy. A 40% chance of thunderstorms. Highs in the upper 80s. Lows in the lower 70s. The current time is 7:48 p.m. Eastern Daylight Time. 7 p.m. Eastern Daylight Time weather conditions across north central Kentucky and south central Indiana. At Louisville International, it was mostly sunny. The temperature was 81 degrees, the dew point 53, and the relative humidity 37%. The wind was east at 7 miles an hour. The pressure was 29.99 inches and steady. The report from Bowman Field was not available. Once again, at Louisville International, it was 81 degrees under mostly sunny skies. Elsewhere around the region, at Bowling Green, it was sunny, with a temperature of 80. It was mostly sunny, with a temperature of 73 at Jackson, 79 at Nashville, and 80 at Evansville. It was partly sunny, with a temperature of 72 at Covington, and 81 at Paducah. It was cloudy, with a temperature of 74 at Lexington, 79 at Bloomington, and 72 at Indianapolis. At Frankfort, the weather conditions were not available. And now here is the 8 to 14 day outlook for the region. This forecast is valid for the period from June 9th to 15, 2026. For Kentucky, temperatures and precipitation are forecast to be above normal. For Indiana, temperatures are forecast to be above normal, and precipitation is forecast to be normal. For Tennessee, temperatures and precipitation are forecast to be above normal. This long-term outlook is updated on NOAA Weather Radio around 5 p.m. Eastern Time each day. Now for the official National Weather Service forecast for North Central Kentucky and South Central Indiana, including the Louisville metro area. Tonight, partly cloudy. Lows in the upper 50s. Northeast winds 5 to 10 miles an hour. Tuesday, sunny. Highs in the upper 70s. Northeast winds 5 to 15 miles an hour. Tuesday night, clear. Lows in the mid-50s. Northeast winds 5 to 15 miles an hour. Wednesday, sunny. Highs in the lower 80s. East winds up to 5 miles an hour. Wednesday night, clear. Lows in the upper 50s. East winds up to 5 miles an hour. And now the extended forecast for the radio listening area. Thursday and Thursday night, mostly clear. Highs in the mid-80s. Lows in the lower 60s. Friday and Friday night, partly cloudy. Highs in the mid-80s. Lows in the upper 60s. Saturday and Saturday night, mostly cloudy. A 40% chance of thunderstorms. Highs in the mid-80s. Lows in the upper 60s. Sunday and Sunday night, mostly cloudy with a 40% chance of thunderstorms. Highs in the mid-80s. Lows around 70. Monday and Monday night, mostly cloudy. A 40% chance of thunderstorms. Highs in the upper 80s. Lows in the lower 70s. 7 p.m. Eastern Daylight Time weather conditions across north central Kentucky and south central Indiana. At Louisville International, it was mostly sunny. The temperature was 81 degrees, the dew point 53, and the relative humidity 37%. The wind was east at 7 miles an hour. The pressure was 29.99 inches and steady. The report from Bowman Field was not available. Once again, at Louisville International, it was 81 degrees under mostly sunny skies. Elsewhere around the region, at Bowling Green, it was sunny, with a temperature of 80. It was mostly sunny, with a temperature of 73 at Jackson, 79 at Nashville, and 80 at Evansville. It was partly sunny, with a temperature of 72 at Covington, and 81 at Paducah. It was cloudy, with a temperature of 74 at Lexington,
79 at Bloomington, and 72 at Indianapolis. At Frankfurt, the weather conditions were not available. The current time is 7:52 p.m. Eastern Daylight Time. And now here is the 8 to 14 day outlook for the region. This forecast is valid for the period from June 9th to 15, 2026. For Kentucky, temperatures and precipitation are forecast to be above normal. For Indiana, temperatures are forecast to be above normal, and precipitation is forecast to be normal. For Tennessee, temperatures and precipitation are forecast to be above normal. This long-term outlook is updated on NOAA Weather Radio around 5 p.m. Eastern Time each day. Now for the official National Weather Service forecast for North Central Kentucky and South Central Indiana, including the Louisville metro area. Tonight, partly cloudy. Lows in the upper 50s. Northeast winds 5 to 10 miles an hour. Tuesday, sunny. Highs in the upper 70s. Northeast winds 5 to 15 miles an hour. Tuesday night, clear. Lows in the mid 50s. Northeast winds 5 to 15 miles an hour. Wednesday, sunny. Highs in the lower 80s. East winds up to 5 miles an hour. Wednesday night, clear. Lows in the upper 50s. East winds up to 5 miles an hour. And now the extended forecast for the radio listening area. Thursday and Thursday night, mostly clear. Highs in the mid 80s. Lows in the lower 60s. Friday and Friday night, partly cloudy. Highs in the mid 80s. Lows in the upper 60s. Saturday and Saturday night, mostly cloudy. A 40% chance of thunderstorms. Highs in the mid 80s. Lows in the upper 60s. Sunday and Sunday night, mostly cloudy with a 40% chance of thunderstorms. Highs in the mid 80s. Lows around 70. Monday and Monday night, mostly cloudy. A 40% chance of thunderstorms. Highs in the upper 80s. Lows in the lower 70s. 7 p.m. Eastern Daylight Time weather conditions across North Central Kentucky and South Central Indiana. At Louisville International, it was mostly sunny. The temperature was 81 degrees, the dew point 53, and the relative humidity 37%. The wind was east at 7 miles an hour. The pressure was 29.99 inches and steady. The report from Bowman Field was not available. Once again, at Louisville International, it was 81 degrees under mostly sunny skies. Elsewhere around the region, at Bowling Green, it was sunny, with a temperature of 80. It was mostly sunny, with a temperature of 73 at Jackson, 79 at Nashville, and 80 at Evansville. It was partly sunny, with a temperature of 72 at Covington, and 81 at Paducah. It was cloudy, with a temperature of 74 at Lexington, 79 at Bloomington, and 72 at Indianapolis. At Frankfurt, the weather conditions were not available. And now here is the 8 to 14 day outlook for the region. This forecast is valid for the period from June 9th to 15, 2026. For Kentucky, temperatures and precipitation are forecast to be above normal. For Indiana, temperatures are forecast to be above normal, and precipitation is forecast to be normal. For Tennessee, temperatures and precipitation are forecast to be above normal. This long-term outlook is updated on NOAA Weather Radio around 5 p.m. Eastern Time each day. Now for the official National Weather Service forecast for North Central Kentucky and South Central Indiana, including the Louisville metro area. Tonight, partly cloudy. Lows in the upper 50s. Northeast winds 5 to 10 miles an hour. Tuesday, sunny. Highs in the upper 70s. Northeast winds 5 to 15 miles an hour. Tuesday night, clear. Lows in the mid 50s. Northeast winds 5 to 15 miles an hour. Wednesday, sunny. Highs in the lower 80s. East winds up to 5 miles an hour. Wednesday night, clear. Lows in the upper 50s. East winds up to 5 miles an hour. And now the extended forecast for the radio listening area.
Thursday and Thursday night, mostly clear. Highs in the mid-80s. Lows in the lower 60s. Friday and Friday night, partly cloudy. Highs in the mid-80s. Lows in the upper 60s. Saturday and Saturday night, mostly cloudy. A 40% chance of thunderstorms. Highs in the mid-80s. Lows in the upper 60s. Sunday and Sunday night, mostly cloudy with a 40% chance of thunderstorms. Highs in the mid-80s. Lows around 70. Monday and Monday night, mostly cloudy. A 40% chance of thunderstorms. Highs in the upper 80s. Lows in the lower 70s. The current time is 7:58 p.m. Eastern Daylight Time. 7 p.m. Eastern Daylight Time weather conditions across north central Kentucky and south central Indiana. At Louisville International, it was mostly sunny. The temperature was 81 degrees, the dew point 53, and the relative humidity 37%. The wind was east at 7 miles an hour. The pressure was 29.99 inches and steady. The report from Bowman Field was not available. Once again, at Louisville International, it was 81 degrees under mostly sunny skies. Elsewhere around the region, at Bowling Green, it was sunny, with a temperature of 80. It was mostly sunny, with a temperature of 73 at Jackson, 79 at Nashville, and 80 at Evansville. It was partly sunny, with a temperature of 72 at Covington, and 81 at Paducah. It was cloudy, with a temperature of 74 at Lexington, 79 at Bloomington, and 72 at Indianapolis. At Frankfort, the weather conditions were not available. And now here is the 8 to 14 day outlook for the region. This forecast is valid for the period from June 9 to 15, 2026. For Kentucky, temperatures and precipitation are forecast to be above normal. For Indiana, temperatures are forecast to be above normal, and precipitation is forecast to be normal. For Tennessee, temperatures and precipitation are forecast to be above normal. This long-term outlook is updated on NOAA Weather Radio around 5 p.m. Eastern Time each day. Now for the official National Weather Service forecast for North Central Kentucky and South Central Indiana, including the Louisville metro area. Tonight, partly cloudy. Lows in the upper 50s. Northeast winds 5 to 10 miles an hour. Tuesday, sunny. Highs in the upper 70s. Northeast winds 5 to 15 miles an hour. Tuesday night, clear. Lows in the mid 50s. Northeast winds 5 to 15 miles an hour. Wednesday, sunny. Highs in the lower 80s. East winds up to 5 miles an hour. Wednesday night, clear. Lows in the upper 50s. East winds up to 5 miles an hour. And now the extended forecast for the radio listening area. Thursday and Thursday night, mostly clear. Highs in the mid-80s. Lows in the lower 60s. Friday and Friday night, partly cloudy. Highs in the mid-80s. Lows in the upper 60s. Saturday and Saturday night, mostly cloudy. A 40% chance of thunderstorms. Highs in the mid-80s. Lows in the upper 60s. Sunday and Sunday night, mostly cloudy with a 40% chance of thunderstorms. Highs in the mid-80s. Lows around 70. Monday and Monday night, mostly cloudy. A 40% chance of thunderstorms. Highs in the upper 80s. Lows in the lower 70s. 7 p.m. Eastern Daylight Time weather conditions across north central Kentucky and south central Indiana. At Louisville International, it was mostly sunny. The temperature was 81 degrees, the dew point 53, and the relative humidity 37%. The wind was east at 7 miles an hour. The pressure was 29.99 inches and steady. The report from Bowman Field was not available. Once again, at Louisville International, it was 81 degrees under mostly sunny skies. Elsewhere around the region, at Bowling Green, it was sunny, with a temperature of 80. It was mostly sunny, with a temperature of 73 at Jackson, 79 at Nashville, and 80 at Evansville.
It was partly sunny, with a temperature of 72 at Covington,